Highs in the upper 50s. Sunday night, mostly cloudy with a 50% chance of showers. Lows in the upper 30s. Monday, cloudy. A chance of showers in the morning, then showers likely in the afternoon. Highs in the lower 50s. Chance of rain 60%. Monday night, mostly cloudy. Rain showers likely in the evening, then a chance of rain showers after midnight. Lows in the mid-30s. Chance of rain 70%. Tuesday, mostly cloudy with a chance of rain showers in the morning, then partly sunny with a slight chance of rain showers in the afternoon. Highs in the mid-50s. Chance of rain 30%. Tuesday night, mostly cloudy. Widespread frost after midnight. Lows in the mid-30s. Wednesday, decreasing clouds. Highs in the mid-60s. For Western Lake Sakakawea, tonight, strong winds. West winds 40 to 55 miles per hour, decreasing to 25 to 35 miles per hour. Blowing gust early in the evening. Mostly clear. Lows in the upper 40s. Friday, very windy. West winds 30 to 45 miles per hour. Sunny. Highs in the lower 70s. For Eastern Lake Sakakawea, tonight, very windy. West winds 30 to 45 miles per hour, decreasing to 25 to 35 miles per hour after midnight. Areas are blowing gust early in the evening. Mostly clear. Lows in the upper 40s. Friday, very windy. West winds 30 to 45 miles per hour. Sunny. Highs in the lower 70s. For Northern Lake Oahe, tonight, windy. West winds 25 to 35 miles per hour, decreasing to 10 to 20 miles per hour in the late evening and overnight. Patchy blowing gust early in the evening. Mostly clear. Lows in the upper 40s. Friday, windy. West winds 15 to 25 miles per hour, increasing to 25 to 35 miles per hour in the late morning and afternoon. Sunny. Highs in the upper 70s. Here are the weather conditions at 7 p.m. Central Daylight Time. Bismarck, cloudy. Temperature 74 degrees, relative humidity 23%. Wind west at 23 miles an hour, gusting to 36. Pressure 29.59 inches and rising. Mendon, mostly sunny. 73 degrees, relative humidity 33%. Wind west at 22 miles an hour, gusting to 32. Hazen, sunny. 73 degrees, relative humidity 14%. Wind west at 32 miles an hour, gusting to 38. Harvey, haze was reported. 73 degrees, relative humidity 27%. Wind west at 25 miles an hour, gusting to 37. Minot, blowing gust was reported. 70 degrees, relative humidity 27%. Wind west at 32 miles an hour, gusting to 51. Dickinson, sunny. 71 degrees, relative humidity 22%. Wind west at 29 miles an hour, gusting to 40. Elsewhere around North Dakota, at Grand Forks, blowing gust was reported, with a temperature of 79. At Devil's Lake, haze was reported, with a temperature of 70. It was 72 at Garrison. At Fargo, it was partly sunny, with a temperature of 80. It was cloudy, with a temperature of 67 at Williston, and 76 at Jamestown. In northern South Dakota, it was sunny. It was 75 at Mobridge, and 79 at Aberdeen. In eastern Montana, at Glendive, it was sunny, with a temperature of 72. At Miles City, it was mostly sunny, with a temperature of 73. Once again, at Bismarck, the temperature was 74 degrees under cloudy skies. The following is a summary of warnings and advisories as of 4:30 p.m. Central Daylight Time. A blowing gust warning is in effect for northwest and north-central North Dakota until 9 p.m. Central Daylight Time this evening. A blowing gust advisory is in effect for portions of southwest and south-central North Dakota until 9 p.m. Central Daylight Time this evening. A high wind warning is in effect for northwest and north-central North Dakota until 7 p.m. Central Daylight Time Friday. A wind advisory is in effect for southwest and south-central North Dakota until 7 p.m. Central Daylight Time Friday. A red flag warning is in effect.

all of western and central North Dakota until 9 p.m. Central Daylight Time Friday. 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The regional weather forecast from your National Weather Service office in Bismarck. Very windy conditions are expected today, with blowing gusts significantly reducing visibility across northeast Montana and northern North Dakota. High temperatures will remain above normal in the 70s and 80s. Critical fire weather conditions will also continue today given the warm, dry, and windy conditions. Dry and windy conditions continue tonight, with lows in the 40s and 50s. Similarly warm, dry, very windy, dusty, and critical fire weather conditions are expected to continue for Friday. Saturday will be slightly cooler with less wind and continued dry conditions. Medium to high chances for showers and thunderstorms finally return to the region late this weekend and early next week, along with a cooling trend. Here is the forecast for the Bismarck, Minn, and listening area. Wind advisory in effect until 9 p.m. Central Daylight Time Friday. Rest of today, mostly sunny. Patchy blowing gusts. Highs in the upper 70s. West wind surrounds 25 miles per hour with gusts up to 40 miles per hour. Tonight, patchy blowing gust in the evening. Mostly clear. Lows around 50. West winds 15 to 25 miles per hour. Gusts up to 40 miles per hour, decreasing to 30 miles per hour after midnight. Friday, sunny, windy. Highs in the mid-70s. West winds 15 to 25 miles per hour, increasing to 25 to 30 miles per hour in the afternoon. Friday night, increasing clouds. Lows in the lower 40s. West winds 5 to 15 miles per hour. Gusts up to 35 miles per hour in the evening. Saturday, mostly sunny. Highs in the mid-70s. Northwest winds around 5 miles per hour, becoming east in the afternoon. Saturday night, partly cloudy in the evening, then mostly cloudy with a chance of showers after midnight. Lows in the mid-40s. Chance of rain 50%. Sunday, showers and a slight chance of thunderstorms in the morning, then showers in the afternoon. Highs in the upper 50s. Sunday night, mostly cloudy with a 50% chance of showers. Lows in the upper 30s. Monday, cloudy. A chance of showers in the morning, then showers likely in the afternoon. Highs in the lower 50s. Chance of rain 60%. Monday night, mostly cloudy. Rain showers likely in the evening, then a chance of rain showers after midnight. Lows in the mid-30s. Chance of rain 70%. Tuesday, mostly cloudy with a chance of rain showers in the morning, then partly sunny with a slight chance of rain showers in the afternoon. Highs in the mid-50s. Chance of rain 30%. Tuesday night, mostly cloudy. Widespread frost after midnight. Lows in the mid-30s. Wednesday, decreasing clouds. Highs in the mid-60s. For western Lake Sakakawea, tonight, strong winds. West winds 40 to 55 miles per hour, decreasing to 25 to 35 miles per hour. Blowing gust early in the evening. Mostly clear. Lows in the upper 40s. Friday, very windy. West winds 30 to 45 miles per hour. Sunny. Highs in the lower 70s. For eastern Lake Sakakawea, tonight, very windy. West winds 30 to 45 miles per hour, decreasing to 25 to 35 miles per hour after midnight. Areas are blowing gust early in the evening. Mostly clear. Lows in the upper 40s. Friday, very windy. West winds 30 to 45 miles per hour. Sunny. Highs in the lower 70s. For northern Lake Oahe, tonight, windy. West winds 25 to 35 miles per hour, decreasing to 10 to 20 miles per hour in the late evening and overnight. Patchy blowing gust early in the evening. Mostly clear. Lows in the upper 40s. Friday, windy. West winds 15 to 25 miles per hour, increasing to 25 to 35 miles per hour in the late morning and afternoon. Sunny. Highs in the upper 70s. Here are the weather conditions at 7 p.m. Central Daylight Time. Bismarck, cloudy. Temperature 74 degrees, relative humidity.

23%. Wind west at 23 miles an hour, gusting to 36. Pressure 29.59 inches and rising. Mandan, mostly sunny. 73 degrees, relative humidity 33%. Wind west at 22 miles an hour, gusting to 32. Hazen, sunny. 73 degrees, relative humidity 14%. Wind west at 32 miles an hour, gusting to 38. Harvey, haze was reported. 73 degrees, relative humidity 27%. Wind west at 25 miles an hour, gusting to 37. Minot, blowing dust was reported. 70 degrees, relative humidity 27%. Wind west at 32 miles an hour, gusting to 51. Dickinson, sunny. 71 degrees, relative humidity 22%. Wind west at 29 miles an hour, gusting to 40. Elsewhere around North Dakota, at Grand Forks, blowing dust was reported, with a temperature of 79. At Devil's Lake, haze was reported, with a temperature of 70. It was 72 at Garrison. At Fargo, it was sunny, with a temperature of 80. It was cloudy, with a temperature of 67 at Williston, and 76 at Jamestown. In northern South Dakota, it was sunny. It was 75 at Mobridge, and 79 at Aberdeen. In eastern Montana, at Glendive, it was sunny, with a temperature of 72. At Mile City, it was mostly sunny, with a temperature of 73. Once again, at Bismarck, the temperature was 74 degrees under cloudy skies. The following is a summary of warnings and advisories as of 4:30 p.m. Central Daylight Time. A blowing dust warning is in effect for northwest and north-central North Dakota until 9 p.m. Central Daylight Time this evening. A blowing dust advisory is in effect for portions of southwest and south-central North Dakota until 9 p.m. Central Daylight Time this evening. A high wind warning is in effect for northwest and north-central North Dakota until 7 p.m. Central Daylight Time Friday. A wind advisory is in effect for southwest and south-central North Dakota until 7 p.m. Central Daylight Time Friday. A red flag warning is in effect for all of western and central North Dakota until 9 p.m. Central Daylight Time Friday. 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The regional weather forecast from your National Weather Service office in Bismarck. Very windy conditions are expected today, with blowing gusts significantly reducing visibility across northeast Montana and northern North Dakota. High temperatures will remain above normal in the 70s and 80s. Critical fire weather conditions will also continue today given the warm, dry, and windy conditions. Dry and windy conditions continue tonight, with lows in the 40s and 50s. Similarly warm, dry, very windy, dusty, and critical fire weather conditions are expected to continue for Friday. Saturday will be slightly cooler with less wind and continued dry conditions. Medium to high chances for showers and thunderstorms finally return to the region late this weekend and early next week, along with a cooling trend. Here is the forecast for the Bismarck, Minden listening area. Wind advisory in effect until 9 p.m. Central Daylight Time Friday. Rest of today, mostly sunny. Patchy blowing gust. Highs in the upper 70s. West winds around 25 miles per hour with gusts up to 40 miles per hour. Tonight, patchy blowing gust in the evening. Mostly clear. Lows around 50. West winds 15 to 25 miles per hour. Gusts up to 40 miles per hour, decreasing to 30 miles per hour after midnight. Friday, sunny, windy. Highs in the mid-70s. West winds 15 to 25 miles per hour, increasing to 25 to 30 miles per hour in the afternoon. Friday night, increasing clouds. Lows in the lower 40s. West winds 5 to 15 miles per hour. Gusts up to 35 miles per hour in the evening. Saturday, mostly sunny. Highs in the mid-70s. Northwest winds around 5 miles per hour, becoming east in the afternoon. Saturday night, partly cloudy in the evening, then mostly cloudy with a chance of showers after midnight. Lows in the mid-40s. Chance of rain 50%. Sunday, showers and a slight chance of thunderstorms in the morning, then showers in the afternoon. Highs in the upper 50s.

Sunday night, mostly cloudy with a 50% chance of showers. Lows in the upper 30s. Monday, cloudy. A chance of showers in the morning, then showers likely in the afternoon. Highs in the lower 50s. Chance of rain 60%. Monday night, mostly cloudy. Rain showers likely in the evening, then a chance of rain showers after midnight. Lows in the mid-30s. Chance of rain 70%. Tuesday, mostly cloudy with a chance of rain showers in the morning, then partly sunny with a slight chance of rain showers in the afternoon. Highs in the mid-50s. Chance of rain 30%. Tuesday night, mostly cloudy. Widespread frost after midnight. Lows in the mid-30s. Wednesday, decreasing clouds. Highs in the mid-60s. For Western Lake Sakakawea, tonight, strong winds. West winds 40 to 55 miles per hour, decreasing to 25 to 35 miles per hour. Blowing gust early in the evening. Mostly clear. Lows in the upper 40s. Friday, very windy. West winds 30 to 45 miles per hour. Sunny. Highs in the lower 70s. For Eastern Lake Sakakawea, tonight, very windy. West winds 30 to 45 miles per hour, decreasing to 25 to 35 miles per hour after midnight. Areas are blowing gust early in the evening. Mostly clear. Lows in the upper 40s. Friday, very windy. West winds 30 to 45 miles per hour. Sunny. Highs in the lower 70s. For Northern Lake Oahe, tonight, windy. West winds 25 to 35 miles per hour, decreasing to 10 to 20 miles per hour in the late evening and overnight. Patchy blowing gust early in the evening. Mostly clear. Lows in the upper 40s. Friday, windy. West winds 15 to 25 miles per hour, increasing to 25 to 35 miles per hour in the late morning and afternoon. Sunny. Highs in the upper 70s. Here are the weather conditions at 7 p.m. Central Daylight Time. Bismarck, cloudy. Temperature 74 degrees, relative humidity 23%. Wind west at 23 miles an hour, gusting to 36. Pressure 29.59 inches and rising. Mandan, mostly sunny. 73 degrees, relative humidity 33%. Wind west at 22 miles an hour, gusting to 32. Hazen, sunny. 73 degrees, relative humidity 14%. Wind west at 32 miles an hour, gusting to 38. Harvey, haze was reported. 73 degrees, relative humidity 27%. Wind west at 25 miles an hour, gusting to 37. Minot, blowing gust was reported. 70 degrees, relative humidity 27%. Wind west at 32 miles an hour, gusting to 51. Dickinson, sunny. 71 degrees, relative humidity 22%. Wind west at 29 miles an hour, gusting to 40. Elsewhere around North Dakota, at Grand Forks, blowing gust was reported, with a temperature of 79. At Devil's Lake, haze was reported, with a temperature of 70. It was 72 at Garrison. At Fargo, it was sunny, with a temperature of 80. It was cloudy, with a temperature of 67 at Williston, and 76 at Jamestown. In northern South Dakota, it was sunny. It was 75 at Mobridge, and 79 at Aberdeen. In eastern Montana, at Glendive, it was sunny, with a temperature of 72. At Miles City, it was mostly sunny, with a temperature of 73. Once again, at Bismarck, the temperature was 74 degrees under cloudy skies. The following is a summary of warnings and advisories as of 4:30 p.m. Central Daylight Time. A blowing gust warning is in effect for northwest and north-central North Dakota until 9 p.m. Central Daylight Time this evening. A blowing gust advisory is in effect for portions of southwest and south-central North Dakota until 9 p.m. Central Daylight Time this evening. A high wind warning is in effect for northwest and north-central North Dakota until 7 p.m. Central Daylight Time Friday. A wind advisory is in effect for southwest and south-central North Dakota until 7 p.m. Central Daylight Time Friday. A red flag warning is in effect for all of western and central North Dakota until 9 p.m.

p.m. Central Daylight Time Friday. 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The regional weather forecast from your National Weather Service office in Bismarck. Very windy conditions are expected today, with blowing gusts significantly reducing visibility across northeast Montana and northern North Dakota. High temperatures will remain above normal in the 70s and 80s. Critical fire weather conditions will also continue today given the warm, dry, and windy conditions. Dry and windy conditions continue tonight, with lows in the 40s and 50s. Similarly warm, dry, very windy, dusty, and critical fire weather conditions are expected to continue for Friday. Saturday will be slightly cooler with less wind and continued dry conditions. Medium to high chances for showers and thunderstorms finally return to the region late this weekend and early next week, along with a cooling trend. Here is the forecast for the Bismarck, Minn, and listening area. Wind advisory in effect until 9 p.m. Central Daylight Time Friday. West of today, mostly sunny. Patchy blowing gusts. Highs in the upper 70s. West wind surrounds 25 miles per hour with gusts up to 40 miles per hour. Tonight, patchy blowing gust in the evening. Mostly clear. Lows around 50. West winds 15 to 25 miles per hour. Gusts up to 40 miles per hour, decreasing to 30 miles per hour after midnight. Friday, sunny, windy. Highs in the mid-70s. West winds 15 to 25 miles per hour, increasing to 25 to 30 miles per hour in the afternoon. Friday night, increasing clouds. Lows in the lower 40s. West winds 5 to 15 miles per hour. Gusts up to 35 miles per hour in the evening. Saturday, mostly sunny. Highs in the mid-70s. Northwest winds around 5 miles per hour, becoming east in the afternoon. Saturday night, partly cloudy in the evening, then mostly cloudy with a chance of showers after midnight. Lows in the mid-40s. Chance of rain 50%. Sunday, showers and a slight chance of thunderstorms in the morning, then showers in the afternoon. Highs in the upper 50s. Sunday night, mostly cloudy with a 50% chance of showers. Lows in the upper 30s. Monday, cloudy. A chance of showers in the morning, then showers likely in the afternoon. Highs in the lower 50s. Chance of rain 60%. Monday night, mostly cloudy. Rain showers likely in the evening, then a chance of rain showers after midnight. Lows in the mid-30s. Chance of rain 70%. Tuesday, mostly cloudy with a chance of rain showers in the morning, then partly sunny with a slight chance of rain showers in the afternoon. Highs in the mid-50s. Chance of rain 30%. Tuesday night, mostly cloudy. Widespread frost after midnight. Lows in the mid-30s. Wednesday, decreasing clouds. Highs in the mid-60s. For Western Lake Sakakawea, tonight, strong winds. West winds 40 to 55 miles per hour, decreasing to 25 to 35 miles per hour. Blowing gust early in the evening. Mostly clear. Lows in the upper 40s. Friday, very windy. West winds 30 to 45 miles per hour. Sunny. Highs in the lower 70s. For Eastern Lake Sakakawea, tonight, very windy. West winds 30 to 45 miles per hour, decreasing to 25 to 35 miles per hour after midnight. Areas are blowing gust early in the evening. Mostly clear. Lows in the upper 40s. Friday, very windy. West winds 30 to 45 miles per hour. Sunny. Highs in the lower 70s. For Northern Lake Oahe, tonight, windy. West winds 25 to 35 miles per hour, decreasing to 10 to 20 miles per hour in the late evening and overnight. Patchy blowing gust early in the evening. Mostly clear. Lows in the upper 40s. Friday, windy. West winds 15 to 25 miles per hour, increasing to 25 to 35 miles per hour in the late morning and afternoon. Sunny. Highs in the upper 70s. Here are the weather conditions at 7 p.m. Central Daylight Time. Bismarck, cloudy. Temperature 74 degrees, relative humidity 23%. Wind west at

23 miles an hour, gusting to 36. Pressure 29.59 inches and rising. Mandan, mostly sunny. 73 degrees, relative humidity 33%. Wind west at 22 miles an hour, gusting to 32. Hazen, sunny. 73 degrees, relative humidity 14%. Wind west at 32 miles an hour, gusting to 38. Harvey, haze was reported. 73 degrees, relative humidity 27%. Wind west at 25 miles an hour, gusting to 37. Minot, blowing dust was reported. 70 degrees, relative humidity 27%. Wind west at 32 miles an hour, gusting to 51. Dickinson, sunny. 71 degrees, relative humidity 22%. Wind west at 29 miles an hour, gusting to 40. Elsewhere around North Dakota, at Grand Forks, blowing dust was reported, with a temperature of 79. At Devil's Lake, haze was reported, with a temperature of 70. It was 72 at Garrison. At Fargo, it was sunny, with a temperature of 80. It was cloudy, with a temperature of 67 at Williston, and 76 at Jamestown. In northern South Dakota, it was sunny. It was 75 at Mobridge, and 79 at Aberdeen. In eastern Montana, at Glendive, it was sunny, with a temperature of 72. At Mile City, it was mostly sunny, with a temperature of 73. Once again, at Bismarck, the temperature was 74 degrees under cloudy skies. The Bismarck, North Dakota climate summary for this evening, as of 5 p.m., May 14, 2026. Today's high temperature of 80 degrees occurred at 3:51 p.m. The record high is 91 degrees, which was set in 1969. Today's low temperature of 62 degrees occurred at 5:11 a.m. The record low is 20 degrees, which was set in 1907. No precipitation fell today, which leaves the monthly total at 0.02 inches. The total precipitation for the year still stands at 2.89 inches. There were no heating degree days today. The yearly total since July 1st is 7,374. There were 6 cooling degree days today. The yearly total since January 1st is 7. The normal high temperature for tomorrow is 68 degrees, and the normal low is 42. The record high for tomorrow is 92, which last occurred in 1936, and the record low is 24, which occurred in 2014. Sunset tonight is at 9:10 p.m. Sunrise tomorrow is at 6:08 a.m. The following is a summary of warnings and advisories as of 4:30 p.m. Central Daylight Time. A blowing dust warning is in effect for northwest and north-central North Dakota until 9 p.m. Central Daylight Time this evening. A blowing dust advisory is in effect for portions of southwest and south-central North Dakota until 9 p.m. Central Daylight Time this evening. A high wind warning is in effect for northwest and north-central North Dakota until 7 p.m. Central Daylight Time Friday. A wind advisory is in effect for southwest and south-central North Dakota until 7 p.m. Central Daylight Time Friday. A red flag warning is in effect for all of western and central North Dakota until 9 p.m. Central Daylight Time Friday. 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The regional weather forecast from your National Weather Service office in Bismarck. Very windy conditions are expected today, with blowing gusts significantly reducing visibility across northeast Montana and northern North Dakota. High temperatures will remain above normal in the 70s and 80s. Critical fire weather conditions will also continue today given the warm, dry, and windy conditions. Dry and windy conditions continue tonight, with lows in the 40s and 50s. Similarly warm, dry, very windy, dusty, and critical fire weather conditions are expected to continue for Friday. Saturday will be slightly cooler with less wind and continued dry conditions. Medium to high chances for showers and thunderstorms finally return to the region late this weekend and early next week, along with a cooling trend. Here is the forecast for the Bismarck, Minden listening area. Wind advisory in effect until

9 p.m. Central Daylight Time Friday. Rest of today, mostly sunny. Patchy blowing gust. Highs in the upper 70s. West winds around 25 miles per hour with gusts up to 40 miles per hour. Tonight, patchy blowing gust in the evening. Mostly clear. Lows around 50. West winds 15 to 25 miles per hour. Gusts up to 40 miles per hour, decreasing to 30 miles per hour after midnight. Friday, sunny, windy. Highs in the mid-70s. West winds 15 to 25 miles per hour, increasing to 25 to 30 miles per hour in the afternoon. Friday night, increasing clouds. Lows in the lower 40s. West winds 5 to 15 miles per hour. Gusts up to 35 miles per hour in the evening. Saturday, mostly sunny. Highs in the mid-70s. Northwest winds around 5 miles per hour, becoming east in the afternoon. Saturday night, partly cloudy in the evening, then mostly cloudy with a chance of showers after midnight. Lows in the mid-40s. Chance of rain 50%. Sunday, showers and a slight chance of thunderstorms in the morning, then showers in the afternoon, cloudy with a chance of showers after midnight. Lows in the mid-40s. Chance of rain 50%. Sunday, showers and a slight chance of thunderstorms in the morning, then showers in the afternoon. Highs in the upper 50s. Sunday night, mostly cloudy with a 50% chance of showers. Lows in the upper 30s. Monday, cloudy. A chance of showers in the morning, then showers likely in the afternoon. Highs in the lower 50s. Chance of rain 60%. Monday night, mostly cloudy. Rain showers likely in the evening, then a chance of rain showers after midnight. Lows in the mid-30s. Chance of rain 70%. Tuesday, mostly cloudy with a chance of rain showers in the morning, then partly sunny with a slight chance of rain showers in the afternoon. Highs in the mid-50s. Chance of rain 30%. Tuesday night, mostly cloudy. Widespread frost after midnight. Lows in the mid-30s. Wednesday, decreasing clouds. Highs in the mid-60s. For Western Lake Sakakawea, tonight, strong winds. West winds 40 to 55 miles per hour, decreasing to 25 to 35 miles per hour. Blowing gust early in the evening. Mostly clear. Lows in the upper 40s. Friday, very windy. West winds 30 to 45 miles per hour. Sunny. Highs in the lower 70s. For Eastern Lake Sakakawea, tonight, very windy. West winds 30 to 45 miles per hour, decreasing to 25 to 35 miles per hour after midnight. Areas are blowing gust early in the evening. Mostly clear. Lows in the upper 40s. Friday, very windy. West winds 30 to 45 miles per hour. Sunny. Highs in the lower 70s. For Northern Lake Oahe, tonight, windy. West winds 25 to 35 miles per hour, decreasing to 10 to 20 miles per hour in the late evening and overnight. Patchy blowing gust early in the evening. Mostly clear. Lows in the upper 40s. Friday, windy. West winds 15 to 25 miles per hour, increasing to 25 to 35 miles per hour in the late morning and afternoon. Sunny. Highs in the upper 70s. Here are the weather conditions at 7 p.m. Central Daylight Time. Bismarck, cloudy. Temperature 74 degrees, relative humidity 23%. Wind west at 23 miles an hour, gusting to 36. Pressure 29.59 inches and rising. Mendham, mostly sunny. 73 degrees, relative humidity 33%. Wind west at 22 miles an hour, gusting to 32. Hazen, sunny. 73 degrees, relative humidity 14%. Wind west at 32 miles an hour, gusting to 38. Harvey, haze was reported. 73 degrees, relative humidity 27%. Wind west at 25 miles an hour, gusting to 37. Minot, blowing gust was reported. 70 degrees, relative humidity 27%. Wind west at 32 miles an hour, gusting to 51. Dickinson, sunny.

1 degrees. Relative humidity 22%. Wind west at 29 miles an hour, gusting to 40. Elsewhere around North Dakota, at Grand Forks, blowing dust was reported with a temperature of 79. At Devil's Lake, haze was reported with a temperature of 70. It was 72 at Garrison. At Fargo, it was sunny with a temperature of 80. It was cloudy with a temperature of 67 at Williston and 76 at Jamestown. In northern South Dakota, it was sunny. It was 75 at Mobridge and 79 at Aberdeen. In eastern Montana, at Glendive, it was sunny with a temperature of 72. At Mile City, it was mostly sunny with a temperature of 73. Once again, at Bismarck, the temperature was 74 degrees under cloudy skies. The Bismarck, North Dakota climate summary for this evening, as of 5 p.m., May 14, 2026. Today's high temperature of 80 degrees occurred at 3:51 p.m. The record high is 91 degrees, which was set in 1969. Today's low temperature of 62 degrees occurred at 5:11 a.m. The record low is 20 degrees, which was set in 1907. No precipitation fell today, which leaves the monthly total at 0.02 inches. The total precipitation for the year still stands at 2.89 inches. There were no heating degree days today. The yearly total since July 1st is 7,374. There were 6 cooling degree days today. The yearly total since January 1st is 7. The normal high temperature for tomorrow is 68 degrees, and the normal low is 42. The record high for tomorrow is 92, which last occurred in 1936, and the record low is 24, which occurred in 2014. Sunset tonight is at 9:10 p.m. Sunrise tomorrow is at 6:08 a.m. The following is a summary of warnings and advisories as of 4:30 p.m. Central Daylight Time. A blowing dust warning is in effect for northwest and north-central North Dakota until 9 p.m. Central Daylight Time this evening. A blowing dust advisory is in effect for portions of southwest and south-central North Dakota until 9 p.m. Central Daylight Time this evening. A high wind warning is in effect for northwest and north-central North Dakota until 7 p.m. Central Daylight Time Friday. A wind advisory is in effect for southwest and south-central North Dakota until 7 p.m. Central Daylight Time Friday. A red flag warning is in effect for all of western and central North Dakota until 9 p.m. Central Daylight Time Friday. 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The regional weather forecast from your National Weather Service office in Bismarck. Very windy conditions are expected today, with blowing gusts significantly reducing visibility across northeast Montana and northern North Dakota. High temperatures will remain above normal in the 70s and 80s. Critical fire weather conditions will also continue today given the warm, dry, and windy conditions. Dry and windy conditions continue tonight, with lows in the 40s and 50s. Similarly warm, dry, very windy, dusty, and critical fire weather conditions are expected to continue for Friday. Saturday will be slightly cooler with less wind and continued dry conditions. Medium to high chances for showers and thunderstorms finally return to the region late this weekend and early next week, along with a cooling trend. Here is the forecast for the Bismarck, Mend, and listening area. Wind advisory in effect until 9 p.m. Central Daylight Time Friday. West of today, partly cloudy. Patchy blowing gusts. West winds around 25 miles per hour with gusts up to 40 miles per hour. Tonight, patchy blowing dust in the evening. Mostly clear. Lows around 50. West winds 15 to 25 miles per hour. Gusts up to 40 miles per hour, decreasing to 30 miles per hour after midnight. Friday, sunny, windy. Highs in the mid-70s. West winds 15 to 25 miles per hour, increasing to 25 to 30 miles per hour in the afternoon. Friday night, increasing clouds. Lows in the lower 40s. West winds 5 to 15 miles per hour. Gusts up to 35 miles per hour in the evening. Saturday.

40s. Chance of rain 50%. Sunday, showers and a slight chance of thunderstorms in the morning, then showers in the afternoon. Highs in the upper 50s. Sunday night, mostly cloudy with a 50% chance of showers. Lows in the upper 30s. Monday, cloudy. A chance of showers in the morning, then showers likely in the afternoon. Highs in the lower 50s. Chance of rain 60%. Monday night, mostly cloudy. Rain showers likely in the evening, then a chance of rain showers after midnight. Lows in the mid-30s. Chance of rain 70%. Tuesday, mostly cloudy with a chance of rain showers in the morning, then partly sunny with a slight chance of rain showers in the afternoon. Highs in the mid-50s. Chance of rain 30%. Tuesday night, mostly cloudy. Widespread frost after midnight. Lows in the mid-30s. Wednesday, decreasing clouds. Highs in the mid-60s. For Western Lake Sakakawea, tonight, strong winds. West winds 40 to 55 miles per hour, decreasing to 25 to 35 miles per hour. Blowing dust early in the evening. Mostly clear. Lows in the upper 40s. Friday, very windy. West winds 30 to 45 miles per hour. Sunny. Highs in the lower 70s. For Eastern Lake Sakakawea, tonight, very windy. West winds 30 to 45 miles per hour, decreasing to 25 to 35 miles per hour after midnight. Areas of blowing dust early in the evening. Mostly clear. Lows in the upper 40s. Friday, very windy. West winds 30 to 45 miles per hour. Sunny. Highs in the lower 70s. For Northern Lake Oahe, tonight, windy. West winds 25 to 35 miles per hour, decreasing to 10 to 20 miles per hour in the late evening and overnight. Patchy blowing dust early in the evening. Mostly clear. Lows in the upper 40s. Friday, windy. West winds 15 to 25 miles per hour, increasing to 25 to 35 miles per hour in the late morning and afternoon. Sunny. Highs in the upper 70s. Here are the weather conditions at 7 p.m. Central Daylight Time. Bismarck, cloudy. Temperature 74 degrees, relative humidity 23%. Wind west at 23 miles an hour, gusting to 36. Pressure 29.59 inches and rising. Mandan, mostly sunny. 73 degrees, relative humidity 33%. Wind west at 22 miles an hour, gusting to 32. Hazen, sunny. 73 degrees, relative humidity 14%. Wind west at 32 miles an hour, gusting to 38. Harvey's, haze was reported. 73 degrees, relative humidity 27%. Wind west at 20... What? West winds 30 to 40 miles an hour with gusts up to 55 miles an hour. Where? Mercer County. When? Until 8 p.m. Mountain Daylight Time Friday. The following impacts are expected. Items left and secured outside will be blown around. Winds this strong can make driving difficult, especially for high-profile vehicles. Use extra caution. What? For the blowing dust warning, widespread blowing dust with visibility as low as a quarter mile. For the wind advisory, west winds 30 to 40 miles per hour with gusts up to 55 miles per hour. Where? McLean, Sheridan, and Wells counties. When? For the blowing dust warning, until 9 p.m. Central Daylight Time this evening. For the wind advisory, until 9 p.m. Central Daylight Time Friday. The following impacts are expected. Severely limited visibilities are expected. Travel will be dangerous. Items left and secured outside will be blown around. Persons with respiratory problems should make preparations to stay indoors until the winds subside. Be prepared for sudden drops in visibility to near zero at times. Winds this strong can make driving difficult, especially for high-profile vehicles. Here are the weather conditions at 7 p.m. Central Daylight Time. Bismarck, cloudy. Temperature 74 degrees, relative humidity

22%. Wind west at 29 miles an hour, gusting to 40. Elsewhere around North Dakota, at Grand Forks, blowing dust was reported with a temperature of 79. At Devil's Lake, haze was reported with a temperature of 70. It was 72 in Garrison. At Fargo, it was sunny with a temperature of 80. It was cloudy with a temperature of 67 at Williston and 76 at Jamestown. In northern South Dakota, it was sunny. It was 75 at Mobridge and 79 at Aberdeen. In eastern Montana, in Glendive, it was sunny with a temperature of 72. At Miles City, it was mostly sunny with a temperature of 73. Once again, at Bismarck, the temperature was 74 degrees under cloudy skies. The Bismarck, North Dakota climate summary for this evening, as of 5 p.m., May 14, 2026. Today's high temperature of 80 degrees occurred at 3:51 p.m. The record high is 91 degrees, which was set in 1969. Today's low temperature of 62 degrees occurred at 5:11 a.m. The record low is 20 degrees, which was set in 1907. No precipitation fell today, which leaves the monthly total at 0.02 inches. The total precipitation from the year still stands at 2.89 inches. There were no heating degree days today. The yearly total since July 1st is 7,374. There were 6 cooling degree days today. The yearly total since January 1st is 7. The normal high temperature for tomorrow is 68 degrees, and the normal low is 42. The record high for tomorrow is 92, which last occurred in 1936, and the record low is 24, which occurred in 2014. Sunset tonight is at 9:10 p.m. Sunrise tomorrow is at 6:08 a.m. The following is a summary of warnings and advisories as of 4:30 p.m. Central Daylight Time. A blowing dust warning is in effect for northwest and north-central North Dakota until 9 p.m. Central Daylight Time this evening. A blowing dust advisory is in effect for portions of southwest and south-central North Dakota until 9 p.m. Central Daylight Time this evening. A high wind warning is in effect for northwest and north-central North Dakota until 7 p.m. Central Daylight Time Friday. A wind advisory is in effect for southwest and south-central North Dakota until 7 p.m. Central Daylight Time Friday. A red flag warning is in effect for all of western and central North Dakota until 9 p.m. Central Daylight Time Friday. 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The regional weather forecast from your National Weather Service office in Bismarck. Very windy conditions are expected today, with blowing gusts significantly reducing visibility across northeast Montana and northern North Dakota. High temperatures will remain above normal in the 70s and 80s. Critical fire weather conditions will also continue today given the warm, dry, and windy conditions. Dry and windy conditions continue tonight, with lows in the 40s and 50s. Similarly warm, dry, very windy, dusty, and critical fire weather conditions are expected to continue for Friday. Saturday will be slightly cooler with less wind and continued dry conditions. Medium to high chances for showers and thunderstorms finally return to the region late this weekend and early next week, along with a cooling trend. Here is the forecast for the Bismarck, Maine, and listening area. Wind advisory in effect until 9 p.m. Central Daylight Time Friday. West of today, partly cloudy. Patchy blowing gust. West winds around 25 miles per hour with gusts up to 40 miles per hour. Tonight, patchy blowing gust in the evening. Mostly clear. Lows around 50. West winds 15 to 25 miles per hour. Gusts up to 40 miles per hour, decreasing to 30 miles per hour after midnight. Friday, sunny, windy. Highs in the mid-70s. West winds 15 to 25 miles per hour, increasing to 25 to 30 miles per hour in the afternoon. Friday night, increasing clouds. Lows in the lower 40s. West winds 5 to 15 miles per hour. Gusts up to 35 miles per hour in the evening. Saturday, mostly sunny. Highs in the mid-70s. Northwest winds around 5 miles per hour, becoming east in the afternoon. Saturday night, partly cloudy in the evening, then mostly cloudy with a chance of showers after midnight. Lows in the mid-40s.

50%. Sunday, showers and a slight chance of thunderstorms in the morning, then showers in the afternoon. Highs in the upper 50s. Sunday night, mostly cloudy with a 50% chance of showers. Lows in the upper 30s. Monday, cloudy. A chance of showers in the morning, then showers likely in the afternoon. Highs in the lower 50s. Chance of rain 60%. Monday night, mostly cloudy. Rain showers likely in the evening, then a chance of rain showers after midnight. Lows in the mid-30s. Chance of rain 70%. Tuesday, mostly cloudy with a chance of rain showers in the morning, then partly sunny with a slight chance of rain showers in the afternoon. Highs in the mid-50s. Chance of rain 30%. Tuesday night, mostly cloudy. Widespread frost after midnight. Lows in the mid-30s. Wednesday, decreasing clouds. Highs in the mid-60s. For Western Lake Sakakawea, tonight, strong winds. West winds 40 to 55 miles per hour, decreasing to 25 to 35 miles per hour. Blowing gust early in the evening. Mostly clear. Lows in the upper 40s. Friday, very windy. West winds 30 to 45 miles per hour. Sunny. Highs in the lower 70s. For Eastern Lake Sakakawea, tonight, very windy. West winds 30 to 45 miles per hour, decreasing to 25 to 35 miles per hour after midnight. Areas are blowing gust early in the evening. Mostly clear. Lows in the upper 40s. Friday, very windy. West winds 30 to 45 miles per hour. Sunny. Highs in the lower 70s. For Northern Lake Oahe, tonight, windy. West winds 25 to 35 miles per hour, decreasing to 10 to 20 miles per hour in the late evening and overnight. Patchy blowing gust early in the evening. Mostly clear. Lows in the upper 40s. Friday, windy. West winds 15 to 25 miles per hour, increasing to 25 to 35 miles per hour in the late morning and afternoon. Sunny. Highs in the upper 70s. Here are the weather conditions at 7 p.m. Central Daylight Time. Bismarck, cloudy. Temperature 74 degrees, relative humidity 23%. Wind west at 23 miles an hour, gusting to 36. Pressure 29.59 inches and rising. Mandan, mostly sunny. 73 degrees, relative humidity 33%. Wind west at 22 miles an hour, gusting to 32. Hazen, sunny. 73 degrees, relative humidity 14%. Wind west at 32 miles an hour, gusting to 38. Harvey, haze was reported. 73 degrees, relative humidity 27%. Wind west at 25 miles an hour, gusting to 37. Minot, blowing gust was reported. 70 degrees, relative humidity 27%. Wind west at 32 miles an hour, gusting to 51. Dickinson, sunny. 71 degrees, relative humidity 22%. Wind west at 29 miles an hour, gusting to 40. Elsewhere around North Dakota, at Grand Forks, blowing gust was reported, with a temperature of 79. At Devil's Lake, haze was reported, with a temperature of 70. It was 72 at Garrison. At Fargo, it was sunny, with a temperature of 80. It was cloudy, with a temperature of 67 at Williston, and 76 at Jamestown. In northern South Dakota, it was sunny. It was 75 at Mobridge, and 79 at Aberdeen. In eastern Montana, at Glendive, it was sunny, with a temperature of 72. At Miles City, it was mostly sunny, with a temperature of 73. Once again, at Bismarck, the temperature was 74 degrees under cloudy skies. The Bismarck, North Dakota climate summary for this evening, as of 5 p.m., May 14, 2026. Today's high temperature of 80 degrees occurred at 3:51 p.m. The record high is 91 degrees, which was set in 1969. Today's low temperature of 62 degrees occurred at 5:11 a.m. The record low is 20 degrees, which was set in 1907. No precipitation fell today, which leaves the monthly total at 0.02 inches.

The total precipitation for the year still stands at 2.89 inches. There were no heating degree days today. The yearly total since July 1st is 7,374. There were 6 cooling degree days today. The yearly total since January 1st is 7. The normal high temperature for tomorrow is 68 degrees, and the normal low is 42. The record high for tomorrow is 92, which last occurred in 1936, and the record low is 24, which occurred in 2014. Sunset tonight is at 9:10 p.m. Sunrise tomorrow is at 6:08 a.m. The following is a summary of warnings and advisories as of 7:30 p.m. Central Daylight Time. A blowing gust warning is in effect for northwest and north-central North Dakota until 9 p.m. Central Daylight Time this evening. A high wind warning is in effect for northwest and north-central North Dakota until 7 p.m. Central Daylight Time Friday. A wind advisory is in effect for southwest and south-central North Dakota Friday evening. A red flag warning is in effect for all of western and central North Dakota until 9 p.m. Central Daylight Time Friday. 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The regional weather forecast from your National Weather Service office in Bismarck. Very windy conditions are expected today, with blowing gusts significantly reducing visibility across northeast Montana and northern North Dakota. High temperatures will remain above normal in the 70s and 80s. Critical fire weather conditions will also continue today given the warm, dry, and windy conditions. Dry and windy conditions continue tonight, with lows in the 40s and 50s. Similarly warm, dry, very windy, dusty, and critical fire weather conditions are expected to continue for Friday. Saturday will be slightly cooler with less wind and continued dry conditions. Medium to high chances for showers and thunderstorms finally return to the region late this weekend and early next week, along with a cooling trend. Here is the forecast for the Bismarck, Maine and listening area. Wind advisory in effect until 9 p.m. Central Daylight Time Friday. Rest of today, partly cloudy. Patchy blowing gust. West wind surrounds 25 miles per hour with gusts up to 40 miles per hour. Tonight, patchy blowing gust in the evening. Mostly clear. Lows around 50. West winds 15 to 25 miles per hour. Gusts up to 40 miles per hour, decreasing to 30 miles per hour after midnight. Friday, sunny, windy. Highs in the mid-70s. West winds 15 to 25 miles per hour, increasing to 25 to 30 miles per hour in the afternoon. Friday night, increasing clouds. Lows in the lower 40s. West winds 5 to 15 miles per hour. Gusts up to 35 miles per hour in the evening. Saturday, mostly sunny. Highs in the mid-70s. Northwest winds around 5 miles per hour, becoming east in the afternoon. Saturday night, partly cloudy in the evening, then mostly cloudy with a chance of showers after midnight. Lows in the mid-40s. Chance of rain 50%. Sunday, showers and a slight chance of thunderstorms in the morning, then showers in the afternoon. Highs in the upper 50s. Sunday night, mostly cloudy with a 50% chance of showers. Lows in the upper 30s. Monday, cloudy. A chance of showers in the morning, then showers likely in the afternoon. Highs in the lower 50s. Chance of rain 60%. Monday night, mostly cloudy. Rain showers likely in the evening, then a chance of rain showers after midnight. Lows in the mid-30s. Chance of rain 70%. Tuesday, mostly cloudy with a chance of rain showers in the morning, then partly sunny with a slight chance of rain showers in the afternoon. Highs in the mid-50s. Chance of rain 30%. Tuesday night, mostly cloudy. Widespread frost after midnight. Lows in the mid-30s. Wednesday, decreasing clouds. Highs in the mid-60s. 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Providing weather information 24 hours a day from your National Weather Service office in Bismarck. For Western Lake Sakakawea, tonight, strong winds. West winds 40 to 55 miles per hour, decreasing to 25 to 35 miles per hour. Blowing gust early in the evening.

mostly clear. Lows in the upper 40s. Friday, very windy. West winds 30 to 45 miles per hour. Sunny. Highs in the lower 70s. For Eastern Lake Sakakawea, tonight, very windy. West winds 30 to 45 miles per hour, decreasing to 25 to 35 miles per hour after midnight. Areas are blowing dust early in the evening. Mostly clear. Lows in the upper 40s. Friday, very windy. West winds 30 to 45 miles per hour. Sunny. Highs in the lower 70s. For Northern Lake Oahe, tonight, windy. West winds 25 to 35 miles per hour, decreasing to 10 to 20 miles per hour in the late evening and overnight. Patchy blowing dust early in the evening. Mostly clear. Lows in the upper 40s. Friday, windy. West winds 15 to 25 miles per hour, increasing to 25 to 35 miles per hour in the late morning and afternoon. Sunny. Highs in the upper 70s. Here are the weather conditions at 8 p.m. Central Daylight Time. Bismarck, sunny. Temperature 74 degrees, relative humidity 21%. Wind west at 21 miles an hour, gusting to 31. Pressure 29.58 inches and falling. Mendham, sunny. 72 degrees, relative humidity 33%. Wind west at 18 miles an hour, gusting to 26. Hazen, sunny. 72 degrees, relative humidity 15%. Wind west at 22 miles an hour, gusting to 31. Harvey, haze was reported. 72 degrees, relative humidity 26%. Wind west at 21 miles an hour, gusting to 32. Minot, blowing dust was reported. 70 degrees, relative humidity 27%. Wind southwest at 28 miles an hour, gusting to 43. Dickinson, sunny. 69 degrees, relative humidity 21%. Wind west at 26 miles an hour, gusting to 41. Elsewhere around North Dakota, at Grand Forks, blowing dust was reported, with a temperature of 75. Haze was reported, with a temperature of 72 at Jamestown, and 70 at Devil's Lake. It was 70 at Garrison. At Fargo, it was clear, with a temperature of 77. At Williston, it was cloudy, with a temperature of 67. In northern South Dakota, it was clear. It was 72 at Mobridge, and 77 at Aberdeen. In eastern Montana, it was sunny, with a temperature of 70 at Miles City, and 70 at Glendive. Once again, at Bismarck, the temperature was 74 degrees under sunny skies. The Bismarck, North Dakota climate summary for this evening, as of 5 p.m., May 14, 2026. Today's high temperature of 80 degrees occurred at 3:51 p.m. The record high is 91 degrees, which was set in 1969. Today's low temperature of 62 degrees occurred at 5:11 a.m. The record low is 20 degrees, which was set in 1907. No precipitation fell today, which leaves the monthly total at 0.02 inches. The total precipitation for the year still stands at 2.89 inches. There were no heating degree days today. The yearly total since July 1st is 7,374. There were 6 cooling degree days today. The yearly total since January 1st is 7. The normal high temperature for tomorrow is 68 degrees, and the normal low is 42. The record high for tomorrow is 92, which last occurred in 1936, and the record low is 24, which occurred in 2014. Sunset tonight is at 9:10 p.m. Sunrise tomorrow is at 6:08 a.m. The following is a summary of warnings and advisories as of 7:30 p.m. Central Daylight Time. A blowing dust warning is in effect for northwest and north-central North Dakota until 9 p.m. Central Daylight Time this evening. A high wind warning is in effect for northwest and north-central North Dakota until 7 p.m. Central Daylight Time Friday. A wind advisory is in effect for southwest and south-central North Dakota Friday evening. A red flag warning is in effect for all of western and central North Dakota until 9 p.m. Central Daylight Time Friday. 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The regional weather.

forecast from your National Weather Service office in Bismarck. Very windy conditions are expected today, with blowing gusts significantly reducing visibility across northeast Montana and northern North Dakota. High temperatures will remain above normal in the 70s and 80s. Critical fire weather conditions will also continue today given the warm, dry, and windy conditions. Dry and windy conditions continue tonight, with lows in the 40s and 50s. Similarly warm, dry, very windy, dusty, and critical fire weather conditions are expected to continue for Friday. Saturday will be slightly cooler with less wind and continued dry conditions. Medium to high chances for showers and thunderstorms finally return to the region late this weekend and early next week, along with a cooling trend. Here is the forecast for the Bismarck, Minn, and listening area. Wind advisory in effect until 9 p.m. Central Daylight Time Friday. Rest of tonight, patchy blowing gust in the evening. Mostly clear. Lows around 50. West winds 15 to 25 miles per hour with gusts up to 35 miles per hour. Friday, sunny, windy. Highs in the mid-70s. West winds 15 to 25 miles per hour, increasing to 25 to 30 miles per hour in the afternoon. Friday night, increasing clouds. Lows in the lower 40s. West winds 5 to 15 miles per hour. Gusts up to 35 miles per hour in the evening. Saturday, mostly sunny. Highs in the mid-70s. Northwest winds around 5 miles per hour, becoming east in the afternoon. Saturday night, partly cloudy in the evening, then mostly cloudy with a chance of showers after midnight. Lows in the mid-40s. East winds 10 to 20 miles per hour with gusts up to 30 miles per hour. Chance of rain 50%. Sunday, showers and a slight chance of thunderstorms in the morning, then showers in the afternoon. Highs in the upper 50s. Sunday night, mostly cloudy with a 50% chance of showers. Lows in the upper 30s. Monday, cloudy. A chance of showers in the morning, then showers likely in the afternoon. Highs in the lower 50s. Chance of rain 60%. Monday night, mostly cloudy. Rain showers likely in the evening, then a chance of rain showers after midnight. Lows in the mid-30s. Chance of rain 70%. Tuesday, mostly cloudy with a chance of rain showers in the morning, then partly sunny with a slight chance of rain showers in the afternoon. Highs in the mid-50s. Chance of rain 30%. Tuesday night, mostly cloudy. Widespread frost after midnight. Lows in the mid-30s. Wednesday, decreasing clouds. Highs in the mid-60s. Wednesday night, mostly cloudy. Lows in the upper 30s. Thursday, partly sunny. A slight chance of showers in the afternoon. Highs in the upper 60s. Chance of rain 20%. For Western Lake Sakakawea, tonight, strong winds. West winds 40 to 55 miles per hour, decreasing to 25 to 35 miles per hour. Blowing gust early in the evening. Mostly clear. Lows in the upper 40s. Friday, very windy. West winds 30 to 45 miles per hour. Sunny. Highs in the lower 70s. For Eastern Lake Sakakawea, tonight, very windy. West winds 30 to 45 miles per hour, decreasing to 25 to 35 miles per hour after midnight. Areas are blowing gust early in the evening. Mostly clear. Lows in the upper 40s. Friday, very windy. West winds 30 to 45 miles per hour. Sunny. Highs in the lower 70s. For Northern Lake Oahe, tonight, windy. West winds 25 to 35 miles per hour, decreasing to 10 to 20 miles per hour in the late evening and overnight. Patchy blowing gust early in the evening. Mostly clear. Lows in the upper 40s. Friday, windy. West winds 15 to 25 miles per hour, increasing to 25 to 35 miles per hour in the late morning and afternoon. Sunny. Highs in the upper 70s. Here are the weather conditions at 8 p.m. Central Daylight Time. Bismarck, sunny. Temperature 74 degrees, relative humidity 21%. Wind west at 21 miles an hour, gusting to 31. Pressure 29.58 inches and fog.

Then, sunny. 72 degrees, relative humidity 33%. Wind west at 18 miles an hour, gusting to 26. Hazen, sunny. 72 degrees, relative humidity 15%. Wind west at 22 miles an hour, gusting to 31. Harvey, haze was reported. 72 degrees, relative humidity 26%. Wind west at 21 miles an hour, gusting to 32. Minot, blowing gust was reported. 70 degrees, relative humidity 27%. Wind southwest at 28 miles an hour, gusting to 43. Dickinson, sunny. 69 degrees, relative humidity 21%. Wind west at 26 miles an hour, gusting to 41. Elsewhere around North Dakota, at Grand Forks, blowing gust was reported with a temperature of 75. Haze was reported with a temperature of 72 in Jamestown and 70 at Devil's Lake. It was 70 at Garrison. At Fargo, it was clear with a temperature of 77. At Williston, it was cloudy with a temperature of 67. In northern South Dakota, it was clear. It was 72 at Mobridge and 77 at Aberdeen. In eastern Montana, it was sunny with a temperature of 70 at Miles City and 70 at Glendive. Once again, at Bismarck, the temperature was 74 degrees under sunny skies. The Bismarck, North Dakota climate summary for this evening, as of 5 p.m., May 14, 2026. Today's high temperature of 80 degrees occurred at 3:51 p.m. The record high is 91 degrees, which was set in 1969. Today's low temperature of 62 degrees occurred at 5:11 a.m. The record low is 20 degrees, which was set in 1907. No precipitation fell today, which leaves the monthly total at 0.02 inches. The total precipitation from the year still stands at 2.89 inches. There were no heating degree days today. The yearly total since July 1st is 7,374. There were 6 cooling degree days today. The yearly total since January 1st is 7. The normal high temperature for tomorrow is 68 degrees, and the normal low is 42. The record high for tomorrow is 92, which last occurred in 1936, and the record low is 24, which occurred in 2014. Sunset tonight is at 9:10 p.m. Sunrise tomorrow is at 6:08 a.m. The following is a summary of warnings and advisories as of 7:30 p.m. Central Daylight Time. A blowing gust warning is in effect for northwest and north-central North Dakota until 9 p.m. Central Daylight Time this evening. A high wind warning is in effect for northwest and north-central North Dakota until 7 p.m. Central Daylight Time Friday. A wind advisory is in effect for southwest and south-central North Dakota Friday evening. A red flag warning is in effect for all of western and central North Dakota until 9 p.m. Central Daylight Time Friday. For detailed information in your area, visit www.weather.gov/bis. The regional weather forecast from your National Weather Service office in Bismarck. Very windy conditions are expected today, with blowing gusts significantly reducing visibility across northeast Montana and northern North Dakota. High temperatures will remain above normal in the 70s and 80s. Critical fire weather conditions will also continue today given the warm, dry, and windy conditions. Dry and windy conditions continue tonight, with lows in the 40s and 50s. Similarly warm, dry, very windy, dusty, and critical fire weather conditions are expected to continue for Friday. Saturday will be slightly cooler with less wind and continued dry conditions. Medium to high chances for showers and thunderstorms finally return to the region late this weekend and early next week, along with a cooling trend. Here is the forecast for the Bismarck, Maine, and listening area. Wind advisory in effect until 9 p.m. Central Daylight Time Friday. West of tonight, patchy blowing gust in the evening. Mostly clear. Lows around 50. West winds 15 to 25 miles per hour with gusts up to 35 miles per hour. Friday, sunny, windy. Highs in the mid-70s. West winds 15 to 25 miles per hour, increasing to 25 to 30 miles per hour in the afternoon. Friday night, increasing clouds. Lows in the lower 40s. West winds 5 to 15 miles per hour.

gusts up to 35 miles per hour in the evening. Saturday, mostly sunny. Highs in the mid-70s. Northwest winds around 5 miles per hour, becoming east in the afternoon. Saturday night, partly cloudy in the evening, then mostly cloudy with a chance of showers after midnight. Lows in the mid-40s. East winds 10 to 20 miles per hour with gusts up to 30 miles per hour. Chance of rain 50%. Sunday, showers and a slight chance of thunderstorms in the morning, then showers in the afternoon. Highs in the upper 60s. Sunday night, mostly cloudy with a 50% chance of showers. Lows in the upper 30s. Monday, cloudy. A chance of showers in the morning, then showers likely in the afternoon. Highs in the lower 50s. Chance of rain 60%. Monday night, mostly cloudy. Rain showers likely in the evening, then a chance of rain showers after midnight. Lows in the mid-30s. Chance of rain 70%. Tuesday, mostly cloudy with a chance of rain showers in the morning, then partly sunny with a slight chance of rain showers in the afternoon. Highs in the mid-50s. Chance of rain 30%. Tuesday night, mostly cloudy. Widespread frost after midnight. Lows in the mid-30s. Wednesday, decreasing clouds. Highs in the mid-60s. Wednesday night, mostly cloudy. Lows in the upper 30s. Thursday, partly sunny. A slight chance of showers in the afternoon. Highs in the upper 60s. Chance of rain 20%. For Western Lake Sakakawea, tonight, strong winds. West winds 40 to 55 miles per hour, decreasing to 25 to 35 miles per hour. Blowing gusts early in the evening. Mostly clear. Lows in the upper 40s. Friday, very windy. West winds 30 to 45 miles per hour. Sunny. Highs in the lower 70s. For Eastern Lake Sakakawea, tonight, very windy. West winds 30 to 45 miles per hour, decreasing to 25 to 35 miles per hour after midnight. Areas of blowing gusts early in the evening. Mostly clear. Lows in the upper 40s. Friday, very windy. West winds 30 to 45 miles per hour. Sunny. Highs in the lower 70s. For Northern Lake Oahe, tonight, windy. West winds 25 to 35 miles per hour, decreasing to 10 to 20 miles per hour in the late evening and overnight. Patchy blowing gusts early in the evening. Mostly clear. Lows in the upper 40s. Friday, windy. West winds 15 to 25 miles per hour, increasing to 25 to 35 miles per hour in the late morning and afternoon. Sunny. Highs in the upper 70s. Here are the weather conditions at 8 p.m. Central Daylight Time. Bismarck, sunny. Temperature 74 degrees, relative humidity 21%. Wind west at 21 miles an hour, gusting to 31. Pressure 29.58 inches and falling. Mandan, sunny. 72 degrees, relative humidity 33%. Wind west at 18 miles an hour, gusting to 26. Hazel, sunny. 72 degrees, relative humidity 15%. Wind west at 22 miles an hour, gusting to 31. Harvey, haze was reported. 72 degrees, relative humidity 26%. Wind west at 21 miles an hour, gusting to 32. Minot, blowing gust was reported. 70 degrees, relative humidity 27%. Wind southwest at 28 miles an hour, gusting to 43. Dickinson, sunny. 69 degrees, relative humidity 21%. Wind west at 26 miles an hour, gusting to 41. Elsewhere around North Dakota, at Grand Forks, blowing gust was reported, with a temperature of 75. Haze was reported, with a temperature of 72 at Jamestown, and 70 at Devil's Lake. It was 70 at Garrison. At Fargo, it was clear, with a temperature of 77. At Williston, it was cloudy, with a temperature of 67. In northern South Dakota, it was clear. It was 72 at Mobridge, and 77 at Aberdeen. In eastern Montana, it was sunny, with a temperature of 70 at Miles.

70 at Glendive. Once again, at Bismarck, the temperature was 74 degrees under sunny skies. The Bismarck, North Dakota climate summary for this evening, as of 5 p.m., May 14, 2026. Today's high temperature of 80 degrees occurred at 3:51 p.m. The record high is 91 degrees, which was set in 1969. Today's low temperature of 62 degrees occurred at 5:11 a.m. The record low is 20 degrees, which was set in 1907. No precipitation fell today, which leaves the monthly total at 0.02 inches. The total precipitation for the year still stands at 2.89 inches. There were no heating degree days today. The yearly total since July 1st is 7,374. There were 6 cooling degree days today. The yearly total since January 1st is 7. The normal high temperature for tomorrow is 68 degrees, and the normal low is 42. The record high for tomorrow is 92, which last occurred in 1936, and the record low is 24, which occurred in 2014. Sunset tonight is at 9:10 p.m. Sunrise tomorrow is at 6:08 a.m. The following is a summary of warnings and advisories as of 7:30 p.m. Central Daylight Time. A blowing dust warning is in effect for northwest and north-central North Dakota until 9 p.m. Central Daylight Time this evening. A high wind warning is in effect for northwest and north-central North Dakota until 7 p.m. Central Daylight Time Friday. A wind advisory is in effect for southwest and south-central North Dakota Friday evening. A red flag warning is in effect for all of western and central North Dakota until 9 p.m. Central Daylight Time Friday. 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The regional weather forecast from your National Weather Service office in Bismarck. Very windy conditions are expected today, with blowing gusts significantly reducing visibility across northeast Montana and northern North Dakota. High temperatures will remain above normal in the 70s and 80s. Critical fire weather conditions will also continue today given the warm, dry, and windy conditions. Dry and windy conditions continue tonight, with lows in the 40s and 50s. Similarly warm, dry, very windy, dusty, and critical fire weather conditions are expected to continue for Friday. Saturday will be slightly cooler with less wind and continued dry conditions. Medium to high chances for showers and thunderstorms finally return to the region late this weekend and early next week, along with a cooling trend. Here is the forecast for the Bismarck, Minden listening area. Wind advisory in effect until 9 p.m. Central Daylight Time Friday. Rest of tonight, patchy blowing dust in the evening. Mostly clear. Lows around 50. West winds 15 to 25 miles per hour with gusts up to 35 miles per hour. Friday, sunny, windy. Highs in the mid-70s. West winds 15 to 25 miles per hour, increasing to 25 to 30 miles per hour in the afternoon. Friday night, increasing clouds. Lows in the lower 40s. West winds 5 to 15 miles per hour. Gusts up to 35 miles per hour in the evening. Saturday, mostly sunny. Highs in the mid-70s. Northwest winds around 5 miles per hour, becoming east in the afternoon. Saturday night, partly cloudy in the evening, then mostly cloudy with a chance of showers after midnight. Lows in the mid-40s. East winds 10 to 20 miles per hour with gusts up to 30 miles per hour. Chance of rain 50%. Sunday, showers and a slight chance of thunderstorms in the morning, then showers in the afternoon. Highs in the upper 50s. Sunday night, mostly cloudy with a 50% chance of showers. Lows in the upper 30s. Monday, cloudy. A chance of showers in the morning, then showers likely in the afternoon. Highs in the lower 50s. Chance of rain 60%. Monday night, mostly cloudy. Rain showers likely in the evening, then a chance of rain showers after midnight. Lows in the mid-30s. Chance of rain 70%. Tuesday, mostly cloudy with a chance of rain showers in the morning, then partly sunny with a slight chance of rain showers in the afternoon. Highs in the mid-50s. Chance of rain 30%. Tuesday night, mostly cloudy. Widespread frost after midnight. Lows in the mid-30s. Wednesday, decreasing clouds.

10 to 20 miles per hour in the late evening and overnight. Patchy blowing dust early in the evening. Mostly clear. Lows in the upper 40s. Friday, windy. West winds 15 to 25 miles per hour, increasing to 25 to 35 miles per hour in the late morning and afternoon. Sunny. Highs in the upper 70s. Here are the weather conditions at 8 p.m. Central Daylight Time. Bismarck, sunny. Temperature 74 degrees, relative humidity 21%. Wind west at 21 miles an hour, gusting to 31. Pressure 29.58 inches and falling. Mendham, sunny. 72 degrees, relative humidity 33%. Wind west at 18 miles an hour, gusting to 26. Hazen, sunny. 72 degrees, relative humidity 15%. Wind west at 22 miles an hour, gusting to 31. Harvey, haze was reported. 72 degrees, relative humidity 26%. Wind west at 21 miles an hour, gusting to 32. Minot, blowing dust was reported. 70 degrees, relative humidity 27%. Wind southwest at 28 miles an hour, gusting to 43. Dickinson, sunny. 69 degrees, relative humidity 21%. Wind west at 26 miles an hour, gusting to 41. Elsewhere around North Dakota, at Grand Forks, blowing dust was reported with a temperature of 75. Haze was reported with a temperature of 72 at Jamestown and 70 at Devil's Lake. It was 70 at Garrison. At Fargo, it was clear with a temperature of 77. At Williston, it was cloudy with a temperature of 67. In northern South Dakota, it was clear. It was 72 at Mobridge and 77 at Aberdeen. In eastern Montana, it was sunny with a temperature of 70 at Miles City and 70 at Glendive. Once again, at Bismarck, the temperature was 74 degrees under sunny skies. The Bismarck, North Dakota climate summary for this evening, as of 5 p.m., May 14, 2026. Today's high temperature of 80 degrees occurred at 3:51 p.m. The record high is 91 degrees, which was set in 1969. Today's low temperature of 62 degrees occurred at 5:11 a.m. The record low is 20 degrees, which was set in 1907. No precipitation fell today, which leaves the monthly total at 0.02 inches. The total precipitation for the year still stands at 2.89 inches. There were no heating degree days today. The yearly total since July 1st is 7,374. There were 6 cooling degree days today. The yearly total since January 1st is 7. The normal high temperature for tomorrow is 68 degrees, and the normal low is 42. The record high for tomorrow is 92, which last occurred in 1936, and the record low is 24, which occurred in 2014. Sunset tonight is at 9:10 p.m. Sunrise tomorrow is at 6:08 a.m. The following is a summary of warnings and advisories as of 7:30 p.m. Central Daylight Time. A blowing dust warning is in effect for northwest and north-central North Dakota until 9 p.m. Central Daylight Time this evening. A high wind warning is in effect for northwest and north-central North Dakota until 7 p.m. Central Daylight Time Friday. A wind advisory is in effect for southwest and south-central North Dakota Friday evening. A red flag warning is in effect for all of western and central North Dakota until 9 p.m. Central Daylight Time Friday. 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The regional weather forecast from your National Weather Service office in Bismarck. Very windy conditions are expected today, with blowing dust significantly reducing visibility across northeast Montana and northern North Dakota. High temperatures will remain above normal in the 70s and 80s. Critical fire weather conditions will also continue today given the warm, dry, and windy conditions. Dry and windy conditions continue tonight, with lows in the 40s and 50s. Similarly warm, dry, very windy, dusty, and critical fire weather conditions are expected to continue for Friday. Saturday will be slightly cooler with less wind and continued dry conditions. Medium to high chances for showers and thunderstorms finally return to the region late this weekend and early next week, along with a cooling trend.

Here is the forecast for the Bismarck Minden listening area. Wind advisory in effect until 9 p.m. Central Daylight Time Friday. Rest of tonight, patchy blowing dust in the evening. Mostly clear. Lows around 50. West winds 15 to 25 miles per hour with gusts up to 35 miles per hour. Friday, sunny, windy. Highs in the mid-70s. West winds 15 to 25 miles per hour, increasing to 25 to 30 miles per hour in the afternoon. Friday night, increasing clouds. Lows in the lower 40s. West winds 5 to 15 miles per hour. Gusts up to 35 miles per hour in the evening. Saturday, mostly sunny. Highs in the mid-70s. Northwest winds around 5 miles per hour, becoming east in the afternoon. Saturday night, partly cloudy in the evening, then mostly cloudy with a chance of showers after midnight. Lows in the mid-40s. East winds 10 to 20 miles per hour with gusts up to 30 miles per hour. Chance of rain 50%. Sunday, showers and a slight chance of thunderstorms in the morning, then showers in the afternoon. Highs in the upper 50s. Sunday night, mostly cloudy with a 50% chance of showers. Lows in the upper 30s. Monday, cloudy. A chance of showers in the morning, then showers likely in the afternoon. Highs in the lower 50s. Chance of rain 60%. Monday night, mostly cloudy. Rain showers likely in the evening, then a chance of rain showers after midnight. Lows in the mid-30s. Chance of rain 70%. Tuesday, mostly cloudy with a chance of rain showers in the morning, then partly sunny with a slight chance of rain showers in the afternoon. Highs in the mid-50s. Chance of rain 30%. Tuesday night, mostly cloudy. Widespread frost after midnight. Lows in the mid-30s. Wednesday, decreasing clouds. Highs in the mid-60s. Wednesday night, mostly cloudy. Lows in the upper 30s. Thursday, partly sunny. A slight chance of showers in the afternoon. Highs in the upper 60s. Chance of rain 20%. For Western Lake Sakakawea, tonight, strong winds. West winds 40 to 55 miles per hour, decreasing to 25 to 35 miles per hour. Blowing dust early in the evening. Mostly clear. Lows in the upper 40s. Friday, very windy. West winds 30 to 45 miles per hour. Sunny. Highs in the lower 70s. For Eastern Lake Sakakawea, tonight, very windy. West winds 30 to 45 miles per hour, decreasing to 25 to 35 miles per hour after midnight. Areas are blowing dust early in the evening. Mostly clear. Lows in the upper 40s. Friday, very windy. West winds 30 to 45 miles per hour. Sunny. Highs in the lower 70s. For Northern Lake Oahe, tonight, windy. West winds 25 to 35 miles per hour, decreasing to 10 to 20 miles per hour in the late evening and overnight. Patchy blowing dust early in the evening. Mostly clear. Lows in the upper 40s. Friday, windy. West winds 15 to 25 miles per hour, increasing to 25 to 35 miles per hour in the late morning and afternoon. Sunny. Highs in the upper 70s. Here are the weather conditions at 8 p.m. Central Daylight Time. Bismarck, sunny. Temperature 74 degrees, relative humidity 21%. Wind west at 21 miles an hour, gusting to 31. Pressure 29.58 inches and falling. Minden, sunny. 72 degrees, relative humidity 33%. Wind west at 18 miles an hour, gusting to 26. Hazen, sunny. 72 degrees, relative humidity 15%. Wind west at 22 miles an hour, gusting to 31. Harvey, haze was reported. 72 degrees, relative humidity 26%. Wind west at 21 miles an hour, gusting to 32. Minot, blowing dust was reported. 70 degrees, relative humidity 27%. Wind southwest at 28 miles an hour, gusting to 43. Dickinson, sunny. 69 degrees.

Relative humidity 21%. Wind west at 26 miles an hour, gusting to 41. Elsewhere around North Dakota, at Grand Forks, blowing dust was reported with a temperature of 75. Haze was reported with a temperature of 72 at Jamestown and 70 at Devil's Lake. It was 70 at Garrison. At Fargo, it was clear with a temperature of 77. At Williston, it was cloudy with a temperature of 67. In northern South Dakota, it was clear. It was 72 at Mobridge and 77 at Aberdeen. In eastern Montana, it was sunny with a temperature of 70 at Miles City and 70 at Glendive. Once again, at Bismarck, the temperature was 74 degrees under sunny skies. The Bismarck, North Dakota climate summary for this evening, as of 5 p.m., May 14, 2026. Today's high temperature of 80 degrees occurred at 3:51 p.m. The record high is 91 degrees, which was set in 1969. Today's low temperature of 62 degrees occurred at 5:11 a.m. The record low is 20 degrees, which was set in 1907. No precipitation fell today, which leaves the monthly total at 0.02 inches. The total precipitation for the year still stands at 2.89 inches. There were no heating degree days today. The yearly total since July 1st is 7,374. There were 6 cooling degree days today. The yearly total since January 1st is 7. The normal high temperature for tomorrow is 68 degrees, and the normal low is 42. The record high for tomorrow is 92, which last occurred in 1936, and the record low is 24, which occurred in 2014. Sunset tonight is at 9:10 p.m. Sunrise tomorrow is at 6:08 a.m. The following is a summary of warnings and advisories as of 7:30 p.m. Central Daylight Time. A blowing dust warning is in effect for northwest and north-central North Dakota until 9 p.m. Central Daylight Time this evening. A high wind warning is in effect for northwest and north-central North Dakota until 7 p.m. Central Daylight Time Friday. A wind advisory is in effect for southwest and south-central North Dakota Friday evening. A red flag warning is in effect for all of western and central North Dakota until 9 p.m. Central Daylight Time Friday. 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The regional weather forecast from your National Weather Service office in Bismarck. Very windy conditions are expected today, with blowing gusts significantly reducing visibility across northeast Montana and northern North Dakota. High temperatures will remain above normal in the 70s and 80s. Critical fire weather conditions will also continue today given the warm, dry, and windy conditions. Dry and windy conditions continue tonight, with lows in the 40s and 50s. Similarly warm, dry, very windy, dusty, and critical fire weather conditions are expected to continue for Friday. Saturday will be slightly cooler with less wind and continued dry conditions. Medium to high chances for showers and thunderstorms finally return to the region late this weekend and early next week, along with a cooling trend. Here is the forecast for the Bismarck, Minden listening area. Wind advisory in effect until 9 p.m. Central Daylight Time Friday. Rest of tonight, patchy blowing dust in the evening. Mostly clear. Lows around 50. West winds 15 to 25 miles per hour with gusts up to 35 miles per hour. Friday, sunny, windy. Highs in the mid-70s. West winds 15 to 25 miles per hour, increasing to 25 to 30 miles per hour in the afternoon. Friday night, increasing clouds. Lows in the lower 40s. West winds 5 to 15 miles per hour. Gusts up to 35 miles per hour in the evening. Saturday, mostly sunny. Highs in the mid-70s. Northwest winds around 5 miles per hour, becoming east in the afternoon. Saturday night, partly cloudy in the evening, then mostly cloudy with a chance of showers after midnight. Lows in the mid-40s. East winds 10 to 20 miles per hour with gusts up to 30 miles per hour. Chance of rain 50%. Sunday, showers and a slight chance of thunderstorms in the morning, then showers in the afternoon. Highs in the upper 50s. Sunday night, mostly cloudy with a 50% chance of showers. Lows in the upper 30s. Monday, cloudy. A chance

Showers in the morning, then showers likely in the afternoon. Highs in the lower 50s. Chance of rain 60%. Monday night, mostly cloudy. Rain showers likely in the evening, then a chance of rain showers after midnight. Lows in the mid-30s. Chance of rain 70%. Tuesday, mostly cloudy with a chance of rain showers in the morning, then partly sunny with a slight chance of rain showers in the afternoon. Highs in the mid-50s. Chance of rain 30%. Tuesday night, mostly cloudy. Widespread frost after midnight. Lows in the mid-30s. Wednesday, decreasing clouds. Highs in the mid-60s. Wednesday night, mostly cloudy. Lows in the upper 30s. Thursday, partly sunny. A slight chance of showers in the afternoon. Highs in the upper 60s. Chance of rain 20%. For Western Lake Sakakawea, tonight, strong winds. West winds 40 to 55 miles per hour, decreasing to 25 to 35 miles per hour. Blowing gust early in the evening. Mostly clear. Lows in the upper 40s. Friday, very windy. West winds 30 to 45 miles per hour. Sunny. Highs in the lower 70s. For Eastern Lake Sakakawea, tonight, very windy. West winds 30 to 45 miles per hour, decreasing to 25 to 35 miles per hour after midnight. Areas are blowing gust early in the evening. Mostly clear. Lows in the upper 40s. Friday, very windy. West winds 30 to 45 miles per hour. Sunny. Highs in the lower 70s. For Northern Lake Olahi, tonight, windy. West winds 25 to 35 miles per hour, decreasing to 10 to 20 miles per hour in the late evening and overnight. Patchy blowing gust early in the evening. Mostly clear. Lows in the upper 40s. Friday, windy. West winds 15 to 25 miles per hour, increasing to 25 to 35 miles per hour in the late morning and afternoon. Sunny. Highs in the upper 70s. Here are the weather conditions at 8 p.m. Central Daylight Time. Bismarck, sunny. Temperature 74 degrees, relative humidity 21%. Wind west at 21 miles an hour, gusting to 31. Pressure 29.58 inches and falling. Mendham, sunny. 72 degrees, relative humidity 33%. Wind west at 18 miles an hour, gusting to 26. Hazen, sunny. 72 degrees, relative humidity 15%. Wind west at 22 miles an hour, gusting to 31. Harvey, haze was reported. 72 degrees, relative humidity 26%. Wind west at 21 miles an hour, gusting to 32. Minot, blowing gust was reported. 70 degrees, relative humidity 27%. Wind southwest at 28 miles an hour, gusting to 43. Dickinson, sunny. 69 degrees, relative humidity 21%. Wind west at 26 miles an hour, gusting to 41. Elsewhere around North Dakota, at Grand Forks, blowing gust was reported with a temperature of 75. Haze was reported with a temperature of 72 at Jamestown and 70 at Devil's Lake. It was 70 at Garrison. At Fargo, it was clear with a temperature of 77. At Williston, it was cloudy with a temperature of 67. In northern South Dakota, it was clear. It was 72 at Mobridge and 77 at Aberdeen. In eastern Montana, it was sunny with a temperature of 70 at Miles City and 70 at Glendive. Once again, at Bismarck, the temperature was 74 degrees under sunny skies. The Bismarck, North Dakota climate summary for this evening, as of 5 p.m., May 14, 2026. Today's high temperature of 80 degrees occurred at 3:51 p.m. The record high is 91 degrees, which was set in 1969. Today's low temperature of 62 degrees occurred at 5:11 a.m. The record low is 20 degrees, which was set in 1907. No precipitation fell today, which leaves the monthly total at 0.02 inches. The total precipitation for the year still stands at 2.89 inches. There were no heating degree days today. The yearly total

July 1st is 7,374. There were 6 cooling degree days today. The yearly total since January 1st is 7. The normal high temperature for tomorrow is 68 degrees, and the normal low is 42. The record high for tomorrow is 92, which last occurred in 1936, and the record low is 24, which occurred in 2014. Sunset tonight is at 9:10 p.m. Sunrise tomorrow is at 6:08 a.m. The following is a summary of warnings and advisories as of 7:30 p.m. Central Daylight Time. A blowing dust warning is in effect for northwest and north-central North Dakota until 9 p.m. Central Daylight Time this evening. A high wind warning is in effect for northwest and north-central North Dakota until 7 p.m. Central Daylight Time Friday. A wind advisory is in effect for southwest and south-central North Dakota Friday evening. A red flag warning is in effect for all of western and central North Dakota until 9 p.m. Central Daylight Time Friday. 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The regional weather forecast from your National Weather Service office in Bismarck. Very windy conditions are expected today, with blowing gusts significantly reducing visibility across northeast Montana and northern North Dakota. High temperatures will remain above normal in the 70s and 80s. Critical fire weather conditions will also continue today given the warm, dry, and windy conditions. Dry and windy conditions continue tonight, with lows in the 40s and 50s. Similarly warm, dry, very windy, dusty, and critical fire weather conditions are expected to continue for Friday. Saturday will be slightly cooler with less wind and continued dry conditions. Medium to high chances for showers and thunderstorms finally return to the region late this weekend and early next week, along with a cooling trend. Here is the forecast for the Bismarck, Minden listening area. Wind advisory in effect until 9 p.m. Central Daylight Time Friday. Rest of tonight, patchy blowing dust in the evening. Mostly clear. Lows around 50. West winds 15 to 25 miles per hour with gusts up to 35 miles per hour. Friday, sunny, windy. Highs in the mid-70s. West winds 15 to 25 miles per hour, increasing to 25 to 30 miles per hour in the afternoon. Friday night, increasing clouds. Lows in the lower 40s. West winds 5 to 15 miles per hour. Gusts up to 35 miles per hour in the evening. What? For the blowing dust advisory, visibility as low as 1 mile in blowing gust. For the wind advisory, west winds 30 to 40 miles per hour with gusts up to 50 miles per hour. Ware, McLean, Sheridan, and Wells counties. When? For the blowing dust advisory, until midnight Central Daylight Time tonight. For the wind advisory, until 9 p.m. Central Daylight Time Friday. The following impacts are expected, hazardous driving conditions due to reduced visibility. Items left unsecured outside will be blown around. Persons with respiratory problems should make preparations to stay indoors. If traveling, be prepared for sudden drops in visibility. Winds this strong can make driving difficult, especially for high-profile vehicles. Use extra caution. Here is the forecast for the Bismarck, Minden listening area. Wind advisory in effect until 9 p.m. Central Daylight Time Friday. Rest of tonight, patchy blowing dust in the evening. Mostly clear. Lows around 50. West winds 15 to 25 miles per hour with gusts up to 35 miles per hour. Friday, sunny, windy. Highs in the mid-70s. West winds 15 to 25 miles per hour, increasing to 25 to 30 miles per hour in the afternoon. Friday night, increasing clouds. Lows in the lower 40s. West winds 5 to 15 miles per hour. Gusts up to 35 miles per hour in the evening. Saturday, mostly sunny. Highs in the mid-70s. Northwest winds around 5 miles per hour, becoming east in the afternoon. Saturday night, partly cloudy in the evening, then mostly cloudy with a chance of showers after midnight. Lows in the mid-40s. East winds 10 to 20 miles per hour with gusts up to 30 miles per hour. Chance of rain 50%. Sunday, showers and a slight chance of thunderstorms in the morning, then showers in the afternoon. Highs in the upper 50s. Sunday night,

mostly cloudy with a 50% chance of showers. Lows in the upper 30s. Monday, cloudy. A chance of showers in the morning, then showers likely in the afternoon. Highs in the lower 50s. Chance of rain 60%. Monday night, mostly cloudy. Rain showers likely in the evening, then a chance of rain showers after midnight. Lows in the mid-30s. Chance of rain 70%. Tuesday, mostly cloudy with a chance of rain showers in the morning, then partly sunny with a slight chance of rain showers in the afternoon. Highs in the mid-50s. Chance of rain 30%. Tuesday night, mostly cloudy. Widespread frost after midnight. Lows in the mid-30s. Wednesday, decreasing clouds. Highs in the mid-60s. Wednesday night, mostly cloudy. Lows in the upper 30s. Thursday, partly sunny. A slight chance of showers in the afternoon. Highs in the upper 60s. Chance of rain 20%. For Western Lake Sakakawea, tonight, strong winds. West winds 40 to 55 miles per hour, decreasing to 25 to 35 miles per hour. Blowing gust early in the evening. Mostly clear. Lows in the upper 40s. Friday, very windy. West winds 30 to 45 miles per hour. Sunny. Highs in the lower 70s. For Eastern Lake Sakakawea, tonight, very windy. West winds 30 to 45 miles per hour, decreasing to 25 to 35 miles per hour after midnight. Areas of blowing gust early in the evening. Mostly clear. Lows in the upper 40s. Friday, very windy. West winds 30 to 45 miles per hour. Sunny. Highs in the lower 70s. For Northern Lake Oahe, tonight, windy. West winds 25 to 35 miles per hour, decreasing to 10 to 20 miles per hour in the late evening and overnight. Patchy blowing gust early in the evening. Mostly clear. Lows in the upper 40s. Friday, windy. West winds 15 to 25 miles per hour, increasing to 25 to 35 miles per hour in the late morning and afternoon. Sunny. Highs in the upper 70s. Here are the weather conditions at 9 p.m. Central Daylight Time. Bismarck, clear. Temperature 71 degrees, relative humidity 23%. Wind west at 12 miles an hour, gusting to 23. Pressure 29.59 inches and rising. Mendham, clear. 66 degrees, relative humidity 39%. Wind west at 15 miles an hour. Hazen, clear. 68 degrees, relative humidity 18%. Wind west at 13 miles an hour, gusting to 20. Harvey, haze was reported. 70 degrees, relative humidity 30%. Wind west at 16 miles an hour. Minot, blowing gust was reported. 69 degrees, relative humidity 28%. Wind southwest at 20 miles an hour, gusting to 33. Dickinson, clear. 65 degrees, relative humidity 25%. Wind west at 18 miles an hour, gusting to 26. Elsewhere around North Dakota, haze was reported, with a temperature of 64 at Williston, 73 at Fargo, and 68 at Devil's Lake. It was 67 at Garrison. At Jamestown, it was cloudy, with a temperature of 70. At Grand Forks, blowing gust and haze were reported, with a temperature of 73. In northern South Dakota, it was clear. It was 64 at Mobridge, and 72 at Aberdeen. In eastern Montana, it was clear, with a temperature of 66 at Miles City and 67 at Glendive. Once again, at Bismarck, the temperature was 71 degrees under clear skies. The Bismarck, North Dakota climate summary for this evening, as of 5 p.m., May 14, 2026. Today's high temperature of 80 degrees occurred at 3:51 p.m. The record high is 91 degrees, which was set in 1969. Today's low temperature of 62 degrees occurred at 5:11 a.m. The record low is 20 degrees, which was set in 1907. No precipitation fell today, which leaves the monthly total at 0.02 inches. The total precipitation for the year still stands at 2.89 inches. There were no heating

3 days today. The yearly total since July 1st is 7,374. There were 6 cooling degree days today. The yearly total since January 1st is 7. The normal high temperature for tomorrow is 68 degrees, and the normal low is 42. The record high for tomorrow is 92, which last occurred in 1936, and the record low is 24, which occurred in 2014. Sunset tonight is at 9:10 p.m. Sunrise tomorrow is at 6:08 a.m. The following is a summary of warnings and advisories as of 7:30 p.m. Central Daylight Time. A blowing dust warning is in effect for northwest and north-central North Dakota until 9 p.m. Central Daylight Time this evening. A high wind warning is in effect for northwest and north-central North Dakota until 7 p.m. Central Daylight Time Friday. A wind advisory is in effect for southwest and south-central North Dakota Friday evening. A red flag warning is in effect for all of western and central North Dakota until 9 p.m. Central Daylight Time Friday. 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Providing weather information 24 hours a day from your National Weather Service office in Bismarck. The regional weather forecast from your National Weather Service office in Bismarck. Very windy conditions are expected today, with blowing gusts significantly reducing visibility across northeast Montana and northern North Dakota. High temperatures will remain above normal in the 70s and 80s. Critical fire weather conditions will also continue today given the warm, dry, and windy conditions. Dry and windy conditions continue tonight, with lows in the 40s and 50s. Similarly warm, dry, very windy, dusty, and critical fire weather conditions are expected to continue for Friday. Saturday will be slightly cooler with less wind and continued dry conditions. Medium to high chances for showers and thunderstorms finally return to the region late this weekend and early next week, along with a cooling trend. Here is the forecast for the Bismarck, Minden listening area. Wind advisory in effect until 9 p.m. Central Daylight Time Friday. Rest of tonight, mostly clear. Lows around 50. West winds 15 to 20 miles per hour with gusts up to 35 miles per hour. Friday, sunny, windy. Highs in the mid-70s. West winds 15 to 25 miles per hour, increasing to 25 to 30 miles per hour in the afternoon. Friday night, increasing clouds. Lows in the lower 40s. West winds 5 to 15 miles per hour. Gusts up to 35 miles per hour in the evening. Saturday, mostly sunny. Highs in the mid-70s. Northwest winds around 5 miles per hour, becoming east in the afternoon. Saturday night, partly cloudy in the evening, then mostly cloudy with a chance of showers after midnight. Lows in the mid-40s. East winds 10 to 20 miles per hour with gusts up to 30 miles per hour. Chance of rain 50%. Sunday, showers and a slight chance of thunderstorms in the morning, then showers in the afternoon. Highs in the upper 50s. Sunday night, mostly cloudy with a 50% chance of showers. Lows in the upper 30s. Monday, cloudy. A chance of showers in the morning, then showers likely in the afternoon. Highs in the lower 50s. Chance of rain 60%. Monday night, mostly cloudy. Rain showers likely in the evening, then a chance of rain showers after midnight. Lows in the mid-30s. Chance of rain 70%. Tuesday, mostly cloudy with a chance of rain showers in the morning, then partly sunny with a slight chance of rain showers in the afternoon. Highs in the mid-50s. Chance of rain 30%. Tuesday night, mostly cloudy. Widespread frost after midnight. Lows in the mid-30s. Wednesday, decreasing clouds. Highs in the mid-60s. Wednesday night, mostly cloudy. Lows in the upper 30s. Thursday, partly sunny. A slight chance of showers in the afternoon. Highs in the upper 60s. Chance of rain 20%. For Western Lake Sakakawea, tonight, strong winds. West winds 40 to 55 miles per hour, decreasing to 25 to 35 miles per hour. Blowing dust early in the evening. Mostly clear.

lows in the upper 40s. Friday, very windy. West winds 30 to 45 miles per hour. Sunny. Highs in the lower 70s. For eastern Lake Sakakawea, tonight, very windy. West winds 30 to 45 miles per hour, decreasing to 25 to 35 miles per hour after midnight. Areas of blowing dust early in the evening. Mostly clear. Lows in the upper 40s. Friday, very windy. West winds 30 to 45 miles per hour. Sunny. Highs in the lower 70s. For northern Lake Oahe, tonight, windy. West winds 25 to 35 miles per hour, decreasing to 10 to 20 miles per hour in the late evening and overnight. Patchy blowing dust early in the evening. Mostly clear. Lows in the upper 40s. Friday, windy. West winds 15 to 25 miles per hour, increasing to 25 to 35 miles per hour in the late morning and afternoon. Sunny. Highs in the upper 70s. Here are the weather conditions at 9 p.m. Central Daylight Time. Bismarck, clear. Temperature 71 degrees, relative humidity 23%. Wind west at 12 miles an hour, gusting to 23. Pressure 29.59 inches and rising. Mendham, clear. 66 degrees, relative humidity 39%. Wind west at 15 miles an hour. Hazen, clear. 68 degrees, relative humidity 18%. Wind west at 13 miles an hour, gusting to 20. Harvey, haze was reported. 70 degrees, relative humidity 30%. Wind west at 16 miles an hour. Minot, blowing dust was reported. 69 degrees, relative humidity 28%. Wind southwest at 20 miles an hour, gusting to 33. Dickinson, clear. 65 degrees, relative humidity 25%. Wind west at 18 miles an hour, gusting to 26. Elsewhere around North Dakota, haze was reported, with a temperature of 64 at Williston, 73 at Fargo, and 68 at Devil's Lake. It was 67 at Garrison. At Jamestown, it was cloudy, with a temperature of 70. At Grand Forks, blowing dust and haze were reported, with a temperature of 73. In northern South Dakota, it was clear. It was 64 at Mobridge, and 72 at Aberdeen. In eastern Montana, it was clear, with a temperature of 66 at Miles City, and 67 at Glendive. Once again, at Bismarck, the temperature was 71 degrees under clear skies. The Bismarck, North Dakota climate summary for this evening, as of 5 p.m., May 14, 2026. Today's high temperature of 80 degrees occurred at 3:51 p.m. The record high is 91 degrees, which was set in 1969. Today's low temperature of 62 degrees occurred at 5:11 a.m. The record low is 20 degrees, which was set in 1907. No precipitation fell today, which leaves the monthly total at 0.02 inches. The total precipitation for the year still stands at 2.89 inches. There were no heating degree days today. The yearly total since July 1st is 7,374. There were 6 cooling degree days today. The yearly total since January 1st is 7. The normal high temperature for tomorrow is 68 degrees, and the normal low is 42. The record high for tomorrow is 92, which last occurred in 1936, and the record low is 24, which occurred in 2014. Sunset tonight is at 9:10 p.m. Sunrise tomorrow is at 6:08 a.m. The following is a summary of warnings and advisories as of 9 p.m. Central Daylight Time. A blowing dust advisory is in effect for northwest and north-central North Dakota until midnight Central Daylight Time. A high wind warning is in effect for northwest and north-central North Dakota until 7 p.m. Central Daylight Time Friday. A wind advisory is in effect for southwest and south-central North Dakota until 7 p.m. Central Daylight Time Friday. A red flag warning is in effect for all of western and central North Dakota until 9 p.m. Central Daylight Time Friday. 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The regional weather forecast from your National Weather Service office in Bismarck. Very windy conditions are expected today.

with blowing gusts significantly reducing visibility across northeast Montana and northern North Dakota. High temperatures will remain above normal in the 70s and 80s. Critical fire weather conditions will also continue today given the warm, dry, and windy conditions. Dry and windy conditions continue tonight, with lows in the 40s and 50s. Similarly warm, dry, very windy, dusty, and critical fire weather conditions are expected to continue for Friday. Saturday will be slightly cooler with less wind and continued dry conditions. Medium to high chances for showers and thunderstorms finally return to the region late this weekend and early next week, along with a cooling trend. Here is the forecast for the Bismarck, Minden listening area. Wind advisory in effect until 9 p.m. Central Daylight Time Friday. Rest of tonight, mostly clear. Lows around 50. West winds 15 to 20 miles per hour with gusts up to 35 miles per hour. Friday, sunny, windy. Highs in the mid-70s. West winds 15 to 25 miles per hour, increasing to 25 to 30 miles per hour in the afternoon. Friday night, increasing clouds. Lows in the lower 40s. West winds 5 to 15 miles per hour. Gusts up to 35 miles per hour in the evening. Saturday, mostly sunny. Highs in the mid-70s. Northwest winds around 5 miles per hour, becoming east in the afternoon. Saturday night, partly cloudy in the evening, then mostly cloudy with a chance of showers after midnight. Lows in the mid-40s. East winds 10 to 20 miles per hour with gusts up to 30 miles per hour. Chance of rain 50%. Sunday, showers and a slight chance of thunderstorms in the morning, then showers in the afternoon. Highs in the upper 50s. Sunday night, mostly cloudy with a 50% chance of showers. Lows in the upper 30s. Monday, cloudy. A chance of showers in the morning, then showers likely in the afternoon. Highs in the lower 50s. Chance of rain 60%. Monday night, mostly cloudy. Rain showers likely in the evening, then a chance of rain showers after midnight. Lows in the mid-30s. Chance of rain 70%. Tuesday, mostly cloudy with a chance of rain showers in the morning, then partly sunny with a slight chance of rain showers in the afternoon. Highs in the mid-50s. Chance of rain 30%. Tuesday night, mostly cloudy. Widespread frost after midnight. Lows in the mid-30s. Wednesday, decreasing clouds. Highs in the mid-60s. Wednesday night, mostly cloudy. Lows in the upper 30s. Thursday, partly sunny. A slight chance of showers in the afternoon. Highs in the upper 60s. Chance of rain 20%. For Western Lake Sakakawea, tonight, strong winds. West winds 40 to 55 miles per hour, decreasing to 25 to 35 miles per hour. Blowing gust early in the evening. Mostly clear. Lows in the upper 40s. Friday, very windy. West winds 30 to 45 miles per hour. Sunny. Highs in the lower 70s. For Eastern Lake Sakakawea, tonight, very windy. West winds 30 to 45 miles per hour, decreasing to 25 to 35 miles per hour after midnight. Areas are blowing gust early in the evening. Mostly clear. Lows in the upper 40s. Friday, very windy. West winds 30 to 45 miles per hour. Sunny. Highs in the lower 70s. For Northern Lake Oahe, tonight, windy. West winds 25 to 35 miles per hour, decreasing to 10 to 20 miles per hour in the late evening and overnight. Patchy blowing gust early in the evening. Mostly clear. Lows in the upper 40s. Friday, windy. West winds 15 to 25 miles per hour, increasing to 25 to 35 miles per hour in the late morning and afternoon. Sunny. Highs in the upper 70s. Here are the weather conditions at 9 p.m. Central Daylight Time. Bismarck, clear. Temperature 71 degrees, relative humidity 23%. Wind west at 12 miles an hour, gusting to 23. Pressure 29.59 inches and rising. Minden, clear. 66 degrees, relative humidity 39%. Wind west at 15 miles.

miles an hour. Hazen, clear. 68 degrees, relative humidity 18%. Wind west at 13 miles an hour, gusting to 20. Harvey, haze was reported. 70 degrees, relative humidity 30%. Wind west at 16 miles an hour. Minot, blowing gust was reported. 69 degrees, relative humidity 28%. Wind southwest at 20 miles an hour, gusting to 33. Dickinson, clear. 65 degrees, relative humidity 25%. Wind west at 18 miles an hour, gusting to 26. Elsewhere around North Dakota, haze was reported with a temperature of 64 at Williston, 73 at Fargo, and 68 at Devil's Lake. It was 67 at Garrison. At Jamestown, it was cloudy with a temperature of 70. At Grand Forks, blowing gust and haze were reported with a temperature of 73. In northern South Dakota, it was clear. It was 64 at Mobridge and 72 at Aberdeen. In eastern Montana, it was clear with a temperature of 66 at Miles City and 67 at Glendive. Once again, at Bismarck, the temperature was 71 degrees under clear skies. The Bismarck, North Dakota climate summary for this evening, as of 5 p.m., May 14, 2026. Today's high temperature of 80 degrees occurred at 3:51 p.m. The record high is 91 degrees, which was set in 1969. Today's low temperature of 62 degrees occurred at 5:11 a.m. The record low is 20 degrees, which was set in 1907. No precipitation fell today, which leaves the monthly total at 0.02 inches. The total precipitation for the year still stands at 2.89 inches. There were no heating degree days today. The yearly total since July 1st is 7,374. There were 6 cooling degree days today. The yearly total since January 1st is 7. The normal high temperature for tomorrow is 68 degrees, and the normal low is 42. The record high for tomorrow is 92, which last occurred in 1936, and the record low is 24, which occurred in 2014. Sunset tonight is at 9:10 p.m. Sunrise tomorrow is at 6:08 a.m. The following is a summary of warnings and advisories as of 9 p.m. Central Daylight Time. A blowing dust advisory is in effect for northwest and north-central North Dakota until midnight Central Daylight Time. A high wind warning is in effect for northwest and north-central North Dakota until 7 p.m. Central Daylight Time Friday. A wind advisory is in effect for southwest and south-central North Dakota until 7 p.m. Central Daylight Time Friday. A red flag warning is in effect for all of western and central North Dakota until 9 p.m. Central Daylight Time Friday. 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The regional weather forecast from your National Weather Service office in Bismarck. Very windy conditions are expected today, with blowing gusts significantly reducing visibility across northeast Montana and northern North Dakota. High temperatures will remain above normal in the 70s and 80s. Critical fire weather conditions will also continue today given the warm, dry, and windy conditions. Dry and windy conditions continue tonight, with lows in the 40s and 50s. Similarly warm, dry, very windy, dusty, and critical fire weather conditions are expected to continue for Friday. Saturday will be slightly cooler with less wind and continued dry conditions. Medium to high chances for showers and thunderstorms finally return to the region late this weekend and early next week, along with a cooling trend. Here is the forecast for the Bismarck, Minden listening area. Wind advisory in effect until 9 p.m. Central Daylight Time Friday. Rest of tonight, mostly clear. Lows around 50. West winds 15 to 20 miles per hour with gusts up to 35 miles per hour. Friday, sunny, windy. Highs in the mid-70s. West winds 15 to 25 miles per hour, increasing to 25 to 30 miles per hour in the afternoon. Friday night, increasing clouds. Lows in the lower 40s. West winds 5 to 15 miles per hour. Gusts up to 35 miles per hour in the evening. Saturday, mostly sunny. Highs in the mid-70s. Northwest winds around 5 miles per hour, becoming east in the afternoon.
Saturday night, partly cloudy in the evening, then mostly cloudy with a chance of showers after midnight. Lows in the mid-40s. East winds 10 to 20 miles per hour with gusts up to 30 miles per hour. Chance of rain 50%. Sunday, showers and a slight chance of thunderstorms in the morning, then showers in the afternoon. Highs in the upper 50s. Sunday night, mostly cloudy with a 50% chance of showers. Lows in the upper 30s. Monday, cloudy. A chance of showers in the morning, then showers likely in the afternoon. Highs in the lower 50s. Chance of rain 60%. Monday night, mostly cloudy. Rain showers likely in the evening, then a chance of rain showers after midnight. Lows in the mid-30s. Chance of rain 70%. Tuesday, mostly cloudy with a chance of rain showers in the morning, then partly sunny with a slight chance of rain showers in the afternoon. Highs in the mid-50s. Chance of rain 30%. Tuesday night, mostly cloudy. Widespread frost after midnight. Lows in the mid-30s. Wednesday, decreasing clouds. Highs in the mid-60s. Wednesday night, mostly cloudy. Lows in the upper 30s. Thursday, partly sunny. A slight chance of showers in the afternoon. Highs in the upper 60s. Chance of rain 20%. For Western Lake Sakakawea, tonight, strong winds. West winds 40 to 55 miles per hour, decreasing to 25 to 35 miles per hour. Blowing gust early in the evening. Mostly clear. Lows in the upper 40s. Friday, very windy. West winds 30 to 45 miles per hour. Sunny. Highs in the lower 70s. For Eastern Lake Sakakawea, tonight, very windy. West winds 30 to 45 miles per hour, decreasing to 25 to 35 miles per hour after midnight. Areas are blowing gust early in the evening. Mostly clear. Lows in the upper 40s. Friday, very windy. West winds 30 to 45 miles per hour. Sunny. Highs in the lower 70s. For Northern Lake Oahe, tonight, windy. West winds 25 to 35 miles per hour, decreasing to 10 to 20 miles per hour in the late evening and overnight. Patchy blowing gust early in the evening. Mostly clear. Lows in the upper 40s. Friday, windy. West winds 15 to 25 miles per hour, increasing to 25 to 35 miles per hour in the late morning and afternoon. Sunny. Highs in the upper 70s. 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Providing weather information 24 hours a day from your National Weather Service office in Bismarck. Here are the weather conditions at 9 p.m. Central Daylight Time. Bismarck, clear. Temperature 71 degrees, relative humidity 23%. Wind west at 12 miles an hour, gusting to 23. Pressure 29.59 inches and rising. Mendham, clear. 66 degrees, relative humidity 39%. Wind west at 15 miles an hour. Hazen, clear. 68 degrees, relative humidity 18%. Wind west at 13 miles an hour, gusting to 20. Harvey, haze was reported. 70 degrees, relative humidity 30%. Wind west at 16 miles an hour. Minot, blowing gust was reported. 69 degrees, relative humidity 28%. Wind southwest at 20 miles an hour, gusting to 33. Dickinson, clear. 65 degrees, relative humidity 25%. Wind west at 18 miles an hour, gusting to 26. Elsewhere around North Dakota, haze was reported with a temperature of 64 at Williston, 73 at Fargo, and 68 at Devil's Lake. It was 67 at Garrison. At Jamestown, it was cloudy with a temperature of 70. At Grand Forks, blowing gust and haze were reported with a temperature of 73. In northern South Dakota, it was clear. It was 64 at Mobridge and 72 at Aberdeen. In eastern Montana, it was clear, with a temperature of 66 at Miles City and 67 at Glendive.
Once again, at Bismarck, the temperature was 71 degrees.

Under clear skies. The following is a summary of warnings and advisories as of 9 p.m. Central Daylight Time. A blowing dust advisory is in effect for northwest and north-central North Dakota until midnight Central Daylight Time. A high wind warning is in effect for northwest and north-central North Dakota until 7 p.m. Central Daylight Time Friday. A wind advisory is in effect for southwest and south-central North Dakota until 7 p.m. Central Daylight Time Friday. A red flag warning is in effect for all of western and central North Dakota until 9 p.m. Central Daylight Time Friday. 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The regional weather forecast from your National Weather Service office in Bismarck. Very windy conditions are expected today, with blowing gusts significantly reducing visibility across northeast Montana and northern North Dakota. High temperatures will remain above normal in the 70s and 80s. Critical fire weather conditions will also continue today given the warm, dry, and windy conditions. Dry and windy conditions continue tonight, with lows in the 40s and 50s. Similarly warm, dry, very windy, dusty, and critical fire weather conditions are expected to continue for Friday. Saturday will be slightly cooler with less wind and continued dry conditions. Medium to high chances for showers and thunderstorms finally return to the region late this weekend and early next week, along with a cooling trend. Here is the forecast for the Bismarck, Minden listening area. Wind advisory in effect until 9 p.m. Central Daylight Time Friday. Rest of tonight, mostly clear. Lows around 50. West winds 15 to 20 miles per hour with gusts up to 35 miles per hour. Friday, sunny, windy. Highs in the mid-70s. West winds 15 to 25 miles per hour, increasing to 25 to 30 miles per hour in the afternoon. Friday night, increasing clouds. Lows in the lower 40s. West winds 5 to 15 miles per hour. Gusts up to 35 miles per hour in the evening. Saturday, mostly sunny. Highs in the mid-70s. Northwest winds around 5 miles per hour, becoming east in the afternoon. Saturday night, partly cloudy in the evening, then mostly cloudy with a chance of showers after midnight. Lows in the mid-40s. East winds 10 to 20 miles per hour with gusts up to 30 miles per hour. Chance of rain 50%. Sunday, showers and a slight chance of thunderstorms in the morning, then showers in the afternoon. Highs in the upper 50s. Sunday night, mostly cloudy with a 50% chance of showers. Lows in the upper 30s. Monday, cloudy. A chance of showers in the morning, then showers likely in the afternoon. Highs in the lower 50s. Chance of rain 60%. Monday night, mostly cloudy. Rain showers likely in the evening, then a chance of rain showers after midnight. Lows in the mid-30s. Chance of rain 70%. Tuesday, mostly cloudy with a chance of rain showers in the morning, then partly sunny with a slight chance of rain showers in the afternoon. Highs in the mid-50s. Chance of rain 30%. Tuesday night, mostly cloudy. Widespread frost after midnight. Lows in the mid-30s. Wednesday, decreasing clouds. Highs in the mid-60s. Wednesday night, mostly cloudy. Lows in the upper 30s. Thursday, partly sunny. A slight chance of showers in the afternoon. Highs in the upper 60s. Chance of rain 20%. For Western Lake Sakakawea, rest of tonight, strong winds. West winds 35 to 50 miles per hour, decreasing to 25 to 40 miles per hour after midnight. Slight chance of sprinkles in the evening. Areas of blowing gust in the evening. Mostly clear. Lows in the upper 40s. Friday, very windy. West winds 25 to 40 miles per hour, increasing to 35 to 45 miles per hour in the late morning and afternoon. Sunny. Highs in the lower 70s. For Eastern Lake Sakakawea, rest of tonight, very windy. West winds 30 to 45 miles per hour, decreasing to 25 to 35 miles per hour after midnight. Patchy blowing gust in the evening. Mostly clear.

71 degrees, relative humidity 23%. Wind west at 12 miles an hour, gusting to 23. Pressure 29.59 inches and rising. Mandan, clear. 66 degrees, relative humidity 39%. Wind west at 15 miles an hour. Hazen, clear. 68 degrees, relative humidity 18%. Wind west at 13 miles an hour, gusting to 20. Harvey, haze was reported. 70 degrees, relative humidity 30%. Wind west at 16 miles an hour. Minot, blowing dust was reported. 69 degrees, relative humidity 28%. Wind southwest at 20 miles an hour, gusting to 33. Dickinson, clear. 65 degrees, relative humidity 25%. Wind west at 18 miles an hour, gusting to 26. Elsewhere around North Dakota, haze was reported with a temperature of 64 at Williston, 73 at Fargo, and 68 at Devil's Lake. It was 67 at Garrison. At Jamestown, it was cloudy with a temperature of 70. At Grand Forks, blowing dust and haze were reported with a temperature of 73. In northern South Dakota, it was clear. It was 64 at Mobridge and 72 at Aberdeen. In eastern Montana, it was clear with a temperature of 66 at Miles City and 67 at Glendive. Once again, at Bismarck, the temperature was 71 degrees under clear skies. The following is a summary of warnings and advisories as of 9 p.m. Central Daylight Time. A blowing dust advisory is in effect for northwest and north-central North Dakota until midnight Central Daylight Time. A high wind warning is in effect for northwest and north-central North Dakota until 7 p.m. Central Daylight Time Friday. A wind advisory is in effect for southwest and south-central North Dakota until 7 p.m. Central Daylight Time Friday. A red flag warning is in effect for all of western and central North Dakota until 9 p.m. Central Daylight Time Friday. 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The regional weather forecast from your National Weather Service office in Bismarck. Very windy conditions are expected today, with blowing dust significantly reducing visibility across northeast Montana and northern North Dakota. High temperatures will remain above normal in the 70s and 80s. Critical fire weather conditions will also continue today given the warm, dry, and windy conditions. Dry and windy conditions continue tonight, with lows in the 40s and 50s. Similarly warm, dry, very windy, dusty, and critical fire weather conditions are expected to continue for Friday. Saturday will be slightly cooler with less wind and continued dry conditions. Medium to high chances for showers and thunderstorms finally return to the region late this weekend and early next week, along with a cooling trend. Here is the forecast for the Bismarck, Mandan listening area. Wind advisory in effect until 9 p.m. Central Daylight Time Friday. Rest of tonight, mostly clear. Lows around 50. West winds 15 to 20 miles per hour with gusts up to 35 miles per hour. Friday, sunny, windy. Highs in the mid-70s. West winds 15 to 25 miles per hour, increasing to 25 to 30 miles per hour in the afternoon. Friday night, increasing clouds. Lows in the lower 40s. West winds 5 to 15 miles per hour. Gusts up to 35 miles per hour in the evening. Saturday, mostly sunny. Highs in the mid-70s. Northwest winds around 5 miles per hour, becoming east in the afternoon. Saturday night, partly cloudy in the evening, then mostly cloudy with a chance of showers after midnight. Lows in the mid-40s. East winds 10 to 20 miles per hour with gusts up to 30 miles per hour. Chance of rain 50%. Sunday, showers and a slight chance of thunderstorms in the morning, then showers in the afternoon. Highs in the upper 50s. Sunday night, mostly cloudy with a 50% chance of showers. Lows in the upper 30s. Monday, cloudy. A chance of showers in the morning, then showers likely in the afternoon. Highs in the lower 50s. Chance of rain 60%. Monday night, mostly cloudy. Rain showers likely in the evening, then a chance of rain showers after midnight. Lows in the mid-30s. Chance of rain 70%.

20%. Tuesday, mostly cloudy with a chance of rain showers in the morning, then partly sunny with a slight chance of rain showers in the afternoon. Highs in the mid-50s. Chance of rain 30%. Tuesday night, mostly cloudy. Widespread frost after midnight. Lows in the mid-30s. Wednesday, decreasing clouds. Highs in the mid-60s. Wednesday night, mostly cloudy. Lows in the upper 30s. Thursday, partly sunny. A slight chance of showers in the afternoon. Highs in the upper 60s. Chance of rain 20%. For Western Lake Sakakawea, rest of tonight, strong winds. West winds 35 to 50 miles per hour, decreasing to 25 to 40 miles per hour after midnight. Slight chance of sprinkles in the evening. Areas of blowing gust in the evening. Mostly clear. Lows in the upper 40s. Friday, very windy. West winds 25 to 40 miles per hour, increasing to 35 to 45 miles per hour in the late morning and afternoon. Sunny. Highs in the lower 70s. For Eastern Lake Sakakawea, rest of tonight, very windy. West winds 30 to 45 miles per hour, decreasing to 25 to 35 miles per hour after midnight. Patchy blowing gust in the evening. Mostly clear. Lows in the upper 40s. Friday, very windy. West winds 30 to 45 miles per hour. Sunny. Highs in the lower 70s. For Northern Lake Oahe, rest of tonight, windy. West winds 20 to 30 miles per hour, decreasing to 10 to 20 miles per hour after midnight. Mostly clear. Lows in the upper 40s. Friday, windy. West winds 15 to 25 miles per hour, increasing to 25 to 35 miles per hour in the late morning and afternoon. Sunny. Highs in the upper 70s. Here are the weather conditions at 9 p.m. Central Daylight Time. Bismarck, clear. Temperature 71 degrees, relative humidity 23%. Wind west at 12 miles an hour, gusting to 23. Pressure 29.59 inches and rising. Mendham, clear. 66 degrees, relative humidity 39%. Wind west at 15 miles an hour. Hazen, clear. 68 degrees, relative humidity 18%. Wind west at 13 miles an hour, gusting to 20. Harvey, haze was reported. 70 degrees, relative humidity 30%. Wind west at 16 miles an hour. Minot, blowing gust was reported. 69 degrees, relative humidity 28%. Wind southwest at 20 miles an hour, gusting to 33. Dickinson, clear. 65 degrees, relative humidity 25%. Wind west at 18 miles an hour, gusting to 26. Elsewhere around North Dakota, haze was reported, with a temperature of 64 at Williston, 73 at Fargo, and 68 at Devil's Lake. It was 67 at Garrison. At Jamestown, it was cloudy, with a temperature of 70. At Grand Forks, blowing gust and haze were reported, with a temperature of 73. In northern South Dakota, it was clear. It was 64 at Mobridge, and 72 at Aberdeen. In eastern Montana, it was clear, with a temperature of 66 at Miles City, and 67 at Glendive. Once again, at Bismarck, the temperature was 71 degrees under clear skies. The following is a summary of warnings and advisories as of 9 p.m. Central Daylight Time. A blowing dust advisory is in effect for northwest and north-central North Dakota until midnight Central Daylight Time. A high wind warning is in effect for northwest and north-central North Dakota until 7 p.m. Central Daylight Time Friday. A wind advisory is in effect for southwest and south-central North Dakota until 7 p.m. Central Daylight Time Friday. A red flag warning is in effect for all of western and central North Dakota until 9 p.m. Central Daylight Time Friday. 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The regional weather forecast from your National Weather Service office in Bismarck. Very windy conditions are expected today, with blowing gusts significantly reducing visibility across northeast Montana and northern North Dakota. High temperatures will remain above normal in the 70s and 80s.

fire weather conditions will also continue today given the warm, dry, and windy conditions. Dry and windy conditions continue tonight, with lows in the 40s and 50s. Similarly warm, dry, very windy, dusty, and critical fire weather conditions are expected to continue for Friday. Saturday will be slightly cooler with less wind and continued dry conditions. Medium to high chances for showers and thunderstorms finally return to the region late this weekend and early next week, along with a cooling trend. Here is the forecast for the Bismarck Minden listening area. Wind advisory in effect until 9 p.m. Central Daylight Time Friday. Rest of tonight, mostly clear. Lows around 50. West winds 15 to 20 miles per hour with gusts up to 35 miles per hour. Friday, sunny, windy. Highs in the mid-70s. West winds 15 to 25 miles per hour, increasing to 25 to 30 miles per hour in the afternoon. Friday night, increasing clouds. Lows in the lower 40s. West winds 5 to 15 miles per hour. Gusts up to 35 miles per hour in the evening. Saturday, mostly sunny. Highs in the mid-70s. Northwest winds around 5 miles per hour, becoming east in the afternoon. Saturday night, partly cloudy in the evening, then mostly cloudy with a chance of showers after midnight. Lows in the mid-40s. East winds 10 to 20 miles per hour with gusts up to 30 miles per hour. Chance of rain 50%. Sunday, showers and a slight chance of thunderstorms in the morning, then showers in the afternoon. Highs in the upper 50s. Sunday night, mostly cloudy with a 50% chance of showers. Lows in the upper 30s. Monday, cloudy. A chance of showers in the morning, then showers likely in the afternoon. Highs in the lower 50s. Chance of rain 60%. Monday night, mostly cloudy. Rain showers likely in the evening, then a chance of rain showers after midnight. Lows in the mid-30s. Chance of rain 70%. Tuesday, mostly cloudy with a chance of rain showers in the morning, then partly sunny with a slight chance of rain showers in the afternoon. Highs in the mid-50s. Chance of rain 30%. Tuesday night, mostly cloudy. Widespread frost after midnight. Lows in the mid-30s. Wednesday, decreasing clouds. Highs in the mid-60s. Wednesday night, mostly cloudy. Lows in the upper 30s. Thursday, partly sunny. A slight chance of showers in the afternoon. Highs in the upper 60s. Chance of rain 20%. For Western Lake Sakakawea, rest of tonight, strong winds. West winds 35 to 50 miles per hour, decreasing to 25 to 40 miles per hour after midnight. Slight chance of sprinkles in the evening. Areas of blowing dust in the evening. Mostly clear. Lows in the upper 40s. Friday, very windy. West winds 25 to 40 miles per hour, increasing to 35 to 45 miles per hour in the late morning and afternoon. Sunny. Highs in the lower 70s. For Eastern Lake Sakakawea, rest of tonight, very windy. West winds 30 to 45 miles per hour, decreasing to 25 to 35 miles per hour after midnight. Patchy blowing dust in the evening. Mostly clear. Lows in the upper 40s. Friday, very windy. West winds 30 to 45 miles per hour. Sunny. Highs in the lower 70s. For Northern Lake Oahe, rest of tonight, windy. West winds 20 to 30 miles per hour, decreasing to 10 to 20 miles per hour after midnight. Mostly clear. Lows in the upper 40s. Friday, windy. West winds 15 to 25 miles per hour, increasing to 25 to 35 miles per hour in the late morning and afternoon. Sunny. Highs in the upper 70s. Here are the weather conditions at 9 p.m. Central Daylight Time. Bismarck, clear. Temperature 71 degrees, relative humidity 23%. Wind west at 12 miles an hour, gusting to 23. Pressure 29.59 inches and rising. Minden, clear. 66 degrees, relative humidity 39%. Wind west at 15 miles an hour. Hazen, clear. 68 degrees, relative humidity 18%.

10%. Wind west at 13 miles an hour, gusting to 20. Harvey, haze was reported. 70 degrees, relative humidity 30%. Wind west at 16 miles an hour. Minot, blowing dust was reported. 69 degrees, relative humidity 28%. Wind southwest at 20 miles an hour, gusting to 33. Dickinson, clear. 65 degrees, relative humidity 25%. Wind west at 18 miles an hour, gusting to 26. Elsewhere around North Dakota, haze was reported, with a temperature of 64 at Williston, 73 at Fargo, and 68 at Devil's Lake. It was 67 at Garrison. At Jamestown, it was cloudy, with a temperature of 70. At Grand Forks, blowing dust and haze were reported, with a temperature of 73. In northern South Dakota, it was clear. It was 64 at Mobridge, and 72 at Aberdeen. In eastern Montana, it was clear, with a temperature of 66 at Miles City, and 67 at Glendive. Once again, at Bismarck, the temperature was 71 degrees under clear skies. The following is a summary of warnings and advisories as of 9 p.m. Central Daylight Time. A blowing dust advisory is in effect for northwest and north-central North Dakota until midnight Central Daylight Time. A high wind warning is in effect for northwest and north-central North Dakota until 7 p.m. Central Daylight Time Friday. A wind advisory is in effect for southwest and south-central North Dakota until 7 p.m. Central Daylight Time Friday. A red flag warning is in effect for all of western and central North Dakota until 9 p.m. Central Daylight Time Friday. 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The regional weather forecast from your National Weather Service office in Bismarck. Very windy conditions are expected today, with blowing dust significantly reducing visibility across northeast Montana and northern North Dakota. High temperatures will remain above normal in the 70s and 80s. Critical fire weather conditions will also continue today given the warm, dry, and windy conditions. Dry and windy conditions continue tonight, with lows in the 40s and 50s. Similarly warm, dry, very windy, dusty, and critical fire weather conditions are expected to continue for Friday. Saturday will be slightly cooler with less wind and continued dry conditions. Medium to high chances for showers and thunderstorms finally return to the region late this weekend and early next week, along with a cooling trend. Here is the forecast for the Bismarck, Minden listening area. Wind advisory in effect until 9 p.m. Central Daylight Time Friday. Rest of tonight, mostly clear. Lows around 50. West winds 10 to 15 miles per hour with gusts up to 30 miles per hour. Friday, sunny. Patchy blowing gust. Windy. Highs in the mid-70s. West winds 10 to 25 miles per hour, increasing to 25 to 30 miles per hour in the afternoon. Friday night, increasing clouds. Patchy blowing dust in the evening. Lows in the lower 40s. West winds 5 to 15 miles per hour. Gusts up to 35 miles per hour in the evening. Saturday, mostly sunny. Highs in the mid-70s. Northwest winds around 5 miles per hour, becoming east in the afternoon. Saturday night, partly cloudy in the evening, then mostly cloudy with a chance of showers after midnight. Lows in the mid-40s. East winds 10 to 20 miles per hour with gusts up to 30 miles per hour. Chance of rain 50%. Sunday, showers and a slight chance of thunderstorms in the morning, then showers in the afternoon. Highs in the upper 50s. Sunday night, mostly cloudy with a 50% chance of showers. Lows in the upper 30s. Monday, cloudy. A chance of showers in the morning, then showers likely in the afternoon. Highs in the lower 50s. Chance of rain 60%. Monday night, mostly cloudy. Rain showers likely in the evening, then a chance of rain showers after midnight. Lows in the mid-30s. Chance of rain 70%. Tuesday, mostly cloudy with a chance of rain showers in the morning, then partly sunny with a slight chance of rain showers in the afternoon. Highs in the mid-50s. Chance of rain 30%. Tuesday night, mostly cloudy. Widespread frost after midnight. Lows in the mid-30s. Wednesday.

increasing clouds. Highs in the mid-60s. Wednesday night, mostly cloudy. Lows in the upper 30s. Thursday, partly sunny. A slight chance of showers in the afternoon. Highs in the upper 60s. Chance of rain 20%. For Western Lake Sakakawea, rest of tonight, strong winds. West winds 35 to 50 miles per hour, decreasing to 25 to 40 miles per hour after midnight. Slight chance of sprinkles in the evening. Areas of blowing gust in the evening. Mostly clear. Lows in the upper 40s. Friday, very windy. West winds 25 to 40 miles per hour, increasing to 35 to 45 miles per hour in the late morning and afternoon. Sunny. Highs in the lower 70s. For Eastern Lake Sakakawea, rest of tonight, very windy. West winds 30 to 45 miles per hour, decreasing to 25 to 35 miles per hour after midnight. Patchy blowing gust in the evening. Mostly clear. Lows in the upper 40s. Friday, very windy. West winds 30 to 45 miles per hour. Sunny. Highs in the lower 70s. For Northern Lake Oahe, rest of tonight, windy. West winds 20 to 30 miles per hour, decreasing to 10 to 20 miles per hour after midnight. Mostly clear. Lows in the upper 40s. Friday, windy. West winds 15 to 25 miles per hour, increasing to 25 to 35 miles per hour in the late morning and afternoon. Sunny. Highs in the upper 70s. Here are the weather conditions at 9 p.m. Central Daylight Time. Bismarck, clear. Temperature 71 degrees, relative humidity 23%. Wind west at 12 miles an hour, gusting to 23. Pressure 29.59 inches and rising. Mendham, clear. 66 degrees, relative humidity 39%. Wind west at 15 miles an hour. Hazen, clear. 68 degrees, relative humidity 18%. Wind west at 13 miles an hour, gusting to 20. Harvey, haze was reported. 70 degrees, relative humidity 30%. Wind west at 16 miles an hour. Minot, blowing gust was reported. 69 degrees, relative humidity 28%. Wind southwest at 20 miles an hour, gusting to 33. Dickinson, clear. 65 degrees, relative humidity 25%. Wind west at 18 miles an hour, gusting to 26. Elsewhere around North Dakota, haze was reported, with a temperature of 64 at Williston, 73 at Fargo, and 68 at Devil's Lake. It was 67 at Garrison. At Jamestown, it was cloudy, with a temperature of 70. At Grand Forks, blowing gust and haze were reported, with a temperature of 73. In northern South Dakota, it was clear. It was 64 at Mobridge, and 72 at Aberdeen. In eastern Montana, it was clear, with a temperature of 66 at Miles City and 67 at Glendive. Once again, at Bismarck, the temperature was 71 degrees under clear skies. 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Providing weather information 24 hours a day from your National Weather Service office in Bismarck. Here are the weather conditions at 10 p.m. Central Daylight Time. Bismarck, clear. Temperature 64 degrees, relative humidity 31%. Wind west at 8 miles an hour. Pressure 29.61 inches and rising. Mendham, clear. 57 degrees, relative humidity 47%. Wind west at 10 miles an hour. Hazen, mostly cloudy. 59 degrees, relative humidity 29%. Wind southwest at 6 miles an hour. Harvey, haze was reported. 64 degrees, relative humidity 36%. Wind southwest at 13 miles an hour. Minot, cloudy. 67 degrees, relative humidity 30%. Wind southwest at 22 miles an hour, gusting to 30. Dickinson, clear. 59 degrees, relative humidity 30%. Wind west at 12 miles an hour. Elsewhere around North Dakota.

Minnesota. Haze was reported with a temperature of 72 at Fargo, 71 at Grand Forks, and 65 at Devil's Lake. It was 65 at Garrison. At Williston, it was mostly cloudy with a temperature of 62. At Jamestown, it was cloudy with a temperature of 66. In northern South Dakota, it was clear. It was 51 at Mobridge and 68 at Aberdeen. In eastern Montana, it was clear with a temperature of 60 at Miles City and 60 at Glendive. Once again, at Bismarck, the temperature was 64 degrees under clear skies. The following is a summary of warnings and advisories as of 9 p.m. Central Daylight Time. A blowing dust advisory is in effect for northwest and north-central North Dakota until midnight Central Daylight Time. A high wind warning is in effect for northwest and north-central North Dakota until 7 p.m. Central Daylight Time Friday. A wind advisory is in effect for southwest and south-central North Dakota until 7 p.m. Central Daylight Time Friday. A red flag warning is in effect for all of western and central North Dakota until 9 p.m. Central Daylight Time Friday. 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The regional weather forecast from your National Weather Service office in Bismarck. Very windy conditions are expected today, with blowing gusts significantly reducing visibility across northeast Montana and northern North Dakota. High temperatures will remain above normal in the 70s and 80s. Critical fire weather conditions will also continue today given the warm, dry, and windy conditions. Dry and windy conditions continue tonight, with lows in the 40s and 50s. Similarly warm, dry, very windy, dusty, and critical fire weather conditions are expected to continue for Friday. Saturday will be slightly cooler with less wind and continued dry conditions. Medium to high chances for showers and thunderstorms finally return to the region late this weekend and early next week, along with a cooling trend. Here is the forecast for the Bismarck, Minden listening area. Wind advisory in effect until 9 p.m. Central Daylight Time Friday. Rest of tonight, mostly clear. Lows around 50. West winds 10 to 15 miles per hour with gusts up to 30 miles per hour. Friday, sunny. Patchy blowing gust. Windy. Highs in the mid-70s. West winds 10 to 25 miles per hour, increasing to 25 to 30 miles per hour in the afternoon. Friday night, increasing clouds. Patchy blowing gust in the evening. Lows in the lower 40s. West winds 5 to 15 miles per hour. Gusts up to 35 miles per hour in the evening. Saturday, mostly sunny. Highs in the mid-70s. Northwest winds around 5 miles per hour, becoming east in the afternoon. Saturday night, partly cloudy in the evening, then mostly cloudy with a chance of showers after midnight. Lows in the mid-40s. East winds 10 to 20 miles per hour with gusts up to 30 miles per hour. Chance of rain 50%. Sunday, showers and a slight chance of thunderstorms in the morning, then showers in the afternoon. Highs in the upper 50s. Sunday night, mostly cloudy with a 50% chance of showers. Lows in the upper 30s. Monday, cloudy. A chance of showers in the morning, then showers likely in the afternoon. Highs in the lower 50s. Chance of rain 60%. Monday night, mostly cloudy. Rain showers likely in the evening, then a chance of rain showers after midnight. Lows in the mid-30s. Chance of rain 70%. Tuesday, mostly cloudy with a chance of rain showers in the morning, then partly sunny with a slight chance of rain showers in the afternoon. Highs in the mid-50s. Chance of rain 30%. Tuesday night, mostly cloudy. Widespread frost after midnight. Lows in the mid-30s. Wednesday, decreasing clouds. Highs in the mid-60s. Wednesday night, mostly cloudy. Lows in the upper 30s. Thursday, partly sunny. A slight chance of showers in the afternoon. Highs in the upper 60s. Chance of rain 20%. For Western Lake Sakakawea, rest of tonight, strong winds. West winds 35 to 50 miles per hour, decreasing to 25 to 40 miles per hour after midnight. Slight chance of sprinkles in the evening. Areas are blowing gust in the evening. Mostly clear.
lows in the

upper 40s. Friday, very windy. West winds 25 to 40 miles per hour, increasing to 35 to 45 miles per hour in the late morning and afternoon. Sunny. Highs in the lower 70s. For eastern Lake Sakakawea, rest of tonight, very windy. West winds 30 to 45 miles per hour, decreasing to 25 to 35 miles per hour after midnight. Patchy blowing dust in the evening. Mostly clear. Lows in the upper 40s. Friday, very windy. West winds 30 to 45 miles per hour. Sunny. Highs in the lower 70s. For northern Lake Oahe, rest of tonight, windy. West winds 20 to 30 miles per hour, decreasing to 10 to 20 miles per hour after midnight. Mostly clear. Lows in the upper 40s. Friday, windy. West winds 15 to 25 miles per hour, increasing to 25 to 35 miles per hour in the late morning and afternoon. Sunny. Highs in the upper 70s. Here are the weather conditions at 10 p.m. Central Daylight Time. Bismarck, clear. Temperature 64 degrees, relative humidity 31%. Wind west at 8 miles an hour. Pressure 29.61 inches and rising. Mendham, clear. 57 degrees, relative humidity 47%. Wind west at 10 miles an hour. Hazen, mostly cloudy. 59 degrees, relative humidity 29%. Wind southwest at 6 miles an hour. Harvey, haze was reported. 64 degrees, relative humidity 36%. Wind southwest at 13 miles an hour. Minot, cloudy. 67 degrees, relative humidity 30%. Wind southwest at 22 miles an hour, gusting to 30. Dickinson, clear. 59 degrees, relative humidity 30%. Wind west at 12 miles an hour. Elsewhere around North Dakota, haze was reported, with a temperature of 72 at Fargo, 71 at Grand Forks, and 65 at Devil's Lake. It was 65 at Garrison. At Williston, it was mostly cloudy, with a temperature of 62. At Jamestown, it was cloudy, with a temperature of 66. In northern South Dakota, it was clear. It was 51 at Mobridge, and 68 at Aberdeen. In eastern Montana, it was clear, with a temperature of 60 at Miles City, and 60 at Glendive. Once again, at Bismarck, the temperature was 64 degrees under clear skies. Here are the weather conditions at 10 p.m. Central Daylight Time. Bismarck, clear. Temperature 64 degrees, relative humidity 31%. Wind west at 8 miles an hour. Pressure 29.61 inches and rising. Mendham, clear. 57 degrees, relative humidity 47%. Wind west at 10 miles an hour. Hazen, mostly cloudy. 59 degrees, relative humidity 29%. Wind southwest at 6 miles an hour. Harvey, haze was reported. 64 degrees, relative humidity 36%. Wind southwest at 13 miles an hour. Minot, cloudy. 67 degrees, relative humidity 30%. Wind southwest at 22 miles an hour, gusting to 30. Dickinson, clear. 59 degrees, relative humidity 30%. Wind west at 12 miles an hour. Elsewhere around North Dakota, haze was reported, with a temperature of 72 at Fargo, 71 at Grand Forks, and 65 at Devil's Lake. It was 65 at Garrison. At Williston, it was mostly cloudy, with a temperature of 62. At Jamestown, it was cloudy, with a temperature of 66. In northern South Dakota, it was clear. It was 51 at Mobridge, and 68 at Aberdeen. In eastern Montana, it was clear, with a temperature of 60 at Miles City, and 60 at Glendive. Once again, at Bismarck, the temperature was 64 degrees under clear skies. The following is a summary of warnings and advisories as of 9 p.m. Central Daylight Time. A blowing dust advisory is in effect for northwest and north-central North Dakota until midnight Central Daylight Time. A high wind warning is in effect for northwest and north-central North Dakota until 7 p.m. Central Daylight Time Friday. A wind advisory is in effect for south

southwest and south central North Dakota until 7 p.m. Central Daylight Time Friday. A red flag warning is in effect for all of western and central North Dakota until 9 p.m. Central Daylight Time Friday. 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The regional weather forecast from your National Weather Service office in Bismarck. A few showers are possible along the international border tonight. Otherwise, dry, windy, and dusty conditions will continue through Friday. Highs will mainly be in the 60s and 70s both Friday and Saturday, but winds will be much lighter on Saturday. Much cooler temperatures and increasing chances for rain are in the forecast for the second half of the weekend into early next week. Overnight temperatures early to mid next week could fall below freezing in some areas. Here is the forecast for the Bismarck, Minden listening area. Wind advisory in effect until 9 p.m. Central Daylight Time Friday. Rest of tonight, mostly clear. Lows around 50. West winds 10 to 15 miles per hour with gusts up to 30 miles per hour. Friday, sunny. Patchy blowing gust. Windy. Highs in the mid-70s. West winds 10 to 25 miles per hour, increasing to 25 to 30 miles per hour in the afternoon. Friday night, increasing clouds. Patchy blowing gust in the evening. Lows in the lower 40s. West winds 5 to 15 miles per hour. Gusts up to 35 miles per hour in the evening. Saturday, mostly sunny. Highs in the mid-70s. Northwest winds around 5 miles per hour, becoming east in the afternoon. Saturday night, partly cloudy in the evening, then mostly cloudy with a chance of showers after midnight. Lows in the mid-40s. East winds 10 to 20 miles per hour with gusts up to 30 miles per hour. Chance of rain 50%. Sunday, showers and a slight chance of thunderstorms in the morning, then showers in the afternoon. Highs in the upper 50s. Sunday night, mostly cloudy with a 50% chance of showers. Lows in the upper 30s. Monday, cloudy. A chance of showers in the morning, then showers likely in the afternoon. Highs in the lower 50s. Chance of rain 60%. Monday night, mostly cloudy. Rain showers likely in the evening, then a chance of rain showers after midnight. Lows in the mid-30s. Chance of rain 70%. Tuesday, mostly cloudy with a chance of rain showers in the morning, then partly sunny with a slight chance of rain showers in the afternoon. Highs in the mid-50s. Chance of rain 30%. Tuesday night, mostly cloudy. Widespread frost after midnight. Lows in the mid-30s. Wednesday, decreasing clouds. Highs in the mid-60s. Wednesday night, mostly cloudy. Lows in the upper 30s. Thursday, partly sunny. A slight chance of showers in the afternoon. Highs in the upper 60s. Chance of rain 20%. For Western Lake Sakakawea, rest of tonight, strong winds. West winds 35 to 50 miles per hour, decreasing to 25 to 40 miles per hour after midnight. Slight chance of sprinkles in the evening. Areas of blowing gust in the evening. Mostly clear. Lows in the upper 40s. Friday, very windy. West winds 25 to 40 miles per hour, increasing to 35 to 45 miles per hour in the late morning and afternoon. Sunny. Highs in the lower 70s. For Eastern Lake Sakakawea, rest of tonight, very windy. West winds 30 to 45 miles per hour, decreasing to 25 to 35 miles per hour after midnight. Patchy blowing gust in the evening. Mostly clear. Lows in the upper 40s. Friday, very windy. West winds 30 to 45 miles per hour. Sunny. Highs in the lower 70s. For Northern Lake Oahe, rest of tonight, windy. West winds 20 to 30 miles per hour, decreasing to 10 to 20 miles per hour after midnight. Mostly clear. Lows in the upper 40s. Friday, windy. West winds 15 to 25 miles per hour, increasing to 25 to 35 miles per hour in the late morning and afternoon. Sunny. Highs in the upper 70s. Here are the weather conditions at 10 p.m. Central Daylight Time. Bismarck, clear. Temperature 60.

84 degrees, relative humidity 31%. Wind west at 8 miles an hour. Pressure 29.61 inches and rising. Mendham, clear. 57 degrees, relative humidity 47%. Wind west at 10 miles an hour. Hazen, mostly cloudy. 59 degrees, relative humidity 29%. Wind southwest at 6 miles an hour. Harvey, haze was reported. 64 degrees, relative humidity 36%. Wind southwest at 13 miles an hour. Minot, cloudy. 67 degrees, relative humidity 30%. Wind southwest at 22 miles an hour, gusting to 30. Dickinson, clear. 59 degrees, relative humidity 30%. Wind west at 12 miles an hour. Elsewhere around North Dakota, haze was reported with a temperature of 72 at Fargo, 71 at Grand Forks, and 65 at Devil's Lake. It was 65 at Garrison. At Williston, it was mostly cloudy with a temperature of 62. At Jamestown, it was cloudy with a temperature of 66. In northern South Dakota, it was clear. It was 51 at Mobridge and 68 at Aberdeen. In eastern Montana, it was clear, with a temperature of 60 at Miles City and 60 at Glendive. Once again, at Bismarck, the temperature was 64 degrees under clear skies. The following is a summary of warnings and advisories as of 9 p.m. Central Daylight Time. A blowing dust advisory is in effect for northwest and north-central North Dakota until midnight Central Daylight Time. A high wind warning is in effect for northwest and north-central North Dakota until 7 p.m. Central Daylight Time Friday. A wind advisory is in effect for southwest and south-central North Dakota until 7 p.m. Central Daylight Time Friday. A red flag warning is in effect for all of western and central North Dakota until 9 p.m. Central Daylight Time Friday. 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The regional weather forecast from your National Weather Service office in Bismarck. A few showers are possible along the international border tonight. Otherwise, dry, windy, and dusty conditions will continue through Friday. Highs will mainly be in the 60s and 70s both Friday and Saturday, but winds will be much lighter on Saturday. Much cooler temperatures and increasing chances for rain are in the forecast for the second half of the weekend into early next week. Overnight temperatures early to mid next week could fall below freezing in some areas. Here is the forecast for the Bismarck, Mendham listening area. Wind advisory in effect until 9 p.m. Central Daylight Time Friday. West of tonight, mostly clear. Lows around 50. West winds 10 to 15 miles per hour with gusts up to 30 miles per hour. Friday, sunny. Patchy blowing gust. Windy. Highs in the mid-70s. West winds 10 to 25 miles per hour, increasing to 25 to 30 miles per hour in the afternoon. Friday night, increasing clouds. Patchy blowing dust in the evening. Lows in the lower 40s. West winds 5 to 15 miles per hour. Gusts up to 35 miles per hour in the evening. Saturday, mostly sunny. Highs in the mid-70s. Northwest winds around 5 miles per hour, becoming east in the afternoon. Saturday night, partly cloudy in the evening, then mostly cloudy with a chance of showers after midnight. Lows in the mid-40s. East winds 10 to 20 miles per hour with gusts up to 30 miles per hour. Chance of rain 50%. Sunday, showers and a slight chance of thunderstorms in the morning, then showers in the afternoon. Highs in the upper 50s. Sunday night, mostly cloudy with a 50% chance of showers. Lows in the upper 30s. Monday, cloudy. A chance of showers in the morning, then showers likely in the afternoon. Highs in the lower 50s. Chance of rain 60%. Monday night, mostly cloudy. Rain showers likely in the evening, then a chance of rain showers after midnight. Lows in the mid-30s. Chance of rain 70%. Tuesday, mostly cloudy with a chance of rain showers in the morning, then partly sunny with a slight chance of rain showers in the afternoon. Highs in the mid-50s. Chance of rain 30%. Tuesday night, mostly cloudy. Widespread frost after midnight.

lows in the mid-30s. Wednesday, decreasing clouds. Highs in the mid-60s. Wednesday night, mostly cloudy. Lows in the upper 30s. Thursday, partly sunny. A slight chance of showers in the afternoon. Highs in the upper 60s. Chance of rain 20%. For Western Lake Sakakawea, rest of tonight, strong winds. West winds 35 to 50 miles per hour, decreasing to 25 to 40 miles per hour after midnight. Slight chance of sprinkles in the evening. Areas of blowing dust in the evening. Mostly clear. Lows in the upper 40s. Friday, very windy. West winds 25 to 40 miles per hour, increasing to 35 to 45 miles per hour in the late morning and afternoon. Sunny. Highs in the lower 70s. For Eastern Lake Sakakawea, rest of tonight, very windy. West winds 30 to 45 miles per hour, decreasing to 25 to 35 miles per hour after midnight. Patchy blowing dust in the evening. Mostly clear. Lows in the upper 40s. Friday, very windy. West winds 30 to 45 miles per hour. Sunny. Highs in the lower 70s. For Northern Lake Oahe, rest of tonight, windy. West winds 20 to 30 miles per hour, decreasing to 10 to 20 miles per hour after midnight. Mostly clear. Lows in the upper 40s. Friday, windy. West winds 15 to 25 miles per hour, increasing to 25 to 35 miles per hour in the late morning and afternoon. Sunny. Highs in the upper 70s. Here are the weather conditions at 10 p.m. Central Daylight Time. Bismarck, clear. Temperature 64 degrees, relative humidity 31%. Wind west at 8 miles an hour. Pressure 29.61 inches and rising. Mendham, clear. 57 degrees, relative humidity 47%. Wind west at 10 miles an hour. Hazen, mostly cloudy. 59 degrees, relative humidity 29%. Wind southwest at 6 miles an hour. Harvey, haze was reported. 64 degrees, relative humidity 36%. Wind southwest at 13 miles an hour. Minot, cloudy. 67 degrees, relative humidity 30%. Wind southwest at 22 miles an hour, gusting to 30. Dickinson, clear. 59 degrees, relative humidity 30%. Wind west at 12 miles an hour. Elsewhere around North Dakota, haze was reported, with a temperature of 72 at Fargo, 71 at Grand Forks, and 65 at Devil's Lake. It was 65 at Garrison. At Williston, it was mostly cloudy, with a temperature of 62. At Jamestown, it was cloudy, with a temperature of 66. In northern South Dakota, it was clear. It was 51 at Mobridge, and 68 at Aberdeen. In eastern Montana, it was clear, with a temperature of 60 at Miles City, and 60 at Glendive. Once again, at Bismarck, the temperature was 64 degrees under clear skies. The following is a summary of warnings and advisories as of 9 p.m. Central Daylight Time. A blowing dust advisory is in effect for northwest and north-central North Dakota until midnight Central Daylight Time. A high wind warning is in effect for northwest and north-central North Dakota until 7 p.m. Central Daylight Time Friday. A wind advisory is in effect for southwest and south-central North Dakota until 7 p.m. Central Daylight Time Friday. A red flag warning is in effect for all of western and central North Dakota until 9 p.m. Central Daylight Time Friday. 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The regional weather forecast from your National Weather Service office in Bismarck. A few showers are possible along the international border tonight. Otherwise, dry, windy, and dusty conditions will continue through Friday. Highs will mainly be in the 60s and 70s both Friday and Saturday, but winds will be much lighter on Saturday. Much cooler temperatures and increasing chances for rain are in the forecast for the second half of the weekend into early next week. Overnight temperatures early to mid next week could fall below freezing in some areas. Here is the forecast for the Bismarck main and listening area. Wind advisory in effect until 9 p.m. Central Daylight Time Friday.
West of tonight, mostly clear. Lows around 50. West winds 10 to 15 miles per hour with gusts up to 30 miles per hour. Friday, sunny. Patchy blowing gust. Windy. Highs in the mid-70s. West winds 10 to 25 miles per hour, increasing to 25 to 30 miles per hour in the afternoon. Friday night, increasing clouds. Patchy blowing gust in the evening. Lows in the lower 40s. West winds 5 to 15 miles per hour. Gusts up to 35 miles per hour in the evening. Saturday, mostly sunny. Highs in the mid-70s. Northwest winds around 5 miles per hour, becoming east in the afternoon. Saturday night, partly cloudy in the evening, then mostly cloudy with a chance of showers after midnight. Lows in the mid-40s. East winds 10 to 20 miles per hour with gusts up to 30 miles per hour. Chance of rain 50%. Sunday, showers and a slight chance of thunderstorms in the morning, then showers in the afternoon. Highs in the upper 50s. Sunday night, mostly cloudy with a 50% chance of showers. Lows in the upper 30s. Monday, cloudy. A chance of showers in the morning, then showers likely in the afternoon. Highs in the lower 50s. Chance of rain 60%. Monday night, mostly cloudy. Rain showers likely in the evening, then a chance of rain showers after midnight. Lows in the mid-30s. Chance of rain 70%. Tuesday, mostly cloudy with a chance of rain showers in the morning, then partly sunny with a slight chance of rain showers in the afternoon. Highs in the mid-50s. Chance of rain 30%. Tuesday night, mostly cloudy. Widespread frost after midnight. Lows in the mid-30s. Wednesday, decreasing clouds. Highs in the mid-60s. Wednesday night, mostly cloudy. Lows in the upper 30s. Thursday, partly sunny. A slight chance of showers in the afternoon. Highs in the upper 60s. Chance of rain 20%. 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Providing weather information 24 hours a day from your National Weather Service office in Bismarck. For Western Lake Sakakawea, west of tonight, strong winds. West winds 35 to 50 miles per hour, decreasing to 25 to 40 miles per hour after midnight. Slight chance of sprinkles in the evening. Areas of blowing gust in the evening. Mostly clear. Lows in the upper 40s. Friday, very windy. West winds 25 to 40 miles per hour, increasing to 35 to 45 miles per hour in the late morning and afternoon. Sunny. Highs in the lower 70s. For Eastern Lake Sakakawea, west of tonight, very windy. West winds 30 to 45 miles per hour, decreasing to 25 to 35 miles per hour after midnight. Patchy blowing gust in the evening. Mostly clear. Lows in the upper 40s. Friday, very windy. West winds 30 to 45 miles per hour. Sunny. Highs in the lower 70s. For Northern Lake Oahe, west of tonight, windy. West winds 20 to 30 miles per hour, decreasing to 10 to 20 miles

Miles an hour, gusting to 30 an hour. Minot, cloudy, 67 degrees, relative humidity 30%. Wind southwest at 22 miles an hour, gusting to 30. Dickinson, clear, 59 degrees, relative humidity 30%. Wind west at 12 miles an hour. Elsewhere around North Dakota, haze was reported with a temperature of 72 at Fargo, 71 at Grand Forks, and 65 at Devil's Lake. It was 65 at Garrison. At Williston, it was mostly cloudy with a temperature of 62. At Jamestown, it was cloudy with a temperature of 66. In northern South Dakota, it was clear. It was 51 at Mobridge and 68 at Aberdeen. In eastern Montana, it was clear with a temperature of 60 at Miles City and 60 at Glendive. Once again, at Bismarck, the temperature was 64 degrees under clear skies. The following is a summary of warnings and advisories as of 9 p.m. Central Daylight Time. A blowing dust advisory is in effect for northwest and north-central North Dakota until midnight Central Daylight Time. A high wind warning is in effect for northwest and north-central North Dakota until 7 p.m. Central Daylight Time Friday. A wind advisory is in effect for southwest and south-central North Dakota until 7 p.m. Central Daylight Time Friday. A red flag warning is in effect for all of western and central North Dakota until 9 p.m. Central Daylight Time Friday. 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The regional weather forecast from your National Weather Service office in Bismarck. A few showers are possible along the international border tonight. Otherwise, dry, windy, and dusty conditions will continue through Friday. Highs will mainly be in the 60s and the 70s both Friday and Saturday, but winds will be much lighter on Saturday. Much cooler temperatures and increasing chances for rain are in the forecast for the second half of the weekend into early next week. Overnight temperatures early to mid next week could fall below freezing in some areas. Here is the forecast for the Bismarck Wind and Listening Area. Wind advisory in effect until 9 p.m. Central Daylight Time Friday. West of tonight, mostly clear. Lows around 50. West winds 10 to 15 miles per hour with gusts up to 30 miles per hour. Friday, sunny. Patchy blowing gust. Windy. Highs in the mid-70s. West winds 10 to 25 miles per hour, increasing to 25 to 30 miles per hour in the afternoon. Friday night, increasing clouds. Patchy blowing gust in the evening. Lows in the lower 40s. West winds 5 to 15 miles per hour. Gusts up to 35 miles per hour in the evening. Saturday, mostly sunny. Highs in the mid-70s. Northwest winds around 5 miles per hour, becoming east in the afternoon. Saturday night, partly cloudy in the evening, then mostly cloudy with a chance of showers after midnight. Lows in the mid-40s. East winds 10 to 20 miles per hour with gusts up to 30 miles per hour. Chance of rain 50%. Sunday, showers and a slight chance of thunderstorms in the morning, then showers in the afternoon. Highs in the upper 50s. Sunday night, mostly cloudy with a 50% chance of showers. Lows in the upper 30s. Monday, cloudy. A chance of showers in the morning, then showers likely in the afternoon. Highs in the lower 50s. Chance of rain 60%. Monday night, mostly cloudy. Rain showers likely in the evening, then a chance of rain showers after midnight. Lows in the mid-30s. Chance of rain 70%. Tuesday, mostly cloudy with a chance of rain showers in the morning, then partly sunny with a slight chance of rain showers in the afternoon. Highs in the mid-50s. Chance of rain 30%. Tuesday night, mostly cloudy. Widespread frost after midnight. Lows in the mid-30s. Wednesday, decreasing clouds. Highs in the mid-60s. Wednesday night, mostly cloudy. Lows in the upper 30s. Thursday, partly sunny. A slight chance of showers in the afternoon. Highs in the upper 60s. Chance of rain 20%. For Western Lake Sakakawea, west of tonight, strong winds. West winds 35 to 50 miles per hour, decreasing to 25 to 40 miles per hour after midnight.

20 to 30 miles per hour, decreasing to 10 to 20 miles per hour after midnight. Mostly clear. Lows in the upper 40s. Friday, windy. West winds 15 to 25 miles per hour, increasing to 25 to 35 miles per hour in the late morning and afternoon. Sunny. Highs in the upper 70s. Here are the weather conditions at 10 p.m. Central Daylight Time. Bismarck, clear. Temperature 64 degrees, relative humidity 31%. Wind west at 8 miles an hour. Pressure 29.61 inches and rising. Mandan, clear. 57 degrees, relative humidity 47%. Wind west at 10 miles an hour. Hazel, mostly cloudy. 59 degrees, relative humidity 29%. Wind southwest at 6 miles an hour. Harvey, haze was reported. 64 degrees, relative humidity 36%. Wind southwest at 13 miles an hour. Minot, cloudy. 67 degrees, relative humidity 30%. Wind southwest at 22 miles an hour, gusting to 30. Dickinson, clear. 59 degrees, relative humidity 30%. Wind west at 12 miles an hour. Elsewhere around North Dakota, haze was reported with a temperature of 72 at Fargo, 71 at Grand Forks, and 65 at Devil's Lake. It was 65 at Garrison. At Williston, it was mostly cloudy with a temperature of 62. At Jamestown, it was cloudy with a temperature of 66. In northern South Dakota, it was clear. It was 51 at Mobridge and 68 at Aberdeen. In eastern Montana, it was clear, with a temperature of 60 at Miles City and 60 at Glendive. Once again, at Bismarck, the temperature was 64 degrees under clear skies. The following is a summary of warnings and advisories as of 9 p.m. Central Daylight Time. A blowing dust advisory is in effect for northwest and north-central North Dakota until midnight Central Daylight Time. A high wind warning is in effect for northwest and north-central North Dakota until 7 p.m. Central Daylight Time Friday. A wind advisory is in effect for southwest and south-central North Dakota until 7 p.m. Central Daylight Time Friday. A red flag warning is in effect for all of western and central North Dakota until 9 p.m. Central Daylight Time Friday. 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The regional weather forecast from your National Weather Service office in Bismarck. A few showers are possible along the international border tonight. Otherwise, dry, windy, and dusty conditions will continue through Friday. Highs will mainly be in the 60s and the 70s both Friday and Saturday, but winds will be much lighter on Saturday. Much cooler temperatures and increasing chances for rain are in the forecast for the second half of the weekend into early next week. Overnight temperatures early to mid next week could fall below freezing in some areas. Here is the forecast for the Bismarck Mainland and listening area. Wind advisory in effect until 9 p.m. Central Daylight Time Friday. West of tonight, mostly clear. Lows around 50. West winds 10 to 15 miles per hour with gusts up to 30 miles per hour. Friday, sunny. Patchy blowing gust. Windy. Highs in the mid-70s. West winds 10 to 25 miles per hour, increasing to 25 to 30 miles per hour in the afternoon. Friday night, increasing clouds. Patchy blowing gust in the evening. Lows in the lower 40s. West winds 5 to 15 miles per hour. Gusts up to 35 miles per hour in the evening. Saturday, mostly sunny. Highs in the mid-70s. Northwest winds around 5 miles per hour, becoming east in the afternoon. Saturday night, partly cloudy in the evening, then mostly cloudy with a chance of showers after midnight. Lows in the mid-40s. East winds 10 to 20 miles per hour with gusts up to 30 miles per hour. Chance of rain 50%. Sunday, showers and a slight chance of thunderstorms in the morning, then showers in the afternoon. Highs in the upper 50s. Sunday night, mostly cloudy with a 50% chance of showers. Lows in the upper 30s. Monday, cloudy. A chance of showers in the morning, then showers likely in the afternoon. Highs in the lower 50s.

chance of rain 60%. Monday night, mostly cloudy. Rain showers likely in the evening, then a chance of rain showers after midnight. Lows in the mid-30s. Chance of rain 70%. Tuesday, mostly cloudy with a chance of rain showers in the morning, then partly sunny with a slight chance of rain showers in the afternoon. Highs in the mid-50s. Chance of rain 30%. Tuesday night, mostly cloudy. Widespread frost after midnight. Lows in the mid-30s. Wednesday, decreasing clouds. Highs in the mid-60s. Wednesday night, mostly cloudy. Lows in the upper 30s. Thursday, partly sunny. A slight chance of showers in the afternoon. Highs in the upper 60s. Chance of rain 20%. For Western Lake Sakakawea, rest of tonight, strong winds. West winds 35 to 50 miles per hour, decreasing to 25 to 40 miles per hour after midnight. Slight chance of sprinkles in the evening. Areas of blowing gust in the evening. Mostly clear. Lows in the upper 40s. Friday, very windy. West winds 25 to 40 miles per hour, increasing to 35 to 45 miles per hour in the late morning and afternoon. Sunny. Highs in the lower 70s. For Eastern Lake Sakakawea, rest of tonight, very windy. West winds 30 to 45 miles per hour, decreasing to 25 to 35 miles per hour after midnight. Patchy blowing gust in the evening. Mostly clear. Lows in the upper 40s. Friday, very windy. West winds 30 to 45 miles per hour. Sunny. Highs in the lower 70s. For Northern Lake Oahe, rest of tonight, windy. West winds 20 to 30 miles per hour, decreasing to 10 to 20 miles per hour after midnight. Mostly clear. Lows in the upper 40s. Friday, windy. West winds 15 to 25 miles per hour, increasing to 25 to 35 miles per hour in the late morning and afternoon. Sunny. Highs in the upper 70s. Here are the weather conditions at 10 p.m. Central Daylight Time. Bismarck, clear. Temperature 64 degrees, relative humidity 31%. Wind west at 8 miles an hour. Pressure 29.61 inches and rising. Mendham, clear. 57 degrees, relative humidity 47%. Wind west at 10 miles an hour. Hazel, mostly cloudy. 59 degrees, relative humidity 29%. Wind southwest at 6 miles an hour. Harvey, haze was reported. 64 degrees, relative humidity 36%. Wind southwest at 13 miles an hour. Minot, cloudy. 67 degrees, relative humidity 30%. Wind southwest at 22 miles an hour, gusting to 30. Dickinson, clear. 59 degrees, relative humidity 30%. Wind west at 12 miles an hour. Elsewhere around North Dakota, haze was reported, with a temperature of 72 at Fargo, 71 at Grand Forks, and 65 at Devil's Lake. It was 65 at Garrison. At Williston, it was mostly cloudy, with a temperature of 62. At Jamestown, it was cloudy, with a temperature of 66. In northern South Dakota, it was clear. It was 51 at Mobridge, and 68 at Aberdeen. In eastern Montana, it was clear, with a temperature of 60 at Miles City, and 60 at Glendive. Once again, at Bismarck, the temperature was 64 degrees under clear skies. The following is a summary of warnings and advisories as of 9 p.m. Central Daylight Time. A blowing gust advisory is in effect for northwest and north-central North Dakota until midnight Central Daylight Time. A high wind warning is in effect for northwest and north-central North Dakota until 7 p.m. Central Daylight Time Friday. A wind advisory is in effect for southwest and south-central North Dakota until 7 p.m. Central Daylight Time Friday. A red flag warning is in effect for all of western and central North Dakota until 9 p.m. Central Daylight Time Friday. 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The regional weather forecast from your National Weather Service office in Bismarck. A few showers are possible along the international border tonight. Otherwise, dry, windy, and
conditions will continue through Friday. Highs will mainly be in the 60s and 70s both Friday and Saturday, but winds will be much lighter on Saturday. Much cooler temperatures and increasing chances for rain are in the forecast for the second half of the weekend into early next week. Overnight temperatures early to mid next week could fall below freezing in some areas. Here is the forecast for the Bismarck Mainland listening area. Wind advisory in effect until 9 p.m. Central Daylight Time Friday. Rest of tonight, mostly clear. Lows around 50. West winds 10 to 15 miles per hour with gusts up to 30 miles per hour. Friday, sunny. Patchy blowing gust. Windy. Highs in the mid-70s. West winds 10 to 25 miles per hour, increasing to 25 to 30 miles per hour in the afternoon. Friday night, increasing clouds. Patchy blowing gust in the evening. Lows in the lower 40s. West winds 5 to 15 miles per hour. Gusts up to 35 miles per hour in the evening. Saturday, mostly sunny. Highs in the mid-70s. Northwest winds around 5 miles per hour, becoming east in the afternoon. Saturday night, partly cloudy in the evening, then mostly cloudy with a chance of showers after midnight. Lows in the mid-40s. East winds 10 to 20 miles per hour with gusts up to 30 miles per hour. Chance of rain 50%. Sunday, showers and a slight chance of thunderstorms in the morning, then showers in the afternoon. Highs in the upper 50s. Sunday night, mostly cloudy with a 50% chance of showers. Lows in the upper 30s. Monday, cloudy. A chance of showers in the morning, then showers likely in the afternoon. Highs in the lower 50s. Chance of rain 60%. Monday night, mostly cloudy. Rain showers likely in the evening, then a chance of rain showers after midnight. Lows in the mid-30s. Chance of rain 70%. Tuesday, mostly cloudy with a chance of rain showers in the morning, then partly sunny with a slight chance of rain showers in the afternoon. Highs in the mid-50s. Chance of rain 30%. Tuesday night, mostly cloudy. Widespread frost after midnight. Lows in the mid-30s. Wednesday, decreasing clouds. Highs in the mid-60s. Wednesday night, mostly cloudy. Lows in the upper 30s. Thursday, partly sunny. A slight chance of showers in the afternoon. Highs in the upper 60s. Chance of rain 20%. For Western Lake Sakakawea, rest of tonight, strong winds. West winds 35 to 50 miles per hour, decreasing to 25 to 40 miles per hour after midnight. Slight chance of sprinkles in the evening. Areas of blowing gust in the evening. Mostly clear. Lows in the upper 40s. Friday, very windy. West winds 25 to 40 miles per hour, increasing to 35 to 45 miles per hour in the late morning and afternoon. Sunny. Highs in the lower 70s. For Eastern Lake Sakakawea, rest of tonight, very windy. West winds 30 to 45 miles per hour, decreasing to 25 to 35 miles per hour after midnight. Patchy blowing gust in the evening. Mostly clear. Lows in the upper 40s. Friday, very windy. West winds 30 to 45 miles per hour. Sunny. Highs in the lower 70s. For Northern Lake Oahe, rest of tonight, windy. West winds 20 to 30 miles per hour, decreasing to 10 to 20 miles per hour after midnight. Mostly clear. Lows in the upper 40s. Friday, windy. West winds 15 to 25 miles per hour, increasing to 25 to 35 miles per hour in the late morning and afternoon. Sunny. Highs in the upper 70s. Here are the weather conditions at 10 p.m. Central Daylight Time. Bismarck, clear. Temperature 64 degrees, relative humidity 31%. Wind west at 8 miles an hour. Pressure 29.61 inches and rising. Mendham, clear. 57 degrees, relative humidity 47%. Wind west at 10 miles an hour. Hazen, mostly cloudy. 59 degrees, relative humidity 29%. Wind southwest at 6 miles an hour. Harvey, haze with

Reported. 64 degrees, relative humidity 36%. Wind southwest at 13 miles an hour. Minot, cloudy. 67 degrees, relative humidity 30%. Wind southwest at 22 miles an hour, gusting to 30. Dickinson, clear. 59 degrees, relative humidity 30%. Wind west at 12 miles an hour. Elsewhere around North Dakota, haze was reported, with a temperature of 72 at Fargo, 71 at Grand Forks, and 65 at Devil's Lake. It was 65 at Garrison. At Williston, it was mostly cloudy, with a temperature of 62. At Jamestown, it was cloudy, with a temperature of 66. In northern South Dakota, it was clear. It was 51 at Mobridge, and 68 at Aberdeen. In eastern Montana, it was clear, with a temperature of 60 at Miles City, and 60 at Glendive. Once again, at Bismarck, the temperature was 64 degrees under clear skies. The following is a summary of warnings and advisories as of 9 p.m. Central Daylight Time. A blowing dust advisory is in effect for northwest and north-central North Dakota until midnight Central Daylight Time. A high wind warning is in effect for northwest and north-central North Dakota until 7 p.m. Central Daylight Time Friday. A wind advisory is in effect for southwest and south-central North Dakota until 7 p.m. Central Daylight Time Friday. A red flag warning is in effect for all of western and central North Dakota until 9 p.m. Central Daylight Time Friday. 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The regional weather forecast from your National Weather Service office in Bismarck. A few showers are possible along the international border tonight. Otherwise, dry, windy, and dusty conditions will continue through Friday. Highs will mainly be in the 60s and 70s both Friday and Saturday, but winds will be much lighter on Saturday. Much cooler temperatures and increasing chances for rain are in the forecast for the second half of the weekend into early next week. Overnight temperatures early to mid next week could fall below freezing in some areas. Here is the forecast for the Bismarck, Minden listening area. Wind advisory in effect until 9 p.m. Central Daylight Time Friday. Rest of tonight, mostly clear. Lows around 50. West winds 10 to 15 miles per hour with gusts up to 30 miles per hour. Friday, sunny. Patchy blowing gust. Windy. Highs in the mid-70s. West winds 10 to 25 miles per hour, increasing to 25 to 30 miles per hour in the afternoon. Friday night, increasing clouds. Patchy blowing gust in the evening. Lows in the lower 40s. West winds 5 to 15 miles per hour. Gusts up to 35 miles per hour in the evening. Saturday, mostly sunny. Highs in the mid-70s. Northwest winds around 5 miles per hour, becoming east in the afternoon. Saturday night, partly cloudy in the evening, then mostly cloudy with a chance of showers after midnight. Lows in the mid-40s. East winds 10 to 20 miles per hour with gusts up to 30 miles per hour. Chance of rain 50%. Sunday, showers and a slight chance of thunderstorms in the morning, then showers in the afternoon. Highs in the upper 50s. Sunday night, mostly cloudy with a 50% chance of showers. Lows in the upper 30s. Monday, cloudy. A chance of showers in the morning, then showers likely in the afternoon. Highs in the lower 50s. Chance of rain 60%. Monday night, mostly cloudy. Rain showers likely in the evening, then a chance of rain showers after midnight. Lows in the mid-30s. Chance of rain 70%. Tuesday, mostly cloudy with a chance of rain showers in the morning, then partly sunny with a slight chance of rain showers in the afternoon. Highs in the mid-50s. Chance of rain 30%. Tuesday night, mostly cloudy. Widespread frost after midnight. Lows in the mid-30s. Wednesday, decreasing clouds. Highs in the mid-60s. Wednesday night, mostly cloudy. Lows in the upper 30s. Thursday, partly sunny. A slight chance of showers in the afternoon. Highs in the upper 60s. Chance of rain 20%. For western Lake Sakakawea, rest of tonight, strong winds. West winds 35 to 50.

miles per hour, decreasing to 25 to 40 miles per hour after midnight. Slight chance of sprinkles in the evening. Areas of blowing dust in the evening. Mostly clear. Lows in the upper 40s. Friday, very windy. West winds 25 to 40 miles per hour, increasing to 35 to 45 miles per hour in the late morning and afternoon. Sunny. Highs in the lower 70s. For eastern Lake Sakakawea, rest of tonight, very windy. West winds 30 to 45 miles per hour, decreasing to 25 to 35 miles per hour after midnight. Patchy blowing dust in the evening. Mostly clear. Lows in the upper 40s. Friday, very windy. West winds 30 to 45 miles per hour. Sunny. Highs in the lower 70s. For northern Lake Oahe, rest of tonight, windy. West winds 20 to 30 miles per hour, decreasing to 10 to 20 miles per hour after midnight. Mostly clear. Lows in the upper 40s. Friday, windy. West winds 15 to 25 miles per hour, increasing to 25 to 35 miles per hour in the late morning and afternoon. Sunny. Highs in the upper 70s. 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Providing weather information 24 hours a day from your National Weather Service office in Bismarck. Here are the weather conditions at 10 p.m. Central Daylight Time. Bismarck, clear. Temperature 64 degrees, relative humidity 31%. Wind west at 8 miles an hour. Pressure 29.61 inches and rising. Menden, clear. 57 degrees, relative humidity 47%. Wind west at 10 miles an hour. Hazen, mostly cloudy. 59 degrees, relative humidity 29%. Wind southwest at 6 miles an hour. Harvey, haze was reported. 64 degrees, relative humidity 36%. Wind southwest at 13 miles an hour. Minot, cloudy. 67 degrees, relative humidity 30%. Wind southwest at 22 miles an hour, gusting to 30. Dickinson, clear. 59 degrees, relative humidity 30%. Wind west at 12 miles an hour. Elsewhere around North Dakota, haze was reported, with a temperature of 72 at Fargo, 71 at Grand Forks, and 65 at Devil's Lake. It was 65 at Garrison. At Williston, it was mostly cloudy, with a temperature of 62. At Jamestown, it was cloudy, with a temperature of 66. In northern South Dakota, it was clear. It was 51 at Mobridge, and 68 at Aberdeen. In eastern Montana, it was clear, with a temperature of 60 at Miles City, and 60 at Glendive. Once again, at Bismarck, the temperature was 64 degrees under clear skies. Here are the weather conditions at 11 p.m. Central Daylight Time. Bismarck, clear. Temperature 58 degrees, relative humidity 40%. Wind southwest at 7 miles an hour. Pressure 29.62 inches and rising. Menden, clear. 59 degrees, relative humidity 44%. Wind west at 9 miles an hour. Hazen, cloudy. 59 degrees, relative humidity 29%. Wind southwest at 9 miles an hour. Harvey, haze was reported. 61 degrees, relative humidity 41%. Wind southwest at 12 miles an hour. Minot, cloudy. 65 degrees, relative humidity 31%. Wind southwest at 15 miles an hour. Dickinson, clear. 52 degrees, relative humidity 41%. Wind west at 12 miles an hour. Elsewhere around North Dakota, haze was reported, with a temperature of 68 at Fargo, 69 at Grand Forks, and 65 at Devil's Lake. It was 64 at Garrison. At Williston, it was clear, with a temperature of 58. At Jamestown, it was cloudy, with a temperature of 63. In northern South Dakota, it was clear. It was 48 at Mobridge, and 57 at Aberdeen. In eastern Montana, it was clear, with a temperature of 56 at Miles City, and 51 at Glendive. Once again,

Bismarck, the temperature was 58 degrees under clear skies. The following is a summary of warnings and advisories as of 9 p.m. Central Daylight Time. A blowing dust advisory is in effect for northwest and north-central North Dakota until midnight Central Daylight Time. A high wind warning is in effect for northwest and north-central North Dakota until 7 p.m. Central Daylight Time Friday. A wind advisory is in effect for southwest and south-central North Dakota until 7 p.m. Central Daylight Time Friday. A red flag warning is in effect for all of western and central North Dakota until 9 p.m. Central Daylight Time Friday. 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The regional weather forecast from your National Weather Service office in Bismarck. A few showers are possible along the international border tonight. Otherwise, dry, windy, and dusty conditions will continue through Friday. Highs will mainly be in the 60s and 70s both Friday and Saturday, but winds will be much lighter on Saturday. Much cooler temperatures and increasing chances for rain are in the forecast for the second half of the weekend into early next week. Overnight temperatures early to mid next week could fall below freezing in some areas. Here is the forecast for the Bismarck, Minden listening area. Wind advisory in effect until 9 p.m. Central Daylight Time Friday. Rest of tonight, mostly clear. Lows around 50. West winds 10 to 15 miles per hour with gusts up to 30 miles per hour. Friday, sunny. Patchy blowing gust. Windy. Highs in the mid-70s. West winds 10 to 25 miles per hour, increasing to 25 to 30 miles per hour in the afternoon. Friday night, increasing clouds. Patchy blowing gust in the evening. Lows in the lower 40s. West winds 5 to 15 miles per hour. Gusts up to 35 miles per hour in the evening. Saturday, mostly sunny. Highs in the mid-70s. Northwest winds around 5 miles per hour, becoming east in the afternoon. Saturday night, partly cloudy in the evening, then mostly cloudy with a chance of showers after midnight. Lows in the mid-40s. East winds 10 to 20 miles per hour with gusts up to 30 miles per hour. Chance of rain 50%. Sunday, showers and a slight chance of thunderstorms in the morning, then showers in the afternoon. Highs in the upper 50s. Sunday night, mostly cloudy with a 50% chance of showers. Lows in the upper 30s. Monday, cloudy. A chance of showers in the morning, then showers likely in the afternoon. Highs in the lower 50s. Chance of rain 60%. Monday night, mostly cloudy. Rain showers likely in the evening, then a chance of rain showers after midnight. Lows in the mid-30s. Chance of rain 70%. Tuesday, mostly cloudy with a chance of rain showers in the morning, then partly sunny with a slight chance of rain showers in the afternoon. Highs in the mid-50s. Chance of rain 30%. Tuesday night, mostly cloudy. Widespread frost after midnight. Lows in the mid-30s. Wednesday, decreasing clouds. Highs in the mid-60s. Wednesday night, mostly cloudy. Lows in the upper 30s. Thursday, partly sunny. A slight chance of showers in the afternoon. Highs in the upper 60s. Chance of rain 20%. For Western Lake Sakakawea, rest of tonight, strong winds. West winds 35 to 50 miles per hour, decreasing to 25 to 40 miles per hour after midnight. Slight chance of sprinkles in the evening. Areas are blowing gust in the evening. Mostly clear. Lows in the upper 40s. Friday, very windy. West winds 25 to 40 miles per hour, increasing to 35 to 45 miles per hour in the late morning and afternoon. Sunny. Highs in the lower 70s. For Eastern Lake Sakakawea, rest of tonight, very windy. West winds 30 to 45 miles per hour, decreasing to 25 to 35 miles per hour after midnight. Patchy blowing gust in the evening. Mostly clear. Lows in the upper 40s. Friday, very windy. West winds 30 to 45 miles per hour. Sunny. Highs in the lower 70s. For Northern Lake Oahe, rest of tonight, windy. West winds 20 to 30 miles per hour, decreasing to 10 to 20 miles.

per hour after midnight. Mostly clear. Lows in the upper 40s. Friday, windy. West winds 15 to 25 miles per hour, increasing to 25 to 35 miles per hour in the late morning and afternoon. Sunny. Highs in the upper 70s. Here are the weather conditions at 11 p.m. Central Daylight Time. Bismarck, clear. Temperature 58 degrees, relative humidity 40%. Wind southwest at 7 miles an hour. Pressure 29.62 inches and rising. Menden, clear. 59 degrees, relative humidity 44%. Wind west at 9 miles an hour. Hazen, cloudy. 59 degrees, relative humidity 29%. Wind southwest at 9 miles an hour. Harvey, haze was reported. 61 degrees, relative humidity 41%. Wind southwest at 12 miles an hour. Minot, cloudy. 65 degrees, relative humidity 31%. Wind southwest at 15 miles an hour. Dickinson, clear. 52 degrees, relative humidity 41%. Wind west at 12 miles an hour. Elsewhere around North Dakota, haze was reported with a temperature of 68 at Fargo, 69 at Grand Forks, and 65 at Devil's Lake. It was 64 at Garrison. At Williston, it was clear with a temperature of 58. At Jamestown, it was cloudy with a temperature of 63. In northern South Dakota, it was clear. It was 48 at Mobridge and 57 at Aberdeen. In eastern Montana, it was clear, with a temperature of 56 at Miles City and 51 at Glendive. Once again, at Bismarck, the temperature was 58 degrees under clear skies. Here are the weather conditions at 11 p.m. Central Daylight Time. Bismarck, clear. Temperature 58 degrees, relative humidity 40%. Wind southwest at 7 miles an hour. Pressure 29.62 inches and rising. Menden, clear. 59 degrees, relative humidity 44%. Wind west at 9 miles an hour. Hazen, cloudy. 59 degrees, relative humidity 29%. Wind southwest at 9 miles an hour. Harvey, haze was reported. 61 degrees, relative humidity 41%. Wind southwest at 12 miles an hour. Minot, cloudy. 65 degrees, relative humidity 31%. Wind southwest at 15 miles an hour. Dickinson, clear. 52 degrees, relative humidity 41%. Wind west at 12 miles an hour. Elsewhere around North Dakota, haze was reported with a temperature of 68 at Fargo, 69 at Grand Forks, and 64 at Devil's Lake. It was 64 at Garrison. At Williston, it was clear, with a temperature of 58. At Jamestown, it was cloudy, with a temperature of 63. In northern South Dakota, it was clear. It was 48 at Mobridge, and 57 at Aberdeen. In eastern Montana, it was clear, with a temperature of 56 at Miles City, and 51 at Glendive. Once again, at Bismarck, the temperature was 58 degrees under clear skies. The following is a summary of warnings and advisories as of 9 p.m. Central Daylight Time. A blowing dust advisory is in effect for northwest and north-central North Dakota until midnight Central Daylight Time. A high wind warning is in effect for northwest and north-central North Dakota until 7 p.m. Central Daylight Time Friday. A wind advisory is in effect for southwest and south-central North Dakota until 7 p.m. Central Daylight Time Friday. A red flag warning is in effect for all of western and central North Dakota until 9 p.m. Central Daylight Time Friday. 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The regional weather forecast from your National Weather Service office in Bismarck. A few showers are possible along the international border tonight. Otherwise, dry, windy, and dusty conditions will continue through Friday. Highs will mainly be in the 60s and 70s both Friday and Saturday, but winds will be much lighter on Saturday. Much cooler temperatures and increasing chances for rain are in the forecast for the second half of the weekend into early next week. Overnight temperatures early to mid next week could fall below freezing in some areas.

Here is the forecast for the Bismarck Minden listening area. Wind advisory in effect until 9 p.m. Central Daylight Time Friday. Rest of tonight, mostly clear. Lows around 50. West winds 10 to 15 miles per hour with gusts up to 30 miles per hour. Friday, sunny. Patchy blowing gust. Windy. Highs in the mid-70s. West winds 10 to 25 miles per hour, increasing to 25 to 30 miles per hour in the afternoon. Friday night, increasing clouds. Patchy blowing gust in the evening. Lows in the lower 40s. West winds 5 to 15 miles per hour. Gusts up to 35 miles per hour in the evening. Saturday, mostly sunny. Highs in the mid-70s. Northwest winds around 5 miles per hour, becoming east in the afternoon. Saturday night, partly cloudy in the evening, then mostly cloudy with a chance of showers after midnight. Lows in the mid-40s. East winds 10 to 20 miles per hour with gusts up to 30 miles per hour. Chance of rain 50%. Sunday, showers and a slight chance of thunderstorms in the morning, then showers in the afternoon. Highs in the upper 50s. Sunday night, mostly cloudy with a 50% chance of showers. Lows in the upper 30s. Monday, cloudy. A chance of showers in the morning, then showers likely in the afternoon. Highs in the lower 50s. Chance of rain 60%. Monday night, mostly cloudy. Rain showers likely in the evening, then a chance of rain showers after midnight. Lows in the mid-30s. Chance of rain 70%. Tuesday, mostly cloudy with a chance of rain showers in the morning, then partly sunny with a slight chance of rain showers in the afternoon. Highs in the mid-50s. Chance of rain 30%. Tuesday night, mostly cloudy. Widespread frost after midnight. Lows in the mid-30s. Wednesday, decreasing clouds. Highs in the mid-60s. Wednesday night, mostly cloudy. Lows in the upper 30s. Thursday, partly sunny. A slight chance of showers in the afternoon. Highs in the upper 60s. Chance of rain 20%. For Western Lake Sakakawea, rest of tonight, strong winds. West winds 35 to 50 miles per hour, decreasing to 25 to 40 miles per hour after midnight. Slight chance of sprinkles in the evening. Areas of blowing gust in the evening. Mostly clear. Lows in the upper 40s. Friday, very windy. West winds 25 to 40 miles per hour, increasing to 35 to 45 miles per hour in the late morning and afternoon. Sunny. Highs in the lower 70s. For Eastern Lake Sakakawea, rest of tonight, very windy. West winds 30 to 45 miles per hour, decreasing to 25 to 35 miles per hour after midnight. Patchy blowing gust in the evening. Mostly clear. Lows in the upper 40s. Friday, very windy. West winds 30 to 45 miles per hour. Sunny. Highs in the lower 70s. For Northern Lake Oahe, rest of tonight, windy. West winds 20 to 30 miles per hour, decreasing to 10 to 20 miles per hour after midnight. Mostly clear. Lows in the upper 40s. Friday, windy. West winds 15 to 25 miles per hour, increasing to 25 to 35 miles per hour in the late morning and afternoon. Sunny. Highs in the upper 70s. Here are the weather conditions at 11 p.m. Central Daylight Time. Bismarck, clear. Temperature 58 degrees, relative humidity 40%. Wind southwest at 7 miles an hour. Pressure 29.62 inches and rising. Minden, clear. 59 degrees, relative humidity 44%. Wind west at 9 miles an hour. Hazen, cloudy. 59 degrees, relative humidity 29%. Wind southwest at 9 miles an hour. Harvey, haze was reported. 61 degrees, relative humidity 41%. Wind southwest at 12 miles an hour. Minot, cloudy. 65 degrees, relative humidity 31%. Wind southwest at 15 miles an hour. Dickinson, clear. 52 degrees, relative humidity 41%. Wind west.

at 12 miles an hour. Elsewhere around North Dakota, haze was reported with a temperature of 68 at Fargo, 69 at Grand Forks, and 64 at Devil's Lake. It was 64 at Garrison. At Williston, it was clear with a temperature of 58. At Jamestown, it was cloudy with a temperature of 63. In northern South Dakota, it was clear. It was 48 at Mobridge and 57 at Aberdeen. In eastern Montana, it was clear, with a temperature of 56 at Miles City and 51 at Glendive. Once again, at Bismarck, the temperature was 58 degrees under clear skies. The following is a summary of warnings and advisories as of 9 p.m. Central Daylight Time. A blowing dust advisory is in effect for northwest and north-central North Dakota until midnight Central Daylight Time. A high wind warning is in effect for northwest and north-central North Dakota until 7 p.m. Central Daylight Time Friday. A wind advisory is in effect for southwest and south-central North Dakota until 7 p.m. Central Daylight Time Friday. A red flag warning is in effect for all of western and central North Dakota until 9 p.m. Central Daylight Time Friday. 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The regional weather forecast from your National Weather Service office in Bismarck. A few showers are possible along the international border tonight. Otherwise, dry, windy, and dusty conditions will continue through Friday. Highs will mainly be in the 60s and 70s both Friday and Saturday, but winds will be much lighter on Saturday. Much cooler temperatures and increasing chances for rain are in the forecast for the second half of the weekend into early next week. Overnight temperatures early to mid next week could fall below freezing in some areas. Here is the forecast for the Bismarck, Minden listening area. Wind advisory in effect until 9 p.m. Central Daylight Time Friday. Rest of tonight, mostly clear. Lows around 50. West winds 10 to 15 miles per hour with gusts up to 30 miles per hour. Friday, sunny. Patchy blowing gust. Windy. Highs in the mid-70s. West winds 10 to 25 miles per hour, increasing to 25 to 30 miles per hour in the afternoon. Friday night, increasing clouds. Patchy blowing gust in the evening. Lows in the lower 40s. West winds 5 to 15 miles per hour. Gusts up to 35 miles per hour in the evening. Saturday, mostly sunny. Highs in the mid-70s. Northwest winds around 5 miles per hour, becoming east in the afternoon. Saturday night, partly cloudy in the evening, then mostly cloudy with a chance of showers after midnight. Lows in the mid-40s. East winds 10 to 20 miles per hour with gusts up to 30 miles per hour. Chance of rain 50%. Sunday, showers and a slight chance of thunderstorms in the morning, then showers in the afternoon. Highs in the upper 50s. Sunday night, mostly cloudy with a 50% chance of showers. Lows in the upper 30s. Monday, cloudy. A chance of showers in the morning, then showers likely in the afternoon. Highs in the lower 50s. Chance of rain 60%. Monday night, mostly cloudy. Rain showers likely in the evening, then a chance of rain showers after midnight. Lows in the mid-30s. Chance of rain 70%. Tuesday, mostly cloudy with a chance of rain showers in the morning, then partly sunny with a slight chance of rain showers in the afternoon. Highs in the mid-50s. Chance of rain 30%. Tuesday night, mostly cloudy. Widespread frost after midnight. Lows in the mid-30s. Wednesday, decreasing clouds. Highs in the mid-60s. Wednesday night, mostly cloudy. Lows in the upper 30s. Thursday, partly sunny. A slight chance of showers in the afternoon. Highs in the upper 60s. Chance of rain 20%. For Western Lake Sakakawea, rest of tonight, strong winds. West winds 35 to 50 miles per hour, decreasing to 25 to 40 miles per hour after midnight. Slight chance of sprinkles in the evening. Areas of blowing gust in the evening. Mostly clear. Lows in the upper 40s. Friday, very windy. West winds 25 to 40 miles per hour, increasing to 35 to 45 miles per hour in the late morning and afternoon. Sunny,

highs in the lower 70s. For eastern Lake Sakakawea, rest of tonight, very windy. West winds 30 to 45 miles per hour, decreasing to 25 to 35 miles per hour after midnight. Patchy blowing gust in the evening. Mostly clear. Lows in the upper 40s. Friday, very windy. West winds 30 to 45 miles per hour. Sunny. Highs in the lower 70s. For northern Lake Orahi, rest of tonight, windy. West winds 20 to 30 miles per hour, decreasing to 10 to 20 miles per hour after midnight. Mostly clear. Lows in the upper 40s. Friday, windy. West winds 15 to 25 miles per hour, increasing to 25 to 35 miles per hour in the late morning and afternoon. Sunny. Highs in the upper 70s. Here are the weather conditions at 11 p.m. Central Daylight Time. Bismarck, clear. Temperature 58 degrees, relative humidity 40%. Wind southwest at 7 miles an hour. Pressure 29.62 inches and rising. Mendan, clear. 59 degrees, relative humidity 44%. Wind west at 9 miles an hour. Hazen, cloudy. 59 degrees, relative humidity 29%. Wind southwest at 9 miles an hour. Harvey, haze was reported. 61 degrees, relative humidity 41%. Wind southwest at 12 miles an hour. Minot, cloudy. 65 degrees, relative humidity 31%. Wind southwest at 15 miles an hour. Dickinson, clear. 52 degrees, relative humidity 41%. Wind west at 12 miles an hour. Elsewhere around North Dakota, haze was reported with a temperature of 68 at Fargo, 69 at Grand Forks, and 64 at Devil's Lake. It was 64 at Garrison. At Williston, it was clear with a temperature of 58. At Jamestown, it was cloudy with a temperature of 63. In northern South Dakota, it was clear. It was 48 at Mobridge and 57 at Aberdeen. In eastern Montana, it was clear, with a temperature of 56 at Miles City and 51 at Glendive. Once again, at Bismarck, the temperature was 58 degrees under clear skies. The following is a summary of warnings and advisories as of 9 p.m. Central Daylight Time. A blowing dust advisory is in effect for northwest and north-central North Dakota until midnight Central Daylight Time. A high wind warning is in effect for northwest and north-central North Dakota until 7 p.m. Central Daylight Time Friday. A wind advisory is in effect for southwest and south-central North Dakota until 7 p.m. Central Daylight Time Friday. A red flag warning is in effect for all of western and central North Dakota until 9 p.m. Central Daylight Time Friday. 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The regional weather forecast from your National Weather Service office in Bismarck. A few showers are possible along the international border tonight. Otherwise, dry, windy, and dusty conditions will continue through Friday. Highs will mainly be in the 60s and 70s both Friday and Saturday, but winds will be much lighter on Saturday. Much cooler temperatures and increasing chances for rain are in the forecast for the second half of the weekend into early next week. Overnight temperatures early to mid next week could fall below freezing in some areas. Here is the forecast for the Bismarck Mendon listening area. Wind advisory in effect until 9 p.m. Central Daylight Time Friday. Rest of tonight, mostly clear. Lows around 50. West winds 10 to 15 miles per hour with gusts up to 30 miles per hour. Friday, sunny. Patchy blowing gust. Windy. Highs in the mid-70s. West winds 10 to 25 miles per hour, increasing to 25 to 30 miles per hour in the afternoon. Friday night, increasing clouds. Patchy blowing gust in the evening. Lows in the lower 40s. West winds 5 to 15 miles per hour. Gusts up to 35 miles per hour in the evening. Saturday, mostly sunny. Highs in the mid-70s. Northwest winds around 5 miles per hour, becoming east in the afternoon. Saturday night, partly cloudy in the evening, then mostly cloudy with a chance of showers after midnight. Lows in the mid-40s.
East winds 10 to 20 miles per hour with gusts up to 30 miles per hour. Chance of rain 50%. Sunday, showers and a slight chance of thunderstorms in the morning, then showers in the afternoon. Highs in the upper 50s. Sunday night, mostly cloudy with a 50% chance of showers. Lows in the upper 30s. Monday, cloudy. A chance of showers in the morning, then showers likely in the afternoon. Highs in the lower 50s. Chance of rain 60%. Monday night, mostly cloudy. Rain showers likely in the evening, then a chance of rain showers after midnight. Lows in the mid-30s. Chance of rain 70%. Tuesday, mostly cloudy with a chance of rain showers in the morning, then partly sunny with a slight chance of rain showers in the afternoon. Highs in the mid-50s. Chance of rain 30%. Tuesday night, mostly cloudy. Widespread frost after midnight. Lows in the mid-30s. Wednesday, decreasing clouds. Highs in the mid-60s. Wednesday night, mostly cloudy. Lows in the upper 30s. Thursday, partly sunny. A slight chance of showers in the afternoon. Highs in the upper 60s. Chance of rain 20%. 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Providing weather information 24 hours a day from your National Weather Service office in Bismarck. For Western Lake Sakakawea, rest of tonight, strong winds. West winds 35 to 50 miles per hour, decreasing to 25 to 40 miles per hour after midnight. Slight chance of sprinkles in the evening. Areas of blowing gust in the evening. Mostly clear. Lows in the upper 40s. Friday, very windy. West winds 25 to 40 miles per hour, increasing to 35 to 45 miles per hour in the late morning and afternoon. Sunny. Highs in the lower 70s. For Eastern Lake Sakakawea, rest of tonight, very windy. West winds 30 to 45 miles per hour, decreasing to 25 to 35 miles per hour after midnight. Patchy blowing gust in the evening. Mostly clear. Lows in the upper 40s. Friday, very windy. West winds 30 to 45 miles per hour. Sunny. Highs in the lower 70s. For Northern Lake Oahe, rest of tonight, windy. West winds 20 to 30 miles per hour, decreasing to 10 to 20 miles per hour after midnight. Mostly clear. Lows in the upper 40s. Friday, windy. West winds 15 to 25 miles per hour, increasing to 25 to 35 miles per hour in the late morning and afternoon. Sunny. Highs in the upper 70s. Here are the weather conditions at 11 p.m. Central Daylight Time. Bismarck, clear. Temperature 58 degrees, relative humidity 40%. Wind southwest at 7 miles an hour. Pressure 29.62 inches and rising. Mendham, clear. 59 degrees, relative humidity 44%. Wind west at 9 miles an hour. Hazen, cloudy. 59 degrees, relative humidity 29%. Wind southwest at 9 miles an hour. Harvey, haze was reported. 61 degrees, relative humidity 41%. Wind southwest at 12 miles an hour. Minot, cloudy. 65 degrees, relative humidity 31%. Wind southwest at 15 miles an hour. Dickinson, clear. 52 degrees, relative humidity 41%. Wind west at 12 miles an hour. Elsewhere around North Dakota, haze was reported with a temperature of 68 at Fargo, 69 at Grand Forks, and 64 at Devil's Lake. Elsewhere around North Dakota, haze was reported with a temperature of 68 at Fargo, 69 at Grand Forks, and 64 at Devil's Lake. It was 64 at Garrison. At Williston, it was clear with a temperature of 58. At Jamestown, it was cloudy with a temperature of 63. In northern South Dakota, it was clear. It was 48 at Mobridge and 57 at Aberdeen. In eastern Montana, it was clear with a temperature of 56 at Miles City and 51 at Glendive. Once again, at Bismarck, the temperature was 58 degrees under.

clear skies. The following is a summary of warnings and advisories as of 9 p.m. Central Daylight Time. A blowing dust advisory is in effect for northwest and north-central North Dakota until midnight Central Daylight Time. A high wind warning is in effect for northwest and north-central North Dakota until 7 p.m. Central Daylight Time Friday. A wind advisory is in effect for southwest and south-central North Dakota until 7 p.m. Central Daylight Time Friday. A red flag warning is in effect for all of western and central North Dakota until 9 p.m. Central Daylight Time Friday. 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The regional weather forecast from your National Weather Service office in Bismarck. A few showers are possible along the international border tonight. Otherwise, dry, windy, and dusty conditions will continue through Friday. Highs will mainly be in the 60s and 70s both Friday and Saturday, but winds will be much lighter on Saturday. Much cooler temperatures and increasing chances for rain are in the forecast for the second half of the weekend into early next week. Overnight temperatures early to mid next week could fall below freezing in some areas. Here is the forecast for the Bismarck Minden listening area. Wind advisory in effect until 9 p.m. Central Daylight Time Friday. Rest of tonight, mostly clear. Lows around 50. West winds 10 to 15 miles per hour with gusts up to 30 miles per hour. Friday, sunny. Patchy blowing gust. Windy. Highs in the mid-70s. West winds 10 to 25 miles per hour, increasing to 25 to 30 miles per hour in the afternoon. Friday night, increasing clouds. Patchy blowing gust in the evening. Lows in the lower 40s. West winds 5 to 15 miles per hour. Gusts up to 35 miles per hour in the evening. Saturday, mostly sunny. Highs in the mid-70s. Northwest winds around 5 miles per hour, becoming east in the afternoon. Saturday night, partly cloudy in the evening, then mostly cloudy with a chance of showers after midnight. Lows in the mid-40s. East winds 10 to 20 miles per hour with gusts up to 30 miles per hour. Chance of rain 50%. Sunday, showers and a slight chance of thunderstorms in the morning, then showers in the afternoon. Highs in the upper 50s. Sunday night, mostly cloudy with a 50% chance of showers. Lows in the upper 30s. Monday, cloudy. A chance of showers in the morning, then showers likely in the afternoon. Highs in the lower 50s. Chance of rain 60%. Monday night, mostly cloudy. Rain showers likely in the evening, then a chance of rain showers after midnight. Lows in the mid-30s. Chance of rain 70%. Tuesday, mostly cloudy with a chance of rain showers in the morning, then partly sunny with a slight chance of rain showers in the afternoon. Highs in the mid-50s. Chance of rain 30%. Tuesday night, mostly cloudy. Widespread frost after midnight. Lows in the mid-30s. Wednesday, decreasing clouds. Highs in the mid-60s. Wednesday night, mostly cloudy. Lows in the upper 30s. Thursday, partly sunny. A slight chance of showers in the afternoon. Highs in the upper 60s. Chance of rain 20%. For Western Lake Sakakawea, rest of tonight, strong winds. West winds 35 to 50 miles per hour, decreasing to 25 to 40 miles per hour after midnight. Slight chance of sprinkles in the evening. Areas are blowing gust in the evening. Mostly clear. Lows in the upper 40s. Friday, very windy. West winds 25 to 40 miles per hour, increasing to 35 to 45 miles per hour in the late morning and afternoon. Sunny. Highs in the lower 70s. For Eastern Lake Sakakawea, rest of tonight, very windy. West winds 30 to 45 miles per hour, decreasing to 25 to 35 miles per hour after midnight. Patchy blowing gust in the evening. Mostly clear. Lows in the upper 40s. Friday, very windy. West winds 30 to 45 miles per hour. Sunny. Highs in the lower 70s. For Northern Lake Oahe, rest of tonight, windy. West winds 20 to 30 miles per hour, decreasing to 10 to 20 miles per hour after midnight. Mostly clear.

Hazen, cloudy. 59 degrees, relative humidity 29%. Wind southwest at 9 miles an hour. Harvey, haze was reported. 61 degrees, relative humidity 41%. Wind southwest at 12 miles an hour. Minot, cloudy. 65 degrees, relative humidity 31%. Wind southwest at 15 miles an hour. Dickinson, clear. 52 degrees, relative humidity 41%. Wind west at 12 miles an hour. Elsewhere around North Dakota, haze was reported, with a temperature of 68 at Fargo, 69 at Grand Forks, and 64 at Devil's Lake. It was 64 at Garrison. At Williston, it was clear, with a temperature of 58. At Jamestown, it was cloudy, with a temperature of 63. In northern South Dakota, it was clear. It was 48 at Mobridge, and 57 at Aberdeen. In eastern Montana, it was clear, with a temperature of 56 at Miles City, and 51 at Glendive. Once again, at Bismarck, the temperature was 58 degrees under clear skies. The following is a summary of warnings and advisories as of 9 p.m. Central Daylight Time. A blowing dust advisory is in effect for northwest and north-central North Dakota until midnight Central Daylight Time. A high wind warning is in effect for northwest and north-central North Dakota until 7 p.m. Central Daylight Time Friday. A wind advisory is in effect for southwest and south-central North Dakota until 7 p.m. Central Daylight Time Friday. A red flag warning is in effect for all of western and central North Dakota until 9 p.m. Central Daylight Time Friday. For detailed information in your area, visit www.weather.gov/BIS. The regional weather forecast from your National Weather Service office in Bismarck. A few showers are possible along the international border tonight. Otherwise, dry, windy, and dusty conditions will continue through Friday. Highs will mainly be in the 60s and 70s both Friday and Saturday, but winds will be much lighter on Saturday. Much cooler temperatures and increasing chances for rain are in the forecast for the second half of the weekend into early next week. Overnight temperatures early to mid next week could fall below freezing in some areas. Here is the forecast for the Bismarck, Minden listening area. Wind advisory in effect until 9 p.m. Central Daylight Time Friday. Rest of tonight, mostly clear. Lows around 50. West winds 10 to 15 miles per hour with gusts up to 30 miles per hour. Friday, sunny. Patchy blowing gust. Windy. Highs in the mid-70s. West winds 10 to 25 miles per hour, increasing to 25 to 30 miles per hour in the afternoon. Friday night, increasing clouds. Patchy blowing dust in the evening. Lows in the lower 40s. West winds 5 to 15 miles per hour. Gusts up to 35 miles per hour in the evening. Saturday, mostly sunny. Highs in the mid-70s. Northwest winds around 5 miles per hour, becoming east in the afternoon. Saturday night, partly cloudy in the evening, then mostly cloudy with a chance of showers after midnight. Lows in the mid-40s. East winds 10 to 20 miles per hour with gusts up to 30 miles per hour. Chance of rain 50%. Sunday, showers and a slight chance of thunderstorms in the morning, then showers in the afternoon. Highs in the upper 50s. Sunday night, mostly cloudy with a 50% chance of showers. Lows in the upper 30s. Monday, cloudy. A chance of showers in the morning, then showers likely in the afternoon. Highs in the lower 50s. Chance of rain 60%. Monday night, mostly cloudy. Rain showers likely in the evening, then a chance of rain showers after midnight. Lows in the mid-30s. Chance of rain 70%. Tuesday, mostly cloudy with a chance of rain showers in the morning, then partly sunny with a slight chance of rain showers in the afternoon. Highs in the mid-50s. Chance of rain 30%. Tuesday night, mostly cloudy. Widespread frost after midnight. Lows in the mid-30s. Wednesday, decreasing clouds. Highs in the mid-60s. Wednesday night, mostly cloudy. Lows in the upper 30s. Thursday, partly sunny. A slight chance of showers in the afternoon. Highs in the upper 60s.

rain 20%. For western Lake Sakakawea, rest of tonight, strong winds. West winds 35 to 50 miles per hour, decreasing to 25 to 40 miles per hour after midnight. Slight chance of sprinkles in the evening. Areas of blowing gust in the evening. Mostly clear. Lows in the upper 40s. Friday, very windy. West winds 25 to 40 miles per hour, increasing to 35 to 45 miles per hour in the late morning and afternoon. Sunny. Highs in the lower 70s. For eastern Lake Sakakawea, rest of tonight, very windy. West winds 30 to 45 miles per hour, decreasing to 25 to 35 miles per hour after midnight. Patchy blowing gust in the evening. Mostly clear. Lows in the upper 40s. Friday, very windy. West winds 30 to 45 miles per hour. Sunny. Highs in the lower 70s. For northern Lake Orahi, rest of tonight, windy. West winds 20 to 30 miles per hour, decreasing to 10 to 20 miles per hour after midnight. Mostly clear. Lows in the upper 40s. Friday, windy. West winds 15 to 25 miles per hour, increasing to 25 to 35 miles per hour in the late morning and afternoon. Sunny. Highs in the upper 70s. Here are the weather conditions at 11 p.m. Central Daylight Time. Bismarck, clear. Temperature 58 degrees, relative humidity 40%. Wind southwest at 7 miles an hour. Pressure 29.62 inches and rising. Mendon, clear. 59 degrees, relative humidity 44%. Wind west at 9 miles an hour. Hazen, cloudy. 59 degrees, relative humidity 29%. Wind southwest at 9 miles an hour. Harvey, haze was reported. 61 degrees, relative humidity 41%. Wind southwest at 12 miles an hour. Minot, cloudy. 65 degrees, relative humidity 31%. Wind southwest at 15 miles an hour. Dickinson, clear. 52 degrees, relative humidity 41%. Wind west at 12 miles an hour. Elsewhere around North Dakota, haze was reported, with a temperature of 68 at Fargo, 69 at Grand Forks, and 64 at Devil's Lake. It was 64 at Garrison. At Williston, it was clear, with a temperature of 58. At Jamestown, it was cloudy, with a temperature of 63. In northern South Dakota, it was clear. It was 48 at Mobridge, and 57 at Aberdeen. In eastern Montana, it was clear, with a temperature of 56 at Miles City, and 51 at Glendive. Once again, at Bismarck, the temperature was 58 degrees under clear skies. The following is a summary of warnings and advisories as of 9 p.m. Central Daylight Time. A blowing gust advisory is in effect for northwest and north-central North Dakota until midnight Central Daylight Time. A high wind warning is in effect for northwest and north-central North Dakota until 7 p.m. Central Daylight Time Friday. A wind advisory is in effect for southwest and south-central North Dakota until 7 p.m. Central Daylight Time Friday. A red flag warning is in effect for all of western and central North Dakota until 9 p.m. Central Daylight Time Friday. 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The regional weather forecast from your National Weather Service office in Bismarck. A few showers are possible along the international border tonight. Otherwise, dry, windy, and dusty conditions will continue through Friday. Highs will mainly be in the 60s and 70s both Friday and Saturday, but winds will be much lighter on Saturday. Much cooler temperatures and increasing chances for rain are in the forecast for the second half of the weekend into early next week. Overnight temperatures early to mid next week could fall below freezing in some areas. Here is the forecast for the Bismarck Mendon listening area. Wind advisory in effect until 9 p.m. Central Daylight Time Friday. Rest of tonight, mostly clear. Lows around 50. West winds 10 to 15 miles per hour with gusts up to 30 miles per hour. Friday, sunny. Patchy blowing gust. Windy. Highs in the mid-70s. West winds 10 to 25 miles per hour, increasing to 25 to 30.

miles per hour in the afternoon. Friday night, increasing clouds. Patchy blowing dust in the evening. Lows in the lower 40s. West winds 5 to 15 miles per hour. Gusts up to 35 miles per hour in the evening. Saturday, mostly sunny. Highs in the mid-70s. Northwest winds around 5 miles per hour, becoming east in the afternoon. Saturday night, partly cloudy in the evening, then mostly cloudy with a chance of showers after midnight. Lows in the mid-40s. East winds 10 to 20 miles per hour with gusts up to 30 miles per hour. Chance of rain 50%. Sunday, showers and a slight chance of thunderstorms in the morning, then showers in the afternoon. Highs in the upper 50s. Sunday night, mostly cloudy with a 50% chance of showers. Lows in the upper 30s. Monday, cloudy. A chance of showers in the morning, then showers likely in the afternoon. Highs in the lower 50s. Chance of rain 60%. Monday night, mostly cloudy. Rain showers likely in the evening, then a chance of rain showers after midnight. Lows in the mid-30s. Chance of rain 70%. Tuesday, mostly cloudy with a chance of rain showers in the morning, then partly sunny with a slight chance of rain showers in the afternoon. Highs in the mid-50s. Chance of rain 30%. Tuesday night, mostly cloudy. Widespread frost after midnight. Lows in the mid-30s. Wednesday, decreasing clouds. Highs in the mid-60s. Wednesday night, mostly cloudy. Lows in the upper 30s. Thursday, partly sunny. A slight chance of showers in the afternoon. Highs in the upper 60s. Chance of rain 20%. For Western Lake Sakakawea, rest of tonight, strong winds. West winds 35 to 50 miles per hour, decreasing to 25 to 40 miles per hour after midnight. Slight chance of sprinkles in the evening. Areas of blowing dust in the evening. Mostly clear. Lows in the upper 40s. Friday, very windy. West winds 25 to 40 miles per hour, increasing to 35 to 45 miles per hour in the late morning and afternoon. Sunny. Highs in the lower 70s. For Eastern Lake Sakakawea, rest of tonight, very windy. West winds 30 to 45 miles per hour, decreasing to 25 to 35 miles per hour after midnight. Patchy blowing dust in the evening. Mostly clear. Lows in the upper 40s. Friday, very windy. West winds 30 to 45 miles per hour. Sunny. Highs in the lower 70s. For Northern Lake Oahe, rest of tonight, windy. West winds 20 to 30 miles per hour, decreasing to 10 to 20 miles per hour after midnight. Mostly clear. Lows in the upper 40s. Friday, windy. West winds 15 to 25 miles per hour, increasing to 25 to 35 miles per hour in the late morning and afternoon. Sunny. Highs in the upper 70s. Here are the weather conditions at 11 p.m. Central Daylight Time. Bismarck, clear. Temperature 58 degrees, relative humidity 40%. Wind southwest at 7 miles an hour. Pressure 29.62 inches and rising. Mendham, clear. 59 degrees, relative humidity 44%. Wind west at 9 miles an hour. Hazen, cloudy. 59 degrees, relative humidity 29%. Wind southwest at 9 miles an hour. Harvey, haze was reported. 61 degrees, relative humidity 41%. Wind southwest at 12 miles an hour. Minot, cloudy. 65 degrees, relative humidity 31%. Wind southwest at 15 miles an hour. Dickinson, clear. 52 degrees, relative humidity 41%. Wind west at 12 miles an hour. Elsewhere around North Dakota, haze was reported, with a temperature of 68 at Fargo, 69 at Grand Forks, and 64 at Devil's Lake. It was 64 at Garrison. At Williston, it was clear, with a temperature of 58. At Jamestown, it was cloudy, with a temperature of 63. In northern South Dakota, it was clear. It was 48 at Mobridge, and 57 at Aberdeen. In eastern Montana,

It was clear, with a temperature of 56 at Miles City and 51 at Glendive. Once again, at Bismarck, the temperature was 58 degrees under clear skies. The following is a summary of warnings and advisories as of 9 p.m. Central Daylight Time. A blowing dust advisory is in effect for northwest and north-central North Dakota until midnight Central Daylight Time. A high wind warning is in effect for northwest and north-central North Dakota until 7 p.m. Central Daylight Time Friday. A wind advisory is in effect for southwest and south-central North Dakota until 7 p.m. Central Daylight Time Friday. A red flag warning is in effect for all of western and central North Dakota until 9 p.m. Central Daylight Time Friday. 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The regional weather forecast from your National Weather Service office in Bismarck. A few showers are possible along the international border tonight. Otherwise, dry, windy, and dusty conditions will continue through Friday. Highs will mainly be in the 60s and 70s both Friday and Saturday, but winds will be much lighter on Saturday. Much cooler temperatures and increasing chances for rain are in the forecast for the second half of the weekend into early next week. Overnight temperatures early to mid next week could fall below freezing in some areas. Here is the forecast for the Bismarck, Minden listening area. Wind advisory in effect until 9 p.m. Central Daylight Time Friday. Rest of tonight, mostly clear. Lows around 50. West winds 10 to 15 miles per hour with gusts up to 30 miles per hour. Friday, sunny. Patchy blowing gust. Windy. Highs in the mid-70s. West winds 10 to 25 miles per hour, increasing to 25 to 30 miles per hour in the afternoon. Friday night, increasing clouds. Patchy blowing gust in the evening. Lows in the lower 40s. West winds 5 to 15 miles per hour. Gusts up to 35 miles per hour in the evening. Saturday, mostly sunny. Highs in the mid-70s. Northwest winds around 5 miles per hour, becoming east in the afternoon. Saturday night, partly cloudy in the evening, then mostly cloudy with a chance of showers after midnight. Lows in the mid-40s. East winds 10 to 20 miles per hour with gusts up to 30 miles per hour. Chance of rain 50%. Sunday, showers and a slight chance of thunderstorms in the morning, then showers in the afternoon. Highs in the upper 50s. Sunday night, mostly cloudy with a 50% chance of showers. Lows in the upper 30s. Monday, cloudy. A chance of showers in the morning, then showers likely in the afternoon. Highs in the lower 50s. Chance of rain 60%. Monday night, mostly cloudy. Rain showers likely in the evening, then a chance of rain showers after midnight. Lows in the mid-30s. Chance of rain 70%. Tuesday, mostly cloudy with a chance of rain showers in the morning, then partly sunny with a slight chance of rain showers in the afternoon. Highs in the mid-50s. Chance of rain 30%. Tuesday night, mostly cloudy. Widespread frost after midnight. Lows in the mid-30s. Wednesday, decreasing clouds. Highs in the mid-60s. Wednesday night, mostly cloudy. Lows in the upper 30s. Thursday, partly sunny. A slight chance of showers in the afternoon. Highs in the upper 60s. Chance of rain 20%. For Western Lake Sakakawea, rest of tonight, strong winds. West winds 35 to 50 miles per hour, decreasing to 25 to 40 miles per hour after midnight. Slight chance of sprinkles in the evening. Areas of blowing dust in the evening. Mostly clear. Lows in the upper 40s. Friday, very windy. West winds 25 to 40 miles per hour, increasing to 35 to 45 miles per hour in the late morning and afternoon. Sunny. Highs in the lower 70s. For Eastern Lake Sakakawea, rest of tonight, very windy. West winds 30 to 45 miles per hour, decreasing to 25 to 35 miles per hour after midnight. Patchy blowing dust in the evening. Mostly clear. Lows in the upper 40s. Friday, very windy. West winds 30 to 45 miles per hour. Sunny. Highs in the lower 70s.
for northern Lake Oroni. Rest of tonight, windy. West winds 20 to 30 miles per hour, decreasing to 10 to 20 miles per hour after midnight. Mostly clear. Lows in the upper 40s. Friday, windy. West winds 15 to 25 miles per hour, increasing to 25 to 35 miles per hour in the late morning and afternoon. Sunny. Highs in the upper 70s. Here are the weather conditions at 11 p.m. Central Daylight Time. Bismarck, clear. Temperature 58 degrees, relative humidity 40%. Wind southwest at 7 miles an hour. Pressure 29.62 inches and rising. Mendham, clear. 59 degrees, relative humidity 44%. Wind west at 9 miles an hour. Hazen, cloudy. 59 degrees, relative humidity 29%. Wind southwest at 9 miles an hour. Harvey, haze was reported. 61 degrees, relative humidity 41%. Wind southwest at 12 miles an hour. Minot, cloudy. 65 degrees, relative humidity 31%. Wind southwest at 15 miles an hour. Dickinson, clear. 52 degrees, relative humidity 41%. Wind west at 12 miles an hour. Elsewhere around North Dakota, haze was reported with a temperature of 68 at Fargo, 69 at Grand Forks, and 64 at Devil's Lake. It was 64 at Garrison. At Williston, it was clear with a temperature of 58. At Jamestown, it was cloudy with a temperature of 63. In northern South Dakota, it was clear. It was 48 at Mobridge and 57 at Aberdeen. In eastern Montana, it was clear with a temperature of 56 at Miles City and 51 at Glendive. Once again, at Bismarck, the temperature was 58 degrees under clear skies. 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Providing weather information 24 hours a day from your National Weather Service office in Bismarck. Here are the weather conditions at midnight Central Daylight Time. Bismarck, clear. Temperature 56 degrees, relative humidity 43%. Wind southwest at 8 miles an hour. Pressure 29.62 inches and steady. Mendham, clear. 55 degrees, relative humidity 50%. Wind west at 9 miles an hour. Hazen, cloudy. 55 degrees, relative humidity 33%. Wind southwest at 9 miles an hour. Harvey, cloudy. 63 degrees, relative humidity 34%. Wind west at 17 miles an hour. Minot, mostly cloudy. 64 degrees, relative humidity 34%. Wind southwest at 15 miles an hour, gusting to 28. Dickinson, clear. 52 degrees, relative humidity 41%. Wind west at 10 miles an hour. Elsewhere around North Dakota, haze was reported with a temperature of 64 at Fargo, 64 at Grand Forks, and 64 at Devil's Lake. It was 62 at Garrison. It was cloudy with a temperature of 59 at Williston and 61 at Jamestown. In northern South Dakota, it was clear. It was 46 at Mobridge and 50 at Aberdeen. In eastern Montana, it was clear with a temperature of 51 at Miles City and 49 at Glendive. Once again, at Bismarck, the temperature was 56 degrees under clear skies. Blowing dust advisory for the following counties in North Dakota, eastern McLean, Sheridan, and Wells. Blowing dust advisory will expire at midnight Central Daylight Time tonight. Wind advisory remains in effect until 9 p.m. Central Daylight Time Friday. What? West winds 30 to 40 miles per hour with gusts up to 55 miles per hour expected. Where? Eastern McLean, Sheridan, Wells, Western McLean, and Foster counties. When? Until 9 p.m. Central Daylight Time Friday. The following impacts are expected. Objects left unsecured outside will be blown around. Additional details. Gusty winds may return areas of blowing dust and reduce visibility on Friday. Winds this strong can make driving difficult, especially for high-profile vehicles. Use extra caution. Wind
wind advisory.

Following counties in North Dakota: Burley, Eastern Morton, Eastern Sioux, Emmons, Grant, Kidder, Mercer, Oliver, Western Morton, and Western Sioux. Wind advisory remains in effect until 9 p.m. Central Daylight Time or 8 p.m. Mountain Daylight Time Friday. What? West winds 30 to 40 miles per hour with gusts up to 50 miles per hour. Where? South Central North Dakota, including the James River Valley. When? Until 9 p.m. Central Daylight Time or 8 p.m. Mountain Daylight Time Friday. The following impacts are expected. Objects left unsecured outside will be blown around. Additional details: gusty winds may bring patchy blowing dust and reduced visibility on Friday. Winds this strong can make driving difficult, especially for high-profile vehicles. Use extra caution. The regional weather forecast from your National Weather Service office in Bismarck. A few showers are possible along the international border tonight. Otherwise, dry, windy, and dusty conditions will continue through Friday. Highs will mainly be in the 60s and 70s both Friday and Saturday, but winds will be much lighter on Saturday. Much cooler temperatures and increasing chances for rain are in the forecast for the second half of the weekend into early next week. Overnight temperatures early to mid next week could fall below freezing in some areas. Here is the forecast for the Bismarck, Minden listening area. Wind advisory in effect until 9 p.m. Central Daylight Time this evening. Rest of tonight, mostly clear. Lows around 50. West winds 10 to 15 miles per hour with gusts up to 30 miles per hour. Friday, sunny. Patchy blowing gust. Windy. Highs in the mid-70s. West winds 10 to 25 miles per hour, increasing to 25 to 30 miles per hour in the afternoon. Friday night, increasing clouds. Patchy blowing dust in the evening. Lows in the lower 40s. West winds 5 to 15 miles per hour. Gusts up to 35 miles per hour in the evening. Saturday, mostly sunny. Highs in the mid-70s. Northwest winds around 5 miles per hour, becoming east in the afternoon. Saturday night, partly cloudy in the evening, then mostly cloudy with a chance of showers after midnight. Lows in the mid-40s. East winds 10 to 20 miles per hour with gusts up to 30 miles per hour. Chance of rain 50%. Sunday, showers and a slight chance of thunderstorms in the morning, then showers in the afternoon. Highs in the upper 50s. Sunday night, mostly cloudy with a 50% chance of showers. Lows in the upper 30s. Monday, cloudy. A chance of showers in the morning, then showers likely in the afternoon. Highs in the lower 50s. Chance of rain 60%. Monday night, mostly cloudy. Rain showers likely in the evening, then a chance of rain showers after midnight. Lows in the mid-30s. Chance of rain 70%. Tuesday, mostly cloudy with a chance of rain showers in the morning, then partly sunny with a slight chance of rain showers in the afternoon. Highs in the mid-50s. Chance of rain 30%. Tuesday night, mostly cloudy. Widespread frost after midnight. Lows in the mid-30s. Wednesday, decreasing clouds. Highs in the mid-60s. Wednesday night, mostly cloudy. Lows in the upper 30s. Thursday, partly sunny. A slight chance of showers in the afternoon. Highs in the upper 60s. Chance of rain 20%. For Western Lake Sakakawea, rest of tonight, strong winds. West winds 35 to 50 miles per hour, decreasing to 25 to 40 miles per hour after midnight. Slight chance of sprinkles in the evening. Areas are blowing dust in the evening. Mostly clear. Lows in the upper 40s. Friday, very windy. West winds 25 to 40 miles per hour, increasing to 35 to 45 miles per hour in the late morning and afternoon. Sunny. Highs in the lower 70s. For Eastern Lake Sakakawea, rest of tonight, very windy. West winds 30 to 45 miles per hour, decreasing to 25 to 35 miles per hour after midnight. Patchy blowing dust in the evening. Mostly clear. Lows in the upper 40s. Friday, very windy. West winds 30 to 45 miles per hour. Sunny. Highs in the lower 70s. For Northern Lake

Rest of tonight, windy. West winds 20 to 30 miles per hour, decreasing to 10 to 20 miles per hour after midnight. Mostly clear. Lows in the upper 40s. Friday, windy. West winds 15 to 25 miles per hour, increasing to 25 to 35 miles per hour in the late morning and afternoon. Sunny. Highs in the upper 70s. Here are the weather conditions at midnight Central Daylight Time. Bismarck, clear. Temperature 56 degrees, relative humidity 43%. Wind southwest at 8 miles an hour. Pressure 29.62 inches and steady. Mendham, clear. 55 degrees, relative humidity 50%. Wind west at 9 miles an hour. Hazen, cloudy. 55 degrees, relative humidity 33%. Wind southwest at 9 miles an hour. Harvey, cloudy. 63 degrees, relative humidity 34%. Wind west at 17 miles an hour. Minot, mostly cloudy. 64 degrees, relative humidity 34%. Wind southwest at 15 miles an hour, gusting to 28. Dickinson, clear. 52 degrees, relative humidity 41%. Wind west at 10 miles an hour. Elsewhere around North Dakota, haze was reported, with a temperature of 64 at Fargo, 64 at Grand Forks, and 64 at Devil's Lake. It was 62 at Garrison. It was cloudy, with a temperature of 59 at Williston, and 61 at Jamestown. In northern South Dakota, it was clear. It was 46 at Mobridge, and 50 at Aberdeen. In eastern Montana, it was clear, with a temperature of 51 at Miles City, and 49 at Glendive. Once again, at Bismarck, the temperature was 56 degrees under clear skies. Here are the weather conditions at midnight Central Daylight Time. Bismarck, clear. Temperature 56 degrees, relative humidity 43%. Wind southwest at 8 miles an hour. Pressure 29.62 inches and steady. Mendham, clear. 55 degrees, relative humidity 50%. Wind west at 9 miles an hour. Hazen, cloudy. 55 degrees, relative humidity 33%. Wind southwest at 9 miles an hour. Harvey, cloudy. 63 degrees, relative humidity 34%. Wind west at 17 miles an hour. Minot, mostly cloudy. 64 degrees, relative humidity 34%. Wind southwest at 15 miles an hour, gusting to 28. Dickinson, clear. 52 degrees, relative humidity 41%. Wind west at 10 miles an hour. Elsewhere around North Dakota, haze was reported, with a temperature of 64 at Fargo, 64 at Grand Forks, and 64 at Devil's Lake. It was 62 at Garrison. It was cloudy, with a temperature of 59 at Williston and 61 at Jamestown. In northern South Dakota, it was clear. It was 46 at Mobridge and 50 at Aberdeen. In eastern Montana, it was clear, with a temperature of 51 at Miles City and 49 at Glendive. Once again, at Bismarck, the temperature was 56 degrees under clear skies. Blowing dust advisory for the following counties in North Dakota, eastern McLean, Sheridan, and Wells. Blowing dust advisory will expire at midnight Central Daylight Time tonight. Wind advisory remains in effect until 9 p.m. Central Daylight Time Friday. What? West winds 30 to 40 miles per hour with gusts up to 55 miles per hour expected. Where? Eastern McLean, Sheridan, Wells, Western McLean, and Foster counties. When? Until 9 p.m. Central Daylight Time Friday. The following impacts are expected. Objects left unsecured outside will be blown around. Additional details. Gusty winds may return areas of blowing dust and reduce visibility on Friday. Winds this strong can make driving difficult, especially for high-profile vehicles. Use extra caution. Wind advisory for the following counties in North Dakota: Burley, Eastern Morton, Eastern Sioux, Emmons, Grant, Kidder, Mercer, Oliver, Western Morton, and Western Sioux. Wind advisory remains in effect until 9 p.m. Central Daylight Time or 8 p.m. Mountain Daylight Time Friday.

northwest, winds 30 to 40 miles per hour with gusts up to 50 miles per hour. Where? South central North Dakota, including the James River Valley. When? Until 9 p.m. Central Daylight Time or 8 p.m. Mountain Daylight Time Friday. The following impacts are expected. Objects left unsecured outside will be blown around. Additional details. Gusty winds may bring patchy blowing dust and reduce visibility on Friday. Winds this strong can make driving difficult, especially for high-profile vehicles. Use extra caution. The regional weather forecast from your National Weather Service office in Bismarck. A few showers are possible along the international border tonight. Otherwise, dry, windy, and dusty conditions will continue through Friday. Highs will mainly be in the 60s and 70s both Friday and Saturday, but winds will be much lighter on Saturday. Much cooler temperatures and increasing chances for rain are in the forecast for the second half of the weekend into early next week. Overnight temperatures early to mid next week could fall below freezing in some areas. Here is the forecast for the Bismarck Menden listening area. Wind advisory in effect until 9 p.m. Central Daylight Time this evening. Rest of tonight, mostly clear. Lows around 50. West winds 10 to 15 miles per hour with gusts up to 30 miles per hour. Friday, sunny. Patchy blowing gust. Windy. Highs in the mid-70s. West winds 10 to 25 miles per hour, increasing to 25 to 30 miles per hour in the afternoon. Friday night, increasing clouds. Patchy blowing dust in the evening. Lows in the lower 40s. West winds 5 to 15 miles per hour. Gusts up to 35 miles per hour in the evening. Saturday, mostly sunny. Highs in the mid-70s. Northwest winds around 5 miles per hour, becoming east in the afternoon. Saturday night, partly cloudy in the evening, then mostly cloudy with a chance of showers after midnight. Lows in the mid-40s. East winds 10 to 20 miles per hour with gusts up to 30 miles per hour. Chance of rain 50%. Sunday, showers and a slight chance of thunderstorms in the morning, then showers in the afternoon. Highs in the upper 50s. Sunday night, mostly cloudy with a 50% chance of showers. Lows in the upper 30s. Monday, cloudy. A chance of showers in the morning, then showers likely in the afternoon. Highs in the lower 50s. Chance of rain 60%. Monday night, mostly cloudy. Rain showers likely in the evening, then a chance of rain showers after midnight. Lows in the mid-30s. Chance of rain 70%. Tuesday, mostly cloudy with a chance of rain showers in the morning, then partly sunny with a slight chance of rain showers in the afternoon. Highs in the mid-50s. Chance of rain 30%. Tuesday night, mostly cloudy. Widespread frost after midnight. Lows in the mid-30s. Wednesday, decreasing clouds. Highs in the mid-60s. Wednesday night, mostly cloudy. Lows in the upper 30s. Thursday, partly sunny. A slight chance of showers in the afternoon. Highs in the upper 60s. Chance of rain 20%. For Western Lake Sakakawea, rest of tonight, strong winds. West winds 35 to 50 miles per hour, decreasing to 25 to 40 miles per hour after midnight. Slight chance of sprinkles in the evening. Areas of blowing dust in the evening. Mostly clear. Lows in the upper 40s. Friday, very windy. West winds 25 to 40 miles per hour, increasing to 35 to 45 miles per hour in the late morning and afternoon. Sunny. Highs in the lower 70s. For Eastern Lake Sakakawea, rest of tonight, very windy. West winds 30 to 45 miles per hour, decreasing to 25 to 35 miles per hour after midnight. Patchy blowing dust in the evening. Mostly clear. Lows in the upper 40s. Friday, very windy. West winds 30 to 45 miles per hour. Sunny. Highs in the lower 70s. For Northern Lake Olahi, rest of tonight, windy. West winds 20 to 30 miles per hour, decreasing to 10 to 20 miles per hour after midnight. Mostly clear. Lows in the upper 40s. Friday, windy. West winds 15 to 25 miles per hour.

were increasing to 25 to 35 miles per hour in the late morning and afternoon. Sunny. Highs in the upper 70s. Here are the weather conditions at midnight Central Daylight Time. Bismarck, clear. Temperature 56 degrees, relative humidity 43%. Wind southwest at 8 miles an hour. Pressure 29.62 inches and steady. Mendham, clear. 55 degrees, relative humidity 50%. Wind west at 9 miles an hour. Hazen, cloudy. 55 degrees, relative humidity 33%. Wind southwest at 9 miles an hour. Harvey, cloudy. 63 degrees, relative humidity 34%. Wind west at 17 miles an hour. Minot, mostly cloudy. 64 degrees, relative humidity 34%. Wind southwest at 15 miles an hour, gusting to 28. Dickinson, clear. 52 degrees, relative humidity 41%. Wind west at 10 miles an hour. Elsewhere around North Dakota, haze was reported with a temperature of 64 at Fargo, 64 at Grand Forks, and 64 at Devil's Lake. It was 62 at Garrison. It was cloudy with a temperature of 59 at Williston and 61 at Jamestown. In northern South Dakota, it was clear. It was 46 at Mobridge and 50 at Aberdeen. In eastern Montana, it was clear, with a temperature of 51 at Miles City and 49 at Glendive. Once again, at Bismarck, the temperature was 56 degrees under clear skies. Blowing dust advisory for the following counties in North Dakota, eastern McLean, Sheridan, and Wells. Blowing dust advisory will expire at midnight Central Daylight Time tonight. Wind advisory remains in effect until 9 p.m. Central Daylight Time Friday. What? West winds 30 to 40 miles per hour with gusts up to 55 miles per hour expected. Where? Eastern McLean, Sheridan, Wells, Western McLean, and Foster counties. When? Until 9 p.m. Central Daylight Time Friday. The following impacts are expected. Objects left unsecured outside will be blown around. Additional details. Gusty winds may return areas of blowing dust and reduce visibility on Friday. Winds this strong can make driving difficult, especially for high-profile vehicles. Use extra caution. Wind advisory for the following counties in North Dakota: Burley, Eastern Morton, Eastern Sioux, Emmons, Grant, Kidder, Mercer, Oliver, Western Morton, and Western Sioux. Wind advisory remains in effect until 9 p.m. Central Daylight Time or 8 p.m. Mountain Daylight Time Friday. What? West winds 30 to 40 miles per hour with gusts up to 50 miles per hour. Where? South central North Dakota, including the James River Valley. When? Until 9 p.m. Central Daylight Time or 8 p.m. Mountain Daylight Time Friday. The following impacts are expected. Objects left unsecured outside will be blown around. Additional details. Gusty winds may bring patchy blowing dust and reduce visibility on Friday. Winds this strong can make driving difficult, especially for high-profile vehicles. Use extra caution. The regional weather forecast from your National Weather Service office in Bismarck. A few showers are possible along the international border tonight. Otherwise, dry, windy, and dusty conditions will continue through Friday. Highs will mainly be in the 60s and 70s both Friday and Saturday, but winds will be much lighter on Saturday. Much cooler temperatures and increasing chances for rain are in the forecast for the second half of the weekend into early next week. Overnight temperatures early to mid next week could fall below freezing in some areas. Here is the forecast for the Bismarck, Minden listening area. Wind advisory in effect until 9 p.m. Central Daylight Time this evening. Rest of tonight, mostly clear. Lows around 50. West winds 10 to 15 miles per hour with gusts up to 30 miles per hour. Friday, sunny. Patchy blowing gust. Windy. Highs in the mid-70s. West winds 10 to 25 miles per hour, increasing to 25 to 30 miles per hour in the afternoon. Friday night, increasing clouds. Patchy blowing gust in the evening. Lows in the lower 40s. West winds 5 to 15 miles per hour. Gusts up to 35 miles per hour in the evening.
Saturday, mostly sunny. Highs in the mid-70s. Northwest winds around 5 miles per hour, becoming east in the afternoon. Saturday night, partly cloudy in the evening, then mostly cloudy with a chance of showers after midnight. Lows in the mid-40s. East winds 10 to 20 miles per hour with gusts up to 30 miles per hour. Chance of rain 50%. Sunday, showers and a slight chance of thunderstorms in the morning, then showers in the afternoon. Highs in the upper 50s. Sunday night, mostly cloudy with a 50% chance of showers. Lows in the upper 30s. Monday, cloudy. A chance of showers in the morning, then showers likely in the afternoon. Highs in the lower 50s. Chance of rain 60%. Monday night, mostly cloudy. Rain showers likely in the evening, then a chance of rain showers after midnight. Lows in the mid-30s. Chance of rain 70%. Tuesday, mostly cloudy with a chance of rain showers in the morning, then partly sunny with a slight chance of rain showers in the afternoon. Highs in the mid-50s. Chance of rain 30%. Tuesday night, mostly cloudy. Widespread frost after midnight. Lows in the mid-30s. Wednesday, decreasing clouds. Highs in the mid-60s. Wednesday night, mostly cloudy. Lows in the upper 30s. Thursday, partly sunny. A slight chance of showers in the afternoon. Highs in the upper 60s. Chance of rain 20%. For Western Lake Sakakawea, rest of tonight, strong winds. West winds 35 to 50 miles per hour, decreasing to 25 to 40 miles per hour after midnight. Slight chance of sprinkles in the evening. Areas of blowing gust in the evening. Mostly clear. Lows in the upper 40s. Friday, very windy. West winds 25 to 40 miles per hour, increasing to 35 to 45 miles per hour in the late morning and afternoon. Sunny. Highs in the lower 70s. For Eastern Lake Sakakawea, rest of tonight, very windy. West winds 30 to 45 miles per hour, decreasing to 25 to 35 miles per hour after midnight. Patchy blowing gust in the evening. Mostly clear. Lows in the upper 40s. Friday, very windy. West winds 30 to 45 miles per hour. Sunny. Highs in the lower 70s. For Northern Lake Oahe, rest of tonight, windy. West winds 20 to 30 miles per hour, decreasing to 10 to 20 miles per hour after midnight. Mostly clear. Lows in the upper 40s. Friday, windy. West winds 15 to 25 miles per hour, increasing to 25 to 35 miles per hour in the late morning and afternoon. Sunny. Highs in the upper 70s. Here are the weather conditions at midnight Central Daylight Time. Bismarck, clear. Temperature 56 degrees, relative humidity 43%. Wind southwest at 8 miles an hour. Pressure 29.62 inches and steady. Mendham, clear. 55 degrees, relative humidity 50%. Wind west at 9 miles an hour. Hazen, cloudy. 55 degrees, relative humidity 33%. Wind southwest at 9 miles an hour. Harvey, cloudy. 63 degrees, relative humidity 34%. Wind west at 17 miles an hour. Minot, mostly cloudy. 64 degrees, relative humidity 34%. Wind southwest at 15 miles an hour, gusting to 28. Dickinson, clear. 52 degrees, relative humidity 41%. Wind west at 10 miles an hour. Elsewhere around North Dakota, haze was reported, with a temperature of 64 at Fargo, 64 at Grand Forks, and 64 at Devil's Lake. It was 62 at Garrison. It was cloudy, with a temperature of 59 at Williston, and 61 at Jamestown. In northern South Dakota, it was clear. It was 46 at Mobridge, and 50 at Aberdeen. In eastern Montana, it was clear, with a temperature of 51 at Miles City, and 49 at Glendive. Once again, at Bismarck, the temperature was 56 degrees under clear skies. Blowing dust advisory for the following counties in North Dakota: Eastern McLean, Sheridan, and Wells.
Blowing dust advisory will expire at midnight Central Daylight Time tonight. Wind advisory remains in effect until 9 p.m. Central Daylight Time Friday. What? West winds 30 to 40 miles per hour with gusts up to 55 miles per hour expected. Where? Eastern McLean, Sheridan, Wells, Western McLean, and Foster counties. When? Until 9 p.m. Central Daylight Time Friday. The following impacts are expected. Objects left unsecured outside will be blown around. Additional details. Gusty winds may return areas of blowing dust and reduced visibility on Friday. Winds this strong can make driving difficult, especially for high-profile vehicles. Use extra caution. 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Providing weather information 24 hours a day from your National Weather Service office in Bismarck. Wind advisory for the following counties in North Dakota: Burley, Eastern Morton, Eastern Sioux, Emmons, Grant, Kidder, Mercer, Oliver, Western Morton, and Western Sioux. Wind advisory remains in effect until 9 p.m. Central Daylight Time or 8 p.m. Mountain Daylight Time Friday. What? West winds 30 to 40 miles per hour with gusts up to 50 miles per hour. Where? South Central North Dakota, including the James River Valley. When? Until 9 p.m. Central Daylight Time or 8 p.m. Mountain Daylight Time Friday. The following impacts are expected. Objects left unsecured outside will be blown around. Additional details. Gusty winds may bring patchy blowing dust and reduced visibility on Friday. Winds this strong can make driving difficult, especially for high-profile vehicles. Use extra caution. The regional weather forecast from your National Weather Service office in Bismarck. A few showers are possible along the international border tonight. Otherwise, dry, windy, and dusty conditions will continue through Friday. Highs will mainly be in the 60s and 70s both Friday and Saturday, but winds will be much lighter on Saturday. Much cooler temperatures and increasing chances for rain are in the forecast for the second half of the weekend into early next week. Overnight temperatures early to mid next week could fall below freezing in some areas. Here is the forecast for the Bismarck, Maine and listening area. Wind advisory in effect until 9 p.m. Central Daylight Time this evening. West of tonight, mostly clear. Lows around 50. West winds 10 to 15 miles per hour with gusts up to 30 miles per hour. Friday, sunny. Patchy blowing gust. Windy. Highs in the mid-70s. West winds 10 to 25 miles per hour, increasing to 25 to 30 miles per hour in the afternoon. Friday night, increasing clouds. Patchy blowing dust in the evening. Lows in the lower 40s. West winds 5 to 15 miles per hour. Gusts up to 35 miles per hour in the evening. Saturday, mostly sunny. Highs in the mid-70s. Northwest winds around 5 miles per hour, becoming east in the afternoon. Saturday night, partly cloudy in the evening, then mostly cloudy with a chance of showers after midnight. Lows in the mid-40s. East winds 10 to 20 miles per hour with gusts up to 30 miles per hour. Chance of rain 50%. Sunday, showers and a slight chance of thunderstorms in the morning, then showers in the afternoon. Highs in the 10 to 20 miles per hour with gusts up to 30 miles per hour. Chance of rain 50%. Sunday, showers and a slight chance of thunderstorms in the morning, then showers in the afternoon. Highs in the upper 50s. Sunday night, mostly cloudy with a 50% chance of showers. Lows in the upper 30s. Monday, cloudy. A chance of showers in the morning, then showers likely in the afternoon. Highs in the lower 50s. Chance of rain 60%. Monday night, mostly cloudy. Rain showers likely in the evening, then a chance of rain showers after midnight. Lows in the mid-30s. Chance of rain 70%. Tuesday, mostly cloudy with a chance of rain showers in the morning, then partly sunny with a slight chance of rain showers in the afternoon. Highs in the mid-50s. Chance of rain 30%. Tuesday night, mostly cloudy. Widespread frost after midnight. Lows in the mid-30s. Wednesday, decreasing clouds. Highs in the mid-60s.
Wednesday night, mostly

cloudy. Lows in the upper 30s. Thursday, partly sunny. A slight chance of showers in the afternoon. Highs in the upper 60s. Chance of rain 20%. For Western Lake Sakakawea, west of tonight, strong winds. West winds 35 to 50 miles per hour, decreasing to 25 to 40 miles per hour after midnight. Slight chance of sprinkles in the evening. Areas of blowing dust in the evening. Mostly clear. Lows in the upper 40s. Friday, very windy. West winds 25 to 40 miles per hour, increasing to 35 to 45 miles per hour in the late morning and afternoon. Sunny. Highs in the lower 70s. For Eastern Lake Sakakawea, west of tonight, very windy. West winds 30 to 45 miles per hour, decreasing to 25 to 35 miles per hour after midnight. Patchy blowing dust in the evening. Mostly clear. Lows in the upper 40s. Friday, very windy. West winds 30 to 45 miles per hour. Sunny. Highs in the lower 70s. For Northern Lake Oroahi, west of tonight, windy. West winds 20 to 30 miles per hour, decreasing to 10 to 20 miles per hour after midnight. Mostly clear. Lows in the upper 40s. Friday, windy. West winds 15 to 25 miles per hour, increasing to 25 to 35 miles per hour in the late morning and afternoon. Sunny. Highs in the upper 70s. Here are the weather conditions at midnight Central Daylight Time. Bismarck, clear. Temperature 56 degrees, relative humidity 43%. Wind southwest at 8 miles an hour. Pressure 29.62 inches and steady. Mendham, clear. 55 degrees, relative humidity 50%. Wind west at 9 miles an hour. Hazen, cloudy. 55 degrees, relative humidity 33%. Wind southwest at 9 miles an hour. Harvey, cloudy. 63 degrees, relative humidity 34%. Wind west at 17 miles an hour. Minot, mostly cloudy. 64 degrees, relative humidity 34%. Wind southwest at 15 miles an hour, gusting to 28. Dickinson, clear. 52 degrees, relative humidity 41%. Wind west at 10 miles an hour. Elsewhere around North Dakota, haze was reported, with a temperature of 64 at Fargo, 64 at Grand Forks, and 64 at Devil's Lake. It was 62 at Garrison. It was cloudy, with a temperature of 59 at Williston, and 61 at Jamestown. In northern South Dakota, it was clear. It was 46 at Mobridge, and 50 at Aberdeen. In eastern Montana, it was clear, with a temperature of 51 at Miles City, and 49 at Glendive. Once again, at Bismarck, the temperature was 56 degrees under clear skies. Blowing dust advisory for the following counties in North Dakota: Eastern McLean, Sheridan, and Wells. Blowing dust advisory will expire at midnight Central Daylight Time tonight. Wind advisory remains in effect until 9 p.m. Central Daylight Time Friday. What? West winds 30 to 40 miles per hour with gusts up to 55 miles per hour expected. Where? Eastern McLean, Sheridan, Wells, Western McLean, and Foster counties. When? Until 9 p.m. Central Daylight Time Friday. The following impacts are expected. Objects left and secured outside will be blown around. Additional details. Gusty winds may return areas of blowing gusts and reduce visibility on Friday. Winds this strong can make driving difficult, especially for high-profile vehicles. Use extra caution. Wind advisory for the following counties in North Dakota: Burley, Eastern Morton, Eastern Sioux,

to 25 miles per hour. Friday, sunny, patchy, blowing gust, windy, highs in the mid-70s. West winds 10 to 25 miles per hour, increasing to 20 to 30 miles per hour in the afternoon. Friday night, increasing clouds, patchy, blowing gust in the evening. Lows in the lower 40s. West winds 10 to 15 miles per hour with gusts up to 35 miles per hour, diminishing to around 5 miles per hour after midnight. Saturday, mostly sunny. Highs in the mid-70s. West winds around 5 miles per hour, becoming east in the afternoon. Saturday night, partly cloudy in the evening, then mostly cloudy with a chance of showers after midnight. Lows in the mid-40s. East winds 10 to 20 miles per hour with gusts up to 30 miles per hour. Chance of rain 50%. Sunday, showers and a slight chance of thunderstorms in the morning, then showers in the afternoon. Highs in the upper 50s. Sunday night, mostly cloudy with a 50% chance of showers. Lows in the upper 30s. Monday, cloudy. A chance of showers in the morning, then showers likely in the afternoon. Highs in the lower 50s. Chance of rain 60%. Monday night, mostly cloudy. Rain showers likely in the evening, then a chance of rain showers after midnight. Lows in the mid-30s. Chance of rain 70%. Tuesday, mostly cloudy with a chance of rain showers in the morning, then partly sunny with a slight chance of rain showers in the afternoon. Highs in the mid-50s. Chance of rain 30%. Tuesday night, mostly cloudy. Widespread frost after midnight. Lows in the mid-30s. Wednesday, decreasing clouds. Highs in the mid-60s. Wednesday night, mostly cloudy. Lows in the upper 30s. Thursday, partly sunny. A slight chance of showers in the afternoon. Highs in the upper 60s. Chance of rain 20%. For Western Lakes across Lewia, rest of tonight, strong winds. West winds 35 to 50 miles per hour, decreasing to 25 to 40 miles per hour after midnight. Slight chance of sprinkles in the evening. Areas of blowing dust in the evening. Mostly clear. Lows in the upper 40s. Friday, very windy. West winds 25 to 40 miles per hour, increasing to 35 to 45 miles per hour in the late morning and afternoon. Sunny. Highs in the lower 70s. For Eastern Lake Secaucawea, west of tonight, very windy. West winds 30 to 45 miles per hour, decreasing to 25 to 35 miles per hour after midnight. Patchy blowing dust in the evening. Mostly clear. Lows in the upper 40s. Friday, very windy. West winds 30 to 45 miles per hour. Sunny. Highs in the lower 70s. For Northern Lake Oahe, west of tonight, windy. West winds 20 to 30 miles per hour, decreasing to 10 to 20 miles per hour after midnight. Mostly clear. Lows in the upper 40s. Friday, windy. West winds 15 to 25 miles per hour, increasing to 25 to 35 miles per hour in the late morning and afternoon. Sunny. Highs in the upper 70s. Here are the weather conditions at midnight Central Daylight Time. Bismarck, clear. Temperature 56 degrees, relative humidity 43%. Wind southwest at 8 miles an hour. Pressure 29.62 inches and steady. Menden, clear. 55 degrees, relative humidity 50%. Wind west at 9 miles an hour. Hazel, cloudy. 55 degrees, relative humidity 33%. Wind southwest at 9 miles an hour. Harvey, cloudy. 63 degrees, relative humidity 34%. Wind west at 17 miles an hour. Minot, mostly cloudy. 64 degrees, relative humidity 34%. Wind southwest at 15 miles an hour, gusting to 28. Dickinson, clear. 52 degrees, relative humidity 41%.

wind west at 10 miles an hour. Elsewhere around North Dakota, haze was reported with a temperature of 64 at Fargo, 64 at Grand Forks, and 64 at Devil's Lake. It was 62 at Garrison. It was cloudy with a temperature of 59 at Lewiston and 61 at Jamestown. In northern South Dakota, it was clear. It was 46 at Mobridge and 50 at Aberdeen. In eastern Montana, it was clear with a temperature of 51 at Mile City and 49 at Glendive. Once again, at Bismarck, the temperature was 56 degrees under clear skies. Blowing dust advisory for the following counties in North Dakota: eastern McLean, Sheridan, and Wells. Blowing dust advisory will expire at midnight Central Daylight Time tonight. Wind advisory remains in effect until 9 p.m. Central Daylight Time Friday. What? West winds 30 to 40 miles per hour with gusts up to 55 miles per hour expected. Where? Eastern McLean, Sheridan, Wells, Western McLean, and Foster counties. When? Until 9 p.m. Central Daylight Time Friday. The following impacts are expected. Objects left and secured outside will be blown around. Additional details. Gusty winds may return areas of blowing dust and reduce visibility on Friday. Winds this strong can make driving difficult, especially for high-profile vehicles. Use extra caution. Wind advisory for the following counties in North Dakota: Burley, Eastern Morton, Eastern Sioux, Emmons, Grant, Kidder, Mercer, Oliver, Western Morton, and Western Sioux. Wind advisory remains in effect until 9 p.m. Central Daylight Time or 8 p.m. Mountain Daylight Time Friday. What? West winds 30 to 40 miles per hour with gusts up to 50 miles per hour. Where? South Central North Dakota, including the James River Valley. When? Until 9 p.m. Central Daylight Time or 8 p.m. Mountain Daylight Time Friday. The following impacts are expected. Objects left and secured outside will be blown around. Additional details. Gusty winds may bring patchy blowing dust and reduce visibility on Friday. Winds this strong can make driving difficult, especially for high-profile vehicles. Use extra caution. The regional weather forecast from your National Weather Service office in Bismarck. A few showers are possible along the international border tonight. Otherwise, dry, windy, and dusty conditions will continue through Friday. Highs will mainly be in the 60s and 70s both Friday and Saturday, but winds will be much lighter on Saturday. Much cooler temperatures and increasing chances for rain are in the forecast for the second half of the weekend into early next week. Overnight temperatures early to mid next week could fall below freezing in some areas. Here is the forecast for the Bismarck, Mainz, and listening area. Wind advisory in effect until 9 p.m. Central Daylight Time this evening. Rest of tonight, mostly clear. Lows around 50. West winds 10 to 15 miles per hour with gusts up to 25 miles per hour. Friday, sunny. Patchy blowing gust. Windy. Highs in the mid-70s. West winds 10 to 25 miles per hour, increasing to 20 to 30 miles per hour in the afternoon. Friday night, increasing clouds. Patchy blowing dust in the evening. Lows in the lower 40s. West winds 10 to 15 miles per hour with gusts up to 35 miles per hour, diminishing to around 5 miles per hour after midnight. Saturday, mostly sunny. Highs in the mid-70s. West winds around 5 miles per hour, becoming east in the afternoon. Saturday night, partly cloudy in the evening, then mostly cloudy with a chance of showers after midnight. Lows in the mid-40s. East winds 10 to 20 miles per hour with gusts up to 30 miles per hour. Chance of rain 50%. Sunday, showers and a slight chance of thunderstorms in the morning, then showers in the afternoon. Highs in the upper 50s. Sunday night, mostly cloudy with a 50% chance of showers. Lows in the upper 30s. Monday, cloudy. A chance of showers in the morning, then showers likely in the afternoon. Highs in the lower 50s. Chance of rain 60%. Monday night, mostly cloudy. Rain showers likely in the evening, then a chance of rain showers after midnight. Lows in the mid-30s. Chance of rain 70%. Tuesday, mostly cloudy with a chance of rain showers in the morning, then partly sunny with

slight chance of rain showers in the afternoon. Highs in the mid-50s. Chance of rain 30%. Tuesday night, mostly cloudy. Widespread frost after midnight. Lows in the mid-30s. Wednesday, decreasing clouds. Highs in the mid-60s. Wednesday night, mostly cloudy. Lows in the upper 30s. Thursday, partly sunny. A slight chance of showers in the afternoon. Highs in the upper 60s. Chance of rain 20%. For Western Lake Sakakawea, rest of tonight, strong winds. West winds 35 to 50 miles per hour, decreasing to 25 to 40 miles per hour after midnight. Slight chance of sprinkles in the evening. Areas of blowing gust in the evening. Mostly clear. Lows in the upper 40s. Friday, very windy. West winds 25 to 40 miles per hour, increasing to 35 to 45 miles per hour in the late morning and afternoon. Sunny. Highs in the lower 70s. For Eastern Lake Sakakawea, rest of tonight, very windy. West winds 30 to 45 miles per hour, decreasing to 25 to 35 miles per hour after midnight. Patchy blowing gust in the evening. Mostly clear. Lows in the upper 40s. Friday, very windy. West winds 30 to 45 miles per hour. Sunny. Highs in the lower 70s. For Northern Lake Ōrahi, rest of tonight, windy. West winds 20 to 30 miles per hour, decreasing to 10 to 20 miles per hour after midnight. Mostly clear. Lows in the upper 40s. Friday, windy. West winds 15 to 25 miles per hour, increasing to 25 to 35 miles per hour in the late morning and afternoon. Sunny. Highs in the upper 70s. Here are the weather conditions at midnight Central Daylight Time. Bismarck, clear. Temperature 56 degrees, relative humidity 43%. Wind southwest at 8 miles an hour. Pressure 29.62 inches and steady. Mendham, clear. 55 degrees, relative humidity 50%. Wind west at 9 miles an hour. Hazen, cloudy. 55 degrees, relative humidity 33%. Wind southwest at 9 miles an hour. Harvey, cloudy. 63 degrees, relative humidity 34%. Wind west at 17 miles an hour. Minot, mostly cloudy. 64 degrees, relative humidity 34%. Wind southwest at 15 miles an hour, gusting to 28. Dickinson, clear. 52 degrees, relative humidity 41%. Wind west at 10 miles an hour. Elsewhere around North Dakota, haze was reported, with a temperature of 64 at Fargo, 64 at Grand Forks, and 64 at Devil's Lake. It was 62 at Garrison. It was cloudy, with a temperature of 59 at Williston, and 61 at Jamestown. In northern South Dakota, it was clear. It was 46 at Mobridge, and 50 at Aberdeen. In eastern Montana, it was clear, with a temperature of 51 at Miles City, and 49 at Glendive. Once again, at Bismarck, the temperature was 56 degrees under clear skies. Blowing dust advisory for the following counties in North Dakota, Eastern McLean, Sheridan, and Wells. Blowing dust advisory will expire at midnight Central Daylight Time tonight. Wind advisory remains in effect until 9 p.m. Central Daylight Time Friday. What? West winds 30 to 40 miles per hour with gusts up to 55 miles per hour expected. Where? Eastern McLean, Sheridan, Wells, Western McLean, and Foster counties. When? Until 9 p.m. Central Daylight Time Friday. The following impacts are expected. Objects left and secured outside will be blown around. Additional details. Gusty winds may return areas of blowing gust and reduced visibility on Friday. Winds this strong can make driving difficult, especially for high-profile vehicles. Use extra caution. Wind advisory for the following counties in North Dakota: Burley, Eastern Morton, Eastern Sioux, Emmons, Grant, Kidder, Mercer, Oliver, Western Morton, and Western Sioux. Wind advisory remains in effect until 9 p.m. Central Daylight Time or 8 p.m. Mountain Daylight Time Friday. What? West winds 30 to 40 miles per hour with gusts.

up to 50 miles per hour. Where? South Central North Dakota, including the James River Valley. When? Until 9 p.m. Central Daylight Time or 8 p.m. Mountain Daylight Time Friday. The following impacts are expected. Objects left unsecured outside will be blown around. Additional details. Gusty winds may bring patchy blowing dust and reduced visibility on Friday. Winds this strong can make driving difficult, especially for high-profile vehicles. Use extra caution. The regional weather forecast from your National Weather Service office in Bismarck. A few showers are possible along the international border tonight. Otherwise, dry, windy, and dusty conditions will continue through Friday. Highs will mainly be in the 60s and 70s both Friday and Saturday, but winds will be much lighter on Saturday. Much cooler temperatures and increasing chances for rain are in the forecast for the second half of the weekend into early next week. Overnight temperatures early to mid next week could fall below freezing in some areas. Here is the forecast for the Bismarck Minden listening area. Wind advisory in effect until 9 p.m. Central Daylight Time this evening. Rest of tonight, mostly clear. Lows around 50. West winds 10 to 15 miles per hour with gusts up to 25 miles per hour. Friday, sunny. Patchy blowing gust. Windy. Highs in the mid-70s. West winds 10 to 25 miles per hour, increasing to 20 to 30 miles per hour in the afternoon. Friday night, increasing clouds. Patchy blowing gust in the evening. Lows in the lower 40s. West winds 10 to 15 miles per hour with gusts up to 35 miles per hour, diminishing to around 5 miles per hour after midnight. Saturday, mostly sunny. Highs in the mid-70s. West winds around 5 miles per hour, becoming east in the afternoon. Saturday night, partly cloudy in the evening, then mostly cloudy with a chance of showers after midnight. Lows in the mid-40s. East winds 10 to 20 miles per hour with gusts up to 30 miles per hour. Chance of rain 50%. Sunday, showers and a slight chance of thunderstorms in the morning, then showers in the afternoon. Highs in the upper 50s. Sunday night, mostly cloudy with a 50% chance of showers. Lows in the upper 30s. Monday, cloudy. A chance of showers in the morning, then showers likely in the afternoon. Highs in the lower 50s. Chance of rain 60%. Monday night, mostly cloudy. Rain showers likely in the evening, then a chance of rain showers after midnight. Lows in the mid-30s. Chance of rain 70%. Tuesday, mostly cloudy with a chance of rain showers in the morning, then partly sunny with a slight chance of rain showers in the afternoon. Highs in the mid-50s. Chance of rain 30%. Tuesday night, mostly cloudy. Widespread frost after midnight. Lows in the mid-30s. Wednesday, decreasing clouds. Highs in the mid-60s. Wednesday night, mostly cloudy. Lows in the upper 30s. Thursday, partly sunny. A slight chance of showers in the afternoon. Highs in the upper 60s. Chance of rain 20%. For Western Lake Sakakawea, rest of tonight, strong winds. West winds 35 to 50 miles per hour, decreasing to 25 to 40 miles per hour after midnight. Slight chance of sprinkles in the evening. Areas of blowing dust in the evening. Mostly clear. Lows in the upper 40s. Friday, very windy. West winds 25 to 40 miles per hour, increasing to 35 to 45 miles per hour in the late morning and afternoon. Sunny. Highs in the lower 70s. For Eastern Lake Sakakawea, rest of tonight, very windy. West winds 30 to 45 miles per hour, decreasing to 25 to 35 miles per hour after midnight. Patchy blowing dust in the evening. Mostly clear. Lows in the upper 40s. Friday, very windy. West winds 30 to 45 miles per hour. Sunny. Highs in the lower 70s. For Northern Lake Oahe, rest of tonight, windy. West winds 20 to 30 miles per hour, decreasing to 10 to 20 miles per hour after midnight. Mostly clear. Lows in the upper 40s. Friday, windy. West winds 15 to 25 miles per hour, increasing to 25.

to 35 miles per hour in the late morning and afternoon. Sunny. Highs in the upper 70s. 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Providing weather information 24 hours a day from your National Weather Service office in Bismarck. Here are the weather conditions at midnight Central Daylight Time. Bismarck, clear. Temperature 56 degrees, relative humidity 43%. Wind southwest at 8 miles an hour. Pressure 29.62 inches and steady. Mendham, clear. 55 degrees, relative humidity 50%. Wind west at 9 miles an hour. Hazen, cloudy. 55 degrees, relative humidity 33%. Wind southwest at 9 miles an hour. Harvey, cloudy. 63 degrees, relative humidity 34%. Wind west at 17 miles an hour. Minot, mostly cloudy. 64 degrees, relative humidity 34%. Wind southwest at 15 miles an hour, gusting to 28. Dickinson, clear. 52 degrees, relative humidity 41%. Wind west at 10 miles an hour. Elsewhere around North Dakota, haze was reported with a temperature of 64 at Fargo, 64 at Grand Forks, and 64 at Devil's Lake. It was 62 at Garrison. It was cloudy, with a temperature of 59 at Williston and 61 at Jamestown. In northern South Dakota, it was clear. It was 46 at Mobridge and 50 at Aberdeen. In eastern Montana, it was clear, with a temperature of 51 at Miles City and 49 at Glendive. Once again, at Bismarck, the temperature was 56 degrees under clear skies. Here are the weather conditions at 1 a.m. Central Daylight Time. Bismarck, partly cloudy. Temperature 54 degrees, relative humidity 45%. Wind southwest at 8 miles an hour. Pressure 29.63 inches and rising. Mendham, clear. 52 degrees, relative humidity 54%. Wind southwest at 8 miles an hour. Hazen, cloudy. 57 degrees, relative humidity 26%. Wind southwest at 13 miles an hour. Harvey, mostly cloudy. 61 degrees, relative humidity 36%. Wind southwest at 17 miles an hour, gusting to 24. Minot, clear. 62 degrees, relative humidity 36%. Wind southwest at 14 miles an hour, gusting to 24. Dickinson, clear. 49 degrees, relative humidity 46%. Wind west at 12 miles an hour. Elsewhere around North Dakota, at Grand Forks, haze was reported with a temperature of 62. It was 59 at Garrison. It was partly cloudy, with a temperature of 57 at Williston and 62 at Devil's Lake. It was cloudy, with a temperature of 58 at Jamestown and 62 at Fargo. In northern South Dakota, it was clear. It was 48 at Mobridge and 49 at Aberdeen. In eastern Montana, it was clear, with a temperature of 47 at Miles City and 48 at Glendive. Once again, at Bismarck, the temperature was 54 degrees under partly cloudy skies. Blowing dust advisory for the following counties in North Dakota, eastern McLean, Sheridan, and Wells. Blowing dust advisory will expire at midnight Central Daylight Time tonight. Wind advisory remains in effect until 9 p.m. Central Daylight Time Friday. What? West winds 30 to 40 miles per hour with gusts up to 55 miles per hour expected. Where? Eastern McLean, Sheridan, Wells, Western McLean, and Foster counties. When? Until 9 p.m. Central Daylight Time Friday. The following impacts are expected. Objects left unsecured outside will be blown around. Additional details. Gusty winds may return areas of blowing dust and reduce visibility on Friday. Winds this strong can make driving difficult, especially for high-profile vehicles. Use extra caution. Wind advisory for the following counties in North Dakota: Burley, Eastern Morton, Eastern Sioux, Emmons, Grant, Kidder, Mercer, Oliver, Western Morton, and Western Sioux. Wind advisory remains in effect until 9 p.m. Central.

Central Daylight Time for 8 p.m. Mountain Daylight Time Friday. What? West winds 30 to 40 miles per hour with gusts up to 50 miles per hour. Where? South Central North Dakota, including the James River Valley. When? Until 9 p.m. Central Daylight Time for 8 p.m. Mountain Daylight Time Friday. The following impacts are expected. Objects left unsecured outside will be blown around. Additional details. Gusty winds may bring patchy blowing dust and reduced visibility on Friday. Winds this strong can make driving difficult, especially for high-profile vehicles. Use extra caution. The regional weather forecast from your National Weather Service office in Bismarck. A few showers are possible along the international border tonight. Otherwise, dry, windy, and dusty conditions will continue through Friday. Highs will mainly be in the 60s and 70s both Friday and Saturday, but winds will be much lighter on Saturday. Much cooler temperatures and increasing chances for rain are in the forecast for the second half of the weekend into early next week. Overnight temperatures early to mid next week could fall below freezing in some areas. Here is the forecast for the Bismarck Minden listening area. Wind advisory in effect until 9 p.m. Central Daylight Time this evening. Rest of tonight, mostly clear. Lows around 50. West winds 10 to 15 miles per hour with gusts up to 25 miles per hour. Friday, sunny. Patchy blowing gust. Windy. Highs in the mid-70s. West winds 10 to 25 miles per hour, increasing to 20 to 30 miles per hour in the afternoon. Friday night, increasing clouds. Patchy blowing dust in the evening. Lows in the lower 40s. West winds 10 to 15 miles per hour with gusts up to 35 miles per hour, diminishing to around 5 miles per hour after midnight. Saturday, mostly sunny. Highs in the mid-70s. West winds around 5 miles per hour, becoming east in the afternoon. Saturday night, partly cloudy in the evening, then mostly cloudy with a chance of showers after midnight. Lows in the mid-40s. East winds 10 to 20 miles per hour with gusts up to 30 miles per hour. Chance of rain 50%. Sunday, showers and a slight chance of thunderstorms in the morning, then showers in the afternoon. Highs in the upper 50s. Sunday night, mostly cloudy with a 50% chance of showers. Lows in the upper 30s. Monday, cloudy. A chance of showers in the morning, then showers likely in the afternoon. Highs in the lower 50s. Chance of rain 60%. Monday night, mostly cloudy. Rain showers likely in the evening, then a chance of rain showers after midnight. Lows in the mid-30s. Chance of rain 70%. Tuesday, mostly cloudy with a chance of rain showers in the morning, then partly sunny with a slight chance of rain showers in the afternoon. Highs in the mid-50s. Chance of rain 30%. Tuesday night, mostly cloudy. Widespread frost after midnight. Lows in the mid-30s. Wednesday, decreasing clouds. Highs in the mid-60s. Wednesday night, mostly cloudy. Lows in the upper 30s. Thursday, partly sunny. A slight chance of showers in the afternoon. Highs in the upper 60s. Chance of rain 20%. For Western Lake Sakakawea, rest of tonight, strong winds. West winds 35 to 50 miles per hour, decreasing to 25 to 40 miles per hour after midnight. Slight chance of sprinkles in the evening. Areas are blowing gust in the evening. Mostly clear. Lows in the upper 40s. Friday, very windy. West winds 25 to 40 miles per hour, increasing to 35 to 45 miles per hour in the late morning and afternoon. Sunny. Highs in the lower 70s. For Eastern Lake Sakakawea, rest of tonight, very windy. West winds 30 to 45 miles per hour, decreasing to 25 to 35 miles per hour after midnight. Patchy blowing dust in the evening. Mostly clear. Lows in the upper 40s. Friday, very windy. West winds 30 to 45 miles per hour. Sunny. Highs in the lower 70s. For Northern Lake Oahe, rest of tonight, windy. West winds 20 to 30 miles per hour, decreasing to 10 to 20 miles per hour after midnight. Mostly clear. Lows in the upper 40s.

40s. Friday, windy. West winds 15 to 25 miles per hour, increasing to 25 to 35 miles per hour in the late morning and afternoon. Sunny. Highs in the upper 70s. Here are the weather conditions at 1 a.m. Central Daylight Time. Bismarck, partly cloudy. Temperature 54 degrees, relative humidity 45%. Wind southwest at 8 miles an hour. Pressure 29.63 inches and rising. Mendham, clear. 52 degrees, relative humidity 54%. Wind southwest at 8 miles an hour. Hazen, cloudy. 57 degrees, relative humidity 26%. Wind southwest at 13 miles an hour. Harvey, mostly cloudy. 61 degrees, relative humidity 36%. Wind southwest at 17 miles an hour, gusting to 24. Minot, clear. 62 degrees, relative humidity 36%. Wind southwest at 14 miles an hour, gusting to 24. Dickinson, clear. 49 degrees, relative humidity 46%. Wind west at 12 miles an hour. Elsewhere around North Dakota, at Grand Forks, haze was reported with a temperature of 62. It was 59 at Garrison. It was partly cloudy, with a temperature of 57 at Williston and 62 at Devil's Lake. It was cloudy, with a temperature of 58 at Jamestown and 62 at Fargo. In northern South Dakota, it was clear. It was 48 at Mobridge and 49 at Aberdeen. In eastern Montana, it was clear, with a temperature of 47 at Miles City and 48 at Glendive. Once again, at Bismarck, the temperature was 54 degrees under partly cloudy skies. Here are the weather conditions at 1 a.m. Central Daylight Time. Bismarck, partly cloudy. Temperature 54 degrees, relative humidity 45%. Wind southwest at 8 miles an hour. Pressure 29.63 inches and rising. Mendham, clear. 52 degrees, relative humidity 54%. Wind southwest at 8 miles an hour. Hazen, cloudy. 57 degrees, relative humidity 26%. Wind southwest at 13 miles an hour. Harvey, mostly cloudy. 61 degrees, relative humidity 36%. Wind southwest at 17 miles an hour, gusting to 24. Minot, clear. 62 degrees, relative humidity 36%. Wind southwest at 14 miles an hour, gusting to 24. Dickinson, clear. 49 degrees, relative humidity 46%. Wind west at 12 miles an hour. Elsewhere around North Dakota, at Grand Forks, haze was reported with a temperature of 62. It was 59 at Garrison. It was partly cloudy, with a temperature of 57 at Williston and 62 at Devil's Lake. It was cloudy, with a temperature of 58 at Jamestown and 62 at Fargo. In northern South Dakota, it was clear. It was 48 at Mobridge and 49 at Aberdeen. In eastern Montana, at Glendive, it was clear, with a temperature of 48. At Miles City, it was partly cloudy, with a temperature of 47. Once again, at Bismarck, the temperature was 54 degrees under partly cloudy skies. Blowing dust advisory for the following counties in North Dakota, eastern McLean, Sheridan, and Wells. Blowing dust advisory will expire at midnight Central Daylight Time tonight. Wind advisory remains in effect until 9 p.m. Central Daylight Time Friday. What? West winds 30 to 40 miles per hour with gusts up to 55 miles per hour expected. Where? Eastern McLean, Sheridan, Wells, Western McLean, and Foster counties. When? Until 9 p.m. Central Daylight Time Friday. The following impacts are expected. Objects left unsecured outside will be blown around. Additional details. Gusty winds may return areas of blowing dust and reduced visibility on Friday. Winds this strong can make driving difficult, especially for high-profile vehicles. Use extra caution. Wind advisory for the following counties in North Dakota: Burley, Eastern Morton, Eastern Sioux, Emmons, Grant, Kidder, Mercer, Oliver, Western Morton, and Western Sioux. Wind advisory remains.

expect until 9 p.m. Central Daylight Time or 8 p.m. Mountain Daylight Time Friday. What? West winds 30 to 40 miles per hour with gusts up to 50 miles per hour. Where? South Central North Dakota, including the James River Valley. When? Until 9 p.m. Central Daylight Time or 8 p.m. Mountain Daylight Time Friday. The following impacts are expected. Objects left unsecured outside will be blown around. Additional details. Gusty winds may bring patchy blowing dust and reduced visibility on Friday. Winds this strong can make driving difficult, especially for high-profile vehicles. Use extra caution. The regional weather forecast from your National Weather Service office in Bismarck. A few showers are possible along the international border tonight. Otherwise, dry, windy, and dusty conditions will continue through Friday. Highs will mainly be in the 60s and 70s both Friday and Saturday, but winds will be much lighter on Saturday. Much cooler temperatures and increasing chances for rain are in the forecast for the second half of the weekend into early next week. Overnight temperatures early to mid next week could fall below freezing in some areas. Here is the forecast for the Bismarck Minden listening area. Wind advisory in effect until 9 p.m. Central Daylight Time this evening. Rest of tonight, mostly clear. Lows around 50. West winds 10 to 15 miles per hour with gusts up to 25 miles per hour. Friday, sunny. Patchy blowing gust. Windy. Highs in the mid-70s. West winds 10 to 25 miles per hour, increasing to 20 to 30 miles per hour in the afternoon. Friday night, increasing clouds. Patchy blowing dust in the evening. Lows in the lower 40s. West winds 10 to 15 miles per hour with gusts up to 35 miles per hour, diminishing to around 5 miles per hour after midnight. Saturday, mostly sunny. Highs in the mid-70s. West winds around 5 miles per hour, becoming east in the afternoon. Saturday night, partly cloudy in the evening, then mostly cloudy with a chance of showers after midnight. Lows in the mid-40s. East winds 10 to 20 miles per hour with gusts up to 30 miles per hour. Chance of rain 50%. Sunday, showers and a slight chance of thunderstorms in the morning, then showers in the afternoon. Highs in the upper 50s. Sunday night, mostly cloudy with a 50% chance of showers. Lows in the upper 30s. Monday, cloudy. A chance of showers in the morning, then showers likely in the afternoon. Highs in the lower 50s. Chance of rain 60%. Monday night, mostly cloudy. Rain showers likely in the evening, then a chance of rain showers after midnight. Lows in the mid-30s. Chance of rain 70%. Tuesday, mostly cloudy with a chance of rain showers in the morning, then partly sunny with a slight chance of rain showers in the afternoon. Highs in the mid-50s. Chance of rain 30%. Tuesday night, mostly cloudy. Widespread frost after midnight. Lows in the mid-30s. Wednesday, decreasing clouds. Highs in the mid-60s. Wednesday night, mostly cloudy. Lows in the upper 30s. Thursday, partly sunny. A slight chance of showers in the afternoon. Highs in the upper 60s. Chance of rain 20%. For Western Lake Sakakawea, rest of tonight, strong winds. West winds 35 to 50 miles per hour, decreasing to 25 to 40 miles per hour after midnight. Slight chance of sprinkles in the evening. Areas of blowing dust in the evening. Mostly clear. Lows in the upper 40s. Friday, very windy. West winds 25 to 40 miles per hour, increasing to 35 to 45 miles per hour in the late morning and afternoon. Sunny. Highs in the lower 70s. For Eastern Lake Sakakawea, rest of tonight, very windy. West winds 30 to 45 miles per hour, decreasing to 25 to 35 miles per hour after midnight. Patchy blowing dust in the evening. Mostly clear. Lows in the upper 40s. Friday, very windy. West winds 30 to 45 miles per hour. Sunny. Highs in the lower 70s. For Northern Lake Oahe, rest of tonight, windy. West winds 20 to 30 miles per hour, decreasing to 10 to 20 miles per hour after midnight. Mostly clear.

lows in the upper 40s. Friday, windy. West winds 15 to 25 miles per hour, increasing to 25 to 35 miles per hour in the late morning and afternoon. Sunny. Highs in the upper 70s. Here are the weather conditions at 1 a.m. Central Daylight Time. Bismarck, partly cloudy. Temperature 54 degrees, relative humidity 45%. Wind southwest at 8 miles an hour. Pressure 29.63 inches and rising. Mendham, clear. 52 degrees, relative humidity 54%. Wind southwest at 8 miles an hour. Hazen, cloudy. 57 degrees, relative humidity 26%. Wind southwest at 13 miles an hour. Harvey, mostly cloudy. 61 degrees, relative humidity 36%. Wind southwest at 17 miles an hour, gusting to 24. Minot, clear. 62 degrees, relative humidity 36%. Wind southwest at 14 miles an hour, gusting to 24. Dickinson, clear. 49 degrees, relative humidity 46%. Wind west at 12 miles an hour. Elsewhere around North Dakota, at Grand Forks, haze was reported with a temperature of 62. It was 59 at Garrison. It was partly cloudy, with a temperature of 57 at Williston and 62 at Devil's Lake. It was cloudy, with a temperature of 58 at Jamestown and 62 at Fargo. In northern South Dakota, it was clear. It was 48 at Mobridge and 49 at Aberdeen. In eastern Montana, at Glendive, it was clear, with a temperature of 48. At Miles City, it was partly cloudy, with a temperature of 47. Once again, at Bismarck, the temperature was 54 degrees under partly cloudy skies. Blowing dust advisory for the following counties in North Dakota, eastern McLean, Sheridan, and Wells. Blowing dust advisory will expire at midnight Central Daylight Time tonight. Wind advisory remains in effect until 9 p.m. Central Daylight Time Friday. What? West winds 30 to 40 miles per hour with gusts up to 55 miles per hour expected. Where? Eastern McLean, Sheridan, Wells, Western McLean, and Foster counties. When? Until 9 p.m. Central Daylight Time Friday. The following impacts are expected. Objects left unsecured outside will be blown around. Additional details. Gusty winds may return areas of blowing dust and reduced visibility on Friday. Winds this strong can make driving difficult, especially for high-profile vehicles. Use extra caution. Wind advisory for the following counties in North Dakota: Burley, Eastern Morton, Eastern Sioux, Emmons, Grant, Kidder, Mercer, Oliver, Western Morton, and Western Sioux. Wind advisory remains in effect until 9 p.m. Central Daylight Time or 8 p.m. Mountain Daylight Time Friday. What? West winds 30 to 40 miles per hour with gusts up to 50 miles per hour. Where? South Central North Dakota, including the James River Valley. When? Until 9 p.m. Central Daylight Time or 8 p.m. Mountain Daylight Time Friday. The following impacts are expected. Objects left unsecured outside will be blown around. Additional details. Gusty winds may bring patchy blowing dust and reduced visibility on Friday. Winds this strong can make driving difficult, especially for high-profile vehicles. Use extra caution. The regional weather forecast from your National Weather Service office in Bismarck. A few showers are possible along the international border tonight. Otherwise, dry, windy, and dusty conditions will continue through Friday. Highs will mainly be in the 60s and 70s both Friday and Saturday, but winds will be much lighter on Saturday. Much cooler temperatures and increasing chances for rain are in the forecast for the second half of the weekend into early next week. Overnight temperatures early to mid next week could fall below freezing in some areas. Here is the forecast for the Bismarck, Minden listening area. Wind advisory in effect until 9 p.m. Central Daylight Time this evening. Rest of tonight, mostly clear. Lows around 50. West winds 10 to 15 miles per hour with gusts up to 25 miles per hour. Friday, sunny. Patchy blowing gust. Windy. Highs in the mid-70s. West winds 10 to 25 miles per hour, increasing to 20.

30 miles per hour in the afternoon. Friday night, increasing clouds. Patchy blowing dust in the evening. Lows in the lower 40s. West winds 10 to 15 miles per hour with gusts up to 35 miles per hour, diminishing to around 5 miles per hour after midnight. Saturday, mostly sunny. Highs in the mid-70s. West winds around 5 miles per hour, becoming east in the afternoon. Saturday night, partly cloudy in the evening, then mostly cloudy with a chance of showers after midnight. Lows in the mid-40s. East winds 10 to 20 miles per hour with gusts up to 30 miles per hour. Chance of rain 50%. Sunday, showers and a slight chance of thunderstorms in the morning, then showers in the afternoon. Highs in the upper 50s. Sunday night, mostly cloudy with a 50% chance of showers. Lows in the upper 30s. Monday, cloudy. A chance of showers in the morning, then showers likely in the afternoon. Highs in the lower 50s. Chance of rain 60%. Monday night, mostly cloudy. Rain showers likely in the evening, then a chance of rain showers after midnight. Lows in the mid-30s. Chance of rain 70%. Tuesday, mostly cloudy with a chance of rain showers in the morning, then partly sunny with a slight chance of rain showers in the afternoon. Highs in the mid-50s. Chance of rain 30%. Tuesday night, mostly cloudy. Widespread frost after midnight. Lows in the mid-30s. Wednesday, decreasing clouds. Highs in the mid-60s. Wednesday night, mostly cloudy. Lows in the upper 30s. Thursday, partly sunny. A slight chance of showers in the afternoon. Highs in the upper 60s. Chance of rain 20%. For Western Lake Sakakawea, rest of tonight, strong winds. West winds 35 to 50 miles per hour, decreasing to 25 to 40 miles per hour after midnight. Slight chance of sprinkles in the evening. Areas of blowing dust in the evening. Mostly clear. Lows in the upper 40s. Friday, very windy. West winds 25 to 40 miles per hour, increasing to 35 to 45 miles per hour in the late morning and afternoon. Sunny. Highs in the lower 70s. For Eastern Lake Sakakawea, rest of tonight, very windy. West winds 30 to 45 miles per hour, decreasing to 25 to 35 miles per hour after midnight. Patchy blowing dust in the evening. Mostly clear. Lows in the upper 40s. Friday, very windy. West winds 30 to 45 miles per hour. Sunny. Highs in the lower 70s. For Northern Lake Oahu, rest of tonight, windy. West winds 20 to 30 miles per hour, decreasing to 10 to 20 miles per hour after midnight. Mostly clear. Lows in the upper 40s. Friday, windy. West winds 15 to 25 miles per hour, increasing to 25 to 35 miles per hour in the late morning and afternoon. Sunny. Highs in the upper 70s. Here are the weather conditions at 1 a.m. Central Daylight Time. Bismarck, partly cloudy. Temperature 54 degrees, relative humidity 45%. Wind southwest at 8 miles an hour. Pressure 29.63 inches and rising. Mendon, clear. 52 degrees, relative humidity 54%. Wind southwest at 8 miles an hour. Hazen, cloudy. 57 degrees, relative humidity 26%. Wind southwest at 13 miles an hour. Harvey, mostly cloudy. 61 degrees, relative humidity 36%. Wind southwest at 17 miles an hour, gusting to 24. Minot, clear. 62 degrees, relative humidity 36%. Wind southwest at 14 miles an hour, gusting to 24. Dickinson, clear. 49 degrees, relative humidity 46%. Wind west at 12 miles an hour. Elsewhere around North Dakota, at Grand Forks, haze was reported with a temperature of 62. It was 59 at Garrison. It was partly cloudy, with a temperature of 57 at Williston and 62 at Devil's Lake. It was cloudy, with a temperature of 58 at Jamestown and 62 at Fargo.
In northern South Dakota, it was clear. It was 48 at Mobridge and 49 at Aberdeen. In eastern Montana, at Glendive, it was clear, with a temperature of 48. At Mile City, it was partly cloudy, with a temperature of 47. Once again, at Bismarck, the temperature was 54 degrees under partly cloudy skies. 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Providing weather information 24 hours a day from your National Weather Service office in Bismarck. Blowing dust advisory for the following counties in North Dakota, Eastern McLean, Sheridan, and Wells. Blowing dust advisory will expire at midnight Central Daylight Time tonight. Wind advisory remains in effect until 9 p.m. Central Daylight Time Friday. What? West winds 30 to 40 miles per hour with gusts up to 55 miles per hour expected. Where? Eastern McLean, Sheridan, Wells, Western McLean, and Foster counties. When? Until 9 p.m. Central Daylight Time Friday. The following impacts are expected. Objects left unsecured outside will be blown around. Additional details. Gusty winds may return areas of blowing dust and reduced visibility on Friday. Winds this strong can make driving difficult, especially for high-profile vehicles. Use extra caution. Wind advisory for the following counties in North Dakota: Burley, Eastern Morton, Eastern Sioux, Emmons, Grant, Kidder, Mercer, Oliver, Western Morton, and Western Sioux. Wind advisory remains in effect until 9 p.m. Central Daylight Time or 8 p.m. Mountain Daylight Time Friday. What? West winds 30 to 40 miles per hour with gusts up to 50 miles per hour. Where? South Central North Dakota, including the James River Valley. When? Until 9 p.m. Central Daylight Time or 8 p.m. Mountain Daylight Time Friday. The following impacts are expected. Objects left unsecured outside will be blown around. Additional details. Gusty winds may bring patchy blowing dust and reduced visibility on Friday. Winds this strong can make driving difficult, especially for high-profile vehicles. Use extra caution. The regional weather forecast from your National Weather Service office in Bismarck. A few showers are possible along the international border tonight. Otherwise, dry, windy, and dusty conditions will continue through Friday. Highs will mainly be in the 60s and 70s both Friday and Saturday, but winds will be much lighter on Saturday. Much cooler temperatures and increasing chances for rain are in the forecast for the second half of the weekend into early next week. Overnight temperatures early to mid next week could fall below freezing in some areas. Here is the forecast for the Bismarck, Minden listening area. Wind advisory in effect until 9 p.m. Central Daylight Time this evening. Rest of tonight, mostly clear. Lows in the upper 40s. West winds 10 to 15 miles per hour with gusts. Wind advisory in effect until 9 p.m. Central Daylight Time this evening. Rest of tonight, mostly clear. Lows in the upper 40s. West winds 10 to 15 miles per hour with gusts up to 25 miles per hour. Friday, sunny. Patchy blowing gust. Windy. Highs in the mid-70s. West winds 10 to 25 miles per hour, increasing to 20 to 30 miles per hour in the afternoon. Friday night, increasing clouds. Patchy blowing dust in the evening. Lows in the mid-40s. West winds 10 to 15 miles per hour with gusts up to 35 miles per hour, diminishing to around 5 miles per hour after midnight. Saturday, mostly sunny. Highs in the mid-70s. West winds around 5 miles per hour, becoming southeast in the afternoon. Saturday night, partly cloudy in the evening, then cloudy with a chance of showers after midnight. Lows in the mid-40s. East winds 15 to 25 miles per hour. Chance of rain 50%. Sunday, showers. Highs in the upper 50s. Sunday night, cloudy with a 40% chance of showers. Lows in the upper 30s. Monday, mostly cloudy. A chance of showers in the morning, then showers likely in the afternoon. Highs in the lower 50s. Chance of rain 60%. Monday night, showers. Lows in the mid-30s. Tuesday, mostly cloudy. A chance of showers in the morning, then a slight chance of showers in the afternoon.
highs in the lower 50s.

chance of rain 40%. Tuesday night, decreasing clouds. Widespread frost after midnight. Lows in the lower 30s. Wednesday, areas of frost in the morning. Partly sunny. Highs in the mid-60s. Wednesday night, partly cloudy. Lows in the upper 30s. Thursday, mostly sunny. Highs in the lower 70s. For Western Lake Sakakawea, rest of tonight, strong winds. West winds 35 to 50 miles per hour, decreasing to 25 to 40 miles per hour after midnight. Slight chance of sprinkles in the evening. Areas of blowing dust in the evening. Mostly clear. Lows in the upper 40s. Friday, very windy. West winds 25 to 40 miles per hour, increasing to 35 to 45 miles per hour in the late morning and afternoon. Sunny. Highs in the lower 70s. For Eastern Lake Sakakawea, rest of tonight, very windy. West winds 30 to 45 miles per hour, decreasing to 25 to 35 miles per hour after midnight. Patchy blowing dust in the evening. Mostly clear. Lows in the upper 40s. Friday, very windy. West winds 30 to 45 miles per hour. Sunny. Highs in the lower 70s. For Northern Lake Oahe, rest of tonight, windy. West winds 20 to 30 miles per hour, decreasing to 10 to 20 miles per hour after midnight. Mostly clear. Lows in the upper 40s. Friday, windy. West winds 15 to 25 miles per hour, increasing to 25 to 35 miles per hour in the late morning and afternoon. Sunny. Highs in the upper 70s. Here are the weather conditions at 1 a.m. Central Daylight Time. Bismarck, partly cloudy. Temperature 54 degrees, relative humidity 45%. Wind southwest at 8 miles an hour. Pressure 29.63 inches and rising. Mendham, clear. 52 degrees, relative humidity 54%. Wind southwest at 8 miles an hour. Hazen, cloudy. 57 degrees, relative humidity 26%. Wind southwest at 13 miles an hour. Harvey, mostly cloudy. 61 degrees, relative humidity 36%. Wind southwest at 17 miles an hour, gusting to 24. Minot, clear. 62 degrees, relative humidity 36%. Wind southwest at 14 miles an hour, gusting to 24. Dickinson, clear. 49 degrees, relative humidity 46%. Wind west at 12 miles an hour. Elsewhere around North Dakota, at Grand Forks, haze was reported with a temperature of 62. It was 59 at Garrison. It was partly cloudy, with a temperature of 57 at Williston and 62 at Devil's Lake. It was cloudy, with a temperature of 58 at Jamestown and 62 at Fargo. In northern South Dakota, it was clear. It was 48 at Mobridge and 49 at Aberdeen. In eastern Montana, at Glendive, it was clear, with a temperature of 48. At Miles City, it was partly cloudy, with a temperature of 47. Once again, at Bismarck, the temperature was 54 degrees under partly cloudy skies. Blowing dust advisory for the following counties in North Dakota, Eastern McLean, Sheridan, and Wells. Blowing dust advisory will expire at midnight Central Daylight Time tonight. Wind advisory remains in effect until 9 p.m. Central Daylight Time Friday. What? West winds 30 to 40 miles per hour with gusts up to 55 miles per hour expected. Where? Eastern McLean, Sheridan, Wells, Western McLean, and Foster counties. When? Until 9 p.m. Central Daylight Time Friday. The following impacts are expected. Objects left unsecured outside will be blown around. Additional details. Gusty winds may return areas of blowing dust and reduced visibility on Friday. Winds this strong can make driving difficult, especially for high-profile vehicles. Use extra caution. Wind advisory for the following counties in North Dakota: Burley, Eastern Morton, Eastern Sioux, Emmons, Grant, Kidder, Mercer, Oliver, Western Morton, and Western Sioux. Wind advisory remains in effect until 9 p.m. Central Daylight Time or 8 p.m. Mountain Daylight Time Friday.

Friday. Highs will mainly be in the 60s and 70s both Friday and Saturday, but winds will be much lighter on Saturday. Much cooler temperatures and increasing chances for rain are in the forecast for the second half of the weekend into early next week. Overnight temperatures early to mid next week could fall below freezing in some areas. Here is the forecast for the Bismarck Minden listening area. Wind advisory in effect until 9 p.m. Central Daylight Time this evening. Rest of tonight, mostly clear. Lows in the upper 40s. West winds 10 to 15 miles per hour with gusts up to 25 miles per hour. Friday, sunny. Patchy blowing gust. Windy. Highs in the mid-70s. West winds 10 to 25 miles per hour, increasing to 20 to 30 miles per hour in the afternoon. Friday night, increasing clouds. Patchy blowing gust in the evening. Lows in the mid-40s. West winds 10 to 15 miles per hour with gusts up to 35 miles per hour, diminishing to around 5 miles per hour after midnight. Saturday, mostly sunny. Highs in the mid-70s. West winds around 5 miles per hour, becoming southeast in the afternoon. Saturday night, partly cloudy in the evening, then cloudy with a chance of showers after midnight. Lows in the mid-40s. East winds 15 to 25 miles per hour. Chance of rain 50%. Sunday, showers. Highs in the upper 50s. Sunday night, cloudy with a 40% chance of showers. Lows in the upper 30s. Monday, mostly cloudy. A chance of showers in the morning, then showers likely in the afternoon. Highs in the lower 50s. Chance of rain 60%. Monday night, showers. Lows in the mid-30s. Tuesday, mostly cloudy. A chance of showers in the morning, then a slight chance of showers in the afternoon. Highs in the lower 50s. Chance of rain 40%. Tuesday night, decreasing clouds. Widespread frost after midnight. Lows in the lower 30s. Wednesday, areas of frost in the morning. Partly sunny. Highs in the mid-60s. Wednesday night, partly cloudy. Lows in the upper 30s. Thursday, mostly sunny. Highs in the lower 70s. For Western Lake Sakakawea, rest of tonight, strong winds. West winds 35 to 50 miles per hour, decreasing to 25 to 40 miles per hour after midnight. Slight chance of sprinkles in the evening. Areas of blowing gust in the evening. Mostly clear. Lows in the upper 40s. Friday, very windy. West winds 25 to 40 miles per hour, increasing to 35 to 45 miles per hour in the late morning and afternoon. Sunny. Highs in the lower 70s. For Eastern Lake Sakakawea, rest of tonight, very windy. West winds 30 to 45 miles per hour, decreasing to 25 to 35 miles per hour after midnight. Patchy blowing gust in the evening. Mostly clear. Lows in the upper 40s. Friday, very windy. West winds 30 to 45 miles per hour. Sunny. Highs in the lower 70s. For Northern Lake Orahi, rest of tonight, windy. West winds 20 to 30 miles per hour, decreasing to 10 to 20 miles per hour after midnight. Mostly clear. Lows in the upper 40s. Friday, windy. West winds 15 to 25 miles per hour, increasing to 25 to 35 miles per hour in the late morning and afternoon. Sunny. Highs in the upper 70s. Here are the weather conditions at 1 a.m. Central Daylight Time. Bismarck, partly cloudy. Temperature 54 degrees, relative humidity 45%. Wind southwest at 8 miles an hour. Pressure 29.63 inches and rising. Minden, clear. 52 degrees, relative humidity 54%. Wind southwest at 8 miles an hour. Hazen, cloudy. 57 degrees, relative humidity 26%. Wind southwest at 13 miles an hour. Harvey, mostly cloudy. 61 degrees, relative humidity 36%. Wind southwest at 17 miles an hour, gusting to 24. Minot, clear. 62 degrees, relative humidity 36%. Wind southwest at

14 miles an hour, gusting to 24. Dickinson, clear. 49 degrees, relative humidity 46%. Wind west at 12 miles an hour. Elsewhere around North Dakota, at Grand Forks, haze was reported with a temperature of 62. It was 59 at Garrison. It was partly cloudy, with a temperature of 57 at Williston and 62 at Devil's Lake. It was cloudy, with a temperature of 58 at Jamestown and 62 at Fargo. In northern South Dakota, it was clear. It was 48 at Mobridge and 49 at Aberdeen. In eastern Montana, at Glendive, it was clear, with a temperature of 48. At Miles City, it was partly cloudy, with a temperature of 47. Once again, at Bismarck, the temperature was 54 degrees under partly cloudy skies. Blowing dust advisory for the following counties in North Dakota, eastern McLean, Sheridan, and Wells. Blowing dust advisory will expire at midnight Central Daylight Time tonight. Wind advisory remains in effect until 9 p.m. Central Daylight Time Friday. What? West winds 30 to 40 miles per hour with gusts up to 55 miles per hour expected. Where? Eastern McLean, Sheridan, Wells, Western McLean, and Foster counties. When? Until 9 p.m. Central Daylight Time Friday. The following impacts are expected. Objects left unsecured outside will be blown around. Additional details. Gusty winds may return areas of blowing dust and reduce visibility on Friday. Winds this strong can make driving difficult, especially for high-profile vehicles. Use extra caution. Wind advisory for the following counties in North Dakota: Burley, Eastern Morton, Eastern Sioux, Emmons, Grant, Kidder, Mercer, Oliver, Western Morton, and Western Sioux. Wind advisory remains in effect until 9 p.m. Central Daylight Time or 8 p.m. Mountain Daylight Time Friday. What? West winds 30 to 40 miles per hour with gusts up to 50 miles per hour. Where? South Central North Dakota, including the James River Valley. When? Until 9 p.m. Central Daylight Time or 8 p.m. Mountain Daylight Time Friday. The following impacts are expected. Objects left unsecured outside will be blown around. Additional details. Gusty winds may bring patchy blowing dust and reduce visibility on Friday. Winds this strong can make driving difficult, especially for high-profile vehicles. Use extra caution. The regional weather forecast from your National Weather Service office in Bismarck. A few showers are possible along the international border tonight. Otherwise, dry, windy, and dusty conditions will continue through Friday. Highs will mainly be in the 60s and 70s both Friday and Saturday, but winds will be much lighter on Saturday. Much cooler temperatures and increasing chances for rain are in the forecast for the second half of the weekend into early next week. Overnight temperatures early to mid next week could fall below freezing in some areas. Here is the forecast for the Bismarck Minden listening area. Wind advisory in effect until 9 p.m. Central Daylight Time this evening. Rest of tonight, mostly clear. Lows in the upper 40s. West winds 10 to 15 miles per hour with gusts up to 25 miles per hour. Friday, sunny. Patchy blowing gust. Windy. Highs in the mid-70s. West winds 10 to 25 miles per hour, increasing to 20 to 30 miles per hour in the afternoon. Friday night, increasing clouds. Patchy blowing dust in the evening. Lows in the mid-40s. West winds 10 to 15 miles per hour with gusts up to 35 miles per hour, diminishing to around 5 miles per hour after midnight. Saturday, mostly sunny. Highs in the mid-70s. West winds around 5 miles per hour, becoming southeast in the afternoon. Saturday night, partly cloudy in the evening, then cloudy with a chance of showers after midnight. Lows in the mid-40s. East winds 15 to 25 miles per hour. Chance of rain 50%. Sunday, showers. Highs in the upper 50s. Sunday night, cloudy with a 40% chance of showers. Lows in the upper 30s. Monday, mostly cloudy. A chance of showers in the morning, then showers likely in the afternoon. Highs in the lower 50s. Chance of rain 60%. Monday night, showers. Lows in the mid-30s. Tuesday, mostly cloudy,

chance of showers in the morning, then a slight chance of showers in the afternoon. Highs in the lower 50s. Chance of rain 40%. Tuesday night, decreasing clouds. Widespread frost after midnight. Lows in the lower 30s. Wednesday, areas of frost in the morning. Partly sunny. Highs in the mid-60s. Wednesday night, partly cloudy. Lows in the upper 30s. Thursday, mostly sunny. Highs in the lower 70s. For Western Lake Sakakawea, rest of tonight, strong winds. West winds 35 to 50 miles per hour, decreasing to 25 to 40 miles per hour after midnight. Slight chance of sprinkles in the evening. Areas of blowing dust in the evening. Mostly clear. Lows in the upper 40s. Friday, very windy. West winds 25 to 40 miles per hour, increasing to 35 to 45 miles per hour in the late morning and afternoon. Sunny. Highs in the lower 70s. For Eastern Lake Sakakawea, rest of tonight, very windy. West winds 30 to 45 miles per hour, decreasing to 25 to 35 miles per hour after midnight. Patchy blowing dust in the evening. Mostly clear. Lows in the upper 40s. Friday, very windy. West winds 30 to 45 miles per hour. Sunny. Highs in the lower 70s. For Northern Lake Oahe, rest of tonight, windy. West winds 20 to 30 miles per hour, decreasing to 10 to 20 miles per hour after midnight. Mostly clear. Lows in the upper 40s. Friday, windy. West winds 15 to 25 miles per hour, increasing to 25 to 35 miles per hour in the late morning and afternoon. Sunny. Highs in the upper 70s. Here are the weather conditions at 1 a.m. Central Daylight Time. Bismarck, partly cloudy. Temperature 54 degrees, relative humidity 45%. Wind southwest at 8 miles an hour. Pressure 29.63 inches and rising. Mendan, clear. 52 degrees, relative humidity 54%. Wind southwest at 8 miles an hour. Hazen, cloudy. 57 degrees, relative humidity 26%. Wind southwest at 13 miles an hour. Harvey, mostly cloudy. 61 degrees, relative humidity 36%. Wind southwest at 17 miles an hour, gusting to 24. Minot, clear. 62 degrees, relative humidity 36%. Wind southwest at 14 miles an hour, gusting to 24. Dickinson, clear. 49 degrees, relative humidity 46%. Wind west at 12 miles an hour. Elsewhere around North Dakota, at Grand Forks, haze was reported with a temperature of 62. It was 59 at Garrison. It was partly cloudy, with a temperature of 57 at Williston and 62 at Devil's Lake. It was cloudy, with a temperature of 58 at Jamestown and 62 at Fargo. In northern South Dakota, it was clear. It was 48 at Mobridge and 49 at Aberdeen. In eastern Montana, at Glendive, it was clear, with a temperature of 48. At Miles City, it was partly cloudy, with a temperature of 47. Once again, at Bismarck, the temperature was 54 degrees under partly cloudy skies. Blowing dust advisory for the following counties in North Dakota, Eastern McLean, Sheridan, and Wells. Blowing dust advisory will expire at midnight Central Daylight Time tonight. Wind advisory remains in effect until 9 p.m. Central Daylight Time Friday. What? West winds 30 to 40 miles per hour with gusts up to 55 miles per hour expected. Where? Eastern McLean, Sheridan, Wells, Western McLean, and Foster counties. When? Until 9 p.m. Central Daylight Time Friday. The following impacts are expected. Objects left unsecured outside will be blown around. Additional details. Gusty winds may return areas of blowing dust and reduce visibility on Friday. Winds this strong can make driving difficult, especially for high-profile vehicles. Use extra caution. Wind advisory for the following counties in North Dakota: Burley, Eastern Morton, Eastern Sioux, Emmons, Grant, Kidder, Mercer, Oliver, Western Morton, and Western Sioux. Wind advisory

Means in effect until 9 p.m. Central Daylight Time or 8 p.m. Mountain Daylight Time Friday. What? West winds 30 to 40 miles per hour with gusts up to 50 miles per hour. Where? South Central North Dakota, including the James River Valley. When? Until 9 p.m. Central Daylight Time or 8 p.m. Mountain Daylight Time Friday. The following impacts are expected. Objects left unsecured outside will be blown around. Additional details. Gusty winds may bring patchy blowing dust and reduce visibility on Friday. Winds this strong can make driving difficult, especially for high-profile vehicles. Use extra caution. The regional weather forecast from your National Weather Service office in Bismarck. A few showers are possible along the international border tonight. Otherwise, dry, windy, and dusty conditions will continue through Friday. Highs will mainly be in the 60s and 70s both Friday and Saturday, but winds will be much lighter on Saturday. Much cooler temperatures and increasing chances for rain are in the forecast for the second half of the weekend into early next week. Overnight temperatures early to mid next week could fall below freezing in some areas. Here is the forecast for the Bismarck, Minden listening area. Wind advisory in effect until 9 p.m. Central Daylight Time this evening. Rest of tonight, mostly clear. Lows in the upper 40s. West winds 10 to 15 miles per hour with gusts up to 25 miles per hour. Friday, sunny. Patchy blowing gust. Windy. Highs in the mid-70s. West winds 10 to 25 miles per hour, increasing to 20 to 30 miles per hour in the afternoon. Friday night, increasing clouds. Patchy blowing dust in the evening. Lows in the mid-40s. West winds 10 to 15 miles per hour with gusts up to 35 miles per hour, diminishing to around 5 miles per hour after midnight. Saturday, mostly sunny. Highs in the mid-70s. West winds around 5 miles per hour, becoming southeast in the afternoon. Saturday night, partly cloudy in the evening, then cloudy with a chance of showers after midnight. Lows in the mid-40s. East winds 15 to 25 miles per hour. Chance of rain 50%. Sunday, showers. Highs in the upper 50s. Sunday night, cloudy with a 40% chance of showers. Lows in the upper 30s. Monday, mostly cloudy. A chance of showers in the morning, then showers likely in the afternoon. Highs in the lower 50s. Chance of rain 60%. Monday night, showers. Lows in the mid-30s. Tuesday, mostly cloudy. A chance of showers in the morning, then a slight chance of showers in the afternoon. Highs in the lower 50s. Chance of rain 40%. Tuesday night, decreasing clouds. Widespread frost after midnight. Lows in the lower 30s. Wednesday, areas of frost in the morning. Partly sunny. Highs in the mid-60s. Wednesday night, partly cloudy. Lows in the upper 30s. Thursday, mostly sunny. Highs in the lower 70s. For Western Lake Sakakawea, rest of tonight, strong winds. West winds 35 to 50 miles per hour, decreasing to 25 to 40 miles per hour after midnight. Slight chance of sprinkles in the evening. Areas of blowing dust in the evening. Mostly clear. Lows in the upper 40s. Friday, very windy. West winds 25 to 40 miles per hour, increasing to 35 to 45 miles per hour in the late morning and afternoon. Sunny. Highs in the lower 70s. For Eastern Lake Sakakawea, rest of tonight, very windy. West winds 30 to 45 miles per hour, decreasing to 25 to 35 miles per hour after midnight. Patchy blowing dust in the evening. Mostly clear. Lows in the upper 40s. Friday, very windy. West winds 30 to 45 miles per hour. Sunny. Highs in the lower 70s. For Northern Lake Oahe, rest of tonight, windy. West winds 20 to 30 miles per hour, decreasing to 10 to 20 miles per hour after midnight. Mostly clear. Lows in the upper 40s. Friday, windy. West winds 15 to 25 miles per hour, increasing to 25 to 35 miles per hour in the late morning and afternoon. Sunny. Highs in the upper 70s.

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Providing weather information 24 hours a day from your National Weather Service office in Bismarck. Here are the weather conditions at 1 a.m. Central Daylight Time. Bismarck, partly cloudy. Temperature 54 degrees, relative humidity 45%. Wind southwest at 8 miles an hour. Pressure 29.63 inches and rising. Mendon, clear. 52 degrees, relative humidity 54%. Wind southwest at 8 miles an hour. Hazen, cloudy. 57 degrees, relative humidity 26%. Wind southwest at 13 miles an hour. Harvey, mostly cloudy. 61 degrees, relative humidity 36%. Wind southwest at 17 miles an hour, gusting to 24. Minot, clear. 62 degrees, relative humidity 36%. Wind southwest at 14 miles an hour, gusting to 24. Dickinson, clear. 49 degrees, relative humidity 46%. Wind west at 12 miles an hour. Elsewhere around North Dakota, at Grand Forks, haze was reported with a temperature of 62. It was 59 at Garrison. It was partly cloudy, with a temperature of 57 at Williston and 62 at Devil's Lake. It was cloudy, with a temperature of 58 at Jamestown and 62 at Fargo. In northern South Dakota, it was clear. It was 48 at Mobridge and 49 at Aberdeen. In eastern Montana, at Glendive, it was clear, with a temperature of 48. At Mile City, it was partly cloudy, with a temperature of 47. Once again, at Bismarck, the temperature was 54 degrees under partly cloudy skies. Here are the weather conditions at 2 a.m. Central Daylight Time. Bismarck, mostly cloudy. Temperature 52 degrees, relative humidity 48%. Pressure 29.64 inches and rising. Mendon, clear. 52 degrees, relative humidity 54%. Wind southwest at 10 miles an hour. Hazen, cloudy. 54 degrees, relative humidity 32%. Wind southwest at 15 miles an hour. Harvey, partly cloudy. 57 degrees, relative humidity 41%. Wind southwest at 21 miles an hour. Minot, clear. 59 degrees, relative humidity 39%. Wind southwest at 14 miles an hour. Dickinson, clear. 51 degrees, relative humidity 41%. Wind southwest at 12 miles an hour. Elsewhere around North Dakota, it was 55 at Garrison. It was clear, with a temperature of 57 at Jamestown and 61 at Devil's Lake. It was cloudy, with a temperature of 56 at Williston, 61 at Fargo, and 62 at Grand Forks. In northern South Dakota, it was clear. It was 47 at Mobridge and 45 at Aberdeen. In eastern Montana, at Glendive, it was clear, with a temperature of 50. At Mile City, it was partly cloudy, with a temperature of 48. Once again, at Bismarck, the temperature was 52 degrees under mostly cloudy skies. Blowing dust advisory for the following counties in North Dakota, eastern McLean, Sheridan, and Wells. Blowing dust advisory will expire at midnight Central Daylight Time tonight. Wind advisory remains in effect until 9 p.m. Central Daylight Time Friday. What? West winds 30 to 40 miles per hour with gusts up to 55 miles per hour expected. Where? Eastern McLean, Sheridan, Wells, Western McLean, and Foster counties. When? Until 9 p.m. Central Daylight Time Friday. The following impacts are expected. Objects left unsecured outside will be blown around. Additional details. Gusty winds may return areas of blowing dust and reduce visibility on Friday. Winds this strong can make driving difficult, especially for high-profile vehicles. Use extra caution. Wind advisory for the following counties in North Dakota: Burley, Eastern Morton, Eastern Sioux, Emmons, Grant, Kidder, Mercer, Oliver, Western Morton, and Western Sioux. Wind advisory remains in effect until 9 p.m. Central Daylight Time or 8 p.m. Mountain Daylight Time Friday.

What? West winds 30 to 40 miles per hour with gusts up to 50 miles per hour. Where? South central North Dakota, including the James River Valley. When? Until 9 p.m. Central Daylight Time or 8 p.m. Mountain Daylight Time Friday. The following impacts are expected. Objects left unsecured outside will be blown around. Additional details. Gusty winds may bring patchy blowing dust and reduced visibility on Friday. Winds this strong can make driving difficult, especially for high-profile vehicles. Use extra caution. The regional weather forecast from your National Weather Service office in Bismarck. A few showers are possible along the international border tonight. Otherwise, dry, windy, and dusty conditions will continue through Friday. Highs will mainly be in the 60s and 70s both Friday and Saturday, but winds will be much lighter on Saturday. Much cooler temperatures and increasing chances for rain are in the forecast for the second half of the weekend into early next week. Overnight temperatures early to mid next week could fall below freezing in some areas. Here is the forecast for the Bismarck Minden listening area. Wind advisory in effect until 9 p.m. Central Daylight Time this evening. Rest of tonight, mostly clear. Lows in the upper 40s. West winds 10 to 15 miles per hour with gusts up to 25 miles per hour. Friday, sunny. Patchy blowing gust. Windy. Highs in the mid-70s. West winds 10 to 25 miles per hour, increasing to 20 to 30 miles per hour in the afternoon. Friday night, increasing clouds. Patchy blowing gust in the evening. Lows in the mid-40s. West winds 10 to 15 miles per hour with gusts up to 35 miles per hour, diminishing to around 5 miles per hour after midnight. Saturday, mostly sunny. Highs in the mid-70s. West winds around 5 miles per hour, becoming southeast in the afternoon. Saturday night, partly cloudy in the evening, then cloudy with a chance of showers after midnight. Lows in the mid-40s. East winds 15 to 25 miles per hour. Chance of rain 50%. Sunday, showers. Highs in the upper 50s. Sunday night, cloudy with a 40% chance of showers. Lows in the upper 30s. Monday, mostly cloudy. A chance of showers in the morning, then showers likely in the afternoon. Highs in the lower 50s. Chance of rain 60%. Monday night, showers. Lows in the mid-30s. Tuesday, mostly cloudy. A chance of showers in the morning, then a slight chance of showers in the afternoon. Highs in the lower 50s. Chance of rain 40%. Tuesday night, decreasing clouds. Widespread frost after midnight. Lows in the lower 30s. Wednesday, areas of frost in the morning. Partly sunny. Highs in the mid-60s. Wednesday night, partly cloudy. Lows in the upper 30s. Thursday, mostly sunny. Highs in the lower 70s. For Western Lake Sakakawea, rest of tonight, strong winds. West winds 35 to 50 miles per hour, decreasing to 25 to 40 miles per hour after midnight. Slight chance of sprinkles in the evening. Areas of blowing gust in the evening. Mostly clear. Lows in the upper 40s. Friday, very windy. West winds 25 to 40 miles per hour, increasing to 35 to 45 miles per hour in the late morning and afternoon. Sunny. Highs in the lower 70s. For Eastern Lake Sakakawea, rest of tonight, very windy. West winds 30 to 45 miles per hour, decreasing to 25 to 35 miles per hour after midnight. Patchy blowing gust in the evening. Mostly clear. Lows in the upper 40s. Friday, very windy. West winds 30 to 45 miles per hour. Sunny. Highs in the lower 70s. For Northern Lake Oahe, rest of tonight, windy. West winds 20 to 30 miles per hour, decreasing to 10 to 20 miles per hour after midnight. Mostly clear. Lows in the upper 40s. Friday, windy. West winds 15 to 25 miles per hour, increasing to 25 to 35 miles per hour in the late morning and afternoon. Sunny. Highs in the upper 70s. Here are the weather conditions at 2 a.m. Central Daylight Time. Bismarck, most

cloudy. Temperature 52 degrees, relative humidity 48%. Pressure 29.64 inches and rising. Mendham, clear. 52 degrees, relative humidity 54%. Wind southwest at 10 miles an hour. Hazen, cloudy. 54 degrees, relative humidity 32%. Wind southwest at 15 miles an hour. Harvey, partly cloudy. 57 degrees, relative humidity 41%. Wind southwest at 21 miles an hour. Minot, clear. 59 degrees, relative humidity 39%. Wind southwest at 14 miles an hour. Dickinson, clear. 51 degrees, relative humidity 41%. Wind southwest at 12 miles an hour. Elsewhere around North Dakota, it was 55 at Garrison. It was clear, with a temperature of 57 at Jamestown and 61 at Devil's Lake. It was cloudy, with a temperature of 56 at Williston, 61 at Fargo, and 62 at Grand Forks. In northern South Dakota, it was clear. It was 47 at Mobridge and 45 at Aberdeen. In eastern Montana, at Glendive, it was clear, with a temperature of 50. At Miles City, it was partly cloudy, with a temperature of 48. Once again, at Bismarck, the temperature was 52 degrees under mostly cloudy skies. Blowing dust advisory for the following counties in North Dakota, eastern McLean, Sheridan, and Wells. Blowing dust advisory will expire at midnight Central Daylight Time tonight. Wind advisory remains in effect until 9 p.m. Central Daylight Time Friday. What? West winds 30 to 40 miles per hour with gusts up to 55 miles per hour expected. Where? Eastern McLean, Sheridan, Wells, Western McLean, and Foster counties. When? Until 9 p.m. Central Daylight Time Friday. The following impacts are expected. Objects left and secured outside will be blown around. Additional details. Gusty winds may return areas of blowing dust and reduce visibility on Friday. Winds this strong can make driving difficult, especially for high-profile vehicles. Use extra caution. Wind advisory for the following counties in North Dakota: Burley, Eastern Morton, Eastern Sioux, Emmons, Grant, Kidder, Mercer, Oliver, Western Morton, and Western Sioux. Wind advisory remains in effect until 9 p.m. Central Daylight Time or 8 p.m. Mountain Daylight Time Friday. What? West winds 30 to 40 miles per hour with gusts up to 50 miles per hour. Where? South Central North Dakota, including the James River Valley. When? Until 9 p.m. Central Daylight Time or 8 p.m. Mountain Daylight Time Friday. The following impacts are expected. Objects left and secured outside will be blown around. Additional details. Gusty winds may bring patchy blowing dust and reduce visibility on Friday. Winds this strong can make driving difficult, especially for high-profile vehicles. Use extra caution. The regional weather forecast from your National Weather Service office in Bismarck. A few showers are possible along the international border tonight. Otherwise, dry, windy, and dusty conditions will continue through Friday. Highs will mainly be in the 60s and 70s both Friday and Saturday, but winds will be much lighter on Saturday. Much cooler temperatures and increasing chances for rain are in the forecast for the second half of the weekend into early next week. Overnight temperatures early to mid next week could fall below freezing in some areas. Here is the forecast for the Bismarck, Mendham listening area. Wind advisory in effect until 9 p.m. Central Daylight Time this evening. Rest of tonight, mostly clear. Lows in the upper 40s. West winds 10 to 15 miles per hour with gusts up to 25 miles per hour. Friday, sunny. Patchy blowing dust. Windy. Highs in the mid-70s. West winds 10 to 25 miles per hour, increasing to 20 to 30 miles per hour in the afternoon. Friday night, increasing clouds. Patchy blowing dust in the evening. Lows in the mid-40s. West winds 10 to 15 miles per hour with gusts up to 35 miles per hour, diminishing to around 5 miles per hour after midnight. Saturday, mostly sunny. Highs in the mid-70s. West winds around 5 miles per hour, becoming southeast in the afternoon. Saturday night, partly cloudy in the evening.

then cloudy with a chance of showers after midnight. Lows in the mid-40s. East winds 15 to 25 miles per hour. Chance of rain 50%. Sunday, showers. Highs in the upper 50s. Sunday night, cloudy with a 40% chance of showers. Lows in the upper 30s. Monday, mostly cloudy. A chance of showers in the morning, then showers likely in the afternoon. Highs in the lower 50s. Chance of rain 60%. Monday night, showers. Lows in the mid-30s. Tuesday, mostly cloudy. A chance of showers in the morning, then a slight chance of showers in the afternoon. Highs in the lower 50s. Chance of rain 40%. Tuesday night, decreasing clouds. Widespread frost after midnight. Lows in the lower 30s. Wednesday, areas of frost in the morning. Partly sunny. Highs in the mid-60s. Wednesday night, partly cloudy. Lows in the upper 30s. Thursday, mostly sunny. Highs in the lower 70s. For Western Lake Sakakawea, rest of tonight, strong winds. West winds 35 to 50 miles per hour, decreasing to 25 to 40 miles per hour after midnight. Slight chance of sprinkles in the evening. Areas of blowing dust in the evening. Mostly clear. Lows in the upper 40s. Friday, very windy. West winds 25 to 40 miles per hour, increasing to 35 to 45 miles per hour in the late morning and afternoon. Sunny. Highs in the lower 70s. For Eastern Lake Sakakawea, rest of tonight, very windy. West winds 30 to 45 miles per hour, decreasing to 25 to 35 miles per hour after midnight. Patchy blowing dust in the evening. Mostly clear. Lows in the upper 40s. Friday, very windy. West winds 30 to 45 miles per hour. Sunny. Highs in the lower 70s. For Northern Lake Oahu, rest of tonight, windy. West winds 20 to 30 miles per hour, decreasing to 10 to 20 miles per hour after midnight. Mostly clear. Lows in the upper 40s. Friday, windy. West winds 15 to 25 miles per hour, increasing to 25 to 35 miles per hour in the late morning and afternoon. Sunny. Highs in the upper 70s. Here are the weather conditions at 2 a.m. Central Daylight Time. Bismarck, mostly cloudy. Temperature 52 degrees, relative humidity 48%. Pressure 29.64 inches and rising. Mendham, clear. 52 degrees, relative humidity 54%. Wind southwest at 10 miles an hour. Hazen, cloudy. 54 degrees, relative humidity 32%. Wind southwest at 15 miles an hour. Harvey, partly cloudy. 57 degrees, relative humidity 41%. Wind southwest at 21 miles an hour. Minot, clear. 59 degrees, relative humidity 39%. Wind southwest at 14 miles an hour. Dickinson, clear. 51 degrees, relative humidity 41%. Wind southwest at 12 miles an hour. Elsewhere around North Dakota, it was 55 at Garrison. It was clear, with a temperature of 57 at Jamestown and 61 at Devil's Lake. It was cloudy, with a temperature of 56 at Williston, 61 at Fargo, and 62 at Grand Forks. In northern South Dakota, it was clear. It was 47 at Mobridge and 45 at Aberdeen. In eastern Montana, at Glendive, it was clear, with a temperature of 50. At Miles City, it was partly cloudy, with a temperature of 48. Once again, at Bismarck, the temperature was 52 degrees under mostly cloudy skies. Blowing dust advisory for the following counties in North Dakota, Eastern McLean, Sheridan, and Wells. Blowing dust advisory will expire at midnight Central Daylight Time tonight. Wind advisory remains in effect until 9 p.m. Central Daylight Time Friday. West winds 30 to 40 miles per hour with gusts up to 55 miles per hour expected. Where? Eastern McLean, Sheridan, Wells, Western McLean, and Foster counties. When? Until 9 p.m. Central Daylight Time Friday. The following impacts are expected. Object

left and secure the outside will be blown around. Additional details. Gusty winds may return. Areas are blowing dust and reduce visibility on Friday. Winds this strong can make driving difficult, especially for high-profile vehicles. Use extra caution. Wind advisory for the following counties in North Dakota: Burley, Eastern Morton, Eastern Sioux, Emmons, Grant, Kidder, Mercer, Oliver, Western Morton, and Western Sioux. Wind advisory remains in effect until 9 p.m. Central Daylight Time or 8 p.m. Mountain Daylight Time Friday. What? West winds 30 to 40 miles per hour with gusts up to 50 miles per hour. Where? South Central North Dakota, including the James River Valley. When? Until 9 p.m. Central Daylight Time or 8 p.m. Mountain Daylight Time Friday. The following impacts are expected. Objects left unsecured outside will be blown around. Additional details. Gusty winds may bring patchy blowing dust and reduce visibility on Friday. Winds this strong can make driving difficult, especially for high-profile vehicles. Use extra caution. The regional weather forecast from your National Weather Service office in Bismarck. A few showers are possible along the international border tonight. Otherwise, dry, windy, and dusty conditions will continue through Friday. Highs will mainly be in the 60s and 70s both Friday and Saturday, but winds will be much lighter on Saturday. Much cooler temperatures and increasing chances for rain are in the forecast for the second half of the weekend into early next week. Overnight temperatures early to mid next week could fall below freezing in some areas. Here is the forecast for the Bismarck Menden listening area. Wind advisory in effect until 9 p.m. Central Daylight Time this evening. Rest of tonight, mostly clear. Lows in the upper 40s. West winds 10 to 15 miles per hour with gusts up to 25 miles per hour. Friday, sunny. Patchy blowing gust. Windy. Highs in the mid-70s. West winds 10 to 25 miles per hour, increasing to 20 to 30 miles per hour in the afternoon. Friday night, increasing clouds. Patchy blowing dust in the evening. Lows in the mid-40s. West winds 10 to 15 miles per hour with gusts up to 35 miles per hour, diminishing to around 5 miles per hour after midnight. Saturday, mostly sunny. Highs in the mid-70s. West winds around 5 miles per hour, becoming southeast in the afternoon. Saturday night, partly cloudy in the evening, then cloudy with a chance of showers after midnight. Lows in the mid-40s. East winds 15 to 25 miles per hour. Chance of rain 50%. Sunday, showers. Highs in the upper 50s. Sunday night, cloudy with a 40% chance of showers. Lows in the upper 30s. Monday, mostly cloudy. A chance of showers in the morning, then showers likely in the afternoon. Highs in the lower 50s. Chance of rain 60%. Monday night, showers. Lows in the mid-30s. Tuesday, mostly cloudy. A chance of showers in the morning, then a slight chance of showers in the afternoon. Highs in the lower 50s. Chance of rain 40%. Tuesday night, decreasing clouds. Widespread frost after midnight. Lows in the lower 30s. Wednesday, areas of frost in the morning. Partly sunny. Highs in the mid-60s. Wednesday night, partly cloudy. Lows in the upper 30s. Thursday, mostly sunny. Highs in the lower 70s. For Western Lake Sakakawea, rest of tonight, strong winds. West winds 35 to 50 miles per hour, decreasing to 25 to 40 miles per hour after midnight. Slight chance of sprinkles in the evening. Areas of blowing dust in the evening. Mostly clear. Lows in the upper 40s. Friday, very windy. West winds 25 to 40 miles per hour, increasing to 35 to 45 miles per hour in the late morning and afternoon. Sunny. Highs in the lower 70s. For Eastern Lake Sakakawea, rest of tonight, very windy. West winds 30 to 45 miles per hour, decreasing to 25 to 35 miles per hour after midnight. Patchy blowing dust in the evening. Mostly clear. Lows in the upper 40s. Friday, very windy. West winds 30 to 45 miles per hour,

Highs in the lower 70s. For northern Lake Oahe, rest of tonight, windy. West winds 20 to 30 miles per hour, decreasing to 10 to 20 miles per hour after midnight. Mostly clear. Lows in the upper 40s. Friday, windy. West winds 15 to 25 miles per hour, increasing to 25 to 35 miles per hour in the late morning and afternoon. Sunny. Highs in the upper 70s. Here are the weather conditions at 2 a.m. Central Daylight Time. Bismarck, mostly cloudy. Temperature 52 degrees, relative humidity 48%. Pressure 29.64 inches and rising. Mendham, clear. 52 degrees, relative humidity 54%. Wind southwest at 10 miles an hour. Hazen, cloudy. 54 degrees, relative humidity 32%. Wind southwest at 15 miles an hour. Harvey, partly cloudy. 57 degrees, relative humidity 41%. Wind southwest at 21 miles an hour. Minot, clear. 59 degrees, relative humidity 39%. Wind southwest at 14 miles an hour. Dickinson, clear. 51 degrees, relative humidity 41%. Wind southwest at 12 miles an hour. Elsewhere around North Dakota, it was 55 at Garrison. It was clear, with a temperature of 57 at Jamestown and 61 at Devil's Lake. It was cloudy, with a temperature of 56 at Williston, 61 at Fargo, and 62 at Grand Forks. In northern South Dakota, it was clear. It was 47 at Mobridge and 45 at Aberdeen. In eastern Montana, at Glendive, it was clear, with a temperature of 50. At Mile City, it was partly cloudy, with a temperature of 48. Once again, at Bismarck, the temperature was 52 degrees under mostly cloudy skies. Blowing dust advisory for the following counties in North Dakota, eastern McLean, Sheridan, and Wells. Blowing dust advisory will expire at midnight Central Daylight Time tonight. Wind advisory remains in effect until 9 p.m. Central Daylight Time Friday. What? West winds 30 to 40 miles per hour with gusts up to 55 miles per hour expected. Where? Eastern McLean, Sheridan, Wells, Western McLean, and Foster counties. When? Until 9 p.m. Central Daylight Time Friday. The following impacts are expected. Objects left and secured outside will be blown around. Additional details. Gusty winds may return areas of blowing dust and reduce visibility on Friday. Winds this strong can make driving difficult, especially for high-profile vehicles. Use extra caution. Wind advisory for the following counties in North Dakota: Burley, Eastern Morton, Eastern Sioux, Emmons, Grant, Kidder, Mercer, Oliver, Western Morton, and Western Sioux. Wind advisory remains in effect until 9 p.m. Central Daylight Time or 8 p.m. Mountain Daylight Time Friday. What? West winds 30 to 40 miles per hour with gusts up to 50 miles per hour. Where? South Central North Dakota, including the James River Valley. When? Until 9 p.m. Central Daylight Time or 8 p.m. Mountain Daylight Time Friday. The following impacts are expected. Objects left and secured outside will be blown around. Additional details. Gusty winds may bring patchy blowing dust and reduce visibility on Friday. Winds this strong can make driving difficult, especially for high-profile vehicles. Use extra caution. The regional weather forecast from your National Weather Service office in Bismarck. A few showers are possible along the international border tonight. Otherwise, dry, windy, and dusty conditions will continue through Friday. Highs will mainly be in the 60s and 70s both Friday and Saturday, but winds will be much lighter on Saturday. Much cooler temperatures and increasing chances for rain are in the forecast for the second half of the weekend into early next week. Overnight temperatures early to mid next week could fall below freezing in some areas. 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Providing weather information 24 hours a day from your National Weather Service office in Bismarck. Here is the forecast for the Bismarck, Minden listening area. Wind advisory in effect until 9 p.m. Central Daylight Time this evening.
Rest of tonight, mostly clear. Lows in the upper 40s. West winds 10 to 15 miles per hour with gusts up to 25 miles per hour. Friday, sunny. Patchy blowing gust. Windy. Highs in the mid-70s. West winds 10 to 25 miles per hour, increasing to 20 to 30 miles per hour in the afternoon. Friday night, increasing clouds. Patchy blowing gust in the evening. Lows in the mid-40s. West winds 10 to 15 miles per hour with gusts up to 35 miles per hour, diminishing to around 5 miles per hour after midnight. Saturday, mostly sunny. Highs in the mid-70s. West winds around 5 miles per hour, becoming southeast in the afternoon. Saturday night, partly cloudy in the evening, then cloudy with a chance of showers after midnight. Lows in the mid-40s. East winds 15 to 25 miles per hour. Chance of rain 50%. Sunday, showers. Highs in the upper 50s. Sunday night, cloudy with a 40% chance of showers. Lows in the upper 30s. Monday, mostly cloudy. A chance of showers in the morning, then showers likely in the afternoon. Highs in the lower 50s. Chance of rain 60%. Monday night, showers. Lows in the mid-30s. Tuesday, mostly cloudy. A chance of showers in the morning, then a slight chance of showers in the afternoon. Highs in the lower 50s. Chance of rain 40%. Tuesday night, decreasing clouds. Widespread frost after midnight. Lows in the lower 30s. Wednesday, areas of frost in the morning. Partly sunny. Highs in the mid-60s. Wednesday night, partly cloudy. Lows in the upper 30s. Thursday, mostly sunny. Highs in the lower 70s. For Western Lake Sakakawea, rest of tonight, strong winds. West winds 35 to 50 miles per hour, decreasing to 25 to 40 miles per hour after midnight. Slight chance of sprinkles in the evening. Areas of blowing gust in the evening. Mostly clear. Lows in the upper 40s. Friday, very windy. West winds 25 to 40 miles per hour, increasing to 35 to 45 miles per hour in the late morning and afternoon. Sunny. Highs in the lower 70s. West winds 25 to 40 miles per hour, increasing to 35 to 45 miles per hour in the late morning and afternoon. Sunny. Highs in the lower 70s. For Eastern Lake Sakakawea, rest of tonight, very windy. West winds 30 to 45 miles per hour, decreasing to 25 to 35 miles per hour after midnight. Patchy blowing gust in the evening. Mostly clear. Lows in the upper 40s. Friday, very windy. West winds 30 to 45 miles per hour. Sunny. Highs in the lower 70s. For Northern Lake Oahe, rest of tonight, windy. West winds 20 to 30 miles per hour, decreasing to 10 to 20 miles per hour after midnight. Mostly clear. Lows in the upper 40s. Friday, windy. West winds 15 to 25 miles per hour, increasing to 25 to 35 miles per hour in the late morning and afternoon. Sunny. Highs in the upper 70s. Here are the weather conditions at 2 a.m. Central Daylight Time. Bismarck, mostly cloudy. Temperature 52 degrees, relative humidity 48%. Pressure 29.64 inches and rising. Mendham, clear. 52 degrees, relative humidity 54%. Wind southwest at 10 miles an hour. Hazen, cloudy. 54 degrees, relative humidity 32%. Wind southwest at 15 miles an hour. Harvey, partly cloudy. 57 degrees, relative humidity 41%. Wind southwest at 21 miles an hour. Minot, clear. 59 degrees, relative humidity 39%. Wind southwest at 14 miles an hour. Dickinson, clear. 51 degrees, relative humidity 41%. Wind southwest at 12 miles an hour. Elsewhere around North Dakota, it was 55 at Garrison. It was clear, with a temperature of 57 at Jamestown and 61 at Devil's Lake.
It was cloudy, with a temperature of 56 at Williston, 60.

1 at Fargo and 62 at Grand Forks. In northern South Dakota, it was clear. It was 47 at Mobridge and 45 at Aberdeen. In eastern Montana, at Glendive, it was clear with a temperature of 50. At Miles City, it was partly cloudy with a temperature of 48. Once again, at Bismarck, the temperature was 52 degrees under mostly cloudy skies. Blowing dust advisory for the following counties in North Dakota, eastern McLean, Sheridan, and Wells. Blowing dust advisory will expire at midnight Central Daylight Time tonight. Wind advisory remains in effect until 9 p.m. Central Daylight Time Friday. What? West winds 30 to 40 miles per hour with gusts up to 55 miles per hour expected. Where? Eastern McLean, Sheridan, Wells, Western McLean, and Foster counties. When? Until 9 p.m. Central Daylight Time Friday. The following impacts are expected. Objects left and secured outside will be blown around. Additional details. Gusty winds may return areas of blowing dust and reduce visibility on Friday. Winds this strong can make driving difficult, especially for high-profile vehicles. Use extra caution. Wind advisory for the following counties in North Dakota: Burley, Eastern Morton, Eastern Sioux, Emmons, Grant, Kidder, Mercer, Oliver, Western Morton, and Western Sioux. Wind advisory remains in effect until 9 p.m. Central Daylight Time or 8 p.m. Mountain Daylight Time Friday. What? West winds 30 to 40 miles per hour with gusts up to 50 miles per hour. Where? South Central North Dakota, including the James River Valley. When? Until 9 p.m. Central Daylight Time or 8 p.m. Mountain Daylight Time Friday. The following impacts are expected. Objects left and secured outside will be blown around. Additional details. Gusty winds may bring patchy blowing dust and reduce visibility on Friday. Winds this strong can make driving difficult, especially for high-profile vehicles. Use extra caution. The regional weather forecast from your National Weather Service office in Bismarck. A few showers are possible along the international border tonight. Otherwise, dry, windy, and dusty conditions will continue through Friday. Highs will mainly be in the 60s and 70s both Friday and Saturday, but winds will be much lighter on Saturday. Much cooler temperatures and increasing chances for rain are in the forecast for the second half of the weekend into early next week. Overnight temperatures early to mid next week could fall below freezing in some areas. Here is the forecast for the Bismarck, Minden listening area. Wind advisory in effect until 9 p.m. Central Daylight Time this evening. Rest of tonight, mostly clear. Lows in the upper 40s. West winds 10 to 15 miles per hour with gusts up to 25 miles per hour. Friday, sunny. Patchy blowing gust. Windy. Highs in the mid-70s. West winds 10 to 25 miles per hour, increasing to 20 to 30 miles per hour in the afternoon. Friday night, increasing clouds. Patchy blowing gust in the evening. Lows in the mid-40s. West winds 10 to 15 miles per hour with gusts up to 35 miles per hour, diminishing to around 5 miles per hour after midnight. Saturday, mostly sunny. Highs in the mid-70s. West winds around 5 miles per hour, becoming southeast in the afternoon. Saturday night, partly cloudy in the evening, then cloudy with a chance of showers after midnight. Lows in the mid-40s. East winds 15 to 25 miles per hour. Chance of rain 50%. Sunday, showers. Highs in the upper 50s. Sunday night, cloudy with a 40% chance of showers. Lows in the upper 30s. Monday, mostly cloudy. A chance of showers in the morning, then showers likely in the afternoon. Highs in the lower 50s. Chance of rain 60%. Monday night, showers. Lows in the mid-30s. Tuesday, mostly cloudy. A chance of showers in the morning, then a slight chance of showers in the afternoon. Highs in the lower 50s. Chance of rain 40%. Tuesday night, decreasing clouds. Widespread frost after midnight. Lows in the lower 30s. Wednesday, areas of frost in the morning. Partly sunny. Highs in the mid-60s. Wednesday night, partly cloudy. Lows in the upper 30s. Thursday.

per hour decreasing to 25 to 35 miles per hour after midnight. Patchy blowing dust in the evening. Mostly clear. Lows in the upper 40s. Friday, very windy. West winds 30 to 45 miles per hour. Sunny. Highs in the lower 70s. For northern Lake Oahe, rest of tonight, windy. West winds 20 to 30 miles per hour decreasing to 10 to 20 miles per hour after midnight. Mostly clear. Lows in the upper 40s. Friday, windy. West winds 15 to 25 miles per hour increasing to 25 to 35 miles per hour in the late morning and afternoon. Sunny. Highs in the upper 70s. Here are the weather conditions at 2 a.m. Central Daylight Time. Bismarck, mostly cloudy. Temperature 52 degrees, relative humidity 48%. Pressure 29.64 inches and rising. Mendon, clear. 52 degrees, relative humidity 54%. Wind southwest at 10 miles an hour. Hazen, cloudy. 54 degrees, relative humidity 32%. Wind southwest at 15 miles an hour. Harvey, partly cloudy. 57 degrees, relative humidity 41%. Wind southwest at 21 miles an hour. Minot, clear. 59 degrees, relative humidity 39%. Wind southwest at 14 miles an hour. Dickinson, clear. 51 degrees, relative humidity 41%. Wind southwest at 12 miles an hour. Elsewhere around North Dakota, it was 55 at Garrison. It was clear, with a temperature of 57 at Jamestown and 61 at Devil's Lake. It was cloudy, with a temperature of 56 at Williston, 61 at Fargo, and 62 at Grand Forks. In northern South Dakota, it was clear. It was 47 at Mobridge, and 45 at Aberdeen. In eastern Montana, at Glendive, it was clear, with a temperature of 50. At Miles City, it was partly cloudy, with a temperature of 48. Once again, at Bismarck, the temperature was 52 degrees under mostly cloudy skies. Blowing dust advisory for the following counties in North Dakota, Eastern McLean, Sheridan, and Wells. Blowing dust advisory will expire at midnight Central Daylight Time tonight. Wind advisory remains in effect until 9 p.m. Central Daylight Time Friday. West winds 30 to 40 miles per hour with gusts up to 55 miles per hour expected. Where? Eastern McLean, Sheridan, Wells, Western McLean, and Foster counties. When? Until 9 p.m. Central Daylight Time Friday. The following impacts are expected. Objects left and secured outside will be blown around. Additional details. Gusty winds may return areas of blowing dust and reduce visibility on Friday. Winds this strong can make driving difficult, especially for high-profile vehicles. Use extra caution. Wind advisory for the following counties in North Dakota: Burley, Eastern McLean, Eastern Morton, Eastern Sioux, Emmons, Grant, Kidder, Mercer, Oliver, Sheridan, Wells, Western Morton, and Western Sioux. Wind advisory remains in effect until 9 p.m. Central Daylight Time or 8 p.m. Mountain Daylight Time this evening. West winds 25 to 35 miles per hour with gusts up to 50 miles per hour. Where? Central North Dakota, including the James River Valley. When? Until 9 p.m. Central Daylight Time or 8 p.m. Mountain Daylight Time this evening. The following impacts are expected. Objects left and secured outside will be blown around. Additional details. Gusty winds may bring patchy blowing dust and reduce visibility today. Winds this strong can make driving difficult, especially for high-profile vehicles. Use extra caution. The regional weather forecast from your National Weather Service office in Bismarck. A few showers are possible along the international border tonight. Otherwise, dry, windy, and dusty conditions will continue through Friday. Highs will mainly be in the 60s and 70s both Friday and Saturday, but winds will be much lighter on Saturday. Much cooler temperatures and increasing chances for rain are in the forecast for the second half of the weekend into early next week. Overnight temperatures early to mid next week could fall below freezing in some areas. Here is the forecast for the Bismarck, Mendon, and listening area. Wind advisory in effect.

until 9 p.m. Central Daylight Time this evening. West of tonight, mostly clear. Lows in the upper 40s. West winds 10 to 15 miles per hour with gusts up to 25 miles per hour. Friday, sunny. Patchy blowing gust. Windy. Highs in the mid-70s. West winds 10 to 25 miles per hour, increasing to 20 to 30 miles per hour in the afternoon. Friday night, increasing clouds. Patchy blowing gust in the evening. Lows in the mid-40s. West winds 10 to 15 miles per hour with gusts up to 35 miles per hour, diminishing to around 5 miles per hour after midnight. Saturday, mostly sunny. Highs in the mid-70s. West winds around 5 miles per hour, becoming southeast in the afternoon. Saturday night, partly cloudy in the evening, then cloudy with a chance of showers after midnight. Lows in the mid-40s. East winds 15 to 25 miles per hour. Chance of rain 50%. Sunday, showers. Highs in the upper 50s. Sunday night, cloudy with a 40% chance of showers. Lows in the upper 30s. Monday, mostly cloudy. A chance of showers in the morning, then showers likely in the afternoon. Highs in the lower 50s. Chance of rain 60%. Monday night, showers. Lows in the mid-30s. Tuesday, mostly cloudy. A chance of showers in the morning, then a slight chance of showers in the afternoon. Highs in the lower 50s. Chance of rain 40%. Tuesday night, decreasing clouds. Widespread frost after midnight. Lows in the lower 30s. Wednesday, areas of frost in the morning. Partly sunny. Highs in the mid-60s. Wednesday night, partly cloudy. Lows in the upper 30s. Thursday, mostly sunny. Highs in the lower 70s. Here is the forecast for the Bismarck Minden listening area. Wind advisory in effect until 9 p.m. Central Daylight Time this evening. Today, mostly clear. Patchy blowing gust. Windy. Highs in the mid-70s. West winds 10 to 15 miles per hour with gusts up to 25 miles per hour, increasing to 20 to 30 miles per hour with gusts up to 40 miles per hour. Tonight, increasing clouds. Patchy blowing gust in the evening. Lows in the mid-40s. West winds 10 to 15 miles per hour with gusts up to 35 miles per hour, diminishing to around 5 miles per hour after midnight. Saturday, mostly sunny. Highs in the mid-70s. West winds around 5 miles per hour, becoming southeast in the afternoon. Saturday night, partly cloudy in the evening, then cloudy with a chance of showers after midnight. Lows in the mid-40s. East winds 15 to 25 miles per hour. Chance of rain 50%. Sunday, showers, cooler. Highs in the upper 50s. Northeast winds 15 to 20 miles per hour with gusts up to 30 miles per hour. Sunday night, cloudy with a 40% chance of showers. Lows in the upper 30s. Monday, mostly cloudy. A chance of showers in the morning, then showers likely in the afternoon. Highs in the lower 50s. Chance of rain 60%. Monday night, showers. Lows in the mid-30s. Tuesday, mostly cloudy. A chance of showers in the morning, then a slight chance of showers in the afternoon. Highs in the lower 50s. Chance of rain 40%. Tuesday night, decreasing clouds. Widespread frost after midnight. Lows in the lower 30s. Wednesday, areas of frost in the morning. Partly sunny. Highs in the mid-60s. Wednesday night, partly cloudy. Lows in the upper 30s. Thursday, mostly sunny. Highs in the lower 70s. For Western Lake Sakakawea, west of tonight, strong winds. West winds 35 to 50 miles per hour, decreasing to 25 to 40 miles per hour after midnight. Slight chance of sprinkles in the evening. Areas of blowing gust in the evening. Mostly clear. Lows in the upper 40s. Friday, very windy. West winds 25 to 40 miles per hour, increasing to 35 to 45 miles per hour in the late morning and afternoon. Sunny. Highs in the lower 70s. For Eastern Lake.

Okay, we got west of tonight, very windy. West wind 30 to 45 miles per hour, decreasing to 25 to 35 miles per hour after midnight. Patchy blowing dust in the evening. Mostly clear. Lows in the upper 40s. Friday, very windy. West wind 30 to 45 miles per hour. Sunny. Highs in the lower 70s. For northern Lake Oahe, west of tonight, windy. West wind 20 to 30 miles per hour, decreasing to 10 to 20 miles per hour after midnight. Mostly clear. Lows in the upper 40s. Friday, windy. West wind 15 to 25 miles per hour, increasing to 25 to 35 miles per hour in the late morning and afternoon. Sunny. Highs in the upper 70s. Here are the weather conditions at 2 a.m. Central Daylight Time. Bismarck, mostly cloudy. Temperature 52 degrees, relative humidity 48%. Pressure 29.64 inches and rising. Mangan, clear. 52 degrees, relative humidity 54%. Wind southwest at 10 miles an hour. Hazen, cloudy. 54 degrees, relative humidity 32%. Wind southwest at 15 miles an hour. Harvey, partly cloudy. 57 degrees, relative humidity 41%. Wind southwest at 21 miles an hour. Minot, clear. 59 degrees, relative humidity 39%. Wind southwest at 14 miles an hour. Dickinson, clear. 51 degrees, relative humidity 41%. Wind southwest at 12 miles an hour. Elsewhere around North Dakota, it was 55 at Garrison. It was clear, with a temperature of 57 at Jamestown and 61 at Devil's Lake. It was cloudy, with a temperature of 56 at Williston, 61 at Fargo, and 62 in Grand Forks. In northern South Dakota, it was clear. It was 47 at Mobridge and 45 at Aberdeen. In eastern Montana and Glendive, it was clear, with a temperature of 50. At Miles City, it was partly cloudy, with a temperature of 48. Once again, at Bismarck, the temperature was 52 degrees under mostly cloudy skies. Blowing dust advisory for the following counties in North Dakota, eastern McLean, Sheridan, and Wells. Blowing dust advisory will expire at midnight Central Daylight Time tonight. Wind advisory remains in effect until 9 p.m. Central Daylight Time Friday. What? West winds 30 to 40 miles per hour with gusts up to 55 miles per hour expected. Where? Eastern McLean, Sheridan, Wells, Western McLean, and Foster counties. When? Until 9 p.m. Central Daylight Time Friday. The following impacts are expected. Objects left unsecured outside will be blown around. Additional details. Gusty winds may return areas of blowing gusts and reduced visibility on Friday. Winds this strong can make driving difficult, especially for high-profile vehicles. Use extra caution. Wind advisory for the following counties in North Dakota. Burley, Eastern McLean, Eastern Morton, Eastern Sioux, Emmons, Grant, Kidder, Mercer, Oliver, Sheridan, Wells, Western Morton, and Western Sioux. Wind advisory remains in effect until 9 p.m. Central Daylight Time or 8 p.m. Mountain Daylight Time this evening. What? West winds 25 to 35 miles per hour with gusts up to 50 miles per hour. Where? Central North Dakota, including the James River Valley. When? Until 9 p.m. Central Daylight Time or 8 p.m. Mountain Daylight Time this evening. The following impacts are expected. Objects left unsecured outside will be blown around. Additional details. Gusty winds may bring patchy blowing gusts and reduce visibility today. Winds this strong can make driving difficult, especially for high-profile vehicles. Use extra caution. The regional weather forecast from your National Weather Service office in Bismarck. A few showers are possible along.

flag warning for all of western and central North Dakota, including the James River Valley today through this evening. Critical fire weather conditions will continue today through this evening across western and central North Dakota, including the James River Valley. Westerly winds will increase to around 25 to 35 miles an hour with gusts to 50 miles an hour by this afternoon and continue elevated into this evening. Relative humidity will drop to as low as 15% this afternoon. Any fires that ignite will spread rapidly and become difficult to control. Here is the forecast for the Bismarck Wind and listening area. Wind advisory in effect until 9 p.m. Central Daylight Time this evening. Today, mostly clear. Patchy blowing gust. Windy. Highs in the mid-70s. West winds 10 to 15 miles per hour with gusts up to 25 miles per hour. Increasing to 20 to 30 miles per hour with gusts up to 40 miles per hour. Tonight, increasing clouds. Patchy blowing gust in the evening. Lows in the mid-40s. West winds 10 to 15 miles per hour with gusts up to 35 miles per hour, diminishing to around 5 miles per hour after midnight. Saturday, mostly sunny. Highs in the mid-70s. West winds around 5 miles per hour, becoming southeast in the afternoon. Saturday night, partly cloudy in the evening, then cloudy with a chance of showers after midnight. Lows in the mid-40s. East winds 15 to 25 miles per hour. Chance of rain 50%. Sunday, showers, cooler. Highs in the upper 50s. Northeast winds 15 to 20 miles per hour with gusts up to 30 miles per hour. Sunday night, cloudy with a 40% chance of showers. Lows in the upper 30s. Monday, mostly cloudy. A chance of showers in the morning, then showers likely in the afternoon. Highs in the lower 50s. Chance of rain 60%. Monday night, showers. Lows in the mid-30s. Tuesday, mostly cloudy. A chance of showers in the morning, then a slight chance of showers in the afternoon. Highs in the lower 50s. Chance of rain 40%. Tuesday night, decreasing clouds. Widespread frost after midnight. Lows in the lower 30s. Wednesday, areas of frost in the morning. Partly sunny. Highs in the mid-60s. Wednesday night, partly cloudy. Lows in the upper 30s. Thursday, mostly sunny. Highs in the lower 70s. For Western Lake Secaucawea, west of tonight, strong winds. West winds 35 to 50 miles per hour, decreasing to 25 to 40 miles per hour after midnight. Slight chance of sprinkles in the evening. Areas of blowing gust in the evening. Mostly clear. Lows in the upper 40s. Friday, very windy. West winds 25 to 40 miles per hour, increasing to 35 to 45 miles per hour in the late morning and afternoon. Sunny. Highs in the lower 70s. For Eastern Lake Secaucawea, rest of tonight, very windy. West winds 30 to 45 miles per hour, decreasing to 25 to 35 miles per hour after midnight. Patchy blowing gust in the evening. Mostly clear. Lows in the upper 40s. Friday, very windy. West winds 30 to 45 miles per hour. Sunny. Highs in the lower 70s. For Northern Lake Oahe, west of tonight, windy. West winds 20 to 30 miles per hour, decreasing to 10 to 20 miles per hour after midnight. Mostly clear. Lows in the upper 40s. Friday, windy. West winds 15 to 25 miles per hour, increasing to 25 to 35 miles per hour in the late morning and afternoon. Sunny. Highs in the upper 70s. 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Providing weather information 24 hours a day from your National Weather Service office in Bismarck. Here are the weather conditions at 2 a.m. Central Daylight Time. Bismarck, mostly cloudy. Temperature 52 degrees, relative humidity 48%. Pressure 29.64 inches and rising. Mendham, clear. 52 degrees, relative humidity 54%. Wind southwest at 10 miles an hour. Hazel, cloudy. 54 degrees.

relative humidity 32%. Wind southwest at 15 miles an hour. Harvey, partly cloudy. 57 degrees, relative humidity 41%. Wind southwest at 21 miles an hour. Minot, clear. 59 degrees, relative humidity 39%. Wind southwest at 14 miles an hour. Dickinson, clear. 51 degrees, relative humidity 41%. Wind southwest at 12 miles an hour. Elsewhere around North Dakota, it was 55 at Garrison. It was clear, with a temperature of 57 at Jamestown and 61 at Devil's Lake. It was cloudy, with a temperature of 56 at Williston, 61 at Fargo, and 62 at Grand Forks. In northern South Dakota, it was clear. It was 47 at Mobridge and 45 at Aberdeen. In eastern Montana, at Glendive, it was clear, with a temperature of 50. At Miles City, it was partly cloudy, with a temperature of 48. Once again, at Bismarck, the temperature was 52 degrees under mostly cloudy skies. Here are the weather conditions at 3 a.m. Central Daylight Time. Bismarck, clear. Temperature 52 degrees, relative humidity 46%. Wind southwest at 7 miles an hour. Pressure 29.65 inches and rising. Mendham, clear. 50 degrees, relative humidity 57%. Wind west at 12 miles an hour. Hazel, cloudy. 54 degrees, relative humidity 30%. Wind southwest at 14 miles an hour. Harvey, cloudy. 57 degrees, relative humidity 41%. Wind west at 18 miles an hour, gusting to 24. Minot, clear. 58 degrees, relative humidity 39%. Wind southwest at 18 miles an hour, gusting to 25. Dickinson, clear. 49 degrees, relative humidity 44%. Wind southwest at 16 miles an hour. Elsewhere around North Dakota, it was 54 at Garrison. It was clear, with a temperature of 54 at Williston and 60 at Devil's Lake. It was cloudy, with a temperature of 56 at Jamestown, 57 at Fargo, and 59 at Grand Forks. In northern South Dakota, it was clear. It was 42 at Mobridge and 43 at Aberdeen. In eastern Montana, at Glendive, it was clear, with a temperature of 51. At Miles City, it was mostly cloudy, with a temperature of 53. Once again, at Bismarck, the temperature was 52 degrees under clear skies. Blowing dust advisory for the following counties in North Dakota, eastern McLean, Sheridan, and Wells. Blowing dust advisory will expire at midnight Central Daylight Time tonight. Wind advisory remains in effect until 9 p.m. Central Daylight Time Friday. What? West winds 30 to 40 miles per hour with gusts up to 55 miles per hour expected. Where? Eastern McLean, Sheridan, Wells, Western McLean, and Foster counties. When? Until 9 p.m. Central Daylight Time Friday. The following impacts are expected. Objects left unsecured outside will be blown around. Additional details. Gusty winds may return areas of blowing dust and reduce visibility on Friday. Winds this strong can make driving difficult, especially for high-profile vehicles. Use extra caution. Wind advisory for the following counties in North Dakota: Burley, Eastern McLean, Eastern Morton, Eastern Sioux, Emmons, Grant, Kidder, Mercer, Oliver, Sheridan, Wells, Western Morton, and Western Sioux. Wind advisory remains in effect until 9 p.m. Central Daylight Time or 8 p.m. Mountain Daylight Time this evening. What? West winds 25 to 35 miles per hour with gusts up to 50 miles per hour. Where? Central North Dakota, including the James River Valley. When? Until 9 p.m. Central Daylight Time or 8 p.m. Mountain Daylight Time this evening. The following impacts are expected. Objects left unsecured outside will be blown around. Additional details. Gusty winds may bring patchy blowing dust and reduce visibility today. Winds this strong can make driving difficult, especially for high-profile vehicles. Use extra caution. The regional weather forecast from your National Weather Service office in Bismarck. A few showers are possible along the international border tonight. Otherwise, dry.

Friday. Highs will mainly be in the 60s and 70s both Friday and Saturday, but winds will be much lighter on Saturday. Much cooler temperatures and increasing chances for rain are in the forecast for the second half of the weekend into early next week. Overnight temperatures early to mid next week could fall below freezing in some areas. Red flag warning for all of western and central North Dakota, including the James River Valley today through this evening. Critical fire weather conditions will continue today through this evening across western and central North Dakota, including the James River Valley. Westerly winds will increase to around 25 to 35 miles an hour with gusts to 50 miles an hour by this afternoon, and continue elevated into this evening. Relative humidity will drop to as low as 15% this afternoon. Any fires that ignite will spread rapidly and become difficult to control. Here is the forecast for the Bismarck Mound and listening area. Wind advisory in effect until 9 p.m. Central Daylight Time this evening. Today, mostly clear. Patchy blowing gust. Windy. Highs in the mid-70s. West winds 10 to 15 miles per hour with gusts up to 25 miles per hour, increasing to 20 to 30 miles per hour with gusts up to 40 miles per hour. Tonight, increasing clouds. Patchy blowing gust in the evening. Lows in the mid-40s. West winds 10 to 15 miles per hour with gusts up to 35 miles per hour, diminishing to around 5 miles per hour after midnight. Saturday, mostly sunny. Highs in the mid-70s. West winds around 5 miles per hour, becoming southeast in the afternoon. Saturday night, partly cloudy in the evening, then cloudy with a chance of showers after midnight. Lows in the mid-40s. East winds 15 to 25 miles per hour. Chance of rain 50%. Sunday, showers, cooler. Highs in the upper 50s. Northeast winds 15 to 20 miles per hour with gusts up to 30 miles per hour. Sunday night, cloudy with a 40% chance of showers. Lows in the upper 30s. Monday, mostly cloudy. A chance of showers in the morning, then showers likely in the afternoon. Highs in the lower 50s. Chance of rain 60%. Monday night, showers. Lows in the mid-30s. Tuesday, mostly cloudy. A chance of showers in the morning, then a slight chance of showers in the afternoon. Highs in the lower 50s. Chance of rain 40%. Tuesday night, decreasing clouds. Widespread frost after midnight. Lows in the lower 30s. Wednesday, areas of frost in the morning. Partly sunny. Highs in the mid-60s. Wednesday night, partly cloudy. Lows in the upper 30s. Thursday, mostly sunny. Highs in the lower 70s. For Western Lake Sakakawea, rest of tonight, strong winds. West winds 35 to 50 miles per hour, decreasing to 25 to 40 miles per hour after midnight. Slight chance of sprinkles in the evening. Areas of blowing gust in the evening. Mostly clear. Lows in the upper 40s. Friday, very windy. West winds 25 to 40 miles per hour, increasing to 35 to 45 miles per hour in the late morning and afternoon. Sunny. Highs in the lower 70s. For Eastern Lake Sakakawea, rest of tonight, very windy. West winds 30 to 45 miles per hour, decreasing to 25 to 35 miles per hour after midnight. Patchy blowing gust in the evening. Mostly clear. Lows in the upper 40s. Friday, very windy. West winds 30 to 45 miles per hour. Sunny. Highs in the lower 70s. For Northern Lake Oahe, rest of tonight, windy. West winds 20 to 30 miles per hour, decreasing to 10 to 20 miles per hour after midnight. Mostly clear. Lows in the upper 40s. Friday, windy. West winds 15 to 25 miles per hour, increasing to 25 to 35 miles per hour in the late morning and afternoon. Sunny. Highs in the upper 70s. Here are the weather conditions at 3 a.m. Central Daylight Time. Bismarck, clear. Temperature 52 degrees, relative humidity 46%. Wind southwest at 7 miles an hour. Pressure 29.65 inches and rising. Mendham, clear.

60 degrees. Relative humidity 57%. Wind west at 12 miles an hour. Hazen, cloudy. 54 degrees. Relative humidity 30%. Wind southwest at 14 miles an hour. Harvey, cloudy. 57 degrees. Relative humidity 41%. Wind west at 18 miles an hour, gusting to 24. Minot, clear. 58 degrees. Relative humidity 39%. Wind southwest at 18 miles an hour, gusting to 25. Dickinson, clear. 49 degrees, relative humidity 44%. Wind southwest at 16 miles an hour. Elsewhere around North Dakota, it was 54 at Garrison. It was clear, with a temperature of 54 at Williston and 60 at Devil's Lake. It was cloudy, with a temperature of 56 at Jamestown, 57 at Fargo, and 59 at Grand Forks. In northern South Dakota, it was clear. It was 42 at Mobridge, and 43 at Aberdeen. In eastern Montana, at Glendive, it was clear, with a temperature of 51. At Mile City, it was mostly cloudy, with a temperature of 53. Once again, at Bismarck, the temperature was 52 degrees under clear skies. Blowing dust advisory for the following counties in North Dakota, eastern McLean, Sheridan, and Wells. Blowing dust advisory will expire at midnight Central Daylight Time tonight. Wind advisory remains in effect until 9 p.m. Central Daylight Time Friday. What? West winds 30 to 40 miles per hour with gusts up to 55 miles per hour expected. Where? Eastern McLean, Sheridan, Wells, Western McLean, and Foster counties. When? Until 9 p.m. Central Daylight Time Friday. The following impacts are expected. Objects left and secured outside will be blown around. Additional details. Gusty winds may return areas of blowing dust and reduced visibility on Friday. Winds this strong can make driving difficult, especially for high-profile vehicles. Use extra caution. Wind advisory for the following counties in North Dakota: Burley, Eastern McLean, Eastern Morton, Eastern Sioux, Emmons, Grant, Kidder, Mercer, Oliver, Sheridan, Wells, Western Morton, and Western Sioux. Wind advisory remains in effect until 9 p.m. Central Daylight Time or 8 p.m. Mountain Daylight Time this evening. What? West winds 25 to 35 miles per hour with gusts up to 50 miles per hour. Where? Central North Dakota, including the James River Valley. When? Until 9 p.m. Central Daylight Time or 8 p.m. Mountain Daylight Time this evening. The following impacts are expected. Objects left and secured outside will be blown around. Additional details. Gusty winds may bring patchy blowing dust and reduce visibility today. Winds this strong can make driving difficult, especially for high-profile vehicles. Use extra caution. The regional weather forecast from your National Weather Service office in Bismarck. A few showers are possible along the international border tonight. Otherwise, dry, windy, and dusty conditions will continue through Friday. Highs will mainly be in the 60s and 70s both Friday and Saturday, but winds will be much lighter on Saturday. Much cooler temperatures and increasing chances for rain are in the forecast for the second half of the weekend into early next week. Overnight temperatures early to mid next week could fall below freezing in some areas. Red flag warning for all of western and central North Dakota, including the James River Valley today through this evening. Critical fire weather conditions will continue today through this evening across western and central North Dakota, including the James River Valley. Westerly winds will increase to around 25 to 35 miles an hour with gusts to 50 miles an hour by this afternoon and continue elevated into this evening. Relative humidity will drop to as low as 15% this afternoon. Any fires that ignite will spread rapidly and become difficult to control. Here is the forecast for the Bismarck, Minden listening area. Wind advisory in effect until 9 p.m. Central Daylight Time this evening. Today, mostly clear. Patchy blowing gust. Windy. Highs in the mid-70s. West winds 10 to 15 miles per hour with gusts up to 25 miles per hour, increasing to 20 to 30 miles per hour with gusts up to 40 miles per hour. Tonight, increasing clouds. Patchy blowing dust in the evening. Lows in the mid-40s. West winds 10 to 15 miles.

miles per hour with gusts up to 35 miles per hour, diminishing to around 5 miles per hour after midnight. Saturday, mostly sunny. Highs in the mid-70s. West winds around 5 miles per hour, becoming southeast in the afternoon. Saturday night, partly cloudy in the evening, then cloudy with a chance of showers after midnight. Lows in the mid-40s. East winds 15 to 25 miles per hour. Chance of rain 50%. Sunday, showers, cooler. Highs in the upper 50s. Northeast winds 15 to 20 miles per hour with gusts up to 30 miles per hour. Sunday night, cloudy with a 40% chance of showers. Lows in the upper 30s. Monday, mostly cloudy. A chance of showers in the morning, then showers likely in the afternoon. Highs in the lower 50s. Chance of rain 60%. Monday night, showers. Lows in the mid-30s. Tuesday, mostly cloudy. A chance of showers in the morning, then a slight chance of showers in the afternoon. Highs in the lower 50s. Chance of rain 40%. Tuesday night, decreasing clouds. Widespread frost after midnight. Lows in the lower 30s. Wednesday, areas of frost in the morning. Partly sunny. Highs in the mid-60s. Wednesday night, partly cloudy. Lows in the upper 30s. Thursday, mostly sunny. Highs in the lower 70s. For Western Lake Sakakawea, rest of tonight, strong winds. West winds 35 to 50 miles per hour, decreasing to 25 to 40 miles per hour after midnight. Slight chance of sprinkles in the evening. Areas of blowing gust in the evening. Mostly clear. Lows in the upper 40s. Friday, very windy. West winds 25 to 40 miles per hour, increasing to 35 to 45 miles per hour in the late morning and afternoon. Sunny. Highs in the lower 70s. For Eastern Lake Sakakawea, rest of tonight, very windy. West winds 30 to 45 miles per hour, decreasing to 25 to 35 miles per hour after midnight. Patchy blowing gust in the evening. Mostly clear. Lows in the upper 40s. Friday, very windy. West winds 30 to 45 miles per hour. Sunny. Highs in the lower 70s. For Northern Lake Oahe, rest of tonight, windy. West winds 20 to 30 miles per hour, decreasing to 10 to 20 miles per hour after midnight. Mostly clear. Lows in the upper 40s. Friday, windy. West winds 15 to 25 miles per hour, increasing to 25 to 35 miles per hour in the late morning and afternoon. Sunny. Highs in the upper 70s. Here are the weather conditions at 3 a.m. Central Daylight Time. Bismarck, clear. Temperature 52 degrees, relative humidity 46%. Wind southwest at 7 miles an hour. Pressure 29.65 inches and rising. Mendham, clear. 50 degrees, relative humidity 57%. Wind west at 12 miles an hour. Hazen, cloudy. 54 degrees, relative humidity 30%. Wind southwest at 14 miles an hour. Harvey, cloudy. 57 degrees, relative humidity 41%. Wind west at 18 miles an hour, gusting to 24. Minot, clear. 58 degrees, relative humidity 39%. Wind southwest at 18 miles an hour, gusting to 25. Dickinson, clear. 49 degrees, relative humidity 44%. Wind southwest at 16 miles an hour. Elsewhere around North Dakota, it was 54 at Garrison. It was clear, with a temperature of 54 at Williston, and 60 at Devil's Lake. It was cloudy, with a temperature of 56 at Jamestown, 57 at Fargo, and 59 at Grand Forks. In northern South Dakota, it was clear. It was 42 at Mobridge, and 43 at Aberdeen. In eastern Montana, at Glendive, it was clear, with a temperature of 51. At Miles City, it was mostly cloudy, with a temperature of 53. Once again, at Bismarck, the temperature was 52 degrees under clear skies. Blowing dust advisory for the following counties in North Dakota: Eastern McLean, Sheridan, and Wells.

blowing dust advisory will expire at midnight Central Daylight Time tonight. Wind advisory remains in effect until 9 p.m. Central Daylight Time Friday. What? West winds 30 to 40 miles per hour with gusts up to 55 miles per hour expected. Where? Eastern McLean, Sheridan, Wells, Western McLean, and Foster counties. When? Until 9 p.m. Central Daylight Time Friday. The following impacts are expected. Objects left unsecured outside will be blown around. Additional details. Gusty winds may return areas of blowing dust and reduce visibility on Friday. Winds this strong can make driving difficult, especially for high-profile vehicles. Use extra caution. Wind advisory for the following counties in North Dakota: Burley, Eastern McLean, Eastern Morton, Eastern Sioux, Emmons, Grant, Kidder, Mercer, Oliver, Sheridan, Wells, Western Morton, and Western Sioux. Wind advisory remains in effect until 9 p.m. Central Daylight Time or 8 p.m. Mountain Daylight Time this evening. What? West winds 25 to 35 miles per hour with gusts up to 50 miles per hour. Where? Central North Dakota, including the James River Valley. When? Until 9 p.m. Central Daylight Time or 8 p.m. Mountain Daylight Time this evening. The following impacts are expected. Objects left unsecured outside will be blown around. Additional details. Gusty winds may bring patchy blowing dust and reduced visibility today. Winds this strong can make driving difficult, especially for high-profile vehicles. Use extra caution. The regional weather forecast from your National Weather Service office in Bismarck. A few showers are possible along the international border tonight. Otherwise, dry, windy, and dusty conditions will continue through Friday. Highs will mainly be in the 60s and 70s both Friday and Saturday, but winds will be much lighter on Saturday. Much cooler temperatures and increasing chances for rain are in the forecast for the second half of the weekend into early next week. Overnight temperatures early to mid next week could fall below freezing in some areas. Red flag warning for all of western and central North Dakota, including the James River Valley today through this evening. Critical fire weather conditions will continue today through this evening across western and central North Dakota, including the James River Valley. Westerly winds will increase to around 25 to 35 miles an hour with gusts to 50 miles an hour by this afternoon and continue elevated into this evening. Relative humidity will drop to as low as 15% this afternoon. Any fires that ignite will spread rapidly and become difficult to control. Here is the forecast for the Bismarck, Minden listening area. Wind advisory in effect until 9 p.m. Central Daylight Time this evening. Today, mostly clear. Patchy blowing gust. Windy. Highs in the mid-70s. West winds 10 to 15 miles per hour with gusts up to 25 miles per hour, increasing to 20 to 30 miles per hour with gusts up to 40 miles per hour. Tonight, increasing clouds. Patchy blowing dust in the evening. Lows in the mid-40s. West winds 10 to 15 miles per hour with gusts up to 35 miles per hour, diminishing to around 5 miles per hour after midnight. Saturday, mostly sunny. Highs in the mid-70s. West winds around 5 miles per hour, becoming southeast in the afternoon. Saturday night, partly cloudy in the evening, then cloudy with a chance of showers after midnight. Lows in the mid-40s. East winds 15 to 25 miles per hour. Chance of rain 50%. Sunday, showers, cooler. Highs in the upper 50s. Northeast winds 15 to 20 miles per hour with gusts up to 30 miles per hour. Sunday night, cloudy with a 40% chance of showers. Lows in the upper 30s. Monday, mostly cloudy. A chance of showers in the morning, then showers likely in the afternoon. Highs in the lower 50s. Chance of rain 60%. Monday night, showers. Lows in the mid-30s. Tuesday, mostly cloudy. A chance of showers in the morning, then a slight chance of showers in the afternoon. Highs in the lower 50s. Chance of rain 40%. Tuesday night, decreasing clouds. Widespread frost after midnight. Lows in the lower 30s. Wednesday, areas of frost in the morning. Partly sunny. Highs in the mid-60s. Wednesday night, partly cloudy. Lows in the upper 30s.

Thursday, mostly sunny. Highs in the lower 70s. For Western Lakes Akonkawea, rest of tonight, strong winds. West winds 35 to 50 miles per hour, decreasing to 25 to 40 miles per hour after midnight. Slight chance of sprinkles in the evening. Areas of blowing gust in the evening. Mostly clear. Lows in the upper 40s. Friday, very windy. West winds 25 to 40 miles per hour, increasing to 35 to 45 miles per hour in the late morning and afternoon. Sunny. Highs in the lower 70s. For Eastern Lakes Akonkawea, rest of tonight, very windy. West winds 30 to 45 miles per hour, decreasing to 25 to 35 miles per hour after midnight. Patchy blowing gust in the evening. Mostly clear. Lows in the upper 40s. Friday, very windy. West winds 30 to 45 miles per hour. Sunny. Highs in the lower 70s. For Northern Lake Oahe, rest of tonight, windy. West winds 20 to 30 miles per hour, decreasing to 10 to 20 miles per hour after midnight. Mostly clear. Lows in the upper 40s. Friday, windy. West winds 15 to 25 miles per hour, increasing to 25 to 35 miles per hour in the late morning and afternoon. Sunny. Highs in the upper 70s. Here are the weather conditions at 3 a.m. Central Daylight Time. Bismarck, clear. Temperature 52 degrees, relative humidity 46%. Wind southwest at 7 miles an hour. Pressure 29.65 inches and rising. Menden, clear. 50 degrees, relative humidity 57%. Wind west at 12 miles an hour. Hazen, cloudy. 54 degrees, relative humidity 30%. Wind southwest at 14 miles an hour. Harvey, cloudy. 57 degrees, relative humidity 41%. Wind west at 18 miles an hour, gusting to 24. Minot, clear. 58 degrees, relative humidity 39%. Wind southwest at 18 miles an hour, gusting to 25. Dickinson, clear. 49 degrees, relative humidity 44%. Wind southwest at 16 miles an hour. Elsewhere around North Dakota, it was 54 at Garrison. It was clear, with a temperature of 54 at Williston and 60 at Devil's Lake. It was cloudy, with a temperature of 56 at Jamestown, 57 at Fargo, and 59 at Grand Forks. In northern South Dakota, it was clear. It was 42 at Mobridge, and 43 at Aberdeen. In eastern Montana, at Glendive, it was clear, with a temperature of 51. At Miles City, it was mostly cloudy, with a temperature of 53. Once again, at Bismarck, the temperature was 52 degrees under clear skies. Blowing dust advisory for the following counties in North Dakota, eastern McLean, Sheridan, and Wells. Blowing dust advisory will expire at midnight Central Daylight Time tonight. Wind advisory remains in effect until 9 p.m. Central Daylight Time Friday. What? West winds 30 to 40 miles per hour with gusts up to 55 miles per hour expected. Where? Eastern McLean, Sheridan, Wells, Western McLean, and Foster counties. When? Until 9 p.m. Central Daylight Time Friday. The following impacts are expected. Objects left unsecured outside will be blown around. Additional details. Gusty winds may return areas of blowing gust and reduce visibility on Friday. Winds this strong can make driving difficult, especially for high-profile vehicles. Use extra caution. 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Providing weather information 24 hours a day from your National Weather Service office in Bismarck. Wind advisory for the following counties in North Dakota: Burley, Eastern McLean, Eastern Morton, Eastern Sioux, Emmons, Grant, Kidder, Mercer, Oliver, Sheridan, Wells, Western Morton, and Western Sioux. Wind advisory remains in effect until 9 p.m. Central Daylight Time or 8 p.m. Mountain Daylight Time this evening. What? West winds 25 to 35 miles per hour with gusts up to 50 miles per hour. Where? Central North Dakota, including the James River Valley.
When? Until 9 p.m. Central Daylight Time or 8 p.m. Mountain Daylight Time this evening. The following impacts are expected. Objects left unsecured outside will be blown around. Additional details. Gusty winds may bring patchy blowing dust and reduced visibility today. Winds this strong can make driving difficult, especially for high-profile vehicles. Use extra caution. The regional weather forecast from your National Weather Service office in Bismarck. A few showers are possible along the international border tonight. Otherwise, dry, windy, and dusty conditions will continue through Friday. Highs will mainly be in the 60s and 70s both Friday and Saturday, but winds will be much lighter on Saturday. Much cooler temperatures and increasing chances for rain are in the forecast for the second half of the weekend into early next week. Overnight temperatures early to mid next week could fall below freezing in some areas. Red flag warning for all of western and central North Dakota, including the James River Valley today through this evening. Critical fire weather conditions will continue today through this evening across western and central North Dakota, including the James River Valley. Westerly winds will increase to around 25 to 35 miles an hour with gusts to 50 miles an hour by this afternoon and continue elevated into this evening. Relative humidity will drop to as low as 15% this afternoon. Any fires that ignite will spread rapidly and become difficult to control. Here is the forecast for the Bismarck, Minden listening area. Wind advisory in effect until 9 p.m. Central Daylight Time this evening. Today, mostly clear. Patchy blowing gust. Windy. Highs in the mid-70s. West winds 10 to 15 miles per hour with gusts up to 25 miles per hour, increasing to 20 to 30 miles per hour with gusts up to 40 miles per hour. Tonight, increasing clouds. Up to 25 miles per hour, increasing to 20 to 30 miles per hour with gusts up to 40 miles per hour. Tonight, increasing clouds. Patchy blowing dust in the evening. Lows in the mid-40s. West winds 10 to 15 miles per hour with gusts up to 35 miles per hour, diminishing to around 5 miles per hour after midnight. Saturday, mostly sunny. Highs in the mid-70s. West winds around 5 miles per hour, becoming southeast in the afternoon. Saturday night, partly cloudy in the evening, then cloudy with a chance of showers after midnight. Lows in the mid-40s. East winds 15 to 25 miles per hour. Chance of rain 50%. Sunday, showers, cooler. Highs in the upper 50s. Northeast winds 15 to 20 miles per hour with gusts up to 30 miles per hour. Sunday night, cloudy with a 40% chance of showers. Lows in the upper 30s. Monday, mostly cloudy. A chance of showers in the morning, then showers likely in the afternoon. Highs in the lower 50s. Chance of rain 60%. Monday night, showers. Lows in the mid-30s. Tuesday, mostly cloudy. A chance of showers in the morning, then a slight chance of showers in the afternoon. Highs in the lower 50s. Chance of rain 40%. Tuesday night, decreasing clouds. Widespread frost after midnight. Lows in the lower 30s. Wednesday, areas of frost in the morning. Partly sunny. Highs in the mid-60s. Wednesday night, partly cloudy. Lows in the upper 30s. Thursday, mostly sunny. Highs in the lower 70s. For Western Lake Sakakawea, rest of tonight, strong winds. West winds 35 to 50 miles per hour, decreasing to 25 to 40 miles per hour after midnight. Slight chance of sprinkles in the evening. Areas of blowing dust in the evening. Mostly clear. Lows in the upper 40s. Friday, very windy. West winds 25 to 40 miles per hour, increasing to 35 to 45 miles per hour in the late morning and afternoon. Sunny. Highs in the lower 70s. For Eastern Lake Sakakawea, rest of tonight, very windy. West winds 30 to 45 miles per hour, decreasing to 25 to 35 miles per hour after midnight. Patchy blowing dust in the evening. Mostly clear. Lows in the upper 40s. Friday, very windy. West winds 30 to 45 miles per hour. Sunny. Highs in the lower 70s. For north

Lake Oahe, west of tonight, windy. West winds 20 to 30 miles per hour, decreasing to 10 to 20 miles per hour after midnight. Mostly clear. Lows in the upper 40s. Friday, windy. West winds 15 to 25 miles per hour, increasing to 25 to 35 miles per hour in the late morning and afternoon. Sunny. Highs in the upper 70s. Here are the weather conditions at 3 a.m. Central Daylight Time. Bismarck, clear. Temperature 52 degrees, relative humidity 46%. Wind southwest at 7 miles an hour. Pressure 29.65 inches and rising. Mendham, clear. 50 degrees, relative humidity 57%. Wind west at 12 miles an hour. Hazen, cloudy. 54 degrees, relative humidity 30%. Wind southwest at 14 miles an hour. Harvey, cloudy. 57 degrees, relative humidity 41%. Wind west at 18 miles an hour, gusting to 24. Minot, clear. 58 degrees, relative humidity 39%. Wind southwest at 18 miles an hour, gusting to 25. Dickinson, clear. 49 degrees, relative humidity 44%. Wind southwest at 16 miles an hour. Elsewhere around North Dakota, it was 54 at Garrison. It was clear, with a temperature of 54 at Williston and 60 at Devil's Lake. It was cloudy, with a temperature of 56 at Jamestown, 57 at Fargo, and 59 at Grand Forks. In northern South Dakota, it was clear. It was 42 at Mobridge, and 43 at Aberdeen. In eastern Montana, at Glendive, it was clear, with a temperature of 51. At Mile City, it was mostly cloudy, with a temperature of 53. Once again, at Bismarck, the temperature was 52 degrees under clear skies. The Bismarck, North Dakota climate summary for yesterday, May 14, 2026. Yesterday's high temperature was 80 degrees. This high was 12 degrees above the normal high of 68. The record high is 91 degrees, which was set in 1969. Yesterday's low temperature was 54 degrees. This low was 12 degrees above the normal low of 42. The record low is 20 degrees, which was set in 1907. No precipitation fell yesterday, which leaves the monthly total at 0.02 inches. The total precipitation for the year still stands at 2.89 inches. There were no heating degree days yesterday. The yearly total since July 1st is 7,374. There were two cooling degree days yesterday. The yearly total since January 1st is 3. The normal high temperature for today is 68 degrees, and the normal low is 42. The record high for today is 92, which last occurred in 1936, and the record low is 24, which occurred in 2014. Sunrise today is at 6:08 a.m. and sunset is at 9:11 p.m. Blowing dust advisory for the following counties in North Dakota: Eastern McLean, Sheridan, and Wells. Blowing dust advisory will expire at midnight Central Daylight Time tonight. Wind advisory remains in effect until 9 p.m. Central Daylight Time Friday. West winds 30 to 40 miles per hour with gusts up to 55 miles per hour expected. Where? Eastern McLean, Sheridan, Wells, Western McLean, and Foster counties. When? Until 9 p.m. Central Daylight Time Friday. The following impacts are expected. Objects left and secured outside will be blown around. Additional details: gusty winds may return areas of blowing dust and reduce visibility on Friday. Winds this strong can make driving difficult, especially for high-profile vehicles. Use extra caution. Wind advisory for the following counties in North Dakota: Burley, Eastern McLean, Eastern Morton, Eastern Sioux, Emmons, Grant, Kidder, Mercer, Oliver, Sheridan, Wells, Western Morton, and Western Sioux. Wind advisory remains in effect until 9 p.m. Central Daylight Time or 8 p.m. Mountain Daylight Time this evening. West winds 25 to 35 miles per hour with gusts up to 50 miles per hour. Where? Central North Dakota, including the James River Valley. When? Until 9 p.m. Central Daylight Time or 8 p.m. Mountain Daylight Time this evening. The following impacts are expected. Objects left and secured outside will be

flooding in some areas. Red flag warning for all of western and central North Dakota, including the James River Valley today through this evening. Critical fire weather conditions will continue today through this evening across western and central North Dakota, including the James River Valley. Westerly winds will increase to around 25 to 35 miles an hour with gusts to 50 miles an hour by this afternoon and continue elevated into this evening. Relative humidity will drop to as low as 15% this afternoon. Any fires that ignite will spread rapidly and become difficult to control. Here is the forecast for the Bismarck, Minden listening area. Wind advisory in effect until 9 p.m. Central Daylight Time this evening. Today, mostly clear. Patchy blowing gust. Windy. Highs in the mid-70s. West winds around 5 miles per hour, increasing to 15 to 30 miles per hour with gusts up to 40 miles per hour. Tonight, increasing clouds. Patchy blowing gust in the evening. Lows in the mid-40s. West winds 10 to 15 miles per hour with gusts up to 35 miles per hour, diminishing to around 5 miles per hour after midnight. Saturday, mostly sunny. Highs in the mid-70s. West winds around 5 miles per hour, becoming southeast in the afternoon. Saturday night, partly cloudy in the evening, then cloudy with a chance of showers after midnight. Lows in the mid-40s. East winds 15 to 25 miles per hour. Chance of rain 50%. Sunday, showers, cooler. Highs in the upper 50s. Northeast winds 15 to 20 miles per hour with gusts up to 30 miles per hour. Sunday night, cloudy with a 40% chance of showers. Lows in the upper 30s. Monday, mostly cloudy. A chance of showers in the morning, then showers likely in the afternoon. Highs in the lower 50s. Chance of rain 60%. Monday night, showers. Lows in the mid-30s. Tuesday, mostly cloudy. A chance of showers in the morning, then a slight chance of showers in the afternoon. Highs in the lower 50s. Chance of rain 40%. Tuesday night, decreasing clouds. Widespread frost after midnight. Lows in the lower 30s. Wednesday, areas of frost in the morning. Partly sunny. Highs in the mid-60s. Wednesday night, partly cloudy. Lows in the upper 30s. Thursday, mostly sunny. Highs in the lower 70s. For western Lake Sakakawea, rest of tonight, strong winds. West winds 35 to 50 miles per hour, decreasing to 25 to 40 miles per hour after midnight. Slight chance of sprinkles in the evening. Areas of blowing gust in the evening. Mostly clear. Lows in the upper 40s. Friday, very windy. West winds 25 to 40 miles per hour, increasing to 35 to 45 miles per hour in the late morning and afternoon. Sunny. Highs in the lower 70s. For eastern Lake Sakakawea, rest of tonight, very windy. West winds 30 to 45 miles per hour, decreasing to 25 to 35 miles per hour after midnight. Patchy blowing gust in the evening. Mostly clear. Lows in the upper 40s. Friday, very windy. West winds 30 to 45 miles per hour. Sunny. Highs in the lower 70s. For northern Lake Oahe, rest of tonight, windy. West winds 20 to 30 miles per hour, decreasing to 10 to 20 miles per hour after midnight. Mostly clear. Lows in the upper 40s. Friday, windy. West winds 15 to 25 miles per hour, increasing to 25 to 35 miles per hour in the late morning and afternoon. Sunny. Highs in the upper 70s. Here are the weather conditions at 3 a.m. Central Daylight Time. Bismarck, clear. Temperature 52 degrees, relative humidity 46%. Wind southwest at 7 miles an hour. Pressure 29.65 inches and rising. Minden, clear. 50 degrees, relative humidity 57%. Wind west at 12 miles an hour. Hazen, cloudy. 54 degrees, relative humidity 30%. Wind southwest at 14 miles an hour. Harvey, cloudy. 57 degrees, relative humidity 41%. Wind west at 18 miles.

miles an hour, gusting to 24. Minot, clear. 58 degrees, relative humidity 39%. Wind southwest at 18 miles an hour, gusting to 25. Dickinson, clear. 49 degrees, relative humidity 44%. Wind southwest at 16 miles an hour. Elsewhere around North Dakota, it was 54 at Garrison. It was clear, with a temperature of 54 at Williston and 60 at Devil's Lake. It was cloudy, with a temperature of 56 at Jamestown, 57 at Fargo, and 59 at Grand Forks. In northern South Dakota, it was clear. It was 42 at Mobridge, and 43 at Aberdeen. In eastern Montana, at Glendive, it was clear, with a temperature of 51. At Miles City, it was mostly cloudy, with a temperature of 53. Once again, at Bismarck, the temperature was 52 degrees under clear skies. The Bismarck, North Dakota climate summary for yesterday, May 14, 2026. Yesterday's high temperature was 80 degrees. This high was 12 degrees above the normal high of 68. The record high is 91 degrees, which was set in 1969. Yesterday's low temperature was 54 degrees. This low was 12 degrees above the normal low of 42. The record low is 20 degrees, which was set in 1907. No precipitation fell yesterday, which leaves the monthly total at 0.02 inches. The total precipitation for the year still stands at 2.89 inches. There were no heating degree days yesterday. The yearly total since July 1st is 7,374. There were two cooling degree days yesterday. The yearly total since January 1st is 3. The normal high temperature for today is 68 degrees, and the normal low is 42. The record high for today is 92, which last occurred in 1936, and the record low is 24, which occurred in 2014. Sunrise today is at 6:08 a.m. and sunset is at 9:11 p.m. Blowing dust advisory for the following counties in North Dakota: Eastern McLean, Sheridan, and Wells. Blowing dust advisory will expire at midnight Central Daylight Time tonight. Wind advisory remains in effect until 9 p.m. Central Daylight Time Friday. West winds 30 to 40 miles per hour with gusts up to 55 miles per hour expected. Where? Eastern McLean, Sheridan, Wells, Western McLean, and Foster counties. When? Until 9 p.m. Central Daylight Time Friday. The following impacts are expected. Objects left unsecured outside will be blown around. Additional details: gusty winds may return areas of blowing dust and reduce visibility on Friday. Winds this strong can make driving difficult, especially for high-profile vehicles. Use extra caution. Wind advisory for the following counties in North Dakota: Burley, Eastern McLean, Eastern Morton, Eastern Sioux, Emmons, Grant, Kidder, Mercer, Oliver, Sheridan, Wells, Western Morton, and Western Sioux. Wind advisory remains in effect until 9 p.m. Central Daylight Time or 8 p.m. Mountain Daylight Time this evening. West winds 25 to 35 miles per hour with gusts up to 50 miles per hour. Where? Central North Dakota, including the James River Valley. When? Until 9 p.m. Central Daylight Time or 8 p.m. Mountain Daylight Time this evening. The following impacts are expected. Objects left unsecured outside will be blown around. Additional details: gusty winds may bring patchy blowing dust and reduce visibility today. Winds this strong can make driving difficult, especially for high-profile vehicles. Use extra caution. The regional weather forecast from your National Weather Service office in Bismarck. A few showers are possible along the international border tonight. Otherwise, dry, windy, and dusty conditions will continue through Friday. Highs will mainly be in the 60s and 70s both Friday and Saturday, but winds will be much lighter on Saturday. Much cooler temperatures and increasing chances for rain are in the forecast for the second half of the weekend into early next week. Overnight temperatures early to mid next week could fall below freezing in some areas. Red flag warning for all of western and central North Dakota, including the James River Valley today through this evening. Critical fire weather conditions will continue today through this evening across western and central North Dakota, including the James River Valley. Westerly winds will increase to around 25 to 35 miles an hour with gusts to 50 miles an hour by the

this afternoon and continue elevated into this evening. Relative humidity will drop to as low as 15% this afternoon. Any fires that ignite will spread rapidly and become difficult to control. Here is the forecast for the Bismarck Menden listening area. Wind advisory in effect until 9 p.m. Central Daylight Time this evening. Today, mostly clear. Patchy blowing gust. Windy. Highs in the mid-70s. West winds around 5 miles per hour, increasing to 15 to 30 miles per hour with gusts up to 40 miles per hour. Tonight, increasing clouds. Patchy blowing gust in the evening. Lows in the mid-40s. West winds 10 to 15 miles per hour with gusts up to 35 miles per hour, diminishing to around 5 miles per hour after midnight. Saturday, mostly sunny. Highs in the mid-70s. West winds around 5 miles per hour, becoming southeast in the afternoon. Saturday night, partly cloudy in the evening, then cloudy with a chance of showers after midnight. Lows in the mid-40s. East winds 15 to 25 miles per hour. Chance of rain 50%. Sunday, showers, cooler. Highs in the upper 50s. Northeast winds 15 to 20 miles per hour with gusts up to 30 miles per hour. Sunday night, cloudy with a 40% chance of showers. Lows in the upper 30s. Monday, mostly cloudy. A chance of showers in the morning, then showers likely in the afternoon. Highs in the lower 50s. Chance of rain 60%. Monday night, showers. Lows in the mid-30s. Tuesday, mostly cloudy. A chance of showers in the morning, then a slight chance of showers in the afternoon. Highs in the lower 50s. Chance of rain 40%. Tuesday night, decreasing clouds. Widespread frost after midnight. Lows in the lower 30s. Wednesday, areas of frost in the morning. Partly sunny. Highs in the mid-60s. Wednesday night, partly cloudy. Lows in the upper 30s. Thursday, mostly sunny. Highs in the lower 70s. For Western Lake Sakakawea, rest of tonight, strong winds. West winds 35 to 50 miles per hour, decreasing to 25 to 40 miles per hour after midnight. Slight chance of sprinkles in the evening. Areas of blowing gust in the evening. Mostly clear. Lows in the upper 40s. Friday, very windy. West winds 25 to 40 miles per hour, increasing to 35 to 45 miles per hour in the late morning and afternoon. Sunny. Highs in the lower 70s. For Eastern Lake Sakakawea, rest of tonight, very windy. West winds 30 to 45 miles per hour, decreasing to 25 to 35 miles per hour after midnight. Patchy blowing gust in the evening. Mostly clear. Lows in the upper 40s. Friday, very windy. West winds 30 to 45 miles per hour. Sunny. Highs in the lower 70s. For Northern Lake Oahe, rest of tonight, windy. West winds 20 to 30 miles per hour, decreasing to 10 to 20 miles per hour after midnight. Mostly clear. Lows in the upper 40s. Friday, windy. West winds 15 to 25 miles per hour, increasing to 25 to 35 miles per hour in the late morning and afternoon. Sunny. Highs in the upper 70s. Here are the weather conditions at 3 a.m. Central Daylight Time. Bismarck, clear. Temperature 52 degrees, relative humidity 46%. Wind southwest at 7 miles an hour. Pressure 29.65 inches and rising. Menden, clear. 50 degrees, relative humidity 57%. Wind west at 12 miles an hour. Hazen, cloudy. 54 degrees, relative humidity 30%. Wind southwest at 14 miles an hour. Harvey, cloudy. 57 degrees, relative humidity 41%. Wind west at 18 miles an hour, gusting to 24. Minot, clear. 58 degrees, relative humidity 39%. Wind southwest at 18 miles an hour, gusting to 25. Dickinson, clear. 49 degrees, relative humidity 44%. Wind southwest at 16 miles an hour,

elsewhere around North Dakota. It was 54 at Garrison. It was clear, with a temperature of 54 at Williston and 60 at Devil's Lake. It was cloudy, with a temperature of 56 at Jamestown, 57 at Fargo, and 59 at Grand Forks. In northern South Dakota, it was clear. It was 42 at Mobridge and 43 at Aberdeen. In eastern Montana, at Glendive, it was clear, with a temperature of 51. At Miles City, it was mostly cloudy, with a temperature of 53. Once again, at Bismarck, the temperature was 52 degrees under clear skies. The Bismarck, North Dakota climate summary for yesterday, May 14, 2026. Yesterday's high temperature was 80 degrees. This high was 12 degrees above the normal high of 68. The record high is 91 degrees, which was set in 1969. Yesterday's low temperature was 54 degrees. This low was 12 degrees above the normal low of 42. The record low is 20 degrees, which was set in 1907. No precipitation fell yesterday, which leaves the monthly total at 0.02 inches. The total precipitation for the year still stands at 2.89 inches. There were no heating degree days yesterday. The yearly total since July 1st is 7,374. There were two cooling degree days yesterday. The yearly total since January 1st is 3. The normal high temperature for today is 68 degrees, and the normal low is 42. The record high for today is 92, which last occurred in 1936, and the record low is 24, which occurred in 2014. Sunrise today is at 6:08 a.m. and sunset is at 9:11 p.m. Blowing dust advisory for the following counties in North Dakota: Eastern McLean, Sheridan, and Wells. Blowing dust advisory will expire at midnight Central Daylight Time tonight. Wind advisory remains in effect until 9 p.m. Central Daylight Time Friday. What? West winds 30 to 40 miles per hour with gusts up to 55 miles per hour expected. Where? Eastern McLean, Sheridan, Wells, Western McLean, and Foster counties. When? Until 9 p.m. Central Daylight Time Friday. The following impacts are expected. Objects left unsecured outside will be blown around. Additional details: gusty winds may return areas of blowing dust and reduce visibility on Friday. Winds this strong can make driving difficult, especially for high-profile vehicles. Use extra caution. Wind advisory for the following counties in North Dakota: Burley, Eastern McLean, Eastern Morton, Eastern Sioux, Emmons, Grant, Kidder, Mercer, Oliver, Sheridan, Wells, Western Morton, and Western Sioux. Wind advisory remains in effect until 9 p.m. Central Daylight Time or 8 p.m. Mountain Daylight Time this evening. What? West winds 25 to 35 miles per hour with gusts up to 50 miles per hour. Where? Central North Dakota, including the James River Valley. When? Until 9 p.m. Central Daylight Time or 8 p.m. Mountain Daylight Time this evening. The following impacts are expected. Objects left unsecured outside will be blown around. Additional details: gusty winds may bring patchy blowing dust and reduced visibility today. Winds this strong can make driving difficult, especially for high-profile vehicles. Use extra caution. 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Providing weather information 24 hours a day from your National Weather Service office in Bismarck. The regional weather forecast from your National Weather Service office in Bismarck. A few showers are possible along the international border tonight. Otherwise, dry, windy, and dusty conditions will continue through Friday. Highs will mainly be in the 60s and 70s both Friday and Saturday, but winds will be much lighter on Saturday. Much cooler temperatures and increasing chances for rain are in the forecast for the second half of the weekend into early next week. Overnight temperatures early to mid next week could fall below freezing in some areas. Red flag warning for all of western and central North Dakota, including the James River Valley today through this evening. Critical fire weather conditions will continue today through this evening across western and central North Dakota, including the James River Valley. Westerly winds will increase to around 25 to 35 miles an hour with gusts to 50 miles an hour by this afternoon and continue elevated into this evening. Relative humidity will drop to as low as 15%.

Afternoon. Any fires that ignite will spread rapidly and become difficult to control. Here is the forecast for the Bismarck Minden listening area. Wind advisory in effect until 9 p.m. Central Daylight Time this evening. Today, mostly clear. Patchy blowing gust. Windy. Highs in the mid-70s. West winds around 5 miles per hour, increasing to 15 to 30 miles per hour with gusts up to 40 miles per hour. Tonight, increasing clouds. Patchy blowing gust in the evening. Lows in the mid-40s. West winds 10 to 15 miles per hour with gusts up to 35 miles per hour, diminishing to around 5 miles per hour after midnight. Saturday, mostly sunny. Highs in the mid-70s. West winds around 5 miles per hour, becoming southeast in the afternoon. Saturday night, partly cloudy in the evening, then cloudy with a chance of showers after midnight. Lows in the mid-40s. East winds 15 to 25 miles per hour. Chance of rain 50%. Sunday, showers, cooler. Highs in the upper 50s. Northeast winds 15 to 20 miles per hour with gusts up to 30 miles per hour. Sunday night, cloudy with a 40% chance of showers. Lows in the upper 30s. Monday, mostly cloudy. A chance of showers in the morning, then showers likely in the afternoon. Highs in the lower 50s. Chance of rain 60%. Monday night, showers. Lows in the mid-30s. Tuesday, mostly cloudy. A chance of showers in the morning, then a slight chance of showers in the afternoon. Highs in the lower 50s. Chance of rain 40%. Tuesday night, decreasing clouds. Widespread frost after midnight. Lows in the lower 30s. Wednesday, areas of frost in the morning. Partly sunny. Highs in the mid-60s. Wednesday night, partly cloudy. Lows in the upper 30s. Thursday, mostly sunny. Highs in the lower 70s. For Western Lake Sakakawea, rest of tonight, strong winds. West winds 35 to 50 miles per hour, decreasing to 25 to 40 miles per hour after midnight. Slight chance of sprinkles in the evening. Areas of blowing gust in the evening. Mostly clear. Lows in the upper 40s. Friday, very windy. West winds 25 to 40 miles per hour, increasing to 35 to 45 miles per hour in the late morning and afternoon. Sunny. Highs in the lower 70s. For Eastern Lake Sakakawea, rest of tonight, very windy. West winds 30 to 45 miles per hour, decreasing to 25 to 35 miles per hour after midnight. Patchy blowing gust in the evening. Mostly clear. Lows in the upper 40s. Friday, very windy. West winds 30 to 45 miles per hour. Sunny. Highs in the lower 70s. For Northern Lake Oahe, rest of tonight, windy. West winds 20 to 30 miles per hour, decreasing to 10 to 20 miles per hour after midnight. Mostly clear. Lows in the upper 40s. Friday, windy. West winds 15 to 25 miles per hour, increasing to 25 to 35 miles per hour in the late morning and afternoon. Sunny. Highs in the upper 70s. Here are the weather conditions at 4 a.m. Central Daylight Time. Bismarck, clear. Temperature 51 degrees, relative humidity 48%. Pressure 29.65 inches and steady. Minden, clear. 52 degrees, relative humidity 54%. Wind west at 15 miles an hour. Hazen, cloudy. 52 degrees, relative humidity 32%. Wind southwest at 13 miles an hour. Harvey, clear. 57 degrees, relative humidity 41%. Wind southwest at 20 miles an hour. Minot, clear. 56 degrees, relative humidity 42%. Wind southwest at 12 miles an hour. Dickinson, clear. 50 degrees, relative humidity 42%. Wind west at 14 miles an hour. Elsewhere around North Dakota, it was 51 at Garrison. It was clear, with a temperature of 52 at Williston, 51 at Fargo, and 58 at Devil's Lake. It was cloudy, with a temperature of

25 at Jamestown and 61 at Grand Forks. In northern South Dakota, it was clear. It was 41 at Mobridge and 43 at Aberdeen. In eastern Montana, at Glendive, it was clear with a temperature of 50. At Miles City, it was mostly cloudy with a temperature of 52. Once again, at Bismarck, the temperature was 51 degrees under clear skies. The Bismarck, North Dakota climate summary for yesterday, May 14, 2026. Yesterday's high temperature was 80 degrees. This high was 12 degrees above the normal high of 68. The record high is 91 degrees, which was set in 1969. Yesterday's low temperature was 54 degrees. This low was 12 degrees above the normal low of 42. The record low is 20 degrees, which was set in 1907. No precipitation fell yesterday, which leaves the monthly total at 0.02 inches. The total precipitation for the year still stands at 2.89 inches. There were no heating degree days yesterday. The yearly total since July 1st is 7,374. There were two cooling degree days yesterday. The yearly total since January 1st is 3. The normal high temperature for today is 68 degrees, and the normal low is 42. The record high for today is 92, which last occurred in 1936, and the record low is 24, which occurred in 2014. Sunrise today is at 6:08 a.m. and sunset is at 9:11 p.m. Blowing dust advisory for the following counties in North Dakota: Eastern McLean, Sheridan, and Wells. Blowing dust advisory will expire at midnight Central Daylight Time tonight. Wind advisory remains in effect until 9 p.m. Central Daylight Time Friday. What? West winds 30 to 40 miles per hour with gusts up to 55 miles per hour expected. Where? Eastern McLean, Sheridan, Wells, Western McLean, and Foster counties. When? Until 9 p.m. Central Daylight Time Friday. The following impacts are expected. Objects left and secured outside will be blown around. Additional details. Gusty winds may return areas of blowing dust and reduce visibility on Friday. Winds this strong can make driving difficult, especially for high-profile vehicles. Use extra caution. Wind advisory for the following counties in North Dakota: Burley, Eastern McLean, Eastern Morton, Eastern Sioux, Emmons, Grant, Kidder, Mercer, Oliver, Sheridan, Wells, Western Morton, and Western Sioux. Wind advisory remains in effect until 9 p.m. Central Daylight Time or 8 p.m. Mountain Daylight Time this evening. What? West winds 25 to 35 miles per hour with gusts up to 50 miles per hour. Where? Central North Dakota, including the James River Valley. When? Until 9 p.m. Central Daylight Time or 8 p.m. Mountain Daylight Time this evening. The following impacts are expected. Objects left and secured outside will be blown around. Additional details. Gusty winds may bring patchy blowing dust and reduce visibility today. Winds this strong can make driving difficult, especially for high-profile vehicles. Use extra caution. The regional weather forecast from your National Weather Service office in Bismarck. A few showers are possible along the international border tonight. Otherwise, dry, windy, and dusty conditions will continue through Friday. Highs will mainly be in the 60s and 70s both Friday and Saturday, but winds will be much lighter on Saturday. Much cooler temperatures and increasing chances for rain are in the forecast for the second half of the weekend into early next week. Overnight temperatures early to mid next week could fall below freezing in some areas. Red flag warning for all of western and central North Dakota, including the James River Valley today through this evening. Critical fire weather conditions will continue today through this evening across western and central North Dakota, including the James River Valley. Westerly winds will increase to around 25 to 35 miles an hour with gusts to 50 miles an hour by this afternoon and continue elevated into this evening. Relative humidity will drop to as low as 15% this afternoon. Any fires that ignite will spread rapidly and become difficult to control. Here is the forecast for the Bismarck, Minden listening area. Wind advisory in effect until 9 p.m. Central Daylight Time this evening. Today, mostly clear. Patchy blowing gust. Windy. Highs in the mid-70s. West winds around 5 miles per hour, increasing to 15 to 30 miles per hour with gusts.

up to 40 miles per hour. Tonight, increasing clouds. Patchy blowing dust in the evening. Lows in the mid-40s. West winds 10 to 15 miles per hour with gusts up to 35 miles per hour, diminishing to around 5 miles per hour after midnight. Saturday, mostly sunny. Highs in the mid-70s. West winds around 5 miles per hour, becoming southeast in the afternoon. Saturday night, partly cloudy in the evening, then cloudy with a chance of showers after midnight. Lows in the mid-40s. East winds 15 to 25 miles per hour. Chance of rain 50%. Sunday, showers, cooler. Highs in the upper 50s. Northeast winds 15 to 20 miles per hour with gusts up to 30 miles per hour. Sunday night, cloudy with a 40% chance of showers. Lows in the upper 30s. Monday, mostly cloudy. A chance of showers in the morning, then showers likely in the afternoon. Highs in the lower 50s. Chance of rain 60%. Monday night, showers. Lows in the mid-30s. Tuesday, mostly cloudy. A chance of showers in the morning, then a slight chance of showers in the afternoon. Highs in the lower 50s. Chance of rain 40%. Tuesday night, decreasing clouds. Widespread frost after midnight. Lows in the lower 30s. Wednesday, areas of frost in the morning. Partly sunny. Highs in the mid-60s. Wednesday night, partly cloudy. Lows in the upper 30s. Thursday, mostly sunny. Highs in the lower 70s. For Western Lake Sakakawea, rest of tonight, strong winds. West winds 35 to 50 miles per hour, decreasing to 25 to 40 miles per hour after midnight. Slight chance of sprinkles in the evening. Areas of blowing dust in the evening. Mostly clear. Lows in the upper 40s. Friday, very windy. West winds 25 to 40 miles per hour, increasing to 35 to 45 miles per hour in the late morning and afternoon. Sunny. Highs in the lower 70s. For Eastern Lake Sakakawea, rest of tonight, very windy. West winds 30 to 45 miles per hour, decreasing to 25 to 35 miles per hour after midnight. Patchy blowing dust in the evening. Mostly clear. Lows in the upper 40s. Friday, very windy. West winds 30 to 45 miles per hour. Sunny. Highs in the lower 70s. For Northern Lake Oahe, rest of tonight, windy. West winds 20 to 30 miles per hour, decreasing to 10 to 20 miles per hour after midnight. Mostly clear. Lows in the upper 40s. Friday, windy. West winds 15 to 25 miles per hour, increasing to 25 to 35 miles per hour in the late morning and afternoon. Sunny. Highs in the upper 70s. Here are the weather conditions at 4 a.m. Central Daylight Time. Bismarck, clear. Temperature 51 degrees, relative humidity 48%. Pressure 29.65 inches and steady. Mendham, clear. 52 degrees, relative humidity 54%. Wind west at 15 miles an hour. Hazen, cloudy. 52 degrees, relative humidity 32%. Wind southwest at 13 miles an hour. Harvey, clear. 57 degrees, relative humidity 41%. Wind southwest at 20 miles an hour. Minot, clear. 56 degrees, relative humidity 42%. Wind southwest at 12 miles an hour. Dickinson, clear. 50 degrees, relative humidity 42%. Wind west at 14 miles an hour. Elsewhere around North Dakota, it was 51 at Garrison. It was clear, with a temperature of 52 at Williston, 51 at Fargo, and 58 at Devil's Lake. It was cloudy, with a temperature of 55 at Jamestown, and 61 at Grand Forks. In northern South Dakota, it was clear. It was 41 at Mobridge, and 43 at Aberdeen. In eastern Montana, at Glendive, it was partly cloudy, with a temperature of 50. At Miles City, it was mostly cloudy, with a temperature of 52. Once again, at Bismarck, the temperature was 51 degrees under clear skies. The Bismarck, North Dakota.

Climate summary for yesterday, May 14th, 2026. Yesterday's high temperature was 80 degrees. This high was 12 degrees above the normal high of 68. The record high is 91 degrees, which was set in 1969. Yesterday's low temperature was 54 degrees. This low was 12 degrees above the normal low of 42. The record low is 20 degrees, which was set in 1907. No precipitation fell yesterday, which leaves the monthly total at 0.02 inches. The total precipitation for the year still stands at 2.89 inches. There were no heating degree days yesterday. The yearly total since July 1st is 7,374. There were two cooling degree days yesterday. The yearly total since January 1st is 3. The normal high temperature for today is 68 degrees, and the normal low is 42. The record high for today is 92, which last occurred in 1936, and the record low is 24, which occurred in 2014. Sunrise today is at 6:08 a.m. and sunset is at 9:11 p.m. Blowing dust advisory for the following counties in North Dakota: Eastern McLean, Sheridan, and Wells. Blowing dust advisory will expire at midnight Central Daylight Time tonight. Wind advisory remains in effect until 9 p.m. Central Daylight Time Friday. What? West winds 30 to 40 miles per hour with gusts up to 55 miles per hour expected. Where? Eastern McLean, Sheridan, Wells, Western McLean, and Foster counties. When? Until 9 p.m. Central Daylight Time Friday. The following impacts are expected. Objects left unsecured outside will be blown around. Additional details. Gusty winds may return areas of blowing dust and reduced visibility on Friday. Winds this strong can make driving difficult, especially for high-profile vehicles. Use extra caution. Wind advisory for the following counties in North Dakota: Burley, Eastern McLean, Eastern Morton, Eastern Sioux, Emmons, Grant, Kidder, Mercer, Oliver, Sheridan, Wells, Western Morton, and Western Sioux. Wind advisory remains in effect until 9 p.m. Central Daylight Time or 8 p.m. Mountain Daylight Time this evening. What? West winds 25 to 35 miles per hour with gusts up to 50 miles per hour. Where? Central North Dakota, including the James River Valley. When? Until 9 p.m. Central Daylight Time or 8 p.m. Mountain Daylight Time this evening. The following impacts are expected. Objects left unsecured outside will be blown around. Additional details. Gusty winds may bring patchy blowing dust and reduced visibility today. Winds this strong can make driving difficult, especially for high-profile vehicles. Use extra caution. The regional weather forecast from your National Weather Service office in Bismarck. A few showers are possible along the international border tonight. Otherwise, dry, windy, and dusty conditions will continue through Friday. Highs will mainly be in the 60s and 70s both Friday and Saturday, but winds will be much lighter on Saturday. Much cooler temperatures and increasing chances for rain are in the forecast for the second half of the weekend into early next week. Overnight temperatures early to mid next week could fall below freezing in some areas. Red flag warning for all of western and central North Dakota, including the James River Valley today through this evening. Critical fire weather conditions will continue today through this evening across western and central North Dakota, including the James River Valley. Westerly winds will increase to around 25 to 35 miles an hour with gusts to 50 miles an hour by this afternoon and continue elevated into this evening. Relative humidity will drop to as low as 15% this afternoon. Any fires that ignite will spread rapidly and become difficult to control. Here is the forecast for the Bismarck, Minden listening area. Wind advisory in effect until 9 p.m. Central Daylight Time this evening. Today, mostly clear. Patchy blowing gust. Windy. Highs in the mid-70s. West winds around 5 miles per hour, increasing to 15 to 30 miles per hour with gusts up to 40 miles per hour. Tonight, increasing clouds. Patchy blowing dust in the evening. Lows in the mid-40s. West winds 10 to 15 miles per hour with gusts up to 35 miles per hour, diminishing to around 5 miles per hour after midnight. Saturday, mostly sunny. Highs in the mid-70s. West winds around 5 miles per hour, becoming southeast in the afternoon.

Saturday night, partly cloudy in the evening, then cloudy with a chance of showers after midnight. Lows in the mid-40s. East winds 15 to 25 miles per hour. Chance of rain 50%. Sunday, showers, cooler. Highs in the upper 50s. Northeast winds 15 to 20 miles per hour with gusts up to 30 miles per hour. Sunday night, cloudy with a 40% chance of showers. Lows in the upper 30s. Monday, mostly cloudy. A chance of showers in the morning, then showers likely in the afternoon. Highs in the lower 50s. Chance of rain 60%. Monday night, showers. Lows in the mid-30s. Tuesday, mostly cloudy. A chance of showers in the morning, then a slight chance of showers in the afternoon. Highs in the lower 50s. Chance of rain 40%. Tuesday night, decreasing clouds. Widespread frost after midnight. Lows in the lower 30s. Wednesday, areas of frost in the morning. Partly sunny. Highs in the mid-60s. Wednesday night, partly cloudy. Lows in the upper 30s. Thursday, mostly sunny. Highs in the lower 70s. For Western Lake Sakakawea, rest of tonight, strong winds. West winds 35 to 50 miles per hour, decreasing to 25 to 40 miles per hour after midnight. Slight chance of sprinkles in the evening. Areas of blowing gust in the evening. Mostly clear. Lows in the upper 40s. Friday, very windy. West winds 25 to 40 miles per hour, increasing to 35 to 45 miles per hour in the late morning and afternoon. Sunny. Highs in the lower 70s. For Eastern Lake Sakakawea, rest of tonight, very windy. West winds 30 to 45 miles per hour, decreasing to 25 to 35 miles per hour after midnight. Patchy blowing gust in the evening. Mostly clear. Lows in the upper 40s. Friday, very windy. West winds 30 to 45 miles per hour. Sunny. Highs in the lower 70s. For Northern Lake Oahe, rest of tonight, windy. West winds 20 to 30 miles per hour, decreasing to 10 to 20 miles per hour after midnight. Mostly clear. Lows in the upper 40s. Friday, windy. West winds 15 to 25 miles per hour, increasing to 25 to 35 miles per hour in the late morning and afternoon. Sunny. Highs in the upper 70s. Here are the weather conditions at 4 a.m. Central Daylight Time. Bismarck, clear. Temperature 51 degrees, relative humidity 48%. Pressure 29.65 inches and steady. Mendon, clear. 52 degrees, relative humidity 54%. Wind west at 15 miles an hour. Hazen, cloudy. 52 degrees, relative humidity 32%. Wind southwest at 13 miles an hour. Harvey, clear. 57 degrees, relative humidity 41%. Wind southwest at 20 miles an hour. Minot, clear. 56 degrees, relative humidity 42%. Wind southwest at 12 miles an hour. Dickinson, clear. 50 degrees, relative humidity 42%. Wind west at 14 miles an hour. Elsewhere around North Dakota, it was 51 at Garrison. It was clear, with a temperature of 52 at Williston, 51 at Fargo, and 58 at Devil's Lake. It was cloudy, with a temperature of 55 at Jamestown, and 61 at Grand Forks. In northern South Dakota, it was clear. It was 41 at Mobridge, and 43 at Aberdeen. In eastern Montana, at Glendive, it was partly cloudy, with a temperature of 50. At Miles City, it was mostly cloudy, with a temperature of 52. Once again, at Bismarck, the temperature was 51 degrees under clear skies. The Bismarck, North Dakota climate summary for yesterday, May 14, 2026. Yesterday's high temperature was 80 degrees. This high was 12 degrees above the normal high of 68. The record high is 91 degrees, which was set in 1969. Yesterday's low temperature was 54 degrees. This low was 12 degrees above the normal low of 42. The record low is 20 degrees, which was set in 1907.
No precipitation fell yesterday, which leaves the monthly total at 0.02 inches. The total precipitation for the year still stands at 2.89 inches. There were no heating degree days yesterday. The yearly total since July 1st is 7,374. There were two cooling degree days yesterday. The yearly total since January 1st is 3. The normal high temperature for today is 68 degrees, and the normal low is 42. The record high for today is 92, which last occurred in 1936, and the record low is 24, which occurred in 2014. Sunrise today is at 6:08 a.m., and sunset is at 9:11 p.m. Blowing dust advisory for the following counties in North Dakota: Eastern McLean, Sheridan, and Wells. Blowing dust advisory will expire at midnight Central Daylight Time tonight. Wind advisory remains in effect until 9 p.m. Central Daylight Time Friday. What? West winds 30 to 40 miles per hour with gusts up to 55 miles per hour expected. Where? Eastern McLean, Sheridan, Wells, Western McLean, and Foster counties. When? Until 9 p.m. Central Daylight Time Friday. The following impacts are expected. Objects left unsecured outside will be blown around. Additional details. Gusty winds may return areas of blowing dust and reduced visibility on Friday. Winds this strong can make driving difficult, especially for high-profile vehicles. Use extra caution. Wind advisory for the following counties in North Dakota: Burley, Eastern McLean, Eastern Morton, Eastern Sioux, Emmons, Grant, Kidder, Mercer, Oliver, Sheridan, Wells, Western Morton, and Western Sioux. Wind advisory remains in effect until 9 p.m. Central Daylight Time or 8 p.m. Mountain Daylight Time this evening. What? West winds 25 to 35 miles per hour with gusts up to 50 miles per hour. Where? Central North Dakota, including the James River Valley. When? Until 9 p.m. Central Daylight Time or 8 p.m. Mountain Daylight Time this evening. The following impacts are expected. Objects left unsecured outside will be blown around. Additional details. Gusty winds may bring patchy blowing dust and reduced visibility today. Winds this strong can make driving difficult, especially for high-profile vehicles. Use extra caution. The regional weather forecast from your National Weather Service office in Bismarck. A few showers are possible along the international border tonight. Otherwise, dry, windy, and dusty conditions will continue through Friday. Highs will mainly be in the 60s and 70s both Friday and Saturday, but winds will be much lighter on Saturday. Much cooler temperatures and increasing chances for rain are in the forecast for the second half of the weekend into early next week. Overnight temperatures early to mid next week could fall below freezing in some areas. Red flag warning for all of western and central North Dakota, including the James River Valley today through this evening. Critical fire weather conditions will continue today through this evening across western and central North Dakota, including the James River Valley. Westerly winds will increase to around 25 to 35 miles an hour with gusts to 50 miles an hour by this afternoon and continue elevated into this evening. Relative humidity will drop to as low as 15% this afternoon. Any fires that ignite will spread rapidly and become difficult to control. 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Providing weather information 24 hours a day from your National Weather Service office in Bismarck. Here is the forecast for the Bismarck Minden listening area. Wind advisory in effect until 9 p.m. Central Daylight Time this evening. Today, mostly clear. Patchy blowing gust. Windy. Highs in the mid-70s. West winds around 5 miles per hour, increasing to 15 to 30 miles per hour with gusts up to 40 miles per hour. Tonight, increasing clouds. Patchy blowing gust in the evening. Lows in the mid-40s. West winds 10 to 15 miles per hour with gusts up to 35 miles per hour, diminishing to around 5 miles per hour after midnight. Saturday, mostly sunny. Highs in the mid-70s. West winds around 5 miles per hour, becoming southeast in the afternoon. Saturday night, partly cloudy in the evening, then cloudy with a chance of showers after midnight. Lows in the mid-40s. East winds 15 to 25 miles per hour.
chance of rain 50%.

Sunday, showers, cooler. Highs in the upper 50s. Northeast winds 15 to 20 miles per hour with gusts up to 30 miles per hour. Sunday night, cloudy with a 40% chance of showers. Lows in the upper 30s. Monday, mostly cloudy. A chance of showers in the morning, then showers likely in the afternoon. Highs in the lower 50s. Chance of rain 60%. Monday night, showers. Lows in the mid-30s. Tuesday, mostly cloudy. A chance of showers in the morning, then a slight chance of showers in the afternoon. Highs in the lower 50s. Chance of rain 40%. Tuesday night, decreasing clouds. Widespread frost after midnight. Lows in the lower 30s. Wednesday, areas of frost in the morning. Partly sunny. Highs in the mid-60s. Wednesday night, partly cloudy. Lows in the upper 30s. Thursday, mostly sunny. Highs in the lower 70s. For Western Lake Sakakawea, today, very windy. West winds 15 to 25 miles per hour, increasing to 30 to 45 miles per hour. Areas of blowing gust in the late morning and afternoon. Slight chance of thunderstorms late in the afternoon, 10 to 30 to 45 miles per hour. Areas of blowing gust in the late morning and afternoon. Slight chance of thunderstorms late in the afternoon. Sunny early in the morning, then becoming mostly sunny. Highs in the lower 70s. Tonight, windy. West winds 25 to 35 miles per hour, decreasing to 10 to 20 miles per hour in the late evening and overnight. Areas of blowing gust early in the evening. Slight chance of thunderstorms in the evening. Mostly clear. Lows around 40. For Eastern Lake Sakakawea, today, very windy. West winds 10 to 20 miles per hour, increasing to 30 to 45 miles per hour. Areas of blowing gust in the late morning and afternoon. Sunny early in the morning, then becoming mostly sunny. Highs in the lower 70s. Tonight, windy. West winds 25 to 35 miles per hour, decreasing to 10 to 20 miles per hour in the late evening and overnight. Areas of blowing gust early in the evening. Slight chance of thunderstorms in the late evening and overnight. Mostly clear. Lows in the lower 40s. For Northern Lake Oahe, today, windy. West winds 10 to 20 miles per hour, increasing to 25 to 35 miles per hour in the late morning and afternoon. Patchy blowing gust in the late morning and afternoon. Mostly sunny early in the morning, then becoming sunny. Highs in the upper 70s. Tonight, windy. West winds 20 to 30 miles per hour, decreasing to 10 to 15 miles per hour in the late evening and overnight. Patchy blowing gust early in the evening. Partly cloudy. Lows in the mid-40s. Here are the weather conditions at 4 a.m. Central Daylight Time. Bismarck, clear. Temperature 51 degrees. Relative humidity 48%. Pressure 29.65 inches and steady. Mendon, clear. 52 degrees, relative humidity 54%. Wind west at 15 miles an hour. Hazen, cloudy. 52 degrees, relative humidity 32%. Wind southwest at 13 miles an hour. Harvey, clear. 57 degrees, relative humidity 41%. Wind southwest at 20 miles an hour. Minot, clear. 56 degrees, relative humidity 42%. Wind southwest at 12 miles an hour. Dickinson, clear. 50 degrees, relative humidity 42%. Wind west at 14 miles an hour. Elsewhere around North Dakota, it was 51 at Garrison. It was clear, with a temperature of 52 at Williston, 51 at Fargo, and 58 at Devil's Lake. It was cloudy, with a temperature of 55 at Jamestown, and 61 at Grand Forks. In northern South Dakota, it was clear. It was 41 at Mobridge, and 43 at Aberdeen. In eastern Montana, at Glendive, it was partly cloudy, with a temperature of 50. At Miles City, it was mostly cloudy, with a temperature of 52. Once again, at Bismarck, the temperature was 51 degrees under clear skies. The Bismarck, North Dakota climate summary for yesterday, May 14th, 2020.

Yesterday's high temperature was 80 degrees. This high was 12 degrees above the normal high of 68. The record high is 91 degrees, which was set in 1969. Yesterday's low temperature was 54 degrees. This low was 12 degrees above the normal low of 42. The record low is 20 degrees, which was set in 1907. No precipitation fell yesterday, which leaves the monthly total at 0.02 inches. The total precipitation for the year still stands at 2.89 inches. There were no heating degree days yesterday. The yearly total since July 1st is 7,374. There were two cooling degree days yesterday. The yearly total since January 1st is 3. The normal high temperature for today is 68 degrees, and the normal low is 42. The record high for today is 92, which last occurred in 1936, and the record low is 24, which occurred in 2014. Sunrise today is at 6:08 a.m. and sunset is at 9:11 p.m. Blowing dust advisory for the following counties in North Dakota: Eastern McLean, Sheridan, and Wells. Blowing dust advisory will expire at midnight Central Daylight Time tonight. Wind advisory remains in effect until 9 p.m. Central Daylight Time Friday. West winds 30 to 40 miles per hour with gusts up to 55 miles per hour expected. Where? Eastern McLean, Sheridan, Wells, Western McLean, and Foster counties. When? Until 9 p.m. Central Daylight Time Friday. The following impacts are expected. Objects left unsecured outside will be blown around. Additional details: gusty winds may return areas of blowing dust and reduced visibility on Friday. Winds this strong can make driving difficult, especially for high-profile vehicles. Use extra caution. Wind advisory for the following counties in North Dakota: Burley, Eastern McLean, Eastern Morton, Eastern Sioux, Emmons, Grant, Kidder, Mercer, Oliver, Sheridan, Wells, Western Morton, and Western Sioux. Wind advisory remains in effect until 9 p.m. Central Daylight Time or 8 p.m. Mountain Daylight Time this evening. West winds 25 to 35 miles per hour with gusts up to 50 miles per hour. Where? Central North Dakota, including the James River Valley. When? Until 9 p.m. Central Daylight Time or 8 p.m. Mountain Daylight Time this evening. The following impacts are expected. Objects left unsecured outside will be blown around. Additional details: gusty winds may bring patchy blowing dust and reduced visibility today. Winds this strong can make driving difficult, especially for high-profile vehicles. Use extra caution. The regional weather forecast from your National Weather Service office in Bismarck. A few showers are possible along the international border tonight. Otherwise, dry, windy, and dusty conditions will continue through Friday. Highs will mainly be in the 60s and 70s both Friday and Saturday, but winds will be much lighter on Saturday. Much cooler temperatures and increasing chances for rain are in the forecast for the second half of the weekend into early next week. Overnight temperatures early to mid next week could fall below freezing in some areas. Red flag warning for all of western and central North Dakota, including the James River Valley today through this evening. Critical fire weather conditions will continue today through this evening across western and central North Dakota, including the James River Valley. Westerly winds will increase to around 25 to 35 miles an hour with gusts to 50 miles an hour by this afternoon and continue elevated into this evening. Relative humidity will drop to as low as 15% this afternoon. Any fires that ignite will spread rapidly and become difficult to control. Here is the forecast for the Bismarck, Minden listening area. Wind advisory in effect until 9 p.m. Central Daylight Time this evening. Today, mostly clear. Patchy blowing gust. Windy. Highs in the mid-70s. West winds 15 to 30 miles per hour with gusts up to 40 miles per hour. Tonight, increasing clouds. Patchy blowing dust in the evening. Lows in the mid-40s. West winds 10 to 15 miles per hour with gusts up to 35 miles per hour, diminishing to around 5 miles per hour after midnight. Saturday, mostly sunny. Highs in the mid-70s. West winds around 5 miles per hour, becoming southeast in the afternoon. Saturday night, partly cloudy in the evening, then cloudy with a chance of showers after midnight.

in the afternoon. Highs in the lower 50s. Chance of rain 40%. Tuesday night, decreasing clouds. Widespread frost after midnight. Lows in the lower 30s. Wednesday, areas of frost in the morning. Partly sunny. Highs in the mid-60s. Wednesday night, partly cloudy. Lows in the upper 30s. Thursday, mostly sunny. Highs in the lower 70s. For Western Lake Sakakawea, today, very windy. West winds 15 to 25 miles per hour, increasing to 30 to 45 miles per hour. Areas of blowing gust in the late morning and afternoon. Slight chance of thunderstorms late in the afternoon. Sunny early in the morning, then becoming mostly sunny. Highs in the lower 70s. Tonight, windy. West winds 25 to 35 miles per hour, decreasing to 10 to 20 miles per hour in the late evening and overnight. Areas of blowing gust early in the evening. Slight chance of thunderstorms in the evening. Mostly clear. Lows around 40. For Eastern Lake Sakakawea, today, very windy. West winds 10 to 20 miles per hour, increasing to 30 to 45 miles per hour. Areas of blowing gust in the late morning and afternoon. Sunny early in the morning, then becoming mostly sunny. Highs in the lower 70s. Tonight, windy. West winds 25 to 35 miles per hour, decreasing to 10 to 20 miles per hour in the late evening and overnight. Areas of blowing gust early in the evening. Slight chance of thunderstorms in the late evening and overnight. Mostly clear. Lows in the lower 40s. For Northern Lake Oahe, today, windy. West winds 10 to 20 miles per hour, increasing to 25 to 35 miles per hour in the late morning and afternoon. Patchy blowing gust in the late morning and afternoon. Mostly sunny early in the morning, then becoming sunny. Highs in the upper 70s. Tonight, windy. West winds 20 to 30 miles per hour, decreasing to 10 to 15 miles per hour in the late evening and overnight. Patchy blowing gust early in the evening. Partly cloudy. Lows in the mid-40s. Here are the weather conditions at 4 a.m. Central Daylight Time. Bismarck, clear. Temperature 51 degrees. Relative humidity 48%. Pressure 29.65 inches and steady. Mendham, clear. 52 degrees, relative humidity 54%. Wind west at 15 miles an hour. Hazen, cloudy. 52 degrees, relative humidity 32%. Wind southwest at 13 miles an hour. Harvey, clear. 57 degrees, relative humidity 41%. Wind southwest at 20 miles an hour. Minot, clear. 56 degrees, relative humidity 42%. Wind southwest at 12 miles an hour. Dickinson, clear. 50 degrees, relative humidity 42%. Wind west at 14 miles an hour. Elsewhere around North Dakota, it was 51 at Garrison. It was clear, with a temperature of 52 at Williston, 51 at Fargo, and 58 at Devil's Lake. It was cloudy, with a temperature of 55 at Jamestown and 61 at Grand Forks. In northern South Dakota, it was clear. It was 41 at Mobridge and 43 at Aberdeen. In eastern Montana, at Glendive, it was partly cloudy, with a temperature of 50. At Miles City, it was mostly cloudy, with a temperature of 52. Once again, at Bismarck, the temperature was 51 degrees under clear skies. The Bismarck, North Dakota climate summary for yesterday, May 14, 2026. Yesterday's high temperature was 80 degrees. This high was 12 degrees above the normal high of 68. The record high is 91 degrees, which was set in 1969. Yesterday's low temperature was 54 degrees. This low was 12 degrees above the normal low of 42. The record low is 20 degrees, which was set in 1907. No precipitation fell yesterday, which leaves the monthly total at 0.02 inches. The total precipitation for the year still stands at 2.89 inches. There were no heating degree days yesterday. The yearly total since July 1st is 7,374. There were two cooling degree days yesterday. The yearly total since January 1st is

The normal high temperature for today is 68 degrees, and the normal low is 42. The record high for today is 92, which last occurred in 1936, and the record low is 24, which occurred in 2014. Sunrise today is at 6:08 a.m. and sunset is at 9:11 p.m. Blowing dust advisory for the following counties in North Dakota: Eastern McLean, Sheridan, and Wells. Blowing dust advisory will expire at midnight Central Daylight Time tonight. Wind advisory remains in effect until 9 p.m. Central Daylight Time Friday. What? West winds 30 to 40 miles per hour with gusts up to 55 miles per hour expected. Where? Eastern McLean, Sheridan, Wells, Western McLean, and Foster counties. When? Until 9 p.m. Central Daylight Time Friday. The following impacts are expected. Objects left unsecured outside will be blown around. Additional details. Gusty winds may return areas of blowing dust and reduce visibility on Friday. Winds this strong can make driving difficult, especially for high-profile vehicles. Use extra caution. Wind advisory for the following counties in North Dakota: Burley, Eastern McLean, Eastern Morton, Eastern Sioux, Emmons, Grant, Kidder, Mercer, Oliver, Sheridan, Wells, Western Morton, and Western Sioux. Wind advisory remains in effect until 9 p.m. Central Daylight Time or 8 p.m. Mountain Daylight Time this evening. What? West winds 25 to 35 miles per hour with gusts up to 50 miles per hour. Where? Central North Dakota, including the James River Valley. When? Until 9 p.m. Central Daylight Time or 8 p.m. Mountain Daylight Time this evening. The following impacts are expected. Objects left unsecured outside will be blown around. Additional details. Gusty winds may bring patchy blowing dust and reduce visibility today. Winds this strong can make driving difficult, especially for high-profile vehicles. Use extra caution. The regional weather forecast from your National Weather Service office in Bismarck. A few showers are possible along the international border tonight. Otherwise, dry, windy, and dusty conditions will continue through Friday. Highs will mainly be in the 60s and 70s both Friday and Saturday, but winds will be much lighter on Saturday. Much cooler temperatures and increasing chances for rain are in the forecast for the second half of the weekend into early next week. Overnight temperatures early to mid next week could fall below freezing in some areas. Red flag warning for all of western and central North Dakota, including the James River Valley today through this evening. Critical fire weather conditions will continue today through this evening across western and central North Dakota, including the James River Valley. Westerly winds will increase to around 25 to 35 miles an hour with gusts to 50 miles an hour by this afternoon and continue elevated into this evening. Relative humidity will drop to as low as 15% this afternoon. Any fires that ignite will spread rapidly and become difficult to control. Here is the forecast for the Bismarck, Minden listening area. Wind advisory in effect until 9 p.m. Central Daylight Time this evening. Today, mostly clear. Patchy blowing gust. Windy. Highs in the mid-70s. West winds 15 to 30 miles per hour with gusts up to 40 miles per hour. Tonight, increasing clouds. Patchy blowing dust in the evening. Lows in the mid-40s. West winds 10 to 15 miles per hour with gusts up to 35 miles per hour, diminishing to around 5 miles per hour after midnight. Saturday, mostly sunny. Highs in the mid-70s. West winds around 5 miles per hour, becoming southeast in the afternoon. Saturday night, partly cloudy in the evening, then cloudy with a chance of showers after midnight. Lows in the mid-40s. East winds 15 to 25 miles per hour. Chance of rain 50%. Sunday, showers, cooler. Highs in the upper 50s. Northeast winds 15 to 20 miles per hour with gusts up to 30 miles per hour. Sunday night, cloudy with a 40% chance of showers. Lows in the upper 30s. Monday, mostly cloudy. A chance of showers in the morning, then showers likely in the afternoon. Highs in the lower 50s. Chance of rain 60%. Monday night, showers. Lows in the mid-30s. Tuesday, mostly cloudy. A chance of showers in the morning, then a slight chance of showers in the afternoon.

Is in the lower 50s. Chance of rain 40%. Tuesday night, decreasing clouds. Widespread frost after midnight. Lows in the lower 30s. Wednesday, areas of frost in the morning. Partly sunny. Highs in the mid-60s. Wednesday night, partly cloudy. Lows in the upper 30s. Thursday, mostly sunny. Highs in the lower 70s. For Western Lake Sakakawea, today, very windy. West winds 15 to 25 miles per hour, increasing to 30 to 45 miles per hour. Areas of blowing gust in the late morning and afternoon. Slight chance of thunderstorms late in the afternoon. Sunny early in the morning, then becoming mostly sunny. Highs in the lower 70s. Tonight, windy. West winds 25 to 35 miles per hour, decreasing to 10 to 20 miles per hour in the late evening and overnight. Areas of blowing gust early in the evening. Slight chance of thunderstorms in the evening. Mostly clear. Lows around 40. For Eastern Lake Sakakawea, today, very windy. West winds 10 to 20 miles per hour, increasing to 30 to 45 miles per hour. Areas of blowing gust in the late morning and afternoon. Sunny early in the morning, then becoming mostly sunny. Highs in the lower 70s. Tonight, windy. West winds 25 to 35 miles per hour, decreasing to 10 to 20 miles per hour in the late evening and overnight. Areas of blowing gust early in the evening. Slight chance of thunderstorms in the late evening and overnight. Mostly clear. Lows in the lower 40s. For Northern Lake Oahe, today, windy. West winds 10 to 20 miles per hour, increasing to 25 to 35 miles per hour in the late morning and afternoon. Patchy blowing gust in the late morning and afternoon. Mostly sunny early in the morning, then becoming sunny. Highs in the upper 70s. Tonight, windy. West winds 20 to 30 miles per hour, decreasing to 10 to 15 miles per hour in the late evening and overnight. Patchy blowing gust early in the evening. Partly cloudy. Lows in the mid-40s. Here are the weather conditions at 4 a.m. Central Daylight Time. Bismarck, clear. Temperature 51 degrees. Relative humidity 48%. Pressure 29.65 inches and steady. Mendon, clear. 52 degrees, relative humidity 54%. Wind west at 15 miles an hour. Hazen, cloudy. 52 degrees, relative humidity 32%. Wind southwest at 13 miles an hour. Harvey, clear. 57 degrees, relative humidity 41%. Wind southwest at 20 miles an hour. Minot, clear. 56 degrees, relative humidity 42%. Wind southwest at 12 miles an hour. Dickinson, clear. 50 degrees, relative humidity 42%. Wind west at 14 miles an hour. Elsewhere around North Dakota, it was 51 at Garrison. It was clear, with a temperature of 52 at Williston, 51 at Fargo, and 58 at Devil's Lake. It was cloudy, with a temperature of 55 at Jamestown and 61 at Grand Forks. In northern South Dakota, it was clear. It was 41 at Mobridge and 43 at Aberdeen. In eastern Montana, at Glendive, it was partly cloudy, with a temperature of 50. At Miles City, it was mostly cloudy, with a temperature of 52. Once again, at Bismarck, the temperature was 51 degrees under clear skies. The Bismarck, North Dakota climate summary for yesterday, May 14, 2026. Yesterday's high temperature was 80 degrees. This high was 12 degrees above the normal high of 68. The record high is 91 degrees, which was set in 1969. Yesterday's low temperature was 54 degrees. This low was 12 degrees above the normal low of 42. The record low is 20 degrees, which was set in 1907. No precipitation fell yesterday, which leaves the monthly total at 0.02 inches. The total precipitation for the year still stands at 2.89 inches. There were no heating degree days yesterday. The yearly total since July 1st is 7,374. There were 2 cooling degree days yesterday. The yearly total since January 1st is 3. The normal high temperature

temperature for today is 68 degrees, and the normal low is 42. The record high for today is 92, which last occurred in 1936, and the record low is 24, which occurred in 2014. Sunrise today is at 6:08 a.m., and sunset is at 9:11 p.m. Blowing dust advisory for the following counties in North Dakota: Eastern McLean, Sheridan, and Wells. Blowing dust advisory will expire at midnight Central Daylight Time tonight. Wind advisory remains in effect until 9 p.m. Central Daylight Time Friday. What? West winds 30 to 40 miles per hour with gusts up to 55 miles per hour expected. Where? Eastern McLean, Sheridan, Wells, Western McLean, and Foster counties. When? Until 9 p.m. Central Daylight Time Friday. The following impacts are expected. Objects left unsecured outside will be blown around. Additional details. Gusty winds may return areas of blowing dust and reduce visibility on Friday. Winds this strong can make driving difficult, especially for high-profile vehicles. Use extra caution. Wind advisory for the following counties in North Dakota: Burley, Eastern McLean, Eastern Morton, Eastern Sioux, Emmons, Grant, Kidder, Mercer, Oliver, Sheridan, Wells, Western Morton, and Western Sioux. Wind advisory remains in effect until 9 p.m. Central Daylight Time or 8 p.m. Mountain Daylight Time this evening. What? West winds 25 to 35 miles per hour with gusts up to 50 miles per hour. Where? Central North Dakota, including the James River Valley. When? Until 9 p.m. Central Daylight Time or 8 p.m. Mountain Daylight Time this evening. The following impacts are expected. Objects left unsecured outside will be blown around. Additional details. Gusty winds may bring patchy blowing dust and reduce visibility today. Winds this strong can make driving difficult, especially for high-profile vehicles. Use extra caution. The regional weather forecast from your National Weather Service office in Bismarck. A few showers are possible along the international border tonight. Otherwise, dry, windy, and dusty conditions will continue through Friday. Highs will mainly be in the 60s and 70s both Friday and Saturday, but winds will be much lighter on Saturday. Much cooler temperatures and increasing chances for rain are in the forecast for the second half of the weekend into early next week. Overnight temperatures early to mid next week could fall below freezing in some areas. 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Providing weather information 24 hours a day from your National Weather Service office in Bismarck. Red flag warning for all of western and central North Dakota, including the James River Valley today through this evening. Critical fire weather conditions will continue today through this evening across western and central North Dakota, including the James River Valley. Westerly winds will increase to around 25 to 35 miles an hour with gusts to 50 miles an hour by this afternoon and continue elevated into this evening. Relative humidity will drop to as low as 15% this afternoon. Any fires that ignite will spread rapidly and become difficult to control. Here is the forecast for the Bismarck, Minden listening area. Wind advisory in effect until 9 p.m. Central Daylight Time this evening. Today, mostly clear. Patchy blowing gust. Windy. Highs in the mid-70s. West winds 15 to 30 miles per hour with gusts up to 40 miles per hour. Tonight, increasing clouds. Patchy blowing dust in the evening. Lows in the mid-40s. West winds 10 to 15 miles per hour with gusts up to 35 miles per hour, diminishing to around 5 miles per hour after midnight. Saturday, mostly sunny. Highs in the mid-70s. West winds around 5 miles per hour, becoming southeast in the afternoon. Saturday night, partly cloudy in the evening, then cloudy with a chance of showers after midnight. Lows in the mid-40s. East winds 15 to 25 miles per hour. Chance of rain 50%. Sunday, showers, cooler. Highs in the upper 50s. Northeast winds 15 to 20 miles per hour with gusts up to 30 miles per hour. Sunday night, cloudy with a 40% chance of showers. Lows in the upper 30s. Monday, mostly cloudy. A chance of showers in the morning, then showers likely in the afternoon. Highs in the lower 50s.

rain 60%. Monday night, showers. Lows in the mid-30s. Tuesday, mostly cloudy. A chance of showers in the morning, then a slight chance of showers in the afternoon. Highs in the lower 50s. Chance of rain 40%. Tuesday night, decreasing clouds. Widespread frost after midnight. Lows in the lower 30s. Wednesday, areas of frost in the morning. Partly sunny. Highs in the mid-60s. Wednesday night, partly cloudy. Lows in the upper 30s. Thursday, mostly sunny. Highs in the lower 70s. For Western Lake Sakakawea, today, very windy. West winds 15 to 25 miles per hour, increasing to 30 to 45 miles per hour. Areas of blowing gust in the late morning and afternoon. Slight chance of thunderstorms late in the afternoon. Sunny early in the morning, then becoming mostly sunny. Highs in the lower 70s. Tonight, windy. West winds 25 to 35 miles per hour, decreasing to 10 to 20 miles per hour in the late evening and overnight. Areas of blowing gust early in the evening. Slight chance of thunderstorms in the evening. Mostly clear. Lows around 40. For Eastern Lake Sakakawea, today, very windy. West winds 10 to 20 miles per hour, increasing to 30 to 45 miles per hour. Areas of blowing gust in the late morning and afternoon. Sunny early in the morning, then becoming mostly sunny. Highs in the lower 70s. Tonight, windy. West winds 25 to 35 miles per hour, decreasing to 10 to 20 miles per hour in the late evening and overnight. Areas of blowing gust early in the evening. Slight chance of thunderstorms in the late evening and overnight. Mostly clear. Lows in the lower 40s. For Northern Lake Oahe, today, windy. West winds 10 to 20 miles per hour, increasing to 25 to 35 miles per hour in the late morning and afternoon. Patchy blowing gust in the late morning and afternoon. Mostly sunny early in the morning, then becoming sunny. Highs in the upper 70s. Tonight, windy. West winds 20 to 30 miles per hour, decreasing to 10 to 15 miles per hour in the late evening and overnight. Patchy blowing gust early in the evening. Partly cloudy. Lows in the mid-40s. Here are the weather conditions at 5 a.m. Central Daylight Time. Bismarck, clear. Temperature 56 degrees, relative humidity 35%. Wind west at 13 miles an hour. Pressure 29.66 inches and rising. Mendham, clear. 52 degrees, relative humidity 50%. Wind west at 15 miles an hour. Hazen, cloudy. 50 degrees, relative humidity 34%. Wind southwest at 10 miles an hour. Harvey, partly cloudy. 54 degrees, relative humidity 47%. Wind southwest at 21 miles an hour. Minot, clear. 55 degrees, relative humidity 43%. Wind southwest at 17 miles an hour. Dickinson, clear. 49 degrees, relative humidity 44%. Wind west at 17 miles an hour. Elsewhere around North Dakota, it was 50 at Garrison. It was clear, with a temperature of 49 at Williston and 58 at Devil's Lake. It was partly cloudy, with a temperature of 55 at Jamestown and 56 at Fargo. At Grand Forks, it was cloudy, with a temperature of 60. In northern South Dakota, it was clear. It was 40 at Mobridge and 45 at Aberdeen. In eastern Montana, at Glendive, it was partly cloudy, with a temperature of 50. At Mile City, it was cloudy, with a temperature of 55. Once again, at Bismarck, the temperature was 56 degrees under clear skies. The Bismarck, North Dakota climate summary for yesterday, May 14, 2026. Yesterday's high temperature was 80 degrees. This high was 12 degrees above the normal high of 68. The record high is 91 degrees, which was set in 1969. Yesterday's low temperature was 54 degrees. This low was 12 degrees above the normal low of 42. The record low is 20 degrees, which was set in 1907. No precipitation fell yesterday, which leaves the monthly total at 0.02 inches.

The total precipitation for the year still stands at 2.89 inches. There were no heating degree days yesterday. The yearly total since July 1st is 7,374. There were two cooling degree days yesterday. The yearly total since January 1st is 3. The normal high temperature for today is 68 degrees, and the normal low is 42. The record high for today is 92, which last occurred in 1936, and the record low is 24, which occurred in 2014. Sunrise today is at 6:08 a.m., and sunset is at 9:11 p.m. Blowing dust advisory for the following counties in North Dakota: Eastern McLean, Sheridan, and Wells. Blowing dust advisory will expire at midnight Central Daylight Time tonight. Wind advisory remains in effect until 9 p.m. Central Daylight Time Friday. What? West winds 30 to 40 miles per hour with gusts up to 55 miles per hour expected. Where? Eastern McLean, Sheridan, Wells, Western McLean, and Foster counties. When? Until 9 p.m. Central Daylight Time Friday. The following impacts are expected. Objects left unsecured outside will be blown around. Additional details. Gusty winds may return areas of blowing dust and reduced visibility on Friday. Winds this strong can make driving difficult, especially for high-profile vehicles. Use extra caution. Wind advisory for the following counties in North Dakota: Burley, Eastern McLean, Eastern Morton, Eastern Sioux, Emmons, Grant, Kidder, Mercer, Oliver, Sheridan, Wells, Western Morton, and Western Sioux. Wind advisory remains in effect until 9 p.m. Central Daylight Time or 8 p.m. Mountain Daylight Time this evening. What? West winds 25 to 35 miles per hour with gusts up to 50 miles per hour. Where? Central North Dakota, including the James River Valley. When? Until 9 p.m. Central Daylight Time or 8 p.m. Mountain Daylight Time this evening. The following impacts are expected. Objects left unsecured outside will be blown around. Additional details. Gusty winds may bring patchy blowing dust and reduced visibility today. Winds this strong can make driving difficult, especially for high-profile vehicles. Use extra caution. The regional weather forecast from your National Weather Service office in Bismarck. A few showers are possible along the international border tonight. Otherwise, dry, windy, and dusty conditions will continue through Friday. Highs will mainly be in the 60s and 70s both Friday and Saturday, but winds will be much lighter on Saturday. Much cooler temperatures and increasing chances for rain are in the forecast for the second half of the weekend into early next week. Overnight temperatures early to mid next week could fall below freezing in some areas. Red flag warning for all of western and central North Dakota, including the James River Valley today through this evening. Critical fire weather conditions will continue today through this evening across western and central North Dakota, including the James River Valley. Westerly winds will increase to around 25 to 35 miles an hour with gusts to 50 miles an hour by this afternoon and continue elevated into this evening. Relative humidity will drop to as low as 15% this afternoon. Any fires that ignite will spread rapidly and become difficult to control. Here is the forecast for the Bismarck, Minden listening area. Wind advisory in effect until 9 p.m. Central Daylight Time this evening. Today, mostly clear. Patchy blowing gust. Windy. Highs in the mid-70s. West winds 15 to 30 miles per hour with gusts up to 40 miles per hour. Tonight, increasing clouds. Patchy blowing dust in the evening. Lows in the mid-40s. West winds 10 to 15 miles per hour with gusts up to 35 miles per hour, diminishing to around 5 miles per hour after midnight. Saturday, mostly sunny. Highs in the mid-70s. West winds around 5 miles per hour, becoming southeast in the afternoon. Saturday night, partly cloudy in the evening, then cloudy with a chance of showers after midnight. Lows in the mid-40s. East winds 15 to 25 miles per hour. Chance of rain 50%. Sunday, showers, cooler. Highs in the upper 50s. Northeast winds 15 to 20 miles per hour with gusts up to 30 miles per hour. Sunday night, cloudy with a 40% chance of showers. Lows in the upper 30s. Monday, mostly cloudy. A chance of showers in the morning, then showers likely in

The afternoon. Highs in the lower 50s. Chance of rain 60%. Monday night, showers. Lows in the mid-30s. Tuesday, mostly cloudy. A chance of showers in the morning, then a slight chance of showers in the afternoon. Highs in the lower 50s. Chance of rain 40%. Tuesday night, decreasing clouds. Widespread frost after midnight. Lows in the lower 30s. Wednesday, areas of frost in the morning. Partly sunny. Highs in the mid-60s. Wednesday night, partly cloudy. Lows in the upper 30s. Thursday, mostly sunny. Highs in the lower 70s. For Western Lake Sakakawea, today, very windy. West winds 15 to 25 miles per hour, increasing to 30 to 45 miles per hour. Areas of blowing gust in the late morning and afternoon. Slight chance of thunderstorms late in the afternoon. Sunny early in the morning, then becoming mostly sunny. Highs in the lower 70s. Tonight, windy. West winds 25 to 35 miles per hour, decreasing to 10 to 20 miles per hour in the late evening and overnight. Areas of blowing gust early in the evening. Slight chance of thunderstorms in the evening. Mostly clear. Lows around 40. For Eastern Lake Sakakawea, today, very windy. West winds 10 to 20 miles per hour, increasing to 30 to 45 miles per hour. Areas of blowing gust in the late morning and afternoon. Sunny early in the morning, then becoming mostly sunny. Highs in the lower 70s. Tonight, windy. West winds 25 to 35 miles per hour, decreasing to 10 to 20 miles per hour in the late evening and overnight. Areas of blowing gust early in the evening. Slight chance of thunderstorms in the late evening and overnight. Mostly clear. Lows in the lower 40s. For Northern Lake Oahu, today, windy. West winds 10 to 20 miles per hour, increasing to 25 to 35 miles per hour in the late morning and afternoon. Patchy blowing gust in the late morning and afternoon. Mostly sunny early in the morning, then becoming sunny. Highs in the upper 70s. Tonight, windy. West winds 20 to 30 miles per hour, decreasing to 10 to 15 miles per hour in the late evening and overnight. Patchy blowing gust early in the evening. Partly cloudy. Lows in the mid-40s. Here are the weather conditions at 5 a.m. Central Daylight Time. Bismarck, clear. Temperature 56 degrees, relative humidity 35%. Wind west at 13 miles an hour. Pressure 29.66 inches and rising. Mendham, clear. 52 degrees, relative humidity 50%. Wind west at 15 miles an hour. Hazen, cloudy. 50 degrees, relative humidity 34%. Wind southwest at 10 miles an hour. Harvey, partly cloudy. 54 degrees, relative humidity 47%. Wind southwest at 21 miles an hour. Minot, clear. 55 degrees, relative humidity 43%. Wind southwest at 17 miles an hour. Dickinson, clear. 49 degrees, relative humidity 44%. Wind west at 17 miles an hour. Elsewhere around North Dakota, it was 50 at Garrison. It was clear, with a temperature of 49 at Williston and 58 at Devil's Lake. It was partly cloudy, with a temperature of 55 at Jamestown and 56 at Fargo. At Grand Forks, it was cloudy, with a temperature of 60. In northern South Dakota, it was clear. It was 40 at Mobridge and 45 at Aberdeen. In eastern Montana, at Glendive, it was partly cloudy, with a temperature of 50. At Mile City, it was cloudy, with a temperature of 55. Once again, at Bismarck, the temperature was 56 degrees under clear skies. The Bismarck, North Dakota climate summary for yesterday, May 14, 2026. Yesterday's high temperature was 80 degrees. This high was 12 degrees above the normal high of 68. The record high is 91 degrees, which was set in 1969. Yesterday's low temperature was 54 degrees. This low was 12 degrees above the normal low of 42. The record low is 20 degrees, which was set in 1907. No precipitation fell yesterday.

leaves the monthly total at 0.02 inches. The total precipitation for the year still stands at 2.89 inches. There were no heating degree days yesterday. The yearly total since July 1st is 7,374. There were two cooling degree days yesterday. The yearly total since January 1st is 3. The normal high temperature for today is 68 degrees, and the normal low is 42. The record high for today is 92, which last occurred in 1936, and the record low is 24, which occurred in 2014. Sunrise today is at 6:08 a.m. and sunset is at 9:11 p.m. Blowing dust advisory for the following counties in North Dakota: Eastern McLean, Sheridan, and Wells. Blowing dust advisory will expire at midnight Central Daylight Time tonight. Wind advisory remains in effect until 9 p.m. Central Daylight Time Friday. What? West winds 30 to 40 miles per hour with gusts up to 55 miles per hour expected. Where? Eastern McLean, Sheridan, Wells, Western McLean, and Foster counties. When? Until 9 p.m. Central Daylight Time Friday. The following impacts are expected. Objects left unsecured outside will be blown around. Additional details. Gusty winds may return areas of blowing gust and reduced visibility on Friday. Winds this strong can make driving difficult, especially for high-profile vehicles. Use extra caution. Wind advisory for the following counties in North Dakota: Burley, Eastern McLean, Eastern Morton, Eastern Sioux, Emmons, Grant, Kidder, Mercer, Oliver, Sheridan, Wells, Western Morton, and Western Sioux. Wind advisory remains in effect until 9 p.m. Central Daylight Time or 8 p.m. Mountain Daylight Time this evening. What? West winds 25 to 35 miles per hour with gusts up to 50 miles per hour. Where? Central North Dakota, including the James River Valley. When? Until 9 p.m. Central Daylight Time or 8 p.m. Mountain Daylight Time this evening. The following impacts are expected. Objects left unsecured outside will be blown around. Additional details. Gusty winds may bring patchy blowing dust and reduced visibility today. Winds this strong can make driving difficult, especially for high-profile vehicles. Use extra caution. The regional weather forecast from your National Weather Service office in Bismarck. A few showers are possible along the international border tonight. Otherwise, dry, windy, and dusty conditions will continue through Friday. Highs will mainly be in the 60s and 70s both Friday and Saturday, but winds will be much lighter on Saturday. Much cooler temperatures and increasing chances for rain are in the forecast for the second half of the weekend into early next week. Overnight temperatures early to mid next week could fall below freezing in some areas. Red flag warning for all of western and central North Dakota, including the James River Valley today through this evening. Critical fire weather conditions will continue today through this evening across western and central North Dakota, including the James River Valley. Westerly winds will increase to around 25 to 35 miles an hour with gusts to 50 miles an hour by this afternoon and continue elevated into this evening. Relative humidity will drop to as low as 15% this afternoon. Any fires that ignite will spread rapidly and become difficult to control. Here is the forecast for the Bismarck, Minden listening area. Wind advisory in effect until 9 p.m. Central Daylight Time this evening. Today, mostly clear. Patchy blowing gust. Windy. Highs in the mid-70s. West winds 15 to 30 miles per hour with gusts up to 40 miles per hour. Tonight, increasing clouds. Patchy blowing dust in the evening. Lows in the mid-40s. West winds 10 to 15 miles per hour with gusts up to 35 miles per hour, diminishing to around 5 miles per hour after midnight. Saturday, mostly sunny. Highs in the mid-70s. West winds around 5 miles per hour, becoming southeast in the afternoon. Saturday night, partly cloudy in the evening, then cloudy with a chance of showers after midnight. Lows in the mid-40s. East winds 15 to 25 miles per hour. Chance of rain 50%. Sunday, showers, cooler. Highs in the upper 50s. Northeast winds 15 to 20 miles per hour with gusts up to 30 miles per hour. Sunday night, cloudy with a 40% chance of showers. Lows in the upper 30s. Monday, mostly cloudy.

a chance of showers in the morning, then showers likely in the afternoon. Highs in the lower 50s. Chance of rain 60%. Monday night, showers. Lows in the mid-30s. Tuesday, mostly cloudy. A chance of showers in the morning, then a slight chance of showers in the afternoon. Highs in the lower 50s. Chance of rain 40%. Tuesday night, decreasing clouds. Widespread frost after midnight. Lows in the lower 30s. Wednesday, areas of frost in the morning. Partly sunny. Highs in the mid-60s. Wednesday night, partly cloudy. Lows in the upper 30s. Thursday, mostly sunny. Highs in the lower 70s. For Western Lake Sakakawea, today, very windy. West winds 15 to 25 miles per hour, increasing to 30 to 45 miles per hour. Areas of blowing dust in the late morning and afternoon. Slight chance of thunderstorms late in the afternoon. Sunny early in the morning, then becoming mostly sunny. Highs in the lower 70s. Tonight, windy. West winds 25 to 35 miles per hour, decreasing to 10 to 20 miles per hour in the late evening and overnight. Areas of blowing dust early in the evening. Slight chance of thunderstorms in the evening. Mostly clear. Lows around 40. For Eastern Lake Sakakawea, today, very windy. West winds 10 to 20 miles per hour, increasing to 30 to 45 miles per hour. Areas of blowing dust in the late morning and afternoon. Sunny early in the morning, then becoming mostly sunny. Highs in the lower 70s. Tonight, windy. West winds 25 to 35 miles per hour, decreasing to 10 to 20 miles per hour in the late evening and overnight. Areas of blowing dust early in the evening. Slight chance of thunderstorms in the late evening and overnight. Mostly clear. Lows in the lower 40s. For Northern Lake Oahe, today, windy. West winds 10 to 20 miles per hour, increasing to 25 to 35 miles per hour in the late morning and afternoon. Patchy blowing dust in the late morning and afternoon. Mostly sunny early in the morning, then becoming sunny. Highs in the upper 70s. Tonight, windy. West winds 20 to 30 miles per hour, decreasing to 10 to 15 miles per hour in the late evening and overnight. Patchy blowing dust early in the evening. Partly cloudy. Lows in the mid-40s. Here are the weather conditions at 5 a.m. Central Daylight Time. Bismarck, clear. Temperature 56 degrees, relative humidity 35%. Wind west at 13 miles an hour. Pressure 29.66 inches and rising. Mendham, clear. 52 degrees, relative humidity 50%. Wind west at 15 miles an hour. Hazen, cloudy. 50 degrees, relative humidity 34%. Wind southwest at 10 miles an hour. Harvey, partly cloudy. 54 degrees, relative humidity 47%. Wind southwest at 21 miles an hour. Minot, clear. 55 degrees, relative humidity 43%. Wind southwest at 17 miles an hour. Dickinson, clear. 49 degrees, relative humidity 44%. Wind west at 17 miles an hour. Elsewhere around North Dakota, it was 50 at Garrison. It was clear, with a temperature of 49 at Williston and 58 at Devil's Lake. It was partly cloudy, with a temperature of 55 at Jamestown and 56 at Fargo. At Grand Forks, it was cloudy, with a temperature of 60. In northern South Dakota, it was clear. It was 40 at Mobridge and 45 at Aberdeen. In eastern Montana, at Glendive, it was partly cloudy, with a temperature of 50. At Miles City, it was cloudy, with a temperature of 55. Once again, at Bismarck, the temperature was 56 degrees under clear skies. The Bismarck, North Dakota climate summary for yesterday, May 14, 2026. Yesterday's high temperature was 80 degrees. This high was 12 degrees above the normal high of 68. The record high is 91 degrees, which was set in 1969. Yesterday's low temperature was 54 degrees. This low was 12 degrees above the normal low of 42. The record low is 20 degrees, which was

in 1907. No precipitation fell yesterday, which leaves the monthly total at 0.02 inches. The total precipitation for the year still stands at 2.89 inches. There were no heating degree days yesterday. The yearly total since July 1st is 7,374. There were two cooling degree days yesterday. The yearly total since January 1st is 3. The normal high temperature for today is 68 degrees, and the normal low is 42. The record high for today is 92, which last occurred in 1936, and the record low is 24, which occurred in 2014. Sunrise today is at 6:08 a.m. and sunset is at 9:11 p.m. Blowing dust advisory for the following counties in North Dakota: Eastern McLean, Sheridan, and Wells. Blowing dust advisory will expire at midnight Central Daylight Time tonight. Wind advisory remains in effect until 9 p.m. Central Daylight Time Friday. What? West winds 30 to 40 miles per hour with gusts up to 55 miles per hour expected. Where? Eastern McLean, Sheridan, Wells, Western McLean, and Foster counties. When? Until 9 p.m. Central Daylight Time Friday. The following impacts are expected. Objects left unsecured outside will be blown around. Additional details. Gusty winds may return areas of blowing dust and reduced visibility on Friday. Winds this strong can make driving difficult, especially for high-profile vehicles. Use extra caution. Wind advisory for the following counties in North Dakota: Burley, Eastern McLean, Eastern Morton, Eastern Sioux, Emmons, Grant, Kidder, Mercer, Oliver, Sheridan, Wells, Western Morton, and Western Sioux. Wind advisory remains in effect until 9 p.m. Central Daylight Time or 8 p.m. Mountain Daylight Time this evening. What? West winds 25 to 35 miles per hour with gusts up to 50 miles per hour. Where? Central North Dakota, including the James River Valley. When? Until 9 p.m. Central Daylight Time or 8 p.m. Mountain Daylight Time this evening. The following impacts are expected. Objects left unsecured outside will be blown around. Additional details. Gusty winds may bring patchy blowing dust and reduce visibility today. Winds this strong can make driving difficult, especially for high-profile vehicles. Use extra caution. The regional weather forecast from your National Weather Service office in Bismarck. Warm, windy, and dusty conditions will continue today. Mainly dry conditions are also expected, with a few isolated thunderstorms possible across the north this afternoon and evening. Highs will mainly be in the 60s and 70s both today and Saturday, but winds will be much lighter on Saturday. Much cooler temperatures and increasing chances for rain are in the forecast for the second half of the weekend into early next week. Overnight temperatures early to mid next week could fall below freezing in some areas. 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Providing weather information 24 hours a day from your National Weather Service office in Bismarck. Red flag warning for all of western and central North Dakota, including the James River Valley today through this evening. Critical fire weather conditions will continue today through this evening across western and central North Dakota, including the James River Valley. Westerly winds will increase to around 25 to 35 miles an hour with gusts to 50 miles an hour by this afternoon and continue elevated into this evening. Relative humidity will drop to as low as 15% this afternoon. Any fires that ignite will spread rapidly and become difficult to control. Here is the forecast for the Bismarck, Minden listening area. Wind advisory in effect until 9 p.m. Central Daylight Time this evening. Today, mostly clear. Patchy blowing gust. Windy. Highs in the mid-70s. West winds 15 to 30 miles per hour with gusts up to 40 miles per hour. Tonight, increasing clouds. Patchy blowing dust in the evening. Lows in the mid-40s. West winds 10 to 15 miles per hour with gusts up to 35 miles per hour, diminishing to around 5 miles per hour after midnight. Saturday, mostly sunny. Highs in the mid-70s. West winds around 5 miles per hour, becoming southeast in the afternoon. Saturday night, partly cloudy in the evening, then cloudy with a chance of showers after midnight. Lows in the mid-40s.
East winds 15 to 25 miles per hour. Chance of rain 50%. Sunday, showers, cooler. Highs in the upper 50s. Northeast winds 15 to 20 miles per hour with gusts up to 30 miles per hour. Sunday night, cloudy with a 40% chance of showers. Lows in the upper 30s. Monday, mostly cloudy. A chance of showers in the morning, then showers likely in the afternoon. Highs in the lower 50s. Chance of rain 60%. Monday night, showers. Lows in the mid-30s. Tuesday, mostly cloudy. A chance of showers in the morning, then a slight chance of showers in the afternoon. Highs in the lower 50s. Chance of rain 40%. Tuesday night, decreased showers in the morning, then a slight chance of showers in the afternoon. Highs in the lower 50s. Chance of rain 40%. Tuesday night, decreasing clouds. Widespread frost after midnight. Lows in the lower 30s. Wednesday, areas of frost in the morning. Partly sunny. Highs in the mid-60s. Wednesday night, partly cloudy. Lows in the upper 30s. Thursday, mostly sunny. Highs in the lower 70s. For Western Lake Sakakawea, today, very windy. West winds 15 to 25 miles per hour, increasing to 30 to 45 miles per hour. Areas of blowing gust in the late morning and afternoon. Slight chance of thunderstorms late in the afternoon. Sunny early in the morning, then becoming mostly sunny. Highs in the lower 70s. Tonight, windy. West winds 25 to 35 miles per hour, decreasing to 10 to 20 miles per hour in the late evening and overnight. Areas of blowing gust early in the evening. Slight chance of thunderstorms in the evening. Mostly clear. Lows around 40. For Eastern Lake Sakakawea, today, very windy. West winds 10 to 20 miles per hour, increasing to 30 to 45 miles per hour. Areas of blowing gust in the late morning and afternoon. Sunny early in the morning, then becoming mostly sunny. Highs in the lower 70s. Tonight, windy. West winds 25 to 35 miles per hour, decreasing to 10 to 20 miles per hour in the late evening and overnight. Areas of blowing gust early in the evening. Slight chance of thunderstorms in the late evening and overnight. Mostly clear. Lows in the lower 40s. For Northern Lake Oahe, today, windy. West winds 10 to 20 miles per hour, increasing to 25 to 35 miles per hour in the late morning and afternoon. Patchy blowing gust in the late morning and afternoon. Mostly sunny early in the morning, then becoming sunny. Highs in the upper 70s. Tonight, windy. West winds 20 to 30 miles per hour, decreasing to 10 to 15 miles per hour in the late evening and overnight. Patchy blowing gust early in the evening. Partly cloudy. Lows in the mid-40s. Here are the weather conditions at 5 a.m. Central Daylight Time. Bismarck, clear. Temperature 56 degrees, relative humidity 35%. Wind west at 13 miles an hour. Pressure 29.66 inches and rising. Mendham, clear. 52 degrees, relative humidity 50%. Wind west at 15 miles an hour. Hazen, cloudy. 50 degrees, relative humidity 34%. Wind southwest at 10 miles an hour. Harvey, partly cloudy. 54 degrees, relative humidity 47%. Wind southwest at 21 miles an hour. Minot, clear. 55 degrees, relative humidity 43%. Wind southwest at 17 miles an hour. Dickinson, clear. 49 degrees, relative humidity 44%. Wind west at 17 miles an hour. Elsewhere around North Dakota, it was 50 at Garrison. It was clear, with a temperature of 49 at Williston and 58 at Devil's Lake. It was partly cloudy, with a temperature of 55 at Jamestown and 56 at Fargo. At Grand Forks, it was cloudy, with a temperature of 60. In northern South Dakota, it was clear. It was 40 at Mobridge and 45 at Aberdeen. In eastern Montana, at Glendive, it was partly cloudy, with a temperature of 50.
At Miles City, it was cloudy with a temperature of 55. Once again,

Again, at Bismarck, the temperature was 56 degrees under clear skies. The Bismarck, North Dakota climate summary for yesterday, May 14, 2026. Yesterday's high temperature was 80 degrees. This high was 12 degrees above the normal high of 68. The record high is 91 degrees, which was set in 1969. Yesterday's low temperature was 54 degrees. This low was 12 degrees above the normal low of 42. The record low is 20 degrees, which was set in 1907. No precipitation fell yesterday, which leaves the monthly total at 0.02 inches. The total precipitation for the year still stands at 2.89 inches. There were no heating degree days yesterday. The yearly total since July 1st is 7,374. There were 2 cooling degree days yesterday. The yearly total since January 1st is 3. The normal high temperature for today is 68 degrees, and the normal low is 42. The record high for today is 92, which last occurred in 1936, and the record low is 24, which occurred in 2014. Sunrise today is at 6:08 a.m. and sunset is at 9:11 p.m. Blowing dust advisory for the following counties in North Dakota: Eastern McLean, Sheridan, and Wells. Blowing dust advisory will expire at midnight Central Daylight Time tonight. Wind advisory remains in effect until 9 p.m. Central Daylight Time Friday. West winds 30 to 40 miles per hour with gusts up to 55 miles per hour expected. Where? Eastern McLean, Sheridan, Wells, Western McLean, and Foster counties. When? Until 9 p.m. Central Daylight Time Friday. The following impacts are expected. Objects left and secured outside will be blown around. Additional details: gusty winds may return areas of blowing dust and reduce visibility on Friday. Winds this strong can make driving difficult, especially for high-profile vehicles. Use extra caution. Wind advisory for the following counties in North Dakota: Burley, Eastern McLean, Eastern Morton, Eastern Sioux, Emmons, Grant, Kidder, Mercer, Oliver, Sheridan, Wells, Western Morton, and Western Sioux. Wind advisory remains in effect until 9 p.m. Central Daylight Time or 8 p.m. Mountain Daylight Time this evening. West winds 25 to 35 miles per hour with gusts up to 50 miles per hour. Where? Central North Dakota, including the James River Valley. When? Until 9 p.m. Central Daylight Time or 8 p.m. Mountain Daylight Time this evening. The following impacts are expected. Objects left and secured outside will be blown around. Additional details: gusty winds may bring patchy blowing dust and reduce visibility today. Winds this strong can make driving difficult, especially for high-profile vehicles. Use extra caution. The regional weather forecast from your National Weather Service office in Bismarck. Warm, windy, and dusty conditions will continue today. Mainly dry conditions are also expected, with a few isolated thunderstorms possible across the north this afternoon and evening. Highs will mainly be in the 60s and 70s both today and Saturday, but winds will be much lighter on Saturday. Much cooler temperatures and increasing chances for rain are in the forecast for the second half of the weekend into early next week. Overnight temperatures early to mid next week could fall below freezing in some areas. Red flag warning for all of western and central North Dakota, including the James River Valley today through this evening. Critical fire weather conditions will continue today through this evening across western and central North Dakota, including the James River Valley. Westerly winds will increase to around 25 to 35 miles an hour with gusts to 50 miles an hour by this afternoon, and continue elevated into this evening. Relative humidity will drop to as low as 15% this afternoon. Any fires that ignite will spread rapidly and become difficult to control. Here is the forecast for the Bismarck, Minden listening area. Wind advisory in effect until 9 p.m. Central Daylight Time this evening. Today, mostly clear. Patchy blowing gust. Windy. Highs in the mid-70s. West winds 15 to 30 miles per hour with gusts up to 40 miles per hour. Tonight, increasing clouds. Patchy blowing dust in the evening. Lows in the mid-40s. West winds 10 to 15 miles per hour with gusts up to 35 miles per hour, diminishing to around 5 miles per hour after midnight. Saturday, mostly sunny,

50s. Chance of rain 60%. Monday night, showers. Lows in the mid-30s. Tuesday, mostly cloudy. A chance of showers in the morning, then a slight chance of showers in the afternoon. Highs in the lower 50s. Chance of rain 40%. Tuesday night, decreasing clouds. Widespread frost after midnight. Lows in the lower 30s. Wednesday, areas of frost in the morning. Partly sunny. Highs in the mid-60s. Wednesday night, partly cloudy. Lows in the upper 30s. Thursday, mostly sunny. Highs in the lower 70s. For Western Lake Sakakawea, today, very windy. West winds 15 to 25 miles per hour, increasing to 30 to 45 miles per hour. Areas of blowing gust in the late morning and afternoon. Slight chance of thunderstorms late in the afternoon. Sunny early in the morning, then becoming mostly sunny. Highs in the lower 70s. Tonight, windy. West winds 25 to 35 miles per hour, decreasing to 10 to 20 miles per hour in the late evening and overnight. Areas of blowing gust early in the evening. Slight chance of thunderstorms in the evening. Mostly clear. Lows around 40. For Eastern Lake Sakakawea, today, very windy. West winds 10 to 20 miles per hour, increasing to 30 to 45 miles per hour. Areas of blowing gust in the late morning and afternoon. Sunny early in the morning, then becoming mostly sunny. Highs in the lower 70s. Tonight, windy. West winds 25 to 35 miles per hour, decreasing to 10 to 20 miles per hour in the late evening and overnight. Areas of blowing gust early in the evening. Slight chance of thunderstorms in the late evening and overnight. Mostly clear. Lows in the lower 40s. For Northern Lake Oahe, today, windy. West winds 10 to 20 miles per hour, increasing to 25 to 35 miles per hour in the late morning and afternoon. Patchy blowing gust in the late morning and afternoon. Mostly sunny early in the morning, then becoming sunny. Highs in the upper 70s. Tonight, windy. West winds 20 to 30 miles per hour, decreasing to 10 to 15 miles per hour in the late evening and overnight. Patchy blowing gust early in the evening. Partly cloudy. Lows in the mid-40s. Here are the weather conditions at 5 a.m. Central Daylight Time. Bismarck, clear. Temperature 56 degrees, relative humidity 35%. Wind west at 13 miles an hour. Pressure 29.66 inches and rising. Mendham, clear. 52 degrees, relative humidity 50%. Wind west at 15 miles an hour. Hazen, cloudy. 50 degrees, relative humidity 34%. Wind southwest at 10 miles an hour. Harvey, partly cloudy. 54 degrees, relative humidity 47%. Wind southwest at 21 miles an hour. Minot, clear. 55 degrees, relative humidity 43%. Wind southwest at 17 miles an hour. Dickinson, clear. 49 degrees, relative humidity 44%. Wind west at 17 miles an hour. Elsewhere around North Dakota, it was 50 at Garrison. It was clear, with a temperature of 49 at Williston and 58 at Devil's Lake. It was partly cloudy, with a temperature of 55 at Jamestown and 56 at Fargo. At Grand Forks, it was cloudy, with a temperature of 60. In northern South Dakota, it was clear. It was 40 at Mobridge and 45 at Aberdeen. In eastern Montana, at Glendive, it was partly cloudy, with a temperature of 50. At Miles City, it was cloudy, with a temperature of 55. Once again, at Bismarck, the temperature was 56 degrees under clear skies. The Bismarck, North Dakota climate summary for yesterday, May 14, 2026. Yesterday's high temperature was 80 degrees. This high was 12 degrees above the normal high of 68. The record high is 91 degrees, which was set in 1969. Yesterday's low temperature was 54 degrees. This low was 12 degrees above the normal low of 42. The record low is 20 degrees, which was set in 1907. No precipitation fell yesterday, which leaves the monthly total at 0.1.

inches. The total precipitation for the year still stands at 2.89 inches. There were no heating degree days yesterday. The yearly total since July 1st is 7,374. There were two cooling degree days yesterday. The yearly total since January 1st is 3. The normal high temperature for today is 68 degrees, and the normal low is 42. The record high for today is 92, which last occurred in 1936, and the record low is 24, which occurred in 2014. Sunrise today is at 6:08 a.m. and sunset is at 9:11 p.m. Blowing dust advisory for the following counties in North Dakota: Eastern McLean, Sheridan, and Wells. Blowing dust advisory will expire at midnight Central Daylight Time tonight. Wind advisory remains in effect until 9 p.m. Central Daylight Time Friday. West winds 30 to 40 miles per hour with gusts up to 55 miles per hour expected. Where? Eastern McLean, Sheridan, Wells, Western McLean, and Foster counties. When? Until 9 p.m. Central Daylight Time Friday. The following impacts are expected. Objects left and secured outside will be blown around. Additional details. Gusty winds may return areas of blowing dust and reduce visibility on Friday. Winds this strong can make driving difficult, especially for high-profile vehicles. Use extra caution. Wind advisory for the following counties in North Dakota: Burley, Eastern McLean, Eastern Morton, Eastern Sioux, Emmons, Grant, Kidder, Mercer, Oliver, Sheridan, Wells, Western Morton, and Western Sioux. Wind advisory remains in effect until 9 p.m. Central Daylight Time or 8 p.m. Mountain Daylight Time this evening. West winds 25 to 35 miles per hour with gusts up to 50 miles per hour. Where? Central North Dakota, including the James River Valley. When? Until 9 p.m. Central Daylight Time or 8 p.m. Mountain Daylight Time this evening. The following impacts are expected. Objects left and secured outside will be blown around. Additional details. Gusty winds may bring patchy blowing dust and reduce visibility today. Winds this strong can make driving difficult, especially for high-profile vehicles. Use extra caution. The regional weather forecast from your National Weather Service office in Bismarck. Warm, windy, and dusty conditions will continue today. Mainly dry conditions are also expected, with a few isolated thunderstorms possible across the north this afternoon and evening. Highs will mainly be in the 60s and 70s both today and Saturday, but winds will be much lighter on Saturday. Much cooler temperatures and increasing chances for rain are in the forecast for the second half of the weekend into early next week. Overnight temperatures early to mid next week could fall below freezing in some areas. Red flag warning for all of western and central North Dakota, including the James River Valley today through this evening. Critical fire weather conditions will continue today through this evening across western and central North Dakota, including the James River Valley. Westerly winds will increase to around 25 to 35 miles an hour with gusts to 50 miles an hour by this afternoon, and continue elevated into this evening. Relative humidity will drop to as low as 15% this afternoon. Any fires that ignite will spread rapidly and become difficult to control. Here is the forecast for the Bismarck, Mend, and listening area. Wind advisory in effect until 9 p.m. Central Daylight Time this evening. Today, mostly clear. Patchy blowing gust. Windy. Highs in the mid-70s. West winds 15 to 30 miles per hour with gusts up to 40 miles per hour. Tonight, increasing clouds. Patchy blowing dust in the evening. Lows in the mid-40s. West winds 10 to 15 miles per hour with gusts up to 35 miles per hour, diminishing to around 5 miles per hour after midnight. Saturday, mostly sunny. Highs in the mid-70s. West winds around 5 miles per hour, becoming southeast in the afternoon. Saturday night, partly cloudy in the evening, then cloudy with a chance of showers after midnight. Lows in the mid-40s. East winds 15 to 25 miles per hour. Chance of rain 50%. Sunday, showers, cooler. Highs in the upper 50s. Northeast winds 15 to 20 miles per hour with gusts up to 30 miles per hour. Sunday night, cloudy with a 40% chance of showers. Lows in the upper 30s. Monday, mostly

morning. A chance of showers in the morning, then showers likely in the afternoon. Highs in the lower 50s. Chance of rain 60%. Monday night, showers. Lows in the mid-30s. Tuesday, mostly cloudy. A chance of showers in the morning, then a slight chance of showers in the afternoon. Highs in the lower 50s. Chance of rain 40%. Tuesday night, decreasing clouds. Widespread frost after midnight. Lows in the lower 30s. Wednesday, areas of frost in the morning. Partly sunny. Highs in the mid-60s. Wednesday night, partly cloudy. Lows in the upper 30s. Thursday, mostly sunny. Highs in the lower 70s. For Western Lake Secaucawea, today, very windy. West winds 15 to 25 miles per hour, increasing to 30 to 45 miles per hour. Areas of blowing dust in the late morning and afternoon. Slight chance of thunderstorms late in the afternoon. Sunny early in the morning, then becoming mostly sunny. Highs in the lower 70s. Tonight, windy. West winds 25 to 35 miles per hour, decreasing to 10 to 20 miles per hour in the late evening and overnight. Areas of blowing dust early in the evening. Slight chance of thunderstorms in the evening. Mostly clear. Lows around 40. For Eastern Lake Secaucawea, today, very windy. West winds 10 to 20 miles per hour, increasing to 30 to 45 miles per hour. Areas of blowing dust in the late morning and afternoon. Sunny early in the morning, then becoming mostly sunny. Highs in the lower 70s. Tonight, windy. West winds 25 to 35 miles per hour, decreasing to 10 to 20 miles per hour in the late evening and overnight. Areas of blowing dust early in the evening. Slight chance of thunderstorms in the late evening and overnight. Mostly clear. Lows in the lower 40s. For Northern Lake Oahe, today, windy. West winds 10 to 20 miles per hour, increasing to 25 to 35 miles per hour in the late morning and afternoon. Patchy blowing dust in the late morning and afternoon. Mostly sunny early in the morning, then becoming sunny. Highs in the upper 70s. Tonight, windy. West winds 20 to 30 miles per hour, decreasing to 10 to 15 miles per hour in the late evening and overnight. Patchy blowing dust early in the evening. Partly cloudy. Lows in the mid-40s. Here are the weather conditions at 5 a.m. Central Daylight Time. Bismarck, clear. Temperature 56 degrees. Relative humidity 35%. Wind west at 13 miles an hour. Pressure 29.66 inches and rising. Mandan, clear. 52 degrees. Relative humidity 50%. Wind west at 15 miles an hour. Hazel, cloudy. 50 degrees. Relative humidity 34%. Wind southwest at 10 miles an hour. Harvey, partly cloudy. 54 degrees, relative humidity 47%. Wind southwest at 21 miles an hour. Minot, clear. 55 degrees, relative humidity 43%. Wind southwest at 17 miles an hour. Dickinson, clear. 49 degrees, relative humidity 44%. Wind west at 17 miles an hour. Elsewhere around North Dakota, it was 50 at Garrison. It was clear, with a temperature of 49 at Williston and 58 at Devil's Lake. It was partly cloudy, with a temperature of 55 at Jamestown and 56 at Fargo. In Grand Forks, it was cloudy, with a temperature of 60. In northern South Dakota, it was clear. It was 40 at Mobridge and 45 at Aberdeen. In eastern Montana and Glendive, it was partly cloudy, with a temperature of 50. At Miles City, it was cloudy, with a temperature of 55. Once again, at Bismarck, the temperature was 56 degrees under clear skies. The Bismarck, North Dakota climate summary for yesterday, May 14, 2026. Yesterday's high temperature was 80 degrees. This high was 12 degrees above the normal high of 68. The record high is 91 degrees, which was set in 1969. Yesterday's low temperature was 54 degrees. This low was 12 degrees above the normal low of 42. The record low is 20 degrees, which was

p.m. The blowing dust advisory for the following counties in North Dakota: Eastern McLean, Sheridan, and Wells. The blowing dust advisory will expire at midnight Central Daylight Time tonight. Wind advisory remains in effect until 9 p.m. Central Daylight Time Friday. What? West wind 30 to 40 miles per hour with gusts up to 55 miles per hour expected. Where? Eastern McLean, Sheridan, Wells, Western McLean, and Foster counties. When? Until 9 p.m. Central Daylight Time Friday. The following impacts are expected. Objects left unsecured outside will be blown around. Additional details. Gusty winds may return areas of blowing dust and reduce visibility on Friday. Winds this strong can make driving difficult, especially for high-profile vehicles. Use extra caution. Wind advisory for the following counties in North Dakota: Burley, Eastern McLean, Eastern Morton, Eastern Sioux, Emmons, Grant, Kidder, Mercer, Oliver, Sheridan, Wells, Western Morton, and Western Sioux. Wind advisory remains in effect until 9 p.m. Central Daylight Time or 8 p.m. Mountain Daylight Time this evening. What? West winds 25 to 35 miles per hour with gusts up to 50 miles per hour. Where? Central North Dakota, including the James River Valley. When? Until 9 p.m. Central Daylight Time or 8 p.m. Mountain Daylight Time this evening. The following impacts are expected. Objects left unsecured outside will be blown around. Additional details. Gusty winds may bring patchy blowing dust and reduced visibility today. Winds this strong can make driving difficult, especially for high-profile vehicles. Use extra caution. 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Providing weather information 24 hours a day from your National Weather Service office in Bismarck. The regional weather forecast from your National Weather Service office in Bismarck. Warm, windy, and dusty conditions will continue today. Mainly dry conditions are also expected, with a few isolated thunderstorms possible across the north this afternoon and evening. Highs will mainly be in the 60s and 70s both today and Saturday, but winds will be much lighter on Saturday. Much cooler temperatures and increasing chances for rain are in the forecast for the second half of the weekend into early next week. Overnight temperatures early to mid next week could fall below freezing in some areas. Red flag warning for all of western and central North Dakota, including the James River Valley today through this evening. Critical fire weather conditions will continue today through this evening across western and central North Dakota, including the James River Valley. Westerly winds will increase to around 25 to 35 miles an hour with gusts to 50 miles an hour by this afternoon and continue elevated into this evening. Relative humidity will drop to as low as 15% this afternoon. Any fires that ignite will spread rapidly and become difficult to control. Here is the forecast for the Bismarck, Minden, listening area. Wind advisory in effect until 9 p.m. Central Daylight Time this evening. Today, mostly clear. Patchy blowing gust. Windy. Highs in the mid-70s. West winds 15 to 30 miles per hour with gusts up to 40 miles per hour. Tonight, increasing clouds. Patchy blowing dust in the evening. Lows in the mid-40s. West winds 10 to 15 miles per hour with gusts up to 35 miles per hour, diminishing to around 5 miles per hour after midnight. Saturday, mostly sunny. Highs in the mid-70s. West winds around 5 miles per hour, becoming southeast in the afternoon. Saturday night, partly cloudy in the evening, then cloudy with a chance of showers after midnight. Lows in the mid-40s. East winds 15 to 20.

miles per hour. Chance of rain 50%. Sunday, showers, cooler. Highs in the upper 50s. Northeast winds 15 to 20 miles per hour with gusts up to 30 miles per hour. Sunday night, cloudy with a 40% chance of showers. Lows in the upper 30s. Monday, mostly cloudy. A chance of showers in the morning, then showers likely in the afternoon. Highs in the lower 50s. Chance of rain 60%. Monday night, showers. Lows in the mid-30s. Tuesday, mostly cloudy. A chance of showers in the morning, then a slight chance of showers in the afternoon. Highs in the lower 50s. Chance of rain 40%. Tuesday night, decreasing clouds. Widespread frost after midnight. Lows in the lower 30s. Wednesday, areas of frost in the morning. Partly sunny. Highs in the mid-60s. Wednesday night, partly cloudy. Lows in the upper 30s. Thursday, mostly sunny. Highs in the lower 70s. For Western Lake Sakakawea, today, very windy. West winds 15 to 25 miles per hour, increasing to 30 to 45 miles per hour. Areas of blowing gust in the late morning and afternoon. Slight chance of thunderstorms late in the afternoon. Sunny early in the morning, then becoming mostly sunny. Highs in the lower 70s. Tonight, windy. West winds 25 to 35 miles per hour, decreasing to 10 to 20 miles per hour in the late evening and overnight. Areas of blowing gust early in the evening. Slight chance of thunderstorms in the evening. Mostly clear. Lows around 40. For Eastern Lake Sakakawea, today, very windy. West winds 10 to 20 miles per hour, increasing to 30 to 45 miles per hour. Areas of blowing gust in the late morning and afternoon. Sunny early in the morning, then becoming mostly sunny. Highs in the lower 70s. Tonight, windy. West winds 25 to 35 miles per hour, decreasing to 10 to 20 miles per hour in the late evening and overnight. Areas of blowing gust early in the evening. Slight chance of thunderstorms in the late evening and overnight. Mostly clear. Lows in the lower 40s. For Northern Lake Oahe, today, windy. West winds 10 to 20 miles per hour, increasing to 25 to 35 miles per hour in the late morning and afternoon. Patchy blowing gust in the late morning and afternoon. Mostly sunny early in the morning, then becoming sunny. Highs in the upper 70s. Tonight, windy. West winds 20 to 30 miles per hour, decreasing to 10 to 15 miles per hour in the late evening and overnight. Patchy blowing gust early in the evening. Partly cloudy. Lows in the mid-40s. Here are the weather conditions at 6 a.m. Central Daylight Time. Bismarck, clear. Temperature 55 degrees, relative humidity 36%. Wind west at 14 miles an hour, gusting to 20. Pressure 29.66 inches and steady. Mendham, clear. 50 degrees, relative humidity 53%. Wind west at 16 miles an hour. Hazel, partly cloudy. 50 degrees, relative humidity 34%. Wind southwest at 10 miles an hour. Harvey, clear. 54 degrees, relative humidity 47%. Wind west at 20 miles an hour. Minot, clear. 54 degrees, relative humidity 43%. Wind southwest at 21 miles an hour, gusting to 29. Dickinson, clear. 46 degrees, relative humidity 49%. Wind southwest at 14 miles an hour. Elsewhere around North Dakota, at Grand Forks, haze was reported with a temperature of 59. It was 50 at Garrison. It was clear with a temperature of 47 at Williston and 56 at Devil's Lake. At Fargo, it was partly cloudy with a temperature of 52. At Jamestown, it was cloudy with a temperature of 52. In northern South Dakota, it was clear. It was 41 at Mobridge and 42 at Aberdeen. In eastern Montana, at Glendive, it was partly cloudy with a temperature of 47. At Miles City, it was mostly cloudy with a temperature of 53. Once again, at Bismarck, the temperature was 55.

degrees under clear skies. The Bismarck, North Dakota climate summary for yesterday, May 14, 2026. Yesterday's high temperature was 80 degrees. This high was 12 degrees above the normal high of 68. The record high is 91 degrees, which was set in 1969. Yesterday's low temperature was 54 degrees. This low was 12 degrees above the normal low of 42. The record low is 20 degrees, which was set in 1907. No precipitation fell yesterday, which leaves the monthly total at 0.02 inches. The total precipitation for the year still stands at 2.89 inches. There were no heating degree days yesterday. The yearly total since July 1st is 7,374. There were two cooling degree days yesterday. The yearly total since January 1st is 3. The normal high temperature for today is 68 degrees, and the normal low is 42. The record high for today is 92, which last occurred in 1936, and the record low is 24, which occurred in 2014. Sunrise today is at 6:08 a.m. and sunset is at 9:11 p.m. Blowing dust advisory for the following counties in North Dakota: Eastern McLean, Sheridan, and Wells. Blowing dust advisory will expire at midnight Central Daylight Time tonight. Wind advisory remains in effect until 9 p.m. Central Daylight Time Friday. What? West winds 30 to 40 miles per hour with gusts up to 55 miles per hour expected. Where? Eastern McLean, Sheridan, Wells, Western McLean, and Foster counties. When? Until 9 p.m. Central Daylight Time Friday. The following impacts are expected. Objects left unsecured outside will be blown around. Additional details. Gusty winds may return areas of blowing dust and reduce visibility on Friday. Winds this strong can make driving difficult, especially for high-profile vehicles. Use extra caution. Wind advisory for the following counties in North Dakota: Burley, Eastern McLean, Eastern Morton, Eastern Sioux, Emmons, Grant, Kidder, Mercer, Oliver, Sheridan, Wells, Western Morton, and Western Sioux. Wind advisory remains in effect until 9 p.m. Central Daylight Time or 8 p.m. Mountain Daylight Time this evening. What? West winds 25 to 35 miles per hour with gusts up to 50 miles per hour. Where? Central North Dakota, including the James River Valley. When? Until 9 p.m. Central Daylight Time or 8 p.m. Mountain Daylight Time this evening. The following impacts are expected. Objects left unsecured outside will be blown around. Additional details. Gusty winds may bring patchy blowing dust and reduce visibility today. Winds this strong can make driving difficult, especially for high-profile vehicles. Use extra caution. The regional weather forecast from your National Weather Service office in Bismarck. Warm, windy, and dusty conditions will continue today. Mainly dry conditions are also expected, with a few isolated thunderstorms possible across the north this afternoon and evening. Highs will mainly be in the 60s and 70s both today and Saturday, but winds will be much lighter on Saturday. Much cooler temperatures and increasing chances for rain are in the forecast for the second half of the weekend into early next week. Overnight temperatures early to mid next week could fall below freezing in some areas. Red flag warning for all of western and central North Dakota, including the James River Valley today through this evening. Critical fire weather conditions will continue today through this evening across western and central North Dakota, including the James River Valley. Westerly winds will increase to around 25 to 35 miles an hour with gusts to 50 miles an hour by this afternoon and continue elevated into this evening. Relative humidity will drop to as low as 15% this afternoon. Any fires that ignite will spread rapidly and become difficult to control. Here is the forecast for the Bismarck, Minden listening area. Wind advisory in effect until 9 p.m. Central Daylight Time this evening. Today, mostly clear. Patchy blowing gust. Windy. Highs in the mid-70s. West winds 15 to 30 miles per hour with gusts up to 40 miles per hour. Tonight, increasing clouds. Patchy blowing dust in the evening. Lows in the mid-40s. West winds 10 to 15 miles per hour with gusts up to 35 miles per hour, diminishing to around 5 miles per hour after midnight. Saturday, mostly sunny. Highs in the mid-70s.
west winds around.

5 miles per hour, becoming southeast in the afternoon. Saturday night, partly cloudy in the evening, then cloudy with a chance of showers after midnight. Lows in the mid-40s. East winds 15 to 25 miles per hour. Chance of rain 50%. Sunday, showers, cooler. Highs in the upper 50s. Northeast winds 15 to 20 miles per hour with gusts up to 30 miles per hour. Sunday night, cloudy with a 40% chance of showers. Lows in the upper 30s. Monday, mostly cloudy. A chance of showers in the morning, then showers likely in the afternoon. Highs in the lower 50s. Chance of rain 60%. Monday night, showers. Lows in the mid-30s. Tuesday, mostly cloudy. A chance of showers in the morning, then a slight chance of showers in the afternoon. Highs in the lower 50s. Chance of rain 40%. Tuesday night, decreasing clouds. Widespread frost after midnight. Lows in the lower 30s. Wednesday, areas of frost in the morning. Partly sunny. Highs in the mid-60s. Wednesday night, partly cloudy. Lows in the upper 30s. Thursday, mostly sunny. Highs in the lower 70s. Here is the forecast for the Bismarck Minden listening area. Wind advisory in effect until 9 p.m. Central Daylight Time this evening. Today, sunny. Patchy blowing gust. Windy. Highs in the mid-70s. West winds 15 to 30 miles per hour with gusts up to 40 miles per hour. Tonight, increasing clouds. Patchy blowing gust in the evening. Lows in the mid-40s. West winds 10 to 15 miles per hour with gusts up to 35 miles per hour, diminishing to around 5 miles per hour after midnight. Saturday, mostly sunny. Highs in the mid-70s. West winds around 5 miles per hour, becoming southeast in the afternoon. Saturday night, partly cloudy in the evening, then cloudy with a chance of showers after midnight. Lows in the mid-40s. East winds 15 to 25 miles per hour. Chance of rain 50%. Sunday, showers, cooler. Highs in the upper 50s. Northeast winds 15 to 20 miles per hour with gusts up to 30 miles per hour. Sunday night, cloudy with a 40% chance of showers. Lows in the upper 30s. Monday, mostly cloudy. A chance of showers in the morning, then showers likely in the afternoon. Highs in the lower 50s. Chance of rain 60%. Monday night, showers. Lows in the mid-30s. Tuesday, mostly cloudy. A chance of showers in the morning, then a slight chance of showers in the afternoon. Highs in the lower 50s. Chance of rain 40%. Tuesday night, decreasing clouds. Widespread frost after midnight. Lows in the lower 30s. Wednesday, areas of frost in the morning. Partly sunny. Highs in the mid-60s. Wednesday night, partly cloudy. Lows in the upper 30s. Thursday, mostly sunny. Highs in the lower 70s. For Western Lake Sakakawea, today, very windy. West winds 15 to 25 miles per hour, increasing to 30 to 45 miles per hour. Areas of blowing gust in the late morning and afternoon. Slight chance of thunderstorms late in the afternoon. Sunny early in the morning, then becoming mostly sunny. Highs in the lower 70s. Tonight, windy. West winds 25 to 35 miles per hour, decreasing to 10 to 20 miles per hour in the late evening and overnight. Areas of blowing gust early in the evening. Slight chance of thunderstorms in the evening. Mostly clear. Lows around 40. For Eastern Lake Sakakawea, today, very windy. West winds 10 to 20 miles per hour, increasing to 30 to 45 miles per hour. Areas of blowing gust in the late morning and afternoon. Sunny early in the morning, then becoming mostly sunny. Highs in the lower 70s. Tonight, windy. West winds 25 to 35 miles per hour, decreasing to 10 to 20 miles per hour in the late evening and overnight. Areas of blowing gust early in the evening. Slight chance of thunderstorms in the late evening and overnight. Mostly clear. Lows in the lower 40s. For Northern Lake Oahe, today, wind.

Southwest winds 10 to 20 miles per hour, increasing to 25 to 35 miles per hour in the late morning and afternoon. Patchy blowing gust in the late morning and afternoon. Mostly sunny early in the morning, then becoming sunny. Highs in the upper 70s. Tonight, windy. West winds 20 to 30 miles per hour, decreasing to 10 to 15 miles per hour in the late evening and overnight. Patchy blowing gust early in the evening. Partly cloudy. Lows in the mid-40s. Here are the weather conditions at 6 a.m. Central Daylight Time. Bismarck, clear. Temperature 55 degrees, relative humidity 36%. Wind west at 14 miles an hour, gusting to 20. Pressure 29.66 inches and steady. Mendham, clear. 50 degrees, relative humidity 53%. Wind west at 16 miles an hour. Hazen, partly cloudy. 50 degrees, relative humidity 34%. Wind southwest at 10 miles an hour. Harvey, clear. 54 degrees, relative humidity 47%. Wind west at 20 miles an hour. Minot, clear. 54 degrees, relative humidity 43%. Wind southwest at 21 miles an hour, gusting to 29. Dickinson, partly cloudy. 46 degrees, relative humidity 49%. Wind southwest at 14 miles an hour. Elsewhere around North Dakota, at Grand Forks, haze was reported with a temperature of 59. It was 50 at Garrison. It was clear with a temperature of 47 at Williston and 56 at Devil's Lake. At Fargo, it was partly cloudy with a temperature of 52. At Jamestown, it was cloudy with a temperature of 52. In northern South Dakota, it was clear. It was 41 at Mobridge and 42 at Aberdeen. In eastern Montana, at Glendive, it was partly cloudy with a temperature of 47. At Mile City, it was mostly cloudy with a temperature of 53. Once again, at Bismarck, the temperature was 55 degrees under clear skies. The Bismarck, North Dakota climate summary for yesterday, May 14, 2026. Yesterday's high temperature was 80 degrees. This high was 12 degrees above the normal high of 68. The record high is 91 degrees, which was set in 1969. Yesterday's low temperature was 54 degrees. This low was 12 degrees above the normal low of 42. The record low is 20 degrees, which was set in 1907. No precipitation fell yesterday, which leaves the monthly total at 0.02 inches. The total precipitation for the year still stands at 2.89 inches. There were no heating degree days yesterday. The yearly total since July 1st is 7,374. There were 2 cooling degree days yesterday. The yearly total since January 1st is 3. The normal high temperature for today is 68 degrees, and the normal low is 42. The record high for today is 92, which last occurred in 1936, and the record low is 24, which occurred in 2014. Sunrise today is at 6:08 a.m., and sunset is at 9:11 p.m. Blowing dust advisory for the following counties in North Dakota: Eastern McLean, Sheridan, and Wells. Blowing dust advisory will expire at midnight Central Daylight Time tonight. Wind advisory remains in effect until 9 p.m. Central Daylight Time Friday. What? West winds 30 to 40 miles per hour with gusts up to 55 miles per hour expected. Where? Eastern McLean, Sheridan, Wells, Western McLean, and Foster counties. When? Until 9 p.m. Central Daylight Time Friday. The following impacts are expected. Objects left and secured outside will be blown around. Additional details: gusty winds may return areas of blowing dust and reduce visibility on Friday. Winds this strong can make driving difficult, especially for high-profile vehicles. Use extra caution. Wind advisory for the following counties in North Dakota: Burley, Eastern McLean, Eastern Morton, Eastern Sioux, Emmons, Grant, Kidder, Mercer, Oliver, Sheridan, Wells, Western Morton, and Western Sioux. Wind advisory remains in effect until 9 p.m. Central Daylight Time or 8 p.m. Mountain Daylight Time this evening. What? West winds 25 to 35 miles per hour with gusts up to 50 miles per hour.

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1: 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When?
0: Until 9 p.m. Central Daylight Time or 8 p.m. Mountain Daylight Time this evening.
1: The following impacts are expected. Objects left unsecured outside will be blown around.
0: Additional details. Gusty winds may bring patchy blowing dust and reduced visibility today.
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1: The regional weather forecast from your National Weather Service office in Bismarck.
0: Warm, windy, and dusty conditions will continue today.
1: Mainly dry conditions are also expected, with a few isolated thunderstorms possible across the north this afternoon and evening.
0: Highs will mainly be in the 60s and 70s both today and Saturday, but winds will be much lighter on Saturday.
1: Much cooler temperatures and increasing chances for rain are in the forecast for the second half of the weekend into early next week.
0: Overnight temperatures early to mid next week could fall below freezing in some areas.
1: Red flag warning for all of western and central North Dakota, including the James River Valley today through this evening. Critical fire weather conditions will continue today through this evening across western and central North Dakota, including the James River Valley.
0: Westerly winds will increase to around 25 to 35 miles an hour with gusts to 50 miles an hour by this afternoon and continue elevated into this evening.
1: Relative humidity will drop to as low as 15% this afternoon.
0: Any fires that ignite will spread rapidly and become difficult to control.
1: Here is the forecast for the Bismarck, Menden listening area.
0: Wind advisory in effect until 9 p.m. Central Daylight Time this evening.
1: Today, sunny.
0: Patchy blowing gust.
1: Windy.
0: Highs in the mid-70s.
1: West winds 15 to 30 miles per hour with gusts up to 40 miles per hour.
0: Tonight, increasing clouds.
1: Patchy blowing dust in the evening.
0: Lows in the mid-40s.
1: West winds 10 to 15 miles per hour with gusts up to 35 miles per hour, diminishing to around 5 miles per hour after midnight.
0: Saturday, mostly sunny.
1: Highs in the mid-70s.
0: West winds around 5 miles per hour, becoming southeast in the afternoon.
1: Saturday night, partly cloudy in the evening, then cloudy with a chance of showers after midnight.
0: Lows in the mid-40s.
1: East winds 15 to 25 miles per hour.
0: Chance of rain 50%.
1: Sunday, showers, cooler.
0: Highs in the upper 50s.
1: Northeast winds 15 to 20 miles per hour with gusts up to 30 miles per hour.
0: Sunday night, cloudy with a 40% chance of showers.
1: Lows in the upper 30s.
0: Monday, mostly cloudy.
1: A chance of showers in the morning, then showers likely in the afternoon.
0: Highs in the lower 50s.
1: Chance of rain 60%.
0: Monday night, showers.
1: Lows in the mid-30s.
0: Tuesday, mostly cloudy.
1: A chance of showers in the morning, then a slight chance of showers in the afternoon.
0: Highs in the lower 50s.
1: Chance of rain 40%.
0: Tuesday night, decreasing clouds.
1: Widespread frost after midnight.
0: Lows in the lower 30s.
1: Wednesday, areas of frost in the morning.
0: Partly sunny.
1: Highs in the mid-60s.
0: Wednesday night, partly cloudy.
1: Lows in the upper 30s.
0: Thursday, mostly sunny.
1: Highs in the lower 70s.
0: For Western Lake Sakakawea, today, very windy.
1: West winds 15 to 25 miles per hour, increasing to 30 to 45 miles per hour.
0: Areas of blowing dust in the late morning and afternoon.
1: Slight chance of thunderstorms late in the afternoon.
0: Sunny early in the morning, then becoming mostly sunny.
1: Highs in the lower 70s.
0: Tonight, windy.
1: West winds 25 to 35 miles per hour, decreasing to 10 to 20 miles per hour in the late evening and overnight.
0: Areas of blowing dust early in the evening.
1: Slight chance of thunderstorms in the evening.
0: Mostly clear.
1: Lows around 40.
0: For Eastern Lake Sakakawea, today, very windy.
1: West winds 10 to 20 miles per hour, increasing to 30 to 45 miles per hour.
0: Areas of blowing dust in the late morning and afternoon.
1: Sunny early in the morning, then becoming mostly sunny.
0: Highs in the lower 70s.
1: Tonight, windy.
0: West winds 25 to 35 miles per hour, decreasing to 10 to 20 miles per hour in the late evening and overnight.

areas are blowing dust early in the evening. Slight chance of thunderstorms in the late evening and overnight. Mostly clear. Lows in the lower 40s. For northern Lake Oahe, today, windy. West winds 10 to 20 miles per hour, increasing to 25 to 35 miles per hour in the late morning and afternoon. Patchy blowing dust in the late morning and afternoon. Mostly sunny early in the morning, then becoming sunny. Highs in the upper 70s. Tonight, windy. West winds 20 to 30 miles per hour, decreasing to 10 to 15 miles per hour in the late evening and overnight. Patchy blowing dust early in the evening. Partly cloudy. Lows in the mid-40s. Here are the weather conditions at 6 a.m. Central Daylight Time. Bismarck, clear. Temperature 55 degrees, relative humidity 36%. Wind west at 14 miles an hour, gusting to 20. Pressure 29.66 inches and steady. Mendham, clear. 50 degrees, relative humidity 53%. Wind west at 16 miles an hour. Hazen, partly cloudy. 50 degrees, relative humidity 34%. Wind southwest at 10 miles an hour. Harvey, clear. 54 degrees, relative humidity 47%. Wind west at 20 miles an hour. Minot, clear. 54 degrees, relative humidity 43%. Wind southwest at 21 miles an hour, gusting to 29. Dickinson, partly cloudy. 46 degrees, relative humidity 49%. Wind southwest at 14 miles an hour. Elsewhere around North Dakota, at Grand Forks, haze was reported with a temperature of 59. It was 50 at Garrison. It was clear with a temperature of 47 at Williston and 56 at Devil's Lake. At Fargo, it was partly cloudy with a temperature of 52. At Jamestown, it was cloudy with a temperature of 52. In northern South Dakota, it was clear. It was 41 at Mobridge and 42 at Aberdeen. In eastern Montana, at Glendive, it was partly cloudy with a temperature of 47. At Miles City, it was mostly cloudy with a temperature of 53. Once again, at Bismarck, the temperature was 55 degrees under clear skies. This is NOAA Weather Radio Station WXL78 in Bismarck, North Dakota, operating on a frequency of 162.475 MHz. Providing weather information 24 hours a day from your National Weather Service office in Bismarck. The Bismarck, North Dakota climate summary for yesterday, May 14, 2026. Yesterday's high temperature was 80 degrees. This high was 12 degrees above the normal high of 68. The record high is 91 degrees, which was set in 1969. Yesterday's low temperature was 54 degrees. This low was 12 degrees above the normal low of 42. The record low is 20 degrees, which was set in 1907. No precipitation fell yesterday, which leaves the monthly total at 0.02 inches. The total precipitation for the year still stands at 2.89 inches. There were no heating degree days yesterday. The yearly total since July 1st is 7,374. There were two cooling degree days yesterday. The yearly total since January 1st is 3. The normal high temperature for today is 68 degrees, and the normal low is 42. The record high for today is 92, which last occurred in 1936, and the record low is 24, which occurred in 2014. Sunrise today is at 6:08 a.m. and sunset is at 9:11 p.m. Blowing dust advisory for the following counties in North Dakota: Eastern McLean, Sheridan, and Wells. Blowing dust advisory will expire at midnight Central Daylight Time tonight. Wind advisory remains in effect until 9 p.m. Central Daylight Time Friday. West winds 30 to 40 miles per hour with gusts up to 55 miles per hour expected. Where? Eastern McLean, Sheridan, Wells, Western McLean, and Foster counties. When? Until 9 p.m. Central Daylight Time Friday. The following impacts are expected. Objects left unsecured outside will be blown around. Additional details. Gusty winds may return areas of blowing dust and reduce visibility on Friday. Winds this strong can make driving difficult, especially for high-profile vehicles. Use extra caution.
wind advisory for the following counties in North Dakota: Burley, Eastern McLean, Eastern Morton, Eastern Sioux, Emmons, Grant, Kidder, Mercer, Oliver, Sheridan, Wells, Western Morton, and Western Sioux. Wind advisory of Eastern Morton, Eastern Sioux, Emmons, Grant, Kidder, Mercer, Oliver, Sheridan, Wells, Western Morton, and Western Sioux. Wind advisory remains in effect until 9 p.m. Central Daylight Time or 8 p.m. Mountain Daylight Time this evening. What? West winds 25 to 35 miles per hour with gusts up to 50 miles per hour. Where? Central North Dakota, including the James River Valley. When? Until 9 p.m. Central Daylight Time or 8 p.m. Mountain Daylight Time this evening. The following impacts are expected. Objects left unsecured outside will be blown around. Additional details. Gusty winds may bring patchy blowing dust and reduce visibility today. Winds this strong can make driving difficult, especially for high-profile vehicles. Use extra caution. The regional weather forecast from your National Weather Service office in Bismarck. Warm, windy, and dusty conditions will continue today. Mainly dry conditions are also expected, with a few isolated thunderstorms possible across the north this afternoon and evening. Highs will mainly be in the 60s and 70s both today and Saturday, but winds will be much lighter on Saturday. Much cooler temperatures and increasing chances for rain are in the forecast for the second half of the weekend into early next week. Overnight temperatures early to mid next week could fall below freezing in some areas. Red flag warning for all of western and central North Dakota, including the James River Valley today through this evening. Critical fire weather conditions will continue today through this evening across western and central North Dakota, including the James River Valley. Westerly winds will increase to around 25 to 35 miles an hour with gusts to 50 miles an hour by this afternoon and continue elevated into this evening. Relative humidity will drop to as low as 15% this afternoon. Any fires that ignite will spread rapidly and become difficult to control. Here is the forecast for the Bismarck, Minden listening area. Wind advisory in effect until 9 p.m. Central Daylight Time this evening. Today, sunny. Patchy blowing gust. Windy. Highs in the mid-70s. West winds 15 to 30 miles per hour with gusts up to 40 miles per hour. Tonight, increasing clouds. Patchy blowing dust in the evening. Lows in the mid-40s. West winds 10 to 15 miles per hour with gusts up to 35 miles per hour, diminishing to around 5 miles per hour after midnight. Saturday, mostly sunny. Highs in the mid-70s. West winds around 5 miles per hour, becoming southeast in the afternoon. Saturday night, partly cloudy in the evening, then cloudy with a chance of showers after midnight. Lows in the mid-40s. East winds 15 to 25 miles per hour. Chance of rain 50%. Sunday, showers, cooler. Highs in the upper 50s. Northeast winds 15 to 20 miles per hour with gusts up to 30 miles per hour. Sunday night, cloudy with a 40% chance of showers. Lows in the upper 30s. Monday, mostly cloudy. A chance of showers in the morning, then showers likely in the afternoon. Highs in the lower 50s. Chance of rain 60%. Monday night, showers. Lows in the mid-30s. Tuesday, mostly cloudy. A chance of showers in the morning, then a slight chance of showers in the afternoon. Highs in the lower 50s. Chance of rain 40%. Tuesday night, decreasing clouds. Widespread frost after midnight. Lows in the lower 30s. Wednesday, areas of frost in the morning. Partly sunny. Highs in the mid-60s. Wednesday night, partly cloudy. Lows in the upper 30s. Thursday, mostly sunny. Highs in the lower 70s. For Western Lake Sakakawea, today, very windy. West winds 15 to 25 miles per hour, increasing to 30 to 45 miles per hour. Areas of blowing dust in the late morning and afternoon. Slight chance of thunderstorms late in the afternoon. Sunny early in the morning, then becoming mostly sunny. Highs in the lower 70s. Tonight, windy. West winds 25 to 35 miles per hour, decreasing to 10 to 20 miles per hour in the late evening and overnight.

areas are blowing dust early in the evening. Slight chance of thunderstorms in the evening. Mostly clear. Lows around 40. For eastern Lake Sakakawea, today, very windy. West winds 10 to 20 miles per hour, increasing to 30 to 45 miles per hour. Areas are blowing dust in the late morning and afternoon. Sunny early in the morning, then becoming mostly sunny. Highs in the lower 70s. Tonight, windy. West winds 25 to 35 miles per hour, decreasing to 10 to 20 miles per hour in the late evening and overnight. Areas are blowing dust early in the evening. Slight chance of thunderstorms in the late evening and overnight. Mostly clear. Lows in the lower 40s. For northern Lake Oahe, today, windy. West winds 10 to 20 miles per hour, increasing to 25 to 35 miles per hour in the late morning and afternoon. Patchy blowing dust in the late morning and afternoon. Mostly sunny early in the morning, then becoming sunny. Highs in the upper 70s. Tonight, windy. West winds 20 to 30 miles per hour, decreasing to 10 to 15 miles per hour in the late evening and overnight. Patchy blowing dust early in the evening. Partly cloudy. Lows in the mid-40s. Here are the weather conditions at 6 a.m. Central Daylight Time. Bismarck, clear. Temperature 55 degrees, relative humidity 36%. Wind west at 14 miles an hour, gusting to 20. Pressure 29.66 inches and steady. Mendham, clear. 50 degrees, relative humidity 53%. Wind west at 16 miles an hour. Hazen, partly cloudy. 50 degrees, relative humidity 34%. Wind southwest at 10 miles an hour. Harvey, clear. 54 degrees, relative humidity 47%. Wind west at 20 miles an hour. Minot, clear. 54 degrees, relative humidity 43%. Wind southwest at 21 miles an hour, gusting to 29. Dickinson, partly cloudy. 46 degrees, relative humidity 49%. Wind southwest at 14 miles an hour. Elsewhere around North Dakota, at Grand Forks, haze was reported with a temperature of 59. It was 50 at Garrison. It was clear with a temperature of 47 at Williston and 56 at Devil's Lake. At Fargo, it was partly cloudy with a temperature of 52. At Jamestown, it was cloudy with a temperature of 52. In northern South Dakota, it was clear. It was 41 at Mobridge and 42 at Aberdeen. In eastern Montana, at Glendive, it was partly cloudy with a temperature of 47. At Mile City, it was mostly cloudy with a temperature of 53. Once again, at Bismarck, the temperature was 55 degrees under clear skies. The Bismarck, North Dakota climate summary for yesterday, May 14, 2026. Yesterday's high temperature was 80 degrees. This high was 12 degrees above the normal high of 68. The record high is 91 degrees, which was set in 1969. Yesterday's low temperature was 54 degrees. This low was 12 degrees above the normal low of 42. The record low is 20 degrees, which was set in 1907. No precipitation fell yesterday, which leaves the monthly total at 0.02 inches. The total precipitation for the year still stands at 2.89 inches. There were no heating degree days yesterday. The yearly total since July 1st is 7,374. There were two cooling degree days yesterday. The yearly total since January 1st is 3. The normal high temperature for today is 68 degrees, and the normal low is 42. The record high for today is 92, which last occurred in 1936, and the record low is 24, which occurred in 2014. Sunrise today is at 6:08 a.m. and sunset is at 9:11 p.m. Wind advisory for the following counties in North Dakota: Burley, Eastern McLean, Eastern Morton, Eastern Sioux, Emmons, Grant, Kidder, Mercer, Oliver, Sheridan, Wells, Western Morton, and Western Sioux. Wind advisory remains in effect until 9 p.m. Central Daylight Time or 8 p.m. Mountain Daylight Time this evening. West winds 25 to 35 miles per hour with gusts up to 50 miles per hour. Central

only be in the 60s and 70s both today and Saturday, but winds will be much lighter on Saturday. Much cooler temperatures and increasing chances for rain are in the forecast for the second half of the weekend into early next week. Overnight temperatures early to mid next week could fall below freezing in some areas. Red flag warning for all of western and central North Dakota, including the James River Valley today through this evening. Critical fire weather conditions will continue today through this evening across western and central North Dakota, including the James River Valley. Westerly winds will increase to around 25 to 35 miles an hour with gusts to 50 miles an hour by this afternoon, and continue elevated into this evening. Relative humidity will drop to as low as 15% this afternoon. Any fires that ignite will spread rapidly and become difficult to control. Here is the forecast for the Bismarck, Minden listening area. Wind advisory in effect until 9 p.m. Central Daylight Time this evening. Today, sunny. Patchy blowing gust. Windy. Highs in the mid-70s. West winds 15 to 30 miles per hour with gusts up to 40 miles per hour. Tonight, increasing clouds. Patchy blowing gust in the evening. Lows in the mid-40s. West winds 10 to 15 miles per hour with gusts up to 35 miles per hour, diminishing to around 5 miles per hour after midnight. Saturday, mostly sunny. Highs in the mid-70s. West winds around 5 miles per hour, becoming southeast in the afternoon. Saturday night, partly cloudy in the evening, then cloudy with a chance of showers after midnight. Lows in the mid-40s. East winds 15 to 25 miles per hour. Chance of rain 50%. Sunday, showers, cooler. Highs in the upper 50s. Northeast winds 15 to 20 miles per hour with gusts up to 30 miles per hour. Sunday night, cloudy with a 40% chance of showers. Lows in the upper 30s. Monday, mostly cloudy. A chance of showers in the morning, then showers likely in the afternoon. Highs in the lower 50s. Chance of rain 60%. Monday night, showers. Lows in the mid-30s. Tuesday, mostly cloudy. A chance of showers in the morning, then a slight chance of showers in the afternoon. Highs in the lower 50s. Chance of rain 40%. Tuesday night, decreasing clouds. Widespread frost after midnight. Lows in the lower 30s. Wednesday, areas of frost in the morning. Partly sunny. Highs in the mid-60s. Wednesday night, partly cloudy. Lows in the upper 30s. Thursday, mostly sunny. Highs in the lower 70s. For Western Lake Sakakawea, today, very windy. West winds 15 to 25 miles per hour, increasing to 30 to 45 miles per hour. Areas of blowing gust in the late morning and afternoon. Slight chance of thunderstorms late in the afternoon. Sunny early in the morning, then becoming mostly sunny. Highs in the lower 70s. Tonight, windy. West winds 25 to 35 miles per hour, decreasing to 10 to 20 miles per hour in the late evening and overnight. Areas of blowing gust early in the evening. Slight chance of thunderstorms in the evening. Mostly clear. Lows around 40. For Eastern Lake Sakakawea, today, very windy. West winds 10 to 20 miles per hour, increasing to 30 to 45 miles per hour. Areas of blowing gust in the late morning and afternoon. Sunny early in the morning, then becoming mostly sunny. Highs in the lower 70s. Tonight, windy. West winds 25 to 35 miles per hour, decreasing to 10 to 20 miles per hour in the late evening and overnight. Areas of blowing gust early in the evening. Slight chance of thunderstorms in the late evening and overnight. Mostly clear. Lows in the lower 40s. For Northern Lake Oahe, today, windy. West winds 10 to 20 miles per hour, increasing to 25 to 35 miles per hour in the late morning and afternoon. Patchy blowing gust in the late morning and afternoon. Mostly sunny early in the morning, then becoming sunny. Highs in the upper 70s. Tonight, windy. West winds 20 to 30 miles per hour, decreasing to 10 to 15 miles per hour in the late evening and overnight. Patchy blowing gust early in the evening. Partly cloudy. Lows in the mid-40s.

Here are the weather conditions at 6 a.m. Central Daylight Time. Bismarck, clear. Temperature 55 degrees, relative humidity 36%. Wind west at 14 miles an hour, gusting to 20. Pressure 29.66 inches and steady. Mendham, clear. 50 degrees, relative humidity 53%. Wind west at 16 miles an hour. Hazen, partly cloudy. 50 degrees, relative humidity 34%. Wind southwest at 10 miles an hour. Harvey, clear. 54 degrees, relative humidity 47%. Wind west at 20 miles an hour. Minot, clear. 54 degrees, relative humidity 43%. Wind southwest at 21 miles an hour, gusting to 29. Dickinson, partly cloudy. 46 degrees, relative humidity 49%. Wind southwest at 14 miles an hour. Elsewhere around North Dakota, at Grand Forks, haze was reported with a temperature of 59. It was 50 at Garrison. It was clear with a temperature of 47 at Williston and 56 at Devil's Lake. At Fargo, it was partly cloudy with a temperature of 52. At Jamestown, it was cloudy with a temperature of 52. In northern South Dakota, it was clear. It was 41 at Mobridge and 42 at Aberdeen. In eastern Montana, at Glendive, it was partly cloudy with a temperature of 47. At Miles City, it was mostly cloudy with a temperature of 53. Once again, at Bismarck, the temperature was 55 degrees under clear skies. The Bismarck, North Dakota climate summary for yesterday, May 14, 2026. Yesterday's high temperature was 80 degrees. This high was 12 degrees above the normal high of 68. The record high is 91 degrees, which was set in 1969. Yesterday's low temperature was 54 degrees. This low was 12 degrees above the normal low of 42. The record low is 20 degrees, which was set in 1907. No precipitation fell yesterday, which leaves the monthly total at 0.02 inches. The total precipitation for the year still stands at 2.89 inches. There were no heating degree days yesterday. The yearly total since July 1st is 7,374. There were two cooling degree days yesterday. The yearly total since January 1st is 3. The normal high temperature for today is 68 degrees, and the normal low is 42. The record high for today is 92, which last occurred in 1936, and the record low is 24, which occurred in 2014. Sunrise today is at 6:08 a.m. and sunset is at 9:11 p.m. Wind advisory for the following counties in North Dakota: Burley, Eastern McLean, Eastern Morton, Eastern Sioux, Emmons, Grant, Kidder, Mercer, Oliver, Sheridan, Wells, Western Morton, and Western Sioux. Wind advisory remains in effect until 9 p.m. Central Daylight Time or 8 p.m. Mountain Daylight Time this evening. What? West winds 25 to 35 miles per hour with gusts up to 50 miles per hour. Where? Central North Dakota, including the James River Valley. When? Until 9 p.m. Central Daylight Time or 8 p.m. Mountain Daylight Time this evening. The following impacts are expected. Objects left unsecured outside will be blown around. Additional details: gusty winds may bring patchy blowing dust and reduced visibility today. Winds this strong can make driving difficult, especially for high-profile vehicles. Use extra caution. The regional weather forecast from your National Weather Service office in Bismarck. Warm, windy, and dusty conditions will continue today. Mainly dry conditions are also expected, with a few isolated thunderstorms possible across the north this afternoon and evening. Highs will mainly be in the 60s and 70s both today and Saturday, but winds will be much lighter on Saturday. Much cooler temperatures and increasing chances for rain are in the forecast for the second half of the weekend into early next week. Overnight temperatures early to mid next week could fall below freezing in some areas. Red flag warning for all of western and central North Dakota, including the James River Valley today through this evening. Critical fire weather conditions will continue today through this evening across western and central North Dakota, including the James River Valley. Westerly winds will increase to around 25 to 35 miles an hour with gusts to 50 miles an hour by this afternoon.

and continue elevated into this evening. Relative humidity will drop to as low as 15% this afternoon. Any fires that ignite will spread rapidly and become difficult to control. Here is the forecast for the Bismarck Minden listening area. Wind advisory in effect until 9 p.m. Central Daylight Time this evening. Today, sunny. Patchy blowing gust. Windy. Highs in the mid-70s. West winds 15 to 30 miles per hour with gusts up to 40 miles per hour. Tonight, increasing clouds. Patchy blowing gust in the evening. Lows in the mid-40s. West winds 10 to 15 miles per hour with gusts up to 35 miles per hour, diminishing to around 5 miles per hour after midnight. Saturday, mostly sunny. Highs in the mid-70s. West winds around 5 miles per hour, becoming southeast in the afternoon. Saturday night, partly cloudy in the evening, then cloudy with a chance of showers after midnight. Lows in the mid-40s. East winds 15 to 25 miles per hour. Chance of rain 50%. Sunday, showers, cooler. Highs in the upper 50s. Northeast winds 15 to 20 miles per hour with gusts up to 30 miles per hour. Sunday night, cloudy with a 40% chance of showers. Lows in the upper 30s. Monday, mostly cloudy. A chance of showers in the morning, then showers likely in the afternoon. Highs in the lower 50s. Chance of rain 60%. Monday night, showers. Lows in the mid-30s. Tuesday, mostly cloudy. A chance of showers in the morning, then a slight chance of showers in the afternoon. Highs in the lower 50s. Chance of rain 40%. Tuesday night, decreasing clouds. Widespread frost after midnight. Lows in the lower 30s. Wednesday, areas of frost in the morning. Partly sunny. Highs in the mid-60s. Wednesday night, partly cloudy. Lows in the upper 30s. Thursday, mostly sunny. Highs in the lower 70s. For Western Lake Sakakawea, today, very windy. West winds 15 to 25 miles per hour, increasing to 30 to 45 miles per hour. Areas of blowing gust in the late morning and afternoon. Slight chance of thunderstorms late in the afternoon. Sunny early in the morning, then becoming mostly sunny. Highs in the lower 70s. Tonight, windy. West winds 25 to 35 miles per hour, decreasing to 10 to 20 miles per hour in the late evening and overnight. Areas of blowing gust early in the evening. Slight chance of thunderstorms in the evening. Mostly clear. Lows around 40. For Eastern Lake Sakakawea, today, very windy. West winds 10 to 20 miles per hour, increasing to 30 to 45 miles per hour. Areas of blowing gust in the late morning and afternoon. Sunny early in the morning, then becoming mostly sunny. Highs in the lower 70s. Tonight, windy. West winds 25 to 35 miles per hour, decreasing to 10 to 20 miles per hour in the late evening and overnight. Areas of blowing gust early in the evening. Slight chance of thunderstorms in the late evening and overnight. Mostly clear. Lows in the lower 40s. For Northern Lake Oahe, today, windy. West winds 10 to 20 miles per hour, increasing to 25 to 35 miles per hour in the late morning and afternoon. Patchy blowing gust in the late morning and afternoon. Mostly sunny early in the morning, then becoming sunny. Highs in the upper 70s. Tonight, windy. West winds 20 to 30 miles per hour, decreasing to 10 to 15 miles per hour in the late evening and overnight. Patchy blowing gust early in the evening. Partly cloudy. Lows in the mid-40s. Here are the weather conditions at 6 a.m. Central Daylight Time. Bismarck, clear. Temperature 55 degrees, relative humidity 36%. Wind west at 14 miles an hour, gusting to 20. Pressure 29.66 inches and steady. Minden, clear. 50 degrees, relative humidity 53%. Wind west at 16 miles an hour. Hazen, partly cloudy. 50 degrees, relative humidity 34%. Wind southwest at 10 miles an hour. Harvey, clear. 54 degrees, relative

relative humidity 47%. Wind west at 20 miles an hour. Minot, clear. 54 degrees, relative humidity 43%. Wind southwest at 21 miles an hour, gusting to 29. Dickinson, partly cloudy. 46 degrees, relative humidity 49%. Wind southwest at 14 miles an hour. Elsewhere around North Dakota, at Grand Forks, haze was reported with a temperature of 59. It was 50 at Garrison. It was clear with a temperature of 47 at Williston and 56 at Devil's Lake. At Fargo, it was partly cloudy with a temperature of 52. At Jamestown, it was cloudy with a temperature of 52. In northern South Dakota, it was clear. It was 41 at Mobridge and 42 at Aberdeen. In eastern Montana and Glendive, it was partly cloudy with a temperature of 47. At Mile City, it was mostly cloudy with a temperature of 53. Once again, at Bismarck, the temperature was 55 degrees under clear skies. The Bismarck, North Dakota climate summary for yesterday, May 14, 2026. Yesterday's high temperature was 80 degrees. This high was 12 degrees above the normal high of 68. The record high is 91 degrees, which was set in 1969. Yesterday's low temperature was 54 degrees. This low was 12 degrees above the normal low of 42. The record low is 20 degrees, which was set in 1907. No precipitation fell yesterday, which leaves the monthly total at 0.02 inches. The total precipitation for the year still stands at 2.89 inches. There were no heating degree days yesterday. The yearly total since July 1st is 7,374. There were two cooling degree days yesterday. The yearly total since January 1st is 3. The normal high temperature for today is 68 degrees, and the normal low is 42. The record high for today is 92, which last occurred in 1936, and the record low is 24, which occurred in 2014. Sunrise today is at 6:08 a.m. and sunset is at 9:11 p.m. This is NOAA Weather Radio Station WXL78 in Bismarck, North Dakota, operating on a frequency of 162.475 MHz. Providing weather information 24 hours a day from your National Weather Service office in Bismarck. Wind advisory for the following counties in North Dakota: Burley, Eastern McLean, Eastern Morton, Eastern Sioux, Emmons, Grant, Kidder, Mercer, Oliver, Sheridan, Wells, Western Morton, and Western Sioux. Wind advisory remains in effect until 9 p.m. Central Daylight Time or 8 p.m. Mountain Daylight Time this evening. What? West winds 25 to 35 miles per hour with gusts up to 50 miles per hour. Where? Central North Dakota, including the James River Valley. When? Until 9 p.m. Central Daylight Time or 8 p.m. Mountain Daylight Time this evening. The following impacts are expected. Objects left and secured outside will be blown around. Additional details: gusty winds may bring patchy blowing dust and reduce visibility today. Winds this strong can make driving difficult, especially for high-profile vehicles. Use extra caution. The regional weather forecast from your National Weather Service office in Bismarck. Warm, windy, and dusty conditions will continue today. Mainly dry conditions are also expected, with a few isolated thunderstorms possible across the north this afternoon and evening. Highs will mainly be in the 60s and 70s both today and Saturday, but winds will be much lighter on Saturday. Much cooler temperatures and increasing chances for rain are in the forecast for the second half of the weekend into early next week. Overnight temperatures early to mid next week could fall below freezing in some areas. Red flag warning for all of western and central North Dakota, including the James River Valley today through this evening. Critical fire weather conditions will continue today through this evening across western and central North Dakota, including the James River Valley. Westerly winds will increase to around 25 to 35 miles an hour with gusts to 50 miles an hour by this afternoon, and continue elevated into this evening. Relative humidity will drop to as low as 15% this afternoon. Any fires that ignite will spread rapidly and become difficult to control. Here is the forecast for the Bismarck, Minden listening area. Wind advisory in effect until 9 p.m. Central Daylight Time this evening. Today, sunny.
patchy blowing gust. Windy. Highs in the mid-70s. West winds 15 to 30 miles per hour with gusts up to 40 miles per hour. Tonight, increasing clouds. Patchy blowing gust in the evening. Lows in the mid-40s. West winds 10 to 15 miles per hour with gusts up to 35 miles per hour, diminishing to around 5 miles per hour after midnight. Saturday, mostly sunny. Highs in the mid-70s. West winds around 5 miles per hour, becoming southeast in the afternoon. Saturday night, partly cloudy in the evening, then cloudy with a chance of showers after midnight. Lows in the mid-40s. East winds 15 to 25 miles per hour. Chance of rain 50%. Sunday, showers, cooler. Highs in the upper 50s. Northeast winds 15 to 20 miles per hour with gusts up to 30 miles per hour. Sunday night, cloudy with a 40% chance of showers. Lows in the upper 30s. Monday, mostly cloudy. A chance of showers in the morning, then showers likely in the afternoon. Highs in the lower 50s. Chance of rain 60%. Monday night, showers. Lows in the mid-30s. Tuesday, mostly cloudy. A chance of showers in the morning, then a slight chance of showers in the afternoon. Highs in the lower 50s. Chance of rain 40%. Tuesday night, decreasing clouds. Widespread frost after midnight. Lows in the lower 30s. Wednesday, areas of frost in the morning. Partly sunny. Highs in the mid-60s. Wednesday night, partly cloudy. Lows in the upper 30s. Thursday, mostly sunny. Highs in the lower 70s. For Western Lake Sakakawea, today, very windy. West winds 15 to 25 miles per hour, increasing to 30 to 45 miles per hour. Areas of blowing gust in the late morning and afternoon. Slight chance of thunderstorms late in the afternoon. Sunny early in the morning, then becoming mostly sunny. Highs in the lower 70s. Tonight, windy. West winds 25 to 35 miles per hour, decreasing to 10 to 20 miles per hour in the late evening and overnight. Areas of blowing gust early in the evening. Slight chance of thunderstorms in the evening. Mostly clear. Lows around 40. For Eastern Lake Sakakawea, today, very windy. West winds 10 to 20 miles per hour, increasing to 30 to 45 miles per hour. Areas of blowing gust in the late morning and afternoon. Sunny early in the morning, then becoming mostly sunny. Highs in the lower 70s. Tonight, windy. West winds 25 to 35 miles per hour, decreasing to 10 to 20 miles per hour in the late evening and overnight. Areas of blowing gust early in the evening. Slight chance of thunderstorms in the late evening and overnight. Mostly clear. Lows in the lower 40s. For Northern Lake Oahe, today, windy. West winds 10 to 20 miles per hour, increasing to 25 to 35 miles per hour in the late morning and afternoon. Patchy blowing gust in the late morning and afternoon. Mostly sunny early in the morning, then becoming sunny. Highs in the upper 70s. Tonight, windy. West winds 20 to 30 miles per hour, decreasing to 10 to 15 miles per hour in the late evening and overnight. Patchy blowing gust early in the evening. Partly cloudy. Lows in the mid-40s. Here are the weather conditions at 7 a.m. Central Daylight Time. Bismarck, clear. Temperature 55 degrees, relative humidity 38%. Wind west at 14 miles an hour. Pressure 29.68 inches and rising. Mendham, clear. 54 degrees, relative humidity 47%. Wind west at 17 miles an hour. Hazen, clear. 52 degrees, relative humidity 35%. Wind southwest at 14 miles an hour. Harvey, clear. 55 degrees, relative humidity 41%. Wind west at 22 miles an hour. Minot, clear. 54 degrees, relative humidity 43%. Wind southwest at 17 miles an hour, gusting to 28. Dickinson, partly cloudy. 45 degrees, relative humidity 53%.
Wind southwest at 14 miles an hour.

Elsewhere around North Dakota, at Grand Forks, haze was reported with a temperature of 61. It was 51 at Garrison. It was clear with a temperature of 55 at Fargo and 57 at Devil's Lake. It was partly cloudy with a temperature of 47 at Williston and 55 at Jamestown. In northern South Dakota, it was clear and the temperatures were 44 degrees. In eastern Montana, it was partly cloudy with a temperature of 48 at Miles City and 46 at Glendive. Once again, at Bismarck, the temperature was 55 degrees under clear skies. The Bismarck, North Dakota climate summary for yesterday, May 14, 2026. Yesterday's high temperature was 80 degrees. This high was 12 degrees above the normal high of 68. The record high is 91 degrees, which was set in 1969. Yesterday's low temperature was 54 degrees. This low was 12 degrees above the normal low of 42. The record low is 20 degrees, which was set in 1907. No precipitation fell yesterday, which leaves the monthly total at 0.02 inches. The total precipitation for the year still stands at 2.89 inches. There were no heating degree days yesterday. The yearly total since July 1st is 7,374. There were two cooling degree days yesterday. The yearly total since January 1st is 3. The normal high temperature for today is 68 degrees, and the normal low is 42. The record high for today is 92, which last occurred in 1936, and the record low is 24, which occurred in 2014. Sunrise today is at 6:08 a.m. and sunset is at 9:11 p.m. Wind advisory for the following counties in North Dakota: Burley, Eastern McLean, Eastern Morton, Eastern Sioux, Emmons, Grant, Kidder, Mercer, Oliver, Sheridan, Wells, Western Morton, and Western Sioux. Wind advisory remains in effect until 9 p.m. Central Daylight Time or 8 p.m. Mountain Daylight Time this evening. What? West winds 25 to 35 miles per hour with gusts up to 50 miles per hour. Where? Central North Dakota, including the James River Valley. When? Until 9 p.m. Central Daylight Time or 8 p.m. Mountain Daylight Time this evening. The following impacts are expected. Objects left and secured outside will be blown around. Additional details: gusty winds may bring patchy blowing dust and reduced visibility today. Winds this strong can make driving difficult, especially for high-profile vehicles. Use extra caution. The regional weather forecast from your National Weather Service office in Bismarck. Warm, windy, and dusty conditions will continue today. Mainly dry conditions are also expected, with a few isolated thunderstorms possible across the north this afternoon and evening. Highs will mainly be in the 60s and 70s both today and Saturday, but winds will be much lighter on Saturday. Much cooler temperatures and increasing chances for rain are in the forecast for the second half of the weekend into early next week. Overnight temperatures early to mid next week could fall below freezing in some areas. Red flag warning for all of western and central North Dakota, including the James River Valley today through this evening. Critical fire weather conditions will continue today through this evening across western and central North Dakota, including the James River Valley. Westerly winds will increase to around 25 to 35 miles an hour with gusts to 50 miles an hour by this afternoon and continue elevated into this evening. Relative humidity will drop to as low as 15% this afternoon. Any fires that ignite will spread rapidly and become difficult to control. Here is the forecast for the Bismarck, Minden listening area. Wind advisory in effect until 9 p.m. Central Daylight Time this evening. Today, sunny. Patchy blowing gust. Windy. Highs in the mid-70s. West winds 15 to 30 miles per hour with gusts up to 40 miles per hour. Tonight, increasing clouds. Patchy blowing dust in the evening. Lows in the mid-40s. West winds 10 to 15 miles per hour with gusts up to 35 miles per hour, diminishing to around 5 miles per hour after midnight. Saturday, mostly sunny. Highs in the mid-70s. West winds around 5 miles per hour, becoming southeast in the afternoon. Saturday night, partly cloudy in the evening, then cloudy with a chance of showers after midnight. Lows in the mid-40s. East winds 15 to 25 miles per hour. Chance of rain 50%.

Sunday, showers, cooler. Highs in the upper 50s. Northeast winds 15 to 20 miles per hour with gusts up to 30 miles per hour. Sunday night, cloudy with a 40% chance of showers. Lows in the upper 30s. Monday, mostly cloudy. A chance of showers in the morning, then showers likely in the afternoon. Highs in the lower 50s. Chance of rain 60%. Monday night, showers. Lows in the mid-30s. Tuesday, mostly cloudy. A chance of showers in the morning, then a slight chance of showers in the afternoon. Highs in the lower 50s. Chance of rain 40%. Tuesday night, decreasing clouds. Widespread frost after midnight. Lows in the lower 30s. Wednesday, areas of frost in the morning. Partly sunny. Highs in the mid-60s. Wednesday night, partly cloudy. Lows in the upper 30s. Thursday, mostly sunny. Highs in the lower 70s. For Western Lake Sakakawea, today, very windy. West winds 15 to 25 miles per hour, increasing to 30 to 45 miles per hour. Areas of blowing gust in the late morning and afternoon. Slight chance of thunderstorms late in the afternoon. Sunny early in the morning, then becoming mostly sunny. Highs in the lower 70s. Tonight, windy. West winds 25 to 35 miles per hour, decreasing to 10 to 20 miles per hour in the late evening and overnight. Areas of blowing gust early in the evening. Slight chance of thunderstorms in the evening. Mostly clear. Lows around 40. For Eastern Lake Sakakawea, today, very windy. West winds 10 to 20 miles per hour, increasing to 30 to 45 miles per hour. Areas of blowing gust in the late morning and afternoon. Sunny early in the morning, then becoming mostly sunny. Highs in the lower 70s. Tonight, windy. West winds 25 to 35 miles per hour, decreasing to 10 to 20 miles per hour in the late evening and overnight. Areas of blowing gust early in the evening. Slight chance of thunderstorms in the late evening and overnight. Mostly clear. Lows in the lower 40s. For Northern Lake Oahe, today, windy. West winds 10 to 20 miles per hour, increasing to 25 to 35 miles per hour in the late morning and afternoon. Patchy blowing gust in the late morning and afternoon. Mostly sunny early in the morning, then becoming sunny. Highs in the upper 70s. Tonight, windy. West winds 20 to 30 miles per hour, decreasing to 10 to 15 miles per hour in the late evening and overnight. Patchy blowing gust early in the evening. Partly cloudy. Lows in the mid-40s. Here are the weather conditions at 7 a.m. Central Daylight Time. Bismarck, clear. Temperature 55 degrees, relative humidity 38%. Wind west at 14 miles an hour. Pressure 29.68 inches and rising. Mendham, clear. 54 degrees, relative humidity 47%. Wind west at 17 miles an hour. Hazen, partly cloudy. 52 degrees, relative humidity 35%. Wind southwest at 14 miles an hour. Harvey, clear. 55 degrees, relative humidity 41%. Wind west at 22 miles an hour. Minot, clear. 54 degrees, relative humidity 43%. Wind southwest at 17 miles an hour, gusting to 28. Dickinson, partly cloudy. 45 degrees, relative humidity 53%. Wind southwest at 14 miles an hour. Elsewhere around North Dakota, at Grand Forks, haze was reported with a temperature of 61. It was 51 at Garrison. It was clear with a temperature of 55 at Fargo and 57 at Devil's Lake. It was partly cloudy with a temperature of 47 at Williston and 55 at Jamestown. In northern South Dakota, it was clear and the temperatures were 44 degrees. In eastern Montana, at Glendive, it was clear with a temperature of 46. At Mile City, it was partly cloudy with a temperature of 48. Once again, at Bismarck, the temperature was 55 degrees under clear skies. The Bismarck, North Dakota climate summary for yesterday, May 14th, 2026. Yesterday

Today's high temperature was 80 degrees. This high was 12 degrees above the normal high of 68. The record high is 91 degrees, which was set in 1969. Yesterday's low temperature was 54 degrees. This low was 12 degrees above the normal low of 42. The record low is 20 degrees, which was set in 1907. No precipitation fell yesterday, which leaves the monthly total at 0.02 inches. The total precipitation for the year still stands at 2.89 inches. There were no heating degree days yesterday. The yearly total since July 1st is 7,374. There were two cooling degree days yesterday. The yearly total since January 1st is 3. The normal high temperature for today is 68 degrees, and the normal low is 42. The record high for today is 92, which last occurred in 1936, and the record low is 24, which occurred in 2014. Sunrise today is at 6:08 a.m. and sunset is at 9:11 p.m. Wind advisory for the following counties in North Dakota: Burley, Eastern McLean, Eastern Morton, Eastern Sioux, Emmons, Grant, Kidder, Mercer, Oliver, Sheridan, Wells, Western Morton, and Western Sioux. Wind advisory remains in effect until 9 p.m. Central Daylight Time or 8 p.m. Mountain Daylight Time this evening. What? West winds 25 to 35 miles per hour with gusts up to 50 miles per hour. Where? Central North Dakota, including the James River Valley. When? Until 9 p.m. Central Daylight Time or 8 p.m. Mountain Daylight Time this evening. The following impacts are expected: objects left and secured outside will be blown around. Additional details: gusty winds may bring patchy blowing dust and reduced visibility today. Winds this strong can make driving difficult, especially for high-profile vehicles. Use extra caution. The regional weather forecast from your National Weather Service office in Bismarck. Warm, windy, and dusty conditions will continue today. Mainly dry conditions are also expected, with a few isolated thunderstorms possible across the north this afternoon and evening. Highs will mainly be in the 60s and 70s both today and Saturday, but winds will be much lighter on Saturday. Much cooler temperatures and increasing chances for rain are in the forecast for the second half of the weekend into early next week. Overnight temperatures early to mid next week could fall below freezing in some areas. Red flag warning for all of western and central North Dakota, including the James River Valley today through this evening. Critical fire weather conditions will continue today through this evening across western and central North Dakota, including the James River Valley. Westerly winds will increase to around 25 to 35 miles an hour with gusts to 50 miles an hour by this afternoon and continue elevated into this evening. Relative humidity will drop to as low as 15% this afternoon. Any fires that ignite will spread rapidly and become difficult to control. Here is the forecast for the Bismarck, Minden listening area. Wind advisory in effect until 9 p.m. Central Daylight Time this evening. Today, sunny. Patchy blowing gust. Windy. Highs in the mid-70s. West winds 15 to 30 miles per hour with gusts up to 40 miles per hour. Tonight, increasing clouds. Patchy blowing gust in the evening. Lows in the mid-40s. West winds 10 to 15 miles per hour with gusts up to 35 miles per hour, diminishing to around 5 miles per hour after midnight. Saturday, mostly sunny. Highs in the mid-70s. West winds around 5 miles per hour, becoming southeast in the afternoon. Saturday night, partly cloudy in the evening, then cloudy with a chance of showers after midnight. Lows in the mid-40s. East winds 15 to 25 miles per hour. Chance of rain 50%. Sunday, showers, cooler. Highs in the upper 50s. Northeast winds 15 to 20 miles per hour with gusts up to 30 miles per hour. Sunday night, cloudy with a 40% chance of showers. Lows in the upper 30s. Monday, mostly cloudy. A chance of showers in the morning, then showers likely in the afternoon. Highs in the lower 50s. Chance of rain 60%. Monday night, showers. Lows in the mid-30s. Tuesday, mostly cloudy. A chance of showers in the morning, then a slight chance of showers in the afternoon. Highs in the lower 50s. Chance of rain 40%. Tuesday night.

decreasing clouds. Widespread frost after midnight. Lows in the lower 30s. Wednesday, areas of frost in the morning. Partly sunny. Highs in the mid-60s. Wednesday night, partly cloudy. Lows in the upper 30s. Thursday, mostly sunny. Highs in the lower 70s. For Western Lake Sakakawea, today, very windy. West winds 15 to 25 miles per hour, increasing to 30 to 45 miles per hour. Areas of blowing gust in the late morning and afternoon. Slight chance of thunderstorms late in the afternoon. Sunny early in the morning, then becoming mostly sunny. Highs in the lower 70s. Tonight, windy. West winds 25 to 35 miles per hour, decreasing to 10 to 20 miles per hour in the late evening and overnight. Areas of blowing gust early in the evening. Slight chance of thunderstorms in the evening. Mostly clear. Lows around 40. For Eastern Lake Sakakawea, today, very windy. West winds 10 to 20 miles per hour, increasing to 30 to 45 miles per hour. Areas of blowing gust in the late morning and afternoon. Sunny early in the morning, then becoming mostly sunny. Highs in the lower 70s. Tonight, windy. West winds 25 to 35 miles per hour, decreasing to 10 to 20 miles per hour in the late evening and overnight. Areas of blowing gust early in the evening. Slight chance of thunderstorms in the late evening and overnight. Mostly clear. Lows in the lower 40s. For Northern Lake Oahe, today, windy. West winds 10 to 20 miles per hour, increasing to 25 to 35 miles per hour in the late morning and afternoon. Patchy blowing gust in the late morning and afternoon. Mostly sunny early in the morning, then becoming sunny. Highs in the upper 70s. Tonight, windy. West winds 20 to 30 miles per hour, decreasing to 10 to 15 miles per hour in the late evening and overnight. Patchy blowing gust early in the evening. Partly cloudy. Lows in the mid-40s. Here are the weather conditions at 7 a.m. Central Daylight Time. Bismarck, clear. Temperature 55 degrees, relative humidity 38%. Wind west at 14 miles an hour. Pressure 29.68 inches and rising. Mendham, clear. 54 degrees, relative humidity 47%. Wind west at 17 miles an hour. Hazen, partly cloudy. 52 degrees, relative humidity 35%. Wind southwest at 14 miles an hour. Harvey, clear. 55 degrees, relative humidity 41%. Wind west at 22 miles an hour. Minot, clear. 54 degrees, relative humidity 43%. Wind southwest at 17 miles an hour, gusting to 28. Dickinson, partly cloudy. 45 degrees, relative humidity 53%. Wind southwest at 14 miles an hour. Elsewhere around North Dakota, at Grand Forks, haze was reported with a temperature of 61. It was 51 at Garrison. It was clear, with a temperature of 55 at Fargo and 57 at Devil's Lake. It was partly cloudy, with a temperature of 47 at Williston and 55 at Jamestown. In northern South Dakota, it was clear, and the temperatures were 44 degrees. In eastern Montana, at Glendive, it was clear, with a temperature of 46. At Miles City, it was partly cloudy, with a temperature of 48. Once again, at Bismarck, the temperature was 55 degrees under clear skies. The Bismarck, North Dakota climate summary for yesterday, May 14, 2026. Yesterday's high temperature was 80 degrees. This high was 12 degrees above the normal high of 68. The record high is 91 degrees, which was set in 1969. Yesterday's low temperature was 54 degrees. This low was 12 degrees above the normal low of 42. The record low is 20 degrees, which was set in 1907. No precipitation fell yesterday, which leaves the monthly total at 0.02 inches. The total precipitation for the year still stands at 2.89 inches. There were no heating degree days yesterday. The yearly total since July 1st is 7,374. There were two cooling degree days yesterday. The yearly total since

January 1st is 3. The normal high temperature for today is 68 degrees, and the normal low is 42. The record high for today is 92, which last occurred in 1936, and the record low is 24, which occurred in 2014. Sunrise today is at 6:08 a.m., and sunset is at 9:11 p.m. Wind advisory for the following counties in North Dakota: Burley, Eastern McLean, Eastern Morton, Eastern Sioux, Emmons, Grant, Kidder, Mercer, Oliver, Sheridan, Wells, Western Morton, and Western Sioux. Wind advisory remains in effect until 9 p.m. Central Daylight Time or 8 p.m. Mountain Daylight Time this evening. What? West winds 25 to 35 miles per hour with gusts up to 50 miles per hour. Where? Central North Dakota, including the James River Valley. When? Until 9 p.m. Central Daylight Time or 8 p.m. Mountain Daylight Time this evening. The following impacts are expected: objects left unsecured outside will be blown around. Additional details: gusty winds may bring patchy blowing dust and reduce visibility today. Winds this strong can make driving difficult, especially for high-profile vehicles. Use extra caution. The regional weather forecast from your National Weather Service office in Bismarck. Warm, windy, and dusty conditions will continue today. Mainly dry conditions are also expected, with a few isolated thunderstorms possible across the north this afternoon and evening. Highs will mainly be in the 60s and 70s both today and Saturday, but winds will be much lighter on Saturday. Much cooler temperatures and increasing chances for rain are in the forecast for the second half of the weekend into early next week. Overnight temperatures early to mid next week could fall below freezing in some areas. 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Providing weather information 24 hours a day from your National Weather Service office in Bismarck. Red flag warning for all of western and central North Dakota, including the James River Valley today through this evening. Critical fire weather conditions will continue today through this evening across western and central North Dakota, including the James River Valley. Westerly winds will increase to around 25 to 35 miles an hour with gusts to 50 miles an hour by this afternoon and continue elevated into this evening. Relative humidity will drop to as low as 15% this afternoon. Any fires that ignite will spread rapidly and become difficult to control. Here is the forecast for the Bismarck, Minden listening area. Wind advisory in effect until 9 p.m. Central Daylight Time this evening. Today, sunny. Patchy blowing gust. Windy. Highs in the mid-70s. West winds 15 to 30 miles per hour with gusts up to 40 miles per hour. Tonight, increasing clouds. Patchy blowing dust in the evening. Lows in the mid-40s. West winds 10 to 15 miles per hour with gusts up to 35 miles per hour, diminishing to around 5 miles per hour after midnight. Saturday, mostly sunny. Highs in the mid-70s. West winds around 5 miles per hour, becoming southeast in the afternoon. Saturday night, partly cloudy in the evening, then cloudy with a chance of showers after midnight. Lows in the mid-40s. East winds 15 to 25 miles per hour. Chance of rain 50%. Sunday, showers, cooler. Highs in the upper 50s. Northeast winds 15 to 20 miles per hour with gusts up to 30 miles per hour. Sunday night, cloudy with a 40% chance of showers. Lows in the upper 30s. Monday, mostly cloudy. A chance of showers in the morning, then showers likely in the afternoon. Highs in the lower 50s. Chance of rain 60%. Monday night, showers. Lows in the mid-30s. Tuesday, mostly cloudy. A chance of showers in the morning, then a slight chance of showers in the afternoon. Highs in the lower 50s. Chance of rain 40%. Tuesday night, decreasing clouds. Widespread frost after midnight. Lows in the lower 30s. Wednesday, areas of frost in the morning. Tuesday night, decreasing clouds. Widespread frost after midnight. Lows in the lower 30s. Wednesday, areas of frost in the morning. Partly sunny. Highs in the mid-60s. Wednesday night, partly cloudy. Lows in the upper 30s. Thursday.

mostly sunny. Highs in the lower 70s. For Western Lake Sakakawea, today, very windy. West winds 15 to 25 miles per hour, increasing to 30 to 45 miles per hour. Areas of blowing gust in the late morning and afternoon. Slight chance of thunderstorms late in the afternoon. Sunny early in the morning, then becoming mostly sunny. Highs in the lower 70s. Tonight, windy. West winds 25 to 35 miles per hour, decreasing to 10 to 20 miles per hour in the late evening and overnight. Areas of blowing gust early in the evening. Slight chance of thunderstorms in the evening. Mostly clear. Lows around 40. For Eastern Lake Sakakawea, today, very windy. West winds 10 to 20 miles per hour, increasing to 30 to 45 miles per hour. Areas of blowing gust in the late morning and afternoon. Sunny early in the morning, then becoming mostly sunny. Highs in the lower 70s. Tonight, windy. West winds 25 to 35 miles per hour, decreasing to 10 to 20 miles per hour in the late evening and overnight. Areas of blowing gust early in the evening. Slight chance of thunderstorms in the late evening and overnight. Mostly clear. Lows in the lower 40s. For Northern Lake Oahe, today, windy. West winds 10 to 20 miles per hour, increasing to 25 to 35 miles per hour in the late morning and afternoon. Patchy blowing gust in the late morning and afternoon. Mostly sunny early in the morning, then becoming sunny. Highs in the upper 70s. Tonight, windy. West winds 20 to 30 miles per hour, decreasing to 10 to 15 miles per hour in the late evening and overnight. Patchy blowing gust early in the evening. Partly cloudy. Lows in the mid-40s. Here are the weather conditions at 7 a.m. Central Daylight Time. Bismarck, clear. Temperature 55 degrees, relative humidity 38%. Wind west at 14 miles an hour. Pressure 29.68 inches and rising. Mendham, clear. 54 degrees, relative humidity 47%. Wind west at 17 miles an hour. Hazen, partly cloudy. 52 degrees, relative humidity 35%. Wind southwest at 14 miles an hour. Harvey, clear. 55 degrees, relative humidity 41%. Wind west at 22 miles an hour. Minot, clear. 54 degrees, relative humidity 43%. Wind southwest at 17 miles an hour, gusting to 28. Dickinson, partly cloudy. 45 degrees, relative humidity 53%. Wind southwest at 14 miles an hour. Elsewhere around North Dakota, at Grand Forks, haze was reported with a temperature of 61. It was 51 at Garrison. It was clear with a temperature of 55 at Fargo and 57 at Devil's Lake. It was partly cloudy with a temperature of 47 at Williston and 55 at Jamestown. In northern South Dakota, it was clear and the temperatures were 44 degrees. In eastern Montana, at Glendive, it was clear with a temperature of 46. At Miles City, it was partly cloudy with a temperature of 48. Once again, at Bismarck, the temperature was 55 degrees under clear skies. The Bismarck, North Dakota climate summary for yesterday, May 14, 2026. Yesterday's high temperature was 80 degrees. This high was 12 degrees above the normal high of 68. The record high is 91 degrees, which was set in 1969. Yesterday's low temperature was 54 degrees. This low was 12 degrees above the normal low of 42. The record low is 20 degrees, which was set in 1907. No precipitation fell yesterday, which leaves the monthly total at 0.02 inches. The total precipitation for the year still stands at 2.89 inches. There were no heating degree days yesterday. The yearly total since July 1st is 7,374. There were two cooling degree days yesterday. The yearly total since January 1st is 3. The normal high temperature for today is 68 degrees, and the normal low is 42. The record high for today is 92, which last occurred in 1936, and the record low is 24, which occurred in 2014. Sunrise today is at 6:08 a.m. and sunset is at 9.

7 p.m. Wind advisory for the following counties in North Dakota: Burley, Eastern McLean, Eastern Morton, Eastern Sioux, Emmons, Grant, Kidder, Mercer, Oliver, Sheridan, Wells, Western Morton, and Western Sioux. Wind advisory remains in effect until 9 p.m. Central Daylight Time or 8 p.m. Mountain Daylight Time this evening. What? West winds 25 to 35 miles per hour with gusts up to 50 miles per hour. Where? Central North Dakota, including the James River Valley. When? Until 9 p.m. Central Daylight Time or 8 p.m. Mountain Daylight Time this evening. The following impacts are expected: objects left unsecured outside will be blown around. Additional details: gusty winds may bring patchy blowing dust and reduced visibility today. Winds this strong can make driving difficult, especially for high-profile vehicles. Use extra caution. The regional weather forecast from your National Weather Service office in Bismarck. Warm, windy, and dusty conditions will continue today. Mainly dry conditions are also expected, with a few isolated thunderstorms possible across the north this afternoon and evening. Highs will mainly be in the 60s and 70s both today and Saturday, but winds will be much lighter on Saturday. Much cooler temperatures and increasing chances for rain are in the forecast for the second half of the weekend into early next week. Overnight temperatures early to mid next week could fall below freezing in some areas. Red flag warning for all of western and central North Dakota, including the James River Valley today through this evening. Critical fire weather conditions will continue today through this evening across western and central North Dakota, including the James River Valley. Westerly winds will increase to around 25 to 35 miles an hour with gusts to 50 miles an hour by this afternoon and continue elevated into this evening. Relative humidity will drop to as low as 15% this afternoon. Any fires that ignite will spread rapidly and become difficult to control. Here is the forecast for the Bismarck, Minden listening area. Wind advisory in effect until 9 p.m. Central Daylight Time this evening. Today, sunny. Patchy blowing gust. Windy. Highs in the mid-70s. West winds 15 to 30 miles per hour with gusts up to 40 miles per hour. Tonight, increasing clouds. Patchy blowing dust in the evening. Lows in the mid-40s. West winds 10 to 15 miles per hour with gusts up to 35 miles per hour, diminishing to around 5 miles per hour after midnight. Saturday, mostly sunny. Highs in the mid-70s. West winds around 5 miles per hour, becoming southeast in the afternoon. Saturday night, partly cloudy in the evening, then cloudy with a chance of showers after midnight. Lows in the mid-40s. East winds 15 to 25 miles per hour. Chance of rain 50%. Sunday, showers, cooler. Highs in the upper 50s. Northeast winds 15 to 20 miles per hour with gusts up to 30 miles per hour. Sunday night, cloudy with a 40% chance of showers. Lows in the upper 30s. Monday, mostly cloudy. A chance of showers in the morning, then showers likely in the afternoon. Highs in the lower 50s. Chance of rain 60%. Monday night, showers. Lows in the mid-30s. Tuesday, mostly cloudy. A chance of showers in the morning, then a slight chance of showers in the afternoon. Highs in the lower 50s. Chance of rain 40%. Tuesday night, decreasing clouds. Widespread frost after midnight. Lows in the lower 30s. Wednesday, areas of frost in the morning. Partly sunny. Highs in the mid-60s. Wednesday night, partly cloudy. Lows in the upper 30s. Thursday, mostly sunny. Highs in the lower 70s. For Western Lake Sakakawea, today, very windy. West winds 15 to 25 miles per hour, increasing to 30 to 45 miles per hour. Areas of blowing dust in the late morning and afternoon. Slight chance of thunderstorms late in the afternoon. Sunny early in the morning, then becoming mostly sunny. Highs in the lower 70s. Tonight, windy. West winds 25 to 35 miles per hour, decreasing to 10 to 20 miles per hour in the late evening and overnight. Areas of blowing dust early in the evening. Slight chance of thunderstorms in the evening. Mostly clear. Lows around

winds 10 to 20 miles per hour, increasing to 25 to 35 miles per hour in the late morning and afternoon. Patchy blowing dust in the late morning and afternoon. Mostly sunny early in the morning, then becoming sunny. Highs in the upper 70s. Tonight, windy. West winds 20 to 30 miles per hour, decreasing to 10 to 15 miles per hour in the late evening and overnight. Patchy blowing dust early in the evening. Partly cloudy. Lows in the mid-40s. Here are the weather conditions at 7 a.m. Central Daylight Time. Bismarck, clear. Temperature 55 degrees, relative humidity 38%. Wind west at 14 miles an hour. Pressure 29.68 inches and rising. Mendham, clear. 54 degrees, relative humidity 47%. Wind west at 17 miles an hour. Hazen, partly cloudy. 52 degrees, relative humidity 35%. Wind southwest at 14 miles an hour. Harvey, clear. 55 degrees, relative humidity 41%. Wind west at 22 miles an hour. Minot, clear. 54 degrees, relative humidity 43%. Wind southwest at 17 miles an hour, gusting to 28. Dickinson, partly cloudy. 45 degrees, relative humidity 53%. Wind southwest at 14 miles an hour. Elsewhere around North Dakota, at Grand Forks, haze was reported with a temperature of 61. It was 51 at Garrison. It was clear with a temperature of 55 at Fargo and 57 at Devil's Lake. It was partly cloudy with a temperature of 47 at Williston and 55 at Jamestown. In northern South Dakota, it was clear and the temperatures were 44 degrees. In eastern Montana, at Glendive, it was clear with a temperature of 46. At Miles City, it was partly cloudy with a temperature of 48. Once again, at Bismarck, the temperature was 55 degrees under clear skies. The Bismarck, North Dakota climate summary for yesterday, May 14, 2026. Yesterday's high temperature was 80 degrees. This high was 12 degrees above the normal high of 68. The record high is 91 degrees, which was set in 1969. Yesterday's low temperature was 54 degrees. This low was 12 degrees above the normal low of 42. The record low is 20 degrees, which was set in 1907. No precipitation fell yesterday, which leaves the monthly total at 0.02 inches. The total precipitation for the year still stands at 2.89 inches. There were no heating degree days yesterday. The yearly total since July 1st is 7,374. There were two cooling degree days yesterday. The yearly total since January 1st is 3. The normal high temperature for today is 68 degrees, and the normal low is 42. The record high for today is 92, which last occurred in 1936, and the record low is 24, which occurred in 2014. Sunrise today is at 6:08 a.m. and sunset is at 9:11 p.m. Wind advisory for the following counties in North Dakota: Burley, Eastern McLean, Eastern Morton, Eastern Sioux, Emmons, Grant, Kidder, Mercer, Oliver, Sheridan, Wells, Western Morton, and Western Sioux. Wind advisory remains in effect until 9 p.m. Central Daylight Time or 8 p.m. Mountain Daylight Time this evening. West winds 25 to 35 miles per hour with gusts up to 50 miles per hour. Where, Central North Dakota, including the James River Valley. When, until 9 p.m. Central Daylight Time or 8 p.m. Mountain Daylight Time this evening. The following impacts are expected: objects left unsecured outside will be blown around. Additional details: gusty winds may bring patchy blowing dust and reduced visibility today. Winds this strong can make driving difficult, especially for high-profile vehicles. Use extra caution. The regional weather forecast from your National Weather Service office in Bismarck. Warm, windy, and dusty conditions will continue today. Mainly dry conditions are also expected, with a few isolated thunderstorms possible across the north this afternoon and evening. Highs will mainly be in the 60s and 70s both today and Saturday, but winds will be much lighter on Saturday. Much cooler temperatures and increasing chances for rain are in the forecast for the second half of the weekend into early next week.

Overnight temperatures early to mid next week could fall below freezing in some areas. Red flag warning for all of western and central North Dakota, including the James River Valley today through this evening. Critical fire weather conditions will continue today through this evening across western and central North Dakota, including the James River Valley. Westerly winds will increase to around 25 to 35 miles an hour with gusts to 50 miles an hour by this afternoon and continue elevated into this evening. Relative humidity will drop to as low as 15% this afternoon. Any fires that ignite will spread rapidly and become difficult to control. Here is the forecast for the Bismarck, Minden listening area. Wind advisory in effect until 9 p.m. Central Daylight Time this evening. Today, sunny. Patchy blowing gust. Windy. Highs in the mid-70s. West winds 15 to 30 miles per hour with gusts up to 40 miles per hour. Tonight, increasing clouds. Patchy blowing gust in the evening. Lows in the mid-40s. West winds 10 to 15 miles per hour with gusts up to 35 miles per hour, diminishing to around 5 miles per hour after midnight. Saturday, mostly sunny. Highs in the mid-70s. West winds around 5 miles per hour, becoming southeast in the afternoon. Saturday night, partly cloudy in the evening, then cloudy with a chance of showers after midnight. Lows in the mid-40s. East winds 15 to 25 miles per hour. Chance of rain 50%. Sunday, showers, cooler. Highs in the upper 50s. Northeast winds 15 to 20 miles per hour with gusts up to 30 miles per hour. Sunday night, cloudy with a 40% chance of showers. Lows in the upper 30s. Monday, mostly cloudy. A chance of showers in the morning, then showers likely in the afternoon. Highs in the lower 50s. Chance of rain 60%. Monday night, showers. Lows in the mid-30s. Tuesday, mostly cloudy. A chance of showers in the morning, then a slight chance of showers in the afternoon. Highs in the lower 50s. Chance of rain 40%. Tuesday night, decreasing clouds. Widespread frost after midnight. Lows in the lower 30s. Wednesday, areas of frost in the morning. Partly sunny. Highs in the mid-60s. Wednesday night, partly cloudy. Lows in the upper 30s. Thursday, mostly sunny. Highs in the lower 70s. For Western Lake Sakakawea, today, very windy. West winds 15 to 25 miles per hour, increasing to 30 to 45 miles per hour. Areas of blowing gust in the late morning and afternoon. Slight chance of thunderstorms late in the afternoon. Sunny early in the morning, then becoming mostly sunny. Highs in the lower 70s. Tonight, windy. West winds 25 to 35 miles per hour, decreasing to 10 to 20 miles per hour in the late evening and overnight. Areas of blowing gust early in the evening. Slight chance of thunderstorms in the evening. Mostly clear. Lows around 40. For Eastern Lake Sakakawea, today, very windy. West winds 10 to 20 miles per hour, increasing to 30 to 45 miles per hour. Areas of blowing gust in the late morning and afternoon. Sunny early in the morning, then becoming mostly sunny. Highs in the lower 70s. Tonight, windy. West winds 25 to 35 miles per hour, decreasing to 10 to 20 miles per hour in the late evening and overnight. Areas of blowing gust early in the evening. Slight chance of thunderstorms in the late evening and overnight. Mostly clear. Lows in the lower 40s. For Northern Lake Oahe, today, windy. West winds 10 to 20 miles per hour, increasing to 25 to 35 miles per hour in the late morning and afternoon. Patchy blowing gust in the late morning and afternoon. Mostly sunny early in the morning, then becoming sunny. Highs in the upper 70s. Tonight, windy. West winds 20 to 30 miles per hour, decreasing to 10 to 15 miles per hour in the late evening and overnight. Patchy blowing gust early in the evening. Partly cloudy. Lows in the mid-40s. Here are the weather conditions at 7 a.m. Central Daylight Time. Bismarck, clear. Temperature 55 degrees, relative humidity 38%. Wind west at 14 miles an hour.

hour. Pressure 29.68 inches and rising. Mendan, clear. 54 degrees, relative humidity 47%. Wind west at 17 miles an hour. Hazen, partly cloudy. 52 degrees, relative humidity 35%. Wind southwest at 14 miles an hour. Harvey, clear. 55 degrees, relative humidity 41%. Wind west at 22 miles an hour. Minot, clear. 54 degrees, relative humidity 43%. Wind southwest at 17 miles an hour, gusting to 28. Dickinson, partly cloudy. 45 degrees, relative humidity 53%. Wind southwest at 14 miles an hour. Elsewhere around North Dakota, at Grand Forks, haze was reported with a temperature of 61. It was 51 at Garrison. It was clear with a temperature of 55 at Fargo and 57 at Devil's Lake. It was partly cloudy with a temperature of 47 at Williston and 55 at Jamestown. In northern South Dakota, it was clear and the temperatures were 44 degrees. In eastern Montana, at Glendive, it was clear with a temperature of 46. At Miles City, it was partly cloudy with a temperature of 48. Once again, at Bismarck, the temperature was 55 degrees under clear skies. The Bismarck, North Dakota climate summary for yesterday, May 14, 2026. Yesterday's high temperature was 80 degrees. This high was 12 degrees above the normal high of 68. The record high is 91 degrees, which was set in 1969. Yesterday's low temperature was 54 degrees. This low was 12 degrees above the normal low of 42. The record low is 20 degrees, which was set in 1907. No precipitation fell yesterday, which leaves the monthly total at 0.02 inches. The total precipitation for the year still stands at 2.89 inches. There were no heating degree days yesterday. The yearly total since July 1st is 7,374. There were two cooling degree days yesterday. The yearly total since January 1st is 3. The normal high temperature for today is 68 degrees, and the normal low is 42. The record high for today is 92, which last occurred in 1936, and the record low is 24, which occurred in 2014. Sunrise today is at 6:08 a.m., and sunset is at 9:11 p.m. Wind advisory for the following counties in North Dakota: Burley, Eastern McLean, Eastern Morton, Eastern Sioux, Emmons, Grant, Kidder, Mercer, Oliver, Sheridan, Wells, Western Morton, and Western Sioux. Wind advisory remains in effect until 9 p.m. Central Daylight Time or 8 p.m. Mountain Daylight Time this evening. What? West winds 25 to 35 miles per hour with gusts up to 50 miles per hour. Where? Central North Dakota, including the James River Valley. When? Until 9 p.m. Central Daylight Time or 8 p.m. Mountain Daylight Time this evening. The following impacts are expected. Objects left and secured outside will be blown around. Additional details. Gusty winds may bring patchy blowing dust and reduced visibility today. Winds this strong can make driving difficult, especially for high-profile vehicles. Use extra caution. The regional weather forecast from your National Weather Service office in Bismarck. Warm, windy, and dusty conditions will continue today. Mainly dry conditions are also expected, with a few isolated thunderstorms possible across the north this afternoon and evening. Highs will mainly be in the 60s and 70s both today and Saturday, but winds will be much lighter on Saturday. Much cooler temperatures and increasing chances for rain are in the forecast for the second half of the weekend into early next week. Overnight temperatures early to mid next week could fall below freezing in some areas. Red flag warning for all of western and central North Dakota, including the James River Valley today through this evening. Critical fire weather conditions will continue today through this evening across western and central North Dakota, including the James River Valley. Westerly winds will increase to around 25 to 35 miles an hour with gusts to 50 miles an hour by this afternoon and continue elevated into this evening. Relative humidity will drop to as low as 15% this afternoon. Any fires that ignite will spread rapidly and become difficult to control. Here is the forecast for the Bismarck, Minden listening area. Wind advisory in effect.

until 9 p.m. Central Daylight Time this evening. Today, sunny, patchy blowing gusts, windy, highs in the mid-70s, west winds 15 to 30 miles per hour with gusts up to 40 miles per hour. Tonight, increasing clouds, patchy blowing gusts in the evening, lows in the mid-40s, west winds 10 to 15 miles per hour with gusts up to 35 miles per hour, diminishing to around 5 miles per hour after midnight. Saturday, mostly sunny. Highs in the mid-70s. West winds around 5 miles per hour, becoming southeast in the afternoon. Saturday night, partly cloudy in the evening, then cloudy with a chance of showers after midnight. Lows in the mid-40s. East winds 15 to 25 miles per hour. Chance of rain 50%. Sunday, showers, cooler. Highs in the upper 50s. Northeast winds 15 to 20 miles per hour with gusts up to 30 miles per hour. Sunday night, cloudy with a 40% chance of showers. Lows in the upper 30s. Monday, mostly cloudy. A chance of showers in the morning, then showers likely in the afternoon. Highs in the lower 50s. Chance of rain 60%. Monday night, showers. Lows in the mid-30s. Tuesday, mostly cloudy. A chance of showers in the morning, then a slight chance of showers in the afternoon. Highs in the lower 50s. Chance of rain 40%. Tuesday night, decreasing clouds. Widespread frost after midnight. Lows in the lower 30s. Wednesday, areas of frost in the morning. Partly sunny. Highs in the mid-60s. Wednesday night, partly cloudy. Lows in the upper 30s. Thursday, mostly sunny. Highs in the lower 70s. 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Providing weather information 24 hours a day from your National Weather Service office in Bismarck. For Western Lake Sakakawea, today, very windy. West winds 15 to 25 miles per hour, increasing to 30 to 45 miles per hour. Areas of blowing gust in the late morning and afternoon. Slight chance of thunderstorms late in the afternoon. Sunny early in the morning, then becoming mostly sunny. Highs in the lower 70s. Tonight, windy. West winds 25 to 35 miles per hour, decreasing to 10 to 20 miles per hour in the late evening and overnight. Areas of blowing gust early in the evening. Slight chance of thunderstorms in the evening. Mostly clear. Lows around 40. For Eastern Lake Sakakawea, today, very windy. West winds 10 to 20 miles per hour, increasing to 30 to 45 miles per hour. Areas of blowing gust in the late morning and afternoon. Sunny early in the morning, then becoming mostly sunny. Highs in the lower 70s. Tonight, windy. West winds 25 to 35 miles per hour, decreasing to 10 to 20 miles per hour in the late evening and overnight. Areas of blowing gust early in the evening. Slight chance of thunderstorms in the late evening and overnight. Mostly clear. Lows in the lower 40s. For Northern Lake Oahe, today, windy. West winds 10 to 20 miles per hour, increasing to 25 to 35 miles per hour in the late morning and afternoon. Patchy blowing gust in the late morning and afternoon. Mostly sunny early in the morning, then becoming sunny. Highs in the upper 70s. Tonight, windy. West winds 20 to 30 miles per hour, decreasing to 10 to 15 miles per hour in the late evening and overnight. Patchy blowing gust early in the evening. Partly cloudy. Lows in the mid-40s. Here are the weather conditions at 8 a.m. Central Daylight Time. Bismarck, sunny. Temperature 57 degrees, relative humidity 35%. Wind west at 13 miles an hour. Pressure 29.69 inches and rising. Mendham, sunny. 54 degrees, relative humidity 50%. Wind west at 18 miles an hour. Hazen, mostly sunny. 55 degrees, relative humidity 28%. Wind west at 17 miles an hour, gusting to 23. Harvey, sunny. 59 degrees, relative humidity 38%.

wind west at 24 miles an hour. Minot, sunny. 57 degrees, relative humidity 41%. Wind west at 18 miles an hour, gusting to 29. Dickinson, mostly sunny. 52 degrees, relative humidity 43%. Wind west at 21 miles an hour, gusting to 29. Elsewhere around North Dakota, at Grand Forks, haze was reported, with a temperature of 65. It was 57 at Garrison. It was sunny, with a temperature of 59 at Jamestown, 60 at Fargo, and 59 at Devil's Lake. At Williston, it was mostly sunny, with a temperature of 49. In northern South Dakota, it was sunny. It was 52 at Mobridge, and 59 at Aberdeen. In eastern Montana, at Glendive, it was sunny, with a temperature of 54. At Miles City, it was mostly sunny, with a temperature of 53. Once again, at Bismarck, the temperature was 57 degrees under sunny skies. The Bismarck, North Dakota climate summary for yesterday, May 14, 2026. Yesterday's high temperature was 80 degrees. This high was 12 degrees above the normal high of 68. The record high is 91 degrees, which was set in 1969. Yesterday's low temperature was 54 degrees. This low was 12 degrees above the normal low of 42. The record low is 20 degrees, which was set in 1907. No precipitation fell yesterday, which leaves the monthly total at 0.02 inches. The total precipitation for the year still stands at 2.89 inches. There were no heating degree days yesterday. The yearly total since July 1st is 7,374. There were two cooling degree days yesterday. The yearly total since January 1st is 3. The normal high temperature for today is 68 degrees, and the normal low is 42. The record high for today is 92, which last occurred in 1936, and the record low is 24, which occurred in 2014. Sunrise today is at 6:08 a.m. and sunset is at 9:11 p.m. Wind advisory for the following counties in North Dakota: Burley, Eastern McLean, Eastern Morton, Eastern Sioux, Emmons, Grant, Kidder, Mercer, Oliver, Sheridan, Wells, Western Morton, and Western Sioux. Wind advisory remains in effect until 9 p.m. Central Daylight Time or 8 p.m. Mountain Daylight Time this evening. What? West winds 25 to 35 miles per hour with gusts up to 50 miles per hour. Where? Central North Dakota, including the James River Valley. When? Until 9 p.m. Central Daylight Time or 8 p.m. Mountain Daylight Time this evening. The following impacts are expected. Objects left and secured outside will be blown around. Additional details: gusty winds may bring patchy blowing dust and reduced visibility today. Winds this strong can make driving difficult, especially for high-profile vehicles. Use extra caution. The regional weather forecast from your National Weather Service office in Bismarck. Warm, windy, and dusty conditions will continue today. Mainly dry conditions are also expected, with a few isolated thunderstorms possible across the north this afternoon and evening. Highs will mainly be in the 60s and 70s both today and Saturday, but winds will be much lighter on Saturday. Much cooler temperatures and increasing chances for rain are in the forecast for the second half of the weekend into early next week. Overnight temperatures early to mid next week could fall below freezing in some areas. Red flag warning for all of western and central North Dakota, including the James River Valley today through this evening. Critical fire weather conditions will continue today through this evening across western and central North Dakota, including the James River Valley. Westerly winds will increase to around 25 to 35 miles an hour with gusts to 50 miles an hour by this afternoon and continue elevated into this evening. Relative humidity will drop to as low as 15% this afternoon. Any fires that ignite will spread rapidly and become difficult to control. Here is the forecast for the Bismarck, Minden listening area. Wind advisory in effect until 9 p.m. Central Daylight Time this evening. Today, sunny. Patchy blowing gust. Windy. Highs in the mid-70s. West winds 15 to 30 miles per hour with gusts up to 40 miles per hour. Tonight, increasing clouds. Patchy blowing dust in the evening. Lows in the mid-40s. West winds 10 to 15 miles per hour with gusts.

up to 35 miles per hour, diminishing to around 5 miles per hour after midnight. Saturday, mostly sunny. Highs in the mid-70s. West winds around 5 miles per hour, becoming southeast in the afternoon. Saturday night, partly cloudy in the evening, then cloudy with a chance of showers after midnight. Lows in the mid-40s. East winds 15 to 25 miles per hour. Chance of rain 50%. Sunday, showers, cooler. Highs in the upper 50s. Northeast winds 15 to 20 miles per hour with gusts up to 30 miles per hour. Sunday night, cloudy with a 40% chance of showers. Lows in the upper 30s. Monday, mostly cloudy. A chance of showers in the morning, then showers likely in the afternoon. Highs in the lower 50s. Chance of rain 60%. Monday night, showers. Lows in the mid-30s. Tuesday, mostly cloudy. A chance of showers in the morning, then a slight chance of showers in the afternoon. Highs in the lower 50s. Chance of rain 40%. Tuesday night, decreasing clouds. Widespread frost after midnight. Lows in the lower 30s. Wednesday, areas of frost in the morning. Partly sunny. Highs in the mid-60s. Wednesday night, partly cloudy. Lows in the upper 30s. Thursday, mostly sunny. Highs in the lower 70s. For Western Lake Sakakawea, today, very windy. West winds 15 to 25 miles per hour, increasing to 30 to 45 miles per hour. Areas of blowing gust in the late morning and afternoon. Slight chance of thunderstorms late in the afternoon. Sunny early in the morning, then becoming mostly sunny. Highs in the lower 70s. Tonight, windy. West winds 25 to 35 miles per hour, decreasing to 10 to 20 miles per hour in the late evening and overnight. Areas of blowing gust early in the evening. Slight chance of thunderstorms in the evening. Mostly clear. Lows around 40. For Eastern Lake Sakakawea, today, very windy. West winds 10 to 20 miles per hour, increasing to 30 to 45 miles per hour. Areas of blowing gust in the late morning and afternoon. Sunny early in the morning, then becoming mostly sunny. Highs in the lower 70s. Tonight, windy. West winds 25 to 35 miles per hour, decreasing to 10 to 20 miles per hour in the late evening and overnight. Areas of blowing gust early in the evening. Slight chance of thunderstorms in the late evening and overnight. Mostly clear. Lows in the lower 40s. For Northern Lake Oahe, today, windy. West winds 10 to 20 miles per hour, increasing to 25 to 35 miles per hour in the late morning and afternoon. Patchy blowing gust in the late morning and afternoon. Mostly sunny early in the morning, then becoming sunny. Highs in the upper 70s. Tonight, windy. West winds 20 to 30 miles per hour, decreasing to 10 to 15 miles per hour in the late evening and overnight. Patchy blowing gust early in the evening. Partly cloudy. Lows in the mid-40s. Here are the weather conditions at 8 a.m. Central Daylight Time. Bismarck, mostly sunny. Temperature 57 degrees, relative humidity 35%. Wind west at 13 miles an hour. Pressure 29.69 inches and rising. Mendham, mostly sunny. 54 degrees, relative humidity 50%. Wind west at 18 miles an hour. Hazen, partly sunny. 55 degrees, relative humidity 28%. Wind west at 17 miles an hour, gusting to 23. Harvey, sunny. 59 degrees, relative humidity 38%. Wind west at 24 miles an hour. Minot, sunny. 57 degrees, relative humidity 41%. Wind west at 18 miles an hour, gusting to 29. Dickinson, mostly sunny. 52 degrees, relative humidity 43%. Wind west at 21 miles an hour, gusting to 29. Elsewhere around North Dakota, at Grand Forks, haze was reported, with a temperature of 65. It was 57 at Garrison. It was sunny, with a temperature of 59 at Jamestown, 60 at Fargo, and 59 at Devil's Lake. At Williston,

It was mostly sunny, with a temperature of 49. In northern South Dakota, it was sunny. It was 52 at Mobridge, and 59 at Aberdeen. In eastern Montana, at Glendive, it was sunny, with a temperature of 54. At Miles City, it was mostly sunny, with a temperature of 53. Once again, at Bismarck, the temperature was 57 degrees under mostly sunny skies. The Bismarck, North Dakota climate summary for yesterday, May 14, 2026. Yesterday's high temperature was 80 degrees. This high was 12 degrees above the normal high of 68. The record high is 91 degrees, which was set in 1969. Yesterday's low temperature was 54 degrees. This low was 12 degrees above the normal low of 42. The record low is 20 degrees, which was set in 1907. No precipitation fell yesterday, which leaves the monthly total at 0.02 inches. The total precipitation for the year still stands at 2.89 inches. There were no heating degree days yesterday. The yearly total since July 1st is 7,374. There were two cooling degree days yesterday. The yearly total since January 1st is 3. The normal high temperature for today is 68 degrees, and the normal low is 42. The record high for today is 92, which last occurred in 1936, and the record low is 24, which occurred in 2014. Sunrise today is at 6:08 a.m. and sunset is at 9:11 p.m. Wind advisory for the following counties in North Dakota: Burley, Eastern McLean, Eastern Morton, Eastern Sioux, Emmons, Grant, Kidder, Mercer, Oliver, Sheridan, Wells, Western Morton, and Western Sioux. Wind advisory remains in effect until 9 p.m. Central Daylight Time or 8 p.m. Mountain Daylight Time this evening. West winds 25 to 35 miles per hour with gusts up to 50 miles per hour. Central North Dakota, including the James River Valley. When, until 9 p.m. Central Daylight Time or 8 p.m. Mountain Daylight Time this evening. The following impacts are expected: objects left unsecured outside will be blown around. Additional details: gusty winds may bring patchy blowing dust and reduced visibility today. Winds this strong can make driving difficult, especially for high-profile vehicles. Use extra caution. The regional weather forecast from your National Weather Service office in Bismarck. Warm, windy, and dusty conditions will continue today. Mainly dry conditions are also expected, with a few isolated thunderstorms possible across the north this afternoon and evening. Highs will mainly be in the 60s and 70s both today and Saturday, but winds will be much lighter on Saturday. Much cooler temperatures and increasing chances for rain are in the forecast for the second half of the weekend into early next week. Overnight temperatures early to mid next week could fall below freezing in some areas. The regional weather forecast from your National Weather Service office in Bismarck. Warm, windy, and dusty conditions will continue today. Mainly dry conditions are also expected, with a few isolated thunderstorms possible across the north this afternoon and evening. Highs will mainly be in the 60s and 70s both today and Saturday, but winds will be much lighter on Saturday. Much cooler temperatures and increasing chances for rain are in the forecast for the second half of the weekend into early next week. Overnight temperatures early to mid next week could fall below freezing in some areas. Red flag warning for all of western and central North Dakota, including the James River Valley today through this evening. Critical fire weather conditions will continue today through this evening across western and central North Dakota, including the James River Valley. Westerly winds will increase to around 25 to 35 miles an hour with gusts to 50 miles an hour by this afternoon, and continue elevated into this evening. Relative humidity will drop to as low as 15% this afternoon. Any fires that ignite will spread rapidly and become difficult to control. Here is the forecast for the Bismarck, Minden listening area. Wind advisory in effect until 9 p.m. Central Daylight Time this evening. Today, sunny. Patchy blowing gust. Windy. Highs in the mid-70s. West winds 15 to 30 miles per hour with gusts up to 40 miles per hour. Tonight, increasing clouds. Patchy blowing dust in the evening. Lows in the mid-40s. West winds 10 to 15 miles per hour with gusts up to 35 miles per hour, diminishing to around 5 miles per hour.

after midnight. Saturday, mostly sunny. Highs in the mid-70s. West winds around 5 miles per hour, becoming southeast in the afternoon. Saturday night, partly cloudy in the evening, then cloudy with a chance of showers after midnight. Lows in the mid-40s. East winds 15 to 25 miles per hour. Chance of rain 50%. Sunday, showers, cooler. Highs in the upper 50s. Northeast winds 15 to 20 miles per hour with gusts up to 30 miles per hour. Sunday night, cloudy with a 40% chance of showers. Lows in the upper 30s. Monday, mostly cloudy. A chance of showers in the morning, then showers likely in the afternoon. Highs in the lower 50s. Chance of rain 60%. Monday night, showers. Lows in the mid-30s. Tuesday, mostly cloudy. A chance of showers in the morning, then a slight chance of showers in the afternoon. Highs in the lower 50s. Chance of rain 40%. Tuesday night, decreasing clouds. Widespread frost after midnight. Lows in the lower 30s. Wednesday, areas of frost in the morning. Partly sunny. Highs in the mid-60s. Wednesday night, partly cloudy. Lows in the upper 30s. Thursday, mostly sunny. Highs in the lower 70s. For Western Lake Sakakawea, today, very windy. West winds 15 to 25 miles per hour, increasing to 30 to 45 miles per hour. Areas of blowing gust in the late morning and afternoon. Slight chance of thunderstorms late in the afternoon. Sunny early in the morning, then becoming mostly sunny. Highs in the lower 70s. Tonight, windy. West winds 25 to 35 miles per hour, decreasing to 10 to 20 miles per hour in the late evening and overnight. Areas of blowing gust early in the evening. Slight chance of thunderstorms in the evening. Mostly clear. Lows around 40. For Eastern Lake Sakakawea, today, very windy. West winds 10 to 20 miles per hour, increasing to 30 to 45 miles per hour. Areas of blowing gust in the late morning and afternoon. Sunny early in the morning, then becoming mostly sunny. Highs in the lower 70s. Tonight, windy. West winds 25 to 35 miles per hour, decreasing to 10 to 20 miles per hour in the late evening and overnight. Areas of blowing gust early in the evening. Slight chance of thunderstorms in the late evening and overnight. Mostly clear. Lows in the lower 40s. For Northern Lake Oahe, today, windy. West winds 10 to 20 miles per hour, increasing to 25 to 35 miles per hour in the late morning and afternoon. Patchy blowing gust in the late morning and afternoon. Mostly sunny early in the morning, then becoming sunny. Highs in the upper 70s. Tonight, windy. West winds 20 to 30 miles per hour, decreasing to 10 to 15 miles per hour in the late evening and overnight. Patchy blowing gust early in the evening. Partly cloudy. Lows in the mid-40s. Here are the weather conditions at 8 a.m. Central Daylight Time. Bismarck, mostly sunny. Temperature 57 degrees, relative humidity 35%. Wind west at 13 miles an hour. Pressure 29.69 inches and rising. Mendon, mostly sunny. 54 degrees, relative humidity 50%. Wind west at 18 miles an hour. Hazen, partly sunny. 55 degrees, relative humidity 28%. Wind west at 17 miles an hour, gusting to 23. Harvey, sunny. 59 degrees, relative humidity 38%. Wind west at 24 miles an hour. Minot, sunny. 57 degrees, relative humidity 41%. Wind west at 18 miles an hour, gusting to 29. Dickinson, mostly sunny. 52 degrees, relative humidity 43%. Wind west at 21 miles an hour, gusting to 29. Elsewhere around North Dakota, at Grand Forks, haze was reported, with a temperature of 65. It was 57 at Garrison. It was sunny, with a temperature of 59 at Jamestown, 60 at Fargo, and 59 at Devil's Lake. At Williston, it was mostly sunny, with a temperature of 49. In northern

South Dakota. It was sunny. It was 52 at Mobridge and 59 at Aberdeen. In eastern Montana, at Glendive, it was sunny with a temperature of 54. At Miles City, it was mostly sunny with a temperature of 53. Once again, at Bismarck, the temperature was 57 degrees under mostly sunny skies. The Bismarck, North Dakota climate summary for yesterday, May 14, 2026. Yesterday's high temperature was 80 degrees. This high was 12 degrees above the normal high of 68. The record high is 91 degrees, which was set in 1969. Yesterday's low temperature was 54 degrees. This low was 12 degrees above the normal low of 42. The record low is 20 degrees, which was set in 1907. No precipitation fell yesterday, which leaves the monthly total at 0.02 inches. The total precipitation for the year still stands at 2.89 inches. There were no heating degree days yesterday. The yearly total since July 1st is 7,374. There were two cooling degree days yesterday. The yearly total since January 1st is 3. The normal high temperature for today is 68 degrees, and the normal low is 42. The record high for today is 92, which last occurred in 1936, and the record low is 24, which occurred in 2014. Sunrise today is at 6:08 a.m. and sunset is at 9:11 p.m. Wind advisory for the following counties in North Dakota: Burley, Eastern McLean, Eastern Morton, Eastern Sioux, Emmons, Grant, Kidder, Mercer, Oliver, Sheridan, Wells, Western Morton, and Western Sioux. Wind advisory remains in effect until 9 p.m. Central Daylight Time or 8 p.m. Mountain Daylight Time this evening. What? West winds 25 to 35 miles per hour with gusts up to 50 miles per hour. Where? Central North Dakota, including the James River Valley. When? Until 9 p.m. Central Daylight Time or 8 p.m. Mountain Daylight Time this evening. The following impacts are expected: objects left and secured outside will be blown around. Additional details: gusty winds may bring patchy blowing dust and reduce visibility today. Winds this strong can make driving difficult, especially for high-profile vehicles. Use extra caution. The regional weather forecast from your National Weather Service office in Bismarck. Warm, windy, and dusty conditions will continue today. Mainly dry conditions are also expected, with a few isolated thunderstorms possible across the north this afternoon and evening. Highs will mainly be in the 60s and 70s both today and Saturday, but winds will be much lighter on Saturday. Much cooler temperatures and increasing chances for rain are in the forecast for the second half of the weekend into early next week. Overnight temperatures early to mid next week could fall below freezing in some areas. Red flag warning for all of western and central North Dakota, including the James River Valley today through this evening. Critical fire weather conditions will continue today through this evening across western and central North Dakota, including the James River Valley. Westerly winds will increase to around 25 to 35 miles an hour with gusts to 50 miles an hour by this afternoon, and continue elevated into this evening. Relative humidity will drop to as low as 15% this afternoon. Any fires that ignite will spread rapidly and become difficult to control. Here is the forecast for the Bismarck, Minden listening area. Wind advisory in effect until 9 p.m. Central Daylight Time this evening. Today, sunny. Patchy blowing gust. Windy. Highs in the mid-70s. West winds 15 to 30 miles per hour with gusts up to 40 miles per hour. Tonight, increasing clouds. Patchy blowing dust in the evening. Lows in the mid-40s. West winds 10 to 15 miles per hour with gusts up to 35 miles per hour, diminishing to around 5 miles per hour after midnight. Saturday, mostly sunny. Highs in the mid-70s. West winds around 5 miles per hour, becoming southeast in the afternoon. Saturday night, partly cloudy in the evening, then cloudy with a chance of showers after midnight. Lows in the mid-40s. East winds 15 to 25 miles per hour. Chance of rain 50%. Sunday, showers, cooler. Highs in the upper 50s. Northeast winds 15 to 20 miles per hour with gusts up to 30 miles per hour. Sunday night, cloudy with a 40% chance of showers. Lows in the upper 30s.

Monday, mostly cloudy. A chance of showers in the morning, then showers likely in the afternoon. Highs in the lower 50s. Chance of rain 60%. Monday night, showers. Lows in the mid-30s. Tuesday, mostly cloudy. A chance of showers in the morning, then a slight chance of showers in the afternoon. Highs in the lower 50s. Chance of rain 40%. Tuesday night, decreasing clouds. Widespread frost after midnight. Lows in the lower 30s. Wednesday, areas of frost in the morning. Partly sunny. Highs in the mid-60s. Wednesday night, partly cloudy. Lows in the upper 30s. Thursday, mostly sunny. Highs in the lower 70s. For Western Lake Sakakawea, today, very windy. West winds 15 to 25 miles per hour, increasing to 30 to 45 miles per hour. Areas of blowing gust in the late morning and afternoon. Slight chance of thunderstorms late in the afternoon. Sunny early in the morning, then becoming mostly sunny. Highs in the lower 70s. Tonight, windy. West winds 25 to 35 miles per hour, decreasing to 10 to 20 miles per hour in the late evening and overnight. Areas of blowing gust early in the evening. Slight chance of thunderstorms in the evening. Mostly clear. Lows around 40. For Eastern Lake Sakakawea, today, very windy. West winds 10 to 20 miles per hour, increasing to 30 to 45 miles per hour. Areas of blowing gust in the late morning and afternoon. Sunny early in the morning, then becoming mostly sunny. Highs in the lower 70s. Tonight, windy. West winds 25 to 35 miles per hour, decreasing to 10 to 20 miles per hour in the late evening and overnight. Areas of blowing gust early in the evening. Slight chance of thunderstorms in the late evening and overnight. Mostly clear. Lows in the lower 40s. For Northern Lake Oahe, today, windy. West winds 10 to 20 miles per hour, increasing to 25 to 35 miles per hour in the late morning and afternoon. Patchy blowing gust in the late morning and afternoon. Mostly sunny early in the morning, then becoming sunny. Highs in the upper 70s. Tonight, windy. West winds 20 to 30 miles per hour, decreasing to 10 to 15 miles per hour in the late evening and overnight. Patchy blowing gust early in the evening. Partly cloudy. Lows in the mid-40s. 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Providing weather information 24 hours a day from your National Weather Service office in Bismarck. Here are the weather conditions at 8 a.m. Central Daylight Time. Bismarck, mostly sunny. Temperature 57 degrees, relative humidity 35%. Wind west at 13 miles an hour. Pressure 29.69 inches and rising. Mendon, mostly sunny. 54 degrees, relative humidity 50%. Wind west at 18 miles an hour. Hazen, partly sunny. 55 degrees, relative humidity 28%. Wind west at 17 miles an hour, gusting to 23. Harvey, sunny. 59 degrees, relative humidity 38%. Wind west at 24 miles an hour. Minot, sunny. 57 degrees, relative humidity 41%. Wind west at 18 miles an hour, gusting to 29. Dickinson, mostly sunny. 52 degrees, relative humidity 41%. Wind west at 18 miles an hour, gusting to 29. Dickinson, mostly sunny. 52 degrees, relative humidity 43%. Wind west at 21 miles an hour, gusting to 29. Elsewhere around North Dakota, at Grand Forks, haze was reported, with a temperature of 65. It was 57 at Garrison. It was sunny, with a temperature of 59 at Jamestown, 60 at Fargo, and 59 at Devil's Lake. At Williston, it was mostly sunny, with a temperature of 49. In northern South Dakota, it was sunny. It was 52 at Mobridge, and 59 at Aberdeen. In eastern Montana, at Glendive, it was sunny, with a temperature of 54. At Miles City, it was mostly sunny.

with a temperature of 53. Once again, at Bismarck, the temperature was 57 degrees under mostly sunny skies. The Bismarck, North Dakota climate summary for yesterday, May 14, 2026. Yesterday's high temperature was 80 degrees. This high was 12 degrees above the normal high of 68. The record high is 91 degrees, which was set in 1969. Yesterday's low temperature was 54 degrees. This low was 12 degrees above the normal low of 42. The record low is 20 degrees, which was set in 1907. No precipitation fell yesterday, which leaves the monthly total at 0.02 inches. The total precipitation for the year still stands at 2.89 inches. There were no heating degree days yesterday. The yearly total since July 1st is 7,374. There were 2 cooling degree days yesterday. The yearly total since January 1st is 3. The normal high temperature for today is 68 degrees, and the normal low is 42. The record high for today is 92, which last occurred in 1936, and the record low is 24, which occurred in 2014. Sunrise today is at 6:08 a.m. and sunset is at 9:11 p.m. Wind advisory for the following counties in North Dakota: Burley, Eastern McLean, Eastern Morton, Eastern Sioux, Emmons, Grant, Kidder, Mercer, Oliver, Sheridan, Wells, Western Morton, and Western Sioux. Wind advisory remains in effect until 9 p.m. Central Daylight Time or 8 p.m. Mountain Daylight Time this evening. West winds 25 to 35 miles per hour with gusts up to 50 miles per hour. Where? Central North Dakota, including the James River Valley. When? Until 9 p.m. Central Daylight Time or 8 p.m. Mountain Daylight Time this evening. The following impacts are expected: objects left and secured outside will be blown around. Additional details: gusty winds may bring patchy blowing dust and reduced visibility today. Winds this strong can make driving difficult, especially for high-profile vehicles. Use extra caution. The regional weather forecast from your National Weather Service office in Bismarck. Warm, windy, and dusty conditions will continue today. Mainly dry conditions are also expected, with a few isolated thunderstorms possible across the north this afternoon and evening. Highs will mainly be in the 60s and 70s both today and Saturday, but winds will be much lighter on Saturday. Much cooler temperatures and increasing chances for rain are in the forecast for the second half of the weekend into early next week. Overnight temperatures early to mid next week could fall below freezing in some areas. Red flag warning for all of western and central North Dakota, including the James River Valley today through this evening. Critical fire weather conditions will continue today through this evening across western and central North Dakota, including the James River Valley. Westerly winds will increase to around 25 to 35 miles an hour with gusts to 50 miles an hour by this afternoon, and continue elevated into this evening. Relative humidity will drop to as low as 15% this afternoon. Any fires that ignite will spread rapidly and become difficult to control. Here is the forecast for the Bismarck, Minden listening area. Wind advisory in effect until 9 p.m. Central Daylight Time this evening. Today, sunny. Patchy blowing gust. Windy. Highs in the mid-70s. West winds 15 to 30 miles per hour with gusts up to 40 miles per hour. Tonight, increasing clouds. Patchy blowing dust in the evening. Lows in the mid-40s. West winds 10 to 15 miles per hour with gusts up to 35 miles per hour, diminishing to around 5 miles per hour after midnight. Saturday, mostly sunny. Highs in the mid-70s. West winds around 5 miles per hour, becoming southeast in the afternoon. Saturday night, partly cloudy in the evening, then cloudy with a chance of showers after midnight. Lows in the mid-40s. East winds 15 to 25 miles per hour. Chance of rain 50%. Sunday, showers, cooler. Highs in the upper 50s. Northeast winds 15 to 20 miles per hour with gusts up to 30 miles per hour. Sunday night, cloudy with a 40% chance of showers. Lows in the upper 30s. Monday, mostly cloudy. A chance of showers in the morning, then showers likely in the afternoon. Highs in the lower 50s. Chance of rain 60%. Monday night, showers.

lows in the mid-30s. Tuesday, mostly cloudy. A chance of showers in the morning, then a slight chance of showers in the afternoon. Highs in the lower 50s. Chance of rain 40%. Tuesday night, decreasing clouds. Widespread frost after midnight. Lows in the lower 30s. Wednesday, areas of frost in the morning. Partly sunny. Highs in the mid-60s. Wednesday night, partly cloudy. Lows in the upper 30s. Thursday, mostly sunny. Highs in the lower 70s. For Western Lake Sakakawea, today, very windy. West winds 15 to 25 miles per hour, increasing to 30 to 45 miles per hour. Areas of blowing dust in the late morning and afternoon. Slight chance of thunderstorms late in the afternoon. Sunny early in the morning, then becoming mostly sunny. Highs in the lower 70s. Tonight, windy. West winds 25 to 35 miles per hour, decreasing to 10 to 20 miles per hour in the late evening and overnight. Areas of blowing dust early in the evening. Slight chance of thunderstorms in the evening. Mostly clear. Lows around 40. For Eastern Lake Sakakawea, today, very windy. West winds 10 to 20 miles per hour, increasing to 30 to 45 miles per hour. Areas of blowing dust in the late morning and afternoon. Sunny early in the morning, then becoming mostly sunny. Highs in the lower 70s. Tonight, windy. West winds 25 to 35 miles per hour, decreasing to 10 to 20 miles per hour in the late evening and overnight. Areas of blowing dust early in the evening. Slight chance of thunderstorms in the late evening and overnight. Mostly clear. Lows in the lower 40s. For Northern Lake Oahe, today, windy. West winds 10 to 20 miles per hour, increasing to 25 to 35 miles per hour in the late morning and afternoon. Patchy blowing dust in the late morning and afternoon. Mostly sunny early in the morning, then becoming sunny. Highs in the upper 70s. Tonight, windy. West winds 20 to 30 miles per hour, decreasing to 10 to 15 miles per hour in the late evening and overnight. Patchy blowing dust early in the evening. Partly cloudy. Lows in the mid-40s. Here are the weather conditions at 8 a.m. Central Daylight Time. Bismarck, mostly sunny. Temperature 57 degrees, relative humidity 35%. Wind west at 13 miles an hour. Pressure 29.69 inches and rising. Menden, mostly sunny. 54 degrees, relative humidity 50%. Wind west at 18 miles an hour. Hazen, partly sunny. 55 degrees, relative humidity 28%. Wind west at 17 miles an hour, gusting to 23. Harvey, sunny. 59 degrees, relative humidity 38%. Wind west at 24 miles an hour. Minot, sunny. 57 degrees, relative humidity 41%. Wind west at 18 miles an hour, gusting to 29. Dickinson, mostly sunny. 52 degrees, relative humidity 43%. Wind west at 21 miles an hour, gusting to 29. Elsewhere around North Dakota, at Grand Forks, haze was reported, with a temperature of 65. It was 57 at Garrison. It was sunny, with a temperature of 59 at Jamestown, 60 at Fargo, and 59 at Devil's Lake. At Williston, it was mostly sunny, with a temperature of 49. In northern South Dakota, it was sunny. It was 52 at Mobridge, and 59 at Aberdeen. In eastern Montana, at Glendive, it was sunny, with a temperature of 54. At Miles City, it was mostly sunny, with a temperature of 53. Once again, at Bismarck, the temperature was 57 degrees under mostly sunny skies. The Bismarck, North Dakota climate summary for yesterday, May 14, 2026. Yesterday's high temperature was 80 degrees. This high was 12 degrees above the normal high of 68. The record high is 91 degrees, which was set in 1969. Yesterday's low temperature was 54 degrees. This low was 12 degrees above the normal low of 42. The record low is 20 degrees, which was set in 1907. No precipitation fell yesterday, which leaves the monthly

Dakota, Burley, Eastern McLean, Eastern Morton, Eastern Sioux, Emmons, Grant, Kidder, Mercer, Oliver, Sheridan, Wells, Western Morton, and Western Sioux. Wind advisory remains in effect until 9 p.m. Central Daylight Time or 8 p.m. Mountain Daylight Time this evening. What? West winds 25 to 35 miles per hour with gusts up to 50 miles per hour. Where? Central North Dakota, including the James River Valley. When? Until 9 p.m. Central Daylight Time or 8 p.m. Mountain Daylight Time this evening. The following impacts are expected. Objects left unsecured outside will be blown around. Additional details. Gusty winds may bring patchy blowing dust and reduce visibility today. Winds this strong can make driving difficult, especially for high-profile vehicles. Use extra caution. The regional weather forecast from your National Weather Service office in Bismarck. Warm, windy, and dusty conditions will continue today. Mainly dry conditions are also expected, with a few isolated thunderstorms possible across the north this afternoon and evening. Highs will mainly be in the 60s and 70s both today and Saturday, but winds will be much lighter on Saturday. Much cooler temperatures and increasing chances for rain are in the forecast for the second half of the weekend into early next week. Overnight temperatures early to mid next week could fall below freezing in some areas. Red flag warning for all of western and central North Dakota, including the James River Valley today through this evening. Critical fire weather conditions will continue today through this evening across western and central North Dakota, including the James River Valley. Westerly winds will increase to around 25 to 35 miles an hour with gusts to 50 miles an hour by this afternoon and continue elevated into this evening. Relative humidity will drop to as low as 15% this afternoon. Any fires that ignite will spread rapidly and become difficult to control. Here is the forecast for the Bismarck, Minden listening area. Wind advisory in effect until 9 p.m. Central Daylight Time this evening. Today, sunny. Patchy blowing gust. Windy. Highs in the mid-70s. West winds 15 to 30 miles per hour with gusts up to 40 miles per hour. Tonight, increasing clouds. Patchy blowing dust in the evening. Lows in the mid-40s. West winds 10 to 15 miles per hour with gusts up to 35 miles per hour, diminishing to around 5 miles per hour after midnight. Saturday, mostly sunny. Highs in the mid-70s. West winds around 5 miles per hour, becoming southeast in the afternoon. Saturday night, partly cloudy in the evening, then cloudy with a chance of showers after midnight. Lows in the mid-40s. East winds 15 to 25 miles per hour. Chance of rain 50%. Sunday, showers, cooler. Highs in the upper 50s. Northeast winds 15 to 20 miles per hour with gusts up to 30 miles per hour. Sunday night, cloudy with a 40% chance of showers. Lows in the upper 30s. Monday, mostly cloudy. A chance of showers in the morning, then showers likely in the afternoon. Highs in the lower 50s. Chance of rain 60%. Monday night, showers. Lows in the mid-30s. Tuesday, mostly cloudy. A chance of showers in the morning, then a slight chance of showers in the afternoon. Highs in the lower 50s. Chance of rain 40%. Tuesday night, decreasing clouds. Widespread frost after midnight. Lows in the lower 30s. Wednesday, areas of frost in the morning. Partly sunny. Highs in the mid-60s. Wednesday night, partly cloudy. Lows in the upper 30s. Thursday, mostly sunny. Highs in the lower 70s. For Western Lake Sakakawea, today, very windy. West winds 15 to 25 miles per hour, increasing to 30 to 45 miles per hour. Areas of blowing dust in the late morning and afternoon. Slight chance of thunderstorms late in the afternoon. Sunny early in the morning, then becoming mostly sunny. Highs in the lower 70s. Tonight, windy. West winds 25 to 35 miles per hour, decreasing to 10 to 20 miles per hour in the late evening and overnight. Areas of blowing dust early in the evening. Slight chance of thunderstorms in the evening. Mostly clear. Lows around 40. For Eastern Lake Sakakawea, today, very windy. West

10 to 20 miles per hour, increasing to 30 to 45 miles per hour. Areas of blowing dust in the late morning and afternoon. Sunny early in the morning, then becoming mostly sunny. Highs in the lower 70s. Tonight, windy. West winds 25 to 35 miles per hour, decreasing to 10 to 20 miles per hour in the late evening and overnight. Areas of blowing dust early in the evening. Slight chance of thunderstorms in the late evening and overnight. Mostly clear. Lows in the lower 40s. For northern Lake Oahe, today, windy. West winds 10 to 20 miles per hour, increasing to 25 to 35 miles per hour in the late morning and afternoon. Patchy blowing dust in the late morning and afternoon. Mostly sunny early in the morning, then becoming sunny. Highs in the upper 70s. Tonight, windy. West winds 20 to 30 miles per hour, decreasing to 10 to 15 miles per hour in the late evening and overnight. Patchy blowing dust early in the evening. Partly cloudy. Lows in the mid-40s. Here are the weather conditions at 8 a.m. Central Daylight Time. Bismarck, mostly sunny. Temperature 57 degrees, relative humidity 35%. Wind west at 13 miles an hour. Pressure 29.69 inches and rising. Mendon, mostly sunny. 54 degrees, relative humidity 50%. Wind west at 18 miles an hour. Hazen, partly sunny. 55 degrees, relative humidity 28%. Wind west at 17 miles an hour, gusting to 23. Harvey, sunny. 59 degrees, relative humidity 38%. Wind west at 24 miles an hour. Minot, sunny. 57 degrees, relative humidity 41%. Wind west at 18 miles an hour, gusting to 29. Dickinson, mostly sunny. 52 degrees, relative humidity 43%. Wind west at 21 miles an hour, gusting to 29. Elsewhere around North Dakota, at Grand Forks, haze was reported with a temperature of 65. It was 57 at Garrison. It was sunny with a temperature of 59 at Jamestown, 60 at Fargo, and 59 at Devil's Lake. At Williston, it was mostly sunny with a temperature of 49. In northern South Dakota, it was sunny. It was 52 at Mobridge and 59 at Aberdeen. In eastern Montana, at Glendive, it was sunny with a temperature of 54. At Mile City, it was mostly sunny with a temperature of 53. Once again, at Bismarck, the temperature was 57 degrees under mostly sunny skies. The Bismarck, North Dakota climate summary for yesterday, May 14, 2026. Yesterday's high temperature was 80 degrees. This high was 12 degrees above the normal high of 68. The record high is 91 degrees, which was set in 1969. Yesterday's low temperature was 54 degrees. This low was 12 degrees above the normal low of 42. The record low is 20 degrees, which was set in 1907. No precipitation fell yesterday, which leaves the monthly total at 0.02 inches. The total precipitation for the year still stands at 2.89 inches. There were no heating degree days yesterday. The yearly total since July 1st is 7,374. There were two cooling degree days yesterday. The yearly total since January 1st is 3. The normal high temperature for today is 68 degrees, and the normal low is 42. The record high for today is 92, which last occurred in 1936, and the record low is 24, which occurred in 2014. Sunrise today is at 6:08 a.m. and sunset is at 9:11 p.m. Wind advisory for the following counties in North Dakota: Burley, Eastern McLean, Eastern Morton, Eastern Sioux, Emmons, Grant, Kidder, Mercer, Oliver, Sheridan, Wells, Western Morton, and Western Sioux. Wind advisory remains in effect until 9 p.m. Central Daylight Time or 8 p.m. Mountain Daylight Time this evening. What? West winds 25 to 35 miles per hour with gusts up to 50 miles per hour. Where? Central North Dakota, including the James River Valley. When? Until 9 p.m. Central Daylight Time or 8 p.m. Mountain Daylight Time this evening. The following impacts are expected. Objects left unsecured outside will be blown around. Additional

details. Gusty winds may bring patchy blowing dust and reduced visibility today. Winds this strong can make driving difficult, especially for high-profile vehicles. Use extra caution. The regional weather forecast from your National Weather Service office in Bismarck. Warm, windy, and dusty conditions will continue today. Mainly dry conditions are also expected, with a few isolated thunderstorms possible across the north this afternoon and evening. Highs will mainly be in the 60s and 70s both today and Saturday, but winds will be much lighter on Saturday. Much cooler temperatures and increasing chances for rain are in the forecast for the second half of the weekend into early next week. Overnight temperatures early to mid next week could fall below freezing in some areas. Red flag warning for all of western and central North Dakota, including the James River Valley today through this evening. Critical fire weather conditions will continue today through this evening across western and central North Dakota, including the James River Valley. Westerly winds will increase to around 25 to 35 miles an hour with gusts to 50 miles an hour by this afternoon and continue elevated into this evening. Relative humidity will drop to as low as 15% this afternoon. Any fires that ignite will spread rapidly and become difficult to control. Here is the forecast for the Bismarck Minden listening area. Wind advisory in effect until 9 p.m. Central Daylight Time this evening. Today, sunny. Patchy blowing gust. Windy. Highs in the mid-70s. West winds 15 to 30 miles per hour with gusts up to 40 miles per hour. Tonight, increasing clouds. Patchy blowing dust in the evening. Lows in the mid-40s. West winds 10 to 15 miles per hour with gusts up to 35 miles per hour, diminishing to around 5 miles per hour after midnight. Saturday, mostly sunny. Highs in the mid-70s. West winds around 5 miles per hour, becoming southeast in the afternoon. Saturday night, partly cloudy in the evening, then cloudy with a chance of showers after midnight. Lows in the mid-40s. East winds 15 to 25 miles per hour. Chance of rain 50%. Sunday, showers, cooler. Highs in the upper 50s. Northeast winds 15 to 20 miles per hour with gusts up to 30 miles per hour. Sunday night, cloudy with a 40% chance of showers. Lows in the upper 30s. Monday, mostly cloudy. A chance of showers in the morning, then showers likely in the afternoon. Highs in the lower 50s. Chance of rain 60%. Monday night, showers. Lows in the mid-30s. Tuesday, mostly cloudy. A chance of showers in the morning, then a slight chance of showers in the afternoon. Highs in the lower 50s. Chance of rain 40%. Tuesday night, decreasing clouds. Widespread frost after midnight. Lows in the lower 30s. Wednesday, areas of frost in the morning. Partly sunny. Highs in the mid-60s. Wednesday night, partly cloudy. Lows in the upper 30s. Thursday, mostly sunny. Highs in the lower 70s. For western Lake Sakakawea, today, very windy. West winds 15 to 25 miles per hour, increasing to 30 to 45 miles per hour. Areas are blowing gust in the late morning and afternoon. Slight chance of thunderstorms late in the afternoon. Sunny early in the morning, then becoming mostly sunny. Highs in the lower 70s. Tonight, windy. West winds 25 to 35 miles per hour, decreasing to 10 to 20 miles per hour in the late evening and overnight. Areas are blowing dust early in the evening. Slight chance of thunderstorms in the evening. Mostly clear. Lows around 40. For eastern Lake Sakakawea, today, very windy. West winds 10 to 20 miles per hour, increasing to 30 to 45 miles per hour. Areas are blowing dust in the late morning and afternoon. Sunny early in the morning, then becoming mostly sunny. Highs in the lower 70s. Tonight, windy. West winds 25 to 35 miles per hour, decreasing to 10 to 20 miles per hour in the late evening and overnight. Areas are blowing dust early in the evening. Slight chance of thunderstorms in the late evening and overnight. Mostly clear. Lows in the lower 40s. For northern Lake Oahe, today, windy. West winds 10 to 20 miles per hour.

increasing to 25 to 35 miles per hour in the late morning and afternoon. Patchy blowing dust in the late morning and afternoon. Mostly sunny early in the morning, then becoming sunny. Highs in the upper 70s. Tonight, windy. West winds 20 to 30 miles per hour, decreasing to 10 to 15 miles per hour in the late evening and overnight. Patchy blowing dust early in the evening. Partly cloudy. Lows in the mid-40s. 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Providing weather information 24 hours a day from your National Weather Service office in Bismarck. Here are the weather conditions at 8 a.m. Central Daylight Time. Bismarck, mostly sunny. Temperature 57 degrees, relative humidity 35%. Wind west at 13 miles an hour. Pressure 29.69 inches and rising. Mendham, mostly sunny. 54 degrees, relative humidity 50%. Wind west at 18 miles an hour. Hazen, partly sunny. 55 degrees, relative humidity 28%. Wind west at 17 miles an hour, gusting to 23. Harvey, sunny. 59 degrees, relative humidity 38%. Wind west at 24 miles an hour. Minot, sunny. 57 degrees, relative humidity 41%. Wind west at 18 miles an hour, gusting to 29. Dickinson, mostly sunny. 52 degrees, relative humidity 43%. Wind west at 21 miles an hour, gusting to 29. Elsewhere around North Dakota, at Grand Forks, haze was reported with a temperature of 65. It was 57 at Garrison. It was sunny with a temperature of 59 at Jamestown, 60 at Fargo, and 59 at Devil's Lake. At Williston, it was mostly sunny with a temperature of 49. In northern South Dakota, it was sunny. It was 52 at Mobridge and 59 at Aberdeen. In eastern Montana, at Glendive, it was sunny with a temperature of 54. At Miles City, it was mostly sunny with a temperature of 53. Once again, at Bismarck, the temperature was 57 degrees under mostly sunny skies. Here are the weather conditions at 9 a.m. Central Daylight Time. Bismarck, mostly sunny. Temperature 58 degrees, relative humidity 35%. Wind west at 13 miles an hour, gusting to 22. Pressure 29.69 inches and steady. Mendham, mostly sunny. 57 degrees, relative humidity 47%. Wind west at 25 miles an hour, gusting to 32. Hazen, partly sunny. 59 degrees, relative humidity 25%. Wind west at 20 miles an hour, gusting to 32. Harvey, sunny. 63 degrees, relative humidity 34%. Wind west at 26 miles an hour, gusting to 32. Minot, sunny. 61 degrees, relative humidity 36%. Wind west at 22 miles an hour, gusting to 32. Dickinson, mostly sunny. 58 degrees, relative humidity 33%. Wind west at 28 miles an hour, gusting to 36. Elsewhere around North Dakota, at Grand Forks, haze was reported with a temperature of 69. It was 60 at Garrison. It was sunny with a temperature of 63 at Jamestown, 66 at Fargo, and 62 at Devil's Lake. At Williston, it was cloudy with a temperature of 53. In northern South Dakota, it was sunny. It was 58 at Mobridge and 66 at Aberdeen. In eastern Montana, at Glendive, it was sunny with a temperature of 60. At Miles City, it was mostly sunny with a temperature of 56. Once again, at Bismarck, the temperature was 58 degrees under mostly sunny skies. The Bismarck, North Dakota climate summary for yesterday, May 14, 2026. Yesterday's high temperature was 80 degrees. This high was 12 degrees above the normal high of 68. The record high is 91 degrees, which was set in 1969. Yesterday's low temperature was 54 degrees. This low was 12 degrees above the normal low of 42. The record low is 20 degrees, which

set in 1907. No precipitation fell yesterday, which leaves the monthly total at 0.02 inches. The total precipitation for the year still stands at 2.89 inches. There were no heating degree days yesterday. The yearly total since July 1st is 7,374. There were two cooling degree days yesterday. The yearly total since January 1st is 3. The normal high temperature for today is 68 degrees, and the normal low is 42. The record high for today is 92, which last occurred in 1936, and the record low is 24, which occurred in 2014. Sunrise today is at 6:08 a.m. and sunset is at 9:11 p.m. Wind advisory for the following counties in North Dakota: Burley, Eastern McLean, Eastern Morton, Eastern Sioux, Emmons, Grant, Kidder, Mercer, Oliver, Sheridan, Wells, Western Morton, and Western Sioux. Wind advisory remains in effect until 9 p.m. Central Daylight Time or 8 p.m. Mountain Daylight Time this evening. West winds 25 to 35 miles per hour with gusts up to 50 miles per hour. Where? Central North Dakota, including the James River Valley. When? Until 9 p.m. Central Daylight Time or 8 p.m. Mountain Daylight Time this evening. The following impacts are expected: objects left unsecured outside will be blown around. Additional details: gusty winds may bring patchy blowing dust and reduced visibility today. Winds this strong can make driving difficult, especially for high-profile vehicles. Use extra caution. The regional weather forecast from your National Weather Service office in Bismarck. Warm, windy, and dusty conditions will continue today. Mainly dry conditions are also expected, with a few isolated thunderstorms possible across the north this afternoon and evening. Highs will mainly be in the 60s and 70s both today and Saturday, but winds will be much lighter on Saturday. Much cooler temperatures and increasing chances for rain are in the forecast for the second half of the weekend into early next week. Overnight temperatures early to mid next week could fall below freezing in some areas. Red flag warning for all of western and central North Dakota, including the James River Valley today through this evening. Critical fire weather conditions will continue today through this evening across western and central North Dakota, including the James River Valley. Westerly winds will increase to around 25 to 35 miles an hour with gusts to 50 miles an hour by this afternoon and continue elevated into this evening. Relative humidity will drop to as low as 15% this afternoon. Any fires that ignite will spread rapidly and become difficult to control. Here is the forecast for the Bismarck, Minden listening area. Wind advisory in effect until 9 p.m. Central Daylight Time this evening. Today, sunny. Patchy blowing gust. Windy. Highs in the mid-70s. West winds 15 to 30 miles per hour with gusts up to 40 miles per hour. Tonight, increasing clouds. Patchy blowing dust in the evening. Lows in the mid-40s. West winds 10 to 15 miles per hour with gusts up to 35 miles per hour, diminishing to around 5 miles per hour after midnight. Saturday, mostly sunny. Highs in the mid-70s. West winds around 5 miles per hour, becoming southeast in the afternoon. Saturday night, partly cloudy in the evening, then cloudy with a chance of showers after midnight. Lows in the mid-40s. East winds 15 to 25 miles per hour. Chance of rain 50%. Sunday, showers, cooler. Highs in the upper 50s. Northeast winds 15 to 20 miles per hour with gusts up to 30 miles per hour. Sunday night, cloudy with a 40% chance of showers. Lows in the upper 30s. Monday, mostly cloudy. A chance of showers in the morning, then showers likely in the afternoon. Highs in the lower 50s. Chance of rain 60%. Monday night, showers. Lows in the mid-30s. Tuesday, mostly cloudy. A chance of showers in the morning, then a slight chance of showers in the afternoon. Highs in the lower 50s. Chance of rain 40%. Tuesday night, decreasing clouds. Widespread frost after midnight. Lows in the lower 30s. Wednesday, areas of frost in the morning. Partly sunny. Highs in the mid-60s. Wednesday night, partly cloudy. Lows in the upper 30s. Thursday, mostly sunny.

highs in the lower 70s. For western Lake Sakakawea, today, very windy. West winds 15 to 25 miles per hour, increasing to 30 to 45 miles per hour. Areas of blowing dust in the late morning and afternoon. Slight chance of thunderstorms late in the afternoon. Sunny early in the morning, then becoming mostly sunny. Highs in the lower 70s. Tonight, windy. West winds 25 to 35 miles per hour, decreasing to 10 to 20 miles per hour in the late evening and overnight. Areas of blowing dust early in the evening. Slight chance of thunderstorms in the evening. Mostly clear. Lows around 40. For eastern Lake Sakakawea, today, very windy. West winds 10 to 20 miles per hour, increasing to 30 to 45 miles per hour. Areas of blowing dust in the late morning and afternoon. Sunny early in the morning, then becoming mostly sunny. Highs in the lower 70s. Tonight, windy. West winds 25 to 35 miles per hour, decreasing to 10 to 20 miles per hour in the late evening and overnight. Areas of blowing dust early in the evening. Slight chance of thunderstorms in the late evening and overnight. Mostly clear. Lows in the lower 40s. For northern Lake Oahe, today, windy. West winds 10 to 20 miles per hour, increasing to 25 to 35 miles per hour in the late morning and afternoon. Patchy blowing dust in the late morning and afternoon. Mostly sunny early in the morning, then becoming sunny. Highs in the upper 70s. Tonight, windy. West winds 20 to 30 miles per hour, decreasing to 10 to 15 miles per hour in the late evening and overnight. Patchy blowing dust early in the evening. Partly cloudy. Lows in the mid-40s. Here are the weather conditions at 9 a.m. Central Daylight Time. Bismarck, mostly sunny. Temperature 58 degrees, relative humidity 35%. Wind west at 13 miles an hour, gusting to 22. Pressure 29.69 inches and steady. Mendham, mostly sunny. 57 degrees, relative humidity 47%. Wind west at 25 miles an hour, gusting to 32. Hazen, mostly sunny. 59 degrees, relative humidity 25%. Wind west at 20 miles an hour, gusting to 32. Harvey, sunny. 63 degrees, relative humidity 34%. Wind west at 26 miles an hour, gusting to 32. Minot, sunny. 61 degrees, relative humidity 36%. Wind west at 22 miles an hour, gusting to 32. Dickinson, sunny. 58 degrees, relative humidity 33%. Wind west at 28 miles an hour, gusting to 36. Elsewhere around North Dakota, at Grand Forks, haze was reported with a temperature of 69. It was 60 at Garrison. It was sunny with a temperature of 66 at Fargo and 62 at Devil's Lake. At Jamestown, it was mostly sunny with a temperature of 63. At Williston, it was cloudy with a temperature of 53. In northern South Dakota, it was sunny. It was 58 at Mobridge and 66 at Aberdeen. In eastern Montana, it was sunny with a temperature of 56 at Miles City and 60 at Glendive. Once again, at Bismarck, the temperature was 58 degrees under mostly sunny skies. The Bismarck, North Dakota climate summary for yesterday, May 14, 2026. Yesterday's high temperature was 80 degrees. This high was 12 degrees above the normal high of 68. The record high is 91 degrees, which was set in 1969. Yesterday's low temperature was 54 degrees. This low was 12 degrees above the normal low of 42. The record low is 20 degrees, which was set in 1907. No precipitation fell yesterday, which leaves the monthly total at 0.02 inches. The total precipitation for the year still stands at 2.89 inches. There were no heating degree days yesterday. The yearly total since July 1st is 7,374. There were two cooling degree days yesterday. The yearly total since January 1st is 3. The normal high temperature for today is 68 degrees, and the normal low is 42. The record high for today is 92, which last occurred in 1936.

and the record low is 24, which occurred in 2014. Sunrise today is at 6:08 a.m. and sunset is at 9:11 p.m. Wind advisory for the following counties in North Dakota: Burley, Eastern McLean, Eastern Morton, Eastern Sioux, Emmons, Grant, Kidder, Mercer, Oliver, Sheridan, Wells, Western Morton, and Western Sioux. Wind advisory remains in effect until 9 p.m. Central Daylight Time or 8 p.m. Mountain Daylight Time this evening. What? West winds 25 to 35 miles per hour with gusts up to 50 miles per hour. Where? Central North Dakota, including the James River Valley. When? Until 9 p.m. Central Daylight Time or 8 p.m. Mountain Daylight Time this evening. The following impacts are expected. Objects left and secured outside will be blown around. Additional details: gusty winds may bring patchy blowing dust and reduced visibility today. Winds this strong can make driving difficult, especially for high-profile vehicles. Use extra caution. The regional weather forecast from your National Weather Service office in Bismarck. Warm, windy, and dusty conditions will continue today. Mainly dry conditions are also expected, with a few isolated thunderstorms possible across the north this afternoon and evening. Highs will mainly be in the 60s and 70s both today and Saturday, but winds will be much lighter on Saturday. Much cooler temperatures and increasing chances for rain are in the forecast for the second half of the weekend into early next week. Overnight temperatures early to mid next week could fall below freezing in some areas. Red flag warning for all of western and central North Dakota, including the James River Valley today through this evening. Critical fire weather conditions will continue today through this evening across western and central North Dakota, including the James River Valley. Westerly winds will increase to around 25 to 35 miles an hour with gusts to 50 miles an hour by this afternoon and continue elevated into this evening. Relative humidity will drop to as low as 15% this afternoon. Any fires that ignite will spread rapidly and become difficult to control. Here is the forecast for the Bismarck Minden listening area. Wind advisory in effect until 9 p.m. Central Daylight Time this evening. Today, sunny. Patchy blowing gust. Windy. Highs in the mid-70s. West winds 15 to 30 miles per hour with gusts up to 40 miles per hour. Tonight, increasing clouds. Patchy blowing dust in the evening. Lows in the mid-40s. West winds 10 to 15 miles per hour with gusts up to 35 miles per hour, diminishing to around 5 miles per hour after midnight. Saturday, mostly sunny. Highs in the mid-70s. West winds around 5 miles per hour, becoming southeast in the afternoon. Saturday night, partly cloudy in the evening, then cloudy with a chance of showers after midnight. Lows in the mid-40s. East winds 15 to 25 miles per hour. Chance of rain 50%. Sunday, showers, cooler. Highs in the upper 50s. Northeast winds 15 to 20 miles per hour with gusts up to 30 miles per hour. Sunday night, cloudy with a 40% chance of showers. Lows in the upper 30s. Monday, mostly cloudy. A chance of showers in the morning, then showers likely in the afternoon. Highs in the lower 50s. Chance of rain 60%. Monday night, showers. Lows in the mid-30s. Tuesday, mostly cloudy. A chance of showers in the morning, then a slight chance of showers in the afternoon. Highs in the lower 50s. Chance of rain 40%. Tuesday night, decreasing clouds. Widespread frost after midnight. Lows in the lower 30s. Wednesday, areas of frost in the morning. Partly sunny. Highs in the mid-60s. Wednesday night, partly cloudy. Lows in the upper 30s. Thursday, mostly sunny. Highs in the lower 70s. For Western Lake Sakakawea, today, very windy. West winds 15 to 25 miles per hour, increasing to 30 to 45 miles per hour. Areas of blowing dust in the late morning and afternoon. Slight chance of thunderstorms late in the afternoon. Sunny early in the morning, then becoming mostly sunny. Highs in the lower 70s. Tonight, windy. West winds 25 to 35 miles per hour, decreasing to 10 to 20 miles per hour in the late evening and overnight.

areas are blowing dust early in the evening. Slight chance of thunderstorms in the evening. Mostly clear. Lows around 40. For eastern Lake Sakakawea, today, very windy. West winds 10 to 20 miles per hour, increasing to 30 to 45 miles per hour. Areas are blowing dust in the late morning and afternoon. Sunny early in the morning, then becoming mostly sunny. Highs in the lower 70s. Tonight, windy. West winds 25 to 35 miles per hour, decreasing to 10 to 20 miles per hour in the late evening and overnight. Areas are blowing dust early in the evening. Slight chance of thunderstorms in the late evening and overnight. Mostly clear. Lows in the lower 40s. For northern Lake Oahe, today, windy. West winds 10 to 20 miles per hour, increasing to 25 to 35 miles per hour in the late morning and afternoon. Patchy blowing dust in the late morning and afternoon. Mostly sunny early in the morning, then becoming sunny. Highs in the upper 70s. Tonight, windy. West winds 20 to 30 miles per hour, decreasing to 10 to 15 miles per hour in the late evening and overnight. Patchy blowing dust early in the evening. Partly cloudy. Lows in the mid-40s. Here are the weather conditions at 9 a.m. Central Daylight Time. Bismarck, mostly sunny. Temperature 58 degrees, relative humidity 35%. Wind west at 13 miles an hour, gusting to 22. Pressure 29.69 inches and steady. Mendham, mostly sunny. 57 degrees, relative humidity 47%. Wind west at 25 miles an hour, gusting to 32. Hazen, mostly sunny. 59 degrees, relative humidity 25%. Wind west at 20 miles an hour, gusting to 32. Harvey, sunny. 63 degrees, relative humidity 34%. Wind west at 26 miles an hour, gusting to 32. Minot, sunny. 61 degrees, relative humidity 36%. Wind west at 22 miles an hour, gusting to 32. Dickinson, sunny. 58 degrees, relative humidity 33%. Wind west at 28 miles an hour, gusting to 36. Elsewhere around North Dakota, at Grand Forks, haze was reported, with a temperature of 69. It was 60 at Garrison. It was sunny, with a temperature of 66 at Fargo, and 62 at Devil's Lake. At Jamestown, it was mostly sunny, with a temperature of 63. At Williston, it was cloudy, with a temperature of 53. In northern South Dakota, it was sunny. It was 58 at Mobridge, and 66 at Aberdeen. In eastern Montana, it was sunny, with a temperature of 56 at Miles City, and 60 at Glendive. Once again, at Bismarck, the temperature was 58 degrees under mostly sunny skies. The Bismarck, North Dakota climate summary for yesterday, May 14, 2026. Yesterday's high temperature was 80 degrees. This high was 12 degrees above the normal high of 68. The record high is 91 degrees, which was set in 1969. Yesterday's low temperature was 54 degrees. This low was 12 degrees above the normal low of 42. The record low is 20 degrees, which was set in 1907. No precipitation fell yesterday, which leaves the monthly total at 0.02 inches. The total precipitation for the year still stands at 2.89 inches. There were no heating degree days yesterday. The yearly total since July 1st is 7,374. There were two cooling degree days yesterday. The yearly total since January 1st is 3. The normal high temperature for today is 68 degrees, and the normal low is 42. The record high for today is 92, which last occurred in 1936, and the record low is 24, which occurred in 2014. Sunrise today is at 6:08 a.m. and sunset is at 9:11 p.m. Wind advisory for the following counties in North Dakota: Burley, Eastern McLean, Eastern Morton, Eastern Sioux, Emmons, Grant, Kidder, Mercer, Oliver, Sheridan, Wells, Western Morton, and Western Sioux. Wind advisory remains in effect until 9 p.m. Central Daylight Time or 8 p.m. Mountain Daylight Time this evening. West winds 25 to 35 miles per hour with gusts up to

50 miles per hour. Where? Central North Dakota, including the James River Valley. When? Until 9 p.m. Central Daylight Time or 8 p.m. Mountain Daylight Time this evening. The following impacts are expected. Objects left unsecured outside will be blown around. Additional details. Gusty winds may bring patchy blowing dust and reduced visibility today. Winds this strong can make driving difficult, especially for high-profile vehicles. Use extra caution. The regional weather forecast from your National Weather Service office in Bismarck. Warm, windy, and dusty conditions will continue today. Mainly dry conditions are also expected, with a few isolated thunderstorms possible across the north this afternoon and evening. Highs will mainly be in the 60s and 70s both today and Saturday, but winds will be much lighter on Saturday. Much cooler temperatures and increasing chances for rain are in the forecast for the second half of the weekend into early next week. Overnight temperatures early to mid next week could fall below freezing in some areas. Red flag warning for all of western and central North Dakota, including the James River Valley today through this evening. Critical fire weather conditions will continue today through this evening across western and central North Dakota, including the James River Valley. Westerly winds will increase to around 25 to 35 miles an hour with gusts to 50 miles an hour by this afternoon and continue elevated into this evening. Relative humidity will drop to as low as 15% this afternoon. Any fires that ignite will spread rapidly and become difficult to control. Here is the forecast for the Bismarck, Minden listening area. Wind advisory in effect until 9 p.m. Central Daylight Time this evening. Today, sunny. Patchy blowing gust. Windy. Highs in the mid-70s. West winds 15 to 30 miles per hour with gusts up to 40 miles per hour. Tonight, increasing clouds. Patchy blowing dust in the evening. Lows in the mid-40s. West winds 10 to 15 miles per hour with gusts up to 35 miles per hour, diminishing to around 5 miles per hour after midnight. Saturday, mostly sunny. Highs in the mid-70s. West winds around 5 miles per hour, becoming southeast in the afternoon. Saturday night, partly cloudy in the evening, then cloudy with a chance of showers after midnight. Lows in the mid-40s. East winds 15 to 25 miles per hour. Chance of rain 50%. Sunday, showers, cooler. Highs in the upper 50s. Northeast winds 15 to 20 miles per hour with gusts up to 30 miles per hour. Sunday night, cloudy with a 40% chance of showers. Lows in the upper 30s. Monday, mostly cloudy. A chance of showers in the morning, then showers likely in the afternoon. Highs in the lower 50s. Chance of rain 60%. Monday night, showers. Lows in the mid-30s. Tuesday, mostly cloudy. A chance of showers in the morning, then a slight chance of showers in the afternoon. Highs in the lower 50s. Chance of rain 40%. Tuesday night, decreasing clouds. Widespread frost after midnight. Lows in the lower 30s. Wednesday, areas of frost in the morning. Partly sunny. Highs in the mid-60s. Wednesday night, partly cloudy. Lows in the upper 30s. Thursday, mostly sunny. Highs in the lower 70s. For Western Lake Sakakawea, today, very windy. West winds 15 to 25 miles per hour, increasing to 30 to 45 miles per hour. Areas of blowing gust in the late morning and afternoon. Slight chance of thunderstorms late in the afternoon. Sunny early in the morning, then becoming mostly sunny. Highs in the lower 70s. Tonight, windy. West winds 25 to 35 miles per hour, decreasing to 10 to 20 miles per hour in the late evening and overnight. Areas of blowing dust early in the evening. Slight chance of thunderstorms in the evening. Mostly clear. Lows around 40. For Eastern Lake Sakakawea, today, very windy. West winds 10 to 20 miles per hour, increasing to 30 to 45 miles per hour. Areas of blowing dust in the late morning and afternoon. Sunny early in the morning, then becoming mostly sunny. Highs in the lower 70s. Tonight, windy. West winds 25 to 35 miles per hour, decreasing to 10 to 20 miles per hour in the late evening.

and overnight. Areas are blowing dust early in the evening. Slight chance of thunderstorms in the late evening and overnight. Mostly clear. Lows in the lower 40s. For northern Lake Oahe, today, windy. West winds 10 to 20 miles per hour, increasing to 25 to 35 miles per hour in the late morning and afternoon. Patchy blowing dust in the late morning and afternoon. Mostly sunny early in the morning, then becoming sunny. Highs in the upper 70s. Tonight, windy. West winds 20 to 30 miles per hour, decreasing to 10 to 15 miles per hour in the late evening and overnight. Patchy blowing dust early in the evening. Partly cloudy. Lows in the mid-40s. 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Providing weather information 24 hours a day from your National Weather Service office in Bismarck. Here are the weather conditions at 9 a.m. Central Daylight Time. Bismarck, mostly sunny. Temperature 58 degrees, relative humidity 35%. Wind west at 13 miles an hour, gusting to 22. Pressure 29.69 inches and steady. Mendham, mostly sunny. 57 degrees, relative humidity 47%. Wind west at 25 miles an hour, gusting to 32. Hazen, mostly sunny. 59 degrees, relative humidity 25%. Wind west at 20 miles an hour, gusting to 32. Harvey, sunny. 63 degrees, relative humidity 34%. Wind west at 26 miles an hour, gusting to 32. Minot, sunny. 61 degrees, relative humidity 36%. Wind west at 22 miles an hour, gusting to 32. Dickinson, sunny. 58 degrees, relative humidity 33%. Wind west at 28 miles an hour, gusting to 36. Elsewhere around North Dakota, at Grand Forks, haze was reported with a temperature of 69. It was 60 at Garrison. It was sunny with a temperature of 66 at Fargo and 62 at Devil's Lake. At Jamestown, it was mostly sunny with a temperature of 63. At Williston, it was cloudy with a temperature of 53. In northern South Dakota, it was sunny. It was 58 at Mobridge and 66 at Aberdeen. In eastern Montana, it was sunny with a temperature of 56 at Miles City and 60 at Glendive. Once again, at Bismarck, the temperature was 58 degrees under mostly sunny skies. Wind advisory for the following counties in North Dakota: Burley, eastern McLean, eastern Morton, eastern Sioux, Emmons, Grant, Kidder, Mercer, Oliver, Sheridan, Wells, western Morton, and western Sioux. Wind advisory remains in effect until 9 p.m. Central Daylight Time or 8 p.m. Mountain Daylight Time this evening. What? West winds 25 to 35 miles per hour with gusts up to 50 miles per hour. Where? Central North Dakota, include this evening. What? West winds 25 to 35 miles per hour with gusts up to 50 miles per hour. Where? Central North Dakota, including the James River Valley. When? Until 9 p.m. Central Daylight Time or 8 p.m. Mountain Daylight Time this evening. The following impacts are expected. Objects left unsecured outside will be blown around. Additional details. Gusty winds may bring patchy blowing dust and reduced visibility today. Winds this strong can make driving difficult, especially for high-profile vehicles. Use extra caution. The regional weather forecast from your National Weather Service office in Bismarck. Warm, windy, and dusty conditions will continue today. Mainly dry conditions are also expected, with a few isolated thunderstorms possible across the north this afternoon and evening. Highs will mainly be in the 60s and 70s both today and Saturday, but winds will be much lighter on Saturday. Much cooler temperatures and increasing chances for rain are in the forecast for the second half of the weekend into early next week. Overnight temperatures early to mid next week could fall below freezing in some areas. Red flag warning for all of western and central North Dakota, including the James River Valley today through this evening. Critical fire weather conditions will continue today through this evening across western and central North Dakota, including the James River Valley. Westerly winds will increase to around 20.

25 to 35 miles an hour with gusts to 50 miles an hour by this afternoon and continue elevated into this evening. Relative humidity will drop to as low as 15% this afternoon. Any fires that ignite will spread rapidly and become difficult to control. Here is the forecast for the Bismarck Minden listening area. Wind advisory in effect until 9 p.m. Central Daylight Time this evening. Today, sunny. Patchy blowing gust. Windy. Highs in the mid-70s. West winds 15 to 30 miles per hour with gusts up to 40 miles per hour. Tonight, increasing clouds. Patchy blowing gust in the evening. Lows in the mid-40s. West winds 10 to 15 miles per hour with gusts up to 35 miles per hour, diminishing to around 5 miles per hour after midnight. Saturday, mostly sunny. Highs in the mid-70s. West winds around 5 miles per hour, becoming southeast in the afternoon. Saturday night, partly cloudy in the evening, then cloudy with a chance of showers after midnight. Lows in the mid-40s. East winds 15 to 25 miles per hour. Chance of rain 50%. Sunday, showers, cooler. Highs in the upper 50s. Northeast winds 15 to 20 miles per hour with gusts up to 30 miles per hour. Sunday night, cloudy with a 40% chance of showers. Lows in the upper 30s. Monday, mostly cloudy. A chance of showers in the morning, then showers likely in the afternoon. Highs in the lower 50s. Chance of rain 60%. Monday night, showers. Lows in the mid-30s. Tuesday, mostly cloudy. A chance of showers in the morning, then a slight chance of showers in the afternoon. Highs in the lower 50s. Chance of rain 40%. Tuesday night, decreasing clouds. Widespread frost after midnight. Lows in the lower 30s. Wednesday, areas of frost in the morning. Partly sunny. Highs in the mid-60s. Wednesday night, partly cloudy. Lows in the upper 30s. Thursday, mostly sunny. Highs in the lower 70s. For Western Lake Sakakawea, today, very windy. West winds 25 to 30 miles per hour, increasing to 30 to 45 miles per hour in the late morning and afternoon. Areas of blowing gust in the late morning and afternoon. Slight chance of thunderstorms late in the afternoon. Sunny. Highs in the lower 70s. Tonight, windy. West winds 25 to 35 miles per hour, decreasing to 10 to 20 miles per hour in the late evening and overnight. Areas of blowing gust early in the evening. Slight chance of thunderstorms in the evening. Mostly clear. Lows around 40. For Eastern Lake Sakakawea, today, very windy. West winds 20 to 25 miles per hour, increasing to 30 to 45 miles per hour in the late morning and afternoon. Areas of blowing gust in the late morning and afternoon. Sunny. Highs in the lower 70s. Tonight, windy. West winds 25 to 35 miles per hour, decreasing to 10 to 20 miles per hour in the late evening and overnight. Areas of blowing gust early in the evening. Slight chance of thunderstorms in the late evening and overnight. Mostly clear. Lows in the lower 40s. For Northern Lake Oahe, today, windy. West winds 10 to 20 miles per hour, increasing to 25 to 35 miles per hour in the late morning and afternoon. Patchy blowing gust in the late morning and afternoon. Sunny. Highs in the upper 70s. Tonight, windy. West winds 20 to 30 miles per hour, decreasing to 10 to 15 miles per hour in the late evening and overnight. Patchy blowing gust early in the evening. Partly cloudy. Lows in the mid-40s. Here are the weather conditions at 9 a.m. Central Daylight Time. Bismarck, mostly sunny. Temperature 58 degrees, relative humidity 35%. Wind west at 13 miles an hour, gusting to 22. Pressure 29.69 inches and steady. Minden, mostly sunny. 57 degrees, relative humidity 47%. Wind west at 25 miles an hour, gusting to 32. Hazen, mostly sunny. 59 degrees, relative humidity 25%. Wind west at 20 miles an hour.

gusting to 32. Harvey, sunny. 63 degrees, relative humidity 34%. Wind west at 26 miles an hour, gusting to 32. Minot, sunny. 61 degrees, relative humidity 36%. Wind west at 22 miles an hour, gusting to 32. Dickinson, sunny. 58 degrees, relative humidity 33%. Wind west at 28 miles an hour, gusting to 36. Elsewhere around North Dakota, at Grand Forks, haze was reported with a temperature of 69. It was 60 at Garrison. It was sunny with a temperature of 66 at Fargo and 62 at Devil's Lake. At Jamestown, it was mostly sunny with a temperature of 63. At Williston, it was cloudy with a temperature of 53. In northern South Dakota, it was sunny. It was 58 at Mobridge and 66 at Aberdeen. In eastern Montana, it was sunny with a temperature of 56 at Miles City and 60 at Glendive. Once again, at Bismarck, the temperature was 58 degrees under mostly sunny skies. Wind advisory for the following counties in North Dakota: Burley, eastern McLean, eastern Morton, eastern Sioux, Emmons, Grant, Kidder, Mercer, Oliver, Sheridan, Wells, western Morton, and western Sioux. Wind advisory remains in effect until 9 p.m. Central Daylight Time or 8 p.m. Mountain Daylight Time this evening. What? West winds 25 to 35 miles per hour with gusts up to 50 miles per hour. Where? Central North Dakota, including the James River Valley. When? Until 9 p.m. Central Daylight Time or 8 p.m. Mountain Daylight Time this evening. The following impacts are expected. Objects left unsecured outside will be blown around. Additional details: gusty winds may bring patchy blowing dust and reduced visibility today. Winds this strong can make driving difficult, especially for high-profile vehicles. Use extra caution. The regional weather forecast from your National Weather Service office in Bismarck. Warm, windy, and dusty conditions will continue today. Mainly dry conditions are also expected, with a few isolated thunderstorms possible across the north this afternoon and evening. Highs will mainly be in the 60s and 70s both today and Saturday, but winds will be much lighter on Saturday. Much cooler temperatures and increasing chances for rain are in the forecast for the second half of the weekend into early next week. Overnight temperatures early to mid next week could fall below freezing in some areas. Red flag warning for all of western and central North Dakota, including the James River Valley today through this evening. Critical fire weather conditions will continue today through this evening across western and central North Dakota, including the James River Valley. Westerly winds will increase to around 25 to 35 miles an hour with gusts to 50 miles an hour by this afternoon and continue elevated into this evening. Relative humidity will drop to as low as 15% this afternoon. Any fires that ignite will spread rapidly and become difficult to control. Here is the forecast for the Bismarck, Minden listening area. Wind advisory in effect until 9 p.m. Central Daylight Time this evening. Rest of today, sunny. Patchy blowing gust. Windy. Highs in the mid-70s. West winds 15 to 30 miles per hour with gusts up to 40 miles per hour. Tonight, increasing clouds. Patchy blowing dust in the evening. Lows in the mid-40s. West winds 10 to 15 miles per hour with gusts up to 35 miles per hour, diminishing to around 5 miles per hour after midnight. Saturday, mostly sunny. Highs in the mid-70s. West winds around 5 miles per hour, becoming southeast in the afternoon. Saturday night, partly cloudy in the evening, then cloudy with a chance of showers after midnight. Lows in the mid-40s. East winds 15 to 25 miles per hour. Chance of rain 50%. Sunday, showers, cooler. Highs in the upper 50s. Northeast winds 15 to 20 miles per hour with gusts up to 30 miles per hour. Sunday night, cloudy with a 40% chance of showers. Lows in the upper 30s. Monday, mostly cloudy. A chance of showers in the morning, then showers likely in the afternoon. Highs in the lower 50s. Chance of rain 60%. Monday night, showers. Lows in the mid-30s. Tuesday, mostly cloudy.

areas are blowing gust in the late morning and afternoon. Slight chance of thunderstorms late in the afternoon. Sunny. Highs in the lower 70s. Tonight, windy. West winds 25 to 35 miles per hour, decreasing to 10 to 20 miles per hour in the late evening and overnight. Areas are blowing gust early in the evening. Slight chance of thunderstorms in the evening. Mostly clear. Lows around 40. For eastern Lake Sakakawea, today, very windy. West winds 20 to 25 miles per hour, increasing to 30 to 45 miles per hour in the late morning and afternoon. Areas are blowing gust in the late morning and afternoon. Sunny. Highs in the lower 70s. Tonight, windy. West winds 25 to 35 miles per hour, decreasing to 10 to 20 miles per hour in the late evening and overnight. Areas are blowing gust early in the evening. Slight chance of thunderstorms in the late evening and overnight. Mostly clear. Lows in the lower 40s. For northern Lake Oahe, today, windy. West winds 10 to 20 miles per hour, increasing to 25 to 35 miles per hour in the late morning and afternoon. Patchy blowing gust in the late morning and afternoon. Sunny. Highs in the upper 70s. Tonight, windy. West winds 20 to 30 miles per hour, decreasing to 10 to 15 miles per hour in the late evening and overnight. Patchy blowing gust early in the evening. Partly cloudy. Lows in the mid-40s. Here are the weather conditions at 9 a.m. Central Daylight Time. Bismarck, mostly sunny. Temperature 58 degrees, relative humidity 35%. Wind west at 13 miles an hour, gusting to 22. Pressure 29.69 inches and steady. Mendham, mostly sunny. 57 degrees, relative humidity 47%. Wind west at 25 miles an hour, gusting to 32. Hazen, mostly sunny. 59 degrees, relative humidity 25%. Wind west at 20 miles an hour, gusting to 32. Harvey, sunny. 63 degrees, relative humidity 34%. Wind west at 26 miles an hour, gusting to 32. Minot, sunny. 61 degrees, relative humidity 36%. Wind west at 22 miles an hour, gusting to 32. Dickinson, sunny. 58 degrees, relative humidity 33%. Wind west at 28 miles an hour, gusting to 36. Elsewhere around North Dakota, at Grand Forks, haze was reported, with a temperature of 69. It was 60 at Garrison. It was sunny, with a temperature of 66 at Fargo, and 62 at Devil's Lake. At Jamestown, it was mostly sunny, with a temperature of 63. At Williston, it was cloudy, with a temperature of 53. In northern South Dakota, it was sunny. It was 58 at Mobridge, and 66 at Aberdeen. In eastern Montana, it was sunny, with a temperature of 56 at Miles City, and 60 at Glendive. Once again, at Bismarck, the temperature was 58 degrees under mostly sunny skies. Wind advisory for the following counties in North Dakota: Burley, eastern McLean, eastern Morton, eastern Sioux, Emmons, Grant, Kidder, Mercer, Oliver, Sheridan, Wells, western Morton, and western Sioux. Wind advisory remains in effect until 9 p.m. Central Daylight Time or 8 p.m. Mountain Daylight Time this evening. What? West winds 25 to 35 miles per hour with gusts up to 50 miles per hour. Where? Central North Dakota, including the James River Valley. When? Until 9 p.m. Central Daylight Time or 8 p.m. Mountain Daylight Time this evening. The following impacts are expected. Objects left unsecured outside will be blown around. Additional details. Gusty winds may bring patchy blowing gust and reduced visibility today. Winds this strong can make driving difficult, especially for high-profile vehicles. Use extra caution. The regional weather forecast from your National Weather Service office in Bismarck. Warm, windy, and dusty conditions will continue today. Mainly dry conditions are also expected, with a few isolated thunderstorms possible across the north this afternoon and evening. Highs will mainly be in the 60s and 70s both today and Saturday, but winds will be much lighter on Saturday. Much cooler

temperatures and increasing chances for rain are in the forecast for the second half of the weekend into early next week. Overnight temperatures early to mid next week could fall below freezing in some areas. Red flag warning for all of western and central North Dakota, including the James River Valley today through this evening. Critical fire weather conditions will continue today through this evening across western and central North Dakota, including the James River Valley. Westerly winds will increase to around 25 to 35 miles an hour with gusts to 50 miles an hour by this afternoon and continue elevated into this evening. Relative humidity will drop to as low as 15% this afternoon. Any fires that ignite will spread rapidly and become difficult to control. Here is the forecast for the Bismarck, Minden listening area. Wind advisory in effect until 9 p.m. Central Daylight Time this evening. Rest of today, sunny. Patchy blowing gust. Windy. Highs in the mid-70s. West winds 15 to 30 miles per hour with gusts up to 40 miles per hour. Tonight, increasing clouds. Patchy blowing gust in the evening. Lows in the mid-40s. West winds 10 to 15 miles per hour with gusts up to 35 miles per hour, diminishing to around 5 miles per hour after midnight. Saturday, mostly sunny. Highs in the mid-70s. West winds around 5 miles per hour, becoming southeast in the afternoon. Saturday night, partly cloudy in the evening, then cloudy with a chance of showers after midnight. Lows in the mid-40s. East winds 15 to 25 miles per hour. Chance of rain 50%. Sunday, showers, cooler. Highs in the upper 50s. Northeast winds 15 to 20 miles per hour with gusts up to 30 miles per hour. Sunday night, cloudy with a 40% chance of showers. Lows in the upper 30s. Monday, mostly cloudy. A chance of showers in the morning, then showers likely in the afternoon. Highs in the lower 50s. Chance of rain 60%. Monday night, showers. Lows in the mid-30s. Tuesday, mostly cloudy. A chance of showers in the morning, then a slight chance of showers in the afternoon. Highs in the lower 50s. Chance of rain 40%. Tuesday night, decreasing clouds. Widespread frost after midnight. Lows in the lower 30s. Wednesday, areas of frost in the morning. Partly sunny. Highs in the mid-60s. Wednesday night, partly cloudy. Lows in the upper 30s. Thursday, mostly sunny. Highs in the lower 70s. For Western Lake Sakakawea, today, very windy. West winds 25 to 30 miles per hour, increasing to 30 to 45 miles per hour in the late morning and afternoon. Areas of blowing gust in the late morning and afternoon. Slight chance of thunderstorms late in the afternoon. Sunny. Highs in the lower 70s. Tonight, windy. West winds 25 to 35 miles per hour, decreasing to 10 to 20 miles per hour in the late evening and overnight. Areas of blowing gust early in the evening. Slight chance of thunderstorms in the evening. Mostly clear. Lows around 40. For Eastern Lake Sakakawea, today, very windy. West winds 20 to 25 miles per hour, increasing to 30 to 45 miles per hour in the late morning and afternoon. Areas of blowing gust in the late morning and afternoon. Sunny. Highs in the lower 70s. Tonight, windy. West winds 25 to 35 miles per hour, decreasing to 10 to 20 miles per hour in the late evening and overnight. Areas of blowing gust early in the evening. Slight chance of thunderstorms in the late evening and overnight. Mostly clear. Lows in the lower 40s. For Northern Lake Oahe, today, windy. West winds 10 to 20 miles per hour, increasing to 25 to 35 miles per hour in the late morning and afternoon. Patchy blowing gust in the late morning and afternoon. Sunny. Highs in the upper 70s. Tonight, windy. West winds 20 to 30 miles per hour, decreasing to 10 to 15 miles per hour in the late evening and overnight. Patchy blowing gust early in the evening. Partly cloudy. Lows in the mid-40s. Here are the weather conditions at 9 a.m. Central Daylight Time. Bismarck, mostly sunny. Temperature 58 degrees, relative humidity 30.

5%. Wind west at 13 miles an hour, gusting to 22. Pressure 29.69 inches and steady. Mendham, mostly sunny. 57 degrees, relative humidity 47%. Wind west at 25 miles an hour, gusting to 32. Hazen, mostly sunny. 59 degrees, relative humidity 25%. Wind west at 20 miles an hour, gusting to 32. Harvey, sunny. 63 degrees, relative humidity 34%. Wind west at 26 miles an hour, gusting to 32. Minot, sunny. 61 degrees, relative humidity 36%. Wind west at 22 miles an hour, gusting to 32. Dickinson, sunny. 58 degrees, relative humidity 33%. Wind west at 28 miles an hour, gusting to 36. Elsewhere around North Dakota, at Grand Forks, haze was reported with a temperature of 69. It was 60 at Garrison. It was sunny with a temperature of 66 at Fargo and 62 at Devil's Lake. At Jamestown, it was mostly sunny with a temperature of 63. At Williston, it was cloudy with a temperature of 53. In northern South Dakota, it was sunny. It was 58 at Mobridge and 66 at Aberdeen. In eastern Montana, it was sunny with a temperature of 56 at Miles City and 60 at Glendive. Once again, at Bismarck, the temperature was 58 degrees under mostly sunny skies. Wind advisory for the following counties in North Dakota: Burley, eastern McLean, eastern Morton, eastern Sioux, Emmons, Grant, Kidder, Mercer, Oliver, Sheridan, Wells, western Morton, and western Sioux. Wind advisory remains in effect until 9 p.m. Central Daylight Time or 8 p.m. Mountain Daylight Time this evening. What? West winds 25 to 35 miles per hour with gusts up to 50 miles per hour. Where? Central North Dakota, including the James River Valley. When? Until 9 p.m. Central Daylight Time or 8 p.m. Mountain Daylight Time this evening. The following impacts are expected. Objects left unsecured outside will be blown around. Additional details: gusty winds may bring patchy blowing dust and reduced visibility today. Winds this strong can make driving difficult, especially for high-profile vehicles. Use extra caution. The regional weather forecast from your National Weather Service office in Bismarck. Warm, windy, and dusty conditions will continue today. Mainly dry conditions are also expected, with a few isolated thunderstorms possible across the north this afternoon and evening. Highs will mainly be in the 60s and 70s both today and Saturday, but winds will be much lighter on Saturday. Much cooler temperatures and increasing chances for rain are in the forecast for the second half of the weekend into early next week. Overnight temperatures early to mid next week could fall below freezing in some areas. Red flag warning for all of western and central North Dakota, including the James River Valley today through this evening. Critical fire weather conditions will continue today through this evening across western and central North Dakota, including the James River Valley. Westerly winds will increase to around 25 to 35 miles an hour with gusts to 50 miles an hour by this afternoon and continue elevated into this evening. Relative humidity will drop to as low as 15% this afternoon. Any fires that ignite will spread rapidly and become difficult to control. Here is the forecast for the Bismarck, Mendham listening area. Wind advisory in effect until 9 p.m. Central Daylight Time this evening. Rest of today, sunny. Patchy blowing gust. Windy. Highs in the mid-70s. West winds 15 to 30 miles per hour with gusts up to 40 miles per hour. Tonight, increasing clouds. Patchy blowing dust in the evening. Lows in the mid-40s. West winds 10 to 15 miles per hour with gusts up to 35 miles per hour, diminishing to around 5 miles per hour after midnight. Saturday, mostly sunny. Highs in the mid-70s. West winds around 5 miles per hour, becoming southeast in the afternoon. Saturday night, partly cloudy in the evening, then cloudy with a chance of showers after midnight. Lows in the mid-40s. East winds 15 to 25 miles per hour. Chance of rain 50%. Sunday, showers, cooler. Highs in the upper 50s. Northeast

Winds 15 to 20 miles per hour with gusts up to 30 miles per hour. Sunday night, cloudy with a 40% chance of showers. Lows in the upper 30s. Monday, mostly cloudy. A chance of showers in the morning, then showers likely in the afternoon. Highs in the lower 50s. Chance of rain 60%. Monday night, showers. Lows in the mid-30s. Tuesday, mostly cloudy. A chance of showers in the morning, then a slight chance of showers in the afternoon. Highs in the lower 50s. Chance of rain 40%. Tuesday night, decreasing clouds. Widespread frost after midnight. Lows in the lower 30s. Wednesday, areas of frost in the morning. Partly sunny. Highs in the mid-60s. Wednesday night, partly cloudy. Lows in the upper 30s. Thursday, mostly sunny. Highs in the lower 70s. 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Providing weather information 24 hours a day from your National Weather Service office in Bismarck. For Western Lake Secaucawea, today, very windy. West winds 25 to 30 miles per hour, increasing to 30 to 45 miles per hour in the late morning and afternoon. Areas of blowing gust in the late morning and afternoon. Slight chance of thunderstorms late in the afternoon. Sunny. Highs in the lower 70s. Tonight, windy. West winds 25 to 35 miles per hour, decreasing to 10 to 20 miles per hour in the late evening and overnight. Areas of blowing gust early in the evening. Slight chance of thunderstorms in the evening. Mostly clear. Lows around 40. For Eastern Lake Secaucawea, today, very windy. West winds 20 to 25 miles per hour, increasing to 30 to 45 miles per hour in the late morning and afternoon. Areas of blowing gust in the late morning and afternoon. Sunny. Highs in the lower 70s. Tonight, windy. West winds 25 to 35 miles per hour, decreasing to 10 to 20 miles per hour in the late evening and overnight. Areas of blowing gust early in the evening. Slight chance of thunderstorms in the late evening and overnight. Mostly clear. Lows in the lower 40s. For Northern Lake Oahe, today, windy. West winds 10 to 20 miles per hour, increasing to 25 to 35 miles per hour in the late morning and afternoon. Patchy blowing gust in the late morning and afternoon. Sunny. Highs in the upper 70s. Tonight, windy. West winds 20 to 30 miles per hour, decreasing to 10 to 15 miles per hour in the late evening and overnight. Patchy blowing gust early in the evening. Partly cloudy. Lows in the mid-40s. Here are the weather conditions at 10 a.m. Central Daylight Time. Bismarck, mostly sunny. Temperature 65 degrees, relative humidity 29%. Wind west at 16 miles an hour, gusting to 31. Pressure 29.69 inches and steady. Mendham, mostly sunny. 63 degrees, relative humidity 42%. Wind west at 32 miles an hour, gusting to 39. Hazen, mostly sunny. 64 degrees, relative humidity 22%. Wind west at 21 miles an hour, gusting to 33. Harvey, sunny. 66 degrees, relative humidity 28%. Wind west at 26 miles an hour, gusting to 38. Minot, mostly sunny. 64 degrees, relative humidity 31%. Wind west at 22 miles an hour, gusting to 37. Dickinson, sunny. 61 degrees, relative humidity 29%. Wind west at 25 miles an hour, gusting to 38. Elsewhere around North Dakota, at Grand Forks, haze was reported with a temperature of 71. It was 64 at Garrison. It was sunny with a temperature of 71 at Fargo and 63 at Devil's Lake. At Jamestown, it was mostly sunny with a temperature of 67. At Williston, it was partly sunny with a temperature of 56. In northern South Dakota, it was sunny. It was 64 at Mobridge and 70 at Aberdeen. In eastern Montana, it was sunny with a temperature of 61 at

Isle City, and 62 at Glendive. Once again, at Bismarck, the temperature was 65 degrees under mostly sunny skies. Wind advisory for the following counties in North Dakota: Burley, Eastern McLean, Eastern Morton, Eastern Sioux, Emmons, Grant, Kidder, Mercer, Oliver, Sheridan, Wells, Western Morton, and Western Sioux. Wind advisory remains in effect until 9 p.m. Central Daylight Time or 8 p.m. Mountain Daylight Time this evening. What? West winds 25 to 35 miles per hour with gusts up to 50 miles per hour. Where? Central North Dakota, including the James River Valley. When? Until 9 p.m. Central Daylight Time or 8 p.m. Mountain Daylight Time this evening. The following impacts are expected: objects left unsecured outside will be blown around. Additional details: gusty winds may bring patchy blowing dust and reduced visibility today. Winds this strong can make driving difficult, especially for high-profile vehicles. Use extra caution. The regional weather forecast from your National Weather Service office in Bismarck. Warm, windy, and dusty conditions will continue today. Mainly dry conditions are also expected, with a few isolated thunderstorms possible across the north this afternoon and evening. Highs will mainly be in the 60s and 70s both today and Saturday, but winds will be much lighter on Saturday. Much cooler temperatures and increasing chances for rain are in the forecast for the second half of the weekend into early next week. Overnight temperatures early to mid next week could fall below freezing in some areas. Red flag warning for all of western and central North Dakota, including the James River Valley today through this evening. Critical fire weather conditions will continue today through this evening across western and central North Dakota, including the James River Valley. Westerly winds will increase to around 25 to 35 miles an hour with gusts to 50 miles an hour by this afternoon and continue elevated into this evening. Relative humidity will drop to as low as 15% this afternoon. Any fires that ignite will spread rapidly and become difficult to control. Here is the forecast for the Bismarck, Minden listening area. Wind advisory in effect until 9 p.m. Central Daylight Time this evening. Rest of today, sunny. Patchy blowing gust. Windy. Highs in the mid-70s. West winds 15 to 30 miles per hour with gusts up to 40 miles per hour. Tonight, increasing clouds. Patchy blowing dust in the evening. Lows in the mid-40s. West winds 10 to 15 miles per hour with gusts up to 35 miles per hour, diminishing to around 5 miles per hour after midnight. Saturday, mostly sunny. Highs in the mid-70s. West winds around 5 miles per hour, becoming southeast in the afternoon. Saturday night, partly cloudy in the evening, then cloudy with a chance of showers after midnight. Lows in the mid-40s. East winds 15 to 25 miles per hour. Chance of rain 50%. Sunday, showers, cooler. Highs in the upper 50s. Northeast winds 15 to 20 miles per hour with gusts up to 30 miles per hour. Sunday night, cloudy with a 40% chance of showers. Lows in the upper 30s. Monday, mostly cloudy. A chance of showers in the morning, then showers likely in the afternoon. Highs in the lower 50s. Chance of rain 60%. Monday night, showers. Lows in the mid-30s. Tuesday, mostly cloudy. A chance of showers in the morning, then a slight chance of showers in the afternoon. Highs in the lower 50s. Chance of rain 40%. Tuesday night, decreasing clouds. Widespread frost after midnight. Lows in the lower 30s. Wednesday, areas of frost in the morning. Partly sunny. Highs in the mid-60s. Wednesday night, partly cloudy. Lows in the upper 30s. Thursday, mostly sunny. Highs in the lower 70s. For Western Lake Sakakawea, today, very windy. West winds 25 to 30 miles per hour, increasing to 30 to 45 miles per hour in the late morning and afternoon. Areas of blowing gust in the late morning and afternoon. Slight chance of thunderstorms late in the afternoon. Sunny. Highs in the lower 70s. Tonight, windy. West winds 25 to 35 miles per hour, decreasing to 10 to 20 miles per hour in the late evening and overnight. Areas of blowing dust.

early in the evening. Slight chance of thunderstorms in the evening. Mostly clear. Lows around 40. For eastern Lake Sakakawea, today, very windy. West winds 20 to 25 miles per hour, increasing to 30 to 45 miles per hour in the late morning and afternoon. Areas of blowing gust in the late morning and afternoon. Sunny. Highs in the lower 70s. Tonight, windy. West winds 25 to 35 miles per hour, decreasing to 10 to 20 miles per hour in the late evening and overnight. Areas of blowing gust early in the evening. Slight chance of thunderstorms in the late evening and overnight. Mostly clear. Lows in the lower 40s. For northern Lake Oahe, today, windy. West winds 10 to 20 miles per hour, increasing to 25 to 35 miles per hour in the late morning and afternoon. Patchy blowing gust in the late morning and afternoon. Sunny. Highs in the upper 70s. Tonight, windy. West winds 20 to 30 miles per hour, decreasing to 10 to 15 miles per hour in the late evening and overnight. Patchy blowing gust early in the evening. Partly cloudy. Lows in the mid-40s. Here are the weather conditions at 10 a.m. Central Daylight Time. Bismarck, mostly sunny. Temperature 65 degrees, relative humidity 29%. Wind west at 16 miles an hour, gusting to 31. Pressure 29.69 inches and steady. Mendham, mostly sunny. 63 degrees, relative humidity 42%. Wind west at 32 miles an hour, gusting to 39. Hazen, sunny. 64 degrees, relative humidity 22%. Wind west at 21 miles an hour, gusting to 33. Harvey, sunny. 66 degrees, relative humidity 28%. Wind west at 26 miles an hour, gusting to 38. Minot, mostly sunny. 64 degrees, relative humidity 31%. Wind west at 22 miles an hour, gusting to 37. Dickinson, sunny. 61 degrees, relative humidity 29%. Wind west at 25 miles an hour, gusting to 38. Elsewhere around North Dakota, at Grand Forks, haze was reported with a temperature of 71. It was 64 at Garrison. It was sunny with a temperature of 67 at Jamestown, 71 at Fargo, and 63 at Devil's Lake. At Williston, it was partly sunny with a temperature of 56. In northern South Dakota, it was sunny. It was 64 at Mobridge and 70 at Aberdeen. In eastern Montana, it was sunny with a temperature of 61 at Miles City and 62 at Glendive. Once again, at Bismarck, the temperature was 65 degrees under mostly sunny skies. Wind advisory for the following counties in North Dakota: Burley, eastern McLean, eastern Morton, eastern Sioux, Emmons, Grant, Kidder, Mercer, Oliver, Sheridan, Wells, western Morton, and western Sioux. Wind advisory remains in effect until 9 p.m. Central Daylight Time or 8 p.m. Mountain Daylight Time this evening. What? West winds 25 to 35 miles per hour with gusts up to 50 miles per hour. Where? Central North Dakota, including the James River Valley. When? Until 9 p.m. Central Daylight Time or 8 p.m. Mountain Daylight Time this evening. The following impacts are expected. Objects left unsecured outside will be blown around. Additional details. Gusty winds may bring patchy blowing gust and reduced visibility today. Winds this strong can make driving difficult, especially for high-profile vehicles. Use extra caution. The regional weather forecast from your National Weather Service office in Bismarck. Warm, windy, and dusty conditions will continue today. Mainly dry conditions are also expected, with a few isolated thunderstorms possible across the north this afternoon and evening. Highs will mainly be in the 60s and 70s both today and Saturday, but winds will be much lighter on Saturday. Much cooler temperatures and increasing chances for rain are in the forecast for the second half of the weekend into early next week. Overnight temperatures early to mid next week could fall below freezing in some areas. Red flag warning for all of western and central North Dakota, including the James River Valley today through this evening. Critical fire weather conditions will continue today through this evening across western and central North Dakota, including the James River Valley.

westerly. Westerly winds will increase to around 25 to 35 miles an hour with gusts to 50 miles an hour by this afternoon and continue elevated into this evening. Relative humidity will drop to as low as 15% this afternoon. Any fires that ignite will spread rapidly and become difficult to control. Here is the forecast for the Bismarck Minden listening area. Wind advisory in effect until 9 p.m. Central Daylight Time this evening. Rest of today, sunny. Patchy blowing gust. Windy. Highs in the mid-70s. West winds 15 to 30 miles per hour with gusts up to 40 miles per hour. Tonight, increasing clouds. Patchy blowing dust in the evening. Lows in the mid-40s. West winds 10 to 15 miles per hour with gusts up to 35 miles per hour, diminishing to around 5 miles per hour after midnight. Saturday, mostly sunny. Highs in the mid-70s. West winds around 5 miles per hour, becoming southeast in the afternoon. Saturday night, partly cloudy in the evening, then cloudy with a chance of showers after midnight. Lows in the mid-40s. East winds 15 to 25 miles per hour. Chance of rain 50%. Sunday, showers, cooler. Highs in the upper 50s. Northeast winds 15 to 20 miles per hour with gusts up to 30 miles per hour. Sunday night, cloudy with a 40% chance of showers. Lows in the upper 30s. Monday, mostly cloudy. A chance of showers in the morning, then showers likely in the afternoon. Highs in the lower 50s. Chance of rain 60%. Monday night, showers. Lows in the mid-30s. Tuesday, mostly cloudy. A chance of showers in the morning, then a slight chance of showers in the afternoon. Highs in the lower 50s. Chance of rain 40%. Tuesday night, decreasing clouds. Widespread frost after midnight. Lows in the lower 30s. Wednesday, areas of frost in the morning. Partly sunny. Highs in the mid-60s. Wednesday night, partly cloudy. Lows in the upper 30s. Thursday, mostly sunny. Highs in the lower 70s. For Western Lake Sakakawea, today, very windy. West winds 25 to 30 miles per hour, increasing to 30 to 45 miles per hour in the late morning and afternoon. Areas of blowing gust in the late morning and afternoon. Slight chance of thunderstorms late in the afternoon. Sunny. Highs in the lower 70s. Tonight, windy. West winds 25 to 35 miles per hour, decreasing to 10 to 20 miles per hour in the late evening and overnight. Areas of blowing dust early in the evening. Slight chance of thunderstorms in the evening. Mostly clear. Lows around 40. For Eastern Lake Sakakawea, today, very windy. West winds 20 to 25 miles per hour, increasing to 30 to 45 miles per hour in the late morning and afternoon. Areas of blowing gust in the late morning and afternoon. Sunny. Highs in the lower 70s. Tonight, windy. West winds 25 to 35 miles per hour, decreasing to 10 to 20 miles per hour in the late evening and overnight. Areas of blowing gust early in the evening. Slight chance of thunderstorms in the late evening and overnight. Mostly clear. Lows in the lower 40s. For Northern Lake Oahe, today, windy. West winds 10 to 20 miles per hour, increasing to 25 to 35 miles per hour in the late morning and afternoon. Patchy blowing gust in the late morning and afternoon. Sunny. Highs in the upper 70s. Tonight, windy. West winds 20 to 30 miles per hour, decreasing to 10 to 15 miles per hour in the late evening and overnight. Patchy blowing dust early in the evening. Partly cloudy. Lows in the mid-40s. Here are the weather conditions at 10 a.m. Central Daylight Time. Bismarck, mostly sunny. Temperature 65 degrees, relative humidity 29%. Wind west at 16 miles an hour, gusting to 31. Pressure 29.69 inches and steady. Minden, mostly sunny. 63 degrees, relative humidity 42%. Wind west at 32 miles an hour, gusting to 39. Hazen, sunny. 64 degrees, relative humidity 22%.

patchy blowing dust in the late morning and afternoon. Sunny. Highs in the upper 70s. Tonight, windy. West winds 20 to 30 miles per hour, decreasing to 10 to 15 miles per hour in the late evening and overnight. Patchy blowing dust early in the evening. Partly cloudy. Lows in the mid-40s. Here are the weather conditions at 10 a.m. Central Daylight Time. Bismarck, mostly sunny. Temperature 65 degrees, relative humidity 29%. Wind west at 16 miles an hour, gusting to 31. Pressure 29.69 inches and steady. Mendham, mostly sunny. 63 degrees, relative humidity 42%. Wind west at 32 miles an hour, gusting to 39. Hazen, sunny. 64 degrees, relative humidity 22%. Wind west at 21 miles an hour, gusting to 33. Harvey, sunny. 66 degrees, relative humidity 28%. Wind west at 26 miles an hour, gusting to 38. Minot, mostly sunny. 64 degrees, relative humidity 31%. Wind west at 22 miles an hour, gusting to 37. Dickinson, sunny. 61 degrees, relative humidity 29%. Wind west at 25 miles an hour, gusting to 38. Elsewhere around North Dakota, at Grand Forks, haze was reported with a temperature of 71. It was 64 at Garrison. It was sunny with a temperature of 67 at Jamestown, 71 at Fargo, and 63 at Devil's Lake. At Williston, it was partly sunny with a temperature of 56. In northern South Dakota, it was sunny. It was 64 at Mobridge and 70 at Aberdeen. In eastern Montana, it was sunny with a temperature of 61 at Miles City and 62 at Glendive. Once again, at Bismarck, the temperature was 65 degrees under mostly sunny skies. Wind advisory for the following counties in North Dakota: Burley, eastern McLean, eastern Morton, eastern Sioux, Emmons, Grant, Kidder, Mercer, Oliver, Sheridan, Wells, western Morton, and western Sioux. Wind advisory remains in effect until 9 p.m. Central Daylight Time or 8 p.m. Mountain Daylight Time this evening. What? West winds 25 to 35 miles per hour with gusts up to 50 miles per hour. Where? Central North Dakota, including the James River Valley. When? Until 9 p.m. Central Daylight Time or 8 p.m. Mountain Daylight Time this evening. The following impacts are expected. Objects left unsecured outside will be blown around. Additional details. Gusty winds may bring patchy blowing dust and reduced visibility today. Winds this strong can make driving difficult, especially for high-profile vehicles. Use extra caution. 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The regional weather forecast from your National Weather Service office in Bismarck. Warm, windy, and dusty conditions will continue today. Mainly dry conditions are also expected, with a few isolated thunderstorms possible across the north this afternoon and evening. Highs will mainly be in the 60s and 70s both today and Saturday, but winds will be much lighter on Saturday. Much cooler temperatures and increasing chances for rain are in the forecast for the second half of the weekend into early next week. Overnight temperatures early to mid next week could fall below freezing in some areas. Red flag warning for all of western and central North Dakota, including the James River Valley today through this evening. Critical fire weather conditions will continue today through this evening across western and central North Dakota, including the James River Valley. Westerly winds will increase to around 25 to 35 miles an hour with gusts to 50 miles an hour by this afternoon and continue elevated into this evening. Relative humidity will drop to as low as 15% this afternoon. Any fires that ignite will spread rapidly and become difficult to control. Here is the forecast for the Bismarck, Mendham listening area. Wind advisory in effect until 9 p.m. Central Daylight Time this evening. Rest of today, sunny. Patchy blowing gust. Windy. Highs in the mid-70s. West winds 15 to 30 miles per hour with gusts up to 40 miles per hour.

Tonight, increasing clouds. Patchy blowing dust in the evening. Lows in the mid-40s. West winds 10 to 15 miles per hour with gusts up to 35 miles per hour, diminishing to around 5 miles per hour after midnight. Saturday, mostly sunny. Highs in the mid-70s. West winds around 5 miles per hour, becoming southeast in the afternoon. Saturday night, partly cloudy in the evening, then cloudy with a chance of showers after midnight. Lows in the mid-40s. East winds 15 to 25 miles per hour. Chance of rain 50%. Sunday, showers, cooler. Highs in the upper 50s. Northeast winds 15 to 20 miles per hour with gusts. Chance of rain 50%. Sunday, showers, cooler. Highs in the upper 50s. Northeast winds 15 to 20 miles per hour with gusts up to 30 miles per hour. Sunday night, cloudy with a 40% chance of showers. Lows in the upper 30s. Monday, mostly cloudy. A chance of showers in the morning, then showers likely in the afternoon. Highs in the lower 50s. Chance of rain 60%. Monday night, showers. Lows in the mid-30s. Tuesday, mostly cloudy. A chance of showers in the morning, then a slight chance of showers in the afternoon. Highs in the lower 50s. Chance of rain 40%. Tuesday night, decreasing clouds. Widespread frost after midnight. Lows in the lower 30s. Wednesday, areas of frost in the morning. Partly sunny. Highs in the mid-60s. Wednesday night, partly cloudy. Lows in the upper 30s. Thursday, mostly sunny. Highs in the lower 70s. For Western Lake Sakakawea, today, very windy. West winds 25 to 30 miles per hour, increasing to 30 to 45 miles per hour in the late morning and afternoon. Areas of blowing dust in the late morning and afternoon. Slight chance of thunderstorms late in the afternoon. Sunny. Highs in the lower 70s. Tonight, windy. West winds 25 to 35 miles per hour, decreasing to 10 to 20 miles per hour in the late evening and overnight. Areas of blowing dust early in the evening. Slight chance of thunderstorms in the evening. Mostly clear. Lows around 40. For Eastern Lake Sakakawea, today, very windy. West winds 20 to 25 miles per hour, increasing to 30 to 45 miles per hour in the late morning and afternoon. Areas of blowing dust in the late morning and afternoon. Sunny. Highs in the lower 70s. Tonight, windy. West winds 25 to 35 miles per hour, decreasing to 10 to 20 miles per hour in the late evening and overnight. Areas of blowing dust early in the evening. Slight chance of thunderstorms in the late evening and overnight. Mostly clear. Lows in the lower 40s. For Northern Lake Oahe, today, windy. West winds 10 to 20 miles per hour, increasing to 25 to 35 miles per hour in the late morning and afternoon. Patchy blowing dust in the late morning and afternoon. Sunny. Highs in the upper 70s. Tonight, windy. West winds 20 to 30 miles per hour, decreasing to 10 to 15 miles per hour in the late evening and overnight. Patchy blowing dust early in the evening. Partly cloudy. Lows in the mid-40s. Here are the weather conditions at 10 a.m. Central Daylight Time. Bismarck, mostly sunny. Temperature 65 degrees, relative humidity 29%. Wind west at 16 miles an hour, gusting to 31. Pressure 29.69 inches and steady. Mendham, mostly sunny. 63 degrees, relative humidity 42%. Wind west at 32 miles an hour, gusting to 39. Hazen, sunny. 64 degrees, relative humidity 22%. Wind west at 21 miles an hour, gusting to 33. Harvey, sunny. 66 degrees, relative humidity 28%. Wind west at 26 miles an hour, gusting to 38. Minot, mostly sunny. 64 degrees, relative humidity 31%. Wind west at 22 miles an hour, gusting to 37. Dickinson, sunny. 61 degrees, relative humidity 29%.

10%. Wind west at 25 miles an hour, gusting to 38. Elsewhere around North Dakota, at Grand Forks, haze was reported with a temperature of 71. It was 64 at Garrison. It was sunny with a temperature of 67 at Jamestown, 71 at Fargo, and 63 at Devil's Lake. At Williston, it was partly sunny with a temperature of 56. In northern South Dakota, it was sunny. It was 64 at Mobridge and 70 at Aberdeen. In eastern Montana, it was sunny with a temperature of 61 at Miles City and 62 at Glendive. Once again, at Bismarck, the temperature was 65 degrees under mostly sunny skies. Wind advisory for the following counties in North Dakota: Burley, eastern McLean, eastern Morton, eastern Sioux, Emmons, Grant, Kidder, Mercer, Oliver, Sheridan, Wells, western Morton, and western Sioux. Wind advisory remains in effect until 9 p.m. Central Daylight Time or 8 p.m. Mountain Daylight Time this evening. What? West winds 25 to 35 miles per hour with gusts up to 50 miles per hour. Where? Central North Dakota, including the James River Valley. When? Until 9 p.m. Central Daylight Time or 8 p.m. Mountain Daylight Time this evening. The following impacts are expected: objects left unsecured outside will be blown around. Additional details: gusty winds may bring patchy blowing dust and reduced visibility today. Winds this strong can make driving difficult, especially for high-profile vehicles. Use extra caution. The regional weather forecast from your National Weather Service office in Bismarck. Warm, windy, and dusty conditions will continue today. Mainly dry conditions are also expected, with a few isolated thunderstorms possible across the north this afternoon and evening. Highs will mainly be in the 60s and 70s both today and Saturday, but winds will be much lighter on Saturday. Much cooler temperatures and increasing chances for rain are in the forecast for the second half of the weekend into early next week. Overnight temperatures early to mid next week could fall below freezing in some areas. Red flag warning for all of western and central North Dakota, including the James River Valley today through this evening. Critical fire weather conditions will continue today through this evening across western and central North Dakota, including the James River Valley. Westerly winds will increase to around 25 to 35 miles an hour with gusts to 50 miles an hour by this afternoon and continue elevated into this evening. Relative humidity will drop to as low as 15% this afternoon. Any fires that ignite will spread rapidly and become difficult to control. Red flag warning for all of western and central North Dakota, including the James River Valley today through this evening. Critical fire weather conditions will continue today through this evening across western and central North Dakota, including the James River Valley. Westerly winds will increase to around 25 to 35 miles an hour with gusts to 50 miles an hour by this afternoon and continue elevated into this evening. Relative humidity will drop to as low as 15% this afternoon. Any fires that ignite will spread rapidly and become difficult to control. Here is the forecast for the Bismarck, Minden listening area. Wind advisory in effect until 9 p.m. Central Daylight Time this evening. Rest of today, sunny. Patchy blowing gust. Windy. Highs in the mid-70s. West winds 20 to 30 miles per hour with gusts up to 40 miles per hour. Tonight, increasing clouds. Patchy blowing dust in the evening. Lows in the mid-40s. West winds 10 to 15 miles per hour with gusts up to 35 miles per hour, diminishing to around 5 miles per hour after midnight. Saturday, mostly sunny. Highs in the mid-70s. West winds around 5 miles per hour, becoming southeast in the afternoon. Saturday night, partly cloudy in the evening, then cloudy with a chance of showers after midnight. Lows in the mid-40s. East winds 15 to 25 miles per hour. Chance of rain 50%. Sunday, showers, cooler. Highs in the upper 50s. Northeast winds 15 to 20 miles per hour with gusts up to 30 miles per hour. Sunday night, cloudy with a 40% chance of showers. Lows in the upper 30s. Monday, mostly cloudy. A chance of showers in the morning, then showers likely in the afternoon. Highs in the lower 50s. Chance of rain 60%. Monday night, showers. Lows in the mid-30s.

Tuesday, mostly cloudy. A chance of showers in the morning, then a slight chance of showers in the afternoon. Highs in the lower 50s. Chance of rain 40%. Tuesday night, decreasing clouds. Widespread frost after midnight. Lows in the lower 30s. Wednesday, areas of frost in the morning. Partly sunny. Highs in the mid-60s. Wednesday night, partly cloudy. Lows in the upper 30s. Thursday, mostly sunny. Highs in the lower 70s. For Western Lake Sakakawea, today, very windy. West winds 25 to 30 miles per hour, increasing to 30 to 45 miles per hour in the late morning and afternoon. Areas of blowing gust in the late morning and afternoon. Slight chance of thunderstorms late in the afternoon. Sunny. Highs in the lower 70s. Tonight, windy. West winds 25 to 35 miles per hour, decreasing to 10 to 20 miles per hour in the late evening and overnight. Areas of blowing gust early in the evening. Slight chance of thunderstorms in the evening. Mostly clear. Lows around 40. For Eastern Lake Sakakawea, today, very windy. West winds 20 to 25 miles per hour, increasing to 30 to 45 miles per hour in the late morning and afternoon. Areas of blowing gust in the late morning and afternoon. Sunny. Highs in the lower 70s. Tonight, windy. West winds 25 to 35 miles per hour, decreasing to 10 to 20 miles per hour in the late evening and overnight. Areas of blowing gust early in the evening. Slight chance of thunderstorms in the late evening and overnight. Mostly clear. Lows in the lower 40s. For Northern Lake Oahe, today, windy. West winds 10 to 20 miles per hour, increasing to 25 to 35 miles per hour in the late morning and afternoon. Patchy blowing gust in the late morning and afternoon. Sunny. Highs in the upper 70s. Tonight, windy. West winds 20 to 30 miles per hour, decreasing to 10 to 15 miles per hour in the late evening and overnight. Patchy blowing gust early in the evening. Partly cloudy. Lows in the mid-40s. Here are the weather conditions at 10 a.m. Central Daylight Time. Bismarck, mostly sunny. Temperature 65 degrees, relative humidity 29%. Wind west at 16 miles an hour, gusting to 31. Pressure 29.69 inches and steady. Mendham, mostly sunny. 63 degrees, relative humidity 42%. Wind west at 32 miles an hour, gusting to 39. Hazen, sunny. 64 degrees, relative humidity 22%. Wind west at 21 miles an hour, gusting to 33. Harvey, sunny. 66 degrees, relative humidity 28%. Wind west at 26 miles an hour, gusting to 38. Minot, mostly sunny. 64 degrees, relative humidity 31%. Wind west at 22 miles an hour, gusting to 37. Dickinson, sunny. 61 degrees, relative humidity 29%. Wind west at 25 miles an hour, gusting to 38. Elsewhere around North Dakota, at Grand Forks, haze was reported, with a temperature of 71. It was 64 at Garrison. It was sunny, with a temperature of 67 at Jamestown, 71 at Fargo, and 63 at Devil's Lake. At Williston, it was partly sunny, with a temperature of 56. In northern South Dakota, it was sunny. It was 64 at Mobridge, and 70 at Aberdeen. In eastern Montana, it was sunny, with a temperature of 61 at Miles City, and 62 at Glendive. Once again, at Bismarck, the temperature was 65 degrees under mostly sunny skies. Wind advisory, for the following counties, in North Dakota, Burley, eastern McLean, eastern Morton, eastern Sioux, Emmons, Grant, Kidder, Mercer, Oliver, Sheridan, Wells, western Morton, and western Sioux. Wind advisory remains in effect until 9 p.m. Central Daylight Time or 8 p.m. Mountain Daylight Time this evening. What? West winds 30 to 40 miles per hour with gusts up to 55 miles per hour expected. Where? Central North Dakota, including the James River Valley.
when, until 9 p.m. Central Daylight Time or 8 p.m. Mountain Daylight Time this evening. The following impacts are expected. Objects left unsecured outside will be blown around. Winds this strong can make driving difficult, especially for high-profile vehicles. Use extra caution. The regional weather forecast from your National Weather Service office in Bismarck. Warm, windy, and dusty conditions will continue today. Mainly dry conditions are also expected, with a few isolated thunderstorms possible across the north this afternoon and evening. Highs will mainly be in the 60s and 70s both today and Saturday, but winds will be much lighter on Saturday. Much cooler temperatures and increasing chances for rain are in the forecast for the second half of the weekend into early next week. Overnight temperatures early to mid next week could fall below freezing in some areas. Red flag warning for all of western and central North Dakota, including the James River Valley today through this evening. Critical fire weather conditions will continue today through this evening across western and central North Dakota, including the James River Valley. Westerly winds will increase to around 25 to 35 miles an hour with gusts to 50 miles an hour by this afternoon and continue elevated into this evening. Relative humidity will drop to as low as 15% this afternoon. Any fires that ignite will spread rapidly and become difficult to control. Here is the forecast for the Bismarck Minden listening area. Wind advisory in effect until 9 p.m. Central Daylight Time this evening. Rest of today, sunny. Patchy blowing gust. Windy. Highs in the mid-70s. West winds 20 to 30 miles per hour with gusts up to 40 miles per hour. Tonight, increasing clouds. Patchy blowing gust in the evening. Lows in the mid-40s. West winds 10 to 15 miles per hour with gusts up to 35 miles per hour, diminishing to around 5 miles per hour after midnight. Saturday, mostly sunny. Highs in the mid-70s. West winds around 5 miles per hour, becoming southeast in the afternoon. Saturday night, partly cloudy in the evening, then cloudy with a chance of showers after midnight. Lows in the mid-40s. East winds 15 to 25 miles per hour. Chance of rain 50%. Sunday, showers, cooler. Highs in the upper 50s. Northeast winds 15 to 20 miles per hour with gusts up to 30 miles per hour. Sunday night, cloudy with a 40% chance of showers. Lows in the upper 30s. Monday, mostly cloudy. A chance of showers in the morning, then showers likely in the afternoon. Highs in the lower 50s. Chance of rain 60%. Monday night, showers. Lows in the mid-30s. Tuesday, mostly cloudy. A chance of showers in the morning, then a slight chance of showers in the afternoon. Highs in the lower 50s. Chance of rain 40%. Tuesday night, decreasing clouds. Widespread frost after midnight. Lows in the lower 30s. Wednesday, areas of frost in the morning. Partly sunny. Highs in the mid-60s. Wednesday night, partly cloudy. Lows in the upper 30s. Thursday, mostly sunny. Highs in the lower 70s. For Western Lake Sakakawea, today, very windy. West winds 25 to 30 miles per hour, increasing to 30 to 45 miles per hour in the late morning and afternoon. Areas of blowing gust in the late morning and afternoon. Slight chance of thunderstorms late in the afternoon. Sunny. Highs in the lower 70s. Tonight, windy. West winds 25 to 35 miles per hour, decreasing to 10 to 20 miles per hour in the late evening and overnight. Areas of blowing gust early in the evening. Slight chance of thunderstorms in the evening. Mostly clear. Lows around 40. For Eastern Lake Sakakawea, today, very windy. West winds 20 to 25 miles per hour, increasing to 30 to 45 miles per hour in the late morning and afternoon. Areas of blowing gust in the late morning and afternoon. Sunny. Highs in the lower 70s. Tonight, windy. West winds 25 to 35 miles per hour, decreasing to 10 to 20 miles per hour in the late evening and overnight. Areas of blowing gust early in the evening. Slight chance of thunderstorms in the late evening and overnight. Mostly clear. Lows in the lower 40s.
for northern Lake Oahe. Today, windy. West winds.

10 to 20 miles per hour, increasing to 25 to 35 miles per hour in the late morning and afternoon. Patchy blowing dust in the late morning and afternoon. Sunny. Highs in the upper 70s. Tonight, windy. West winds 20 to 30 miles per hour, decreasing to 10 to 15 miles per hour in the late evening and overnight. Patchy blowing dust early in the evening. Partly cloudy. Lows in the mid-40s. Here are the weather conditions at 10 a.m. Central Daylight Time. Bismarck, mostly sunny. Temperature 65 degrees, relative humidity 29%. Wind west at 16 miles an hour, gusting to 31. Pressure 29.69 inches and steady. Mendham, mostly sunny. 63 degrees, relative humidity 42%. Wind west at 32 miles an hour, gusting to 39. Hazen, sunny. 64 degrees, relative humidity 22%. Wind west at 21 miles an hour, gusting to 33. Harvey, sunny. 66 degrees, relative humidity 28%. Wind west at 26 miles an hour, gusting to 38. Minot, mostly sunny. 64 degrees, relative humidity 31%. Wind west at 22 miles an hour, gusting to 37. Dickinson, sunny. 61 degrees, relative humidity 29%. Wind west at 25 miles an hour, gusting to 38. Elsewhere around North Dakota, at Grand Forks, haze was reported with a temperature of 71. It was 64 at Garrison. It was sunny, with a temperature of 67 at Jamestown, 71 at Fargo, and 63 at Devil's Lake. At Williston, it was partly sunny, with a temperature of 56. In northern South Dakota, it was sunny. It was 64 at Mobridge, and 70 at Aberdeen. In eastern Montana, it was sunny, with a temperature of 61 at Miles City, and 62 at Glendive. Once again, at Bismarck, the temperature was 65 degrees under mostly sunny skies. Wind advisory for the following counties in North Dakota: Burley, Eastern McLean, Eastern Morton, Eastern Sioux, Emmons, Grant, Kidder, Mercer, Oliver, Sheridan, Wells, Western Morton, and Western Sioux. Wind advisory remains in effect until 9 p.m. Central Daylight Time or 8 p.m. Mountain Daylight Time this evening. What? West winds 30 to 40 miles per hour with gusts up to 55 miles per hour expected. Where? Central North Dakota, including the James River Valley. When? Until 9 p.m. Central Daylight Time or 8 p.m. Mountain Daylight Time this evening. The following impacts are expected. Objects left unsecured outside will be blown around. Winds this strong can make driving difficult, especially for high-profile vehicles. Use extra caution. The regional weather forecast from your National Weather Service office in Bismarck. Warm, windy, and dusty conditions will continue today. Mainly dry conditions are also expected, with a few isolated thunderstorms possible across the north this afternoon and evening. Highs will mainly be in the 60s and 70s both today and Saturday, but winds will be much lighter on Saturday. Much cooler temperatures and increasing chances for rain are in the forecast for the second half of the weekend into early next week. Overnight temperatures early to mid next week could fall below freezing in some areas. Red flag warning for all of western and central North Dakota, including the James River Valley today through this evening. Critical fire weather conditions will continue today through this evening across western and central North Dakota, including the James River Valley. Westerly winds will increase to around 25 to 35 miles an hour with gusts to 50 miles an hour by this afternoon and continue elevated into this evening. Relative humidity will drop to as low as 15% this afternoon. Any fires that ignite will spread rapidly and become difficult to control. Here is the forecast for the Bismarck, Mendham listening area. Wind advisory in effect until 9 p.m. Central Daylight Time this evening. Rest of today, sunny. Patchy blowing gust. Windy. Highs in the mid-70s. West winds 20 to 30 miles per hour with gusts up to 40 miles per hour. Tonight, increasing clouds. Patchy blowing gust in the evening. Lows in the mid-40s.
Northwest winds 10 to 15 miles per hour with gusts up to 35 miles per hour, diminishing to around 5 miles per hour after midnight. Saturday, mostly sunny. Highs in the mid-70s. West winds around 5 miles per hour, becoming southeast in the afternoon. Saturday night, partly cloudy in the evening, then cloudy with a chance of showers after midnight. Lows in the mid-40s. East winds 15 to 25 miles per hour. Chance of rain 50%. Sunday, showers, cooler. Highs in the upper 50s. Northeast winds 15 to 20 miles per hour with gusts up to 30 miles per hour. Sunday night, cloudy with a 40% chance of showers. Lows in the upper 30s. Monday, mostly cloudy. A chance of showers in the morning, then showers likely in the afternoon. Highs in the lower 50s. Chance of rain 60%. Monday night, showers. Lows in the mid-30s. Tuesday, mostly cloudy. A chance of showers in the morning, then a slight chance of showers in the afternoon. Highs in the lower 50s. Chance of rain 40%. Tuesday night, decreasing clouds. Widespread frost after midnight. Lows in the lower 30s. Wednesday, areas of frost in the morning. Partly sunny. Highs in the mid-60s. Wednesday night, partly cloudy. Lows in the upper 30s. Thursday, mostly sunny. Highs in the lower 70s. For Western Lake Sakakawea, today, very windy. West winds 25 to 30 miles per hour, increasing to 30 to 45 miles per hour in the late morning and afternoon. Areas of blowing gust in the late morning and afternoon. Slight chance of thunderstorms late in the afternoon. Sunny. Highs in the lower 70s. Tonight, windy. West winds 25 to 35 miles per hour, decreasing to 10 to 20 miles per hour in the late evening and overnight. Areas of blowing gust early in the evening. Slight chance of thunderstorms in the evening. Mostly clear. Lows around 40. For Eastern Lake Sakakawea, today, very windy. West winds 20 to 25 miles per hour, increasing to 30 to 45 miles per hour in the late morning and afternoon. Areas of blowing gust in the late morning and afternoon. Sunny. Highs in the lower 70s. Tonight, windy. West winds 25 to 35 miles per hour, decreasing to 10 to 20 miles per hour in the late evening and overnight. Areas of blowing gust early in the evening. Slight chance of thunderstorms in the late evening and overnight. Mostly clear. Lows in the lower 40s. For Northern Lake Oahe, today, windy. West winds 10 to 20 miles per hour, increasing to 25 to 35 miles per hour in the late morning and afternoon. Patchy blowing gust in the late morning and afternoon. Sunny. Highs in the upper 70s. Tonight, windy. West winds 20 to 30 miles per hour, decreasing to 10 to 15 miles per hour in the late evening and overnight. Patchy blowing gust early in the evening. Partly cloudy. Lows in the mid-40s. 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Providing weather information 24 hours a day from your National Weather Service office in Bismarck. Here are the weather conditions at 10 a.m. Central Daylight Time. Bismarck, mostly sunny. Temperature 65 degrees, relative humidity 29%. Wind west at 16 miles an hour, gusting to 31. Pressure 29.69 inches and steady. Mendham, mostly sunny. 63 degrees, relative humidity 42%. Wind west at 32 miles an hour, gusting to 39. Hazen, sunny. 64 degrees, relative humidity 22%. Wind west at 21 miles an hour, gusting to 33. Harvey, sunny. 66 degrees, relative humidity 28%. Wind west at 26 miles an hour, gusting to 38. Minot, mostly sunny. 64 degrees, relative humidity 31%. Wind west at 22 miles an hour, gusting to 37. Dickinson, sunny. 61 degrees, relative humidity 29%.
Wind west at 25 miles an hour, gusting to 38. Elsewhere around North Dakota, at Grand Forks, haze was reported with a

temperature of 71. It was 64 at Garrison. It was sunny, with a temperature of 67 at Jamestown, 71 at Fargo, and 63 at Devil's Lake. At Williston, it was partly sunny, with a temperature of 56. In northern South Dakota, it was sunny. It was 64 at Mobridge, and 70 at Aberdeen. In eastern Montana, it was sunny, with a temperature of 61 at Miles City, and 62 at Glendive. Once again, at Bismarck, the temperature was 65 degrees under mostly sunny skies. Here are the weather conditions at 11 a.m. Central Daylight Time. Bismarck, mostly sunny. Temperature 68 degrees, relative humidity 26%. Wind west at 24 miles an hour, gusting to 36. Pressure 29.69 inches and steady. Mendham, mostly sunny. 66 degrees, relative humidity 37%. Wind west at 29 miles an hour, gusting to 36. Hazen, sunny. 68 degrees, relative humidity 19%. Wind west at 23 miles an hour, gusting to 32. Harvey, sunny. 68 degrees, relative humidity 24%. Wind west at 28 miles an hour, gusting to 37. Minot, sunny. 68 degrees, relative humidity 25%. Wind west at 24 miles an hour, gusting to 37. Dickinson, sunny. 64 degrees, relative humidity 26%. Wind west at 30 miles an hour, gusting to 43. Elsewhere around North Dakota, at Grand Forks, haze was reported with a temperature of 74. It was 66 at Garrison. It was sunny, with a temperature of 68 at Jamestown, 75 at Fargo, and 67 at Devil's Lake. At Williston, it was mostly sunny, with a temperature of 63. In northern South Dakota, it was sunny. It was 68 at Mobridge, and 73 at Aberdeen. In eastern Montana, it was sunny, with a temperature of 64 at Miles City, and 65 at Glendive. Once again, at Bismarck, the temperature was 68 degrees under mostly sunny skies. Wind advisory for the following counties in North Dakota: Burley, eastern McLean, eastern Morton, eastern Sioux, Emmons, Grant, Kidder, Mercer, Oliver, Sheridan, Wells, western Morton, and western Sioux. Wind advisory remains in effect until 9 p.m. Central Daylight Time or 8 p.m. Mountain Daylight Time this evening. What? West winds 30 to 40 miles per hour with gusts up to 55 miles per hour expected. Where? Central North Dakota, including the James River Valley. When? Until 9 p.m. Central Daylight Time or 8 p.m. Mountain Daylight Time this evening. The following impacts are expected. Objects left unsecured outside will be blown around. Winds this strong can make driving difficult, especially for high-profile vehicles. Use extra caution. The regional weather forecast from your National Weather Service office in Bismarck. Warm, windy, and dusty conditions will continue today. Mainly dry conditions are also expected, with a few isolated thunderstorms possible across the north this afternoon and evening. Highs will mainly be in the 60s and 70s both today and Saturday, but winds will be much lighter on Saturday. Much cooler temperatures and increasing chances for rain are in the forecast for the second half of the weekend into early next week. Overnight temperatures early to mid next week could fall below freezing in some areas. Red flag warning for all of western and central North Dakota, including the James River Valley today through this evening. Critical fire weather conditions will continue today through this evening across western and central North Dakota, including the James River Valley. Westerly winds will increase to around 25 to 35 miles an hour with gusts to 50 miles an hour by this afternoon, and continue elevated into this evening. Relative humidity will drop to as low as 15% this afternoon. Any fires that ignite will spread rapidly and become difficult to control. Here is the forecast for the Bismarck Minden listening area. Wind advisory in effect until 9 p.m. Central Daylight Time this evening. Rest of today, sunny. Patchy blowing gust. Windy. Highs in the mid-70s. West winds 20 to 30 miles per hour with gusts up to 40 miles per hour. Tonight, increasing clouds. Patchy blowing dust in the evening. Lows in the mid-40s.

West winds 10 to 15 miles per hour with gusts up to 35 miles per hour, diminishing to around 5 miles per hour after midnight. Saturday, mostly sunny. Highs in the mid-70s. West winds around 5 miles per hour, becoming southeast in the afternoon. Saturday night, partly cloudy in the evening, then cloudy with a chance of showers after midnight. Lows in the mid-40s. East winds 15 to 25 miles per hour. Chance of rain 50%. Sunday, showers, cooler. Highs in the upper 50s. Northeast winds 15 to 20 miles per hour with gusts up to 30 miles per hour. Sunday night, cloudy with a 40% chance of showers. Lows in the upper 30s. Monday, mostly cloudy. A chance of showers in the morning, then showers likely in the afternoon. Highs in the lower 50s. Chance of rain 60%. Monday night, showers. Lows in the mid-30s. Tuesday, mostly cloudy. A chance of showers in the morning, then a slight chance of showers in the afternoon. Highs in the lower 50s. Chance of rain 40%. Tuesday night, decreasing clouds. Widespread frost after midnight. Lows in the lower 30s. Wednesday, areas of frost in the morning. Partly sunny. Highs in the mid-60s. Wednesday night, partly cloudy. Lows in the upper 30s. Thursday, mostly sunny. Highs in the lower 70s. For Western Lake Sakakawea, today, very windy. West winds 25 to 30 miles per hour, increasing to 30 to 45 miles per hour in the late morning and afternoon. Areas of blowing gust in the late morning and afternoon. Slight chance of thunderstorms late in the afternoon. Sunny. Highs in the lower 70s. Tonight, windy. West winds 25 to 35 miles per hour, decreasing to 10 to 20 miles per hour in the late evening and overnight. Areas of blowing gust early in the evening. Slight chance of thunderstorms in the evening. Mostly clear. Lows around 40. For Eastern Lake Sakakawea, today, very windy. West winds 20 to 25 miles per hour, increasing to 30 to 45 miles per hour in the late morning and afternoon. Areas of blowing gust in the late morning and afternoon. Sunny. Highs in the lower 70s. Tonight, windy. West winds 25 to 35 miles per hour, decreasing to 10 to 20 miles per hour in the late evening and overnight. Areas of blowing gust early in the evening. Slight chance of thunderstorms in the late evening and overnight. Mostly clear. Lows in the lower 40s. For Northern Lake Oahe, today, windy. West winds 10 to 20 miles per hour, increasing to 25 to 35 miles per hour in the late morning and afternoon. Patchy blowing gust in the late morning and afternoon. Sunny. Highs in the upper 70s. Tonight, windy. West winds 20 to 30 miles per hour, decreasing to 10 to 15 miles per hour in the late evening and overnight. Patchy blowing gust early in the evening. Partly cloudy. Lows in the mid-40s. Here are the weather conditions at 11 a.m. Central Daylight Time. Bismarck, sunny. Temperature 68 degrees, relative humidity 26%. Wind west at 24 miles an hour, gusting to 36. Pressure 29.69 inches and steady. Mendham, sunny. 66 degrees, relative humidity 37%. Wind west at 29 miles an hour, gusting to 36. Hazen, sunny. 68 degrees, relative humidity 19%. Wind west at 23 miles an hour, gusting to 32. Harvey, sunny. 68 degrees, relative humidity 24%. Wind west at 28 miles an hour, gusting to 37. Minot, sunny. 68 degrees, relative humidity 25%. Wind west at 24 miles an hour, gusting to 37. Dickinson, sunny. 64 degrees, relative humidity 26%. Wind west at 30 miles an hour, gusting to 43. Elsewhere around North Dakota, at Grand Forks, haze was reported, with a temperature of 74. It was 66 at Garrison. It was sunny, with a temperature of 68 at Jamestown, 75 at

Fargo and 67 at Devil's Lake. At Williston, it was mostly sunny with a temperature of 63. In northern South Dakota, it was sunny. It was 68 at Mobridge and 73 at Aberdeen. In eastern Montana, it was sunny with a temperature of 64 at Miles City and 65 at Glendive. Once again, at Bismarck, the temperature was 68 degrees under sunny skies. Wind advisory for the following counties in North Dakota: Burley, eastern McLean, eastern Morton, eastern Sioux, Emmons, Grant, Kidder, Mercer, Oliver, Sheridan, Wells, western Morton, and western Sioux. Wind advisory remains in effect until 9 p.m. Central Daylight Time or 8 p.m. Mountain Daylight Time this evening. What? West winds 30 to 40 miles per hour with gusts up to 55 miles per hour expected. Where? Central North Dakota, including the James River Valley. When? Until 9 p.m. Central Daylight Time or 8 p.m. Mountain Daylight Time this evening. The following impacts are expected. Objects left unsecured outside will be blown around. Winds this strong can make driving difficult, especially for high-profile vehicles. Use extra caution. The regional weather forecast from your National Weather Service office in Bismarck. Warm, windy, and dusty conditions will continue today. Mainly dry conditions are also expected, with a few isolated thunderstorms possible across the north this afternoon and evening. Highs will mainly be in the 60s and 70s both today and Saturday, but winds will be much lighter on Saturday. Much cooler temperatures and increasing chances for rain are in the forecast for the second half of the weekend into early next week. Overnight temperatures early to mid next week could fall below freezing in some areas. Red flag warning for all of western and central North Dakota, including the James River Valley today through this evening. Critical fire weather conditions will continue today through this evening across western and central North Dakota, including the James River Valley. Westerly winds will increase to around 25 to 35 miles an hour with gusts to 50 miles an hour by this afternoon and continue elevated into this evening. Relative humidity will drop to as low as 15% this afternoon. Any fires that ignite will spread rapidly and become difficult to control. Here is the forecast for the Bismarck, Minden listening area. Wind advisory in effect until 9 p.m. Central Daylight Time this evening. Rest of today, sunny. Patchy blowing gust. Windy. Highs in the mid-70s. West winds 20 to 30 miles per hour with gusts up to 40 miles per hour. Tonight, increasing clouds. Patchy blowing dust in the evening. Lows in the mid-40s. West winds 10 to 15 miles per hour with gusts up to 35 miles per hour, diminishing to around 5 miles per hour after midnight. Saturday, mostly sunny. Highs in the mid-70s. West winds around 5 miles per hour, becoming southeast in the afternoon. Saturday night, partly cloudy in the evening, then cloudy with a chance of showers after midnight. Lows in the mid-40s. East winds 15 to 25 miles per hour. Chance of rain 50%. Sunday, showers, cooler. Highs in the upper 50s. Northeast winds 15 to 20 miles per hour with gusts up to 30 miles per hour. Sunday night, cloudy with a 40% chance of showers. Lows in the upper 30s. Monday, mostly cloudy. A chance of showers in the morning, then showers likely in the afternoon. Highs in the lower 50s. Chance of rain 60%. Monday night, showers. Lows in the mid-30s. Tuesday, mostly cloudy. A chance of showers in the morning, then a slight chance of showers in the afternoon. Highs in the lower 50s. Chance of rain 40%. Tuesday night, decreasing clouds. Widespread frost after midnight. Lows in the lower 30s. Wednesday, areas of frost in the morning. Partly sunny. Highs in the mid-60s. Wednesday night, partly cloudy. Lows in the upper 30s. Thursday, mostly sunny. Highs in the lower 70s. For western Lake Sakakawea, today, very windy. West winds 25 to 30 miles per hour, increasing to 30 to 45 miles per hour in the late morning and afternoon. Areas of blowing gust in the late morning and afternoon. Slight chance of thunderstorms late in the afternoon. Sunny.

the lower 70s. Tonight, windy. West winds 25 to 35 miles per hour, decreasing to 10 to 20 miles per hour in the late evening and overnight. Areas are blowing dust early in the evening. Slight chance of thunderstorms in the evening. Mostly clear. Lows around 40. For Eastern Lake Sakakawea, today, very windy. West winds 20 to 25 miles per hour, increasing to 30 to 45 miles per hour in the late morning and afternoon. Areas are blowing dust in the late morning and afternoon. Sunny. Highs in the lower 70s. Tonight, windy. West winds 25 to 35 miles per hour, decreasing to 10 to 20 miles per hour in the late evening and overnight. Areas are blowing dust early in the evening. Slight chance of thunderstorms in the late evening and overnight. Mostly clear. Lows in the lower 40s. For Northern Lake Oahe, today, windy. West winds 10 to 20 miles per hour, increasing to 25 to 35 miles per hour in the late morning and afternoon. Patchy blowing dust in the late morning and afternoon. Sunny. Highs in the upper 70s. Tonight, windy. West winds 20 to 30 miles per hour, decreasing to 10 to 15 miles per hour in the late evening and overnight. Patchy blowing dust early in the evening. Partly cloudy. Lows in the mid-40s. Here are the weather conditions at 11 a.m. Central Daylight Time. Bismarck, sunny. Temperature 68 degrees, relative humidity 26%. Wind west at 24 miles an hour, gusting to 36. Pressure 29.69 inches and steady. Mendham, sunny. 66 degrees, relative humidity 37%. Wind west at 29 miles an hour, gusting to 36. Hazen, sunny. 68 degrees, relative humidity 19%. Wind west at 23 miles an hour, gusting to 32. Harvey, sunny. 68 degrees, relative humidity 24%. Wind west at 28 miles an hour, gusting to 37. Minot, sunny. 68 degrees, relative humidity 25%. Wind west at 24 miles an hour, gusting to 37. Dickinson, sunny. 64 degrees, relative humidity 26%. Wind west at 30 miles an hour, gusting to 43. Elsewhere around North Dakota, at Grand Forks, haze was reported, with a temperature of 74. It was 66 at Garrison. It was sunny, with a temperature of 68 at Jamestown, 75 at Fargo, and 67 at Devil's Lake. At Williston, it was mostly sunny, with a temperature of 63. In northern South Dakota, it was sunny. It was 68 at Mobridge, and 73 at Aberdeen. In eastern Montana, it was sunny, with a temperature of 64 at Miles City, and 65 at Glendive. Once again, at Bismarck, the temperature was 68 degrees under sunny skies. Wind advisory for the following counties in North Dakota: Burley, eastern McLean, eastern Morton, eastern Sioux, Emmons, Grant, Kidder, Mercer, Oliver, Sheridan, Wells, western Morton, and western Sioux. Wind advisory remains in effect until 9 p.m. Central Daylight Time or 8 p.m. Mountain Daylight Time this evening. What? West winds 30 to 40 miles per hour with gusts up to 55 miles per hour expected. Where? Central North Dakota, including the James River Valley. When? Until 9 p.m. Central Daylight Time or 8 p.m. Mountain Daylight Time this evening. The following impacts are expected. Objects left unsecured outside will be blown around. Winds this strong can make driving difficult, especially for high-profile vehicles. Use extra caution. The regional weather forecast from your National Weather Service office in Bismarck. Warm, windy, and dusty conditions will continue today. Mainly dry conditions are also expected, with a few isolated thunderstorms possible across the north this afternoon and evening. Highs will mainly be in the 60s and 70s both today and Saturday, but winds will be much lighter on Saturday. Much cooler temperatures and increasing chances for rain are in the forecast for the second half of the weekend into early next week. Overnight temperatures early to mid next week could fall below freezing in some areas. Red flag warning for all of western and central North Dakota, including the James River Valley today through

evening. Critical fire weather conditions will continue today through this evening across western and central North Dakota, including the James River Valley. Westerly winds will increase to around 25 to 35 miles an hour with gusts to 50 miles an hour by this afternoon and continue elevated into this evening. Relative humidity will drop to as low as 15% this afternoon. Any fires that ignite will spread rapidly and become difficult to control. Here is the forecast for the Bismarck Minden listening area. Wind advisory in effect until 9 p.m. Central Daylight Time this evening. Rest of today, sunny. Patchy blowing gust. Windy. Highs in the mid-70s. West winds 20 to 30 miles per hour with gusts up to 40 miles per hour. Tonight, increasing clouds. Patchy blowing gust in the evening. Lows in the mid-40s. West winds 10 to 15 miles per hour with gusts up to 35 miles per hour, diminishing to around 5 miles per hour after midnight. Saturday, mostly sunny. Highs in the mid-70s. West winds around 5 miles per hour, becoming southeast in the afternoon. Saturday night, partly cloudy in the evening, then cloudy with a chance of showers after midnight. Lows in the mid-40s. East winds 15 to 25 miles per hour. Chance of rain 50%. Sunday, showers, cooler. Highs in the upper 50s. Northeast winds 15 to 20 miles per hour with gusts up to 30 miles per hour. Sunday night, cloudy with a 40% chance of showers. Lows in the upper 30s. Monday, mostly cloudy. A chance of showers in the morning, then showers likely in the afternoon. Highs in the lower 50s. Chance of rain 60%. Monday night, showers. Lows in the mid-30s. Tuesday, mostly cloudy. A chance of showers in the morning, then a slight chance of showers in the afternoon. Highs in the lower 50s. Chance of rain 40%. Tuesday night, decreasing clouds. Widespread frost after midnight. Lows in the lower 30s. Wednesday, areas of frost in the morning. Partly sunny. Highs in the mid-60s. Wednesday night, partly cloudy. Lows in the upper 30s. Thursday, mostly sunny. Highs in the lower 70s. For Western Lake Sakakawea, today, very windy. West winds 25 to 30 miles per hour, increasing to 30 to 45 miles per hour in the late morning and afternoon. Areas of blowing gust in the late morning and afternoon. Slight chance of thunderstorms late in the afternoon. Sunny. Highs in the lower 70s. Tonight, windy. West winds 25 to 35 miles per hour, decreasing to 10 to 20 miles per hour in the late evening and overnight. Areas of blowing gust early in the evening. Slight chance of thunderstorms in the evening. Mostly clear. Lows around 40. For Eastern Lake Sakakawea, today, very windy. West winds 20 to 25 miles per hour, increasing to 30 to 45 miles per hour in the late morning and afternoon. Areas of blowing gust in the late morning and afternoon. Sunny. Highs in the lower 70s. Tonight, windy. West winds 25 to 35 miles per hour, decreasing to 10 to 20 miles per hour in the late evening and overnight. Areas of blowing gust early in the evening. Slight chance of thunderstorms in the late evening and overnight. Mostly clear. Lows in the lower 40s. For Northern Lake Oahe, today, windy. West winds 10 to 20 miles per hour, increasing to 25 to 35 miles per hour in the late morning and afternoon. Patchy blowing gust in the late morning and afternoon. Sunny. Highs in the upper 70s. Tonight, windy. West winds 20 to 30 miles per hour, decreasing to 10 to 15 miles per hour in the late evening and overnight. Patchy blowing gust early in the evening. Partly cloudy. Lows in the mid-40s. Here are the weather conditions at 11 a.m. Central Daylight Time. Bismarck, sunny. Temperature 68 degrees, relative humidity 26%. Wind west at 24 miles an hour, gusting to 36. Pressure 29.69 inches and steady. Minden, sunny. 66 degrees, relative humidity 37%. Wind west at 29 miles an hour.

Dakota, at Grand Forks, haze was reported with a temperature of 74. It was 66 at Garrison. It was sunny with a temperature of 68 at Jamestown, 75 at Fargo, and 67 at Devil's Lake. At Williston, it was mostly sunny with a temperature of 63. In northern South Dakota, it was sunny. It was 68 at Mobridge and 73 at Aberdeen. In eastern Montana, it was sunny with a temperature of 64 at Miles City and 65 at Glendive. Once again, at Bismarck, the temperature was 68 degrees under sunny skies. Wind advisory for the following counties in North Dakota: Burley, eastern McLean, eastern Morton, eastern Sioux, Emmons, Grant, Kidder, Mercer, Oliver, Sheridan, Wells, western Morton, and western Sioux. Wind advisory remains in effect until 9 p.m. Central Daylight Time or 8 p.m. Mountain Daylight Time this evening. What? West winds 30 to 40 miles per hour with gusts up to 55 miles per hour expected. Where? Central North Dakota, including the James River Valley. When? Until 9 p.m. Central Daylight Time or 8 p.m. Mountain Daylight Time this evening. The following impacts are expected. Objects left unsecured outside will be blown around. Winds this strong can make driving difficult, especially for high-profile vehicles. Use extra caution. The regional weather forecast from your National Weather Service office in Bismarck. Warm, windy, and dusty conditions will continue today. Mainly dry conditions are also expected, with a few isolated thunderstorms possible across the north this afternoon and evening. Highs will mainly be in the 60s and 70s both today and Saturday, but winds will be much lighter on Saturday. Much cooler temperatures and increasing chances for rain are in the forecast for the second half of the weekend into early next week. Overnight temperatures early to mid next week could fall below freezing in some areas. 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Providing weather information 24 hours a day from your National Weather Service office in Bismarck. Red flag warning for all of western and central North Dakota, including the James River Valley today through this evening. Critical fire weather conditions will continue today through this evening across western and central North Dakota, including the James River Valley. Westerly winds will increase to around 25 to 35 miles an hour with gusts to 50 miles an hour by this afternoon and continue elevated into this evening. Relative humidity will drop to as low as 15% this afternoon. Any fires that ignite will spread rapidly and become difficult to control. Here is the forecast for the Bismarck, Minden listening area. Wind advisory in effect until 9 p.m. Central Daylight Time this evening. Rest of today, sunny. Patchy blowing gust. Windy. Highs in the mid-70s. West winds 20 to 30 miles per hour with gusts up to 40 miles per hour. Tonight, increasing clouds. Patchy blowing dust in the evening. Lows in the mid-40s. West winds 10 to 15 miles per hour with gusts up to 35 miles per hour, diminishing to around 5 miles per hour after midnight. Saturday, mostly sunny. Highs in the mid-70s. West winds around 5 miles per hour, becoming southeast in the afternoon. Saturday night, partly cloudy in the evening, then cloudy with a chance of showers after midnight. Lows in the mid-40s. East winds 15 to 25 miles per hour. Chance of rain 50%. Sunday, showers, cooler. Highs in the upper 50s. Northeast winds 15 to 20 miles per hour with gusts up to 30 miles per hour. Sunday night, cloudy with a 40% chance of showers. Lows in the upper 30s. Monday, mostly cloudy. A chance of showers in the morning, then showers likely in the afternoon. Highs in the lower 50s. Chance of rain 60%. Monday night, showers. Lows in the mid-30s. Tuesday, mostly cloudy. A chance of showers in the morning, then a slight chance of showers in the afternoon. Highs in the lower 50s. Chance of rain 40%. Tuesday night, decreasing clouds. Widespread frost after midnight. Lows in the lower 30s. Wednesday, areas of frost in the morning. Partly sunny. Highs in the mid-60s. Wednesday night, partly cloudy,

was in the upper 30s. Thursday, mostly sunny. Highs in the lower 70s. For Western Lakes Akonkawea, today, very windy. Highs in the lower 70s. For Western Lakes Akonkawea, today, very windy. West winds 25 to 30 miles per hour, increasing to 30 to 45 miles per hour in the late morning and afternoon. Areas of blowing gust in the late morning and afternoon. Slight chance of thunderstorms late in the afternoon. Sunny. Highs in the lower 70s. Tonight, windy. West winds 25 to 35 miles per hour, decreasing to 10 to 20 miles per hour in the late evening and overnight. Areas of blowing gust early in the evening. Slight chance of thunderstorms in the evening. Mostly clear. Lows around 40. For Eastern Lake Akonkawea, today, very windy. West winds 20 to 25 miles per hour, increasing to 30 to 45 miles per hour in the late morning and afternoon. Areas of blowing gust in the late morning and afternoon. Sunny. Highs in the lower 70s. Tonight, windy. West winds 25 to 35 miles per hour, decreasing to 10 to 20 miles per hour in the late evening and overnight. Areas of blowing gust early in the evening. Slight chance of thunderstorms in the late evening and overnight. Mostly clear. Lows in the lower 40s. For Northern Lake Oahe, today, windy. West winds 10 to 20 miles per hour, increasing to 25 to 35 miles per hour in the late morning and afternoon. Patchy blowing gust in the late morning and afternoon. Sunny. Highs in the upper 70s. Tonight, windy. West winds 20 to 30 miles per hour, decreasing to 10 to 15 miles per hour in the late evening and overnight. Patchy blowing gust early in the evening. Partly cloudy. Lows in the mid-40s. Here are the weather conditions at 11 a.m. Central Daylight Time. Bismarck, sunny. Temperature 68 degrees, relative humidity 26%. Wind west at 24 miles an hour, gusting to 36. Pressure 29.69 inches and steady. Mendham, sunny. 66 degrees, relative humidity 37%. Wind west at 29 miles an hour, gusting to 36. Hazen, sunny. 68 degrees, relative humidity 19%. Wind west at 23 miles an hour, gusting to 32. Harvey, sunny. 68 degrees, relative humidity 24%. Wind west at 28 miles an hour, gusting to 37. Minot, sunny. 68 degrees, relative humidity 25%. Wind west at 24 miles an hour, gusting to 37. Dickinson, sunny. 64 degrees, relative humidity 26%. Wind west at 30 miles an hour, gusting to 43. Elsewhere around North Dakota, at Grand Forks, haze was reported, with a temperature of 74. It was 66 at Garrison. It was sunny, with a temperature of 68 at Jamestown, 75 at Fargo, and 67 at Devil's Lake. At Williston, it was mostly sunny, with a temperature of 63. In northern South Dakota, it was sunny. It was 68 at Mobridge, and 73 at Aberdeen. In eastern Montana, it was sunny, with a temperature of 64 at Miles City, and 65 at Glendive. Once again, at Bismarck, the temperature was 68 degrees under sunny skies. Wind advisory for the following counties in North Dakota: Burley, Eastern McLean, Eastern Morton, Eastern Sioux, Emmons, Grant, Kidder, Mercer, Oliver, Sheridan, Wells, Western Morton, and Western Sioux. Wind advisory remains in effect until 9 p.m. Central Daylight Time or 8 p.m. Mountain Daylight Time this evening. What? West winds 30 to 40 miles per hour with gusts up to 55 miles per hour expected. Where? Central North Dakota, including the James River Valley. When? Until 9 p.m. Central Daylight Time or 8 p.m. Mountain Daylight Time this evening. The following impacts are expected. Objects left unsecured outside will be blown around. Winds this strong can make driving difficult, especially for high-profile vehicles. Use extra caution. The regional weather forecast from your National Weather Service office in Bismarck. Warm, windy, and dusty conditions.

continue today. Mainly dry conditions are also expected, with a few isolated thunderstorms possible across the north this afternoon and evening. Highs will mainly be in the 60s and 70s both today and Saturday, but winds will be much lighter on Saturday. Much cooler temperatures and increasing chances for rain are in the forecast for the second half of the weekend into early next week. Overnight temperatures early to mid next week could fall below freezing in some areas. Red flag warning for all of western and central North Dakota, including the James River Valley today through this evening. Critical fire weather conditions will continue today through this evening across western and central North Dakota, including the James River Valley. Westerly winds will increase to around 25 to 35 miles an hour with gusts to 50 miles an hour by this afternoon, and continue elevated into this evening. Relative humidity will drop to as low as 15% this afternoon. Any fires that ignite will spread rapidly and become difficult to control. Here is the forecast for the Bismarck, Minden listening area. Wind advisory in effect until 9 p.m. Central Daylight Time this evening. Rest of today, sunny. Patchy blowing gust. Windy. Highs in the mid-70s. West winds 20 to 30 miles per hour with gusts up to 40 miles per hour. Tonight, increasing clouds. Patchy blowing gust in the evening. Lows in the mid-40s. West winds 10 to 15 miles per hour with gusts up to 35 miles per hour, diminishing to around 5 miles per hour after midnight. Saturday, mostly sunny. Highs in the mid-70s. West winds around 5 miles per hour, becoming southeast in the afternoon. Saturday night, partly cloudy in the evening, then cloudy with a chance of showers after midnight. Lows in the mid-40s. East winds 15 to 25 miles per hour. Chance of rain 50%. Sunday, showers, cooler. Highs in the upper 50s. Northeast winds 15 to 20 miles per hour with gusts up to 30 miles per hour. Sunday night, cloudy with a 40% chance of showers. Lows in the upper 30s. Monday, mostly cloudy. A chance of showers in the morning, then showers likely in the afternoon. Highs in the lower 50s. Chance of rain 60%. Monday night, showers. Lows in the mid-30s. Tuesday, mostly cloudy. A chance of showers in the morning, then a slight chance of showers in the afternoon. Highs in the lower 50s. Chance of rain 40%. Tuesday night, decreasing clouds. Widespread frost after midnight. Lows in the lower 30s. Wednesday, areas of frost in the morning. Partly sunny. Highs in the mid-60s. Wednesday night, partly cloudy. Lows in the upper 30s. Thursday, mostly sunny. Highs in the lower 70s. For Western Lake Sakakawea, today, very windy. West winds 25 to 30 miles per hour, increasing to 30 to 45 miles per hour in the late morning and afternoon. Areas of blowing gust in the late morning and afternoon. Slight chance of thunderstorms late in the afternoon. Sunny. Highs in the lower 70s. Tonight, windy. West winds 25 to 35 miles per hour, decreasing to 10 to 20 miles per hour in the late evening and overnight. Areas of blowing gust early in the evening. Slight chance of thunderstorms in the evening. Mostly clear. Lows around 40. For Eastern Lake Sakakawea, today, very windy. West winds 20 to 25 miles per hour, increasing to 30 to 45 miles per hour in the late morning and afternoon. Areas of blowing gust in the late morning and afternoon. Sunny. Highs in the lower 70s. Tonight, windy. West winds 25 to 35 miles per hour, decreasing to 10 to 20 miles per hour in the late evening and overnight. Areas of blowing gust early in the evening. Slight chance of thunderstorms in the late evening and overnight. Mostly clear. Lows in the lower 40s. For Northern Lake Oahe, today, windy. West winds 10 to 20 miles per hour, increasing to 25 to 35 miles per hour in the late morning and afternoon. Patchy blowing gust in the late morning and afternoon. Sunny. Highs in the upper 70s. Tonight, windy. West winds 20 to 30 miles per hour, decreasing to 10 to 15 miles per hour in the late evening and overnight.

patchy, blowing dust early in the evening. Partly cloudy. Lows in the mid-40s. Here are the weather conditions at 11 a.m. Central Daylight Time. Bismarck, sunny. Temperature 68 degrees. Relative humidity 26%. Wind west at 24 miles an hour, gusting to 36. Pressure 29.69 inches and steady. Mendham, sunny. 66 degrees, relative humidity 37%. Wind west at 29 miles an hour, gusting to 36. Hazen, sunny. 68 degrees, relative humidity 19%. Wind west at 23 miles an hour, gusting to 32. Harvey, sunny. 68 degrees, relative humidity 24%. Wind west at 28 miles an hour, gusting to 37. Minot, sunny. 68 degrees, relative humidity 25%. Wind west at 24 miles an hour, gusting to 37. Dickinson, sunny. 64 degrees, relative humidity 26%. Wind west at 30 miles an hour, gusting to 43. Elsewhere around North Dakota, at Grand Forks, haze was reported with a temperature of 74. It was 66 at Garrison. It was sunny with a temperature of 68 at Jamestown, 75 at Fargo, and 67 at Devil's Lake. At Williston, it was mostly sunny with a temperature of 63. In northern South Dakota, it was sunny. It was 68 at Mobridge and 73 at Aberdeen. In eastern Montana, it was sunny with a temperature of 64 at Miles City and 65 at Glendive. Once again, at Bismarck, the temperature was 68 degrees under sunny skies. Wind advisory for the following counties in North Dakota: Burley, eastern McLean, eastern Morton, eastern Sioux, Emmons, Grant, Kidder, Mercer, Oliver, Sheridan, Wells, western Morton, and western Sioux. Wind advisory remains in effect until 9 p.m. Central Daylight Time or 8 p.m. Mountain Daylight Time this evening. What? West winds 30 to 40 miles per hour with gusts up to 55 miles per hour expected. Where? Central North Dakota, including the James River Valley. When? Until 9 p.m. Central Daylight Time or 8 p.m. Mountain Daylight Time this evening. The following impacts are expected. Objects left unsecured outside will be blown around. Winds this strong can make driving difficult, especially for high-profile vehicles. Use extra caution. The regional weather forecast from your National Weather Service office in Bismarck. Warm, windy, and dusty conditions will continue today. Mainly dry conditions are also expected, with a few isolated thunderstorms possible across the north this afternoon and evening. Highs will mainly be in the 60s and 70s both today and Saturday, but winds will be much lighter on Saturday. Much cooler temperatures and increasing chances for rain are in the forecast for the second half of the weekend into early next week. Overnight temperatures early to mid next week could fall below freezing in some areas. Red flag warning for all of western and central North Dakota, including the James River Valley today through this evening. Critical fire weather conditions will continue today through this evening across western and central North Dakota, including the James River Valley. Westerly winds will increase to around 25 to 35 miles an hour with gusts to 50 miles an hour by this afternoon and continue elevated into this evening. Relative humidity will drop to as low as 15% this afternoon. Any fires that ignite will spread rapidly and become difficult to control. Here is the forecast for the Bismarck Mendham listening area. Wind advisory in effect until 9 p.m. Central Daylight Time this evening. Rest of today, sunny. Patchy blowing gust. Windy. Highs in the mid-70s. West winds 20 to 30 miles per hour with gusts up to 40 miles per hour. Tonight, increasing clouds. Patchy blowing dust in the evening. Lows in the mid-40s. West winds 10 to 15 miles per hour with gusts up to 35 miles per hour, diminishing to around 5 miles per hour after midnight. Saturday, mostly sunny. Highs in the mid-70s. West winds around 5 miles per hour, becoming southeast in the afternoon. Saturday night, partly cloudy in the evening, then cloudy with a chance of showers after midnight. Lows in the mid-40s. East winds 15 to 25 miles per hour.
chance of rain 50%. Sunday, showers, cooler. Highs in the upper 50s. Northeast winds 15 to 20 miles per hour with gusts up to 30 miles per hour. Sunday night, cloudy with a 40% chance of showers. Lows in the upper 30s. Monday, mostly cloudy. A chance of showers in the morning, then showers likely in the afternoon. Highs in the lower 50s. Chance of rain 60%. Monday night, showers. Lows in the mid-30s. Tuesday, mostly cloudy. A chance of showers in the morning, then a slight chance of showers in the afternoon. Highs in the lower 50s. Chance of rain 40%. Tuesday night, decreasing clouds. Widespread frost after midnight. Lows in the lower 30s. Wednesday, areas of frost in the morning. Partly sunny. Highs in the mid-60s. Wednesday night, partly cloudy. Lows in the upper 30s. Thursday, mostly sunny. Highs in the lower 70s. For Western Lake Sakakawea, today, very windy. West winds 25 to 30 miles per hour, increasing to 30 to 45 miles per hour in the late morning and afternoon. Areas of blowing gust in the late morning and afternoon. Slight chance of thunderstorms late in the afternoon. Sunny. Highs in the lower 70s. Tonight, windy. West winds 25 to 35 miles per hour, decreasing to 10 to 20 miles per hour in the late evening and overnight. Areas of blowing gust early in the evening. Slight chance of thunderstorms in the evening. Mostly clear. Lows around 40. For Eastern Lake Sakakawea, today, very windy. West winds 20 to 25 miles per hour, increasing to 30 to 45 miles per hour in the late morning and afternoon. Areas of blowing gust in the late morning and afternoon. Sunny. Highs in the lower 70s. Tonight, windy. West winds 25 to 35 miles per hour, decreasing to 10 to 20 miles per hour in the late evening and overnight. Areas of blowing gust early in the evening. Slight chance of thunderstorms in the late evening and overnight. Mostly clear. Lows in the lower 40s. For Northern Lake Oahe, today, windy. West winds 10 to 20 miles per hour, increasing to 25 to 35 miles per hour in the late morning and afternoon. Patchy blowing gust in the late morning and afternoon. Sunny. Highs in the upper 70s. Tonight, windy. West winds 20 to 30 miles per hour, decreasing to 10 to 15 miles per hour in the late evening and overnight. Patchy blowing gust early in the evening. Partly cloudy. Lows in the mid-40s. Here are the weather conditions at 11 a.m. Central Daylight Time. Bismarck, sunny. Temperature 68 degrees, relative humidity 26%. Wind west at 24 miles an hour, gusting to 36. Pressure 29.69 inches and steady. Mendham, sunny. 66 degrees, relative humidity 37%. Wind west at 29 miles an hour, gusting to 36. Hazen, sunny. 68 degrees, relative humidity 19%. Wind west at 23 miles an hour, gusting to 32. Harvey, sunny. 68 degrees, relative humidity 24%. Wind west at 28 miles an hour, gusting to 37. Minot, sunny. 68 degrees, relative humidity 25%. Wind west at 24 miles an hour, gusting to 37. Dickinson, sunny. 64 degrees, relative humidity 26%. Wind west at 30 miles an hour, gusting to 43. Elsewhere around North Dakota, at Grand Forks, haze was reported with a temperature of 74. It was 66 at Garrison. It was sunny with a temperature of 68 at Jamestown, 75 at Fargo, and 67 at Devil's Lake. At Williston, it was mostly sunny with a temperature of 63. In northern South Dakota, it was sunny. It was 68 at Mobridge and 73 at Aberdeen. In eastern Montana, it was sunny with a temperature of 64 at Miles City and 65 at Glendive. Once again, at Bismarck, the temperature was 68 degrees under sunny skies. Wind advisory for the following.

Mountain Counties in North Dakota, Burley, Eastern McLean, Eastern Morton, Eastern Sioux, Emmons, Grant, Kidder, Mercer, Oliver, Sheridan, Wells, Western Morton, and Western Sioux. Wind advisory remains in effect until 9 p.m. Central Daylight Time or 8 p.m. Mountain Daylight Time this evening. What? West winds 30 to 40 miles per hour with gusts up to 55 miles per hour expected. Where? Central North Dakota, including the James River Valley. When? Until 9 p.m. Central Daylight Time or 8 p.m. Mountain Daylight Time this evening. The following impacts are expected. Objects left unsecured outside will be blown around. Winds this strong can make driving difficult, especially for high-profile vehicles. Use extra caution. The regional weather forecast from your National Weather Service office in Bismarck. Warm, windy, and dusty conditions will continue today. Mainly dry conditions are also expected, with a few isolated thunderstorms possible across the north this afternoon and evening. Highs will mainly be in the 60s and 70s both today and Saturday, but winds will be much lighter on Saturday. Much cooler temperatures and increasing chances for rain are in the forecast for the second half of the weekend into early next week. Overnight temperatures early to mid next week could fall below freezing in some areas. Red flag warning for all of western and central North Dakota, including the James River Valley today through this evening. Critical fire weather conditions will continue today through this evening across western and central North Dakota, including the James River Valley. Westerly winds will increase to around 25 to 35 miles an hour with gusts to 50 miles an hour by this afternoon and continue elevated into this evening. Relative humidity will drop to as low as 15% this afternoon. Any fires that ignite will spread rapidly and become difficult to control. Here is the forecast for the Bismarck, Minden listening area. Wind advisory in effect until 9 p.m. Central Daylight Time this evening. Rest of today, sunny. Patchy blowing gust. Windy. Highs in the mid-70s. West winds 20 to 30 miles per hour with gusts up to 40 miles per hour. Tonight, increasing clouds. Patchy blowing gust in the evening. Lows in the mid-40s. West winds 10 to 15 miles per hour with gusts up to 35 miles per hour, diminishing to around 5 miles per hour after midnight. Saturday, mostly sunny. Highs in the mid-70s. West winds around 5 miles per hour, becoming southeast in the afternoon. Saturday night, partly cloudy in the evening, then cloudy with a chance of showers after midnight. Lows in the mid-40s. East winds 15 to 25 miles per hour. Chance of rain 50%. Sunday, showers, cooler. Highs in the upper 50s. Northeast winds 15 to 20 miles per hour with gusts up to 30 miles per hour. Sunday night, cloudy with a 40% chance of showers. Lows in the upper 30s. Monday, mostly cloudy. A chance of showers in the morning, then showers likely in the afternoon. Highs in the lower 50s. Chance of rain 60%. Monday night, showers. Lows in the mid-30s. Tuesday, mostly cloudy. A chance of showers in the morning, then a slight chance of showers in the afternoon. Highs in the lower 50s. Chance of rain 40%. Tuesday night, decreasing clouds. Widespread frost after midnight. Lows in the lower 30s. Wednesday, areas of frost in the morning. Partly sunny. Highs in the mid-60s. Wednesday night, partly cloudy. Lows in the upper 30s. Thursday, mostly sunny. Highs in the lower 70s. For Western Lake Sakakawea, today, very windy. West winds 25 to 30 miles per hour, increasing to 30 to 45 miles per hour in the late morning and afternoon. Areas of blowing gust in the late morning and afternoon. Slight chance of thunderstorms late in the afternoon. Sunny. Highs in the lower 70s. Tonight, windy. West winds 25 to 35 miles per hour, decreasing to 10 to 20 miles per hour in the late evening and overnight. Areas of blowing gust early in the evening. Slight chance of thunderstorms in the evening. Mostly clear. Lows around 40. For Eastern Lake Sakakawea, today, very windy. West winds 20 to 25 miles per hour, increasing to 30 to 45 miles per hour in the
and afternoon. Areas of blowing gust in the late morning and afternoon. Sunny. Highs in the lower 70s. Tonight, windy. West winds 25 to 35 miles per hour, decreasing to 10 to 20 miles per hour in the late evening and overnight. Areas of blowing gust early in the evening. Slight chance of thunderstorms in the late evening and overnight. Mostly clear. Lows in the lower 40s. For northern Lake Oahe, today, windy. West winds 10 to 20 miles per hour, increasing to 25 to 35 miles per hour in the late morning and afternoon. Patchy blowing gust in the late morning and afternoon. Sunny. Highs in the upper 70s. Tonight, windy. West winds 20 to 30 miles per hour, decreasing to 10 to 15 miles per hour in the late evening and overnight. Patchy blowing gust early in the evening. Partly cloudy. Lows in the mid-40s. Here are the weather conditions at 11 a.m. Central Daylight Time. Bismarck, sunny. Temperature 68 degrees, relative humidity 26%. Wind west at 24 miles an hour, gusting to 36. Pressure 29.69 inches and steady. Mendham, sunny. 66 degrees, relative humidity 37%. Wind west at 29 miles an hour, gusting to 36. Hazen, sunny. 68 degrees, relative humidity 19%. Wind west at 23 miles an hour, gusting to 32. Harvey, sunny. 68 degrees, relative humidity 24%. Wind west at 28 miles an hour, gusting to 37. Minot, sunny. 68 degrees, relative humidity 25%. Wind west at 24 miles an hour, gusting to 37. Dickinson, sunny. 64 degrees, relative humidity 26%. Wind west at 30 miles an hour, gusting to 43. Elsewhere around North Dakota, at Grand Forks, haze was reported with a temperature of 74. It was 66 at Garrison. It was sunny, with a temperature of 68 at Jamestown, 75 at Fargo, and 67 at Devil's Lake. At Williston, it was mostly sunny, with a temperature of 63. In northern South Dakota, it was sunny. It was 68 at Mobridge, and 73 at Aberdeen. In eastern Montana, it was sunny, with a temperature of 64 at Miles City, and 65 at Glendive. Once again, at Bismarck, the temperature was 68 degrees under sunny skies. 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Providing weather information 24 hours a day from your National Weather Service office in Bismarck. Wind advisory for the following counties in North Dakota: Burley, Eastern McLean, Eastern Morton, Eastern Sioux, Emmons, Grant, Kidder, Mercer, Oliver, Sheridan, Wells, Western Morton, and Western Sioux. Wind advisory remains in effect until 9 p.m. Central Daylight Time or 8 p.m. Mountain Daylight Time this evening. What? West winds 30 to 40 miles per hour with gusts up to 55 miles per hour expected. Where? Central North Dakota, including the James River Valley. When? Until 9 p.m. Central Daylight Time or 8 p.m. Mountain Daylight Time this evening. The following impacts are expected. Objects left unsecured outside will be blown around. Winds this strong can make driving difficult, especially for high-profile vehicles. Use extra caution. The regional weather forecast from your National Weather Service office in Bismarck. Warm, windy, and dusty conditions will continue today. Mainly dry conditions are also expected, with a few isolated thunderstorms possible across the north this afternoon and evening. Highs will mainly be in the 60s and 70s both today and Saturday, but winds will be much lighter on Saturday. Much cooler temperatures and increasing chances for rain are in the forecast for the second half of the weekend into early next week. Overnight temperatures early to mid next week could fall below freezing in some areas. Red flag warning for all of western and central North Dakota, including the James River Valley today through this evening. Critical fire weather conditions will continue today through this evening across western and central North Dakota, including the James River Valley. Westerly winds will increase to around 25 to 35 miles an hour with gusts to 50 miles an hour.

or by this afternoon and continue elevated into this evening. Relative humidity will drop to as low as 15% this afternoon. Any fires that ignite will spread rapidly and become difficult to control. Here is the forecast for the Bismarck Minden listening area. Wind advisory in effect until 9 p.m. Central Daylight Time this evening. Rest of today, sunny. Patchy blowing gust. Windy. Highs in the mid-70s. West winds 20 to 30 miles per hour with gusts up to 40 miles per hour. Tonight, increasing clouds. Patchy blowing gust in the evening. Lows in the mid-40s. West winds 10 to 15 miles per hour with gusts up to 35 miles per hour, diminishing to around 5 miles per hour after midnight. Saturday, mostly sunny. Highs in the mid-70s. West winds around 5 miles per hour, becoming southeast in the afternoon. Saturday night, partly cloudy in the evening, then cloudy with a chance of showers after midnight. Lows in the mid-40s. East winds 15 to 25 miles per hour. Chance of rain 50%. Sunday, showers, cooler. Highs in the upper 50s. Northeast winds 15 to 20 miles per hour with gusts up to 30 miles per hour. Sunday night, cloudy with a 40% chance of showers. Lows in the upper 30s. Monday, mostly cloudy. A chance of showers in the morning, then showers likely in the afternoon. Highs in the lower 50s. Chance of rain 60%. Monday night, showers. Lows in the mid-30s. Tuesday, mostly cloudy. A chance of showers in the morning, then a slight chance of showers in the afternoon. Highs in the lower 50s. Chance of rain 40%. Tuesday night, decreasing clouds. Widespread frost after midnight. Lows in the lower 30s. Wednesday, areas of frost in the morning. Partly sunny. Highs in the mid-60s. Wednesday night, partly cloudy. Lows in the upper 30s. Thursday, mostly sunny. Highs in the lower 70s. For Western Lake Sakakawea, today, very windy. West winds 25 to 30 miles per hour, increasing to 30 to 45 miles per hour in the late morning and afternoon. Areas of blowing gust in the late morning and afternoon. Slight chance of thunderstorms late in the afternoon. Sunny. Highs in the lower 70s. Tonight, windy. West winds 25 to 35 miles per hour, decreasing to 10 to 20 miles per hour in the late evening and overnight. Areas of blowing gust early in the evening. Slight chance of thunderstorms in the evening. Mostly clear. Lows around 40. For Eastern Lake Sakakawea, today, very windy. West winds 20 to 25 miles per hour, increasing to 30 to 45 miles per hour in the late morning and afternoon. Areas of blowing gust in the late morning and afternoon. Sunny. Highs in the lower 70s. Tonight, windy. West winds 25 to 35 miles per hour, decreasing to 10 to 20 miles per hour in the late evening and overnight. Areas of blowing gust early in the evening. Slight chance of thunderstorms in the late evening and overnight. Mostly clear. Lows in the lower 40s. For Northern Lake Oahe, today, windy. West winds 10 to 20 miles per hour, increasing to 25 to 35 miles per hour in the late morning and afternoon. Patchy blowing gust in the late morning and afternoon. Sunny. Highs in the upper 70s. Tonight, windy. West winds 20 to 30 miles per hour, decreasing to 10 to 15 miles per hour in the late evening and overnight. Patchy blowing gust early in the evening. Partly cloudy. Lows in the mid-40s. Here are the weather conditions at noon Central Daylight Time. Bismarck, sunny. Temperature 72 degrees, relative humidity 21%. Wind west at 17 miles an hour, gusting to 33. Pressure 29.68 inches and falling. Minden, sunny. 68 degrees, relative humidity 34%. Wind west at 31 miles an hour, gusting to 44. Hazen, sunny. 68 degrees, relative humidity 17%. Wind west at 21 miles an hour, gusting to 32. Harvey, haze was reported.

70 degrees, relative humidity 23%. Wind west at 29 miles an hour, gusting to 39. Minot, sunny. 68 degrees, relative humidity 25%. Wind west at 28 miles an hour, gusting to 41. Dickinson, sunny. 66 degrees, relative humidity 23%. Wind west at 31 miles an hour, gusting to 47. Elsewhere around North Dakota, at Grand Forks, blowing dust was reported, with a temperature of 77. It was 68 at Garrison. It was sunny, with a temperature of 72 at Jamestown, 77 at Fargo, and 69 at Devil's Lake. At Williston, it was partly sunny, with a temperature of 64. In northern South Dakota, it was sunny. It was 71 at Mobridge, and 76 at Aberdeen. In eastern Montana, at Miles City, it was sunny, with a temperature of 66. At Glendive, it was partly sunny, with a temperature of 67. Once again, at Bismarck, the temperature was 72 degrees under sunny skies. Wind advisory for the following counties in North Dakota: Burley, eastern McLean, eastern Morton, eastern Sioux, Emmons, Grant, Kidder, Mercer, Oliver, Sheridan, Wells, western Morton, and western Sioux. Wind advisory remains in effect until 9 p.m. Central Daylight Time or 8 p.m. Mountain Daylight Time this evening. What? West winds 30 to 40 miles per hour with gusts up to 55 miles per hour expected. Where? Central North Dakota, including the James River Valley. When? Until 9 p.m. Central Daylight Time or 8 p.m. Mountain Daylight Time this evening. The following impacts are expected. Objects left unsecured outside will be blown around. Winds this strong can make driving difficult, especially for high-profile vehicles. Use extra caution. The regional weather forecast from your National Weather Service office in Bismarck. Warm, windy, and dusty conditions will continue today. Mainly dry conditions are also expected, with a few isolated thunderstorms possible across the north this afternoon and evening. Highs will mainly be in the 60s and 70s both today and Saturday, but winds will be much lighter on Saturday. Much cooler temperatures and increasing chances for rain are in the forecast for the second half of the weekend into early next week. Overnight temperatures early to mid next week could fall below freezing in some areas. Red flag warning for all of western and central North Dakota, including the James River Valley today through this evening. Critical fire weather conditions will continue today through this evening across western and central North Dakota, including the James River Valley. Westerly winds will increase to around 25 to 35 miles an hour with gusts to 50 miles an hour by this afternoon and continue elevated into this evening. Relative humidity will drop to as low as 15% this afternoon. Any fires that ignite will spread rapidly and become difficult to control. Here is the forecast for the Bismarck, Minden listening area. Wind advisory in effect until 9 p.m. Central Daylight Time this evening. Rest of today, sunny. Patchy blowing gust. Windy. Highs in the mid-70s. West winds 20 to 30 miles per hour with gusts up to 40 miles per hour. Tonight, increasing clouds. Patchy blowing dust in the evening. Lows in the mid-40s. West winds 10 to 15 miles per hour with gusts up to 35 miles per hour, diminishing to around 5 miles per hour after midnight. Saturday, mostly sunny. Highs in the mid-70s. West winds around 5 miles per hour, becoming southeast in the afternoon. Saturday night, partly cloudy in the evening, then cloudy with a chance of showers after midnight. Lows in the mid-40s. East winds 15 to 25 miles per hour. Chance of rain 50%. Sunday, showers, cooler. Highs in the upper 50s. Northeast winds 15 to 20 miles per hour with gusts up to 30 miles per hour. Sunday night, cloudy with a 40% chance of showers. Lows in the upper 30s. Monday, mostly cloudy. A chance of showers in the morning, then showers likely in the afternoon. Highs in the lower 50s. Chance of rain 60%. Monday night, showers. Lows in the mid-30s. Tuesday, mostly cloudy. A chance of showers in the morning, then a slight chance of showers in the afternoon. Highs in the lower 50s.
chance of rain 40%. Tuesday night, decreasing clouds. Widespread frost after midnight. Lows in the lower 30s. Wednesday, areas of frost in the morning. Partly sunny. Highs in the mid-60s. Wednesday night, partly cloudy. Lows in the upper 30s. Thursday, mostly sunny. Highs in the lower 70s. For Western Lakes Aconcagua, today, very windy. West winds 25 to 30 miles per hour, increasing to 30 to 45 miles per hour in the late morning and afternoon. Areas of blowing gust in the late morning and afternoon. Slight chance of thunderstorms late in the afternoon. Sunny. Highs in the lower 70s. Tonight, windy. West winds 25 to 35 miles per hour, decreasing to 10 to 20 miles per hour in the late evening and overnight. Areas of blowing gust early in the evening. Slight chance of thunderstorms in the evening. Mostly clear. Lows around 40. For Eastern Lakes Aconcagua, today, very windy. West winds 20 to 25 miles per hour, increasing to 30 to 45 miles per hour in the late morning and afternoon. Areas of blowing gust in the late morning and afternoon. Sunny. Highs in the lower 70s. Tonight, windy. West winds 25 to 35 miles per hour, decreasing to 10 to 20 miles per hour in the late evening and overnight. Areas of blowing gust early in the evening. Slight chance of thunderstorms in the late evening and overnight. Mostly clear. Lows in the lower 40s. For Northern Lake Oahe, today, windy. West winds 10 to 20 miles per hour, increasing to 25 to 35 miles per hour in the late morning and afternoon. Patchy blowing gust in the late morning and afternoon. Sunny. Highs in the upper 70s. Tonight, windy. West winds 20 to 30 miles per hour, decreasing to 10 to 15 miles per hour in the late evening and overnight. Patchy blowing gust early in the evening. Partly cloudy. Lows in the mid-40s. Here are the weather conditions at noon Central Daylight Time. Bismarck, sunny. Temperature 72 degrees, relative humidity 21%. Wind west at 17 miles an hour, gusting to 33. Pressure 29.68 inches and falling. Mendham, sunny. 68 degrees, relative humidity 34%. Wind west at 31 miles an hour, gusting to 44. Hazen, sunny. 68 degrees, relative humidity 17%. Wind west at 21 miles an hour, gusting to 32. Harvey, haze was reported. 70 degrees, relative humidity 23%. Wind west at 29 miles an hour, gusting to 39. Minot, sunny. 68 degrees, relative humidity 25%. Wind west at 28 miles an hour, gusting to 41. Dickinson, sunny. 66 degrees, relative humidity 23%. Wind west at 31 miles an hour, gusting to 47. Elsewhere around North Dakota, at Grand Forks, blowing gust was reported, with a temperature of 77. It was 68 at Garrison. It was sunny, with a temperature of 72 at Jamestown, 77 at Fargo, and 69 at Devil's Lake. At Williston, it was partly sunny, with a temperature of 64. In northern South Dakota, it was sunny. It was 71 at Mobridge, and 76 at Aberdeen. In eastern Montana, at Miles City, it was sunny, with a temperature of 66. At Glendive, it was partly sunny, with a temperature of 67. Once again, at Bismarck, the temperature was 72 degrees under sunny skies. Wind advisory for the following counties in North Dakota: Burley, Eastern McLean, Eastern Morton, Eastern Sioux, Emmons, Grant, Kidder, Mercer, Oliver, Sheridan, Wells, Western Morton, and Western Sioux. Wind advisory remains in effect until 9 p.m. Central Daylight Time or 8 p.m. Mountain Daylight Time this evening. What? West winds 30 to 40 miles per hour with gusts up to 55 miles per hour expected. Where? Central North Dakota, including the James River Valley. When? Until 9 p.m. Central Daylight Time or 8 p.m. Mountain Daylight Time this evening.
The following impacts are expected. Objects left unsecured outside will be blown around.

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The regional weather forecast from your National Weather Service office in Bismarck. Warm, windy, and dusty conditions will continue today. Mainly dry conditions are also expected, with a few isolated thunderstorms possible across the north this afternoon and evening. Highs will mainly be in the 60s and 70s both today and Saturday, but winds will be much lighter on Saturday. Much cooler temperatures and increasing chances for rain are in the forecast for the second half of the weekend into early next week. Overnight temperatures early to mid next week could fall below freezing in some areas. Red flag warning for all of western and central North Dakota, including the James River Valley today through this evening. Critical fire weather conditions will continue today through this evening across western and central North Dakota, including the James River Valley. Westerly winds will increase to around 25 to 35 miles an hour with gusts to 50 miles an hour by this afternoon and continue elevated into this evening. Relative humidity will drop to as low as 15% this afternoon. Any fires that ignite will spread rapidly and become difficult to control. Here is the forecast for the Bismarck, Minden listening area. Wind advisory in effect until 9 p.m. Central Daylight Time this evening. Rest of today, sunny. Patchy blowing gust. Windy. Highs in the mid-70s. West winds 25 to 30 miles per hour with gusts up to 40 miles per hour. Tonight, increasing clouds. Patchy blowing dust in the evening. Lows in the mid-40s. West winds 5 to 15 miles per hour. Gusts up to 35 miles per hour in the evening. Saturday, mostly sunny. Highs in the mid-70s. West winds around 5 miles per hour, becoming south with gusts up to 20 miles per hour in the afternoon. Saturday night, mostly cloudy. A chance of showers after midnight. Lows in the mid-40s. East winds 15 to 25 miles per hour. Chance of rain 50%. Sunday, showers, cooler. Highs in the upper 50s. Northeast winds 15 to 20 miles per hour with gusts up to 30 miles per hour. Sunday night, cloudy with a 40% chance of showers. Lows in the upper 30s. Monday, mostly cloudy. A chance of showers in the morning, then showers likely in the afternoon. Highs in the lower 50s. Chance of rain 60%. Monday night, showers. Lows in the mid-30s. Tuesday, mostly cloudy. A chance of showers in the morning, then a slight chance of showers in the afternoon. Highs in the lower 50s. Chance of rain 40%. Tuesday night, decreasing clouds. Widespread frost after midnight. Lows in the lower 30s. Wednesday, areas of frost in the morning. Partly sunny. Highs in the mid-60s. Wednesday night, partly cloudy. Lows in the upper 30s. Thursday, mostly sunny. Highs in the lower 70s. For Western Lake Sakakawea, today, very windy. West winds 25 to 30 miles per hour, increasing to 30 to 45 miles per hour in the late morning and afternoon. Areas of blowing gust in the late morning and afternoon. Slight chance of thunderstorms late in the afternoon. Sunny. Highs in the lower 70s. Tonight, windy. West winds 25 to 35 miles per hour, decreasing to 10 to 20 miles per hour in the late evening and overnight. Areas of blowing dust early in the evening. Slight chance of thunderstorms in the evening. Mostly clear. Lows around 40. For Eastern Lake Sakakawea, today, very windy. West winds 20 to 25 miles per hour, increasing to 30 to 45 miles per hour in the late morning and afternoon. Areas of blowing gust in the late morning and afternoon. Sunny. Highs in the lower 70s. Tonight, windy. West winds 25 to 35 miles per hour, decreasing to 10 to 20 miles per hour in the late evening and overnight. Areas of blowing dust early in the evening. Slight chance of thunderstorms in the late evening and overnight. Mostly clear. Lows in the lower 40s. For Northern Lake Oahe, today, windy. West winds 10 to 20 miles per hour, increasing to 25 to 35 miles per hour in the late morning and afternoon. Patchy blowing.

dust in the late morning and afternoon. Sunny. Highs in the upper 70s. Tonight, windy. West winds 20 to 30 miles per hour, decreasing to 10 to 15 miles per hour in the late evening and overnight. Patchy blowing dust early in the evening. Partly cloudy. Lows in the mid-40s. Here are the weather conditions at noon Central Daylight Time. Bismarck, sunny. Temperature 72 degrees, relative humidity 21%. Wind west at 17 miles an hour, gusting to 33. Pressure 29.68 inches and falling. Mendham, sunny. 68 degrees, relative humidity 34%. Wind west at 31 miles an hour, gusting to 44. Hazen, sunny. 68 degrees, relative humidity 17%. Wind west at 21 miles an hour, gusting to 32. Harvey, haze was reported. 70 degrees, relative humidity 23%. Wind west at 29 miles an hour, gusting to 39. Minot, sunny. 68 degrees, relative humidity 25%. Wind west at 28 miles an hour, gusting to 41. Dickinson, sunny. 66 degrees, relative humidity 23%. Wind west at 31 miles an hour, gusting to 47. Elsewhere around North Dakota, at Grand Forks, blowing dust was reported with a temperature of 77. It was 68 at Garrison. It was sunny with a temperature of 72 at Jamestown, 77 at Fargo, and 69 at Devil's Lake. At Williston, it was partly sunny with a temperature of 64. In northern South Dakota, it was sunny. It was 71 at Mobridge and 76 at Aberdeen. In eastern Montana, at Miles City, it was sunny with a temperature of 66. At Glendive, it was partly sunny with a temperature of 67. Once again, at Bismarck, the temperature was 72 degrees under sunny skies. Wind advisory for the following counties in North Dakota: Burley, eastern McLean, eastern Morton, eastern Sioux, Emmons, Grant, Kidder, Mercer, Oliver, Sheridan, Wells, western Morton, and western Sioux. Wind advisory remains in effect until 9 p.m. Central Daylight Time or 8 p.m. Mountain Daylight Time this evening. What? West winds 30 to 40 miles per hour with gusts up to 55 miles per hour expected. Where? Central North Dakota, including the James River Valley. When? Until 9 p.m. Central Daylight Time or 8 p.m. Mountain Daylight Time this evening. The following impacts are expected. Objects left unsecured outside will be blown around. Winds this strong can make driving difficult, especially for high-profile vehicles. Use extra caution. The regional weather forecast from your National Weather Service office in Bismarck. Warm, windy, and dusty conditions will continue today. Mainly dry conditions are also expected, with a few isolated thunderstorms possible across the north this afternoon and evening. Highs will mainly be in the 60s and 70s both today and Saturday, but winds will be much lighter on Saturday. Much cooler temperatures and increasing chances for rain are in the forecast for the second half of the weekend into early next week. Overnight temperatures early to mid next week could fall below freezing in some areas. Red flag warning for all of western and central North Dakota, including the James River Valley today through this evening. Critical fire weather conditions will continue today through this evening across western and central North Dakota, including the James River Valley. Westerly winds will increase to around 25 to 35 miles an hour with gusts to 50 miles an hour by this afternoon and continue elevated into this evening. Relative humidity will drop to as low as 15% this afternoon. Any fires that ignite will spread rapidly and become difficult to control. Here is the forecast for the Bismarck, Mendham listening area. Wind advisory in effect until 9 p.m. Central Daylight Time this evening. Rest of today, sunny. Patchy blowing gust. Windy. Highs in the mid-70s. West winds 25 to 30 miles per hour with gusts up to 40 miles per hour. Tonight, increasing clouds. Patchy blowing dust in the evening. Lows in the mid-40s. West winds 5 to 15 miles per hour. Gusts up to 35 miles per hour in the evening. Saturday, mostly sunny. Highs in the mid-70s.

showers likely in the afternoon. Highs in the lower 50s. Chance of rain 60%. Monday night, showers. Lows in the mid-30s. Tuesday, mostly cloudy. A chance of showers in the morning. Then a slight chance of showers in the afternoon. Highs in the lower 50s. Chance of rain 40%. Tuesday night, decreasing clouds. Widespread frost after midnight. Lows in the lower 30s. Wednesday, areas of frost in the morning. Partly sunny. Highs in the mid-60s. Wednesday night, partly cloudy. Lows in the upper 30s. Thursday, mostly sunny. Highs in the lower 70s. For Western Lake Sakakawea, today, very windy. West winds 25 to 30 miles per hour, increasing to 30 to 45 miles per hour in the late morning and afternoon. Areas of blowing gust in the late morning and afternoon. Slight chance of thunderstorms late in the afternoon. Sunny. Highs in the lower 70s. Tonight, windy. West winds 25 to 35 miles per hour, decreasing to 10 to 20 miles per hour in the late evening and overnight. Areas of blowing dust early in the evening. Slight chance of thunderstorms in the evening. Mostly clear. Lows around 40. For Eastern Lake Sakakawea, today, very windy. West winds 20 to 25 miles per hour, increasing to 30 to 45 miles per hour in the late morning and afternoon. Areas of blowing gust in the late morning and afternoon. Sunny. Highs in the lower 70s. Tonight, windy. West winds 25 to 35 miles per hour, decreasing to 10 to 20 miles per hour in the late evening and overnight. Areas of blowing dust early in the evening. Slight chance of thunderstorms in the late evening and overnight. Mostly clear. Lows in the lower 40s. For Northern Lake Oahe, today, windy. West winds 10 to 20 miles per hour, increasing to 25 to 35 miles per hour in the late morning and afternoon. Patchy blowing dust in the late morning and afternoon. Sunny. Highs in the upper 70s. Tonight, windy. West winds 20 to 30 miles per hour, decreasing to 10 to 15 miles per hour in the late evening and overnight. Patchy blowing dust early in the evening. Partly cloudy. Lows in the mid-40s. 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Providing weather information 24 hours a day from your National Weather Service office in Bismarck. For Western Lake Sakakawea, west of today, very windy. West winds 35 to 45 miles per hour. Areas of blowing dust through the day. Slight chance of showers in the afternoon. Sunny. Highs in the lower 70s. Tonight, windy. Northwest winds 25 to 35 miles per hour, becoming west 10 to 20 miles per hour in the late evening and overnight. Areas of blowing dust early in the evening. Mostly clear. Lows around 40. For Eastern Lake Sakakawea, rest of today, very windy. West winds 30 to 45 miles per hour. Areas of blowing gust. Sunny. Highs in the lower 70s. Tonight, windy. Northwest winds 25 to 35 miles per hour, becoming west 10 to 20 miles per hour in the late evening and overnight. Areas of blowing dust early in the evening. Mostly clear. Lows in the lower 40s. For Northern Lake Oahe, rest of today, windy. West winds 25 to 35 miles per hour. Patchy blowing gust. Sunny. Highs in the upper 70s. Tonight, windy. West winds 20 to 30 miles per hour, decreasing to 10 to 15 miles per hour in the late evening and overnight. Patchy blowing dust early in the evening. Mostly clear. Lows in the mid-40s. Here are the weather conditions at noon Central Daylight Time. Bismarck, sunny. Temperature 72 degrees, mostly clear. Lows in the mid-40s. Here are the weather conditions at noon Central Daylight Time. Bismarck, sunny. Temperature 72 degrees, relative humidity 21%. Wind west at 17 miles an hour, gusting to 33. Pressure 29.68 inches and falling.

Mendon, sunny. 68 degrees, relative humidity 34%. Wind west at 31 miles an hour, gusting to 44. Hazen, sunny. 68 degrees, relative humidity 17%. Wind west at 21 miles an hour, gusting to 32. Harvey, haze was reported. 70 degrees, relative humidity 23%. Wind west at 29 miles an hour, gusting to 39. Minot, sunny. 68 degrees, relative humidity 25%. Wind west at 28 miles an hour, gusting to 41. Dickinson, sunny. 66 degrees, relative humidity 23%. Wind west at 31 miles an hour, gusting to 47. Elsewhere around North Dakota, at Grand Forks, blowing dust was reported, with a temperature of 77. It was 68 at Garrison. It was sunny, with a temperature of 72 at Jamestown, 77 at Fargo, and 69 at Devil's Lake. At Williston, it was partly sunny, with a temperature of 64. In northern South Dakota, it was sunny. It was 71 at Mobridge, and 76 at Aberdeen. In eastern Montana, at Miles City, it was sunny, with a temperature of 66. At Glendive, it was partly sunny, with a temperature of 67. Once again, at Bismarck, the temperature was 72 degrees under sunny skies. Wind advisory for the following counties in North Dakota: Burley, eastern McLean, eastern Morton, eastern Sioux, Emmons, Grant, Kidder, Mercer, Oliver, Sheridan, Wells, western Morton, and western Sioux. Wind advisory remains in effect until 9 p.m. Central Daylight Time or 8 p.m. Mountain Daylight Time this evening. What? West winds 30 to 40 miles per hour with gusts up to 55 miles per hour expected. Where? Central North Dakota, including the James River Valley. When? Until 9 p.m. Central Daylight Time or 8 p.m. Mountain Daylight Time this evening. The following impacts are expected. Objects left unsecured outside will be blown around. Winds this strong can make driving difficult, especially for high-profile vehicles. Use extra caution. The regional weather forecast from your National Weather Service office in Bismarck. Warm, windy, and dusty conditions will continue today. Mainly dry conditions are also expected, with a few isolated thunderstorms possible across the north this afternoon and evening. Highs will mainly be in the 60s and 70s both today and Saturday, but winds will be much lighter on Saturday. Much cooler temperatures and increasing chances for rain are in the forecast for the second half of the weekend into early next week. Overnight temperatures early to mid next week could fall below freezing in some areas. Red flag warning for all of western and central North Dakota, including the James River Valley today through this evening. Critical fire weather conditions will continue today through this evening across western and central North Dakota, including the James River Valley. Westerly winds will increase to around 25 to 35 miles an hour with gusts to 50 miles an hour by this afternoon and continue elevated into this evening. Relative humidity will drop to as low as 15% this afternoon. Any fires that ignite will spread rapidly and become difficult to control. Here is the forecast for the Bismarck, Mendon listening area. Wind advisory in effect until 9 p.m. Central Daylight Time this evening. Rest of today, sunny. Patchy blowing gust. Windy. Highs in the mid-70s. West winds 25 to 30 miles per hour with gusts up to 40 miles per hour. Tonight, increasing clouds. Patchy blowing dust in the evening. Lows in the mid-40s. West winds 5 to 15 miles per hour. Gusts up to 35 miles per hour in the evening. Saturday, mostly sunny. Highs in the mid-70s. West winds around 5 miles per hour, becoming south with gusts up to 20 miles per hour in the afternoon. Saturday night, mostly cloudy. A chance of showers after midnight. Lows in the mid-40s. East winds 15 to 25 miles per hour. Chance of rain 50%. Sunday, showers, cooler. Highs in the upper 50s. Northeast winds 15 to 20 miles per hour with gusts up to 30 miles per hour. Sunday night, cloudy with a 40% chance of showers. Lows in the upper 30s. Monday, mostly cloudy.
a chance of showers in the morning, then showers likely in the afternoon. Highs in the lower 50s. Chance of rain 60%. Monday night, showers. Lows in the mid-30s. Tuesday, mostly cloudy. A chance of showers in the morning, then a slight chance of showers in the afternoon. Highs in the lower 50s. Chance of rain 40%. Tuesday night, decreasing clouds. Widespread frost after midnight. Lows in the lower 30s. Wednesday, areas of frost in the morning. Partly sunny. Highs in the mid-60s. Wednesday night, partly cloudy. Lows in the upper 30s. Thursday, mostly sunny. Highs in the lower 70s. Here is the forecast for the Bismarck Menden listening area. Wind advisory in effect until 9 p.m. Central Daylight Time this evening. Rest of today, sunny. Patchy blowing gust. Windy. Highs in the mid-70s. West winds 25 to 30 miles per hour with gusts up to 40 miles per hour. Tonight, increasing clouds. Patchy blowing gust in the evening. Lows in the mid-40s. West winds 5 to 15 miles per hour. Gusts up to 35 miles per hour in the evening. Saturday, mostly sunny. Highs in the mid-70s. West winds around 5 miles per hour, becoming south with gusts up to 20 miles per hour in the afternoon. Saturday night, mostly cloudy. A chance of showers after midnight. Lows in the mid-40s. East winds 15 to 25 miles per hour. Chance of rain 50%. Sunday, showers, cooler. Highs in the upper 50s. Northeast winds 15 to 20 miles per hour with gusts up to 30 miles per hour. Sunday night, cloudy with a 40% chance of showers. Lows in the upper 30s. Monday, mostly cloudy. A chance of showers in the morning, then showers likely in the afternoon. Highs in the lower 50s. Chance of rain 60%. Monday night, showers. Lows in the mid-30s. Tuesday, mostly cloudy. A chance of showers in the morning, then a slight chance of showers in the afternoon. Highs in the lower 50s. Chance of rain 40%. Tuesday night, decreasing clouds. Widespread frost after midnight. Lows in the lower 30s. Wednesday, areas of frost in the morning. Partly sunny. Highs in the mid-60s. Wednesday night, partly cloudy. Lows in the upper 30s. Thursday, mostly sunny. Highs in the lower 70s. For Western Lake Sakakawea, rest of today, very windy. West winds 35 to 45 miles per hour. Areas are blowing gusts through the day. Slight chance of showers in the afternoon. Sunny. Highs in the lower 70s. Tonight, windy. Northwest winds 25 to 35 miles per hour, becoming west 10 to 20 miles per hour in the late evening and overnight. Areas are blowing gusts early in the evening. Mostly clear. Lows around 40. For Eastern Lake Sakakawea, rest of today, very windy. West winds 30 to 45 miles per hour. Areas are blowing gusts. Sunny. Highs in the lower 70s. Tonight, windy. Northwest winds 25 to 35 miles per hour, becoming west 10 to 20 miles per hour in the late evening and overnight. Areas are blowing gusts early in the evening. Mostly clear. Lows in the lower 40s. For Northern Lake Oahe, rest of today, windy. West winds 25 to 35 miles per hour. Patchy blowing gust. Sunny. Highs in the upper 70s. Tonight, windy. West winds 20 to 30 miles per hour, decreasing to 10 to 15 miles per hour in the late evening and overnight. Patchy blowing gust early in the evening. Mostly clear. Lows in the mid-40s. Here are the weather conditions at noon Central Daylight Time. Bismarck, sunny. Temperature 72 degrees, relative humidity 21%. Wind west at 17 miles an hour, gusting to 33. Pressure 29.68 inches and falling. Menden, sunny. 68 degrees, relative humidity 34%.
Wind west at 31 miles an hour, gusting to 44.

Hazen, sunny. 68 degrees, relative humidity 17%. Wind west at 21 miles an hour, gusting to 32. Harvey, haze was reported. 70 degrees, relative humidity 23%. Wind west at 29 miles an hour, gusting to 39. Minot, sunny. 68 degrees, relative humidity 25%. Wind west at 28 miles an hour, gusting to 41. Dickinson, sunny. 66 degrees, relative humidity 23%. Wind west at 31 miles an hour, gusting to 47. Elsewhere around North Dakota, at Grand Forks, blowing dust was reported, with a temperature of 77. It was 68 at Garrison. It was sunny, with a temperature of 72 at Jamestown, 77 at Fargo, and 69 at Devil's Lake. At Williston, it was partly sunny, with a temperature of 64. In northern South Dakota, it was sunny. It was 71 at Mobridge, and 76 at Aberdeen. In eastern Montana, at Mile City, it was sunny, with a temperature of 66. At Glendive, it was partly sunny, with a temperature of 67. Once again, at Bismarck, the temperature was 72 degrees under sunny skies. Wind advisory for the following counties in North Dakota: Burley, eastern McLean, eastern Morton, eastern Sioux, Emmons, Grant, Kidder, Mercer, Oliver, Sheridan, Wells, western Morton, and western Sioux. Wind advisory remains in effect until 9 p.m. Central Daylight Time or 8 p.m. Mountain Daylight Time this evening. What? West winds 30 to 40 miles per hour with gusts up to 55 miles per hour expected. Where? Central North Dakota, including the James River Valley. When? Until 9 p.m. Central Daylight Time or 8 p.m. Mountain Daylight Time this evening. The following impacts are expected. Objects left unsecured outside will be blown around. Winds this strong can make driving difficult, especially for high-profile vehicles. Use extra caution. The regional weather forecast from your National Weather Service office in Bismarck. Warm, windy, and dusty conditions will continue today. Mainly dry conditions are also expected, with a few isolated thunderstorms possible across the north this afternoon and evening. Highs will mainly be in the 60s and 70s both today and Saturday, but winds will be much lighter on Saturday. Much cooler temperatures and increasing chances for rain are in the forecast for the second half of the weekend into early next week. Overnight temperatures early to mid next week could fall below freezing in some areas. Red flag warning for all of western and central North Dakota, including the James River Valley today through this evening. Critical fire weather conditions will continue today through this evening across western and central North Dakota, including the James River Valley. Westerly winds will increase to around 25 to 35 miles an hour with gusts to 50 miles an hour by this afternoon and continue elevated into this evening. Relative humidity will drop to as low as 15% this afternoon. Any fires that ignite will spread rapidly and become difficult to control. Here is the forecast for the Bismarck Minden listening area. Wind advisory in effect until 9 p.m. Central Daylight Time this evening. Rest of today, sunny. Patchy blowing gust. Windy. Highs in the mid-70s. West winds 25 to 30 miles per hour with gusts up to 40 miles per hour. Tonight, increasing clouds. Patchy blowing dust in the evening. Lows in the mid-40s. West winds 5 to 15 miles per hour. Gusts up to 35 miles per hour in the evening. Saturday, mostly sunny. Highs in the mid-70s. West winds around 5 miles per hour, becoming south with gusts up to 20 miles per hour in the afternoon. Saturday night, mostly cloudy. A chance of showers after midnight. Lows in the mid-40s. East winds 15 to 25 miles per hour. Chance of rain 50%. Sunday, showers, cooler. Highs in the upper 50s. Northeast winds 15 to 20 miles per hour with gusts up to 30 miles per hour. Sunday night, cloudy with a 40% chance of showers. Lows in the upper 30s. Monday, mostly cloudy. A chance of showers in the morning, then showers likely in the afternoon. Highs in the lower 50s. Chance of rain 60%. Monday night, showers.
lows in the mid-30s. Tuesday, mostly cloudy. A chance of showers in the morning, then a slight chance of showers in the afternoon. Highs in the lower 50s. Chance of rain 40%. Tuesday night, decreasing clouds. Widespread frost after midnight. Lows in the lower 30s. Wednesday, areas of frost in the morning. Partly sunny. Highs in the mid-60s. Wednesday night, partly cloudy. Lows in the upper 30s. Thursday, mostly sunny. Highs in the lower 70s. For Western Lake Sakakawea, rest of today, very windy. West winds 35 to 45 miles per hour. Areas of blowing dust through the day. Slight chance of showers in the afternoon. Sunny. Highs in the lower 70s. Tonight, windy. Northwest winds 25 to 35 miles per hour, becoming west 10 to 20 miles per hour in the late evening and overnight. Areas of blowing dust early in the evening. Mostly clear. Lows around 40. For Eastern Lake Sakakawea, rest of today, very windy. West winds 30 to 45 miles per hour. Areas of blowing gust. Sunny. Highs in the lower 70s. Tonight, windy. Northwest winds 25 to 35 miles per hour, becoming west 10 to 20 miles per hour in the late evening and overnight. Areas of blowing dust early in the evening. Mostly clear. Lows in the lower 40s. For Northern Lake Oahe, rest of today, windy. West winds 25 to 35 miles per hour. Patchy blowing gust. Sunny. Highs in the upper 70s. Tonight, windy. West winds 20 to 30 miles per hour, decreasing to 10 to 15 miles per hour in the late evening and overnight. Patchy blowing dust early in the evening. Mostly clear. Lows in the mid-40s. Here are the weather conditions at noon Central Daylight Time. Bismarck, sunny. Temperature 72 degrees, relative humidity 21%. Wind west at 17 miles an hour, gusting to 33. Pressure 29.68 inches and falling. Mendham, sunny. 68 degrees, relative humidity 34%. Wind west at 31 miles an hour, gusting to 44. Hazen, sunny. 68 degrees, relative humidity 17%. Wind west at 21 miles an hour, gusting to 32. Harvey, haze was reported. 70 degrees, relative humidity 23%. Wind west at 29 miles an hour, gusting to 39. Minot, sunny. 68 degrees, relative humidity 25%. Wind west at 28 miles an hour, gusting to 41. Dickinson, sunny. 66 degrees, relative humidity 23%. Wind west at 31 miles an hour, gusting to 47. Elsewhere around North Dakota, at Grand Forks, blowing dust was reported with a temperature of 77. It was 68 at Garrison. It was sunny, with a temperature of 72 at Jamestown, 77 at Fargo, and 69 at Devil's Lake. At Williston, it was partly sunny, with a temperature of 64. In northern South Dakota, it was sunny. It was 71 at Mobridge, and 76 at Aberdeen. In eastern Montana, at Miles City, it was sunny, with a temperature of 66. At Glendive, it was partly sunny, with a temperature of 67. Once again, at Bismarck, the temperature was 72 degrees under sunny skies. Wind advisory for the following counties in North Dakota: Burley, Eastern McLean, Eastern Morton, Eastern Sioux, Emmons, Grant, Kidder, Mercer, Oliver, Sheridan, Wells, Western Morton, and Western Sioux. Wind advisory remains in effect until 9 p.m. Central Daylight Time or 8 p.m. Mountain Daylight Time this evening. What? West winds 30 to 40 miles per hour with gusts up to 55 miles per hour expected. Where? Central North Dakota, including the James River Valley. When? Until 9 p.m. Central Daylight Time or 8 p.m. Mountain Daylight Time this evening. The following impacts are expected. Objects left unsecured outside will be blown around. Winds this strong can make driving difficult, especially for high-profile vehicles. Use extra caution. The region

weather forecast from your National Weather Service office in Bismarck. Warm, windy, and dusty conditions will continue today. Mainly dry conditions are also expected, with a few isolated thunderstorms possible across the north this afternoon and evening. Highs will mainly be in the 60s and 70s both today and Saturday, but winds will be much lighter on Saturday. Much cooler temperatures and increasing chances for rain are in the forecast for the second half of the weekend into early next week. Overnight temperatures early to mid next week could fall below freezing in some areas. Red flag warning for all of western and central North Dakota, including the James River Valley today through this evening. Critical fire weather conditions will continue today through this evening across western and central North Dakota, including the James River Valley. Westerly winds will increase to around 25 to 35 miles an hour with gusts to 50 miles an hour by this afternoon, and continue elevated into this evening. Relative humidity will drop to as low as 15% this afternoon. Any fires that ignite will spread rapidly and become difficult to control. Here is the forecast for the Bismarck, Minn, and listening area. Wind advisory in effect until 9 p.m. Central Daylight Time this evening. Rest of today, sunny. Patchy blowing gust. Windy. Highs in the mid-70s. West winds 25 to 30 miles per hour with gusts up to 40 miles per hour. Tonight, increasing clouds. Patchy blowing gust in the evening. Lows in the lower 40s. West winds 5 to 15 miles per hour. Gusts up to 35 miles per hour in the evening. Saturday, mostly sunny. Highs in the mid-70s. West winds around 5 miles per hour, becoming south with gusts up to 20 miles per hour in the afternoon. Saturday night, mostly cloudy. Showers likely after midnight. Lows in the mid-40s. East winds 15 to 25 miles per hour with gusts up to 35 miles per hour. Chance of rain 60%. Sunday, showers and a slight chance of thunderstorms in the morning, then showers likely in the afternoon. Cooler. Highs in the upper 50s. Northeast winds 15 to 20 miles per hour with gusts up to 30 miles per hour. Sunday night, mostly cloudy. A chance of showers in the evening. Lows in the upper 30s. Chance of rain 30%. Monday, mostly cloudy. A slight chance of showers in the morning, then showers likely in the afternoon. Highs around 50. Chance of rain 70%. Monday night, cloudy. Showers likely in the evening, then a chance of showers after midnight. Lows in the mid-30s. Chance of rain 70%. Tuesday, mostly cloudy with a chance of showers in the morning, then partly sunny with a slight chance of showers in the afternoon. Highs in the lower 50s. Chance of rain 30%. Tuesday night, mostly cloudy in the evening, then clearing. Widespread frost after midnight. Lows in the lower 30s. Wednesday, areas of frost in the morning. Sunny. Highs in the mid-60s. Wednesday night, partly cloudy. A slight chance of showers in the evening. Lows in the upper 30s. Chance of rain 20%. Thursday, mostly sunny. A slight chance of showers in the afternoon. Highs in the upper 60s. Chance of rain 20%. For Western Lake Sakakawea, rest of today, very windy. West winds 35 to 45 miles per hour. Areas are blowing dust through the day. Slight chance of showers in the afternoon. Sunny. Highs in the lower 70s. Tonight, windy. Northwest winds 25 to 35 miles per hour, becoming west 10 to 20 miles per hour in the late evening and overnight. Areas are blowing dust early in the evening. Mostly clear. Lows around 40. For Eastern Lake Sakakawea, rest of today, very windy. West winds 30 to 45 miles per hour. Areas are blowing gust. Sunny. Highs in the lower 70s. Tonight, windy. Northwest winds 25 to 35 miles per hour, becoming west 10 to 20 miles per hour in the late evening and overnight. Areas are blowing dust early in the evening. Mostly clear. Lows in the lower 40s. For Northern Lake Oahe, rest of today, windy. West winds 25 to 35 miles per hour. Patchy blowing gusts.
sunny. Highs in the upper 70s. Tonight, windy. West winds 20 to 30 miles per hour, decreasing to 10 to 15 miles per hour in the late evening and overnight. Patchy blowing dust early in the evening. Mostly clear. Lows in the mid-40s. Here are the weather conditions at noon Central Daylight Time. Bismarck, sunny. Temperature 72 degrees, relative humidity 21%. Wind west at 17 miles an hour, gusting to 33. Pressure 29.68 inches and falling. Mendham, sunny. 68 degrees, relative humidity 34%. Wind west at 31 miles an hour, gusting to 44. Hazen, sunny. 68 degrees, relative humidity 17%. Wind west at 21 miles an hour, gusting to 32. Harvey, haze was reported. 70 degrees, relative humidity 23%. Wind west at 29 miles an hour, gusting to 39. Minot, sunny. 68 degrees, relative humidity 25%. Wind west at 28 miles an hour, gusting to 41. Dickinson, sunny. 66 degrees, relative humidity 23%. Wind west at 31 miles an hour, gusting to 47. Elsewhere around North Dakota, at Grand Forks, blowing dust was reported with a temperature of 77. It was 68 at Garrison. It was sunny with a temperature of 72 at Jamestown, 77 at Fargo, and 69 at Devil's Lake. At Williston, it was partly sunny with a temperature of 64. In northern South Dakota, it was sunny. It was 71 at Mobridge and 76 at Aberdeen. In eastern Montana, at Mile City, it was sunny with a temperature of 66. At Glendive, it was partly sunny with a temperature of 67. Once again, at Bismarck, the temperature was 72 degrees under sunny skies. 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Providing weather information 24 hours a day from your National Weather Service office in Bismarck. Wind advisory for the following counties in North Dakota: Burley, Eastern McLean, Eastern Morton, Eastern Sioux, Emmons, Grant, Kidder, Mercer, Oliver, Sheridan, Wells, Western Morton, and Western Sioux. Wind advisory remains in effect until 9 p.m. Central Daylight Time or 8 p.m. Mountain Daylight Time this evening. What? West winds 30 to 40 miles per hour with gusts up to 55 miles per hour expected. Where? Central North Dakota, including the James River Valley. When? Until 9 p.m. Central Daylight Time or 8 p.m. Mountain Daylight Time this evening. The following impacts are expected. Objects left unsecured outside will be blown around. Winds this strong can make driving difficult, especially for high-profile vehicles. Use extra caution. The regional weather forecast from your National Weather Service office in Bismarck. Warm, windy, and dusty conditions will continue today. Mainly dry conditions are also expected, with a few isolated thunderstorms possible across the north this afternoon and evening. Highs will mainly be in the 60s and 70s both today and Saturday, but winds will be much lighter on Saturday. Much cooler temperatures and increasing chances for rain are in the forecast for the second half of the weekend into early next week. Overnight temperatures early to mid next week could fall below freezing in some areas. Red flag warning for all of western and central North Dakota, including the James River Valley today through this evening. Critical fire weather conditions will continue today through this evening across western and central North Dakota, including the James River Valley. Westerly winds will increase to around 25 to 35 miles an hour with gusts to 50 miles an hour by this afternoon and continue elevated into this evening. Relative humidity will drop to as low as 15% this afternoon. Any fires that ignite will spread rapidly and become difficult to control. Here is the forecast for the Bismarck Minden listening area. Wind advisory in effect until 9 p.m. Central Daylight Time this evening. Rest of today, sunny. Patchy blowing gust. Windy. Highs in the mid-70s. West winds 25 to 30 miles per hour with gusts up to 40 miles per hour. Tonight, increasing clouds. Patchy blowing dust in the evening.

lows in the lower 40s. West winds 5 to 15 miles per hour. Gusts up to 35 miles per hour in the evening. Saturday, mostly sunny. Highs in the mid-70s. West winds around 5 miles per hour, becoming south with gusts up to 20 miles per hour in the afternoon. Saturday night, mostly cloudy. Showers likely after midnight. Lows in the mid-40s. East winds 15 to 25 miles per hour with gusts up to 35 miles per hour. Chance of rain 60%. Sunday, showers and a slight chance of thunderstorms in the morning, then showers likely in the afternoon. Cooler. Highs in the upper 50s. Northeast winds 15 to 20 miles per hour with gusts up to 30 miles per hour. Sunday night, mostly cloudy. A chance of showers in the evening. Lows in the upper 30s. Chance of rain 30%. Monday, mostly cloudy. A slight chance of showers in the morning, then showers likely in the afternoon. Highs around 50. Chance of rain 70%. Monday night, cloudy. Showers likely in the evening, then a chance of showers after midnight. Lows in the mid-30s. Chance of rain 70%. Tuesday, mostly cloudy with a chance of showers in the morning, then partly sunny with a slight chance of showers in the afternoon. Highs in the lower 50s. Chance of rain 30%. Tuesday night, mostly cloudy in the evening, then clearing. Widespread frost after midnight. Lows in the lower 30s. Wednesday, areas of frost in the morning. Sunny. Highs in the mid-60s. Wednesday night, partly cloudy. A slight chance of showers in the evening. Lows in the upper 30s. Chance of rain 20%. Thursday, mostly sunny. A slight chance of showers in the afternoon. Highs in the upper 60s. Chance of rain 20%. For Western Lake Sakakawea, rest of today, very windy. West winds 35 to 45 miles per hour. Areas are blowing dust through the day. Slight chance of showers in the afternoon. Sunny. Highs in the lower 70s. Tonight, windy. Northwest winds 25 to 35 miles per hour, becoming west 10 to 20 miles per hour in the late evening and overnight. Areas are blowing dust early in the evening. Mostly clear. Lows around 40. For Eastern Lake Sakakawea, rest of today, very windy. West winds 30 to 45 miles per hour. Areas are blowing gust. Sunny. Highs in the lower 70s. Tonight, windy. Northwest winds 25 to 35 miles per hour, becoming west 10 to 20 miles per hour in the late evening and overnight. Areas are blowing dust early in the evening. Mostly clear. Lows in the lower 40s. For Northern Lake Oahe, rest of today, windy. West winds 25 to 35 miles per hour. Patchy blowing gust. Sunny. Highs in the upper 70s. Tonight, windy. West winds 20 to 30 miles per hour, decreasing to 10 to 15 miles per hour in the late evening and overnight. Patchy blowing dust early in the evening. Mostly clear. Lows in the mid-40s. Here are the weather conditions at 1 p.m. Central Daylight Time. Bismarck, sunny. Temperature 73 degrees, relative humidity 18%. Wind west at 21 miles an hour, gusting to 44. Pressure 29.68 inches and steady. Mendham, sunny. 70 degrees, relative humidity 30%. Wind west at 25 miles an hour, gusting to 38. Hazen, sunny. 72 degrees, relative humidity 15%. Wind west at 26 miles an hour, gusting to 36. Harvey, sunny. 72 degrees, relative humidity 23%. Wind west at 31 miles an hour, gusting to 38. Minot, mostly sunny. 71 degrees, relative humidity 22%. Wind west at 32 miles an hour, gusting to 45. Dickinson, sunny. 67 degrees, relative humidity 23%. Wind west at 26 miles an hour, gusting to 43. Elsewhere around North Dakota, at Grand Forks, blowing dust was reported, with a temperature

temperature of 77. It was 68 at Garrison. It was sunny with a temperature of 73 at Jamestown, 78 at Fargo, and 71 at Devil's Lake. At Williston, it was partly sunny with a temperature of 63. In northern South Dakota, it was sunny. It was 75 at Mobridge and 77 at Aberdeen. In eastern Montana, at Miles City, it was sunny with a temperature of 67. At Glendive, it was partly sunny with a temperature of 67. Once again, at Bismarck, the temperature was 73 degrees under sunny skies. Wind advisory for the following counties in North Dakota: Burley, Eastern McLean, Eastern Morton, Eastern Sioux, Emmons, Grant, Kidder, Mercer, Oliver, Sheridan, Wells, Western Morton, and Western Sioux. Wind advisory remains in effect until 9 p.m. Central Daylight Time or 8 p.m. Mountain Daylight Time this evening. What? West winds 30 to 40 miles per hour with gusts up to 55 miles per hour expected. Where? Central North Dakota, including the James River Valley. When? Until 9 p.m. Central Daylight Time or 8 p.m. Mountain Daylight Time this evening. The following impacts are expected. Objects left unsecured outside will be blown around. Winds this strong can make driving difficult, especially for high-profile vehicles. Use extra caution. The regional weather forecast from your National Weather Service office in Bismarck. Warm, windy, and dusty conditions will continue today. Mainly dry conditions are also expected, with a few isolated thunderstorms possible across the north this afternoon and evening. Highs will mainly be in the 60s and 70s both today and Saturday, but winds will be much lighter on Saturday. Much cooler temperatures and increasing chances for rain are in the forecast for the second half of the weekend into early next week. Overnight temperatures early to mid next week could fall below freezing in some areas. Red flag warning for all of western and central North Dakota, including the James River Valley today through this evening. Critical fire weather conditions will continue today through this evening across western and central North Dakota, including the James River Valley. Westerly winds will increase to around 25 to 35 miles an hour with gusts to 50 miles an hour by this afternoon and continue elevated into this evening. Relative humidity will drop to as low as 15% this afternoon. Any fires that ignite will spread rapidly and become difficult to control. Here is the forecast for the Bismarck, Minden listening area. Wind advisory in effect until 9 p.m. Central Daylight Time this evening. Rest of today, sunny. Patchy blowing gust. Windy. Highs in the mid-70s. West winds 25 to 30 miles per hour with gusts up to 40 miles per hour. Tonight, increasing clouds. Patchy blowing dust in the evening. Lows in the lower 40s. West winds 5 to 15 miles per hour. Gusts up to 35 miles per hour in the evening. Saturday, mostly sunny. Highs in the mid-70s. West winds around 5 miles per hour, becoming south with gusts up to 20 miles per hour in the afternoon. Saturday night, mostly cloudy. Showers likely after midnight. Lows in the mid-40s. East winds 15 to 25 miles per hour with gusts up to 35 miles per hour. Chance of rain 60%. Sunday, showers and a slight chance of thunderstorms in the morning, then showers likely in the afternoon. Cooler. Highs in the upper 50s. Northeast winds 15 to 20 miles per hour with gusts up to 30 miles per hour. Sunday night, mostly cloudy. A chance of showers in the evening. Lows in the upper 30s. Chance of rain 30%. Monday, mostly cloudy. A slight chance of showers in the morning, then showers likely in the afternoon. Highs around 50. Chance of rain 70%. Monday night, cloudy. Showers likely in the evening, then a chance of showers after midnight. Lows in the mid-30s. Chance of rain 70%. Tuesday, mostly cloudy with a chance of showers in the morning, then partly sunny with a slight chance of showers in the afternoon. Highs in the lower 50s. Chance of rain 30%. Tuesday night, mostly cloudy in the evening, then clearing. Widespread frost after midnight. Lows in the lower 30s. Wednesday, areas of frost in the morning. Sunny. Highs in the mid-60s.
Wednesday night, partly cloudy. A slight chance of showers in the evening. Lows in the upper 30s. Chance of rain 20%. Thursday, mostly sunny. A slight chance of showers in the afternoon. Highs in the upper 60s. Chance of rain 20%. For Western Lake Sakakawea, rest of today, very windy. West winds 35 to 45 miles per hour. Areas are blowing gusts through the day. Slight chance of showers in the afternoon. Sunny. Highs in the lower 70s. Tonight, windy. Northwest winds 25 to 35 miles per hour, becoming west 10 to 20 miles per hour in the late evening and overnight. Areas are blowing dust early in the evening. Mostly clear. Lows around 40. For Eastern Lake Sakakawea, rest of today, very windy. West winds 30 to 45 miles per hour. Areas are blowing gust. Sunny. Highs in the lower 70s. Tonight, windy. Northwest winds 25 to 35 miles per hour, becoming west 10 to 20 miles per hour in the late evening and overnight. Areas are blowing dust early in the evening. Mostly clear. Lows in the lower 40s. For Northern Lake Oahe, rest of today, windy. West winds 25 to 35 miles per hour. Patchy blowing gust. Sunny. Highs in the upper 70s. Tonight, windy. West winds 20 to 30 miles per hour, decreasing to 10 to 15 miles per hour in the late evening and overnight. Patchy blowing dust early in the evening. Mostly clear. Lows in the mid-40s. Here are the weather conditions at 1 p.m. Central Daylight Time. Bismarck, sunny. Temperature 73 degrees, relative humidity 18%. Wind west at 21 miles an hour, gusting to 44. Pressure 29.68 inches and steady. Mendham, sunny. 70 degrees, relative humidity 30%. Wind west at 25 miles an hour, gusting to 38. Hazen, sunny. 72 degrees, relative humidity 15%. Wind west at 26 miles an hour, gusting to 36. Harvey, sunny. 72 degrees, relative humidity 23%. Wind west at 31 miles an hour, gusting to 38. Minot, mostly sunny. 71 degrees, relative humidity 22%. Wind west at 32 miles an hour, gusting to 45. Dickinson, sunny. 67 degrees, relative humidity 23%. Wind west at 26 miles an hour, gusting to 43. Elsewhere around North Dakota, at Grand Forks, blowing dust was reported, with a temperature of 77. It was 68 at Garrison. It was sunny, with a temperature of 73 at Jamestown, 78 at Fargo, and 71 at Devil's Lake. At Williston, it was partly sunny, with a temperature of 63. In northern South Dakota, it was sunny. It was 75 at Mobridge, and 77 at Aberdeen. In eastern Montana, at Mile City, it was sunny, with a temperature of 67. At Glendive, it was partly sunny, with a temperature of 67. Once again, at Bismarck, the temperature was 73 degrees under sunny skies. Wind advisory for the following counties in North Dakota: Burley, eastern McLean, eastern Morton, eastern Sioux, Emmons, Grant, Kidder, Mercer, Oliver, Sheridan, Wells, western Morton, and western Sioux. Wind advisory remains in effect until 9 p.m. Central Daylight Time or 8 p.m. Mountain Daylight Time this evening. What? West winds 30 to 40 miles per hour with gusts up to 55 miles per hour expected. Where? Central North Dakota, including the James River Valley. When? Until 9 p.m. Central Daylight Time or 8 p.m. Mountain Daylight Time this evening. The following impacts are expected. Objects left and secured outside will be blown around. Winds this strong can make driving difficult, especially for high-profile vehicles. Use extra caution. The regional weather forecast from your National Weather Service office in Bismarck. Warm, windy, and dusty conditions will continue today. Mainly dry conditions are also expected, with a few isolated thunderstorms possible across the north this afternoon and evening.
Highs will mainly be in the 60s and 70s both today and Saturday, but winds will be

much later on Saturday. Much cooler temperatures and increasing chances for rain are in the forecast for the second half of the weekend into early next week. Overnight temperatures early to mid next week could fall below freezing in some areas. Red flag warning for all of western and central North Dakota, including the James River Valley today through this evening. Critical fire weather conditions will continue today through this evening across western and central North Dakota, including the James River Valley. Westerly winds will increase to around 25 to 35 miles an hour with gusts to 50 miles an hour by this afternoon and continue elevated into this evening. Relative humidity will drop to as low as 15% this afternoon. Any fires that ignite will spread rapidly and become difficult to control. Here is the forecast for the Bismarck, Mend, and listening area. Wind advisory in effect until 9 p.m. Central Daylight Time this evening. Rest of today, sunny. Patchy blowing gust. Windy. Highs in the mid-70s. West winds 25 to 30 miles per hour with gusts up to 40 miles per hour. Tonight, increasing clouds. Patchy blowing gust in the evening. Lows in the lower 40s. West winds 5 to 15 miles per hour. Gusts up to 35 miles per hour in the evening. Saturday, mostly sunny. Highs in the mid-70s. West winds around 5 miles per hour, becoming south with gusts up to 20 miles per hour in the afternoon. Saturday night, mostly cloudy. Showers likely after midnight. Lows in the mid-40s. East winds 15 to 25 miles per hour with gusts up to 35 miles per hour. Chance of rain 60%. Sunday, showers and a slight chance of thunderstorms in the morning, then showers likely in the afternoon. Cooler. Highs in the upper 50s. Northeast winds 15 to 20 miles per hour with gusts up to 30 miles per hour. Sunday night, mostly cloudy. A chance of showers in the evening. Lows in the upper 30s. Chance of rain 30%. Monday, mostly cloudy. A slight chance of showers in the morning, then showers likely in the afternoon. Highs around 50. Chance of rain 70%. Monday night, cloudy. Showers likely in the evening, then a chance of showers after midnight. Lows in the mid-30s. Chance of rain 70%. Tuesday, mostly cloudy with a chance of showers in the morning, then partly sunny with a slight chance of showers in the afternoon. Highs in the lower 50s. Chance of rain 30%. Tuesday night, mostly cloudy in the evening then clearing. Widespread frost after midnight. Lows in the lower 30s. Wednesday, areas of frost in the morning. Sunny. Highs in the mid-60s. Wednesday night, partly cloudy. A slight chance of showers in the evening. Lows in the upper 30s. Chance of rain 20%. Thursday, mostly sunny. A slight chance of showers in the afternoon. Highs in the upper 60s. Chance of rain 20%. For western Lake Sakakawea, rest of today, very windy. West winds 35 to 45 miles per hour. Areas are blowing gusts through the day. Slight chance of showers in the afternoon. Sunny. Highs in the lower 70s. Tonight, windy. Northwest winds 25 to 35 miles per hour, becoming west 10 to 20 miles per hour in the late evening and overnight. Areas are blowing gusts early in the evening. Mostly clear. Lows around 40. For eastern Lake Sakakawea, rest of today, very windy. West winds 30 to 45 miles per hour. Areas are blowing gusts. Sunny. Highs in the lower 70s. Tonight, windy. Northwest winds 25 to 35 miles per hour, becoming west 10 to 20 miles per hour in the late evening and overnight. Areas are blowing gusts early in the evening. Mostly clear. Lows in the lower 40s. For northern Lake Oahe, rest of today, windy. West winds 25 to 35 miles per hour. Patchy blowing gust. Sunny. Highs in the upper 70s. Tonight, windy. West winds 20 to 30 miles per hour, decreasing to 10 to 15 miles per hour in the late evening and overnight. Patchy blowing gust early in the evening. Mostly clear. Lows in the mid-40s. Here are the

Weather conditions at 1 p.m. Central Daylight Time. Bismarck, sunny. Temperature 73 degrees. Relative humidity 18%. Wind west at 21 miles an hour, gusting to 44. Pressure 29.68 inches and steady. Mendham, sunny. 70 degrees, relative humidity 30%. Wind west at 25 miles an hour, gusting to 38. Hazel, sunny. 72 degrees, relative humidity 15%. Wind west at 26 miles an hour, gusting to 36. Harvey, sunny. 72 degrees, relative humidity 23%. Wind west at 31 miles an hour, gusting to 38. Minot, mostly sunny. 71 degrees, relative humidity 22%. Wind west at 32 miles an hour, gusting to 45. Dickinson, sunny. 67 degrees, relative humidity 23%. Wind west at 26 miles an hour, gusting to 43. Elsewhere around North Dakota, at Grand Forks, blowing dust was reported, with a temperature of 77. It was 68 at Garrison. It was sunny, with a temperature of 73 at Jamestown, 78 at Fargo, and 71 at Devil's Lake. At Williston, it was partly sunny, with a temperature of 63. In northern South Dakota, it was sunny. It was 75 at Mobridge, and 77 at Aberdeen. In eastern Montana, at Miles City, it was sunny, with a temperature of 67. At Glendive, it was partly sunny, with a temperature of 67. Once again, at Bismarck, the temperature was 73 degrees under sunny skies. Wind advisory for the following counties in North Dakota: Burley, eastern McLean, eastern Morton, eastern Sioux, Emmons, Grant, Kidder, Mercer, Oliver, Sheridan, Wells, western Morton, and western Sioux. Wind advisory remains in effect until 9 p.m. Central Daylight Time or 8 p.m. Mountain Daylight Time this evening. What? West winds 30 to 40 miles per hour with gusts up to 55 miles per hour expected. Where? Central North Dakota, including the James River Valley. When? Until 9 p.m. Central Daylight Time or 8 p.m. Mountain Daylight Time this evening. The following impacts are expected. Objects left unsecured outside will be blown around. Winds this strong can make driving difficult, especially for high-profile vehicles. Use extra caution. The regional weather forecast from your National Weather Service office in Bismarck. Warm, windy, and dusty conditions will continue today. Mainly dry conditions are also expected, with a few isolated thunderstorms possible across the north this afternoon and evening. Highs will mainly be in the 60s and 70s both today and Saturday, but winds will be much lighter on Saturday. Much cooler temperatures and increasing chances for rain are in the forecast for the second half of the weekend into early next week. Overnight temperatures early to mid next week could fall below freezing in some areas. Red flag warning for all of western and central North Dakota, including the James River Valley today through this evening. Critical fire weather conditions will continue today through this evening across western and central North Dakota, including the James River Valley. Westerly winds will increase to around 25 to 35 miles an hour with gusts to 50 miles an hour by this afternoon, and continue elevated into this evening. Relative humidity will drop to as low as 15% this afternoon. Any fires that ignite will spread rapidly and become difficult to control. Here is the forecast for the Bismarck, Minden listening area. Wind advisory in effect until 9 p.m. Central Daylight Time this evening. West of today, sunny. Patchy blowing gust. Windy. Highs in the mid-70s. West winds 25 to 30 miles per hour with gusts up to 40 miles per hour. Tonight, increasing clouds. Patchy blowing dust in the evening. Lows in the lower 40s. West winds 5 to 15 miles per hour. Gusts up to 35 miles per hour in the evening. Saturday, mostly sunny. Highs in the mid-70s. West winds around 5 miles per hour, becoming south with gusts up to 20 miles per hour in the afternoon. Saturday night, mostly cloudy. Showers likely after midnight. Lows in the mid-40s. East winds 15 to 25 miles per hour with gusts up to 35 miles per hour. Chance of rain 60%.

Tuesday, mostly cloudy with a chance of showers in the morning, then partly sunny with a slight chance of showers in the afternoon. Highs in the lower 50s. Chance of rain 30%. Tuesday night, mostly cloudy in the evening then clearing. Widespread frost after midnight. Lows in the lower 30s. Wednesday, areas of frost in the morning. Sunny. Highs in the mid-60s. Wednesday night, partly cloudy. A slight chance of showers in the evening. Lows in the upper 30s. Chance of rain 20%. Thursday, mostly sunny. A slight chance of showers in the afternoon. Highs in the upper 60s. Chance of rain 20%. For Western Lake Secaucawea, west of today, very windy. West winds 35 to 45 miles per hour. Areas of blowing gusts through the day. Slight chance of showers in the afternoon. Sunny. Highs in the lower 70s. Tonight, windy. Northwest winds 25 to 35 miles per hour, becoming west 10 to 20 miles per hour in the late evening and overnight. Areas of blowing dust early in the evening. Mostly clear. Lows around 40. For Eastern Lake Secaucawea, rest of today, very windy. West winds 30 to 45 miles per hour. Areas of blowing gust. Sunny. Highs in the lower 70s. Tonight, windy. Northwest winds 25 to 35 miles per hour, becoming west 10 to 20 miles per hour in the late evening and overnight. Areas of blowing gust early in the evening. Mostly clear. Lows in the lower 40s. For Northern Lake Oahe, rest of today, windy. West winds 25 to 35 miles per hour. Patchy blowing gust. Sunny. Highs in the upper 70s. Tonight, windy. West winds 20 to 30 miles per hour, decreasing to 10 to 15 miles per hour in the late evening and overnight. Patchy blowing gust early in the evening. Mostly clear. Lows in the mid-40s. 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Providing weather information 24 hours a day from your National Weather Service office in Bismarck. Here are the weather conditions at 1 p.m. Central Daylight Time. Bismarck, sunny. Temperature 73 degrees, relative humidity 18%. Wind west at 21 miles an hour, gusting to 44. Pressure 29.68 inches and steady. Mendon, sunny. 70 degrees, relative humidity 30%. Wind west at 25 miles an hour, gusting to 38. Hazen, sunny. 72 degrees, relative humidity 15%. Wind west at 26 miles an hour, gusting to 36. Harvey, sunny. 72 degrees, relative humidity 23%. Wind west at 31 miles an hour, gusting to 38. Minot, mostly sunny. 71 degrees, relative humidity 22%. Wind west at 32 miles an hour, gusting to 45. Dickinson, sunny. 67 degrees, relative humidity 23%. Wind west at 26 miles an hour, gusting to 43. Elsewhere around North Dakota, at Grand Forks, blowing dust was reported, with a temperature of 77. It was 68 at Garrison. It was sunny, with a temperature of 73 at Jamestown, 78 at Fargo, and 71 at Devil's Lake. At Williston, it was partly sunny. It was 68 at Garrison. It was sunny, with a temperature of 73 at Jamestown, 78 at Fargo, and 71 at Devil's Lake. At Williston, it was partly sunny, with a temperature of 63. In northern South Dakota, it was sunny. It was 75 at Mobridge, and 77 at Aberdeen. In eastern Montana, at Miles City, it was sunny, with a temperature of 67. At Glendive, it was partly sunny, with a temperature of 67. Once again, at Bismarck, the temperature was 73 degrees under sunny skies. Wind advisory for the following counties in North Dakota: Burley, Eastern McLean, Eastern Morton, Eastern Sioux, Emmons, Grant, Kidder, Mercer, Oliver, Sheridan, Wells, Western Morton, and Western Sioux. Wind advisory remains in effect until

9 p.m. Central Daylight Time or 8 p.m. Mountain Daylight Time this evening. What? West winds 30 to 40 miles per hour with gusts up to 55 miles per hour expected. Where? Central North Dakota, including the James River Valley. When? Until 9 p.m. Central Daylight Time or 8 p.m. Mountain Daylight Time this evening. The following impacts are expected. Objects left unsecured outside will be blown around. Winds this strong can make driving difficult, especially for high-profile vehicles. Use extra caution. The regional weather forecast from your National Weather Service office in Bismarck. Warm, windy, and dusty conditions will continue today. Mainly dry conditions are also expected, with a few isolated thunderstorms possible across the north this afternoon and evening. Highs will mainly be in the 60s and 70s both today and Saturday, but winds will be much lighter on Saturday. Much cooler temperatures and increasing chances for rain are in the forecast for the second half of the weekend into early next week. Overnight temperatures early to mid next week could fall below freezing in some areas. Red flag warning for all of western and central North Dakota, including the James River Valley today through this evening. Critical fire weather conditions will continue today through this evening across western and central North Dakota, including the James River Valley. Westerly winds will increase to around 25 to 35 miles an hour with gusts to 50 miles an hour by this afternoon and continue elevated into this evening. Relative humidity will drop to as low as 15% this afternoon. Any fires that ignite will spread rapidly and become difficult to control. Here is the forecast for the Bismarck, Minden listening area. Wind advisory in effect until 9 p.m. Central Daylight Time this evening. Rest of today, sunny. Patchy blowing gust. Windy. Highs in the mid-70s. West winds 25 to 30 miles per hour with gusts up to 40 miles per hour. Tonight, increasing clouds. Patchy blowing gust in the evening. Lows in the lower 40s. West winds 5 to 15 miles per hour. Gusts up to 35 miles per hour in the evening. Saturday, mostly sunny. Highs in the mid-70s. West winds around 5 miles per hour, becoming south with gusts up to 20 miles per hour in the afternoon. Saturday night, mostly cloudy. Showers likely after midnight. Lows in the mid-40s. East winds 15 to 25 miles per hour with gusts up to 35 miles per hour. Chance of rain 60%. Sunday, showers and a slight chance of thunderstorms in the morning, then showers likely in the afternoon. Cooler. Highs in the upper 50s. Northeast winds 15 to 20 miles per hour with gusts up to 30 miles per hour. Sunday night, mostly cloudy. A chance of showers in the evening. Lows in the upper 30s. Chance of rain 30%. Monday, mostly cloudy. A slight chance of showers in the morning, then showers likely in the afternoon. Highs around 50. Chance of rain 70%. Monday night, mostly cloudy. Showers likely in the evening, then a chance of showers after midnight. Lows in the mid-30s. Chance of rain 70%. Tuesday, mostly cloudy. A chance of showers in the morning, then a slight chance of showers in the afternoon. Highs in the lower 50s. Chance of rain 30%. Tuesday night, decreasing clouds. Widespread frost after midnight. Lows in the lower 30s. Wednesday, areas of frost in the morning. Mostly sunny. Highs in the mid-60s. Wednesday night, partly cloudy. A slight chance of showers in the evening. Lows in the upper 30s. Chance of rain 20%. Thursday, mostly cloudy in the morning, then mostly sunny with a slight chance of showers in the afternoon. Highs in the upper 60s. Chance of rain 20%. For Western Lake Sakakawea, rest of today, very windy. West winds 35 to 45 miles per hour. Areas are blowing dust through the day. Slight chance of showers in the afternoon. Sunny. Highs in the lower 70s. Tonight, windy. Northwest winds 25 to 35 miles per hour, becoming west 10 to 20 miles per hour in the late evening and overnight. Areas are blowing dust early in the evening. Mostly clear. Lows around 40.
for eastern Lake Sakakawea, rest today, very windy. West winds 30 to 45 miles per hour. Areas of blowing gust. Sunny. Highs in the lower 70s. Tonight, windy. Northwest winds 25 to 35 miles per hour, becoming west 10 to 20 miles per hour in the late evening and overnight. Areas of blowing gust early in the evening. Mostly clear. Lows in the lower 40s. For northern Lake Oahe, rest of today, windy. West winds 25 to 35 miles per hour. Patchy blowing gust. Sunny. Highs in the upper 70s. Tonight, windy. West winds 20 to 30 miles per hour, decreasing to 10 to 15 miles per hour in the late evening and overnight. Patchy blowing gust early in the evening. Mostly clear. Lows in the mid-40s. Here are the weather conditions at 1 p.m. Central Daylight Time. Bismarck, sunny. Temperature 73 degrees, relative humidity 18%. Wind west at 21 miles an hour, gusting to 44. Pressure 29.68 inches and steady. Mendon, sunny. 70 degrees, relative humidity 30%. Wind west at 25 miles an hour, gusting to 38. Hazen, sunny. 72 degrees, relative humidity 15%. Wind west at 26 miles an hour, gusting to 36. Harvey, sunny. 72 degrees, relative humidity 23%. Wind west at 31 miles an hour, gusting to 38. Minot, mostly sunny. 71 degrees, relative humidity 22%. Wind west at 32 miles an hour, gusting to 45. Dickinson, sunny. 67 degrees, relative humidity 23%. Wind west at 26 miles an hour, gusting to 43. Elsewhere around North Dakota, at Grand Forks, blowing gust was reported with a temperature of 77. It was 68 at Garrison. It was sunny with a temperature of 73 at Jamestown, 78 at Fargo, and 71 at Devil's Lake. At Williston, it was partly sunny with a temperature of 63. In northern South Dakota, it was sunny. It was 75 at Mobridge and 77 at Aberdeen. In eastern Montana, at Mile City, it was sunny with a temperature of 67. At Glendive, it was partly sunny with a temperature of 67. Once again, at Bismarck, the temperature was 73 degrees under sunny skies. Wind advisory for the following counties in North Dakota: Burley, eastern McLean, eastern Morton, eastern Sioux, Emmons, Grant, Kidder, Mercer, Oliver, Sheridan, Wells, western Morton, and western Sioux. Wind advisory remains in effect until 9 p.m. Central Daylight Time or 8 p.m. Mountain Daylight Time this evening. What? West winds 30 to 40 miles per hour with gusts up to 55 miles per hour expected. Where? Central North Dakota, including the James River Valley. When? Until 9 p.m. Central Daylight Time or 8 p.m. Mountain Daylight Time this evening. The following impacts are expected. Objects left unsecured outside will be blown around. Winds this strong can make driving difficult, especially for high-profile vehicles. Use extra caution. The regional weather forecast from your National Weather Service office in Bismarck. Warm, windy, and dusty conditions will continue today. Mainly dry conditions are also expected, with a few isolated thunderstorms possible across the north this afternoon and evening. Highs will mainly be in the 60s and 70s both today and Saturday, but winds will be much lighter on Saturday. Much cooler temperatures and increasing chances for rain are in the forecast for the second half of the weekend into early next week. Overnight temperatures early to mid next week could fall below freezing in some areas. Red flag warning for all of western and central North Dakota, including the James River Valley today through this evening. Critical fire weather conditions will continue today through this evening across western and central North Dakota, including the James River Valley. Westerly winds will increase to around 25 to 35 miles an hour with gusts to 50 miles an hour by this afternoon and continue elevated into this evening. Relative humidity will drop to as low as 15% this afternoon. Any fires that ignite will spread rapidly and become difficult to control. Here is the forecast for the Bismarck-Mendon listening area.
Wind advisory in effect until

9 p.m. Central Daylight Time this evening. Rest of today, sunny. Patchy blowing gust. Windy. Highs in the mid-70s. West winds 25 to 30 miles per hour with gusts up to 40 miles per hour. Tonight, increasing clouds. Patchy blowing gust in the evening. Lows in the lower 40s. West winds 5 to 15 miles per hour. Gusts up to 35 miles per hour in the evening. Saturday, mostly sunny. Highs in the mid-70s. West winds around 5 miles per hour, becoming south with gusts up to 20 miles per hour in the afternoon. Saturday night, mostly cloudy. Showers likely after midnight. Lows in the mid-40s. East winds 15 to 25 miles per hour with gusts up to 35 miles per hour. Chance of rain 60%. Sunday, showers and a slight chance of thunderstorms in the morning, then showers likely in the afternoon. Cooler. Highs in the upper 50s. Northeast winds 15 to 20 miles per hour with gusts up to 30 miles per hour. Sunday night, mostly cloudy. A chance of showers in the evening. Lows in the upper 30s. Chance of rain 30%. Monday, mostly cloudy. A slight chance of showers in the morning, then showers likely in the afternoon. Highs around 50. Chance of rain 70%. Monday night, mostly cloudy. Showers likely in the evening, then a chance of showers after midnight. Lows in the mid-30s. Chance of rain 70%. Tuesday, mostly cloudy. A chance of showers in the morning, then a slight chance of showers in the afternoon. Highs in the lower 50s. Chance of rain 30%. Tuesday night, decreasing clouds. Widespread frost after midnight. Lows in the lower 30s. Wednesday, areas of frost in the morning. Mostly sunny. Highs in the mid-60s. Wednesday night, partly cloudy. A slight chance of showers in the evening. Lows in the upper 30s. Chance of rain 20%. Thursday, mostly cloudy in the morning, then mostly sunny with a slight chance of showers in the afternoon. Highs in the upper 60s. Chance of rain 20%. For Western Lake Sakakawea, rest of today, very windy. West winds 35 to 45 miles per hour. Areas are blowing dust through the day. Slight chance of showers in the afternoon. Sunny. Highs in the lower 70s. Tonight, windy. Northwest winds 25 to 35 miles per hour, becoming west 10 to 20 miles per hour in the late evening and overnight. Areas are blowing dust early in the evening. Mostly clear. Lows around 40. For Eastern Lake Sakakawea, rest of today, very windy. West winds 30 to 45 miles per hour. Areas are blowing gust. Sunny. Highs in the lower 70s. Tonight, windy. Northwest winds 25 to 35 miles per hour, becoming west 10 to 20 miles per hour in the late evening and overnight. Areas are blowing dust early in the evening. Mostly clear. Lows in the lower 40s. For Northern Lake Oahe, rest of today, windy. West winds 25 to 35 miles per hour. Patchy blowing gust. Sunny. Highs in the upper 70s. Tonight, windy. West winds 20 to 30 miles per hour, decreasing to 10 to 15 miles per hour in the late evening and overnight. Patchy blowing dust early in the evening. Mostly clear. Lows in the mid-40s. Here are the weather conditions at 1 p.m. Central Daylight Time. Bismarck, sunny. Temperature 73 degrees, relative humidity 18%. Wind west at 21 miles an hour, gusting to 44. Pressure 29.68 inches and steady. Mendham, sunny. 70 degrees, relative humidity 30%. Wind west at 25 miles an hour, gusting to 38. Hazen, sunny. 72 degrees, relative humidity 15%. Wind west at 26 miles an hour, gusting to 36. Harvey, sunny. 72 degrees, relative humidity 23%. Wind west at 31 miles an hour, gusting to 38. Minot, mostly sunny. 71 degrees, relative humidity 20%.
2%. Wind west at 32 miles an hour, gusting to 45. Dickinson, sunny. 67 degrees, relative humidity 23%. Wind west at 26 miles an hour, gusting to 43. Elsewhere around North Dakota, at Grand Forks, blowing gust was reported, with a temperature of 77. It was 68 at Garrison. It was sunny, with a temperature of 73 at Jamestown, 78 at Fargo, and 71 at Devil's Lake. At Williston, it was partly sunny, with a temperature of 63. In northern South Dakota, it was sunny. It was 75 at Mobridge, and 77 at Aberdeen. In eastern Montana, at Miles City, it was sunny, with a temperature of 67. At Glendive, it was partly sunny, with a temperature of 67. Once again, at Bismarck, the temperature was 73 degrees under sunny skies. Wind advisory for the following counties in North Dakota: Burley, Eastern McLean, Eastern Morton, Eastern Sioux, Emmons, Grant, Kidder, Mercer, Oliver, Sheridan, Wells, Western Morton, and Western Sioux. Wind advisory remains in effect until 9 p.m. Central Daylight Time or 8 p.m. Mountain Daylight Time this evening. What? West winds 30 to 40 miles per hour with gusts up to 55 miles per hour expected. Where? Central North Dakota, including the James River Valley. When? Until 9 p.m. Central Daylight Time or 8 p.m. Mountain Daylight Time this evening. The following impacts are expected. Objects left unsecured outside will be blown around. Winds this strong can make driving difficult, especially for high-profile vehicles. Use extra caution. The regional weather forecast from your National Weather Service office in Bismarck. Warm, windy, and dusty conditions will continue today. Mainly dry conditions are also expected, with a few isolated thunderstorms possible across the north this afternoon and evening. Highs will mainly be in the 60s and 70s both today and Saturday, but winds will be much lighter on Saturday. Much cooler temperatures and increasing chances for rain are in the forecast for the second half of the weekend into early next week. Overnight temperatures early to mid next week could fall below freezing in some areas. Red flag warning for all of western and central North Dakota, including the James River Valley today through this evening. Critical fire weather conditions will continue today through this evening across western and central North Dakota, including the James River Valley. Westerly winds will increase to around 25 to 35 miles an hour with gusts to 50 miles an hour by this afternoon and continue elevated into this evening. Relative humidity will drop to as low as 15% this afternoon. Any fires that ignite will spread rapidly and become difficult to control. Here is the forecast for the Bismarck, Minden listening area. Wind advisory in effect until 9 p.m. Central Daylight Time this evening. Rest of today, sunny. Patchy blowing gust. Windy. Highs in the mid-70s. West winds 25 to 30 miles per hour with gusts up to 40 miles per hour. Tonight, increasing clouds. Patchy blowing gust in the evening. Lows in the lower 40s. West winds 5 to 15 miles per hour. Gusts up to 35 miles per hour in the evening. Saturday, mostly sunny. Highs in the mid-70s. West winds around 5 miles per hour, becoming south with gusts up to 20 miles per hour in the afternoon. Saturday night, mostly cloudy. Showers likely after midnight. Lows in the mid-40s. East winds 15 to 25 miles per hour with gusts up to 35 miles per hour. Chance of rain 60%. Sunday, showers and a slight chance of thunderstorms in the morning, then showers likely in the afternoon. Cooler. Highs in the upper 50s. Northeast winds 15 to 20 miles per hour with gusts up to 30 miles per hour. Sunday night, mostly cloudy. A chance of showers in the evening. Lows in the upper 30s. Chance of rain 30%. Monday, mostly cloudy. A slight chance of showers in the morning, then showers likely in the afternoon. Highs around 50. Chance of rain 70%. Monday night, mostly cloudy. Showers likely in the evening, then a chance of showers after midnight. Lows in the mid-30s. Chance of rain 70%. Tuesday, mostly cloudy. A chance of showers in the morning, then a slight chance of showers in

The afternoon, highs in the lower 50s. Chance of rain 30%. Tuesday night, decreasing clouds. Widespread frost after midnight. Lows in the lower 30s. Wednesday, areas of frost in the morning. Mostly sunny. Highs in the mid-60s. Wednesday night, partly cloudy. A slight chance of showers in the evening. Lows in the upper 30s. Chance of rain 20%. Thursday, mostly cloudy in the morning, then mostly sunny with a slight chance of showers in the afternoon. Highs in the upper 60s. Chance of rain 20%. For Western Lake Sakakawea, rest of today, very windy. West winds 35 to 45 miles per hour. Areas of blowing gusts through the day. Slight chance of showers in the afternoon. Sunny. Highs in the lower 70s. Tonight, windy. Northwest winds 25 to 35 miles per hour, becoming west 10 to 20 miles per hour in the late evening and overnight. Areas of blowing gusts early in the evening. Mostly clear. Lows around 40. For Eastern Lake Sakakawea, rest of today, very windy. West winds 30 to 45 miles per hour. Areas of blowing gust. Sunny. Highs in the lower 70s. Tonight, windy. Northwest winds 25 to 35 miles per hour, becoming west 10 to 20 miles per hour in the late evening and overnight. Areas of blowing gust early in the evening. Mostly clear. Lows in the lower 40s. For Northern Lake Orahi, rest of today, windy. West winds 25 to 35 miles per hour. Patchy blowing gust. Sunny. Highs in the upper 70s. Tonight, windy. West winds 20 to 30 miles per hour, decreasing to 10 to 15 miles per hour in the late evening and overnight. Patchy blowing gust early in the evening. Mostly clear. Lows in the mid-40s. Here are the weather conditions at 1 p.m. Central Daylight Time. Bismarck, sunny. Temperature 73 degrees, relative humidity 18%. Wind west at 21 miles an hour, gusting to 44. Pressure 29.68 inches and steady. Mendan, sunny. 70 degrees, relative humidity 30%. Wind west at 25 miles an hour, gusting to 38. Hazen, sunny. 72 degrees, relative humidity 15%. Wind west at 26 miles an hour, gusting to 36. Harvey, sunny. 72 degrees, relative humidity 23%. Wind west at 31 miles an hour, gusting to 38. Minot, mostly sunny. 71 degrees, relative humidity 22%. Wind west at 32 miles an hour, gusting to 45. Dickinson, sunny. 67 degrees, relative humidity 23%. Wind west at 26 miles an hour, gusting to 43. Elsewhere around North Dakota, at Grand Forks, blowing gust was reported with a temperature of 77. It was 68 at Garrison. It was sunny with a temperature of 73 at Jamestown, 78 at Fargo, and 71 at Devil's Lake. At Williston, it was partly sunny with a temperature of 63. In northern South Dakota, it was sunny. It was 75 at Mobridge and 77 at Aberdeen. In eastern Montana, at Mile City, it was sunny with a temperature of 67. At Glendive, it was partly sunny with a temperature of 67. Once again, at Bismarck, the temperature was 73 degrees under sunny skies. Wind advisory for the following counties in North Dakota: Burley, eastern McLean, eastern Morton, eastern Sioux, Emmons, Grant, Kidder, Mercer, Oliver, Sheridan, Wells, western Morton, and western Sioux. Wind advisory remains in effect until 9 p.m. Central Daylight Time or 8 p.m. Mountain Daylight Time this evening. What? West winds 30 to 40 miles per hour with gusts up to 55 miles per hour expected. Where? Central North Dakota, including the James River Valley. When? Until 9 p.m. Central Daylight Time or 8 p.m. Mountain Daylight Time this evening. The following impacts are expected. Objects left unsecured outside will be blown around. Winds this strong can make driving difficult, especially for high-profile vehicles. Use extra caution.

the regional weather forecast from your National Weather Service office in Bismarck. Warm, windy, and dusty conditions will continue today. Mainly dry conditions are also expected, with a few isolated thunderstorms possible across the north this afternoon and evening. Highs will mainly be in the 60s and 70s both today and Saturday, but winds will be much lighter on Saturday. Much cooler temperatures and increasing chances for rain are in the forecast for the second half of the weekend into early next week. Overnight temperatures early to mid next week could fall below freezing in some areas. Red flag warning for all of western and central North Dakota, including the James River Valley today through this evening. Critical fire weather conditions will continue today through this evening across western and central North Dakota, including the James River Valley. Westerly winds will increase to around 25 to 35 miles an hour with gusts to 50 miles an hour by this afternoon and continue elevated into this evening. Relative humidity will drop to as low as 15% this afternoon. Any fires that ignite will spread rapidly and become difficult to control. 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Providing weather information 24 hours a day from your National Weather Service office in Bismarck. Here is the forecast for the Bismarck Minden listening area. Wind advisory in effect until 9 p.m. Central Daylight Time this evening. Rest of today, sunny. Patchy blowing gust. Windy. Highs in the mid-70s. West winds 25 to 30 miles per hour with gusts up to 40 miles per hour. Tonight, increasing clouds. Patchy blowing gust in the evening. Lows in the lower 40s. West winds 5 to 15 miles per hour. Gusts up to 35 miles per hour in the evening. Saturday, mostly sunny. Highs in the mid-70s. West winds around 5 miles per hour, becoming south with gusts up to 20 miles per hour in the afternoon. Saturday night, mostly cloudy. Showers likely after midnight. Lows in the mid-40s. East winds 15 to 25 miles per hour with gusts up to 35 miles per hour. Chance of rain 60%. Sunday, showers and a slight chance of thunderstorms in the morning, then showers likely in the afternoon. Cooler. Highs in the upper 50s. Northeast winds 15 to 20 miles per hour with gusts up to 30 miles per hour. Sunday night, mostly cloudy. A chance of showers in the evening. Lows in the upper 30s. Chance of rain 30%. Monday, mostly cloudy. A slight chance of showers in the morning, then showers likely in the afternoon. Highs around 50. Chance of rain 70%. Monday night, mostly cloudy. Showers likely in the evening, then a chance of showers after midnight. Lows in the mid-30s. Chance of rain 70%. Tuesday, mostly cloudy. A chance of showers in the morning, then a slight chance of showers in the afternoon. Highs in the lower 50s. Chance of rain 30%. Tuesday night, decreasing clouds. Widespread frost after midnight. Lows in the lower 30s. Wednesday, areas of frost in the morning. Mostly sunny. Highs in the mid-60s. Wednesday night, partly cloudy. A slight chance of showers in the evening. Lows in the upper 30s. Chance of rain 20%. Thursday, mostly cloudy in the morning, then mostly sunny with a slight chance of showers in the afternoon. Highs in the upper 60s. Chance of rain 20%. For Western Lake Sakakawea, rest of today, very windy. West winds 35 to 45 miles per hour. Areas are blowing dust through the day. Slight chance of showers in the afternoon. Sunny. Highs in the lower 70s. Tonight, windy. Northwest winds 25 to 35 miles per hour, becoming west 10 to 20 miles per hour in the late evening and overnight. Areas are blowing dust early in the evening. Mostly clear. Lows around 40. For Eastern Lake Sakakawea, rest of today, very windy. West winds 30 to 45 miles per hour. Areas are blowing gust. Sunny. Highs in the lower 70s. Tonight, windy. Northwest winds 25 to 35 miles per hour, becoming west 10 to 20 miles.

per hour in the late evening and overnight. Areas are blowing dust early in the evening. Mostly clear. Lows in the lower 40s. For northern Lake Oahe, rest of today, windy. West winds 25 to 35 miles per hour. Patchy blowing gust. Sunny. Highs in the upper 70s. Tonight, windy. West winds 20 to 30 miles per hour, decreasing to 10 to 15 miles per hour in the late evening and overnight. Patchy blowing dust early in the evening. Mostly clear. Lows in the mid-40s. Here are the weather conditions at 2 p.m. Central Daylight Time. Bismarck, sunny. Temperature 74 degrees, relative humidity 16%. Wind northwest at 24 miles an hour, gusting to 36. Pressure 29.68 inches and steady. Mendon, sunny. 72 degrees, relative humidity 28%. Wind west at 28 miles an hour, gusting to 43. Hazen, mostly sunny. 70 degrees, relative humidity 14%. Wind northwest at 25 miles an hour, gusting to 32. Harvey, haze was reported. 72 degrees, relative humidity 23%. Wind west at 29 miles an hour, gusting to 36. Minot, mostly sunny. 68 degrees, relative humidity 25%. Wind west at 23 miles an hour, gusting to 39. Dickinson, mostly sunny. 68 degrees, relative humidity 21%. Wind west at 32 miles an hour, gusting to 46. Elsewhere around North Dakota, at Grand Forks, blowing dust was reported with a temperature of 77. It was 70 at Garrison. It was sunny with a temperature of 73 at Jamestown, 79 at Fargo, and 72 at Devil's Lake. At Williston, it was mostly sunny with a temperature of 63. In northern South Dakota, skies ranged from sunny to mostly sunny. It was 75 at Mobridge and 78 at Aberdeen. In eastern Montana, at Miles City, it was mostly sunny with a temperature of 68. At Glendive, it was partly sunny with a temperature of 67. Once again, at Bismarck, the temperature was 74 degrees under sunny skies. Wind advisory for the following counties in North Dakota: Burley, eastern McLean, eastern Morton, eastern Sioux, Emmons, Grant, Kidder, Mercer, Oliver, Sheridan, Wells, western Morton, and western Sioux. Wind advisory remains in effect until 9 p.m. Central Daylight Time or 8 p.m. Mountain Daylight Time this evening. What? West winds 30 to 40 miles per hour with gusts up to 55 miles per hour expected. Where? Central North Dakota, including the James River Valley. When? Until 9 p.m. Central Daylight Time or 8 p.m. Mountain Daylight Time this evening. The following impacts are expected. Objects left unsecured outside will be blown around. Winds this strong can make driving difficult, especially for high-profile vehicles. Use extra caution. The regional weather forecast from your National Weather Service office in Bismarck. Warm, windy, and dusty conditions will continue today. Mainly dry conditions are also expected, with a few isolated thunderstorms possible across the north this afternoon and evening. Highs will mainly be in the 60s and 70s both today and Saturday, but winds will be much lighter on Saturday. Much cooler temperatures and increasing chances for rain are in the forecast for the second half of the weekend into early next week. Overnight temperatures early to mid next week could fall below freezing in some areas. Red flag warning for all of western and central North Dakota, including the James River Valley today through this evening. Critical fire weather conditions will continue today through this evening across western and central North Dakota, including the James River Valley. Westerly winds will increase to around 25 to 35 miles an hour with gusts to 50 miles an hour by this afternoon and continue elevated into this evening. Relative humidity will drop to as low as 15% this afternoon. Any fires that ignite will spread rapidly and become difficult to control. Here is the forecast for the Bismarck, Mendon listening area. Wind advisory in effect until 9 p.m. Central Daylight Time this evening. Rest of today, sunny. Patchy blowing gust. Windy. Highs in the mid-70s. West winds 25 to 30 miles per hour with gusts up.

to 40 miles per hour. Tonight, increasing clouds. Patchy blowing dust in the evening. Lows in the lower 40s. West winds 5 to 15 miles per hour. Gusts up to 35 miles per hour in the evening. Saturday, mostly sunny. Highs in the mid-70s. West winds around 5 miles per hour, becoming south with gusts up to 20 miles per hour in the afternoon. Saturday night, mostly cloudy. Showers likely after midnight. Lows in the mid-40s. East winds 15 to 25 miles per hour with gusts up to 35 miles per hour. Chance of rain 60%. Sunday, showers and a slight chance of thunderstorms in the morning, then showers likely in the afternoon. Cooler. Highs in the upper 50s. Northeast winds 15 to 20 miles per hour with gusts up to 30 miles per hour. Sunday night, mostly cloudy. A chance of showers in the evening. Lows in the upper 30s. Chance of rain 30%. Monday, mostly cloudy. A slight chance of showers in the morning, then showers likely in the afternoon. Highs around 50. Chance of rain 70%. Monday night, mostly cloudy. Showers likely in the evening, then a chance of showers after midnight. Lows in the mid-30s. Chance of rain 70%. Tuesday, mostly cloudy. A chance of showers in the morning, then a slight chance of showers in the afternoon. Highs in the lower 50s. Chance of rain 30%. Tuesday night, decreasing clouds. Widespread frost after midnight. Lows in the lower 30s. Wednesday, areas of frost in the morning. Mostly sunny. Highs in the mid-60s. Wednesday night, partly cloudy. A slight chance of showers in the evening. Lows in the upper 30s. Chance of rain 20%. Thursday, mostly cloudy in the morning, then mostly sunny with a slight chance of showers in the afternoon. Highs in the upper 60s. Chance of rain 20%. For Western Lake Sakakawea, rest of today, very windy. West winds 35 to 45 miles per hour. Areas are blowing dust through the day. Slight chance of showers in the afternoon. Sunny. Highs in the lower 70s. Tonight, windy. Northwest winds 25 to 35 miles per hour, becoming west 10 to 20 miles per hour in the late evening and overnight. Areas are blowing dust early in the evening. Mostly clear. Lows around 40. For Eastern Lake Sakakawea, rest of today, very windy. West winds 30 to 45 miles per hour. Areas are blowing gust. Sunny. Highs in the lower 70s. Tonight, windy. Northwest winds 25 to 35 miles per hour, becoming west 10 to 20 miles per hour in the late evening and overnight. Areas are blowing dust early in the evening. Mostly clear. Lows in the lower 40s. For Northern Lake Oahe, rest of today, windy. West winds 25 to 35 miles per hour. Patchy blowing gust. Sunny. Highs in the upper 70s. Tonight, windy. West winds 20 to 30 miles per hour, decreasing to 10 to 15 miles per hour in the late evening and overnight. Patchy blowing dust early in the evening. Mostly clear. Lows in the mid-40s. Here are the weather conditions at 2 p.m. Central Daylight Time. Bismarck, sunny. Temperature 74 degrees, relative humidity 16%. Wind northwest at 24 miles an hour, gusting to 36. Pressure 29.68 inches and steady. Mendham, sunny. 72 degrees, relative humidity 28%. Wind west at 28 miles an hour, gusting to 43. Hazen, mostly sunny. 70 degrees, relative humidity 14%. Wind northwest at 25 miles an hour, gusting to 32. Harvey, Hays was reported. 72 degrees, relative humidity 23%. Wind west at 29 miles an hour, gusting to 36. Minot, mostly sunny. 68 degrees, relative humidity 25%. Wind west at 23 miles an hour, gusting to 39. Dickinson, mostly sunny. 68 degrees, relative humidity 21%.
Wind west at 32 miles an hour, gusting to 46. Elsewhere around North Dakota, at Grand Forks, blowing dust was reported with a temperature of 77. It was 70 at Garrison. It was sunny with a temperature of 73 at Jamestown and 72 at Devil's Lake. It was mostly sunny with a temperature of 63 at Williston and 79 at Fargo. In northern South Dakota, it was mostly sunny. It was 75 at Mobridge and 78 at Aberdeen. In eastern Montana, at Miles City, it was mostly sunny, with a temperature of 68. At Glendive, it was partly sunny, with a temperature of 67. Once again, at Bismarck, the temperature was 74 degrees under sunny skies. Wind advisory for the following counties in North Dakota: Burley, eastern McLean, eastern Morton, eastern Sioux, Emmons, Grant, Kidder, Mercer, Oliver, Sheridan, Wells, western Morton, and western Sioux. Wind advisory remains in effect until 9 p.m. Central Daylight Time or 8 p.m. Mountain Daylight Time this evening. What? West winds 30 to 40 miles per hour with gusts up to 55 miles per hour expected. Where? Central North Dakota, including the James River Valley. When? Until 9 p.m. Central Daylight Time or 8 p.m. Mountain Daylight Time this evening. The following impacts are expected. Objects left unsecured outside will be blown around. Winds this strong can make driving difficult, especially for high-profile vehicles. Use extra caution. The regional weather forecast from your National Weather Service office in Bismarck. Warm, windy, and dusty conditions will continue today. Mainly dry conditions are also expected, with a few isolated thunderstorms possible across the north this afternoon and evening. Highs will mainly be in the 60s and 70s both today and Saturday, but winds will be much lighter on Saturday. Much cooler temperatures and increasing chances for rain are in the forecast for the second half of the weekend into early next week. Overnight temperatures early to mid next week could fall below freezing in some areas. Red flag warning for all of western and central North Dakota, including the James River Valley today through this evening. Critical fire weather conditions will continue today through this evening across western and central North Dakota, including the James River Valley. Westerly winds will increase to around 25 to 35 miles an hour with gusts to 50 miles an hour by this afternoon and continue elevated into this evening. Relative humidity will drop to as low as 15% this afternoon. Any fires that ignite will spread rapidly and become difficult to control. Here is the forecast for the Bismarck, Minden listening area. Wind advisory in effect until 9 p.m. Central Daylight Time this evening. Rest of today, sunny. Patchy blowing gust. Windy. Highs in the mid-70s. West winds 25 to 30 miles per hour with gusts up to 40 miles per hour. Tonight, increasing clouds. Patchy blowing dust in the evening. Lows in the lower 40s. West winds 5 to 15 miles per hour. Gusts up to 35 miles per hour in the evening. Saturday, mostly sunny. Highs in the mid-70s. West winds around 5 miles per hour, becoming south with gusts up to 20 miles per hour in the afternoon. Saturday night, mostly cloudy. Showers likely after midnight. Lows in the mid-40s. East winds 15 to 25 miles per hour with gusts up to 35 miles per hour. Chance of rain 60%. Sunday, showers and a slight chance of thunderstorms in the morning, then showers likely in the afternoon. Cooler. Highs in the upper 50s. Northeast winds 15 to 20 miles per hour with gusts up to 30 miles per hour. Sunday night, mostly cloudy. A chance of showers in the evening. Lows in the upper 30s. Chance of rain 30%. Monday, mostly cloudy. A slight chance of showers in the morning, then showers likely in the afternoon. Highs around 50. Chance of rain 70%. Monday night, mostly cloudy. Showers likely in the evening, then a chance of showers after midnight. Lows in the mid-30s. Chance of rain 70%. Tuesday, mostly cloudy. A chance of showers in the morning, then a slight chance of showers in the afternoon. Highs in the lower 50s. Chance of rain 30%. Tuesday night, decreasing clouds. Widespread frost after midnight.
lows in the lower 30s. Wednesday, areas of frost in the morning. Mostly sunny. Highs in the mid-60s. Wednesday night, partly cloudy. A slight chance of showers in the evening. Lows in the upper 30s. Chance of rain 20%. Thursday, mostly cloudy in the morning, then mostly sunny with a slight chance of showers in the afternoon. Highs in the upper 60s. Chance of rain 20%. For Western Lake Sakakawea, rest of today, very windy. West winds 35 to 45 miles per hour. Areas of blowing gusts through the day. Slight chance of showers in the afternoon. Sunny. Highs in the lower 70s. Tonight, windy. Northwest winds 25 to 35 miles per hour, becoming west 10 to 20 miles per hour in the late evening and overnight. Areas of blowing gusts early in the evening. Mostly clear. Lows around 40. For Eastern Lake Sakakawea, rest of today, very windy. West winds 30 to 45 miles per hour. Areas of blowing gusts. Sunny. Highs in the lower 70s. Tonight, windy. Northwest winds 25 to 35 miles per hour, becoming west 10 to 20 miles per hour in the late evening and overnight. Areas of blowing gusts early in the evening. Mostly clear. Lows in the lower 40s. For Northern Lake Oahe, rest of today, windy. West winds 25 to 35 miles per hour. Patchy blowing gust. Sunny. Highs in the upper 70s. Tonight, windy. West winds 20 to 30 miles per hour, decreasing to 10 to 15 miles per hour in the late evening and overnight. Patchy blowing gust early in the evening. Mostly clear. Lows in the mid-40s. Here are the weather conditions at 2 p.m. Central Daylight Time. Bismarck, sunny. Temperature 74 degrees, relative humidity 16%. Wind northwest at 24 miles an hour, gusting to 36. Pressure 29.68 inches and steady. Mendham, sunny. 72 degrees, relative humidity 28%. Wind west at 28 miles an hour, gusting to 43. Hazen, mostly sunny. 70 degrees, relative humidity 14%. Wind northwest at 25 miles an hour, gusting to 32. Harvey, haze was reported. 72 degrees, relative humidity 23%. Wind west at 29 miles an hour, gusting to 36. Minot, mostly sunny. 68 degrees, relative humidity 25%. Wind west at 23 miles an hour, gusting to 39. Dickinson, mostly sunny. 68 degrees, relative humidity 21%. Wind west at 32 miles an hour, gusting to 46. Elsewhere around North Dakota, at Grand Forks, blowing gust was reported with a temperature of 77. It was 70 at Garrison. It was sunny, with a temperature of 73 at Jamestown and 72 at Devil's Lake. It was mostly sunny, with a temperature of 63 at Williston and 79 at Fargo. In northern South Dakota, it was mostly sunny. It was 75 at Mobridge and 78 at Aberdeen. In eastern Montana, at Miles City, it was mostly sunny, with a temperature of 68. At Glendive, it was partly sunny, with a temperature of 67. Once again, at Bismarck, the temperature was 74 degrees under sunny skies. Wind advisory for the following counties in North Dakota: Burley, Eastern McLean, Eastern Morton, Eastern Sioux, Emmons, Grant, Kidder, Mercer, Oliver, Sheridan, Wells, Western Morton, and Western Sioux. Wind advisory remains in effect until 9 p.m. Central Daylight Time or 8 p.m. Mountain Daylight Time this evening. What? West winds 30 to 40 miles per hour with gusts up to 55 miles per hour expected. Where? Central North Dakota, including the James River Valley. When? Until 9 p.m. Central Daylight Time or 8 p.m. Mountain Daylight Time this evening. The following impacts are expected. Objects left unsecured outside will be blown around. Winds this strong can make driving difficult, especially for high-profile vehicles. Use extra caution. The regional weather forecast from your National Weather Service office in Bismarck. Warm, windy, and dusty conditions will continue.

continue today. Mainly dry conditions are also expected, with a few isolated thunderstorms possible across the north this afternoon and evening. Highs will mainly be in the 60s and 70s both today and Saturday, but winds will be much lighter on Saturday. Much cooler temperatures and increasing chances for rain are in the forecast for the second half of the weekend into early next week. Overnight temperatures early to mid next week could fall below freezing in some areas. Red flag warning for all of western and central North Dakota, including the James River Valley today through this evening. Critical fire weather conditions will continue today through this evening across western and central North Dakota, including the James River Valley. Westerly winds will increase to around 25 to 35 miles an hour with gusts to 50 miles an hour by this afternoon, and continue elevated into this evening. Relative humidity will drop to as low as 15% this afternoon. Any fires that ignite will spread rapidly and become difficult to control. Here is the forecast for the Bismarck, Minden listening area. Wind advisory in effect until 9 p.m. Central Daylight Time this evening. Rest of today, sunny. Patchy blowing gust. Windy. Highs in the mid-70s. West winds 25 to 30 miles per hour with gusts up to 40 miles per hour. Tonight, increasing clouds. Patchy blowing gust in the evening. Lows in the lower 40s. West winds 5 to 15 miles per hour. Gusts up to 35 miles per hour in the evening. Saturday, mostly sunny. Highs in the mid-70s. West winds around 5 miles per hour, becoming south with gusts up to 20 miles per hour in the afternoon. Saturday night, mostly cloudy. Showers likely after midnight. Lows in the mid-40s. East winds 15 to 25 miles per hour with gusts up to 35 miles per hour. Chance of rain 60%. Sunday, showers and a slight chance of thunderstorms in the morning, then showers likely in the afternoon. Cooler. Highs in the upper 50s. Northeast winds 15 to 20 miles per hour with gusts up to 30 miles per hour. Sunday night, mostly cloudy. A chance of showers in the evening. Lows in the upper 30s. Chance of rain 30%. Monday, mostly cloudy. A slight chance of showers in the morning, then showers likely in the afternoon. Highs around 50. Chance of rain 70%. Monday night, mostly cloudy. Showers likely in the evening, then a chance of showers after midnight. Lows in the mid-30s. Chance of rain 70%. Tuesday, mostly cloudy. A chance of showers in the morning, then a slight chance of showers in the afternoon. Highs in the lower 50s. Chance of rain 30%. Tuesday night, decreasing clouds. Widespread frost after midnight. Lows in the lower 30s. Wednesday, areas of frost in the morning. Mostly sunny. Highs in the mid-60s. Wednesday night, partly cloudy. A slight chance of showers in the evening. Lows in the upper 30s. Chance of rain 20%. Thursday, mostly cloudy in the morning, then mostly sunny with a slight chance of showers in the afternoon. Highs in the upper 60s. Chance of rain 20%. For western Lake Sakakawea, rest of today, very windy. West winds 35 to 45 miles per hour. Areas are blowing gusts through the day. Slight chance of showers in the afternoon. Sunny. Highs in the lower 70s. Tonight, windy. Northwest winds 25 to 35 miles per hour, becoming west 10 to 20 miles per hour in the late evening and overnight. Areas are blowing gusts early in the evening. Mostly clear. Lows around 40. For eastern Lake Sakakawea, rest of today, very windy. West winds 30 to 45 miles per hour. Areas are blowing gusts. Sunny. Highs in the lower 70s. Tonight, windy. Northwest winds 25 to 35 miles per hour, becoming west 10 to 20 miles per hour in the late evening and overnight. Areas are blowing gusts early in the evening. Mostly clear. Lows in the lower 40s. For northern Lake Oahe, rest of today, windy. West winds 25 to 35 miles per hour. Patchy blowing gusts. Sunny. Highs in the upper 70s. Tonight, windy.

Relative humidity 14%. Wind northwest at 25 miles an hour, gusting to 32. Harvey, haze was reported. 72 degrees, relative humidity 23%. Wind west at 29 miles an hour, gusting to 36. Minot, mostly sunny. 68 degrees, relative humidity 25%. Wind west at 23 miles an hour, gusting to 39. Dickinson, mostly sunny. 68 degrees, relative humidity 21%. Wind west at 32 miles an hour, gusting to 46. Elsewhere around North Dakota, at Grand Forks, blowing dust was reported with a temperature of 77. It was 70 at Garrison. It was sunny with a temperature of 73 at Jamestown and 72 at Devil's Lake. It was mostly sunny with a temperature of 63 at Williston and 79 at Fargo. In northern South Dakota, it was mostly sunny. It was 75 at Mobridge and 78 at Aberdeen. In eastern Montana, at Miles City, it was mostly sunny, with a temperature of 68. At Glendive, it was partly sunny, with a temperature of 67. Once again, at Bismarck, the temperature was 74 degrees under sunny skies. 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Providing weather information 24 hours a day from your National Weather Service office in Bismarck. Wind advisory for the following counties in North Dakota: Burley, Eastern McLean, Eastern Morton, Eastern Sioux, Emmons, Grant, Kidder, Mercer, Oliver, Sheridan, Wells, Western Morton, and Western Sioux. Wind advisory remains in effect until 9 p.m. Central Daylight Time or 8 p.m. Mountain Daylight Time this evening. What? West winds 30 to 40 miles per hour with gusts up to 55 miles per hour expected. Where? Central North Dakota, including the James River Valley. When? Until 9 p.m. Central Daylight Time or 8 p.m. Mountain Daylight Time this evening. The following impacts are expected. Objects left unsecured outside will be blown around. Winds this strong can make driving difficult, especially for high-profile vehicles. Use extra caution. The regional weather forecast from your National Weather Service office in Bismarck. Warm, windy, and dusty conditions will continue today. Mainly dry conditions are also expected, with a few isolated thunderstorms possible across the north this afternoon and evening. Highs will mainly be in the 60s and 70s both today and Saturday, but winds will be much lighter on Saturday. Much cooler temperatures and increasing chances for rain are in the forecast for the second half of the weekend into early next week. Overnight temperatures early to mid next week could fall below freezing in some areas. Red flag warning for all of western and central North Dakota, including the James River Valley today through this evening. Critical fire weather conditions will continue today through this evening across western and central North Dakota, including the James River Valley. Westerly winds will increase. Critical fire weather conditions will continue today through this evening across western and central North Dakota, including the James River Valley. Westerly winds will increase to around 25 to 35 miles an hour with gusts to 50 miles an hour by this afternoon and continue elevated into this evening. Relative humidity will drop to as low as 15% this afternoon. Any fires that ignite will spread rapidly and become difficult to control. Here is the forecast for the Bismarck, Minden listening area. Wind advisory in effect until 9 p.m. Central Daylight Time this evening. Rest of today, sunny. Patchy blowing gust. Windy. Highs in the mid-70s. West winds 25 to 30 miles per hour with gusts up to 40 miles per hour. Tonight, increasing clouds. Patchy blowing gust in the evening. Lows in the lower 40s. West winds 5 to 15 miles per hour. Gusts up to 35 miles per hour in the evening. Saturday, mostly sunny. Highs in the mid-70s. West winds around 5 miles per hour, becoming south with gusts up to 20 miles per hour in the afternoon. Saturday night, mostly cloudy. Showers likely after midnight. Lows in the mid-40s. East winds 15 to 25 miles per hour with gusts up to 35 miles per hour. Chance of rain 60%. Sunday, showers and a slight chance of thunderstorms in the morning, then showers likely.

the afternoon. Cooler. Highs in the upper 50s. Northeast winds 15 to 20 miles per hour with gusts up to 30 miles per hour. Sunday night, mostly cloudy. A chance of showers in the evening. Lows in the upper 30s. Chance of rain 30%. Monday, mostly cloudy. A slight chance of showers in the morning, then showers likely in the afternoon. Highs around 50. Chance of rain 70%. Monday night, mostly cloudy. Showers likely in the evening, then a chance of showers after midnight. Lows in the mid-30s. Chance of rain 70%. Tuesday, mostly cloudy. A chance of showers in the morning, then a slight chance of showers in the afternoon. Highs in the lower 50s. Chance of rain 30%. Tuesday night, decreasing clouds. Widespread frost after midnight. Lows in the lower 30s. Wednesday, areas of frost in the morning. Mostly sunny. Highs in the mid-60s. Wednesday night, partly cloudy. A slight chance of showers in the evening. Lows in the upper 30s. Chance of rain 20%. Thursday, mostly cloudy in the morning, then mostly sunny with a slight chance of showers in the afternoon. Highs in the upper 60s. Chance of rain 20%. For Western Lake Sakakawea, rest of today, very windy. West winds 35 to 45 miles per hour. Areas are blowing dust through the day. Slight chance of showers in the afternoon. Sunny. Highs in the lower 70s. Tonight, windy. Northwest winds 25 to 35 miles per hour, becoming west 10 to 20 miles per hour in the late evening and overnight. Areas are blowing dust early in the evening. Mostly clear. Lows around 40. For Eastern Lake Sakakawea, rest of today, very windy. West winds 30 to 45 miles per hour. Areas are blowing gust. Sunny. Highs in the lower 70s. Tonight, windy. Northwest winds 25 to 35 miles per hour, becoming west 10 to 20 miles per hour in the late evening and overnight. Areas are blowing dust early in the evening. Mostly clear. Lows in the lower 40s. For Northern Lake Oahe, rest of today, windy. West winds 25 to 35 miles per hour. Patchy blowing gust. Sunny. Highs in the upper 70s. Tonight, windy. West winds 20 to 30 miles per hour, decreasing to 10 to 15 miles per hour in the late evening and overnight. Patchy blowing dust early in the evening. Mostly clear. Lows in the mid-40s. Here are the weather conditions at 2 p.m. Central Daylight Time. Bismarck, sunny. Temperature 74 degrees, relative humidity 16%. Wind northwest at 24 miles an hour, gusting to 36. Pressure 29.68 inches and steady. Mendham, sunny. 72 degrees, relative humidity 28%. Wind west at 28 miles an hour, gusting to 43. Hazen, mostly sunny. 70 degrees, relative humidity 14%. Wind northwest at 25 miles an hour, gusting to 32. Harvey, haze was reported. 72 degrees, relative humidity 23%. Wind west at 29 miles an hour, gusting to 36. Minot, mostly sunny. 68 degrees, relative humidity 25%. Wind west at 23 miles an hour, gusting to 39. Dickinson, mostly sunny. 68 degrees, relative humidity 21%. Wind west at 32 miles an hour, gusting to 46. Elsewhere around North Dakota, at Grand Forks, blowing dust was reported with a temperature of 77. It was 70 at Garrison. It was sunny with a temperature of 73 at Jamestown and 72 at Devil's Lake. It was mostly sunny with a temperature of 63 at Williston and 79 at Fargo. In northern South Dakota, it was mostly sunny. It was 75 at Mobridge and 78 at Aberdeen. In eastern Montana, at Miles City, it was mostly sunny, with a temperature of 68. At Glendive, it was partly sunny, with a temperature of 67. Once again, at Bismarck, the temperature was 74 degrees under sunny skies.
Wind advisory for the following counties in North Dakota: Burley, Eastern McLean, Eastern Morton, Eastern Sioux, Emmons, Grant, Kidder, Mercer, Oliver, Sheridan, Wells, Western Morton, and Western Sioux. Wind advisory remains in effect until 9 p.m. Central Daylight Time or 8 p.m. Mountain Daylight Time this evening. What? West winds 30 to 40 miles per hour with gusts up to 55 miles per hour expected. Where? Central North Dakota, including the James River Valley. When? Until 9 p.m. Central Daylight Time or 8 p.m. Mountain Daylight Time this evening. The following impacts are expected. Objects left unsecured outside will be blown around. Winds this strong can make driving difficult, especially for high-profile vehicles. Use extra caution. The regional weather forecast from your National Weather Service office in Bismarck. Warm, windy, and dusty conditions will continue today. Mainly dry conditions are expected most areas, but scattered showers and isolated thunderstorms are expected along the international border into this evening. Blowing dust will also continue into this evening over northeast North Dakota, northern Minnesota, and southern Manitoba. Highs will mainly be in the 60s and 70s both today and Saturday, with low tonight in the 30s and 40s. Some patchy frost is possible early Saturday morning along the international border. Rain moves into the region Saturday night, then expect much colder temperatures and continued chances for rain Sunday and into early next week. Overnight temperatures early to mid next week could fall below freezing in some areas. Red flag warning for all of western and central North Dakota, including the James River Valley today through this evening. Critical fire weather conditions will continue today through this evening across western and central North Dakota, including the James River Valley. Westerly winds will increase to around 25 to 35 miles an hour with gusts to 50 miles an hour by this afternoon and continue elevated into this evening. Relative humidity will drop to as low as 15% this afternoon. Any fires that ignite will spread rapidly and become difficult to control. Here is the forecast for the Bismarck, Minden listening area. Wind advisory in effect until 9 p.m. Central Daylight Time this evening. Rest of today, sunny. Patchy blowing gust. Windy. Highs in the mid-70s. West winds 25 to 30 miles per hour with gusts up to 40 miles per hour. Tonight, increasing clouds. Patchy blowing dust in the evening. Lows in the lower 40s. West winds 5 to 15 miles per hour. Gusts up to 35 miles per hour in the evening. Saturday, mostly sunny. Highs in the mid-70s. West winds around 5 miles per hour, becoming south with gusts up to 20 miles per hour in the afternoon. Saturday night, mostly cloudy. Showers likely after midnight. Lows in the mid-40s. East winds 15 to 25 miles per hour with gusts up to 35 miles per hour. Chance of rain 60%. Sunday, showers and a slight chance of thunderstorms in the morning, then showers likely in the afternoon. Cooler. Highs in the upper 50s. Northeast winds 15 to 20 miles per hour with gusts up to 30 miles per hour. Sunday night, mostly cloudy. A chance of showers in the evening. Lows in the upper 30s. Chance of rain 30%. Monday, mostly cloudy. A slight chance of showers in the morning, then showers likely in the afternoon. Highs around 50. Chance of rain 70%. Monday night, mostly cloudy. Showers likely in the evening, then a chance of showers after midnight. Lows in the mid-30s. Chance of rain 70%. Tuesday, mostly cloudy. A chance of showers in the morning, then a slight chance of showers in the afternoon. Highs in the lower 50s. Chance of rain 30%. Tuesday night, decreasing clouds. Widespread frost after midnight. Lows in the lower 30s. Wednesday, areas of frost in the morning. Mostly sunny. Highs in the mid-60s. Wednesday night, partly cloudy. A slight chance of showers in the evening. Lows in the upper 30s. Chance of rain 20%. Thursday, mostly cloudy in the morning, then mostly sunny with a slight chance of showers in the afternoon. Highs in the upper 60s. Chance of rain 20%. For Western Lake Sakakawea, rest of today, very windy.

northwest winds 35 to 45 miles per hour. Areas are blowing dust through the day. Slight chance of showers in the afternoon. Sunny. Highs in the lower 70s. Tonight, windy. Northwest winds 25 to 35 miles per hour, becoming west 10 to 20 miles per hour in the late evening and overnight. Areas are blowing dust early in the evening. Mostly clear. Lows around 40. For eastern Lake Sakakawea, rest of today, very windy. West winds 30 to 45 miles per hour. Areas are blowing gust. Sunny. Highs in the lower 70s. Tonight, windy. Northwest winds 25 to 35 miles per hour, becoming west 10 to 20 miles per hour in the late evening and overnight. Areas are blowing dust early in the evening. Mostly clear. Lows in the lower 40s. For northern Lake Oahe, rest of today, windy. West winds 25 to 35 miles per hour. Patchy blowing gust. Sunny. Highs in the upper 70s. Tonight, windy. West winds 20 to 30 miles per hour, decreasing to 10 to 15 miles per hour in the late evening and overnight. Patchy blowing dust early in the evening. Mostly clear. Lows in the mid-40s. Here are the weather conditions at 2 p.m. Central Daylight Time. Bismarck, sunny. Temperature 74 degrees, relative humidity 16%. Wind northwest at 24 miles an hour, gusting to 36. Pressure 29.68 inches and steady. Mendham, sunny. 72 degrees, relative humidity 28%. Wind west at 28 miles an hour, gusting to 43. Hazen, mostly sunny. 70 degrees, relative humidity 14%. Wind northwest at 25 miles an hour, gusting to 32. Harvey, haze was reported. 72 degrees, relative humidity 23%. Wind west at 29 miles an hour, gusting to 36. Minot, mostly sunny. 68 degrees, relative humidity 25%. Wind west at 23 miles an hour, gusting to 39. Dickinson, mostly sunny. 68 degrees, relative humidity 21%. Wind west at 32 miles an hour, gusting to 46. Elsewhere around North Dakota, at Grand Forks, blowing dust was reported, with a temperature of 77. It was 70 at Garrison. It was sunny, with a temperature of 73 at Jamestown, and 72 at Devil's Lake. It was mostly sunny, with a temperature of 63 at Williston, and 79 at Fargo. In northern South Dakota, it was mostly sunny. It was 75 at Mobridge, and 78 at Aberdeen. In eastern Montana, at Miles City, it was mostly sunny, with a temperature of 68. At Glendive, it was partly sunny, with a temperature of 67. Once again, at Bismarck, the temperature was 74 degrees under sunny skies. Wind advisory for the following counties in North Dakota: Burley, eastern McLean, eastern Morton, eastern Sioux, Emmons, Grant, Kidder, Mercer, Oliver, Sheridan, Wells, western Morton, and western Sioux. Wind advisory remains in effect until 9 p.m. Central Daylight Time or 8 p.m. Mountain Daylight Time this evening. What? West winds 30 to 40 miles per hour with gusts up to 55 miles per hour expected. Where? Central North Dakota, including the James River Valley. When? Until 9 p.m. Central Daylight Time or 8 p.m. Mountain Daylight Time this evening. The following impacts are expected. Objects left unsecured outside will be blown around. Winds this strong can make driving difficult, especially for high-profile vehicles. Use extra caution. The regional weather forecast from your National Weather Service office in Bismarck. Warm, windy, and dusty conditions will continue today. Mainly dry conditions are expected most areas, but scattered showers and isolated thunderstorms are expected along the international border into this evening. Blowing dust will also continue into this evening over northeast North Dakota, northern Minnesota, and southern Manitoba. Highs will mainly be in the 60s and 70s both today and Saturday, with low tonight in the 30s and 40s. Some patchy frost is possible early Saturday morning along the international border.
Rain moves into the region Saturday night. Then expect much colder temperatures and continued chances for rain Sunday and into early next week. Overnight temperatures early to mid next week could fall below freezing in some areas. Red flag warning for all of western and central North Dakota, including the James River Valley today through this evening. Critical fire weather conditions will continue today through this evening across western and central North Dakota, including the James River Valley. Westerly winds will increase to around 25 to 35 miles an hour with gusts to 50 miles an hour by this afternoon, and continue elevated into this evening. Relative humidity will drop to as low as 15% this afternoon. Any fires that ignite will spread rapidly and become difficult to control. Here is the forecast for the Bismarck, Menden listening area. Wind advisory in effect until 9 p.m. Central Daylight Time this evening. Rest of today, sunny. Patchy blowing gust. Windy. Highs in the mid-70s. West winds 25 to 30 miles per hour with gusts up to 40 miles per hour. Tonight, increasing clouds. Patchy blowing gust in the evening. Lows in the lower 40s. West winds 5 to 15 miles per hour. Gusts up to 35 miles per hour in the evening. Saturday, mostly sunny. Highs in the mid-70s. West winds around 5 miles per hour, becoming south with gusts up to 20 miles per hour in the afternoon. Saturday night, mostly cloudy. Showers likely after midnight. Lows in the mid-40s. East winds 15 to 25 miles per hour with gusts up to 35 miles per hour. Chance of rain 60%. Sunday, showers and a slight chance of thunderstorms in the morning, then showers likely in the afternoon. Cooler. Highs in the upper 50s. Northeast winds 15 to 20 miles per hour with gusts up to 30 miles per hour. Sunday night, mostly cloudy. A chance of showers in the evening. Lows in the upper 30s. Chance of rain 30%. Monday, mostly cloudy. A slight chance of showers in the morning, then showers likely in the afternoon. Highs around 50. Chance of rain 70%. Monday night, mostly cloudy. Showers likely in the evening, then a chance of showers after midnight. Lows in the mid-30s. Chance of rain 70%. Tuesday, mostly cloudy. A chance of showers in the morning, then a slight chance of showers in the afternoon. Highs in the lower 50s. Chance of rain 30%. Tuesday night, decreasing clouds. Widespread frost after midnight. Lows in the lower 30s. Wednesday, areas of frost in the morning. Mostly sunny. Highs in the mid-60s. Wednesday night, partly cloudy. A slight chance of showers in the evening. Lows in the upper 30s. Chance of rain 20%. Thursday, mostly cloudy in the morning, then mostly sunny with a slight chance of showers in the afternoon. Highs in the upper 60s. Chance of rain 20%. For western Lake Sakakawea, rest of today, very windy. West winds 35 to 45 miles per hour. Areas are blowing dust through the day. Slight chance of showers in the afternoon. Sunny. Highs in the lower 70s. Tonight, windy. Northwest winds 25 to 35 miles per hour, becoming west 10 to 20 miles per hour in the late evening and overnight. Areas are blowing dust early in the evening. Mostly clear. Lows around 40. For eastern Lake Sakakawea, rest of today, very windy. West winds 30 to 45 miles per hour. Areas are blowing gust. Sunny. Highs in the lower 70s. Tonight, windy. Northwest winds 25 to 35 miles per hour, becoming west 10 to 20 miles per hour in the late evening and overnight. Areas are blowing dust early in the evening. Mostly clear. Lows in the lower 40s. For northern Lake Oahe, rest of today, windy. West winds 25 to 35 miles per hour. Patchy blowing gust. Sunny. Highs in the upper 70s. Tonight, windy. West winds 20 to 30 miles per hour, decreasing to 10 to 15 miles per hour in the late evening and overnight. Patchy blowing dust early in the evening. Mostly clear. Lows in the mid-40s.
Here are the weather conditions at 2 p.m. Central Daylight Time. Bismarck, sunny,

temperature 74 degrees, relative humidity 16%. Wind northwest at 24 miles an hour, gusting to 36. Pressure 29.68 inches and steady. Mandan, sunny. 72 degrees, relative humidity 28%. Wind west at 28 miles an hour, gusting to 43. Hazen, mostly sunny. 70 degrees, relative humidity 14%. Wind northwest at 25 miles an hour, gusting to 32. Harvey, haze was reported. 72 degrees, relative humidity 23%. Wind west at 29 miles an hour, gusting to 36. Minot, mostly sunny. 68 degrees, relative humidity 25%. Wind west at 23 miles an hour, gusting to 39. Dickinson, mostly sunny. 68 degrees, relative humidity 21%. Wind west at 32 miles an hour, gusting to 46. Elsewhere around North Dakota, at Grand Forks, blowing dust was reported with a temperature of 77. It was 70 at Garrison. It was sunny with a temperature of 73 at Jamestown and 72 at Devil's Lake. It was mostly sunny with a temperature of 63 at Williston and 79 at Fargo. In northern South Dakota, it was mostly sunny. It was 75 at Mobridge and 78 at Aberdeen. In eastern Montana, at Miles City, it was mostly sunny with a temperature of 68. At Glendive, it was partly sunny with a temperature of 67. Once again, at Bismarck, the temperature was 74 degrees under sunny skies. Wind advisory for the following counties in North Dakota: Burley, Eastern McLean, Eastern Morton, Eastern Sioux, Emmons, Grant, Kidder, Mercer, Oliver, Sheridan, Wells, Western Morton, and Western Sioux. Wind advisory remains in effect until 9 p.m. Central Daylight Time or 8 p.m. Mountain Daylight Time this evening. What? West winds 30 to 40 miles per hour with gusts up to 55 miles per hour expected. Where? Central North Dakota, including the James River Valley. When? Until 9 p.m. Central Daylight Time or 8 p.m. Mountain Daylight Time this evening. The following impacts are expected. Objects left unsecured outside will be blown around. Winds this strong can make driving difficult, especially for high-profile vehicles. Use extra caution. The regional weather forecast from your National Weather Service office in Bismarck. Warm, windy, and dusty conditions will continue today. Mainly dry conditions are expected most areas, but scattered showers and isolated thunderstorms are expected along the international border into this evening. Blowing dust will also continue into this evening over northeast North Dakota, northern Minnesota, and southern Manitoba. Highs will mainly be in the 60s and 70s both today and Saturday, with low tonight in the 30s and 40s. Some patchy frost is possible early Saturday morning along the international border. Rain moves into the region Saturday night, then expect much colder temperatures and continued chances for rain Sunday and into early next week. Overnight temperatures early to mid next week could fall below freezing in some areas. Red flag warning for all of western and central North Dakota, including the James River Valley today through this evening. Critical fire weather conditions will continue today through this evening across western and central North Dakota, including the James River Valley. Westerly winds will increase to around 25 to 35 miles an hour with gusts to 50 miles an hour by this afternoon and continue elevated into this evening. Relative humidity will drop to as low as 15% this afternoon. Any fires that ignite will spread rapidly and become difficult to control. Here is the forecast for the Bismarck, Mandan listening area. Wind advisory in effect until 9 p.m. Central Daylight Time this evening. Rest of today, sunny. Patchy blowing gust. Windy. Highs in the mid-70s. West winds 25 to 30 miles per hour with gusts up to 40 miles per hour. Tonight, increasing clouds. Patchy blowing dust in the evening. Lows in the lower 40s. West winds 5 to 15 miles per hour. Gusts up to 35 miles per hour in the evening. Saturday, mostly sunny. Highs in the mid-70s. West winds around 5 miles per hour, becoming south with gusts up to 20 miles per hour in the afternoon. Saturday night, mostly cloudy. Showers light.

directly after midnight. Lows in the mid-40s. East winds 15 to 25 miles per hour with gusts up to 35 miles per hour. Chance of rain 60%. Sunday, showers and a slight chance of thunderstorms in the morning, then showers likely in the afternoon. Cooler. Highs in the upper 50s. Northeast winds 15 to 20 miles per hour with gusts up to 30 miles per hour. Sunday night, mostly cloudy. A chance of showers in the evening. Lows in the upper 30s. Chance of rain 30%. Monday, mostly cloudy. A slight chance of showers in the morning, then showers likely in the afternoon. Highs around 50. Chance of rain 70%. Monday night, mostly cloudy. Showers likely in the evening, then a chance of showers after midnight. Lows in the mid-30s. Chance of rain 70%. Tuesday, mostly cloudy. A chance of showers in the morning, then a slight chance of showers in the afternoon. Highs in the lower 50s. Chance of rain 30%. Tuesday night, decreasing clouds. Widespread frost after midnight. Lows in the lower 30s. Wednesday, areas of frost in the morning. Mostly sunny. Highs in the mid-60s. Wednesday night, partly cloudy. A slight chance of showers in the evening. Lows in the upper 30s. Chance of rain 20%. Thursday, mostly cloudy in the morning, then mostly sunny with a slight chance of showers in the afternoon. Highs in the upper 60s. Chance of rain 20%. 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Providing weather information 24 hours a day from your National Weather Service office in Bismarck. For Western Lake Sakakawea, rest of today, very windy. West winds 35 to 45 miles per hour. Areas are blowing dust through the day. Slight chance of showers in the afternoon. Sunny. Highs in the lower 70s. Tonight, windy. Northwest winds 25 to 35 miles per hour, becoming west 10 to 20 miles per hour in the late evening and overnight. Areas are blowing dust early in the evening. Mostly clear. Lows around 40. For Eastern Lake Sakakawea, rest of today, very windy. West winds 30 to 45 miles per hour. Areas are blowing gust. Sunny. Highs in the lower 70s. Tonight, windy. Northwest winds 25 to 35 miles per hour, becoming west 10 to 20 miles per hour in the late evening and overnight. Areas are blowing dust early in the evening. Mostly clear. Lows in the lower 40s. For Northern Lake Oahe, rest of today, windy. West winds 25 to 35 miles per hour. Patchy blowing gust. Sunny. Highs in the upper 70s. Tonight, windy. West winds 20 to 30 miles per hour, decreasing to 10 to 15 miles per hour in the late evening and overnight. Patchy blowing dust early in the evening. Mostly clear. Lows in the mid-40s. Here are the weather conditions at 3 p.m. Central Daylight Time. Bismarck, mostly sunny. Temperature 74 degrees, relative humidity 17%. Wind west at 22 miles an hour, gusting to 36. Pressure 29.68 inches and steady. Mendham, mostly sunny. 72 degrees, relative humidity 30%. Wind west at 23 miles an hour, gusting to 36. Hazen, mostly sunny. 73 degrees, relative humidity 10%. Wind west at 32 miles an hour, gusting to 39. Harvey, haze was reported. 73 degrees, relative humidity 21%. Wind west at 29 miles an hour, gusting to 38. Minot, partly sunny. 68 degrees, relative humidity 27%. Wind west at 36 miles an hour, gusting to 49. Dickinson, mostly sunny. 67 degrees, relative humidity 21%. Wind west at 30 miles an hour, gusting to 43. Elsewhere around North Dakota, at Grand Forks, blowing dust was reported with a temperature of 79. It was 66 at Garrison. It was sunny with a temperature of 75.
at Jamestown, and 72 at Devil's Lake. It was mostly sunny, with a temperature of 57 at Williston and 79 at Fargo. In northern South Dakota, it was mostly sunny. It was 77 at Mobridge and 76 at Aberdeen. In eastern Montana, at Mile City, it was sunny, with a temperature of 70. At Glendive, it was mostly sunny, with a temperature of 68. Once again, at Bismarck, the temperature was 74 degrees under mostly sunny skies. Wind advisory for the following counties in North Dakota: Burley, Eastern McLean, Eastern Morton, Eastern Sioux, Emmons, Grant, Kidder, Mercer, Oliver, Sheridan, Wells, Western Morton, and Western Sioux. Wind advisory remains in effect until 9 p.m. Central Daylight Time or 8 p.m. Mountain Daylight Time this evening. What? West winds 30 to 40 miles per hour with gusts up to 55 miles per hour expected. Where? Central North Dakota, including the James River Valley. When? Until 9 p.m. Central Daylight Time or 8 p.m. Mountain Daylight Time this evening. The following impacts are expected: objects left unsecured outside will be blown around. Winds this strong can make driving difficult, especially for high-profile vehicles. Use extra caution. The regional weather forecast from your National Weather Service office in Bismarck. Warm, windy, and dusty conditions will continue today. Mainly dry conditions are expected most areas, but scattered showers and isolated thunderstorms are expected along the international border into this evening. Blowing dust will also continue into this evening over northeast North Dakota, northern Minnesota, and southern Manitoba. Highs will mainly be in the 60s and 70s both today and Saturday, with low tonight in the 30s and 40s. Some patchy frost is possible early Saturday morning along the international border. Rain moves into the region Saturday night, then expect much colder temperatures and continued chances for rain Sunday and into early next week. Overnight temperatures early to mid next week could fall below freezing in some areas. Red flag warning for all of western and central North Dakota, including the James River Valley today through this evening. Critical fire weather conditions will continue today through this evening across western and central North Dakota, including the James River Valley. Westerly winds will increase to around 25 to 35 miles an hour with gusts to 50 miles an hour by this afternoon, and continue elevated into this evening. Relative humidity will drop to as low as 15% this afternoon. Any fires that ignite will spread rapidly and become difficult to control. Here is the forecast for the Bismarck, Minden listening area. Wind advisory in effect until 9 p.m. Central Daylight Time this evening. Rest of today, sunny. Patchy blowing gust. Windy. Highs in the mid-70s. West winds 25 to 30 miles per hour with gusts up to 40 miles per hour. Tonight, increasing clouds. Patchy blowing dust in the evening. Lows in the lower 40s. West winds 5 to 15 miles per hour. Gusts up to 35 miles per hour in the evening. Saturday, mostly sunny. Highs in the mid-70s. West winds around 5 miles per hour, becoming south with gusts up to 20 miles per hour in the afternoon. Saturday night, mostly cloudy. Showers likely after midnight. Lows in the mid-40s. East winds 15 to 25 miles per hour with gusts up to 35 miles per hour. Chance of rain 60%. Sunday, showers and a slight chance of thunderstorms in the morning, then showers likely in the afternoon. Cooler. Highs in the upper 50s. Northeast winds 15 to 20 miles per hour with gusts up to 30 miles per hour. Sunday night, mostly cloudy. A chance of showers in the evening. Lows in the upper 30s. Chance of rain 30%. Monday, mostly cloudy. A slight chance of showers in the morning, then showers likely in the afternoon. Highs around 50. Chance of rain 70%. Monday night, mostly cloudy. Showers likely in the evening, then a chance of showers after midnight. Lows in the mid-30s. Chance of rain 70%. Tuesday, mostly cloudy. A chance of showers in the morning, then a slight chance of showers in the afternoon. Highs in the lower 50s. Chance of rain 30%. Tuesday night, decreasing clouds. Widespread frost after midnight. Lows in the lower 30s.

Wednesday, areas of frost in the morning. Mostly sunny. Highs in the mid-60s. Wednesday night, partly cloudy. A slight chance of showers in the evening. Lows in the upper 30s. Chance of rain 20%. Thursday, mostly cloudy in the morning, then mostly sunny with a slight chance of showers in the afternoon. Highs in the upper 60s. Chance of rain 20%. For Western Lake Sakakawea, rest of today, very windy. West winds 35 to 45 miles per hour. Areas are blowing dust through the day. Slight chance of showers in the afternoon. Sunny. Highs in the lower 70s. Tonight, windy. Northwest winds 25 to 35 miles per hour, becoming west 10 to 20 miles per hour in the late evening and overnight. Areas are blowing dust early in the evening. Mostly clear. Lows around 40. For Eastern Lake Sakakawea, rest of today, very windy. West winds 30 to 45 miles per hour. Areas are blowing gust. Sunny. Highs in the lower 70s. Tonight, windy. Northwest winds 25 to 35 miles per hour, becoming west 10 to 20 miles per hour in the late evening and overnight. Areas are blowing dust early in the evening. Mostly clear. Lows in the lower 40s. For Northern Lake Oahe, rest of today, windy. West winds 25 to 35 miles per hour. Patchy blowing gust. Sunny. Highs in the upper 70s. Tonight, windy. West winds 20 to 30 miles per hour, decreasing to 10 to 15 miles per hour in the late evening and overnight. Patchy blowing dust early in the evening. Mostly clear. Lows in the mid-40s. Here are the weather conditions at 3 p.m. Central Daylight Time. Bismarck, mostly sunny. Temperature 74 degrees, relative humidity 17%. Wind west at 22 miles an hour, gusting to 36. Pressure 29.68 inches and steady. Mendham, mostly sunny. 72 degrees, relative humidity 30%. Wind west at 23 miles an hour, gusting to 36. Hazen, mostly sunny. 73 degrees, relative humidity 10%. Wind west at 32 miles an hour, gusting to 39. Harvey, haze was reported. 73 degrees, relative humidity 21%. Wind west at 29 miles an hour, gusting to 38. Minot, partly sunny. 68 degrees, relative humidity 27%. Wind west at 36 miles an hour, gusting to 49. Dickinson, mostly sunny. 67 degrees, relative humidity 21%. Wind west at 30 miles an hour, gusting to 43. Elsewhere around North Dakota, at Grand Forks, blowing dust was reported, with a temperature of 79. It was 66 at Garrison. It was sunny, with a temperature of 75 at Jamestown, and 72 at Devil's Lake. It was mostly sunny, with a temperature of 57 at Williston, and 79 at Fargo. In northern South Dakota, it was mostly sunny. It was 77 at Mobridge, and 76 at Aberdeen. In eastern Montana, at Miles City, it was sunny, with a temperature of 70. At Glendive, it was mostly sunny, with a temperature of 68. Once again, at Bismarck, the temperature was 74 degrees under mostly sunny skies. Wind advisory for the following counties in North Dakota: Burley, Eastern McLean, Eastern Morton, Eastern Sioux, Emmons, Grant, Kidder, Mercer, Oliver, Sheridan, Wells, Western Morton, and Western Sioux. Wind advisory remains in effect until 9 p.m. Central Daylight Time or 8 p.m. Mountain Daylight Time this evening. What? West winds 30 to 40 miles per hour with gusts up to 55 miles per hour expected. Where? Central North Dakota, including the James River Valley. When? Until 9 p.m. Central Daylight Time or 8 p.m. Mountain Daylight Time this evening. The following impacts are expected. Objects left unsecured outside will be blown around. Winds this strong can make driving difficult, especially for high-profile vehicles. Use extra caution. The regional weather forecast from your National Weather Service office in Bismarck. Warm, windy, and dusty conditions will continue today.
Mainly dry conditions are expected most areas, but scattered showers and isolated thunderstorms are expected along the international border into this evening. Blowing gust will also continue into this evening over northeast North Dakota, northern Minnesota, and southern Manitoba. Highs will mainly be in the 60s and 70s both today and Saturday, with low tonight in the 30s and 40s. Some patchy frost is possible early Saturday morning along the international border. Rain moves into the region Saturday night, then expect much colder temperatures and continued chances for rain Sunday and into early next week. Overnight temperatures early to mid next week could fall below freezing in some areas. Red flag warning for all of western and central North Dakota, including the James River Valley today through this evening. Critical fire weather conditions will continue today through this evening across western and central North Dakota, including the James River Valley. Westerly winds will increase to around 25 to 35 miles an hour with gusts to 50 miles an hour by this afternoon, and continue elevated into this evening. Relative humidity will drop to as low as 15% this afternoon. Any fires that ignite will spread rapidly and become difficult to control. Here is the forecast for the Bismarck, Mend, and listening area. Wind advisory in effect until 9 p.m. Central Daylight Time this evening. Rest of today, sunny. Patchy blowing gust. Windy. Highs in the mid-70s. West winds 25 to 30 miles per hour with gusts up to 40 miles per hour. Tonight, increasing clouds. Patchy blowing gust in the evening. Lows in the lower 40s. West winds 5 to 15 miles per hour. Gusts up to 35 miles per hour in the evening. Saturday, mostly sunny. Highs in the mid-70s. West winds around 5 miles per hour, becoming south with gusts up to 20 miles per hour in the afternoon. Saturday night, mostly cloudy. Showers likely after midnight. Lows in the mid-40s. East winds 15 to 25 miles per hour with gusts up to 35 miles per hour. Chance of rain 60%. Sunday, showers and a slight chance of thunderstorms in the morning, then showers likely in the afternoon. Cooler. Highs in the upper 50s. Northeast winds 15 to 20 miles per hour with gusts up to 30 miles per hour. Sunday night, mostly cloudy. A chance of showers in the evening. Lows in the upper 30s. Chance of rain 30%. Monday, mostly cloudy. A slight chance of showers in the morning, then showers likely in the afternoon. Highs around 50. Chance of rain 70%. Monday night, mostly cloudy. Showers likely in the evening, then a chance of showers after midnight. Lows in the mid-30s. Chance of rain 70%. Tuesday, mostly cloudy. A chance of showers in the morning, then a slight chance of showers in the afternoon. Highs in the lower 50s. Chance of rain 30%. Tuesday night, decreasing clouds. Widespread frost after midnight. Lows in the lower 30s. Wednesday, areas of frost in the morning. Mostly sunny. Highs in the mid-60s. Wednesday night, partly cloudy. A slight chance of showers in the evening. Lows in the upper 30s. Chance of rain 20%. Thursday, mostly cloudy in the morning, then mostly sunny with a slight chance of showers in the afternoon. Highs in the upper 60s. Chance of rain 20%. For western Lake Sakakawea, rest of today, very windy. West winds 35 to 45 miles per hour. Areas are blowing gusts through the day. Slight chance of showers in the afternoon. Sunny. Highs in the lower 70s. Tonight, windy. Northwest winds 25 to 35 miles per hour, becoming west 10 to 20 miles per hour in the late evening and overnight. Areas are blowing gusts early in the evening. Mostly clear. Lows around 40. For eastern Lake Sakakawea, rest of today, very windy. West winds 30 to 45 miles per hour. Areas are blowing gusts. Sunny. Highs in the lower 70s. Tonight, windy. Northwest winds 25 to 35 miles per hour, becoming west 10 to 20 miles per hour in the late evening and overnight. Areas are blowing gust early in the evening. Mostly clear. Lows in the lower 40s.
for northern Lake Oahe. Rest of today.

Windy. West winds 25 to 35 miles per hour. Patchy blowing gust. Sunny. Highs in the upper 70s. Tonight, windy. West winds 20 to 30 miles per hour, decreasing to 10 to 15 miles per hour in the late evening and overnight. Patchy blowing gust early in the evening. Mostly clear. Lows in the mid-40s. Here are the weather conditions at 3 p.m. Central Daylight Time. Bismarck, mostly sunny. Temperature 74 degrees, relative humidity 17%. Wind west at 22 miles an hour, gusting to 36. Pressure 29.68 inches and steady. Mendham, mostly sunny. 72 degrees, relative humidity 30%. Wind west at 23 miles an hour, gusting to 36. Hazen, mostly sunny. 73 degrees, relative humidity 10%. Wind west at 32 miles an hour, gusting to 39. Harvey, haze was reported. 73 degrees, relative humidity 21%. Wind west at 29 miles an hour, gusting to 38. Minot, partly sunny. 68 degrees, relative humidity 27%. Wind west at 36 miles an hour, gusting to 49. Dickinson, mostly sunny. 67 degrees, relative humidity 21%. Wind west at 30 miles an hour, gusting to 43. Elsewhere around North Dakota, at Grand Forks, blowing gust was reported with a temperature of 79. It was 66 at Garrison. It was sunny with a temperature of 75 at Jamestown and 72 at Devil's Lake. It was mostly sunny with a temperature of 57 at Williston and 79 at Fargo. In northern South Dakota, it was mostly sunny. It was 77 at Mobridge and 76 at Aberdeen. In eastern Montana, at Miles City, it was sunny with a temperature of 70. At Glendive, it was mostly sunny with a temperature of 68. Once again, at Bismarck, the temperature was 74 degrees under mostly sunny skies. Wind advisory for the following counties in North Dakota: Burley, Eastern McLean, Eastern Morton, Eastern Sioux, Emmons, Grant, Kidder, Mercer, Oliver, Sheridan, Wells, Western Morton, and Western Sioux. Wind advisory remains in effect until 9 p.m. Central Daylight Time or 8 p.m. Mountain Daylight Time this evening. What? West winds 30 to 40 miles per hour with gusts up to 55 miles per hour expected. Where? Central North Dakota, including the James River Valley. When? Until 9 p.m. Central Daylight Time or 8 p.m. Mountain Daylight Time this evening. The following impacts are expected. Objects left unsecured outside will be blown around. Winds this strong can make driving difficult, especially for high-profile vehicles. Use extra caution. The regional weather forecast from your National Weather Service office in Bismarck. Warm, windy, and dusty conditions will continue today. Mainly dry conditions are expected most areas, but scattered showers and isolated thunderstorms are expected along the international border into this evening. Blowing gust will also continue into this evening over northeast North Dakota, northern Minnesota, and southern Manitoba. Highs will mainly be in the 60s and 70s both today and Saturday, with low tonight in the 30s and 40s. Some patchy frost is possible early Saturday morning along the international border. Rain moves into the region Saturday night, then expect much colder temperatures and continued chances for rain Sunday and into early next week. Overnight temperatures early to mid next week could fall below freezing in some areas. Red flag warning for all of western and central North Dakota, including the James River Valley today through this evening. Critical fire weather conditions will continue today through this evening across western and central North Dakota, including the James River Valley. Westerly winds will increase to around 25 to 35 miles an hour with gusts to 50 miles an hour by this afternoon and continue elevated into this evening. Relative humidity will drop to as low as 15% this afternoon. Any fires that ignite will spread rapidly and become difficult to control. Here is the forecast for the Bismarck, Mendham listening area. Wind advisory in effect until 9 p.m. Central Daylight Time this evening. Rest of today, sunny. Patchy blowing gust. Windy. Highs in the mid-70s. West winds 25 to 30 miles per hour with gusts.

up to 40 miles per hour. Tonight, increasing clouds. Patchy blowing dust in the evening. Lows in the lower 40s. West winds 5 to 15 miles per hour. Gusts up to 35 miles per hour in the evening. Saturday, mostly sunny. Highs in the mid-70s. West winds around 5 miles per hour, becoming south with gusts up to 20 miles per hour in the afternoon. Saturday night, mostly cloudy. Showers likely after midnight. Lows in the mid-40s. East winds 15 to 25 miles per hour with gusts up to 35 miles per hour. Chance of rain 60%. Sunday, showers and a slight chance of thunderstorms in the morning, then showers likely in the afternoon. Cooler. Highs in the upper 50s. Northeast winds 15 to 20 miles per hour with gusts up to 30 miles per hour. Sunday night, mostly cloudy. A chance of showers in the evening. Lows in the upper 30s. Chance of rain 30%. Monday, mostly cloudy. A slight chance of showers in the morning, then showers likely in the afternoon. Highs around 50. Chance of rain 70%. Monday night, mostly cloudy. Showers likely in the evening, then a chance of showers after midnight. Lows in the mid-30s. Chance of rain 70%. Tuesday, mostly cloudy. A chance of showers in the morning, then a slight chance of showers in the afternoon. Highs in the lower 50s. Chance of rain 30%. Tuesday night, decreasing clouds. Widespread frost after midnight. Lows in the lower 30s. Wednesday, areas of frost in the morning. Mostly sunny. Highs in the mid-60s. Wednesday night, partly cloudy. A slight chance of showers in the evening. Lows in the upper 30s. Chance of rain 20%. Thursday, mostly cloudy in the morning, then mostly sunny with a slight chance of showers in the afternoon. Highs in the upper 60s. Chance of rain 20%. For Western Lake Sakakawea, rest of today, very windy. West winds 35 to 45 miles per hour. Areas are blowing dust through the day. Slight chance of showers in the afternoon. Sunny. Highs in the lower 70s. Tonight, windy. Northwest winds 25 to 35 miles per hour, becoming west 10 to 20 miles per hour in the late evening and overnight. Areas are blowing dust early in the evening. Mostly clear. Lows around 40. For Eastern Lake Sakakawea, rest of today, very windy. West winds 30 to 45 miles per hour. Areas are blowing gust. Sunny. Highs in the lower 70s. Tonight, windy. Northwest winds 25 to 35 miles per hour, becoming west 10 to 20 miles per hour in the late evening and overnight. Areas are blowing dust early in the evening. Mostly clear. Lows in the lower 40s. For Northern Lake Oahe, rest of today, windy. West winds 25 to 35 miles per hour. Patchy blowing gust. Sunny. Highs in the upper 70s. Tonight, windy. West winds 20 to 30 miles per hour, decreasing to 10 to 15 miles per hour in the late evening and overnight. Patchy blowing dust early in the evening. Mostly clear. Lows in the mid-40s. Here are the weather conditions at 3 p.m. Central Daylight Time. Bismarck, mostly sunny. Temperature 74 degrees, relative humidity 17%. Wind west at 22 miles an hour, gusting to 36. Pressure 29.68 inches and steady. Mendan, mostly sunny. 72 degrees, relative humidity 30%. Wind west at 23 miles an hour, gusting to 36. Hazen, mostly sunny. 73 degrees, relative humidity 10%. Wind west at 32 miles an hour, gusting to 39. Harvey, haze was reported. 73 degrees, relative humidity 21%. Wind west at 29 miles an hour, gusting to 38. Minot, partly sunny. 68 degrees, relative humidity 27%. Wind west at 36 miles an hour, gusting to 49. Dickinson, mostly sunny. 67 degrees, relative humidity 21%.

with a temperature of 68. Once again, at Bismarck, the temperature was 74 degrees under mostly sunny skies. This is NOAA Weather Radio Station WXL78 in Bismarck, North Dakota, operating on a frequency of 162.475 MHz. Providing weather information 24 hours a day from your National Weather Service office in Bismarck. Wind advisory for the following counties in North Dakota: Burley, Eastern McLean, Eastern Morton, Eastern Sioux, Emmons, Grant, Kidder, Mercer, Oliver, Sheridan, Wells, Western Morton, and Western Sioux. Wind advisory remains in effect until 9 p.m. Central Daylight Time or 8 p.m. Mountain Daylight Time this evening. What? West winds 30 to 40 miles per hour with gusts up to 55 miles per hour expected. Where? Central North Dakota, including the James River Valley. When? Until 9 p.m. Central Daylight Time or 8 p.m. Mountain Daylight Time this evening. The following impacts are expected. Objects left unsecured outside will be blown around. Winds this strong can make driving difficult, especially for high-profile vehicles. Use extra caution. The regional weather forecast from your National Weather Service office in Bismarck. Warm, windy, and dusty conditions will continue today. Mainly dry conditions are expected most areas, but scattered showers and isolated thunderstorms are expected along the international border into this evening. Blowing dust will also continue into this evening over northeast North Dakota, northern Minnesota, and southern Manitoba. Highs will mainly be in the 60s and 70s both today and Saturday, with low tonight in the 30s and 40s. Some patchy frost is possible early Saturday morning along the international border. Rain moves into the region Saturday night, then expect much colder temperatures and continued chances for rain Sunday and into early next week. Overnight temperatures early to mid next week could fall below freezing in some areas. Red flag warning for all of western and central North Dakota, including the James River Valley today through this evening. Critical fire weather conditions will continue today through this evening across western and central North Dakota, including the James River Valley. Westerly winds will increase to around 25 to 35 miles an hour with gusts to 50 miles an hour by this afternoon and continue elevated into this evening. Relative humidity will drop to as low as 15% this afternoon. Any fires that ignite will spread rapidly and become difficult to control. Here is the forecast for the Bismarck, Minden listening area. Wind advisory in effect until 9 p.m. Central Daylight Time this evening. Rest of today, sunny. Patchy blowing gust. Windy. Highs in the mid-70s. West winds 25 to 30 miles per hour blowing gust. Windy. Highs in the mid-70s. West winds 25 to 30 miles per hour with gusts up to 40 miles per hour. Tonight, increasing clouds. Patchy blowing dust in the evening. Lows in the lower 40s. West winds 5 to 15 miles per hour. Gusts up to 35 miles per hour in the evening. Saturday, mostly sunny. Highs in the mid-70s. West winds around 5 miles per hour, becoming south with gusts up to 20 miles per hour in the afternoon. Saturday night, mostly cloudy. Showers likely after midnight. Lows in the mid-40s. East winds 15 to 25 miles per hour with gusts up to 35 miles per hour. Chance of rain 60%. Sunday, showers and a slight chance of thunderstorms in the morning, then showers likely in the afternoon. Cooler. Highs in the upper 50s. Northeast winds 15 to 20 miles per hour with gusts up to 30 miles per hour. Sunday night, mostly cloudy. A chance of showers in the evening. Lows in the upper 30s. Chance of rain 30%. Monday, mostly cloudy. A slight chance of showers in the morning, then showers likely in the afternoon. Highs around 50. Chance of rain 70%. Monday night, mostly cloudy. Showers likely in the evening, then a chance of showers after midnight. Lows in the mid-30s. Chance of rain 70%. Tuesday, mostly cloudy. A chance of showers in the morning, then a slight chance of showers in the afternoon. Highs in the lower 50s. Chance of rain 30%. Tuesday night, decreasing clouds. Widespread frost after midnight. Lows in the lower 30s. Wednesday,

Areas of frost in the morning. Mostly sunny. Highs in the mid-60s. Wednesday night, partly cloudy. A slight chance of showers in the evening. Lows in the upper 30s. Chance of rain 20%. Thursday, mostly cloudy in the morning, then mostly sunny with a slight chance of showers in the afternoon. Highs in the upper 60s. Chance of rain 20%. For Western Lake Sakakawea, rest of today, very windy. West winds 35 to 45 miles per hour. Areas are blowing dust through the day. Slight chance of showers in the afternoon. Sunny. Highs in the lower 70s. Tonight, windy. Northwest winds 25 to 35 miles per hour, becoming west 10 to 20 miles per hour in the late evening and overnight. Areas are blowing dust early in the evening. Mostly clear. Lows around 40. For Eastern Lake Sakakawea, rest of today, very windy. West winds 30 to 45 miles per hour. Areas are blowing gust. Sunny. Highs in the lower 70s. Tonight, windy. Northwest winds 25 to 35 miles per hour, becoming west 10 to 20 miles per hour in the late evening and overnight. Areas are blowing dust early in the evening. Mostly clear. Lows in the lower 40s. For Northern Lake Oahe, rest of today, windy. West winds 25 to 35 miles per hour. Patchy blowing gust. Sunny. Highs in the upper 70s. Tonight, windy. West winds 20 to 30 miles per hour, decreasing to 10 to 15 miles per hour in the late evening and overnight. Patchy blowing dust early in the evening. Mostly clear. Lows in the mid-40s. Here are the weather conditions at 3 p.m. Central Daylight Time. Bismarck, mostly sunny. Temperature 74 degrees, relative humidity 17%. Wind west at 22 miles an hour, gusting to 36. Pressure 29.68 inches and steady. Mendham, mostly sunny. 72 degrees, relative humidity 30%. Wind west at 23 miles an hour, gusting to 36. Hazen, mostly sunny. 73 degrees, relative humidity 10%. Wind west at 32 miles an hour, gusting to 39. Harvey, haze was reported. 73 degrees, relative humidity 21%. Wind west at 29 miles an hour, gusting to 38. Minot, partly sunny. 68 degrees, relative humidity 27%. Wind west at 36 miles an hour, gusting to 49. Dickinson, mostly sunny. 67 degrees, relative humidity 21%. Wind west at 30 miles an hour, gusting to 43. Elsewhere around North Dakota, at Grand Forks, blowing dust was reported, with a temperature of 79. It was 66 at Garrison. It was sunny, with a temperature of 75 at Jamestown, and 72 at Devil's Lake. It was mostly sunny, with a temperature of 57 at Williston, and 79 at Fargo. In northern South Dakota, it was mostly sunny. It was 77 at Mobridge, and 76 at Aberdeen. In eastern Montana, at Miles City, it was sunny, with a temperature of 70. At Glendive, it was mostly sunny, with a temperature of 68. Once again, at Bismarck, the temperature was 74 degrees under mostly sunny skies. Wind advisory for the following counties in North Dakota: Burley, Eastern McLean, Eastern Morton, Eastern Sioux, Emmons, Grant, Kidder, Mercer, Oliver, Sheridan, Wells, Western Morton, and Western Sioux. Wind advisory remains in effect until 9 p.m. Central Daylight Time or 8 p.m. Mountain Daylight Time this evening. What? West winds 30 to 40 miles per hour with gusts up to 55 miles per hour expected. Where? Central North Dakota, including the James River Valley. When? Until 9 p.m. Central Daylight Time or 8 p.m. Mountain Daylight Time this evening. The following impacts are expected. Objects left unsecured outside will be blown around. Winds this strong can make driving difficult, especially for high-profile vehicles. Use extra caution. The regional weather forecast from your National Weather Service office in Bismarck. Warm, windy, and dusty conditions will continue today.
Mainly dry conditions are expected in most areas, but scattered showers and isolated thunderstorms are expected along the international border into this evening. Blowing gusts will also continue into this evening over northeast North Dakota, northern Minnesota, and southern Manitoba. Highs will mainly be in the 60s and 70s both today and Saturday, with low tonight in the 30s and 40s. Some patchy frost is possible early Saturday morning along the international border. Rain moves into the region Saturday night, then expect much colder temperatures and continued chances for rain Sunday and into early next week. Overnight temperatures early to mid next week could fall below freezing in some areas. Red flag warning for all of western and central North Dakota, including the James River Valley today through this evening. Critical fire weather conditions will continue today through this evening across western and central North Dakota, including the James River Valley. Westerly winds will increase to around 25 to 35 miles an hour with gusts to 50 miles an hour by this afternoon and continue elevated into this evening. Relative humidity will drop to as low as 15% this afternoon. Any fires that ignite will spread rapidly and become difficult to control. Here is the forecast for the Bismarck, Mend, and listening area. Wind advisory in effect until 9 p.m. Central Daylight Time this evening. Rest of today, sunny. Patchy blowing gust. Windy. Highs in the mid-70s. West winds 25 to 30 miles per hour with gusts up to 40 miles per hour. Tonight, increasing clouds. Patchy blowing gust in the evening. Lows in the lower 40s. West winds 5 to 15 miles per hour. Gusts up to 35 miles per hour in the evening. Saturday, mostly sunny. Highs in the mid-70s. West winds around 5 miles per hour, becoming south with gusts up to 20 miles per hour in the afternoon. Saturday night, mostly cloudy. Showers likely after midnight. Lows in the mid-40s. East winds 15 to 25 miles per hour with gusts up to 35 miles per hour. Chance of rain 60%. Sunday, showers and a slight chance of thunderstorms in the morning, then showers likely in the afternoon. Cooler. Highs in the upper 50s. Northeast winds 15 to 20 miles per hour with gusts up to 30 miles per hour. Sunday night, mostly cloudy. A chance of showers in the evening. Lows in the upper 30s. Chance of rain 30%. Monday, mostly cloudy. A slight chance of showers in the morning, then showers likely in the afternoon. Highs around 50. Chance of rain 70%. Monday night, mostly cloudy. Showers likely in the evening, then a chance of showers after midnight. Lows in the mid-30s. Chance of rain 70%. Tuesday, mostly cloudy. A chance of showers in the morning, then a slight chance of showers in the afternoon. Highs in the lower 50s. Chance of rain 30%. Tuesday night, decreasing clouds. Widespread frost after midnight. Lows in the lower 30s. Wednesday, areas of frost in the morning. Mostly sunny. Highs in the mid-60s. Wednesday night, partly cloudy. A slight chance of showers in the evening. Lows in the upper 30s. Chance of rain 20%. Thursday, mostly cloudy in the morning, then mostly sunny with a slight chance of showers in the afternoon. Highs in the upper 60s. Chance of rain 20%. For western Lake Sakakawea, rest of today, very windy. West winds 35 to 45 miles per hour. Areas are blowing gusts through the day. Slight chance of showers in the afternoon. Sunny. Highs in the lower 70s. Tonight, windy. Northwest winds 25 to 35 miles per hour, becoming west 10 to 20 miles per hour in the late evening and overnight. Areas are blowing gusts early in the evening. Mostly clear. Lows around 40. For eastern Lake Sakakawea, rest of today, very windy. West winds 30 to 45 miles per hour. Areas are blowing gusts. Sunny. Highs in the lower 70s. Tonight, windy. Northwest winds 25 to 35 miles per hour, becoming west 10 to 20 miles per hour in the late evening and overnight. Areas are blowing gusts early in the evening. Mostly clear. Lows in the lower 40s.
for northern Lake Oahe. Rest of today, windy.

Northwest winds 25 to 35 miles per hour. Patchy blowing gust. Sunny. Highs in the upper 70s. Tonight, windy. West winds 20 to 30 miles per hour, decreasing to 10 to 15 miles per hour in the late evening and overnight. Patchy blowing gust early in the evening. Mostly clear. Lows in the mid-40s. Here are the weather conditions at 3 p.m. Central Daylight Time. Bismarck, mostly sunny. Temperature 74 degrees, relative humidity 17%. Wind west at 22 miles an hour, gusting to 36. Pressure 29.68 inches and steady. Mendham, mostly sunny. 72 degrees, relative humidity 30%. Wind west at 23 miles an hour, gusting to 36. Hazen, mostly sunny. 73 degrees, relative humidity 10%. Wind west at 32 miles an hour, gusting to 39. Harvey, Hays was reported. 73 degrees, relative humidity 21%. Wind west at 29 miles an hour, gusting to 38. Minot, partly sunny. 68 degrees, relative humidity 27%. Wind west at 36 miles an hour, gusting to 49. Dickinson, mostly sunny. 67 degrees, relative humidity 21%. Wind west at 30 miles an hour, gusting to 43. Elsewhere around North Dakota, at Grand Forks, blowing gust was reported with a temperature of 79. It was 66 at Garrison. It was sunny with a temperature of 75 at Jamestown and 72 at Devil's Lake. It was mostly sunny with a temperature of 57 at Williston and 79 at Fargo. In northern South Dakota, it was mostly sunny. It was 77 at Mobridge and 76 at Aberdeen. In eastern Montana, at Miles City, it was sunny with a temperature of 70. At Glendive, it was mostly sunny with a temperature of 68. Once again, at Bismarck, the temperature was 74 degrees under mostly sunny skies. Wind advisory for the following counties in North Dakota: Burley, Eastern McLean, Eastern Morton, Eastern Sioux, Emmons, Grant, Kidder, Mercer, Oliver, Sheridan, Wells, Western Morton, and Western Sioux. Wind advisory remains in effect until 9 p.m. Central Daylight Time or 8 p.m. Mountain Daylight Time this evening. What? West winds 30 to 40 miles per hour with gusts up to 55 miles per hour expected. Where? Central North Dakota, including the James River Valley. When? Until 9 p.m. Central Daylight Time or 8 p.m. Mountain Daylight Time this evening. The following impacts are expected. Objects left unsecured outside will be blown around. Winds this strong can make driving difficult, especially for high-profile vehicles. Use extra caution. The regional weather forecast from your National Weather Service office in Bismarck. Warm, windy, and dusty conditions will continue today. Mainly dry conditions are expected most areas, but scattered showers and isolated thunderstorms are expected along the international border into this evening. Blowing gust will also continue into this evening over northeast North Dakota, northern Minnesota, and southern Manitoba. Highs will mainly be in the 60s and 70s both today and Saturday, with low tonight in the 30s and 40s. Some patchy frost is possible early Saturday morning along the international border. Rain moves into the region Saturday night, then expect much colder temperatures and continued chances for rain Sunday and into early next week. Overnight temperatures early to mid next week could fall below freezing in some areas. Red flag warning for all of western and central North Dakota, including the James River Valley today through this evening. Critical fire weather conditions will continue today through this evening across western and central North Dakota, including the James River Valley. Westerly winds will increase to around 25 to 35 miles an hour with gusts to 50 miles an hour by this afternoon and continue elevated into this evening. Relative humidity will drop to as low as 15% this afternoon. Any fires that ignite will spread rapidly and become difficult to control. Here is the forecast for the Bismarck, Mendham listening area. Wind advisory in effect until 9 p.m. Central Daylight Time this evening. Rest of today, sunny. Patchy blowing gust. Windy. Highs in the mid-70s.
West winds 25 to 30 miles per hour with gusts up to 40 miles per hour. Tonight, increasing clouds. Patchy blowing dust in the evening. Lows in the lower 40s. West winds 5 to 15 miles per hour. Gusts up to 35 miles per hour in the evening. Saturday, mostly sunny. Highs in the mid-70s. West winds around 5 miles per hour, becoming south with gusts up to 20 miles per hour in the afternoon. Saturday night, mostly cloudy. Showers likely after midnight. Lows in the mid-40s. East winds 15 to 25 miles per hour with gusts up to 35 miles per hour. Chance of rain 60%. Sunday, showers and a slight chance of thunderstorms in the morning, then showers likely in the afternoon. Cooler. Highs in the upper 50s. Northeast winds 15 to 20 miles per hour with gusts up to 30 miles per hour. Sunday night, mostly cloudy. A chance of showers in the evening. Lows in the upper 30s. Chance of rain 30%. Monday, mostly cloudy. A slight chance of showers in the morning, then showers likely in the afternoon. Highs around 50. Chance of rain 70%. Monday night, mostly cloudy. Showers likely in the evening, then a chance of showers after midnight. Lows in the mid-30s. Chance of rain 70%. Tuesday, mostly cloudy. A chance of showers in the morning, then a slight chance of showers in the afternoon. Highs in the lower 50s. Chance of rain 30%. Tuesday night, decreasing clouds. Widespread frost after midnight. Lows in the lower 30s. Wednesday, areas of frost in the morning. Mostly sunny. Highs in the mid-60s. Wednesday night, partly cloudy. A slight chance of showers in the evening. Lows in the upper 30s. Chance of rain 20%. Thursday, mostly cloudy in the morning, then mostly sunny with a slight chance of showers in the afternoon. Highs in the upper 60s. Chance of rain 20%. For Western Lake Sakakawea, rest of today, very windy. West winds 35 to 45 miles per hour. Areas are blowing dust through the day. Slight chance of showers in the afternoon. Sunny. Highs in the lower 70s. Tonight, windy. Northwest winds 25 to 35 miles per hour, becoming west 10 to 20 miles per hour in the late evening and overnight. Areas are blowing dust early in the evening. Mostly clear. Lows around 40. For Eastern Lake Sakakawea, rest of today, very windy. West winds 30 to 45 miles per hour. Areas are blowing gust. Sunny. Highs in the lower 70s. Tonight, windy. Northwest winds 25 to 35 miles per hour, becoming west 10 to 20 miles per hour in the late evening and overnight. Areas are blowing dust early in the evening. Mostly clear. Lows in the lower 40s. For Northern Lake Oahe, rest of today, windy. West winds 25 to 35 miles per hour. Patchy blowing gust. Sunny. Highs in the upper 70s. Tonight, windy. West winds 20 to 30 miles per hour, decreasing to 10 to 15 miles per hour in the late evening and overnight. Patchy blowing dust early in the evening. Mostly clear. Lows in the mid-40s. Here are the weather conditions at 3 p.m. Central Daylight Time. Bismarck, mostly sunny. Temperature 74 degrees, relative humidity 17%. Wind west at 22 miles an hour, gusting to 36. Pressure 29.68 inches and steady. Mandan, mostly sunny. 72 degrees, relative humidity 30%. Wind west at 23 miles an hour, gusting to 36. Hazen, mostly sunny. 73 degrees, relative humidity 10%. Wind west at 32 miles an hour, gusting to 39. Harvey, haze was reported. 73 degrees, relative humidity 21%. Wind west at 29 miles an hour, gusting to 38. Minot, partly sunny. 68 degrees, relative humidity 27%. Wind west at 36 miles an hour, gusting to 49. Dickinson, mostly sunny.
67 degrees. Relative humidity 21%. Wind west at 30.

60 miles an hour, gusting to 43. Elsewhere around North Dakota, at Grand Forks, blowing dust was reported with a temperature of 79. It was 66 at Garrison. It was sunny with a temperature of 75 at Jamestown and 72 at Devil's Lake. It was mostly sunny with a temperature of 57 at Williston and 79 at Fargo. In northern South Dakota, it was mostly sunny. It was 77 at Mobridge and 76 at Aberdeen. In eastern Montana, at Miles City, it was sunny with a temperature of 70. At Glendive, it was mostly sunny with a temperature of 68. Once again, at Bismarck, the temperature was 74 degrees under mostly sunny skies. Wind advisory for the following counties in North Dakota: Burley, Eastern McLean, Eastern Morton, Eastern Sioux, Emmons, Grant, Kidder, Mercer, Oliver, Sheridan, Wells, Western Morton, and Western Sioux. Wind advisory remains in effect until 9 p.m. Central Daylight Time or 8 p.m. Mountain Daylight Time this evening. What? West winds 30 to 40 miles per hour with gusts up to 55 miles per hour expected. Where? Central North Dakota, including the James River Valley. When? Until 9 p.m. Central Daylight Time or 8 p.m. Mountain Daylight Time this evening. The following impacts are expected. Objects left unsecured outside will be blown around. Winds this strong can make driving difficult, especially for high-profile vehicles. Use extra caution. The regional weather forecast from your National Weather Service office in Bismarck. Warm, windy, and dusty conditions will continue today. Mainly dry conditions are expected most areas, but scattered showers and isolated thunderstorms are expected along the international border into this evening. Blowing dust will also continue into this evening over northeast North Dakota, northern Minnesota, and southern Manitoba. Highs will mainly be in the 60s and 70s both today and Saturday, with low tonight in the 30s and 40s. Some patchy frost is possible early Saturday morning along the international border. Rain moves into the region Saturday night, then expect much colder temperatures and continued chances for rain Sunday and into early next week. Overnight temperatures early to mid next week could fall below freezing in some areas. Red flag warning for all of western and central North Dakota, including the James River Valley today through this evening. Critical fire weather conditions will continue today through this evening across western and central North Dakota, including the James River Valley. Westerly winds will increase to around 25 to 35 miles an hour with gusts to 50 miles an hour by this afternoon and continue elevated into this evening. Relative humidity will drop to as low as 15% this afternoon. Any fires that ignite will spread rapidly and become difficult to control. Here is the forecast for the Bismarck, Minden listening area. Wind advisory in effect until 9 p.m. Central Daylight Time this evening. Rest of today, sunny. Patchy blowing gust. Windy. Highs in the mid-70s. West winds 25 to 30 miles per hour with gusts up to 40 miles per hour. Tonight, increasing clouds. Patchy blowing dust in the evening. Lows in the lower 40s. West winds 5 to 15 miles per hour. Gusts up to 35 miles per hour in the evening. Saturday, mostly sunny. Highs in the mid-70s. West winds around 5 miles per hour, becoming south with gusts up to 20 miles per hour in the afternoon. Saturday night, mostly cloudy. Showers likely after midnight. Lows in the mid-40s. East winds 15 to 25 miles per hour with gusts up to 35 miles per hour. Chance of rain 60%. Sunday, showers and a slight chance of thunderstorms in the morning, then showers likely in the afternoon. Cooler. Highs in the upper 50s. Northeast winds 15 to 20 miles per hour with gusts up to 30 miles per hour. Sunday night, mostly cloudy. A chance of showers in the evening. Lows in the upper 30s. Chance of rain 30%. Monday, mostly cloudy. A slight chance of showers in the morning, then showers likely in the afternoon. Highs around 50. Chance of rain 70%. Monday night, mostly cloudy. Showers likely in the evening, then a chance of showers after midnight. Lows in the mid-30s. Chance of rain 70%. Tuesday, mostly cloudy. A chance of showers in the morning,

and a slight chance of showers in the afternoon. Highs in the lower 50s. Chance of rain 30%. Tuesday night, decreasing clouds. Widespread frost after midnight. Lows in the lower 30s. Wednesday, areas of frost in the morning. Mostly sunny. Highs in the mid-60s. Wednesday night, partly cloudy. A slight chance of showers in the evening. Lows in the upper 30s. Chance of rain 20%. Thursday, mostly cloudy in the morning, then mostly sunny with a slight chance of showers in the afternoon. Highs in the upper 60s. Chance of rain 20%. 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Providing weather information 24 hours a day from your National Weather Service office in Bismarck. For Western Lake Secaucawea, rest of today, very windy. West winds 35 to 45 miles per hour. Areas are blowing dust through the day. Slight chance of showers in the afternoon. Sunny. Highs in the lower 70s. Tonight, windy. Northwest winds 25 to 35 miles per hour, becoming west 10 to 20 miles per hour in the late evening and overnight. Areas are blowing dust early in the evening. Mostly clear. Lows around 40. For Eastern Lake Secaucawea, rest of today, very windy. West winds 30 to 45 miles per hour. Areas are blowing gust. Sunny. Highs in the lower 70s. Tonight, windy. Northwest winds 25 to 35 miles per hour, becoming west 10 to 20 miles per hour in the late evening and overnight. Areas are blowing dust early in the evening. Mostly clear. Lows in the lower 40s. For Northern Lake Oahe, rest of today, windy. West winds 25 to 35 miles per hour. Patchy blowing gust. Sunny. Highs in the upper 70s. Tonight, windy. West winds 20 to 30 miles per hour, decreasing to 10 to 15 miles per hour in the late evening and overnight. Patchy blowing gust early in the evening. Mostly clear. Lows in the mid-40s. Here are the weather conditions at 4 p.m. Central Daylight Time. Bismarck, partly sunny. Temperature 73 degrees, relative humidity 17%. Wind west at 26 miles an hour, gusting to 45. Pressure 29.69 inches and rising. Mendham, mostly sunny. 72 degrees, relative humidity 28%. Wind west at 30 miles an hour, gusting to 40. Hazen, partly sunny. 70 degrees, relative humidity 13%. Wind west at 22 miles an hour, gusting to 43. Harvey, mostly sunny. 72 degrees, relative humidity 23%. Wind northwest at 25 miles an hour, gusting to 36. Minot, mostly sunny. 71 degrees, relative humidity 22%. Wind west at 31 miles an hour, gusting to 43. Dickinson, partly sunny. 70 degrees, relative humidity 20%. Wind west at 30 miles an hour, gusting to 43. Elsewhere around North Dakota, at Grand Forks, blowing dust was reported with a temperature of 78. It was 67 at Garrison. At Jamestown, it was sunny, with a temperature of 76. It was mostly sunny, with a temperature of 66 at Williston, 79 at Fargo, and 72 at Devil's Lake. In northern South Dakota, it was mostly sunny. It was 78 at Mobridge, and 79 at Aberdeen. In eastern Montana, at Miles City, it was sunny, with a temperature of 70. At Glendive, it was mostly sunny, with a temperature of 68. Once again, at Bismarck, the temperature was 73 degrees under partly sunny skies. Wind advisory for the following counties in North Dakota: Burley, Eastern McLean, Eastern Morton, Eastern Sioux, Emmons, Grant, Kidder, Mercer, Oliver, Sheridan, Wells, Western Morton, and Western Sioux. Wind advisory remains in effect until 9 p.m. Central Daylight Time or 8 p.m. Mountain Daylight Time this evening. What? West winds 30 to 40 miles per hour with gusts up to 55 miles per hour expected. Where? Central North Dakota, including the James River Valley.
until 9 p.m. Central Daylight Time or 8 p.m. Mountain Daylight Time this evening. The following impacts are expected. Objects left unsecured outside will be blown around. Winds this strong can make driving difficult, especially for high-profile vehicles. Use extra caution. The regional weather forecast from your National Weather Service office in Bismarck. Warm, windy, and dusty conditions will continue today. Mainly dry conditions are expected most areas, but scattered showers and isolated thunderstorms are expected along the international border into this evening. Blowing dust will also continue into this evening over northeast North Dakota, northern Minnesota, and southern Manitoba. Highs will mainly be in the 60s and 70s both today and Saturday, with low tonight in the 30s and 40s. Some patchy frost is possible early Saturday morning along the international border. Rain moves into the region Saturday night, then expect much colder temperatures and continued chances for rain Sunday and into early next week. Overnight temperatures early to mid next week could fall below freezing in some areas. Red flag warning for all of western and central North Dakota, including the James River Valley today through this evening. Critical fire weather conditions will continue today through this evening across western and central North Dakota, including the James River Valley. Westerly winds will increase to around 25 to 35 miles an hour with gusts to 50 miles an hour by this afternoon and continue elevated into this evening. Relative humidity will drop to as low as 15% this afternoon. Any fires that ignite will spread rapidly and become difficult to control. Here is the forecast for the Bismarck, Minden listening area. Wind advisory in effect until 9 p.m. Central Daylight Time this evening. Rest of today, sunny. Patchy blowing gust. Windy. Highs in the mid-70s. West winds 25 to 30 miles per hour with gusts up to 40 miles per hour. Tonight, increasing clouds. Patchy blowing dust in the evening. Lows in the lower 40s. West winds 5 to 15 miles per hour. Gusts up to 35 miles per hour in the evening. Saturday, mostly sunny. Highs in the mid-70s. West winds around 5 miles per hour, becoming south with gusts up to 20 miles per hour in the afternoon. Saturday night, mostly cloudy. Showers likely after midnight. Lows in the mid-40s. East winds 15 to 25 miles per hour with gusts up to 35 miles per hour. Chance of rain 60%. Sunday, showers and a slight chance of thunderstorms in the morning, then showers likely in the afternoon. Cooler. Highs in the upper 50s. Northeast winds 15 to 20 miles per hour with gusts up to 30 miles per hour. Sunday night, mostly cloudy. A chance of showers in the evening. Lows in the upper 30s. Chance of rain 30%. Monday, mostly cloudy. A slight chance of showers in the morning, then showers likely in the afternoon. Highs around 50. Chance of rain 70%. Monday night, mostly cloudy. Showers likely in the evening, then a chance of showers after midnight. Lows in the mid-30s. Chance of rain 70%. Tuesday, mostly cloudy. A chance of showers in the morning, then a slight chance of showers in the afternoon. Highs in the lower 50s. Chance of rain 30%. Tuesday night, decreasing clouds. Widespread frost after midnight. Lows in the lower 30s. Wednesday, areas of frost in the morning. Mostly sunny. Highs in the mid-60s. Wednesday night, partly cloudy. A slight chance of showers in the evening. Lows in the upper 30s. Chance of rain 20%. Thursday, mostly cloudy in the morning, then mostly sunny with a slight chance of showers in the afternoon. Highs in the upper 60s. Chance of rain 20%. For western Lake Sakakawea, rest of today, very windy. West winds 35 to 45 miles per hour. Areas are blowing dust through the day. Slight chance of showers in the afternoon. Sunny. Highs in the lower 70s. Tonight, windy. Northwest winds 25 to 35 miles per hour, becoming west 10 to 20 miles per hour in the late evening and overnight. Areas are blowing dust early in the evening. Mostly clear. Lows around 40. For eastern Lake Sakakawea, rest of today, very windy.

northwest winds 30 to 45 miles per hour. Areas of blowing gust. Sunny. Highs in the lower 70s. Tonight, windy. Northwest winds 25 to 35 miles per hour, becoming west 10 to 20 miles per hour in the late evening and overnight. Areas of blowing gust early in the evening. Mostly clear. Lows in the lower 40s. For northern Lake Oahe, rest of today, windy. West winds 25 to 35 miles per hour. Patchy blowing gust. Sunny. Highs in the upper 70s. Tonight, windy. West winds 20 to 30 miles per hour, decreasing to 10 to 15 miles per hour in the late evening and overnight. Patchy blowing gust early in the evening. Mostly clear. Lows in the mid-40s. Here are the weather conditions at 4 p.m. Central Daylight Time. Bismarck, partly sunny. Temperature 73 degrees, relative humidity 17%. Wind west at 26 miles an hour, gusting to 45. Pressure 29.69 inches and rising. Mendham, mostly sunny. 72 degrees, relative humidity 28%. Wind west at 30 miles an hour, gusting to 40. Hazen, partly sunny. 70 degrees, relative humidity 13%. Wind west at 22 miles an hour, gusting to 43. Harvey, mostly sunny. 72 degrees, relative humidity 23%. Wind northwest at 25 miles an hour, gusting to 36. Minot, mostly sunny. 71 degrees, relative humidity 22%. Wind west at 31 miles an hour, gusting to 43. Dickinson, partly sunny. 70 degrees, relative humidity 20%. Wind west at 30 miles an hour, gusting to 43. Elsewhere around North Dakota, at Grand Forks, blowing gust was reported with a temperature of 78. It was 67 at Garrison. At Jamestown, it was sunny with a temperature of 76. It was mostly sunny with a temperature of 66 at Williston, 79 at Fargo, and 72 at Devil's Lake. In northern South Dakota, skies ranged from sunny to mostly sunny. It was 78 at Mobridge and 79 at Aberdeen. In eastern Montana, at Miles City, it was sunny with a temperature of 70. At Glendive, it was mostly sunny with a temperature of 68. Once again, at Bismarck, the temperature was 73 degrees under partly sunny skies. Wind advisory for the following counties in North Dakota: Burley, eastern McLean, eastern Morton, eastern Sioux, Emmons, Grant, Kidder, Mercer, Oliver, Sheridan, Wells, western Morton, and western Sioux. Wind advisory remains in effect until 9 p.m. Central Daylight Time or 8 p.m. Mountain Daylight Time this evening. What? West winds 30 to 40 miles per hour with gusts up to 55 miles per hour expected. Where? Central North Dakota, including the James River Valley. When? Until 9 p.m. Central Daylight Time or 8 p.m. Mountain Daylight Time this evening. The following impacts are expected. Objects left unsecured outside will be blown around. Winds this strong can make driving difficult, especially for high-profile vehicles. Use extra caution. The regional weather forecast from your National Weather Service office in Bismarck. Warm, windy, and dusty conditions will continue today. Mainly dry conditions are expected most areas, but scattered showers and isolated thunderstorms are expected along the international border into this evening. Blowing gust will also continue into this evening over northeast North Dakota, northern Minnesota, and southern Manitoba. Highs will mainly be in the 60s and 70s both today and Saturday, with low tonight in the 30s and 40s. Some patchy frost is possible early Saturday morning along the international border. Rain moves into the region Saturday night, then expect much colder temperatures and continued chances for rain Sunday and into early next week. Overnight temperatures early to mid next week could fall below freezing in some areas. Red flag warning for all of western and central North Dakota, including the James River Valley today through this evening. Critical fire weather conditions will continue today through this evening across western and central North Dakota, including the James River Valley. Westerly winds will increase to around 25 to 35 miles an hour with gusts to 50 miles an hour by this afternoon and continue elevated into this evening. Relative

Highs around 50. Chance of rain 70%. Monday night, mostly cloudy. Showers likely in the evening, then a chance of showers after midnight. Lows in the mid-30s. Chance of rain 70%. Tuesday, mostly cloudy. A chance of showers in the morning, then a slight chance of showers in the afternoon. Highs in the lower 50s. Chance of rain 30%. Tuesday night, decreasing clouds. Widespread frost after midnight. Lows in the lower 30s. Wednesday, areas of frost in the morning. Mostly sunny. Highs in the mid-60s. Wednesday night, partly cloudy. A slight chance of showers in the evening. Lows in the upper 30s. Chance of rain 20%. Thursday, mostly cloudy in the morning, then mostly sunny with a slight chance of showers in the afternoon. Highs in the upper 60s. Chance of rain 20%. For Western Lake Sakakawea, rest of today, very windy. West winds 35 to 45 miles per hour. Areas of blowing gusts through the day. Slight chance of showers in the afternoon. Sunny. Highs in the lower 70s. Tonight, windy. Northwest winds 25 to 35 miles per hour, becoming west 10 to 20 miles per hour in the late evening and overnight. Areas of blowing gusts early in the evening. Mostly clear. Lows around 40. For Eastern Lake Sakakawea, rest of today, very windy. West winds 30 to 45 miles per hour. Areas of blowing gusts. Sunny. Highs in the lower 70s. Tonight, windy. Northwest winds 25 to 35 miles per hour, becoming west 10 to 20 miles per hour in the late evening and overnight. Areas of blowing gusts early in the evening. Mostly clear. Lows in the lower 40s. For Northern Lake Oahe, rest of today, windy. West winds 25 to 35 miles per hour. Patchy blowing gusts. Sunny. Highs in the upper 70s. Tonight, windy. West winds 20 to 30 miles per hour, decreasing to 10 to 15 miles per hour in the late evening and overnight. Patchy blowing gust early in the evening. Mostly clear. Lows in the mid-40s. Here are the weather conditions at 4 p.m. Central Daylight Time. Bismarck, partly sunny. Temperature 73 degrees, relative humidity 17%. Wind west at 26 miles an hour, gusting to 45. Pressure 29.69 inches and rising. Mendham, mostly sunny. 72 degrees, relative humidity 28%. Wind west at 30 miles an hour, gusting to 40. Hazen, partly sunny. 70 degrees, relative humidity 13%. Wind west at 22 miles an hour, gusting to 43. Harvey, mostly sunny. 72 degrees, relative humidity 23%. Wind northwest at 25 miles an hour, gusting to 36. Minot, mostly sunny. 71 degrees, relative humidity 22%. Wind west at 31 miles an hour, gusting to 43. Dickinson, partly sunny. 70 degrees, relative humidity 20%. Wind west at 30 miles an hour, gusting to 43. Elsewhere around North Dakota, at Grand Forks, blowing gust was reported with a temperature of 78. It was 67 at Garrison. At Jamestown, it was sunny with a temperature of 76. It was mostly sunny with a temperature of 66 at Williston, 79 at Fargo, and 72 at Devil's Lake. In northern South Dakota, skies ranged from sunny to mostly sunny. It was 78 at Mobridge and 79 at Aberdeen. In eastern Montana, at Miles City, it was sunny with a temperature of 70. At Glendive, it was mostly sunny with a temperature of 68. Once again, at Bismarck, the temperature was 73 degrees under partly sunny skies. Wind advisory for the following counties in North Dakota: Burley, eastern McLean, eastern Morton, eastern Sioux, Emmons, Grant, Kidder, Mercer, Oliver, Sheridan, Wells, western Morton, and western Sioux. Wind advisory remains in effect until 9 p.m. Central Daylight Time or 8 p.m. Mountain Daylight Time this evening.
What? West winds 30 to 40 miles per hour with gusts up to 55 miles per hour.

Expected. Where? Central North Dakota, including the James River Valley. When? Until 9 p.m. Central Daylight Time or 8 p.m. Mountain Daylight Time this evening. The following impacts are expected. Objects left unsecured outside will be blown around. Winds this strong can make driving difficult, especially for high-profile vehicles. Use extra caution. The regional weather forecast from your National Weather Service office in Bismarck. Warm, windy, and dusty conditions will continue today. Mainly dry conditions are expected most areas, but scattered showers and isolated thunderstorms are expected along the international border into this evening. Blowing dust will also continue into this evening over northeast North Dakota, northern Minnesota, and southern Manitoba. Highs will mainly be in the 60s and 70s both today and Saturday, with low tonight in the 30s and 40s. Some patchy frost is possible early Saturday morning along the international border. Rain moves into the region Saturday night, then expect much colder temperatures and continued chances for rain Sunday and into early next week. Overnight temperatures early to mid next week could fall below freezing in some areas. Red flag warning for all of western and central North Dakota, including the James River Valley today through this evening. Critical fire weather conditions will continue today through this evening across western and central North Dakota, including the James River Valley. Westerly winds will increase to around 25 to 35 miles an hour with gusts to 50 miles an hour by this afternoon and continue elevated into this evening. Relative humidity will drop to as low as 15% this afternoon. Any fires that ignite will spread rapidly and become difficult to control. Here is the forecast for the Bismarck, Minden listening area. Wind advisory in effect until 9 p.m. Central Daylight Time this evening. Rest of today, sunny. Patchy blowing gust. Windy. Highs in the mid-70s. West winds 25 to 30 miles per hour with gusts up to 40 miles per hour. Tonight, increasing clouds. Patchy blowing dust in the evening. Lows in the lower 40s. West winds 5 to 15 miles per hour. Gusts up to 35 miles per hour in the evening. Saturday, mostly sunny. Highs in the mid-70s. West winds around 5 miles per hour, becoming south with gusts up to 20 miles per hour in the afternoon. Saturday night, mostly cloudy. Showers likely after midnight. Lows in the mid-40s. East winds 15 to 25 miles per hour with gusts up to 35 miles per hour. Chance of rain 60%. Sunday, showers and a slight chance of thunderstorms in the morning, then showers likely in the afternoon. Cooler. Highs in the upper 50s. Northeast winds 15 to 20 miles per hour with gusts up to 30 miles per hour. Sunday night, mostly cloudy. A chance of showers in the evening. Lows in the upper 30s. Chance of rain 30%. Monday, mostly cloudy. A slight chance of showers in the morning, then showers likely in the afternoon. Highs around 50. Chance of rain 70%. Monday night, mostly cloudy. Showers likely in the evening, then a chance of showers after midnight. Lows in the mid-30s. Chance of rain 70%. Tuesday, mostly cloudy. A chance of showers in the morning, then a slight chance of showers in the afternoon. Highs in the lower 50s. Chance of rain 30%. Tuesday night, decreasing clouds. Widespread frost after midnight. Lows in the lower 30s. Wednesday, areas of frost in the morning. Mostly sunny. Highs in the mid-60s. Wednesday night, partly cloudy. A slight chance of showers in the evening. Lows in the upper 30s. Chance of rain 20%. Thursday, mostly cloudy in the morning, then mostly sunny with a slight chance of showers in the afternoon. Highs in the upper 60s. Chance of rain 20%. For Western Lake Sakakawea, rest of today, very windy. West winds 35 to 45 miles per hour. Areas are blowing dust through the day. Slight chance of showers in the afternoon. Sunny. Highs in the lower 70s. Tonight, windy. Northwest winds 25 to 35 miles per hour, becoming west 10 to 20 miles per hour in the late evening and overnight. Areas are blowing dust early in the evening. Mostly clear,

lows around 40. For eastern Lake Sakakawea, rest of today, very windy. West winds 30 to 45 miles per hour. Areas of blowing gust. Sunny. Highs in the lower 70s. Tonight, windy. Northwest winds 25 to 35 miles per hour, becoming west 10 to 20 miles per hour in the late evening and overnight. Areas of blowing gust early in the evening. Mostly clear. Lows in the lower 40s. For northern Lake Oahe, rest of today, windy. West winds 25 to 35 miles per hour. Patchy blowing gust. Sunny. Highs in the upper 70s. Tonight, windy. West winds 20 to 30 miles per hour, decreasing to 10 to 15 miles per hour in the late evening and overnight. Patchy blowing gust early in the evening. Mostly clear. Lows in the mid-40s. Here are the weather conditions at 4 p.m. Central Daylight Time. Bismarck, partly sunny. Temperature 73 degrees, relative humidity 17%. Wind west at 26 miles an hour, gusting to 45. Pressure 29.69 inches and rising. Mandan, mostly sunny. 72 degrees, relative humidity 28%. Wind west at 30 miles an hour, gusting to 40. Hazen, partly sunny. 70 degrees, relative humidity 13%. Wind west at 22 miles an hour, gusting to 43. Harvey, mostly sunny. 72 degrees, relative humidity 23%. Wind northwest at 25 miles an hour, gusting to 36. Minot, mostly sunny. 71 degrees, relative humidity 22%. Wind west at 31 miles an hour, gusting to 43. Dickinson, partly sunny. 70 degrees, relative humidity 20%. Wind west at 30 miles an hour, gusting to 43. Elsewhere around North Dakota, at Grand Forks, blowing gust was reported, with a temperature of 78. It was 67 at Garrison. At Jamestown, it was sunny, with a temperature of 76. It was mostly sunny, with a temperature of 66 at Williston, 79 at Fargo, and 72 at Devil's Lake. In northern South Dakota, skies ranged from sunny to mostly sunny. It was 78 at Mobridge, and 79 at Aberdeen. In eastern Montana, at Miles City, it was sunny, with a temperature of 70. At Glendive, it was mostly sunny, with a temperature of 68. Once again, at Bismarck, the temperature was 73 degrees under partly sunny skies. Wind advisory for the following counties in North Dakota: Burley, eastern McLean, eastern Morton, eastern Sioux, Emmons, Grant, Kidder, Mercer, Oliver, Sheridan, Wells, western Morton, and western Sioux. Wind advisory remains in effect until 9 p.m. Central Daylight Time or 8 p.m. Mountain Daylight Time this evening. What? West winds 30 to 40 miles per hour with gusts up to 55 miles per hour expected. Where? Central North Dakota, including the James River Valley. When? Until 9 p.m. Central Daylight Time or 8 p.m. Mountain Daylight Time this evening. The following impacts are expected. Things left and secured outside will be blown around. Winds this strong can make driving difficult, especially for high-profile vehicles. Use extra caution. 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Providing weather information 24 hours a day from your National Weather Service office in Bismarck. The regional weather forecast from your National Weather Service office in Bismarck. Warm, windy, and dusty conditions will continue today. Mainly dry conditions are expected most areas, but scattered showers and isolated thunderstorms are expected along the international border into this evening. Blowing gust will also continue into this evening over northeast North Dakota, northern Minnesota, and southern Manitoba. Highs will mainly be in the 60s and 70s both today and Saturday, with low tonight in the 30s and 40s. Some patchy frost is possible early Saturday morning along the international border. Rain moves into the region Saturday night, then expect much colder temperatures and continued chances for rain Sunday and into early next week. Overnight temperatures early to mid next week could fall below freezing in some areas. Red flag warning for all of western and central North Dakota.

including the James River Valley today through this evening. Critical fire weather conditions will continue today through this evening across western and central North Dakota, including the James River Valley. Westerly winds will increase to around 25 to 35 miles an hour with gusts to 50 miles an hour by this afternoon and continue elevated into this evening. Relative humidity will drop to as low as 15% this afternoon. Any fires that ignite will spread rapidly and become difficult to control. Here is the forecast for the Bismarck, Minn, and listening area. Wind advisory in effect until 9 p.m. Central Daylight Time this evening. Rest of today, sunny. Patchy blowing gust. Windy. Highs in the mid-70s. West winds 25 to 30 miles per hour with gusts up to 40 miles per hour. Tonight, increasing clouds. Patchy blowing gust in the evening. Lows in the lower 40s. West winds 5 to 15 miles per hour. Gusts up to 35 miles per hour in the evening. Saturday, mostly sunny. Highs in the mid-70s. West winds around 5 miles per hour, becoming south with gusts up to 20 miles per hour. Saturday, mostly sunny. Highs in the mid-70s. West winds around 5 miles per hour, becoming south with gusts up to 20 miles per hour in the afternoon. Saturday night, mostly cloudy. Showers likely after midnight. Lows in the mid-40s. East winds 15 to 25 miles per hour with gusts up to 35 miles per hour. Chance of rain 60%. Sunday, showers and a slight chance of thunderstorms in the morning, then showers likely in the afternoon. Cooler. Highs in the upper 50s. Northeast winds 15 to 20 miles per hour with gusts up to 30 miles per hour. Sunday night, mostly cloudy. A chance of showers in the evening. Lows in the upper 30s. Chance of rain 30%. Monday, mostly cloudy. A slight chance of showers in the morning, then showers likely in the afternoon. Highs around 50. Chance of rain 70%. Monday night, mostly cloudy. Showers likely in the evening, then a chance of showers after midnight. Lows in the mid-30s. Chance of rain 70%. Tuesday, mostly cloudy. A chance of showers in the morning, then a slight chance of showers in the afternoon. Highs in the lower 50s. Chance of rain 30%. Tuesday night, decreasing clouds. Widespread frost after midnight. Lows in the lower 30s. Wednesday, areas of frost in the morning. Mostly sunny. Highs in the mid-60s. Wednesday night, partly cloudy. A slight chance of showers in the evening. Lows in the upper 30s. Chance of rain 20%. Thursday, mostly cloudy in the morning, then mostly sunny with a slight chance of showers in the afternoon. Highs in the upper 60s. Chance of rain 20%. For Western Lake Secaucawea, tonight, windy. Northwest winds 25 to 35 miles per hour, becoming west 10 to 20 miles per hour in the late evening and overnight. Patchy blowing gust early in the evening. Chance of thunderstorms in the evening. Mostly clear. Lows in the upper 30s. Saturday, north winds around 10 miles per hour, shifting to the south early in the afternoon, then shifting to the east late in the afternoon. Mostly sunny. Highs around 70. For Eastern Lake Secaucawea, tonight, windy. Northwest winds 25 to 35 miles per hour, becoming west 10 to 20 miles per hour in the late evening and overnight. Patchy blowing gust early in the evening. Slight chance of thunderstorms in the evening. Mostly clear. Lows around 40. Saturday, northwest winds around 10 miles per hour, shifting to the southwest early in the afternoon, then shifting to the east 10 to 20 miles per hour late in the afternoon. Mostly sunny. Highs in the lower 70s. For Northern Lake Oahe, tonight, windy. West winds 20 to 30 miles per hour, decreasing to 10 to 15 miles per hour in the late evening and overnight. Patchy blowing gust early in the evening. Mostly clear. Lows in the mid-40s. Saturday, light winds becoming southwest around 10 miles per hour late in the morning, then shifting to the southeast 10 to 20 miles per hour in the afternoon. Mostly sunny. Highs in the mid-70s. Here are the weather conditions.

It's 4 p.m. Central Daylight Time. Bismarck, partly sunny. Temperature 73 degrees, relative humidity 17%. Wind west at 26 miles an hour, gusting to 45. Pressure 29.69 inches and rising. Mendham, mostly sunny. 72 degrees, relative humidity 28%. Wind west at 30 miles an hour, gusting to 40. Hazen, partly sunny. 70 degrees, relative humidity 13%. Wind west at 22 miles an hour, gusting to 43. Harvey, mostly sunny. 72 degrees, relative humidity 23%. Wind northwest at 25 miles an hour, gusting to 36. Minot, mostly sunny. 71 degrees, relative humidity 22%. Wind west at 31 miles an hour, gusting to 43. Dickinson, partly sunny. 70 degrees, relative humidity 20%. Wind west at 30 miles an hour, gusting to 43. Elsewhere around North Dakota, at Grand Forks, blowing dust was reported, with a temperature of 78. It was 67 at Garrison. At Jamestown, it was sunny, with a temperature of 76. It was mostly sunny, with a temperature of 66 at Williston, 79 at Fargo, and 72 at Devil's Lake. In northern South Dakota, skies ranged from sunny to mostly sunny. It was 78 at Mobridge, and 79 at Aberdeen. In eastern Montana, at Miles City, it was sunny, with a temperature of 70. At Glendive, it was mostly sunny, with a temperature of 68. Once again, at Bismarck, the temperature was 73 degrees under partly sunny skies. Wind advisory for the following counties in North Dakota: Burley, eastern McLean, eastern Morton, eastern Sioux, Emmons, Grant, Kidder, Mercer, Oliver, Sheridan, Wells, western Morton, and western Sioux. Wind advisory remains in effect until 9 p.m. Central Daylight Time or 8 p.m. Mountain Daylight Time this evening. What? West winds 30 to 40 miles per hour with gusts up to 55 miles per hour expected. Where? Central North Dakota, including the James River Valley. When? Until 9 p.m. Central Daylight Time or 8 p.m. Mountain Daylight Time this evening. The following impacts are expected. Things left and secured outside will be blown around. Winds this strong can make driving difficult, especially for high-profile vehicles. Use extra caution. The regional weather forecast from your National Weather Service office in Bismarck. Warm, windy, and dusty conditions will continue today. Mainly dry conditions are expected most areas, but scattered showers and isolated thunderstorms are expected along the international border into this evening. Blowing dust will also continue into this evening over northeast North Dakota, northern Minnesota, and southern Manitoba. Highs will mainly be in the 60s and 70s both today and Saturday, with low tonight in the 30s and 40s. Some patchy frost is possible early Saturday morning along the international border. Rain moves into the region Saturday night, then expect much colder temperatures and continued chances for rain Sunday and into early next week. Overnight temperatures early to mid next week could fall below freezing in some areas. Red flag warning for all of western and central North Dakota, including the James River Valley today through this evening. Critical fire weather conditions will continue today through this evening across western and central North Dakota, including the James River Valley. Westerly winds will increase to around 25 to 35 miles an hour with gusts to 50 miles an hour by this afternoon, and continue elevated into this evening. Relative humidity will drop to as low as 15% this afternoon. Any fires that ignite will spread rapidly and become difficult to control. Here is the forecast for the Bismarck, Minden listening area. Wind advisory in effect until 9 p.m. Central Daylight Time this evening. Rest of today, sunny. Patchy blowing gust. Windy. Highs in the mid-70s. West winds 25 to 30 miles per hour with gusts up to 40 miles per hour. Tonight, increasing clouds. Patchy blowing dust in the evening. Lows in the lower 40s. West winds 5 to 15 miles per hour. Gusts up to 35 miles per hour in the evening. Saturday, mostly sunny. Highs in the mid-70s. West winds around 5 miles per hour, becoming south with gusts up to 20 miles per hour in the afternoon.

Saturday night, mostly cloudy. Showers likely after midnight. Lows in the mid-40s. East winds 15 to 25 miles per hour with gusts up to 35 miles per hour. Chance of rain 60%. Sunday, showers and a slight chance of thunderstorms in the morning, then showers likely in the afternoon. Cooler. Highs in the upper 50s. Northeast winds 15 to 20 miles per hour with gusts up to 30 miles per hour. Sunday night, mostly cloudy. A chance of showers in the evening. Lows in the upper 30s. Chance of rain 30%. Monday, mostly cloudy. A slight chance of showers in the morning, then showers likely in the afternoon. Highs around 50. Chance of rain 70%. Monday night, mostly cloudy. Showers likely in the evening, then a chance of showers after midnight. Lows in the mid-30s. Chance of rain 70%. Tuesday, mostly cloudy. A chance of showers in the morning, then a slight chance of showers in the afternoon. Highs in the lower 50s. Chance of rain 30%. Tuesday night, decreasing clouds. Widespread frost after midnight. Lows in the lower 30s. Wednesday, areas of frost in the morning. Mostly sunny. Highs in the mid-60s. Wednesday night, partly cloudy. A slight chance of showers in the evening. Lows in the upper 30s. Chance of rain 20%. Thursday, mostly cloudy in the morning, then mostly sunny with a slight chance of showers in the afternoon. Highs in the upper 60s. Chance of rain 20%. For Western Lake Sakakawea, tonight, windy. Northwest winds 25 to 35 miles per hour, becoming west 10 to 20 miles per hour in the late evening and overnight. Patchy blowing gust early in the evening. Chance of thunderstorms in the evening. Mostly clear. Lows in the upper 30s. Saturday, north winds around 10 miles per hour, shifting to the south early in the afternoon, then shifting to the east late in the afternoon. Mostly sunny. Highs around 70. For Eastern Lake Sakakawea, tonight, windy. Northwest winds 25 to 35 miles per hour, becoming west 10 to 20 miles per hour in the late evening and overnight. Patchy blowing gust early in the evening. Slight chance of thunderstorms in the evening. Mostly clear. Lows around 40. Saturday, northwest winds around 10 miles per hour, shifting to the southwest early in the afternoon, then shifting to the east 10 to 20 miles per hour late in the afternoon. Mostly sunny. Highs in the lower 70s. For Northern Lake Oahe, tonight, windy. West winds 20 to 30 miles per hour, decreasing to 10 to 15 miles per hour in the late evening and overnight. Patchy blowing gust early in the evening. Mostly clear. Lows in the mid-40s. Saturday, light winds becoming southwest around 10 miles per hour late in the morning, then shifting to the southeast 10 to 20 miles per hour in the afternoon. Mostly sunny. Highs in the mid-70s. Here are the weather conditions at 4 p.m. Central Daylight Time. Bismarck, partly sunny. Temperature 73 degrees, relative humidity 17%. Wind west at 26 miles an hour, gusting to 45. Pressure 29.69 inches and rising. Mendham, mostly sunny. 72 degrees, relative humidity 28%. Wind west at 30 miles an hour, gusting to 40. Hazen, partly sunny. 70 degrees, relative humidity 13%. Wind west at 22 miles an hour, gusting to 43. Harvey, mostly sunny. 72 degrees, relative humidity 23%. Wind northwest at 25 miles an hour, gusting to 36. Minot, mostly sunny. 71 degrees, relative humidity 22%. Wind west at 31 miles an hour, gusting to 43. Dickinson, partly sunny. 70 degrees, relative humidity 20%. Wind west at 30 miles an hour, gusting to 43. Elsewhere around North Dakota, at Grand Forks, blowing gust was reported, with a temperature of 78. It was 67 at Garrison. At Jamestown, it was sunny, with a temperature of 76. It was mostly sunny, with a temperature of 66 at Williston, 79 at Fargo.

and 72 at Devil's Lake. In northern South Dakota, skies ranged from sunny to mostly sunny. It was 78 at Mobridge and 79 at Aberdeen. In eastern Montana, at Miles City, it was sunny with a temperature of 70. At Glendive, it was mostly sunny with a temperature of 68. Once again, at Bismarck, the temperature was 73 degrees under partly sunny skies. Wind advisory for the following counties in North Dakota: Burley, Eastern McLean, Eastern Morton, Eastern Sioux, Emmons, Grant, Kidder, Mercer, Oliver, Sheridan, Wells, Western Morton, and Western Sioux. Wind advisory remains in effect until 9 p.m. Central Daylight Time or 8 p.m. Mountain Daylight Time this evening. What? West winds 30 to 40 miles per hour with gusts up to 55 miles per hour expected. Where? Central North Dakota, including the James River Valley. When? Until 9 p.m. Central Daylight Time or 8 p.m. Mountain Daylight Time this evening. The following impacts are expected. Things left and secured outside will be blown around. Winds this strong can make driving difficult, especially for high-profile vehicles. Use extra caution. The regional weather forecast from your National Weather Service office in Bismarck. Warm, windy, and dusty conditions will continue today. Mainly dry conditions are expected most areas, but scattered showers and isolated thunderstorms are expected along the international border into this evening. Blowing dust will also continue into this evening over northeast North Dakota, northern Minnesota, and southern Manitoba. Highs will mainly be in the 60s and 70s both today and Saturday, with low tonight in the 30s and 40s. Some patchy frost is possible early Saturday morning along the international border. Rain moves into the region Saturday night, then expect much colder temperatures and continued chances for rain Sunday and into early next week. Overnight temperatures early to mid next week could fall below freezing in some areas. Red flag warning for all of western and central North Dakota, including the James River Valley today through this evening. Critical fire weather conditions will continue today through this evening across western and central North Dakota, including the James River Valley. Westerly winds will increase to around 25 to 35 miles an hour with gusts to 50 miles an hour by this afternoon and continue elevated into this evening. Relative humidity will drop to as low as 15% this afternoon. Any fires that ignite will spread rapidly and become difficult to control. Here is the forecast for the Bismarck, Minden listening area. Wind advisory in effect until 9 p.m. Central Daylight Time this evening. Rest of today, sunny. Patchy blowing gust. Windy. Highs in the mid-70s. West winds 25 to 30 miles per hour with gusts up to 40 miles per hour. Tonight, increasing clouds. Patchy blowing gust in the evening. Lows in the lower 40s. West winds 5 to 15 miles per hour. Gusts up to 35 miles per hour in the evening. Saturday, mostly sunny. Highs in the mid-70s. West winds around 5 miles per hour, becoming south with gusts up to 20 miles per hour in the afternoon. Saturday night, mostly cloudy. Showers likely after midnight. Lows in the mid-40s. East winds 15 to 25 miles per hour with gusts up to 35 miles per hour. Chance of rain 60%. Sunday, showers and a slight chance of thunderstorms in the morning, then showers likely in the afternoon. Cooler. Highs in the upper 50s. Northeast winds 15 to 20 miles per hour with gusts up to 30 miles per hour. Sunday night, mostly cloudy. A chance of showers in the evening. Lows in the upper 30s. Chance of rain 30%. Monday, mostly cloudy. A slight chance of showers in the morning, then showers likely in the afternoon. Highs around 50. Chance of rain 70%. Monday night, mostly cloudy. Showers likely in the evening, then a chance of showers after midnight. Lows in the mid-30s. Chance of rain 70%. Tuesday, mostly cloudy. A chance of showers in the morning, then a slight chance of showers in the afternoon. Highs in the lower 50s. Chance of rain 30%. Tuesday night, decreasing clouds. Widespread frost after midnight. Lows in the lower 30s. Wednesday, areas of frost in the morning. Mostly sunny. Highs in the mid-70s.

Wednesday night, partly cloudy. A slight chance of showers in the evening. Lows in the upper 30s. Chance of rain 20%. Thursday, mostly cloudy in the morning, then mostly sunny with a slight chance of showers in the afternoon. Highs in the upper 60s. Chance of rain 20%. For Western Lake Sakakawea, tonight, windy. Northwest winds 25 to 35 miles per hour, becoming west 10 to 20 miles per hour in the late evening and overnight. Patchy blowing gust early in the evening. Chance of thunderstorms in the evening. Mostly clear. Lows in the upper 30s. Saturday, north winds around 10 miles per hour, shifting to the south early in the afternoon, then shifting to the east late in the afternoon. Mostly sunny. Highs around 70. For Eastern Lake Sakakawea, tonight, windy. Northwest winds 25 to 35 miles per hour, becoming west 10 to 20 miles per hour in the late evening and overnight. Patchy blowing gust early in the evening. Slight chance of thunderstorms in the evening. Mostly clear. Lows around 40. Saturday, northwest winds around 10 miles per hour, shifting to the southwest early in the afternoon, then shifting to the east 10 to 20 miles per hour late in the afternoon. Mostly sunny. Highs in the lower 70s. For Northern Lake Oahe, tonight, windy. West winds 20 to 30 miles per hour, decreasing to 10 to 15 miles per hour in the late evening and overnight. Patchy blowing gust early in the evening. Mostly clear. Lows in the mid-40s. Saturday, light winds becoming southwest around 10 miles per hour late in the morning, then shifting to the southeast 10 to 20 miles per hour in the afternoon. Mostly sunny. Highs in the mid-70s. Here are the weather conditions at 4 p.m. Central Daylight Time. Bismarck, partly sunny. Temperature 73 degrees, relative humidity 17%. Wind west at 26 miles an hour, gusting to 45. Pressure 29.69 inches and rising. Mendham, mostly sunny. 72 degrees, relative humidity 28%. Wind west at 30 miles an hour, gusting to 40. Hazen, partly sunny. 70 degrees, relative humidity 13%. Wind west at 22 miles an hour, gusting to 43. Harvey, mostly sunny. 72 degrees, relative humidity 23%. Wind northwest at 25 miles an hour, gusting to 36. Minot, mostly sunny. 71 degrees, relative humidity 22%. Wind west at 31 miles an hour, gusting to 43. Dickinson, partly sunny. 70 degrees, relative humidity 20%. Wind west at 30 miles an hour, gusting to 43. Elsewhere around North Dakota, at Grand Forks, blowing gust was reported with a temperature of 78. It was 67 at Garrison. At Jamestown, it was sunny with a temperature of 76. It was mostly sunny with a temperature of 66 at Williston, 79 at Fargo, and 72 at Devil's Lake. In northern South Dakota, skies ranged from sunny to mostly sunny. It was 78 at Mobridge and 79 at Aberdeen. In eastern Montana, at Miles City, it was sunny with a temperature of 70. At Glendive, it was mostly sunny with a temperature of 68. Once again, at Bismarck, the temperature was 73 degrees under partly sunny skies. Wind advisory for the following counties in North Dakota: Burley, eastern McLean, eastern Morton, eastern Sioux, Emmons, Grant, Kidder, Mercer, Oliver, Sheridan, Wells, western Morton, and western Sioux. Wind advisory remains in effect until 9 p.m. Central Daylight Time or 8 p.m. Mountain Daylight Time this evening. What? West winds 30 to 40 miles per hour with gusts up to 55 miles per hour expected. Where? Central North Dakota, including the James River Valley. When? Until 9 p.m. Central Daylight Time or 8 p.m. Mountain Daylight Time this evening. The following impacts are expected. Things left and secured outside will be blown around. Winds this strong can make driving difficult, especially for high-profile vehicles. Use extra caution. The regional weather forecast from your National Weather Service office in Bismarck. Warm, windy, and dusty conditions will continue today. Mainly dry conditions.

are expected most areas, but scattered showers and isolated thunderstorms are expected along the international border into this evening. Blowing dust will also continue into this evening over northeast North Dakota, northern Minnesota, and southern Manitoba. Highs will mainly be in the 60s and 70s both today and Saturday, with low tonight in the 30s and 40s. Some patchy frost is possible early Saturday morning along the international border. Rain moves into the region Saturday night, then expect much colder temperatures and continued chances for rain Sunday and into early next week. Overnight temperatures early to mid next week could fall below freezing in some areas. Red flag warning for all of western and central North Dakota, including the James River Valley today through this evening. Critical fire weather conditions will continue today through this evening across western and central North Dakota, including the James River Valley. Westerly winds will increase to around 25 to 35 miles an hour with gusts to 50 miles an hour by this afternoon and continue elevated into this evening. Relative humidity will drop to as low as 15% this afternoon. Any fires that ignite will spread rapidly and become difficult to control. Here is the forecast for the Bismarck, Minden listening area. Wind advisory in effect until 9 p.m. Central Daylight Time this evening. Rest of today, sunny. Patchy blowing gust. Windy. Highs in the mid-70s. West winds 25 to 30 miles per hour with gusts up to 40 miles per hour. Tonight, increasing clouds. Patchy blowing gust in the evening. Lows in the lower 40s. West winds 5 to 15 miles per hour. Gusts up to 35 miles per hour in the evening. Saturday, mostly sunny. Highs in the mid-70s. West winds around 5 miles per hour, becoming south with gusts up to 20 miles per hour in the afternoon. Saturday night, mostly cloudy. Showers likely after midnight. Lows in the mid-40s. East winds 15 to 25 miles per hour with gusts up to 35 miles per hour. Chance of rain 60%. Sunday, showers and a slight chance of thunderstorms in the morning, then showers likely in the afternoon. Cooler. Highs in the upper 50s. Northeast winds 15 to 20 miles per hour with gusts up to 30 miles per hour. Sunday night, mostly cloudy. A chance of showers in the evening. Lows in the upper 30s. Chance of rain 30%. Monday, mostly cloudy. A slight chance of showers in the morning, then showers likely in the afternoon. Highs around 50. Chance of rain 70%. Monday night, mostly cloudy. Showers likely in the evening, then a chance of showers after midnight. Lows in the mid-30s. Chance of rain 70%. Tuesday, mostly cloudy. A chance of showers in the morning, then a slight chance of showers in the afternoon. Highs in the lower 50s. Chance of rain 30%. Tuesday night, decreasing clouds. Widespread frost after midnight. Lows in the lower 30s. Wednesday, areas of frost in the morning. Mostly sunny. Highs in the mid-60s. Wednesday night, partly cloudy. A slight chance of showers in the evening. Lows in the upper 30s. Chance of rain 20%. Thursday, mostly cloudy in the morning, then mostly sunny with a slight chance of showers in the afternoon. Highs in the upper 60s. Chance of rain 20%. 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Providing weather information 24 hours a day from your National Weather Service office in Bismarck. For Western Lake Sakakawea, tonight, windy. Northwest winds 25 to 35 miles per hour, becoming west 10 to 20 miles per hour in the late evening and overnight. Patchy blowing dust early in the evening. Chance of thunderstorms in the evening. Mostly clear. Lows in the upper 30s. Saturday, north winds around 10 miles per hour, shifting to the south early in the afternoon, then shifting to the east late in the afternoon. Mostly sunny. Highs around 70. For Eastern Lake Sakakawea, tonight, windy. Northwest winds 25 to 35 miles per hour, becoming west 10 to 20 miles per hour in the late evening and overnight. Patchy blowing dust early in the evening. Slight chance of thunderstorms in the evening. Mostly clear.

Lows around 40. Saturday, northwest winds around 10 miles per hour, shifting to the southwest early in the afternoon, then shifting to the east 10 to 20 miles per hour late in the afternoon. Mostly sunny. Highs in the lower 70s. For northern Lake Oahe, tonight, windy. West winds 20 to 30 miles per hour, decreasing to 10 to 15 miles per hour in the late evening and overnight. Patchy blowing gust early in the evening. Mostly clear. Lows in the mid-40s. Saturday, light winds becoming southwest around 10 miles per hour late in the morning, then shifting to the southeast 10 to 20 miles per hour in the afternoon. Mostly sunny. Highs in the mid-70s. Here are the weather conditions at 5 p.m. Central Daylight Time. Bismarck, mostly sunny. Temperature 75 degrees, relative humidity 15%. Wind west at 33 miles an hour, gusting to 45. Pressure 29.69 inches and steady. Mendham, sunny. 70 degrees, relative humidity 28%. Wind west at 30 miles an hour, gusting to 38. Hazen, mostly sunny. 70 degrees, relative humidity 12%. Wind west at 29 miles an hour, gusting to 40. Harvey, haze was reported. 68 degrees, relative humidity 28%. Wind northwest at 26 miles an hour, gusting to 38. Minot, partly sunny. 63 degrees, relative humidity 38%. Wind west at 36 miles an hour, gusting to 48. Dickinson, mostly sunny. 68 degrees, relative humidity 20%. Wind west at 25 miles an hour, gusting to 43. Elsewhere around North Dakota, rain was falling, with a temperature of 57 at Williston and 66 at Devil's Lake. At Grand Forks, blowing gust was reported, with a temperature of 78. It was 70 at Garrison. It was mostly sunny, with a temperature of 75 at Jamestown and 80 at Fargo. In northern South Dakota, it was sunny. It was 77 at Mobridge and 80 at Aberdeen. In eastern Montana, at Miles City, it was sunny, with a temperature of 70. At Glendive, it was mostly sunny, with a temperature of 70. Once again, at Bismarck, the temperature was 75 degrees under mostly sunny skies. Wind advisory for the following counties in North Dakota: Burley, eastern McLean, eastern Morton, eastern Sioux, Emmons, Grant, Kidder, Mercer, Oliver, Sheridan, Wells, western Morton, and western Sioux. Wind advisory remains in effect until 9 p.m. Central Daylight Time or 8 p.m. Mountain Daylight Time this evening. What? West winds 30 to 40 miles per hour with gusts up to 55 miles per hour expected. Where? Central North Dakota, including the James River Valley. When? Until 9 p.m. Central Daylight Time or 8 p.m. Mountain Daylight Time this evening. The following impacts are expected. Things left and secured outside will be blown around. Winds this strong can make driving difficult, especially for high-profile vehicles. Use extra caution. The regional weather forecast from your National Weather Service office in Bismarck. Warm, windy, and dusty conditions will continue today. Mainly dry conditions are expected most areas, but scattered showers and isolated thunderstorms are expected along the international border into this evening. Blowing gust will also continue into this evening over northeast North Dakota, northern Minnesota, and southern Manitoba. Highs will mainly be in the 60s and 70s both today and Saturday, with low tonight in the 30s and 40s. Some patchy frost is possible early Saturday morning along the international border. Rain moves into the region Saturday night, then expect much colder temperatures and continued chances for rain Sunday and into early next week. Overnight temperatures early to mid next week could fall below freezing in some areas. Red flag warning for all of western and central North Dakota, including the James River Valley today through this evening. Critical fire weather conditions will continue today through this evening across western and central North Dakota, including the James River Valley. Westerly winds will increase to around 25 to 35 miles an hour with gusts to 50 miles an hour by this afternoon and continue elevated into this evening. Relative humidity will drop to as low as 15% this afternoon. Any fires that ignite will spread rapidly and become difficult to control. Here is the forecast for
for the Bismarck Menden listening area. Wind advisory in effect until 9 p.m. Central Daylight Time this evening. Rest of today, sunny. Patchy blowing gust. Windy. Highs in the mid-70s. West winds 25 to 30 miles per hour with gusts up to 40 miles per hour. Tonight, increasing clouds. Patchy blowing gust in the evening. Lows in the lower 40s. West winds 5 to 15 miles per hour. Gusts up to 35 miles per hour in the evening. Saturday, mostly sunny. Highs in the mid-70s. West winds around 5 miles per hour, becoming south with gusts up to 20 miles per hour in the afternoon. Saturday night, mostly cloudy. Showers likely after midnight. Lows in the mid-40s. East winds 15 to 25 miles per hour with gusts up to 35 miles per hour. Chance of rain 60%. Sunday, showers and a slight chance of thunderstorms in the morning, then showers likely in the afternoon. Cooler. Highs in the upper 50s. Northeast winds 15 to 20 miles per hour with gusts up to 30 miles per hour. Sunday night, mostly cloudy. A chance of showers in the evening. Lows in the upper 30s. Chance of rain 30%. Monday, mostly cloudy. A slight chance of showers in the morning, then showers likely in the afternoon. Highs around 50. Chance of rain 70%. Monday night, mostly cloudy. Showers likely in the evening, then a chance of showers after midnight. Lows in the mid-30s. Chance of rain 70%. Tuesday, mostly cloudy. A chance of showers in the morning, then a slight chance of showers in the afternoon. Highs in the lower 50s. Chance of rain 30%. Tuesday night, decreasing clouds. Widespread frost after midnight. Lows in the lower 30s. Wednesday, areas of frost in the morning. Mostly sunny. Highs in the mid-60s. Wednesday night, partly cloudy. A slight chance of showers in the evening. Lows in the upper 30s. Chance of rain 20%. Thursday, mostly cloudy in the morning, then mostly sunny with a slight chance of showers in the afternoon. Highs in the upper 60s. Chance of rain 20%. For Western Lake Sakakawea, tonight, windy. Northwest winds 25 to 35 miles per hour, becoming west 10 to 20 miles per hour in the late evening and overnight. Patchy blowing gust early in the evening. Chance of thunderstorms in the evening. Mostly clear. Lows in the upper 30s. Saturday, north winds around 10 miles per hour, shifting to the south early in the afternoon, then shifting to the east late in the afternoon. Mostly sunny. Highs around 70. For Eastern Lake Sakakawea, tonight, windy. Northwest winds 25 to 35 miles per hour, becoming west 10 to 20 miles per hour in the late evening and overnight. Patchy blowing gust early in the evening. Slight chance of thunderstorms in the evening. Mostly clear. Lows around 40. Saturday, northwest winds around 10 miles per hour, shifting to the southwest early in the afternoon, then shifting to the east 10 to 20 miles per hour late in the afternoon. Mostly sunny. Highs in the lower 70s. For Northern Lake Oahe, tonight, windy. West winds 20 to 30 miles per hour, decreasing to 10 to 15 miles per hour in the late evening and overnight. Patchy blowing gust early in the evening. Mostly clear. Lows in the mid-40s. Saturday, light winds becoming southwest around 10 miles per hour late in the morning, then shifting to the southeast 10 to 20 miles per hour in the afternoon. Mostly sunny. Highs in the mid-70s. Here are the weather conditions at 5 p.m. Central Daylight Time. Bismarck, mostly sunny. Temperature 75 degrees, relative humidity 15%. Wind west at 33 miles an hour, gusting to 45. Pressure 29.69 inches and steady. Menden, sunny. 70 degrees, relative humidity 28%. Wind west at 30 miles an hour, gusting to 38. Hazen, mostly sunny. 70 degrees, relative humidity 12%. Wind west at 29 miles an hour, gusting to 40. Harvey, haze was reported. 68 degrees, relative humidity.

Humidity 28%. Wind northwest at 26 miles an hour, gusting to 38. Minot, partly sunny. 63 degrees, relative humidity 38%. Wind west at 36 miles an hour, gusting to 48. Dickinson, mostly sunny. 68 degrees, relative humidity 20%. Wind west at 25 miles an hour, gusting to 43. Elsewhere around North Dakota, rain was falling, with a temperature of 57 at Williston and 66 at Devil's Lake. At Grand Forks, blowing dust was reported, with a temperature of 78. It was 70 at Garrison. It was mostly sunny, with a temperature of 75 at Jamestown and 80 at Fargo. In northern South Dakota, it was sunny. It was 77 at Mobridge and 80 at Aberdeen. In eastern Montana, at Miles City, it was sunny, with a temperature of 70. At Glendive, it was mostly sunny, with a temperature of 70. Once again, at Bismarck, the temperature was 75 degrees under mostly sunny skies. Wind advisory for the following counties in North Dakota: Burley, eastern McLean, eastern Morton, eastern Sioux, Emmons, Grant, Kidder, Mercer, Oliver, Sheridan, Wells, western Morton, and western Sioux. Wind advisory remains in effect until 9 p.m. Central Daylight Time or 8 p.m. Mountain Daylight Time this evening. What? West winds 30 to 40 miles per hour with gusts up to 55 miles per hour expected. Where? Central North Dakota, including the James River Valley. When? Until 9 p.m. Central Daylight Time or 8 p.m. Mountain Daylight Time this evening. The following impacts are expected. Things left and secured outside will be blown around. Winds this strong can make driving difficult, especially for high-profile vehicles. Use extra caution. The regional weather forecast from your National Weather Service office in Bismarck. Warm, windy, and dusty conditions will continue today. Mainly dry conditions are expected most areas, but scattered showers and isolated thunderstorms are expected along the international border into this evening. Blowing dust will also continue into this evening over northeast North Dakota, northern Minnesota, and southern Manitoba. Highs will mainly be in the 60s and 70s both today and Saturday, with low tonight in the 30s and 40s. Some patchy frost is possible early Saturday morning along the international border. Rain moves into the region Saturday night, then expect much colder temperatures and continued chances for rain Sunday and into early next week. Overnight temperatures early to mid next week could fall below freezing in some areas. Red flag warning for all of western and central North Dakota, including the James River Valley today through this evening. Critical fire weather conditions will continue today through this evening across western and central North Dakota, including the James River Valley. Westerly winds will increase to around 25 to 35 miles an hour with gusts to 50 miles an hour by this afternoon and continue elevated into this evening. Relative humidity will drop to as low as 15% this afternoon. Any fires that ignite will spread rapidly and become difficult to control. Here is the forecast for the Bismarck, Minden listening area. Wind advisory in effect until 9 p.m. Central Daylight Time this evening. Rest of today, sunny. Patchy blowing gust. Windy. Highs in the mid-70s. West winds 25 to 30 miles per hour with gusts up to 40 miles per hour. Tonight, increasing clouds. Patchy blowing dust in the evening. Lows in the lower 40s. West winds 5 to 15 miles per hour. Gusts up to 35 miles per hour in the evening. Saturday, mostly sunny. Highs in the mid-70s. West winds around 5 miles per hour, becoming south with gusts up to 20 miles per hour in the afternoon. Saturday night, mostly cloudy. Showers likely after midnight. Lows in the mid-40s. East winds 15 to 25 miles per hour with gusts up to 35 miles per hour. Chance of rain 60%. Sunday, showers and a slight chance of thunderstorms in the morning, then showers likely in the afternoon. Cooler. Highs in the upper 50s. Northeast winds 15 to 20 miles per hour with gusts up to 30 miles per hour. Sunday night, mostly cloudy. A chance of showers in the evening. Lows in the upper 30s. Chance of rain 30%. Monday, mostly cloudy.

mostly sunny. Highs in the mid-60s. Wednesday night, partly cloudy. A slight chance of showers in the evening. Lows in the upper 30s. Chance of rain 20%. Thursday, mostly cloudy in the morning, then mostly sunny with a slight chance of showers in the afternoon. Highs in the upper 60s. Chance of rain 20%. For Western Lake Sakakawea, tonight, windy. Northwest winds 25 to 35 miles per hour, becoming west 10 to 20 miles per hour in the late evening and overnight. Patchy blowing gust early in the evening. Chance of thunderstorms in the evening. Mostly clear. Lows in the upper 30s. Saturday, north winds around 10 miles per hour, shifting to the south early in the afternoon, then shifting to the east late in the afternoon. Mostly sunny. Highs around 70. For Eastern Lake Sakakawea, tonight, windy. Northwest winds 25 to 35 miles per hour, becoming west 10 to 20 miles per hour in the late evening and overnight. Patchy blowing gust early in the evening. Slight chance of thunderstorms in the evening. Mostly clear. Lows around 40. Saturday, northwest winds around 10 miles per hour, shifting to the southwest early in the afternoon, then shifting to the east 10 to 20 miles per hour late in the afternoon. Mostly sunny. Highs in the lower 70s. For Northern Lake Oahe, tonight, windy. West winds 20 to 30 miles per hour, decreasing to 10 to 15 miles per hour in the late evening and overnight. Patchy blowing gust early in the evening. Mostly clear. Lows in the mid-40s. Saturday, light winds becoming southwest around 10 miles per hour late in the morning, then shifting to the southeast 10 to 20 miles per hour in the afternoon. Mostly sunny. Highs in the mid-70s. Here are the weather conditions at 5 p.m. Central Daylight Time. Bismarck, mostly sunny. Temperature 75 degrees, relative humidity 15%. Wind west at 33 miles an hour, gusting to 45. Pressure 29.69 inches and steady. Mendon, sunny. 70 degrees, relative humidity 28%. Wind west at 30 miles an hour, gusting to 38. Hazen, mostly sunny. 70 degrees, relative humidity 12%. Wind west at 29 miles an hour, gusting to 40. Harvey, haze was reported. 68 degrees, relative humidity 28%. Wind northwest at 26 miles an hour, gusting to 38. Minot, partly sunny. 63 degrees, relative humidity 38%. Wind west at 36 miles an hour, gusting to 48. Dickinson, mostly sunny. 68 degrees, relative humidity 20%. Wind west at 25 miles an hour, gusting to 43. Elsewhere around North Dakota, rain was falling, with a temperature of 57 at Williston and 66 at Devil's Lake. At Grand Forks, blowing gust was reported, with a temperature of 78. It was 70 at Garrison. It was mostly sunny, with a temperature of 75 at Jamestown and 80 at Fargo. In northern South Dakota, it was sunny. It was 77 at Mobridge and 80 at Aberdeen. In eastern Montana, at Miles City, it was sunny, with a temperature of 70. At Glendive, it was mostly sunny, with a temperature of 70. Once again, at Bismarck, the temperature was 75 degrees under mostly sunny skies. Wind advisory for the following counties in North Dakota: Burley, eastern McLean, eastern Morton, eastern Sioux, Emmons, Grant, Kidder, Mercer, Oliver, Sheridan, Wells, western Morton, and western Sioux. Wind advisory remains in effect until 9 p.m. Central Daylight Time or 8 p.m. Mountain Daylight Time this evening. What? West winds 30 to 40 miles per hour with gusts up to 55 miles per hour expected. Where? Central North Dakota, including the James River Valley. When? Until 9 p.m. Central Daylight Time or 8 p.m. Mountain Daylight Time this evening. The following impacts are expected. Things left and secured outside will be blown around. Winds this strong can make driving difficult, especially for high-profile vehicles. Use extra caution. The regional weather forecast from your National Weather Service office in Bismarck. Warm, windy, and dusty conditions will continue today. Mainly

Like conditions are expected most areas, but scattered showers and isolated thunderstorms are expected along the international border into this evening. Blowing dust will also continue into this evening over northeast North Dakota, northern Minnesota, and southern Manitoba. Highs will mainly be in the 60s and 70s both today and Saturday, with low tonight in the 30s and 40s. Some patchy frost is possible early Saturday morning along the international border. Rain moves into the region Saturday night, then expect much colder temperatures and continued chances for rain Sunday and into early next week. Overnight temperatures early to mid next week could fall below freezing in some areas. Red flag warning for all of western and central North Dakota, including the James River Valley today through this evening. Critical fire weather conditions will continue today through this evening across western and central North Dakota, including the James River Valley. Westerly winds will increase to around 25 to 35 miles an hour with gusts to 50 miles an hour by this afternoon and continue elevated into this evening. Relative humidity will drop to as low as 15% this afternoon. Any fires that ignite will spread rapidly and become difficult to control. Here is the forecast for the Bismarck Mandan listening area. Wind advisory in effect until 9 p.m. Central Daylight Time this evening. Rest of today, sunny. Patchy blowing gust. Windy. Highs in the mid-70s. West winds 25 to 30 miles per hour with gusts up to 40 miles per hour. Tonight, increasing clouds. Patchy blowing dust in the evening. Lows in the lower 40s. West winds 5 to 15 miles per hour. Gusts up to 35 miles per hour in the evening. Saturday, mostly sunny. Highs in the mid-70s. West winds around 5 miles per hour, becoming south with gusts up to 20 miles per hour in the afternoon. Saturday night, mostly cloudy. Showers likely after midnight. Lows in the mid-40s. East winds 15 to 25 miles per hour with gusts up to 35 miles per hour. Chance of rain 60%. Sunday, showers and a slight chance of thunderstorms in the morning, then showers likely in the afternoon. Cooler. Highs in the upper 50s. Northeast winds 15 to 20 miles per hour with gusts up to 30 miles per hour. Sunday night, mostly cloudy. A chance of showers in the evening. Lows in the upper 30s. Chance of rain 30%. Monday, mostly cloudy. A slight chance of showers in the morning, then showers likely in the afternoon. Highs around 50. Chance of rain 70%. Monday night, mostly cloudy. Showers likely in the evening, then a chance of showers after midnight. Lows in the mid-30s. Chance of rain 70%. Tuesday, mostly cloudy. A chance of showers in the morning, then a slight chance of showers in the afternoon. Highs in the lower 50s. Chance of rain 30%. Tuesday night, decreasing clouds. Widespread frost after midnight. Lows in the lower 30s. Wednesday, areas of frost in the morning. Mostly sunny. Highs in the mid-60s. Wednesday night, partly cloudy. A slight chance of showers in the evening. Lows in the upper 30s. Chance of rain 20%. Thursday, mostly cloudy in the morning, then mostly sunny with a slight chance of showers in the afternoon. Highs in the upper 60s. Chance of rain 20%. For western Lake Sakakawea, tonight, windy. Northwest winds 25 to 35 miles per hour, becoming west 10 to 20 miles per hour in the late evening and overnight. Patchy blowing dust early in the evening. Chance of thunderstorms in the evening. Mostly clear. Lows in the upper 30s. Saturday, north winds around 10 miles per hour, shifting to the south early in the afternoon, then shifting to the east late in the afternoon. Mostly sunny. Highs around 70. For eastern Lake Sakakawea, tonight, windy. Northwest winds 25 to 35 miles per hour, becoming west 10 to 20 miles per hour in the late evening and overnight. Patchy blowing dust early in the evening. Slight chance of thunderstorms in the evening. Mostly clear. Lows around 40. Saturday, northwest winds around 10 miles per hour, shifting to the southwest early in the afternoon, then shifting to the east 10 to 20 miles per hour late in the afternoon. Mostly sunny. Highs in the

lower 70s. For northern Lake Oahe, tonight, windy. West winds 20 to 30 miles per hour, decreasing to 10 to 15 miles per hour in the late evening and overnight. Patchy blowing gust early in the evening. Mostly clear. Lows in the mid-40s. Saturday, light winds becoming southwest around 10 miles per hour late in the morning, then shifting to the southeast 10 to 20 miles per hour in the afternoon. Mostly sunny. Highs in the mid-70s. Here are the weather conditions at 5 p.m. Central Daylight Time. Bismarck, mostly sunny. Temperature 75 degrees, relative humidity 15%. Wind west at 33 miles an hour, gusting to 45. Pressure 29.69 inches and steady. Mendham, sunny. 70 degrees, relative humidity 28%. Wind west at 30 miles an hour, gusting to 38. Hazen, mostly sunny. 70 degrees, relative humidity 12%. Wind west at 29 miles an hour, gusting to 40. Harvey, haze was reported. 68 degrees, relative humidity 28%. Wind northwest at 26 miles an hour, gusting to 38. Minot, partly sunny. 63 degrees, relative humidity 38%. Wind west at 36 miles an hour, gusting to 48. Dickinson, mostly sunny. 68 degrees, relative humidity 20%. Wind west at 25 miles an hour, gusting to 43. Elsewhere around North Dakota, rain was falling, with a temperature of 57 at Williston and 66 at Devil's Lake. At Grand Forks, blowing dust was reported, with a temperature of 78. It was 70 at Garrison. It was mostly sunny, with a temperature of 75 at Jamestown and 80 at Fargo. In northern South Dakota, it was sunny. It was 77 at Mobridge and 80 at Aberdeen. In eastern Montana, at Miles City, it was sunny, with a temperature of 70. At Glendive, it was mostly sunny, with a temperature of 70. Once again, at Bismarck, the temperature was 75 degrees under mostly sunny skies. Wind advisory for the following counties in North Dakota: Burley, eastern McLean, eastern Morton, eastern Sioux, Emmons, Grant, Kidder, Mercer, Oliver, Sheridan, Wells, western Morton, and western Sioux. Wind advisory remains in effect until 9 p.m. Central Daylight Time or 8 p.m. Mountain Daylight Time this evening. What? West winds 30 to 40 miles per hour with gusts up to 55 miles per hour expected. Where? Central North Dakota, including the James River Valley. When? Until 9 p.m. Central Daylight Time or 8 p.m. Mountain Daylight Time this evening. The following impacts are expected. Things left and secured outside will be blown around. Winds this strong can make driving difficult, especially for high-profile vehicles. Use extra caution. 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The regional weather forecast from your National Weather Service office in Bismarck. Warm, windy, and dusty conditions will continue today. Mainly dry conditions are expected most areas, but scattered showers and isolated thunderstorms are expected along the international border into this evening. Blowing dust will also continue into this evening over northeast North Dakota, northern Minnesota, and southern Manitoba. Highs will mainly be in the 60s and 70s both today and Saturday, with low tonight in the 30s and 40s. Some patchy frost is possible early Saturday morning along the international border. Rain moves into the region Saturday night, then expect much colder temperatures and continued chances for rain Sunday and into early next week. Overnight temperatures early to mid next week could fall below freezing in some areas. Red flag warning for all of western and central North Dakota, including the James River Valley today through this evening. Critical fire weather conditions will continue today through this evening across western and central North Dakota, including the James River Valley. Westerly winds will increase to around 25 to 35 miles an hour with gusts to 50 miles an hour by this afternoon and continue elevated into this evening. Relative humidity will drop to as low as 15% this afternoon. Any fires that ignite will spread rapidly and become difficult to control.

Here is the forecast for the Bismarck Minden listening area. Wind advisory in effect until 9 p.m. Central Daylight Time this evening. Rest of today, sunny. Patchy blowing gust. Windy. Highs in the mid-70s. West winds 25 to 30 miles per hour with gusts up to 40 miles per hour. Tonight, increasing clouds. Patchy blowing gust in the evening. Lows in the lower 40s. West winds 5 to 15 miles per hour. Gusts up to 35 miles per hour in the evening. Saturday, mostly sunny. Highs in the mid-70s. West winds around 5 miles per hour, becoming south miles per hour in the evening. Saturday, mostly sunny. Highs in the mid-70s. West winds around 5 miles per hour, becoming south with gusts up to 20 miles per hour in the afternoon. Saturday night, mostly cloudy. Showers likely after midnight. Lows in the mid-40s. East winds 15 to 25 miles per hour with gusts up to 35 miles per hour. Chance of rain 60%. Sunday, showers and a slight chance of thunderstorms in the morning, then showers likely in the afternoon. Cooler. Highs in the upper 50s. Northeast winds 15 to 20 miles per hour with gusts up to 30 miles per hour. Sunday night, mostly cloudy. A chance of showers in the evening. Lows in the upper 30s. Chance of rain 30%. Monday, mostly cloudy. A slight chance of showers in the morning, then showers likely in the afternoon. Highs around 50. Chance of rain 70%. Monday night, mostly cloudy. Showers likely in the evening, then a chance of showers after midnight. Lows in the mid-30s. Chance of rain 70%. Tuesday, mostly cloudy. A chance of showers in the morning, then a slight chance of showers in the afternoon. Highs in the lower 50s. Chance of rain 30%. Tuesday night, decreasing clouds. Widespread frost after midnight. Lows in the lower 30s. Wednesday, areas of frost in the morning. Mostly sunny. Highs in the mid-60s. Wednesday night, partly cloudy. A slight chance of showers in the evening. Lows in the upper 30s. Chance of rain 20%. Thursday, mostly cloudy in the morning, then mostly sunny with a slight chance of showers in the afternoon. Highs in the upper 60s. Chance of rain 20%. For Western Lake Sakakawea, tonight, windy. Northwest winds 25 to 35 miles per hour, becoming west 10 to 20 miles per hour in the late evening and overnight. Patchy blowing gust early in the evening. Chance of thunderstorms in the evening. Mostly clear. Lows in the upper 30s. Saturday, north winds around 10 miles per hour, shifting to the south early in the afternoon, then shifting to the east late in the afternoon. Mostly sunny. Highs around 70. For Eastern Lake Sakakawea, tonight, windy. Northwest winds 25 to 35 miles per hour, becoming west 10 to 20 miles per hour in the late evening and overnight. Patchy blowing gust early in the evening. Slight chance of thunderstorms in the evening. Mostly clear. Lows around 40. Saturday, northwest winds around 10 miles per hour, shifting to the southwest early in the afternoon, then shifting to the east 10 to 20 miles per hour late in the afternoon. Mostly sunny. Highs in the lower 70s. For Northern Lake Oahe, tonight, windy. West winds 20 to 30 miles per hour, decreasing to 10 to 15 miles per hour in the late evening and overnight. Patchy blowing gust early in the evening. Mostly clear. Lows in the mid-40s. Saturday, light winds becoming southwest around 10 miles per hour late in the morning, then shifting to the southeast 10 to 20 miles per hour in the afternoon. Mostly sunny. Highs in the mid-70s. Here are the weather conditions at 5 p.m. Central Daylight Time. Bismarck, mostly sunny. Temperature 75 degrees, relative humidity 15%. Wind west at 33 miles an hour, gusting to 45. Pressure 29.69 inches and steady. Minden, sunny. 70 degrees, relative humidity 28%. Wind west at 30 miles an hour, gusting to 38. Hazen, mostly sunny. 70 degrees, relative humidity.

Humidity 12%. Wind west at 29 miles an hour, gusting to 40. Harvey, haze was reported. 68 degrees, relative humidity 28%. Wind northwest at 26 miles an hour, gusting to 38. Minot, partly sunny. 63 degrees, relative humidity 38%. Wind west at 36 miles an hour, gusting to 48. Dickinson, mostly sunny. 68 degrees, relative humidity 20%. Wind west at 25 miles an hour, gusting to 43. Elsewhere around North Dakota, rain was falling, with a temperature of 57 at Williston and 66 at Devil's Lake. At Grand Forks, blowing dust was reported, with a temperature of 78. It was 70 at Garrison. It was mostly sunny, with a temperature of 75 at Jamestown and 80 at Fargo. In northern South Dakota, it was sunny. It was 77 at Mobridge and 80 at Aberdeen. In eastern Montana, at Miles City, it was sunny, with a temperature of 70. At Glendive, it was mostly sunny, with a temperature of 70. Once again, at Bismarck, the temperature was 75 degrees under mostly sunny skies. Wind advisory for the following counties in North Dakota: Burley, eastern McLean, eastern Morton, eastern Sioux, Emmons, Grant, Kidder, Mercer, Oliver, Sheridan, Wells, western Morton, and western Sioux. Wind advisory remains in effect until 9 p.m. Central Daylight Time or 8 p.m. Mountain Daylight Time this evening. What? West winds 30 to 40 miles per hour with gusts up to 55 miles per hour expected. Where? Central North Dakota, including the James River Valley. When? Until 9 p.m. Central Daylight Time or 8 p.m. Mountain Daylight Time this evening. The following impacts are expected. Things left and secured outside will be blown around. Winds this strong can make driving difficult, especially for high-profile vehicles. Use extra caution. The regional weather forecast from your National Weather Service office in Bismarck. Warm, windy, and dusty conditions will continue today. Mainly dry conditions are expected most areas, but scattered showers and isolated thunderstorms are expected along the international border into this evening. Blowing dust will also continue into this evening over northeast North Dakota, northern Minnesota, and southern Manitoba. Highs will mainly be in the 60s and 70s both today and Saturday, with low tonight in the 30s and 40s. Some patchy frost is possible early Saturday morning along the international border. Rain moves into the region Saturday night, then expect much colder temperatures and continued chances for rain Sunday and into early next week. Overnight temperatures early to mid next week could fall below freezing in some areas. Red flag warning for all of western and central North Dakota, including the James River Valley today through this evening. Critical fire weather conditions will continue today through this evening across western and central North Dakota, including the James River Valley. Westerly winds will increase to around 25 to 35 miles an hour with gusts to 50 miles an hour by this afternoon and continue elevated into this evening. Relative humidity will drop to as low as 15% this afternoon. Any fires that ignite will spread rapidly and become difficult to control. Here is the forecast for the Bismarck, Minden listening area. Wind advisory in effect until 9 p.m. Central Daylight Time this evening. Rest of today, sunny. Patchy blowing gust. Windy. Highs in the mid-70s. West winds 25 to 30 miles per hour with gusts up to 40 miles per hour. Tonight, increasing clouds. Patchy blowing dust in the evening. Lows in the lower 40s. West winds 5 to 15 miles per hour. Gusts up to 35 miles per hour in the evening. Saturday, mostly sunny. Highs in the mid-70s. West winds around 5 miles per hour, becoming south with gusts up to 20 miles per hour in the afternoon. Saturday night, mostly cloudy. Showers likely after midnight. Lows in the mid-40s. East winds 15 to 25 miles per hour with gusts up to 35 miles per hour. Chance of rain 60%. Sunday, showers and a slight chance of thunderstorms in the morning, then showers likely in the afternoon. Cooler. Highs in the upper 50s. Northeast winds 15 to 20 miles per hour with gusts up to 30 miles per hour. Sunday night, mostly cloudy.

a chance of showers in the evening. Lows in the upper 30s. Chance of rain 30%. Monday, mostly cloudy. A slight chance of showers in the morning, then showers likely in the afternoon. Highs around 50. Chance of rain 70%. Monday night, mostly cloudy. Showers likely in the evening, then a chance of showers after midnight. Lows in the mid-30s. Chance of rain 70%. Tuesday, mostly cloudy. A chance of showers in the morning, then a slight chance of showers in the afternoon. Highs in the lower 50s. Chance of rain 30%. Tuesday night, decreasing clouds. Widespread frost after midnight. Lows in the lower 30s. Wednesday, areas of frost in the morning. Mostly sunny. Highs in the mid-60s. Wednesday night, partly cloudy. A slight chance of showers in the evening. Lows in the upper 30s. Chance of rain 20%. Thursday, mostly cloudy in the morning, then mostly sunny with a slight chance of showers in the afternoon. Highs in the upper 60s. Chance of rain 20%. For Western Lake Sakakawea, tonight, windy. Northwest winds 25 to 35 miles per hour, becoming west 10 to 20 miles per hour in the late evening and overnight. Patchy blowing dust early in the evening. Chance of thunderstorms in the evening. Mostly clear. Lows in the upper 30s. Saturday, north winds around 10 miles per hour, shifting to the south early in the afternoon, then shifting to the east late in the afternoon. Mostly sunny. Highs around 70. For Eastern Lake Sakakawea, tonight, windy. Northwest winds 25 to 35 miles per hour, becoming west 10 to 20 miles per hour in the late evening and overnight. Patchy blowing dust early in the evening. Slight chance of thunderstorms in the evening. Mostly clear. Lows around 40. Saturday, northwest winds around 10 miles per hour, shifting to the southwest early in the afternoon, then shifting to the east 10 to 20 miles per hour late in the afternoon. Mostly sunny. Highs in the lower 70s. For Northern Lake Oahe, tonight, windy. West winds 20 to 30 miles per hour, decreasing to 10 to 15 miles per hour in the late evening and overnight. Patchy blowing dust early in the evening. Mostly clear. Lows in the mid-40s. Saturday, light winds becoming southwest around 10 miles per hour late in the morning, then shifting to the southeast 10 to 20 miles per hour in the afternoon. Mostly sunny. Highs in the mid-70s. Here are the weather conditions at 5 p.m. Central Daylight Time. Bismarck, mostly sunny. Temperature 75 degrees, relative humidity 15%. Wind west at 33 miles an hour, gusting to 45. Pressure 29.69 inches and steady. Mendham, sunny. 70 degrees, relative humidity 28%. Wind west at 30 miles an hour, gusting to 38. Hazen, mostly sunny. 70 degrees, relative humidity 12%. Wind west at 29 miles an hour, gusting to 40. Harvey, haze was reported. 68 degrees, relative humidity 28%. Wind northwest at 26 miles an hour, gusting to 38. Minot, partly sunny. 63 degrees, relative humidity 38%. Wind west at 36 miles an hour, gusting to 48. Dickinson, mostly sunny. 68 degrees, relative humidity 20%. Wind west at 25 miles an hour, gusting to 43. Elsewhere around North Dakota, rain was falling, with a temperature of 57 at Williston and 66 at Devil's Lake. At Grand Forks, blowing dust was reported, with a temperature of 78. It was 70 at Garrison. It was mostly sunny, with a temperature of 75 at Jamestown and 80 at Fargo. In northern South Dakota, it was sunny. It was 77 at Mobridge and 80 at Aberdeen. In eastern Montana, at Miles City, it was sunny, with a temperature of 70. At Glendive, it was mostly sunny, with a temperature of 70. Once again, at Bismarck, the temperature was 75 degrees under mostly sunny skies. Wind advisory for the following counties in North Dakota: Burley, eastern McLean, eastern Morton, eastern Sioux, Emmons, Grant.
Kidder, Mercer, Oliver, Sheridan, Wells, Western Morton, and Western Sioux. Wind advisory remains in effect until 9 p.m. Central Daylight Time or 8 p.m. Mountain Daylight Time this evening. What? West winds 30 to 40 miles per hour with gusts up to 55 miles per hour expected. Where? Central North Dakota, including the James River Valley. When? Until 9 p.m. Central Daylight Time or 8 p.m. Mountain Daylight Time this evening. The following impacts are expected. Things left unsecured outside will be blown around. Winds this strong can make driving difficult, especially for high-profile vehicles. Use extra caution. The regional weather forecast from your National Weather Service office in Bismarck. Warm, windy, and dusty conditions will continue today. Mainly dry conditions are expected most areas, but scattered showers and isolated thunderstorms are expected along the international border into this evening. Blowing dust will also continue into this evening over northeast North Dakota, northern Minnesota, and southern Manitoba. Highs will mainly be in the 60s and 70s both today and Saturday, with low tonight in the 30s and 40s. Some patchy frost is possible early Saturday morning along the international border. Rain moves into the region Saturday night, then expect much colder temperatures and continued chances for rain Sunday and into early next week. Overnight temperatures early to mid next week could fall below freezing in some areas. Red flag warning for all of western and central North Dakota, including the James River Valley today through this evening. Critical fire weather conditions will continue today through this evening across western and central North Dakota, including the James River Valley. Westerly winds will increase to around 25 to 35 miles an hour with gusts to 50 miles an hour by this afternoon and continue elevated into this evening. Relative humidity will drop to as low as 15% this afternoon. Any fires that ignite will spread rapidly and become difficult to control. Here is the forecast for the Bismarck, Minden listening area. Wind advisory in effect until 9 p.m. Central Daylight Time this evening. Rest of today, sunny. Patchy blowing gust. Windy. Highs in the mid-70s. West winds 25 to 30 miles per hour with gusts up to 40 miles per hour. Tonight, increasing clouds. Patchy blowing dust in the evening. Lows in the lower 40s. West winds 5 to 15 miles per hour. Gusts up to 35 miles per hour in the evening. Saturday, mostly sunny. Highs in the mid-70s. West winds around 5 miles per hour, becoming south with gusts up to 20 miles per hour in the afternoon. Saturday night, mostly cloudy. Showers likely after midnight. Lows in the mid-40s. East winds 15 to 25 miles per hour with gusts up to 35 miles per hour. Chance of rain 60%. Sunday, showers and a slight chance of thunderstorms in the morning, then showers likely in the afternoon. Cooler. Highs in the upper 50s. Northeast winds 15 to 20 miles per hour with gusts up to 30 miles per hour. Sunday night, mostly cloudy. A chance of showers in the evening. Lows in the upper 30s. Chance of rain 30%. Monday, mostly cloudy. A slight chance of showers in the morning, then showers likely in the afternoon. Highs around 50. Chance of rain 70%. Monday night, mostly cloudy. Showers likely in the evening, then a chance of showers after midnight. Lows in the mid-30s. Chance of rain 70%. Tuesday, mostly cloudy. A chance of showers in the morning, then a slight chance of showers in the afternoon. Highs in the lower 50s. Chance of rain 30%. Tuesday night, decreasing clouds. Widespread frost after midnight. Lows in the lower 30s. Wednesday, areas of frost in the morning. Mostly sunny. Highs in the mid-60s. Wednesday night, partly cloudy. A slight chance of showers in the evening. Lows in the upper 30s. Chance of rain 20%. Thursday, mostly cloudy in the morning, then mostly sunny with a slight chance of showers in the afternoon. Highs in the upper 60s. Chance of rain 20%. For western Lake Sakakawea, tonight, windy. Northwest winds 25 to 35 miles per hour, becoming west 10 to 20 miles per hour in the late evening and overnight. Patchy blow.

Dust early in the evening. Chance of thunderstorms in the evening. Mostly clear. Lows in the upper 30s. Saturday, north winds around 10 miles per hour shifting to the south early in the afternoon, then shifting to the east late in the afternoon. Mostly sunny. Highs around 70. For eastern Lake Sakakawea, tonight, windy. Northwest winds 25 to 35 miles per hour becoming west 10 to 20 miles per hour in the late evening and overnight. Patchy blowing dust early in the evening. Slight chance of thunderstorms in the evening. Mostly clear. Lows around 40. Saturday, northwest winds around 10 miles per hour shifting to the southwest early in the afternoon, then shifting to the east 10 to 20 miles per hour late in the afternoon. Mostly sunny. Highs in the lower 70s. For northern Lake Oahe, tonight, windy. West winds 20 to 30 miles per hour decreasing to 10 to 15 miles per hour in the late evening and overnight. Patchy blowing dust early in the evening. Mostly clear. Lows in the mid-40s. Saturday, light winds becoming southwest around 10 miles per hour late in the morning, then shifting to the southeast 10 to 20 miles per hour in the afternoon. Mostly sunny. Highs in the mid-70s. Here are the weather conditions at 5 p.m. Central Daylight Time. Bismarck, mostly sunny. Temperature 75 degrees, relative humidity 15%. Wind west at 33 miles an hour, gusting to 45. Pressure 29.69 inches and steady. Mendham, sunny. 70 degrees, relative humidity 28%. Wind west at 30 miles an hour, gusting to 38. Hazen, mostly sunny. 70 degrees, relative humidity 12%. Wind west at 29 miles an hour, gusting to 40. Harvey, haze was reported. 68 degrees, relative humidity 28%. Wind northwest at 26 miles an hour, gusting to 38. Minot, partly sunny. 63 degrees, relative humidity 38%. Wind west at 36 miles an hour, gusting to 48. Dickinson, mostly sunny. 68 degrees, relative humidity 20%. Wind west at 25 miles an hour, gusting to 43. Elsewhere around North Dakota, rain was falling, with a temperature of 57 at Williston and 66 at Devil's Lake. At Grand Forks, blowing dust was reported, with a temperature of 78. It was 70 at Garrison. It was mostly sunny, with a temperature of 75 at Jamestown and 80 at Fargo. In northern South Dakota, it was sunny. It was 77 at Mobridge and 80 at Aberdeen. In eastern Montana, at Miles City, it was sunny, with a temperature of 70. At Glendive, it was mostly sunny, with a temperature of 70. Once again, at Bismarck, the temperature was 75 degrees under mostly sunny skies. Wind advisory for the following counties in North Dakota: Burley, eastern McLean, eastern Morton, eastern Sioux, Emmons, Grant, Kidder, Mercer, Oliver, Sheridan, Wells, western Morton, and western Sioux. Wind advisory remains in effect until 9 p.m. Central Daylight Time or 8 p.m. Mountain Daylight Time this evening. What? West winds 30 to 40 miles per hour with gusts up to 55 miles per hour expected. Where? Central North Dakota, including the James River Valley. When? Until 9 p.m. Central Daylight Time or 8 p.m. Mountain Daylight Time this evening. The following impacts are expected. Things left and secured outside will be blown around. Winds this strong can make driving difficult, especially for high-profile vehicles. Use extra caution. The regional weather forecast from your National Weather Service office in Bismarck. Warm, windy, and dusty conditions will continue today. Mainly dry conditions are expected most areas, but scattered showers and isolated thunderstorms are expected along the international border into this evening. Blowing dust will also continue into this evening over northeast North Dakota, northern Minnesota, and southern Manitoba. Highs will mainly be in the 60s and 70s both today and Saturday, with low tonight in the 30s and 40s. Some patchy frost is possible early Saturday morning along the international border. Rain moves into the region Saturday night, then expect much colder temperatures and continued chances for rain Sunday and into early next week. Overnight temperatures early tomorrow.

that next week could fall below freezing in some areas. Red flag warning for all of western and central North Dakota, including the James River Valley today through this evening. Critical fire weather conditions will continue today through this evening across western and central North Dakota, including the James River Valley. Westerly winds will increase to around 25 to 35 miles an hour with gusts to 50 miles an hour by this afternoon and continue elevated into this evening. Relative humidity will drop to as low as 15% this afternoon. Any fires that ignite will spread rapidly and become difficult to control. Here is the forecast for the Bismarck Minden listening area. Wind advisory in effect until 9 p.m. Central Daylight Time this evening. Rest of today, sunny. Patchy blowing gust. Windy. Highs in the mid-70s. West winds 25 to 30 miles per hour with gusts up to 40 miles per hour. Tonight, increasing clouds. Patchy blowing gust in the evening. Lows in the lower 40s. West winds 5 to 15 miles per hour. Gusts up to 35 miles per hour in the evening. Saturday, mostly sunny. Highs in the mid-70s. West winds around 5 miles per hour, becoming south with gusts up to 20 miles per hour in the afternoon. Saturday night, mostly cloudy. Showers likely after midnight. Lows in the mid-40s. East winds 15 to 25 miles per hour with gusts up to 35 miles per hour. Chance of rain 60%. Sunday, showers and a slight chance of thunderstorms in the morning, then showers likely in the afternoon. Cooler. Highs in the upper 50s. Northeast winds 15 to 20 miles per hour with gusts up to 30 miles per hour. Sunday night, mostly cloudy. A chance of showers in the evening. Lows in the upper 30s. Chance of rain 30%. Monday, mostly cloudy. A slight chance of showers in the morning, then showers likely in the afternoon. Highs around 50. Chance of rain 70%. Monday night, mostly cloudy. Showers likely in the evening, then a chance of showers after midnight. Lows in the mid-30s. Chance of rain 70%. Tuesday, mostly cloudy. A chance of showers in the morning, then a slight chance of showers in the afternoon. Highs in the lower 50s. Chance of rain 30%. Tuesday night, decreasing clouds. Widespread frost after midnight. Lows in the lower 30s. Wednesday, areas of frost in the morning. Mostly sunny. Highs in the mid-60s. Wednesday night, partly cloudy. A slight chance of showers in the evening. Lows in the upper 30s. Chance of rain 20%. Thursday, mostly cloudy in the morning, then mostly sunny with a slight chance of showers in the afternoon. Highs in the upper 60s. Chance of rain 20%. 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Providing weather information 24 hours a day from your National Weather Service office in Bismarck. For Western Lake Sakakawea, tonight, windy. Northwest winds 25 to 35 miles per hour, becoming west 10 to 20 miles per hour in the late evening and overnight. Patchy blowing gust early in the evening. Chance of thunderstorms in the evening. Mostly clear. Lows in the upper 30s. Saturday, north winds around 10 miles per hour, shifting to the south early in the afternoon, then shifting to the east late in the afternoon. Mostly sunny. Highs around 70. For Eastern Lake Sakakawea, tonight, windy. Northwest winds 25 to 35 miles per hour, becoming west 10 to 20 miles per hour in the late evening and overnight. Patchy blowing gust early in the evening. Slight chance of thunderstorms in the evening. Mostly clear. Lows around 40. Saturday, northwest winds around 10 miles per hour, shifting to the southwest early in the afternoon, then shifting to the east 10 to 20 miles per hour late in the afternoon. Mostly sunny. Highs in the lower 70s. For northern Lake Oahe, tonight, windy. West winds 20 to 30 miles per hour, decreasing to 10 to 15 miles per hour in the late evening and overnight. Patchy blowing gust early in the evening. Mostly clear. Lows in the mid-40s. Saturday, light winds becoming southwest around

10 miles per hour late in the morning, then shifting to the southeast 10 to 20 miles per hour in the afternoon. Mostly sunny. Highs in the mid-70s. Here are the weather conditions at 6 p.m. Central Daylight Time. Bismarck, mostly sunny. Temperature 74 degrees, relative humidity 16%. Wind west at 26 miles an hour, gusting to 40. Pressure 29.71 inches and rising. Menden, mostly sunny. 70 degrees, relative humidity 28%. Wind west at 26 miles an hour, gusting to 37. Hazen, mostly sunny. 70 degrees, relative humidity 11%. Wind west at 25 miles an hour, gusting to 37. Harvey, haze was reported. 63 degrees, relative humidity 42%. Wind northwest at 31 miles an hour, gusting to 38. Minot, cloudy. 63 degrees, relative humidity 39%. Wind west at 31 miles an hour, gusting to 47. Dickinson, mostly sunny. 68 degrees, relative humidity 19%. Wind west at 24 miles an hour, gusting to 40. Elsewhere around North Dakota, at Grand Forks, blowing dust was reported with a temperature of 76. It was 68 at Garrison. It was mostly sunny, with a temperature of 63 at Williston, 74 at Jamestown, 79 at Fargo, and 68 at Devil's Lake. In northern South Dakota, skies ranged from sunny to mostly sunny. It was 77 at Mobridge, and 79 at Aberdeen. In eastern Montana, it was sunny, with a temperature of 69 at Miles City, and 69 at Glendive. Once again, at Bismarck, the temperature was 74 degrees under mostly sunny skies. Wind advisory for the following counties in North Dakota: Burley, eastern McLean, eastern Morton, eastern Sioux, Emmons, Grant, Kidder, Mercer, Oliver, Sheridan, Wells, western Morton, and western Sioux. Wind advisory remains in effect until 9 p.m. Central Daylight Time or 8 p.m. Mountain Daylight Time this evening. What? West winds 30 to 40 miles per hour with gusts up to 55 miles per hour expected. Where? Central North Dakota, including the James River Valley. When? Until 9 p.m. Central Daylight Time or 8 p.m. Mountain Daylight Time this evening. The following impacts are expected. Things left and secured outside will be blown around. Winds this strong can make driving difficult, especially for high-profile vehicles. Use extra caution. The regional weather forecast from your National Weather Service office in Bismarck. Warm, windy, and dusty conditions will continue today. Mainly dry conditions are expected most areas, but scattered showers and isolated thunderstorms are expected along the international border into this evening. Blowing dust will also continue into this evening over northeast North Dakota, northern Minnesota, and southern Manitoba. Highs will mainly be in the 60s and 70s both today and Saturday, with low tonight in the 30s and 40s. Some patchy frost is possible early Saturday morning along the international border. Rain moves into the region Saturday night, then expect much colder temperatures and continued chances for rain Sunday and into early next week. Overnight temperatures early to mid next week could fall below freezing in some areas. Red flag warning for all of western and central North Dakota, including the James River Valley today through this evening. Critical fire weather conditions will continue today through this evening across western and central North Dakota, including the James River Valley. Westerly winds will increase to around 25 to 35 miles an hour with gusts to 50 miles an hour by this afternoon and continue elevated into this evening. Relative humidity will drop to as low as 15% this afternoon. Any fires that ignite will spread rapidly and become difficult to control. Here is the forecast for the Bismarck, Menden listening area. Wind advisory in effect until 9 p.m. Central Daylight Time this evening. Rest of today, sunny. Patchy blowing gust. Windy. Highs in the mid-70s. West winds 25 to 30 miles per hour with gusts up to 40 miles per hour. Tonight, increasing clouds. Patchy blowing dust in the evening. Lows in the lower 40s. West winds 5 to 15 miles per hour. Gusts up to 35 miles per hour in the evening. Saturday, mostly sunny. Highs in the mid-70s.
West winds around 5 miles per hour, becoming south with gusts up to 20 miles per hour in the afternoon. Saturday night, mostly cloudy. Showers likely after midnight. Lows in the mid-40s. East winds 15 to 25 miles per hour with gusts up to 35 miles per hour. Chance of rain 60%. Sunday, showers and a slight chance of thunderstorms in the morning, then showers likely in the afternoon. Cooler. Highs in the upper 50s. Northeast winds 15 to 20 miles per hour with gusts up to 30 miles per hour. Sunday night, mostly cloudy. A chance of showers in the evening. Lows in the upper 30s. Chance of rain 30%. Monday, mostly cloudy. A slight chance of showers in the morning, then showers likely in the afternoon. Highs around 50. Chance of rain 70%. Monday night, mostly cloudy. Showers likely in the evening, then a chance of showers after midnight. Lows in the mid-30s. Chance of rain 70%. Tuesday, mostly cloudy. A chance of showers in the morning, then a slight chance of showers in the afternoon. Highs in the lower 50s. Chance of rain 30%. Tuesday night, decreasing clouds. Widespread frost after midnight. Lows in the lower 30s. Wednesday, areas of frost in the morning. Mostly sunny. Highs in the mid-60s. Wednesday night, partly cloudy. A slight chance of showers in the evening. Lows in the upper 30s. Chance of rain 20%. Thursday, mostly cloudy in the morning, then mostly sunny with a slight chance of showers in the afternoon. Highs in the upper 60s. Chance of rain 20%. For Western Lake Sakakawea, tonight, windy. Northwest winds 25 to 35 miles per hour, becoming west 10 to 20 miles per hour in the late evening and overnight. Patchy blowing dust early in the evening. Chance of thunderstorms in the evening. Mostly clear. Lows in the upper 30s. Saturday, north winds around 10 miles per hour, shifting to the south early in the afternoon, then shifting to the east late in the afternoon. Mostly sunny. Highs around 70. For Eastern Lake Sakakawea, tonight, windy. Northwest winds 25 to 35 miles per hour, becoming west 10 to 20 miles per hour in the late evening and overnight. Patchy blowing dust early in the evening. Slight chance of thunderstorms in the evening. Mostly clear. Lows around 40. Saturday, northwest winds around 10 miles per hour, shifting to the southwest early in the afternoon, then shifting to the east 10 to 20 miles per hour late in the afternoon. Mostly sunny. Highs in the lower 70s. For Northern Lake Oahe, tonight, windy. West winds 20 to 30 miles per hour, decreasing to 10 to 15 miles per hour in the late evening and overnight. Patchy blowing dust early in the evening. Mostly clear. Lows in the mid-40s. Saturday, light winds becoming southwest around 10 miles per hour late in the morning, then shifting to the southeast 10 to 20 miles per hour in the afternoon. Mostly sunny. Highs in the mid-70s. Here are the weather conditions at 6 p.m. Central Daylight Time. Bismarck, mostly sunny. Temperature 74 degrees, relative humidity 16%. Wind west at 26 miles an hour, gusting to 40. Pressure 29.71 inches and rising. Mendham, mostly sunny. 70 degrees, relative humidity 28%. Wind west at 26 miles an hour, gusting to 37. Hazen, mostly sunny. 70 degrees, relative humidity 11%. Wind west at 25 miles an hour, gusting to 37. Harvey, haze was reported. 63 degrees, relative humidity 42%. Wind northwest at 31 miles an hour, gusting to 38. Minot, cloudy. 63 degrees, relative humidity 39%. Wind west at 31 miles an hour, gusting to 47. Dickinson, mostly sunny. 68 degrees, relative humidity 19%. Wind west at 24 miles an hour, gusting to 40. Elsewhere around North Dakota, at Grand Forks, blowing dust was reported, with a temperature of 76. It was 68 at Garrison. At Fargo, it was sunny.

with a temperature of 79. It was mostly sunny, with a temperature of 63 at Williston, 74 at Jamestown, and 68 at Devil's Lake. In northern South Dakota, skies ranged from sunny to mostly sunny. It was 77 at Mobridge, and 79 at Aberdeen. In eastern Montana, it was sunny, with a temperature of 69 at Miles City, and 69 at Glendive. Once again, at Bismarck, the temperature was 74 degrees under mostly sunny skies. Wind advisory for the following counties in North Dakota: Burley, Eastern McLean, Eastern Morton, Eastern Sioux, Emmons, Grant, Kidder, Mercer, Oliver, Sheridan, Wells, Western Morton, and Western Sioux. Wind advisory remains in effect until 9 p.m. Central Daylight Time or 8 p.m. Mountain Daylight Time this evening. What? West winds 30 to 40 miles per hour with gusts up to 55 miles per hour expected. Where? Central North Dakota, including the James River Valley. When? Until 9 p.m. Central Daylight Time or 8 p.m. Mountain Daylight Time this evening. The following impacts are expected. Things left unsecured outside will be blown around. Winds this strong can make driving difficult, especially for high-profile vehicles. Use extra caution. The regional weather forecast from your National Weather Service office in Bismarck. Warm, windy, and dusty conditions will continue today. Mainly dry conditions are expected most areas, but scattered showers and isolated thunderstorms are expected along the international border into this evening. Blowing dust will also continue into this evening over northeast North Dakota, northern Minnesota, and southern Manitoba. Highs will mainly be in the 60s and 70s both today and Saturday, with low tonight in the 30s and 40s. Some patchy frost is possible early Saturday morning along the international border. Rain moves into the region Saturday night, then expect much colder temperatures and continued chances for rain Sunday and into early next week. Overnight temperatures early to mid next week could fall below freezing in some areas. Red flag warning for all of western and central North Dakota, including the James River Valley today through this evening. Critical fire weather conditions will continue today through this evening across western and central North Dakota, including the James River Valley. Westerly winds will increase to around 25 to 35 miles an hour with gusts to 50 miles an hour by this afternoon and continue elevated into this evening. Relative humidity will drop to as low as 15% this afternoon. Any fires that ignite will spread rapidly and become difficult to control. Here is the forecast for the Bismarck, Minden listening area. Wind advisory in effect until 9 p.m. Central Daylight Time this evening. Rest of today, sunny. Patchy blowing gust. Windy. Highs in the mid-70s. West winds 25 to 30 miles per hour with gusts up to 40 miles per hour. Tonight, increasing clouds. Patchy blowing dust in the evening. Lows in the lower 40s. West winds 5 to 15 miles per hour. Gusts up to 35 miles per hour in the evening. Saturday, mostly sunny. Highs in the mid-70s. West winds around 5 miles per hour, becoming south with gusts up to 20 miles per hour in the afternoon. Saturday night, mostly cloudy. Showers likely after midnight. Lows in the mid-40s. East winds 15 to 25 miles per hour with gusts up to 35 miles per hour. Chance of rain 60%. Sunday, showers and a slight chance of thunderstorms in the morning, then showers likely in the afternoon. Cooler. Highs in the upper 50s. Northeast winds 15 to 20 miles per hour with gusts up to 30 miles per hour. Sunday night, mostly cloudy. A chance of showers in the evening. Lows in the upper 30s. Chance of rain 30%. Monday, mostly cloudy. A slight chance of showers in the morning, then showers likely in the afternoon. Highs around 50. Chance of rain 70%. Monday night, mostly cloudy. Showers likely in the evening, then a chance of showers after midnight. Lows in the mid-30s. Chance of rain 70%. Tuesday, mostly cloudy. A chance of showers in the morning, then a slight chance of showers in the afternoon. Highs in the lower 50s. Chance of rain 30%. Tuesday night, decreasing clouds. Widespread frost after midnight. Lows in the lower 30s.

Lows in the upper 30s. Saturday, north winds around 10 miles per hour, shifting to the south early in the afternoon, then shifting to the east late in the afternoon. Mostly sunny. Highs around 70. For eastern Lake Sakakawea, tonight, windy. Northwest winds 25 to 35 miles per hour, becoming west 10 to 20 miles per hour in the late evening and overnight. Patchy blowing gust early in the evening. Slight chance of thunderstorms in the evening. Mostly clear. Lows around 40. Saturday, northwest winds around 10 miles per hour, shifting to the southwest early in the afternoon, then shifting to the east 10 to 20 miles per hour late in the afternoon. Mostly sunny. Highs in the lower 70s. For northern Lake Orahi, tonight, windy. West winds 20 to 30 miles per hour, decreasing to 10 to 15 miles per hour in the late evening and overnight. Patchy blowing gust early in the evening. Mostly clear. Lows in the mid-40s. Saturday, light winds becoming southwest around 10 miles per hour late in the morning, then shifting to the southeast 10 to 20 miles per hour in the afternoon. Mostly sunny. Highs in the mid-70s. Here are the weather conditions at 6 p.m. Central Daylight Time. Bismarck, mostly sunny. Temperature 74 degrees, relative humidity 16%. Wind west at 26 miles an hour, gusting to 40. Pressure 29.71 inches and rising. Mandan, mostly sunny. 70 degrees, relative humidity 28%. Wind west at 26 miles an hour, gusting to 37. Hazen, mostly sunny. 70 degrees, relative humidity 11%. Wind west at 25 miles an hour, gusting to 37. Harvey, haze was reported. 63 degrees, relative humidity 42%. Wind northwest at 31 miles an hour, gusting to 38. Minot, cloudy. 63 degrees, relative humidity 39%. Wind west at 31 miles an hour, gusting to 47. Dickinson, mostly sunny. 68 degrees, relative humidity 19%. Wind west at 24 miles an hour, gusting to 40. Elsewhere around North Dakota, at Grand Forks, blowing gust was reported, with a temperature of 76. It was 68 at Garrison. At Fargo, it was sunny, with a temperature of 79. It was mostly sunny, with a temperature of 63 at Williston, 74 at Jamestown, and 68 at Devil's Lake. In northern South Dakota, skies ranged from sunny to mostly sunny. It was 77 at Mobridge, and 79 at Aberdeen. In eastern Montana, it was sunny, with a temperature of 69 at Miles City, and 69 at Glendive. Once again, at Bismarck, the temperature was 74 degrees under mostly sunny skies. Wind advisory for the following counties in North Dakota: Burley, eastern McLean, eastern Morton, eastern Sioux, Emmons, Grant, Kidder, Mercer, Oliver, Sheridan, Wells, western Morton, and western Sioux. Wind advisory remains in effect until 9 p.m. Central Daylight Time or 8 p.m. Mountain Daylight Time this evening. What? West winds 30 to 40 miles per hour with gusts up to 55 miles per hour expected. Where? Central North Dakota, including the James River Valley. When? Until 9 p.m. Central Daylight Time or 8 p.m. Mountain Daylight Time this evening. The following impacts are expected. Things left and secured outside will be blown around. Winds this strong can make driving difficult, especially for high-profile vehicles. Use extra caution. The regional weather forecast from your National Weather Service office in Bismarck. Warm, windy, and dusty conditions will continue today. Mainly dry conditions are expected most areas, but scattered showers and isolated thunderstorms are expected along the international border into this evening. Blowing dust will also continue into this evening over northeast North Dakota, northern Minnesota, and southern Manitoba. Highs will mainly be in the 60s and 70s both today and Saturday, with low tonight in the 30s and 40s. Some patchy frost is possible early Saturday morning along the international border. Rain moves into the region Saturday night, then expect much colder temperatures and continued chances for rain Sunday and into early next week. Overnight temperatures early to mid next week could fall below freezing in some areas. Red flag warning for all of western and central North Dakota.

Dakota, including the James River Valley today through this evening. Critical fire weather conditions will continue today through this evening across western and central North Dakota, including the James River Valley. Westerly winds will increase to around 25 to 35 miles an hour with gusts to 50 miles an hour by this afternoon and continue elevated into this evening. Relative humidity will drop to as low as 15% this afternoon. Any fires that ignite will spread rapidly and become difficult to control. Here is the forecast for the Bismarck, Minden listening area. Wind advisory in effect until 9 p.m. Central Daylight Time this evening. Rest of today, sunny. Patchy blowing gust. Windy. Highs in the mid-70s. West winds 25 to 30 miles per hour with gusts up to 40 miles per hour. Tonight, increasing clouds. Patchy blowing gust in the evening. Lows in the lower 40s. West winds 5 to 15 miles per hour. Gusts up to 35 miles per hour in the evening. Saturday, mostly sunny. Highs in the mid-70s. West winds around 5 miles per hour, becoming south with gusts up to 20 miles per hour in the afternoon. Saturday night, mostly cloudy. Showers likely after midnight. Lows in the mid-40s. East winds 15 to 25 miles per hour with gusts up to 35 miles per hour. Chance of rain 60%. Sunday, showers and a slight chance of thunderstorms in the morning, then showers likely in the afternoon. Cooler. Highs in the upper 50s. Northeast winds 15 to 20 miles per hour with gusts up to 30 miles per hour. Sunday night, mostly cloudy. A chance of showers in the evening. Lows in the upper 30s. Chance of rain 30%. Monday, mostly cloudy. A slight chance of showers in the morning, then showers likely in the afternoon. Highs around 50. Chance of rain 70%. Monday night, mostly cloudy. Showers likely in the evening, then a chance of showers after midnight. Lows in the mid-30s. Chance of rain 70%. Tuesday, mostly cloudy. A chance of showers in the morning, then a slight chance of showers in the afternoon. Highs in the lower 50s. Chance of rain 30%. Tuesday night, decreasing clouds. Widespread frost after midnight. Lows in the lower 30s. Wednesday, areas of frost in the morning. Mostly sunny. Highs in the mid-60s. Wednesday night, partly cloudy. A slight chance of showers in the evening. Lows in the upper 30s. Chance of rain 20%. Thursday, mostly cloudy in the morning, then mostly sunny with a slight chance of showers in the afternoon. Highs in the upper 60s. Chance of rain 20%. For Western Lake Sakakawea, tonight, windy. Northwest winds 25 to 35 miles per hour, becoming west 10 to 20 miles per hour in the late evening and overnight. Patchy blowing gust early in the evening. Chance of thunderstorms in the evening. Mostly clear. Lows in the upper 30s. Saturday, north winds around 10 miles per hour, shifting to the south early in the afternoon, then shifting to the east late in the afternoon. Mostly sunny. Highs around 70. For Eastern Lake Sakakawea, tonight, windy. Northwest winds 25 to 35 miles per hour, becoming west 10 to 20 miles per hour in the late evening and overnight. Patchy blowing gust early in the evening. Slight chance of thunderstorms in the evening. Mostly clear. Lows around 40. Saturday, northwest winds around 10 miles per hour, shifting to the southwest early in the afternoon, then shifting to the east 10 to 20 miles per hour late in the afternoon. Mostly sunny. Highs in the lower 70s. For Northern Lake Oahe, tonight, windy. West winds 20 to 30 miles per hour, decreasing to 10 to 15 miles per hour in the late evening and overnight. Patchy blowing gust early in the evening. Mostly clear. Lows in the mid-40s. Saturday, light winds becoming southwest around 10 miles per hour late in the morning, then shifting to the southeast 10 to 20 miles per hour in the afternoon. Mostly sunny. Highs in the mid-70s. Here are the weather conditions at 6 p.m. Central Daylight Time. Bismarck, mostly sunny. Temperature 74 degrees, relative humidity 16%.

26 miles an hour, gusting to 40. Pressure 29.71 inches and rising. Mandan, mostly sunny. 70 degrees, relative humidity 28%. Wind west at 26 miles an hour, gusting to 37. Hazen, mostly sunny. 70 degrees, relative humidity 11%. Wind west at 25 miles an hour, gusting to 37. Harvey, haze was reported. 63 degrees, relative humidity 42%. Wind northwest at 31 miles an hour, gusting to 38. Minot, cloudy. 63 degrees, relative humidity 39%. Wind west at 31 miles an hour, gusting to 47. Dickinson, mostly sunny. 68 degrees, relative humidity 19%. Wind west at 24 miles an hour, gusting to 40. Elsewhere around North Dakota, at Grand Forks, blowing dust was reported with a temperature of 76. It was 68 at Garrison. At Fargo, it was sunny with a temperature of 79. It was mostly sunny with a temperature of 63 at Williston, 74 at Jamestown, and 68 at Devil's Lake. In northern South Dakota, skies ranged from sunny to mostly sunny. It was 77 at Mobridge and 79 at Aberdeen. In eastern Montana, it was sunny with a temperature of 69 at Miles City and 69 at Glendive. Once again, at Bismarck, the temperature was 74 degrees under mostly sunny skies. Wind advisory for the following counties in North Dakota: Burley, eastern McLean, eastern Morton, eastern Sioux, Emmons, Grant, Kidder, Mercer, Oliver, Sheridan, Wells, western Morton, and western Sioux. Wind advisory remains in effect until 9 p.m. Central Daylight Time or 8 p.m. Mountain Daylight Time this evening. What? West winds 30 to 40 miles per hour with gusts up to 55 miles per hour expected. Where? Central North Dakota, including the James River Valley. When? Until 9 p.m. Central Daylight Time or 8 p.m. Mountain Daylight Time this evening. The following impacts are expected. Things left unsecured outside will be blown around. Winds this strong can make driving difficult, especially for high-profile vehicles. Use extra caution. 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The regional weather forecast from your National Weather Service office in Bismarck. Warm, windy, and dusty conditions will continue today. Mainly dry conditions are expected most areas, but scattered showers and isolated thunderstorms are expected along the international border into this evening. Blowing dust will also continue into this evening over northeast North Dakota, northern Minnesota, and southern Manitoba. Highs will mainly be in the 60s and 70s both today and Saturday, with low tonight in the 30s and 40s. Some patchy frost is possible early Saturday morning along the international border. Rain moves into the region Saturday night, then expect much colder temperatures and continued chances for rain Sunday and into early next week. Overnight temperatures early to mid next week could fall below freezing in some areas. Red flag warning for all of western and central North Dakota, including the James River Valley today through this evening. Critical fire weather conditions will continue today through this evening across western and central North Dakota, including the James River Valley. Westerly winds will increase to around 25 to 35 miles an hour with gusts to 50 miles an hour by this afternoon and continue elevated into this evening. Relative humidity will drop to as low as 15% this afternoon. Any fires that ignite will spread rapidly and become difficult to control. Here is the forecast for the Bismarck, Mandan listening area. Wind advisory in effect until 9 p.m. Central Daylight Time this evening. Rest of today, sunny. Patchy blowing gust. Windy. Highs in the mid-70s. West winds 25 to 30 miles per hour with gusts up to 40 miles per hour. Tonight, increasing clouds. Patchy blowing dust in the evening. Lows in the lower 40s. West winds 5 to 15 miles per hour. Gusts up to 35 miles per hour in the evening. Saturday, mostly sunny. Highs in the mid-70s. West winds around 5 miles per hour, becoming south with gusts.

up to 20 miles per hour in the afternoon. Saturday night, mostly cloudy. Showers likely at winds around 5 miles per hour, becoming south with gusts up to 20 miles per hour in the afternoon. Saturday night, mostly cloudy. Showers likely after midnight. Lows in the mid-40s. East winds 15 to 25 miles per hour with gusts up to 35 miles per hour. Chance of rain 60%. Sunday, showers and a slight chance of thunderstorms in the morning, then showers likely in the afternoon. Cooler. Highs in the upper 50s. Northeast winds 15 to 20 miles per hour with gusts up to 30 miles per hour. Sunday night, mostly cloudy. A chance of showers in the evening. Lows in the upper 30s. Chance of rain 30%. Monday, mostly cloudy. A slight chance of showers in the morning, then showers likely in the afternoon. Highs around 50. Chance of rain 70%. Monday night, mostly cloudy. Showers likely in the evening, then a chance of showers after midnight. Lows in the mid-30s. Chance of rain 70%. Tuesday, mostly cloudy. A chance of showers in the morning, then a slight chance of showers in the afternoon. Highs in the lower 50s. Chance of rain 30%. Tuesday night, decreasing clouds. Widespread frost after midnight. Lows in the lower 30s. Wednesday, areas of frost in the morning. Mostly sunny. Highs in the mid-60s. Wednesday night, partly cloudy. A slight chance of showers in the evening. Lows in the upper 30s. Chance of rain 20%. Thursday, mostly cloudy in the morning, then mostly sunny with a slight chance of showers in the afternoon. Highs in the upper 60s. Chance of rain 20%. For Western Lake Sakakawea, tonight, windy. Northwest winds 25 to 35 miles per hour, becoming west 10 to 20 miles per hour in the late evening and overnight. Patchy blowing gust early in the evening. Chance of thunderstorms in the evening. Mostly clear. Lows in the upper 30s. Saturday, north winds around 10 miles per hour, shifting to the south early in the afternoon, then shifting to the east late in the afternoon. Mostly sunny. Highs around 70. For Eastern Lake Sakakawea, tonight, windy. Northwest winds 25 to 35 miles per hour, becoming west 10 to 20 miles per hour in the late evening and overnight. Patchy blowing gust early in the evening. Slight chance of thunderstorms in the evening. Mostly clear. Lows around 40. Saturday, northwest winds around 10 miles per hour, shifting to the southwest early in the afternoon, then shifting to the east 10 to 20 miles per hour late in the afternoon. Mostly sunny. Highs in the lower 70s. For Northern Lake Oahe, tonight, windy. West winds 20 to 30 miles per hour, decreasing to 10 to 15 miles per hour in the late evening and overnight. Patchy blowing gust early in the evening. Mostly clear. Lows in the mid-40s. Saturday, light winds becoming southwest around 10 miles per hour late in the morning, then shifting to the southeast 10 to 20 miles per hour in the afternoon. Mostly sunny. Highs in the mid-70s. Here are the weather conditions at 6 p.m. Central Daylight Time. Bismarck, mostly sunny. Temperature 74 degrees, relative humidity 16%. Wind west at 26 miles an hour, gusting to 40. Pressure 29.71 inches and rising. Mandan, mostly sunny. 70 degrees, relative humidity 28%. Wind west at 26 miles an hour, gusting to 37. Hazen, mostly sunny. 70 degrees, relative humidity 11%. Wind west at 25 miles an hour, gusting to 37. Harvey, haze was reported. 63 degrees, relative humidity 42%. Wind northwest at 31 miles an hour, gusting to 38. Minot, cloudy. 63 degrees, relative humidity 39%. Wind west at 31 miles an hour, gusting to 47. Dickinson, mostly sunny. 68 degrees, relative humidity 19%. Wind west at 24 miles an hour, gusting to 40. Elsewhere around North Dakota, at Grand Forks, blowing gust was reported with

A temperature of 76. It was 68 at Garrison. At Fargo, it was sunny with a temperature of 79. It was mostly sunny with a temperature of 63 at Williston, 74 at Jamestown, and 68 at Devil's Lake. In northern South Dakota, skies ranged from sunny to mostly sunny. It was 77 at Mobridge and 79 at Aberdeen. In eastern Montana, it was sunny with a temperature of 69 at Miles City and 69 at Glendive. Once again, at Bismarck, the temperature was 74 degrees under mostly sunny skies. Wind advisory for the following counties in North Dakota: Burley, eastern McLean, eastern Morton, eastern Sioux, Emmons, Grant, Kidder, Mercer, Oliver, Sheridan, Wells, western Morton, and western Sioux. Wind advisory remains in effect until 9 p.m. Central Daylight Time or 8 p.m. Mountain Daylight Time this evening. What? West winds 30 to 40 miles per hour with gusts up to 55 miles per hour expected. Where? Central North Dakota, including the James River Valley. When? Until 9 p.m. Central Daylight Time or 8 p.m. Mountain Daylight Time this evening. The following impacts are expected: objects left unsecured outside will be blown around. Additional details: gusty winds may bring patchy blowing dust and reduced visibility today. Winds this strong can make driving difficult, especially for high-profile vehicles. Use extra caution. The regional weather forecast from your National Weather Service office in Bismarck. Warm, windy, and dusty conditions will continue today. Mainly dry conditions are expected most areas, but scattered showers and isolated thunderstorms are expected along the international border into this evening. Blowing dust will also continue into this evening over northeast North Dakota, northern Minnesota, and southern Manitoba. Highs will mainly be in the 60s and 70s both today and Saturday, with low tonight in the 30s and 40s. Some patchy frost is possible early Saturday morning along the international border. Rain moves into the region Saturday night, then expect much colder temperatures and continued chances for rain Sunday and into early next week. Overnight temperatures early to mid next week could fall below freezing in some areas. Red flag warning for all of western and central North Dakota, including the James River Valley today through this evening. Critical fire weather conditions will continue today through this evening across western and central North Dakota, including the James River Valley. Westerly winds will increase to around 25 to 35 miles an hour with gusts to 50 miles an hour by this afternoon and continue elevated into this evening. Relative humidity will drop to as low as 15% this afternoon. Any fires that ignite will spread rapidly and become difficult to control. Here is the forecast for the Bismarck, Mend, and listening area. Wind advisory in effect until 9 p.m. Central Daylight Time this evening. West of today, sunny. Patchy blowing gust. Highs in the mid-70s. West winds around 25 miles per hour with gusts up to 35 miles per hour. Tonight, increasing clouds. Patchy blowing dust in the evening. Lows in the lower 40s. West winds 5 to 15 miles per hour. Gusts up to 35 miles per hour in the evening. Saturday, mostly sunny. Highs in the mid-70s. West winds around 5 miles per hour, becoming south with gusts up to 20 miles per hour in the afternoon. Saturday night, mostly cloudy. Showers likely after midnight. Lows in the mid-40s. East winds 15 to 25 miles per hour with gusts up to 35 miles per hour. Chance of rain 60%. Sunday, showers and a slight chance of thunderstorms in the morning, then showers likely in the afternoon. Cooler. Highs in the upper 50s. Northeast winds 15 to 20 miles per hour with gusts up to 30 miles per hour. Sunday night, mostly cloudy. A chance of showers in the evening. Lows in the upper 30s. Chance of rain 30%. Monday, mostly cloudy. A slight chance of showers in the morning, then showers likely in the afternoon. Highs around 50. Chance of rain 70%. Monday night, mostly cloudy. Showers likely in the evening, then a chance of showers after midnight. Lows in the mid-30s. Chance of rain 70%. Tuesday, mostly cloudy. A chance of showers in the morning, then a slight chance of showers in the afternoon. Highs in the lower 50s.

chance of rain 30%. Tuesday night, decreasing clouds. Widespread frost after midnight. Lows in the lower 30s. Wednesday, areas of frost in the morning. Mostly sunny. Highs in the mid-60s. Wednesday night, partly cloudy. A slight chance of showers in the evening. Lows in the upper 30s. Chance of rain 20%. Thursday, mostly cloudy in the morning, then mostly sunny with a slight chance of showers in the afternoon. Highs in the upper 60s. Chance of rain 20%. For Western Lake Sakakawea, tonight, windy. Northwest winds 25 to 35 miles per hour, becoming west 10 to 20 miles per hour in the late evening and overnight. Patchy blowing gust early in the evening. Chance of thunderstorms in the evening. Mostly clear. Lows in the upper 30s. Saturday, north winds around 10 miles per hour, shifting to the south early in the afternoon, then shifting to the east late in the afternoon. Mostly sunny. Highs around 70. For Eastern Lake Sakakawea, tonight, windy. Northwest winds 25 to 35 miles per hour, becoming west 10 to 20 miles per hour in the late evening and overnight. Patchy blowing gust early in the evening. Slight chance of thunderstorms in the evening. Mostly clear. Lows around 40. Saturday, northwest winds around 10 miles per hour, shifting to the southwest early in the afternoon, then shifting to the east 10 to 20 miles per hour late in the afternoon. Mostly sunny. Highs in the lower 70s. For Northern Lake Oahe, tonight, windy. West winds 20 to 30 miles per hour, decreasing to 10 to 15 miles per hour in the late evening and overnight. Patchy blowing gust early in the evening. Mostly clear. Lows in the mid-40s. Saturday, light winds becoming southwest around 10 miles per hour late in the morning, then shifting to the southeast 10 to 20 miles per hour in the afternoon. Mostly sunny. Highs in the mid-70s. Here are the weather conditions at 6 p.m. Central Daylight Time. Bismarck, mostly sunny. Temperature 74 degrees, relative humidity 16%. Wind west at 26 miles an hour, gusting to 40. Pressure 29.71 inches and rising. Mendham, mostly sunny. 70 degrees, relative humidity 28%. Wind west at 26 miles an hour, gusting to 37. Hazen, mostly sunny. 70 degrees, relative humidity 11%. Wind west at 25 miles an hour, gusting to 37. Harvey, haze was reported. 63 degrees, relative humidity 42%. Wind northwest at 31 miles an hour, gusting to 38. Minot, cloudy. 63 degrees, relative humidity 39%. Wind west at 31 miles an hour, gusting to 47. Dickinson, mostly sunny. 68 degrees, relative humidity 19%. Wind west at 24 miles an hour, gusting to 40. Elsewhere around North Dakota, at Grand Forks, blowing gust was reported, with a temperature of 76. It was 68 at Garrison. At Fargo, it was sunny, with a temperature of 79. It was mostly sunny, with a temperature of 63 at Williston, 74 at Jamestown, and 68 at Devil's Lake. In northern South Dakota, skies ranged from sunny to mostly sunny. It was 77 at Mobridge, and 79 at Aberdeen. In eastern Montana, it was sunny, with a temperature of 69 at Miles City, and 69 at Glendive. Once again, at Bismarck, the temperature was 74 degrees under mostly sunny skies. Wind advisory for the following counties in North Dakota: Burley, eastern McLean, eastern Morton, eastern Sioux, Emmons, Grant, Kidder, Mercer, Oliver, Sheridan, Wells, western Morton, and western Sioux. Wind advisory remains in effect until 9 p.m. Central Daylight Time or 8 p.m. Mountain Daylight Time this evening. What? West winds 30 to 40 miles per hour with gusts up to 55 miles per hour expected. Where? Central North Dakota, including the James River Valley. When? Until 9 p.m. Central Daylight Time or 8 p.m. Mountain Daylight Time this evening. The following impacts are expected. Objects left unsecured outside will be blown around. Additional details
Gusty winds may bring patchy blowing dust and reduced visibility today. Winds this strong can make driving difficult, especially for high-profile vehicles. Use extra caution. The regional weather forecast from your National Weather Service office in Bismarck. Warm, windy, and dusty conditions will continue today. Mainly dry conditions are expected most areas, but scattered showers and isolated thunderstorms are expected along the international border into this evening. Blowing dust will also continue into this evening over northeast North Dakota, northern Minnesota, and southern Manitoba. Highs will mainly be in the 60s and 70s both today and Saturday, with low tonight in the 30s and 40s. Some patchy frost is possible early Saturday morning along the international border. Rain moves into the region Saturday night, then expect much colder temperatures and continued chances for rain Sunday and into early next week. Overnight temperatures early to mid next week could fall below freezing in some areas. Red flag warning for all of western and central North Dakota, including the James River Valley today through this evening. Critical fire weather conditions will continue today through this evening across western and central North Dakota, including the James River Valley. Westerly winds will increase to around 25 to 35 miles an hour with gusts to 50 miles an hour by this afternoon, and continue elevated into this evening. Relative humidity will drop to as low as 15% this afternoon. Any fires that ignite will spread rapidly and become difficult to control. Here is the forecast for the Bismarck, Minden listening area. Wind advisory in effect until 9 p.m. Central Daylight Time this evening. Rest of today, sunny. Patchy blowing gust. Highs in the mid-70s. West winds around 25 miles per hour with gusts up to 35 miles per hour. Tonight, increasing clouds. Patchy blowing dust in the evening. Lows in the lower 40s. West winds 5 to 15 miles per hour. Gusts up to 35 miles per hour in the evening. Saturday, mostly sunny. Highs in the mid-70s. West winds around 5 miles per hour, becoming south with gusts up to 20 miles per hour in the afternoon. Saturday night, mostly cloudy. Showers likely after midnight. Lows in the mid-40s. East winds 15 to 25 miles per hour with gusts up to 35 miles per hour. Chance of rain 60%. Sunday, showers and a slight chance of thunderstorms in the morning, then showers likely in the afternoon. Cooler. Highs in the upper 50s. Northeast winds 15 to 20 miles per hour with gusts up to 30 miles per hour. Sunday night, mostly cloudy. A chance of showers in the evening. Lows in the upper 30s. Chance of rain 30%. Monday, mostly cloudy. A slight chance of showers in the morning, then showers likely in the afternoon. Highs around 50. Chance of rain 70%. Monday night, mostly cloudy. Showers likely in the evening, then a chance of showers after midnight. Lows in the mid-30s. Chance of rain 70%. Tuesday, mostly cloudy. A chance of showers in the morning, then a slight chance of showers in the afternoon. Highs in the lower 50s. Chance of rain 30%. Tuesday night, decreasing clouds. Widespread frost after midnight. Lows in the lower 30s. Wednesday, areas of frost in the morning. Mostly sunny. Highs in the mid-60s. Wednesday night, partly cloudy. A slight chance of showers in the evening. Lows in the upper 30s. Chance of rain 20%. Thursday, mostly cloudy in the morning, then mostly sunny with a slight chance of showers in the afternoon. Highs in the upper 60s. Chance of rain 20%. For Western Lake Sakakawea, tonight, windy. Northwest winds 25 to 35 miles per hour, becoming west 10 to 20 miles per hour in the late evening and overnight. Patchy blowing dust early in the evening. Chance of thunderstorms in the evening. Mostly clear. Lows in the upper 30s. Saturday, north winds around 10 miles per hour, shifting to the south early in the afternoon, then shifting to the east late in the afternoon. Mostly sunny. Highs around 70. For Eastern Lake Sakakawea, tonight, windy. Northwest winds 25 to 35 miles per hour, becoming west 10 to 20 miles per hour in the late evening and overnight.
patchy blowing dust early in the evening.

chance of thunderstorms in the evening. Mostly clear. Lows around 40. Saturday, northwest winds around 10 miles per hour, shifting to the southwest early in the afternoon, then shifting to the east 10 to 20 miles per hour late in the afternoon. Mostly sunny. Highs in the lower 70s. For northern Lake Oahe, tonight, windy. West winds 20 to 30 miles per hour, decreasing to 10 to 15 miles per hour in the late evening and overnight. Patchy blowing gust early in the evening. Mostly clear. Lows in the mid-40s. Saturday, light winds becoming southwest around 10 miles per hour late in the morning, then shifting to the southeast 10 to 20 miles per hour in the afternoon. Mostly sunny. Highs in the mid-70s. Here are the weather conditions at 6 p.m. Central Daylight Time. Bismarck, mostly sunny. Temperature 74 degrees, relative humidity 16%. Wind west at 26 miles an hour, gusting to 40. Pressure 29.71 inches and rising. Mendham, mostly sunny. 70 degrees, relative humidity 28%. Wind west at 26 miles an hour, gusting to 37. Hazen, mostly sunny. 70 degrees, relative humidity 11%. Wind west at 25 miles an hour, gusting to 37. Harvey, haze was reported. 63 degrees, relative humidity 42%. Wind northwest at 31 miles an hour, gusting to 38. Minot, cloudy. 63 degrees, relative humidity 39%. Wind west at 31 miles an hour, gusting to 47. Dickinson, mostly sunny. 68 degrees, relative humidity 19%. Wind west at 24 miles an hour, gusting to 40. Elsewhere around North Dakota, at Grand Forks, blowing gust was reported, with a temperature of 76. It was 68 at Garrison. At Fargo, it was sunny, with a temperature of 79. It was mostly sunny, with a temperature of 63 at Williston, 74 at Jamestown, and 68 at Devil's Lake. In northern South Dakota, skies ranged from sunny to mostly sunny. It was 77 at Mobridge, and 79 at Aberdeen. In eastern Montana, it was sunny, with a temperature of 69 at Miles City, and 69 at Glendive. Once again, at Bismarck, the temperature was 74 degrees under mostly sunny skies. Wind advisory for the following counties in North Dakota: Burley, Eastern McLean, Eastern Morton, Eastern Sioux, Emmons, Grant, Kidder, Mercer, Oliver, Sheridan, Wells, Western Morton, and Western Sioux. Wind advisory remains in effect until 9 p.m. Central Daylight Time or 8 p.m. Mountain Daylight Time this evening. What? West winds 30 to 40 miles per hour with gusts up to 55 miles per hour expected. Where? Central North Dakota, including the James River Valley. When? Until 9 p.m. Central Daylight Time or 8 p.m. Mountain Daylight Time this evening. The following impacts are expected. Objects left and secured outside will be blown around. Additional details. Gusty winds may bring patchy blowing dust and reduced visibility today. Winds this strong can make driving difficult, especially for high-profile vehicles. Use extra caution. The regional weather forecast from your National Weather Service office in Bismarck. Warm, windy, and dusty conditions will continue today. Mainly dry conditions are expected most areas, but scattered showers and isolated thunderstorms are expected along the international border into this evening. Blowing dust will also continue into this evening over northeast North Dakota, northern Minnesota, and southern Manitoba. Highs will mainly be in the 60s and 70s both today and Saturday, with low tonight in the 30s and 40s. Some patchy frost is possible early Saturday morning along the international border. Rain moves into the region Saturday night, then expect much colder temperatures and continued chances for rain Sunday and into early next week. Overnight temperatures early to mid next week could fall below freezing in some areas. Red flag warning for all of western and central North Dakota, including the James River Valley today through this evening. Critical fire weather conditions will continue today through this evening across western and central North Dakota, including the James River Valley. Westerly winds will increase to around 25 to 35 miles an hour with gusts to 50 miles an hour by this afternoon and continue elevated into this evening. Relative humidity will drop to

as low as 15% this afternoon. Any fires that ignite will spread rapidly and become difficult to control. Here is the forecast for the Bismarck Minden listening area. Wind advisory in effect until 9 p.m. Central Daylight Time this evening. Rest of today, sunny. Patchy blowing gust. Highs in the mid-70s. West winds around 25 miles per hour with gusts up to 35 miles per hour. Tonight, increasing clouds. Patchy blowing gust in the evening. Lows in the lower 40s. West winds 5 to 15 miles per hour. Gusts up to 35 miles per hour in the evening. Saturday, mostly sunny. Highs in the mid-70s. West winds around 5 miles per hour, becoming south with gusts up to 20 miles per hour in the afternoon. Saturday night, mostly cloudy. Showers likely after midnight. Lows in the mid-40s. East winds 15 to 25 miles per hour with gusts up to 35 miles per hour. Chance of rain 60%. Sunday, showers and a slight chance of thunderstorms in the morning, then showers likely in the afternoon. Cooler. Highs in the upper 50s. Northeast winds 15 to 20 miles per hour with gusts up to 30 miles per hour. Sunday night, mostly cloudy. A chance of showers in the evening. Lows in the upper 30s. Chance of rain 30%. Monday, mostly cloudy. A slight chance of showers in the morning, then showers likely in the afternoon. Highs around 50. Chance of rain 70%. Monday night, mostly cloudy. Showers likely in the evening, then a chance of showers after midnight. Lows in the mid-30s. Chance of rain 70%. Tuesday, mostly cloudy. A chance of showers in the morning, then a slight chance of showers in the afternoon. Highs in the lower 50s. Chance of rain 30%. Tuesday night, decreasing clouds. Widespread frost after midnight. Lows in the lower 30s. Wednesday, areas of frost in the morning. Mostly sunny. Highs in the mid-60s. Wednesday night, partly cloudy. A slight chance of showers in the evening. Lows in the upper 30s. Chance of rain 20%. Thursday, mostly cloudy in the morning, then mostly sunny with a slight chance of showers in the afternoon. Highs in the upper 60s. Chance of rain 20%. 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Providing weather information 24 hours a day from your National Weather Service office in Bismarck. For Western Lake Sakakawea, tonight, windy. Northwest winds 25 to 35 miles per hour, becoming west 10 to 20 miles per hour in the late evening and overnight. Patchy blowing gust early in the evening. Chance of thunderstorms in the evening. Mostly clear. Lows in the upper 30s. Saturday, north winds around 10 miles per hour, shifting to the south early in the afternoon, then shifting to the east late in the afternoon. Mostly sunny. Highs around 70. For Eastern Lake Sakakawea, tonight, windy. Northwest winds 25 to 35 miles per hour, becoming west 10 to 20 miles per hour in the late evening and overnight. Patchy blowing gust early in the evening. Slight chance of thunderstorms in the evening. Mostly clear. Lows around 40. Saturday, northwest winds around 10 miles per hour, shifting to the southwest early in the afternoon, then shifting to the east 10 to 20 miles per hour late in the afternoon. Mostly sunny. Highs in the lower 70s. For Northern Lake Oahe, tonight, windy. West winds 20 to 30 miles per hour, decreasing to 10 to 15 miles per hour in the late evening and overnight. Patchy blowing gust early in the evening. Mostly clear. Lows in the mid-40s. Saturday, light winds becoming southwest around 10 miles per hour late in the morning, then shifting to the southeast 10 to 20 miles per hour in the afternoon. Mostly sunny. Highs in the mid-70s. Here are the weather conditions at 7 p.m. Central Daylight Time. Bismarck, mostly sunny. Temperature 71 degrees, relative humidity 17%. Wind west at 29 miles an hour, gusting to 39. Pressure 29.72 inches and rising.